The National Weather Service in Mobile has extended the flash flood warning for northwestern Baldwin County in southwestern Alabama, northeastern Mobile County in southwestern Alabama, until 7:30 p.m. Central Daylight Time. At 5:51 p.m. Central Daylight Time, emergency management reported thunderstorms producing heavy rain in Saraland, Satsuma, and Creala. Between 6 and 10 inches of rain have fallen. Additional rainfall

cloudy with a chance of showers and thunderstorms. Near steady temperature in the lower 70s. Southeast winds around 5 miles per hour. Chance of rain 50%. Saturday, mostly cloudy with a chance of thunderstorms. A chance of showers in the morning, then showers in the afternoon. Highs in the lower 80s. South winds around 5 miles per hour. Chance of rain 80%. Saturday night, mostly cloudy. A chance of showers and thunderstorms in the evening, then a slight chance of showers after midnight. Lows in the mid-60s. South winds around 5 miles per hour in the evening, becoming light and variable. Chance of rain 40%. Sunday, partly sunny. A chance of showers with a slight chance of thunderstorms in the morning, then showers with a chance of thunderstorms in the afternoon. Highs in the mid-80s. South winds around 5 miles per hour. Chance of rain 80%. Sunday night, showers likely with a chance of thunderstorms in the evening, then a slight chance of showers after midnight. Lows in the upper 60s. South winds around 5 miles per hour in the evening, becoming light and variable. Chance of rain 70%. Memorial Day, mostly cloudy. A chance of showers with a slight chance of thunderstorms in the morning, then showers with thunderstorms likely in the afternoon. Highs in the lower 80s. Chance of rain 90%. Monday night, a chance of thunderstorms in the evening. Mostly cloudy with a chance of showers. Lows in the upper 60s. Chance of rain 50%. Tuesday, mostly cloudy. A chance of showers with a slight chance of thunderstorm. Time for the following marine locations: South Mobile Bay, Mississippi Sound, Alabama, Perdido Bay Area, and coastal waters from Pensacola, Florida to Pascagoula, Mississippi, out 20 nautical miles. The following weather reports were made at 6 p.m. Pensacola International Airport, skies were mostly sunny. The temperature was 81 degrees, the dew point was 70, and the relative humidity was 69%. The wind was east at 7 miles an hour. The pressure was 29.95 inches and rising. Pensacola Naval Air Station, skies were partly sunny. The temperature was 80 degrees, the dew point was 72, and the relative humidity was 76%. The wind was east at 8 miles an hour. The pressure was 29.95 inches and rising. The following is a summary of watches, warnings and advisories in effect. Flash flood warning has been extended until 7:30 p.m. Central Daylight Time for the following county: Baldwin, Alabama. A special marine warning has been issued until 8 p.m. Central Daylight Time for the following marine locations: Perdido Bay Area, and coastal waters from Pensacola, Florida to Pascagoula, Mississippi, out 20 nautical miles. A rip current risk remains in effect until 7 a.m. Central Daylight Time Saturday, and now includes the following area: in Alabama, Baldwin Coastal, a rip current risk remains in effect until 7 a.m. Central Daylight Time Saturday for the following areas: in Florida, Escambia Coastal, Okaloosa Coastal, and Santa Rosa Coastal. 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The current time is 7:05 p.m. Central Daylight Time. The National Weather Service in Mobile has extended the flash flood warning for northwestern Baldwin County in southwestern Alabama, northeastern Mobile County in southwestern Alabama, until 7:30 p.m. Central Daylight Time. At 5:51 p.m. Central Daylight Time, emergency management reported thunderstorms producing heavy rain in Saraland, Satsuma, and Creola. Between 6 and 10 inches of rain have fallen. Additional rainfall amounts up to 1 inch are possible in the warned area. Flash flooding is already occurring. Hazard: life-threatening flash flooding. Thunderstorms producing flash flooding. Source: emergency management reported. Impact: life-threatening flash flooding of creeks and streams, urban areas, highways, streets, and underpasses. Some locations that will experience flash flooding include Saraland, Satsuma, Creola, Axis, Mount Vernon, Movico, Sauco, Berry Village, Bucks, Chastang, Hatters, Pennsylvania, Fort Stoddard, Celeste, Vaughan, Mackey's, Latham, and Oak Grove.
Turn around, don't drown when encountering flooded roads. Most flood deaths occur in vehicles. Be aware of your surroundings and do not drive on flooded roads. Repeating, the flash flood warning has been extended until 7:30 p.m. Central Daylight Time for the following counties in Alabama, Baldwin, and Mobile. The National Weather Service in Mobile has issued a special marine warning for coastal waters from Pensacola, Florida to Pascagoula, Mississippi, out 20 nautical miles, Mississippi Sound, Perdido Bay Area, South Mobile Bay, until 8 p.m. Central Daylight Time. At 6:53 p.m. Central Daylight Time, a strong thunderstorm capable of producing waterspouts was located near Portersville Bay, or near Western Dauphin Island, moving east at 20 knots. Hazard, waterspouts and wind gusts 34 knots or greater. Source, radar. Impact, waterspouts can easily overturn boats and create locally hazardous seas. Small craft could be damaged in briefly higher winds and suddenly higher waves. Locations impacted include Sand Island Lighthouse, Bonsecours Bay, Mississippi Sound east of Pascagoula, Heron Bay, Central Dauphin Island, Dauphin Island Bridge, Fort Gaines, Gulf Shores Beach, Western Dauphin Island, and Fort Morgan. Move to safe harbor until hazardous weather passes. Thunderstorms can produce sudden waterspouts. Waterspouts can easily overturn boats and create locally hazardous seas. Seek safe harbor immediately. Repeating, a special marine warning has been issued until 8 p.m. Central Daylight Time for the following marine locations: South Mobile Bay, Mississippi Sound, Alabama, Perdido Bay Area, and coastal waters from Pensacola, Florida to Pascagoula, Mississippi, out 20 nautical miles. The following weather reports were made at 6 p.m. Pensacola International Airport, skies were mostly sunny. The temperature was 81 degrees, the dew point was 70, and the relative humidity was 69%. The wind was east at 7 miles an hour. The pressure was 29.95 inches and rising. Pensacola Naval Air Station, skies were partly sunny. The temperature was 80 degrees, the dew point was 72, and the relative humidity was 76%. The wind was east at 8 miles an hour. The pressure was 29.95 inches and rising. The following is a summary of watches, warnings, and advisories in effect. Flash flood warning has been extended until 7:30 p.m. Central Daylight Time for the following county, Baldwin, Alabama. A special marine warning has been issued until 8 p.m. Central Daylight Time for the following marine locations, Perdido Bay Area, and coastal waters from Pensacola, Florida to Pascagoula, Mississippi, out 20 nautical miles. A rip current risk remains in effect until 7 a.m. Central Daylight Time Saturday, and now includes the following area in Alabama. Baldwin Coastal, a rip current risk remains in effect until 7 a.m. Central Daylight Time Saturday for the following areas in Florida: Escambia Coastal, Okaloosa Coastal, and Santa Rosa Coastal. 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The current time is 7:09 p.m. Central Daylight Time. The National Weather Service in Mobile has extended the flash flood warning for northwestern Baldwin County in southwestern Alabama, northeastern Mobile County in southwestern Alabama, until 7:30 p.m. Central Daylight Time. At 5:51 p.m. Central Daylight Time, emergency management reported thunderstorms producing heavy rain in Saraland, Satsuma, and Creola. Between 6 and 10 inches of rain have fallen. Additional rainfall amounts up to 1 inch are possible in the warned area. Flash flooding is already occurring. Hazard, life-threatening flash flooding. Thunderstorms producing flash flooding. Source, emergency management reported. Impact, life-threatening flash flooding of creeks and streams, urban areas, highways, streets, and underpasses. Some locations that will experience flash flooding include Saraland, Satsuma, Creola, Axis, Mount Vernon, Movico, Sauco, Berry Village, Bucks, Chastang, Hatters, Pennsylvania, Fort Stoddard, Celeste, Vaughan, Mackey's, Latham, and Oak Grove. Turn around, don't drown when encountering flooded roads. Most flood deaths occur in vehicles. Be aware of your surroundings and do not drive on flooded roads.
repeating, the flash flood warning has been extended until 7:30 p.m. Central Daylight Time for the following counties in Alabama, Baldwin, and Mobile. The National Weather Service in Mobile has issued a special marine warning for coastal waters from Pensacola, Florida to Pascagoula, Mississippi, out 20 nautical miles, Mississippi Sound, Perdido Bay Area, South Mobile Bay, until 8 p.m. Central Daylight Time. At 6:53 p.m. Central Daylight Time, a strong thunderstorm capable of producing waterspouts was located near Portersville Bay, or near Western Dauphin Island, moving east at 20 knots. Hazard, waterspouts and wind gusts 34 knots or greater. Source, radar. Impact, waterspouts can easily overturn boats and create locally hazardous seas. Small craft could be damaged in briefly higher winds and suddenly higher waves. Locations impacted include Sand Island Lighthouse, Bonsecours Bay, Mississippi Sound east of Pascagoula, Heron Bay, Central Dauphin Island Bridge, Fort Gaines, Gulf Shores Beach, Western Dauphin Island, and Fort Morgan. Move to safe harbor until hazardous weather passes. 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Repeating, a special marine warning has been issued until 8 p.m. Central Daylight Time for the following marine locations: South Mobile Bay, Mississippi Sound, Alabama, Perdido Bay Area, and coastal waters from Pensacola, Florida to Pascagoula, Mississippi, out 20 nautical miles. The following weather reports were made at 7 p.m. Pensacola International Airport, skies were partly cloudy. The temperature was 79 degrees, the dew point was 71, and the relative humidity was 76%. The wind was southeast at 9 miles an hour. The pressure was 29.92 inches and falling. Pensacola Naval Air Station, skies were partly cloudy. The temperature was 79 degrees, the dew point was 72, and the relative humidity was 79%. The wind was southeast at 10 miles an hour. The pressure was 29.93 inches and falling. The following is a summary of watches, warnings, and advisories in effect. Flash flood warning has been extended until 7:30 p.m. Central Daylight Time for the following county, Baldwin, Alabama. A special marine warning has been issued until 8 p.m. Central Daylight Time for the following marine locations, Perdido Bay Area, and coastal waters from Pensacola, Florida to Pascagoula, Mississippi, out 20 nautical miles. A rip current risk remains in effect until 7 a.m. Central Daylight Time Saturday, and now includes the following area, in Alabama. Baldwin Coastal, a rip current risk remains in effect until 7 a.m. Central Daylight Time Saturday for the following areas, in Florida, Escambia Coastal, Okaloosa Coastal and Santa Rosa Coastal. 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The current time is 7:14 p.m. Central Daylight Time. The National Weather Service in Mobile has extended the flash flood warning for northwestern Baldwin County in southwestern Alabama, northeastern Mobile County in southwestern Alabama, until 7:30 p.m. Central Daylight Time. At 5:51 p.m. Central Daylight Time, emergency management reported thunderstorms producing heavy rain in Saraland, Satsuma, and Creola. Between 6 and 10 inches of rain have fallen. Additional rainfall amounts up to 1 inch are possible in the warned area. Flash flooding is already occurring. Hazard, life-threatening flash flooding. Thunderstorms producing flash flooding. Source, emergency management reported. Impact, life-threatening flash flooding of creeks and streams, urban areas, highways, streets and underpasses. Some locations that will experience flash flooding include Saraland, Satsuma, Creola, Axis, Mount Vernon, Movico, Sauco, Berry Village, Bucks, Chastang, Hatters, Pennsylvania, Fort Stoddard, Celeste, Vaughan, Mackey's, Latham and Oak Grove. Turn around, don't drown when encountering flooded roads. Most flood deaths occur in vehicles. Be aware of your surroundings and do not drive on flooded roads. Repeating, the flash flood warning has been extended until 7:30 p.m. Central Daylight Time for the following counties in Alabama, Baldwin and Mobile.
The National Weather Service in Mobile has issued a special marine warning for coastal waters from Pensacola, Florida to Pascagoula, Mississippi, out 20 nautical miles, Mississippi Sound, Perdido Bay Area, South Mobile Bay, until 8 p.m. Central Daylight Time. At 6:53 p.m. Central Daylight Time, a strong thunderstorm capable of producing waterspouts was located near Portersville Bay, or near Western Dauphin Island, moving east at 20 knots. Hazard, waterspouts and wind gusts 34 knots or greater. Source, radar. Impact, waterspouts can easily overturn boats and create locally hazardous seas. Small craft could be damaged in briefly higher winds and suddenly higher waves. Locations impacted include Sand Island Lighthouse, Bonsecret Bay, Mississippi Sound east of Pascagoula, Heron Bay, Central Dauphin Island, Dauphin Island Bridge, Fort Gaines, Gulf Shores Beach, Western Dauphin Island, and Fort Morgan. Move to safe harbor until hazardous weather passes. Thunderstorms can produce sudden waterspouts. Waterspouts can easily overturn boats and create locally hazardous seas. Seek safe harbor immediately. Repeating, a special marine warning has been issued until 8 p.m. Central Daylight Time for the following marine locations: South Mobile Bay, Mississippi Sound, Alabama, Perdido Bay Area, and coastal waters from Pensacola, Florida to Pascagoula, Mississippi, out 20 nautical miles. 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The following weather reports were made at 7 p.m. Pensacola International Airport, skies were partly cloudy. The temperature was 79 degrees, the dew point was 71, and the relative humidity was 76%. The wind was southeast at 9 miles an hour. The pressure was 29.92 inches and falling. Pensacola Naval Air Station, skies were partly cloudy. The temperature was 79 degrees, the dew point was 72, and the relative humidity was 79%. The wind was southeast at 10 miles an hour. The pressure was 29.93 inches and falling. The following is a summary of watches, warnings and advisories in effect. Flash flood warning has been extended until 7:30 p.m. Central Daylight Time for the following county: Baldwin, Alabama. A special marine warning has been issued until 8 p.m. Central Daylight Time for the following marine locations: Perdido Bay Area, and coastal waters from Pensacola, Florida to Pascagoula, Mississippi, out 20 nautical miles. A rip current risk remains in effect until 7 a.m. Central Daylight Time Saturday, and now includes the following area: in Alabama, Baldwin Coastal, a rip current risk remains in effect until 7 a.m. Central Daylight Time Saturday for the following areas: in Florida, Escambia Coastal, Okaloosa Coastal and Santa Rosa Coastal. This is NOAA Weather Radio from the Mobile Pensacola National Weather Service. The current time is 7:19 p.m. Central Daylight Time. The National Weather Service in Mobile has extended the flash flood warning for northwestern Baldwin County in southwestern Alabama, northeastern Mobile County in southwestern Alabama, until 7:30 p.m. Central Daylight Time. At 5:51 p.m. Central Daylight Time, emergency management reported thunderstorms producing heavy rain in Saraland, Satsuma, and Creola. Between 6 and 10 inches of rain have fallen. Additional rainfall

Lifetime Emergency Management reported thunderstorms producing heavy rain in Zareland, Satuma, and Kriala. Flash flooding is already occurring. Hazard: flash flooding caused by thunderstorms. Source: Emergency Management reported. Impact: flash flooding of small creeks and streams, urban areas, highways, streets and underpasses, as well as other poor drainage and low-lying areas. Some locations that will experience flash flooding include Zareland, Satuma, Kriala, Axis, Mount Vernon, Movico, Sauco, Berry Village, Bucks, Chastang, Hatters, Pennsylvania, Fort Stoddard, Celeste, Vaughan, Mackey's, Latham and Oak Grove. Turn around, don't drown when encountering flooded roads. Most flood deaths occur in vehicles. Be aware of your surroundings and do not drive on flooded roads. Repeating, the flash flood warning has been extended until 9 p.m. Central Daylight Time for the following counties in Alabama, Baldwin and Mobile. The National Weather Service in Mobile has issued a special marine warning for coastal waters from Pensacola, Florida to Pascagoula, Mississippi, out 20 nautical miles, Mississippi Sound, Perdido Bay Area, South Mobile Bay, until 8 p.m. Central Daylight Time. At 6:53 p.m. Central Daylight Time, a strong thunderstorm capable of producing waterspouts was located near Portersville Bay, or near Western Dauphin Island, moving east at 20 knots. Hazard: waterspouts and wind gusts 34 knots or greater. Source: radar. Impact: waterspouts can easily overturn boats and create locally hazardous seas. Small craft could be damaged in briefly higher winds and suddenly higher waves. Locations impacted include Sand Island Lighthouse, Bonsecret Bay, Mississippi Sound east of Pascagoula, Heron Bay, Central Dauphin Island, Dauphin Island Bridge, Fort Gaines, Gulf Shores Beach, Western Dauphin Island, and Fort Morgan. Move to safe harbor until hazardous weather passes. Thunderstorms can produce sudden waterspouts. Waterspouts can easily overturn boats and create locally hazardous seas. Seek safe harbor immediately. Repeating, a special marine warning has been issued until 8 p.m. Central Daylight Time for the following marine locations: South Mobile Bay, Mississippi Sound, Alabama, Perdido Bay Area, and coastal waters from Pensacola, Florida to Pascagoula, Mississippi, out 20 nautical miles. The following weather reports were made at 7 p.m. Pensacola International Airport, skies were partly cloudy. The temperature was 79 degrees, the dew point was 71, and the relative humidity was 76%. The wind was southeast at 9 miles an hour. The pressure was 29.92 inches and falling. Pensacola Naval Air Station, skies were partly cloudy. The temperature was 79 degrees, the dew point was 72, and the relative humidity was 79%. The wind was southeast at 10 miles an hour. The pressure was 29.93 inches and falling. The following is a summary of watches, warnings and advisories in effect. A special marine warning has been issued until 8 p.m. Central Daylight Time for the following marine locations: Perdido Bay Area and coastal waters from Pensacola, Florida to Pascagoula, Mississippi, out 20 nautical miles. Flash flood warning has been extended until 9 p.m. Central Daylight Time for the following county: Baldwin, Alabama. A rip current risk remains in effect until 7 a.m. Central Daylight Time Saturday, and now includes the following area in Alabama: Baldwin Coastal. A rip current risk remains in effect until 7 a.m. Central Daylight Time Saturday for the following areas in Florida: Escambia Coastal, Okaloosa Coastal, and Santa Rosa Coastal. This is NOAA Weather Radio from the Mobile Pensacola National Weather Service. The current time is 7:25 p.m. Central Daylight Time. The National Weather Service in Mobile has extended the flash flood warning for northwestern Baldwin County in southwestern Alabama, northeastern Mobile County in southwestern Alabama, until 9 p.m. Central Daylight Time. At 7:20 p.m. Central Daylight Time, emergency management reported thunderstorms producing heavy rain in Zareland, Satuma, and Kriala. Flash flooding is already occurring. Hazard: flash flooding caused by thunderstorms.

0: source, emergency management reported. Impact, flash flooding of small creeks and streams, urban areas, highways, streets and underpasses, as well as other poor drainage and low-lying areas. Some locations that will experience flash flooding include Saraland, Satsuma, Creola, Axis, Mount Vernon, Movico, Sauco, Berry Village, Bucks, Chastang, Hatters, Pennsylvania, Fort Stoddard, Celeste, Vaughan, Mackey's, Latham and Oak Grove. Turn around, don't drown when encountering flooded roads. Most flood deaths occur in vehicles. Be aware of your surroundings and do not drive on flooded roads. Repeating, the flash flood warning has been extended until 9 p.m. Central Daylight Time for the following counties in Alabama, Baldwin and Mobile. The National Weather Service in Mobile has issued a special marine warning for coastal waters from Pensacola, Florida to Pascagoula, Mississippi, out 20 nautical miles, Mississippi Sound, Perdido Bay Area, South Mobile Bay, until 8 p.m. Central Daylight Time. At 6:53 p.m. Central Daylight Time, a strong thunderstorm capable of producing waterspouts was located near Portersville Bay, or near Western Dauphin Island, moving east at 20 knots. Hazard, waterspouts and wind gusts 34 knots or greater. Source, radar. Impact, waterspouts can easily overturn boats and create locally hazardous seas. Small craft could be damaged in briefly higher winds and suddenly higher waves. Locations impacted include Sand Island Lighthouse, Bonsecret Bay, Mississippi Sound east of Pascagoula, Heron Bay, Central Dauphin Island Bridge, Fort Gaines, Gulf Shores Beach, Western Dauphin Island, and Fort Morgan. Move to safe harbor until hazardous weather passes. Thunderstorms can produce sudden waterspouts. Waterspouts can easily overturn boats and create locally hazardous seas. Seek safe harbor immediately. Repeating, a special marine warning has been issued until 8 p.m. Central Daylight Time for the following marine locations: South Mobile Bay, Mississippi Sound, Alabama, Perdido Bay Area, and coastal waters from Pensacola, Florida to Pascagoula, Mississippi, out 20 nautical miles. The following weather reports were made at 7 p.m. Pensacola International Airport, skies were partly cloudy. The temperature was 79 degrees, the dew point was 71, and the relative humidity was 76%. The wind was southeast at 9 miles an hour. The pressure was 29.92 inches and falling. Pensacola Naval Air Station, skies were partly cloudy. The temperature was 79 degrees, the dew point was 72, and the relative humidity was 79%. The wind was southeast at 10 miles an hour. The pressure was 29.93 inches and falling. The following is a summary of watches, warnings and advisories in effect. A special marine warning has been issued until 8 p.m. Central Daylight Time for the following marine locations: Perdido Bay Area and coastal waters from Pensacola, Florida to Pascagoula, Mississippi, out 20 nautical miles. Flash flood warning has been extended until 9 p.m. Central Daylight Time for the following county: Baldwin, Alabama. A rip current risk remains in effect until 7 a.m. Central Daylight Time Saturday, and now includes the following area in Alabama: Baldwin Coastal. A rip current risk remains in effect until 7 a.m. Central Daylight Time Saturday for the following areas in Florida: Escambia Coastal, Okaloosa Coastal, and Santa Rosa Coastal. 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The current time is 7:30 p.m. Central Daylight Time. The National Weather Service in Mobile has extended the flash flood warning for northwestern Baldwin County in southwestern Alabama, northeastern Mobile County in southwestern Alabama, until 9 p.m. Central Daylight Time. At 7:20 p.m. Central Daylight Time, emergency management reported thunderstorms producing heavy rain in Saraland, Satsuma, and Creola. Flash flooding is already occurring. Hazard, flash flooding caused by thunderstorms. Source, emergency management reported. Impact, flash flooding of small creeks and streams, urban areas, highways, streets and underpasses, as well as other poor drainage and low-lying areas. Some locations that will experience flash flooding include Saraland, Satsuma, Creola, Axis, Mount Vernon, Movico, Sauco, Berry Village, Bucks, Chastang, Hatters, Pennsylvania, Fort Stoddard, Celeste, Vaughan, Mackey's, Latham and Oak Grove. Turn around, don't drown when encountering flooded roads. Most flood deaths occur in vehicles. Be aware of your surroundings and do not drive on flooded roads. Repeating, the flash flood warning has been extended until 9 p.m. Central Daylight Time for the following counties in Alabama, Baldwin and Mobile. The National Weather Service in Mobile has issued a special marine warning for coastal waters from Pensacola, Florida to Pascagoula, Mississippi, out 20 nautical miles, Mississippi Sound, Perdido Bay Area, South Mobile Bay, until 8 p.m. Central Daylight Time. At 6:53 p.m. Central Daylight Time, a strong thunderstorm capable of producing waterspouts was located near Portersville Bay, or near Western Dauphin Island, moving east at 20 knots. Hazard, waterspouts and wind gusts 34 knots or greater. Source, radar. Impact, waterspouts can easily overturn boats and create locally hazardous seas. Small craft could be damaged in briefly higher winds and suddenly higher waves. Locations impacted include Sand Island Lighthouse, Bonsecours Bay, Mississippi Sound east of Pascagoula, Heron Bay, Central Dauphin Island, Dauphin Island Bridge, Fort Gaines, Gulf Shores Beach, Western Dauphin Island, and Fort Morgan. Move to safe harbor until hazardous weather passes. 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Repeating, a special marine warning has been issued until 8 p.m. Central Daylight Time for the following marine locations: South Mobile Bay, Mississippi Sound, Alabama, Perdido Bay Area, and coastal waters from Pensacola, Florida to Pascagoula, Mississippi, out 20 nautical miles. The following weather reports were made at 7 p.m. Pensacola International Airport, skies were partly cloudy. The temperature was 79 degrees, the dew point was 71, and the relative humidity was 76%. The wind was southeast at 9 miles an hour. The pressure was 29.92 inches and falling. Pensacola Naval Air Station, skies were partly cloudy. The temperature was 79 degrees, the dew point was 72, and the relative humidity was 79%. The wind was southeast at 10 miles an hour. The pressure was 29.93 inches and falling. The following is a summary of watches, warnings and advisories in effect. A special marine warning has been issued until 8 p.m. Central Daylight Time for the following marine locations: Perdido Bay Area and coastal waters from Pensacola, Florida to Pascagoula, Mississippi, out 20 nautical miles. Flash flood warning has been extended until 9 p.m. Central Daylight Time for the following county: Baldwin, Alabama. A rip current risk remains in effect until 7 a.m. Central Daylight Time Saturday and now includes the following area in Alabama: Baldwin Coastal. A rip current risk remains in effect until 7 a.m. Central Daylight Time Saturday for the following areas in Florida: Escambia Coastal, Okaloosa Coastal, and Santa Rosa Coastal. 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The current time is 7:34 p.m. Central Daylight Time. The National Weather Service in Mobile has extended the flash flood warning for northwestern Baldwin County in southwestern Alabama, northeastern Mobile County in southwestern Alabama, until 9 p.m. Central Daylight Time. At 7:20 p.m. Central Daylight Time, emergency management reported thunderstorms producing heavy rain in Saraland, Satsuma, and Creola. Flash flooding is already occurring. Hazard, flash flooding caused by thunderstorms. Source, emergency management reported. Impact, flash flooding of small creeks and streams, urban areas, highways, streets and underpasses, as well as other poor drainage and low-lying areas. Some locations that will experience flash flooding include Saraland, Satsuma, Creola, Axis, Mount Vernon, Movico, Sauco, Berry Village, Bucks, Chastang, Hatters, Pennsylvania, Fort Stoddard, Celeste, Vaughan, Mackey's, Latham and Oak Grove. Turn around, don't drown when encountering flooded roads. most flood deaths occur in vehicles. Be aware of your surroundings and do not drive on flooded roads. Repeating, the flash flood warning has been extended until 9 p.m. Central Daylight Time for the following counties in Alabama, Baldwin, and Mobile. The National Weather Service in Mobile has issued a special marine warning for coastal waters from Pensacola, Florida to Pascagoula, Mississippi, out 20 nautical miles, Mississippi Sound, Perdido Bay Area, South Mobile Bay, until 8 p.m. Central Daylight Time. At 6:53 p.m. Central Daylight Time, a strong thunderstorm capable of producing waterspouts was located near Portersville Bay, or near Western Dauphin Island, moving east at 20 knots. Hazard, waterspouts and wind gusts 34 knots or greater. Source, radar. Impact, waterspouts can easily overturn boats and create locally hazardous seas. Small craft could be damaged in briefly higher winds and suddenly higher waves. Locations impacted include Sand Island Lighthouse, Bonsecret Bay, Mississippi Sound east of Pascagoula, Heron Bay, Central Dauphin Island Bridge, Fort Gaines, Gulf Shores Beach, Western Dauphin Island, and Fort Morgan. Move to safe harbor until hazardous weather passes. 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Repeating, a special marine warning has been issued until 8 p.m. Central Daylight Time for the following marine locations: South Mobile Bay, Mississippi Sound, Alabama, Perdido Bay Area, and coastal waters from Pensacola, Florida to Pascagoula, Mississippi, out 20 nautical miles. The following weather reports were made at 7 p.m. Pensacola International Airport, skies were partly cloudy. The temperature was 79 degrees, the dew point was 71, and the relative humidity was 76%. The wind was southeast at 9 miles an hour. The pressure was 29.92 inches and falling. Pensacola Naval Air Station, skies were partly cloudy. The temperature was 79 degrees, the dew point was 72, and the relative humidity was 79%. The wind was southeast at 10 miles an hour. The pressure was 29.93 inches and falling. The following is a summary of watches, warnings, and advisories in effect. A special marine warning has been issued until 8 p.m. Central Daylight Time for the following marine locations: Perdido Bay Area, and coastal waters from Pensacola, Florida to Pascagoula, Mississippi, out 20 nautical miles. Flash flood warning has been extended until 9 p.m. Central Daylight Time for the following county: Baldwin, Alabama. A rip current risk remains in effect until 7 a.m. Central Daylight Time Saturday, and now includes the following area: in Alabama, Baldwin Coastal, a rip current risk remains in effect until 7 a.m. Central Daylight Time Saturday for the following areas: in Florida, Escambia Coastal, Okaloosa Coastal, and Santa Rosa Coastal. 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The current time is 7:39 p.m. Central Daylight Time. The National Weather Service in Mobile has extended the flash flood warning for northwestern Baldwin County in southwestern Alabama, northeastern Mobile County in southwestern Alabama, until 9 p.m. Central Daylight Time. At 7:20 p.m. Central Daylight Time, emergency management reported thunderstorms producing heavy rain in Saraland, Satsuma, and Creola. Flash flooding is already occurring. Hazard, flash flooding caused by thunderstorms. Source, emergency management reported. Impact, flash flooding of small creeks and streams, urban areas, highways, streets and underpasses, as well as other poor drainage and low-lying areas. Some locations that will experience flash flooding include Saraland, Satsuma, Creola, Axis, Mount Vernon, Movico, Sauco, Berry Village, Bucks, Chastang, Hatters, Pennsylvania, Fort Stoddard, Celeste, Vaughan, Mackey's, Latham, and Oak Grove. Turn around, don't drown when encountering flooded roads. Most flood deaths occur in vehicles. Be aware of your surroundings and do not drive on flooded roads. Repeating, the flash flood warning has been extended until 9 p.m. Central Daylight Time for the following counties in Alabama, Baldwin, and Mobile. The National Weather Service in Mobile has issued a special marine warning for coastal waters from Pensacola, Florida to Pascagoula, Mississippi, out 20 nautical miles, Mississippi Sound, Perdido Bay Area, South Mobile Bay, until 8 p.m. Central Daylight Time. At 6:53 p.m. Central Daylight Time, a strong thunderstorm capable of producing waterspouts was located near Portersville Bay, or near Western Dauphin Island, moving east at 20 knots. Hazard, waterspouts and wind gusts 34 knots or greater. Source, radar. Impact, waterspouts can easily overturn boats and create locally hazardous seas. Small craft could be damaged in briefly higher winds and suddenly higher waves. Locations impacted include Sand Island Lighthouse, Bonsecret Bay, Mississippi Sound east of Pascagoula, Heron Bay, Central Dauphin Island, Dauphin Island Bridge, Fort Gaines, Gulf Shores Beach, Western Dauphin Island, and Fort Morgan. 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Repeating, a special marine warning has been issued until 8 p.m. Central Daylight Time for the following marine locations: South Mobile Bay, Mississippi Sound, Alabama, Perdido Bay Area, and coastal waters from Pensacola, Florida to Pascagoula, Mississippi, out 20 nautical miles. The following weather reports were made at 7 p.m. Pensacola International Airport, skies were partly cloudy. The temperature was 79 degrees, the dew point was 71, and the relative humidity was 76%. The wind was southeast at 9 miles an hour. The pressure was 29.92 inches and falling. Pensacola Naval Air Station, skies were partly cloudy. The temperature was 79 degrees, the dew point was 72, and the relative humidity was 79%. The wind was southeast at 10 miles an hour. The pressure was 29.93 inches and falling. The following is a summary of watches, warnings and advisories in effect. A special marine warning has been issued until 8 p.m. Central Daylight Time for the following marine locations: Perdido Bay Area and coastal waters from Pensacola, Florida to Pascagoula, Mississippi, out 20 nautical miles. Flash flood warning has been extended until 9 p.m. Central Daylight Time for the following county: Baldwin, Alabama. A rip current risk remains in effect until 7 a.m. Central Daylight Time Saturday, and now includes the following area: in Alabama, Baldwin Coastal, a rip current risk remains in effect until 7 a.m. Central Daylight Time Saturday for the following areas: in Florida, Escambia Coastal, Okaloosa Coastal and Santa Rosa Coastal. 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The current time is 7:44 p.m. Central Daylight Time. The National Weather Service in Mobile has extended the flash flood warning for northwestern Baldwin County in southwestern Alabama, northeastern Mobile County in southwestern Alabama, until 9 p.m. Central Daylight Time. At 7:20 p.m. Central Daylight Time, emergency management reported thunderstorms producing heavy rain in Saraland, Satsuma, and Creola. Flash flooding is already occurring. Hazard, flash flooding caused by thunderstorms. Source, emergency management reported. Impact, flash flooding of small creeks and streams, urban areas, highways, streets and underpasses as well as other poor drainage and low-lying areas. Some locations that will experience flash flooding include Saraland, Satsuma, Creola, Axis, Mount Vernon, Movico, Sauco, Berry Village, Bucks, Chastang, Hatters, Pennsylvania, Fort Stoddard, Celeste, Vaughan, Mackey's, Latham and Oak Grove. Turn around, don't drown when encountering flooded roads. Most flood deaths occur in vehicles. Be aware of your surroundings and do not drive on flooded roads. Repeating, the flash flood warning has been extended until 9 p.m. Central Daylight Time for the following counties: in Alabama, Baldwin and Mobile. The National Weather Service in Mobile has issued a special marine warning for coastal waters from Pensacola, Florida to Pascagoula, Mississippi, out 20 nautical miles, Mississippi Sound, Perdido Bay Area, South Mobile Bay, until 8 p.m. Central Daylight Time. At 6:53 p.m. Central Daylight Time, a strong thunderstorm capable of producing waterspouts was located near Portersville Bay, or near Western Dauphin Island, moving east at 20 knots. Hazard, waterspouts and wind gusts 34 knots or greater. Source, radar. Impact, waterspouts can easily overturn boats and create locally hazardous seas. Small craft could be damaged in briefly higher winds and suddenly higher waves. Locations impacted include Sand Island Lighthouse, Bonsecret Bay, Mississippi Sound east of Pascagoula, Heron Bay, Central Dauphin Island, Dauphin Island Bridge, Fort Gaines, Gulf Shores Beach, Western Dauphin Island, and Fort Morgan. Move to safe harbor until hazardous weather passes. Thunderstorms can produce sudden waterspouts. Waterspouts can easily overturn boats and create locally hazardous seas. Seek safe harbor immediately. Repeating, a special marine warning has been issued until 8 p.m. Central Daylight Time for the following marine locations: South Mobile Bay, Mississippi Sound, Alabama, Perdido Bay Area, and coastal waters from Pensacola, Florida to Pascagoula, Mississippi, out 20 nautical miles. 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We broadcast on a frequency of 162.40 MHz from the Mobile Pensacola National Weather Service. The following weather reports were made at 7 p.m. Pensacola International Airport, skies were partly cloudy. The temperature was 79 degrees, the dew point was 71, and the relative humidity was 76%. The wind was southeast at 9 miles an hour. The pressure was 29.92 inches and falling. Pensacola Naval Air Station, skies were partly cloudy. The temperature was 79 degrees, the dew point was 72, and the relative humidity was 79%. The wind was southeast at 10 miles an hour. The pressure was 29.93 inches and falling. The following is a summary of watches, warnings, and advisories in effect. A special marine warning has been issued until 8 p.m. Central Daylight Time for the following marine locations: Perdido Bay Area, and coastal waters from Pensacola, Florida to Pascagoula, Mississippi, out 20 nautical miles. Flash flood warning has been extended until 9 p.m. Central Daylight Time for the following county: Baldwin, Alabama. A rip current risk remains in effect until 7 a.m. Central Daylight Time Saturday, and now includes the following area: in Alabama, Baldwin Coastal. A rip current risk remains in effect until 7 a.m. Central Daylight Time Saturday for the following areas: in Florida, Escambia Coastal, Okaloosa Coastal, and Santa Rosa Coastal. 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The current time is 7:49 p.m. Central Daylight Time. The National Weather Service in Mobile has extended the flash flood warning for northwestern Baldwin County in southwestern Alabama, northeastern Mobile County in southwestern Alabama, until 9 p.m. Central Daylight Time. At 7:20 p.m. Central Daylight Time, emergency management reported thunderstorms producing heavy rain in Saraland, Satsuma, and Creola. Flash flooding is already occurring. Hazard, flash flooding caused by thunderstorms. Source, emergency management reported. Impact, flash flooding of small creeks and streams, urban areas, highways, streets and underpasses, as well as other poor drainage and low-lying areas. Some locations that will experience flash flooding include Saraland, Satsuma, Creola, Axis, Mount Vernon, Movico, Sauco, Berry Village, Bucks, Chastang, Hatters, Pennsylvania, Fort Stoddard, Celeste, Vaughan, Mackey's, Latham and Oak Grove. Turn around, don't drown when encountering flooded roads. Most flood deaths occur in vehicles. Be aware of your surroundings and do not drive on flooded roads. Repeating, the flash flood warning has been extended until 9 p.m. Central Daylight Time for the following counties: in Alabama, Baldwin and Mobile. The National Weather Service in Mobile has issued a special marine warning for coastal waters from Pensacola, Florida to Pascagoula, Mississippi, out 20 nautical miles, Mississippi Sound, Perdido Bay Area, South Mobile Bay, until 8 p.m. Central Daylight Time. At 6:53 p.m. Central Daylight Time, a strong thunderstorm capable of producing waterspouts was located near Portersville Bay, or near western Dauphin Island, moving east at 20 knots. Hazard, waterspouts and wind gusts 34 knots or greater. Source, radar. Impact, waterspouts can easily overturn boats and create locally hazardous seas. Small craft could be damaged in briefly higher winds and suddenly higher waves. Locations impacted include Sand Island Lighthouse, Bonsecours Bay, Mississippi Sound east of Pascagoula, Heron Bay, Central Dauphin Island Bridge, Fort Gaines, Gulf Shores Beach, Western Dauphin Island, and Fort Morgan. Move to safe harbor until hazardous weather passes. 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Waterspouts can easily overturn boats and create locally hazardous seas. 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Repeating, a special marine warning has been issued until 8 p.m. Central Daylight Time for the following marine locations: South Mobile Bay, Mississippi Sound, Alabama, Perdido Bay Area, and coastal waters from Pensacola, Florida to Pascagoula, Mississippi, out 20 nautical miles. The following weather reports were made at 7 p.m. Pensacola International Airport, skies were partly cloudy. The temperature was 79 degrees, the dew point was 71, and the relative humidity was 76%. The wind was southeast at 9 miles an hour. The pressure was 29.92 inches and falling. Pensacola Naval Air Station, skies were partly cloudy. The temperature was 79 degrees, the dew point was 72, and the relative humidity was 79%. The wind was southeast at 10 miles an hour. The pressure was 29.93 inches and falling. The following is a summary of watches, warnings and advisories in effect. A special marine warning has been issued until 8 p.m. Central Daylight Time for the following marine locations: Perdido Bay Area and coastal waters from Pensacola, Florida to Pascagoula, Mississippi, out 20 nautical miles. Flash flood warning has been extended until 9 p.m. Central Daylight Time for the following county: Baldwin, Alabama. A rip current risk remains in effect until 7 a.m. Central Daylight Time Saturday, and now includes the following area: in Alabama, Baldwin Coastal, a rip current risk remains in effect until 7 a.m. Central Daylight Time Saturday for the following areas: in Florida, Escambia Coastal, Okaloosa Coastal and Santa Rosa Coastal. 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The current time is 7:53 p.m. Central Daylight Time. The National Weather Service in Mobile has extended the flash flood warning for northwestern Baldwin County in southwestern Alabama, northeastern Mobile County in southwestern Alabama, until 9 p.m. Central Daylight Time. At 7:20 p.m. Central Daylight Time, emergency management reported thunderstorms producing heavy rain in Saraland, Satsuma, and Creola. Flash flooding is already occurring. Hazard, flash flooding caused by thunderstorms. Source, emergency management reported. Impact, flash flooding of small creeks and streams, urban areas, highways, streets and underpasses, as well as other poor drainage and low-lying areas. Some locations that will experience flash flooding include Saraland, Satsuma, Creola, Axis, Mount Vernon, Movico, Sauco, Berry Village, Bucks, Chastang, Hatters, Pennsylvania, Fort Stoddard, Celeste, Vaughan, Mackey's, Latham and Oak Grove. Turn around, don't drown when encountering flooded roads. Most flood deaths occur in vehicles. Be aware of your surroundings and do not drive on flooded roads. Repeating, the flash flood warning has been extended until 9 p.m. Central Daylight Time for the following counties: in Alabama, Baldwin and Mobile. The National Weather Service in Mobile has issued a special marine warning for coastal waters from Pensacola, Florida to Pascagoula, Mississippi, out 20 nautical miles, Mississippi Sound, Perdido Bay Area, South Mobile Bay, until 8 p.m. Central Daylight Time. At 6:53 p.m. Central Daylight Time, a strong thunderstorm capable of producing waterspouts was located near Portersville Bay, or near western Dauphin Island, moving east at 20 knots. Hazard, waterspouts and wind gusts 34 knots or greater. Source, radar. impact, waterspouts can easily overturn boats and create locally hazardous seas. Small craft could be damaged in briefly higher winds and suddenly higher waves. Locations impacted include Sand Island Lighthouse, Bonsecours Bay, Mississippi Sound east of Pascagoula, Heron Bay, Central Dauphin Island Bridge, Fort Gaines, Gulf Shores Beach, Western Dauphin Island, and Fort Morgan. Move to safe harbor until hazardous weather passes. Thunderstorms can produce sudden waterspouts. Waterspouts can easily overturn boats and create locally hazardous seas. Seek safe harbor immediately. Repeating, a special marine warning has been issued until 8 p.m. Central Daylight Time for the following marine locations: South Mobile Bay, Mississippi Sound, Alabama, Perdido Bay Area, and coastal waters from Pensacola, Florida to Pascagoula, Mississippi, out 20 nautical miles. A strong thunderstorm will affect coastal waters from Pensacola, Florida to Pascagoula, Mississippi, out 20 nautical miles, South Mobile Bay, until 9:30 p.m. Central Daylight Time. At 7:52 p.m. Central Daylight Time, a strong thunderstorm was located near Fort Morgan, or near Sand Island Lighthouse, moving east at 20 knots. Locations impacted include Gulf Shores Beach, Fort Morgan, Farewell Buoy, and Sand Island Lighthouse. The primary threats from this storm are wind gusts up to 30 knots, locally higher waves, and heavy downpours. Boaters should consider seeking safe harbor until the storm has passed. Weather conditions support the development of waterspouts. Waterspouts can easily overturn boats and create locally hazardous waves and seas. If a waterspout is sighted, seek safe harbor immediately. The following weather reports were made at 7 p.m. Pensacola International Airport, skies were partly cloudy. The temperature was 79 degrees, the dew point was 71, and the relative humidity was 76%. The wind was southeast at 9 miles an hour. The pressure was 29.92 inches and falling. Pensacola Naval Air Station, skies were partly cloudy. The temperature was 79 degrees, the dew point was 72, and the relative humidity was 79%. The wind was southeast at 10 miles an hour. The pressure was 29.93 inches and falling. The following is a summary of watches, warnings, and advisories in effect. A special marine warning has been issued until 8 p.m. Central Daylight Time for the following marine locations: Perdido Bay Area, and coastal waters from Pensacola, Florida to Pascagoula, Mississippi, out 20 nautical miles. Flash flood warning has been extended until 9 p.m. Central Daylight Time for the following county: Baldwin, Alabama. A rip current risk remains in effect until 7 a.m. Central Daylight Time Saturday, and now includes the following area: in Alabama, Baldwin Coastal, a rip current risk remains in effect until 7 a.m. Central Daylight Time Saturday for the following areas: in Florida, Escambia Coastal, Okaloosa Coastal, and Santa Rosa Coastal. 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The current time is 7:59 p.m. Central Daylight Time. The National Weather Service in Mobile has extended the flash flood warning for northwestern Baldwin County in southwestern Alabama, northeastern Mobile.
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0: Flash flooding is already occurring. Hazard: flash flooding caused by thunderstorms. Source: emergency management reported. Impact: flash flooding of small creeks and streams, urban areas, highways, streets, and underpasses, as well as other poor drainage and low-lying areas. Some locations that will experience flash flooding include Saraland, Satsuma, Creola, Axis, Mount Vernon, Movico, Sauco, Berry Village, Bucks, Chastang, Hatters, Pennsylvania, Fort Stoddard, Celeste, Vaughan, Mackey's, Latham, and Oak Grove. Turn around, don't drown when encountering flooded roads. Most flood deaths occur in vehicles. Be aware of your surroundings and do not drive on flooded roads. Repeating, the flash flood warning has been extended until 9 p.m. Central Daylight Time for the following counties: in Alabama, Baldwin, and Mobile. A strong thunderstorm will affect coastal waters from Pensacola, Florida to Pascagoula, Mississippi, out 20 nautical miles south Mobile Bay, until 9:30 p.m. Central Daylight Time. At 7:52 p.m. Central Daylight Time, a strong thunderstorm was located near Fort Morgan, or near Sand Island Lighthouse, moving east at 20 knots. Locations impacted include Gulf Shores Beach, Fort Morgan, Farewell Buoy, and Sand Island Lighthouse. The primary threats from this storm are wind gusts up to 30 knots, locally high waves, and heavy downpours. Boaters should consider seeking safe harbor until the storm has passed. Weather conditions support the development of waterspouts. Waterspouts can easily overturn boats and create locally hazardous waves and seas. If a waterspout is sighted, seek safe harbor immediately. The following weather reports were made at 7 p.m. Pensacola International Airport, skies were partly cloudy. The temperature was 79 degrees, the dew point was 71, and the relative humidity was 76%. The wind was southeast at 9 miles an hour. The pressure was 29.92 inches and falling. Pensacola Naval Air Station, skies were partly cloudy. The temperature was 79 degrees, the dew point was 72, and the relative humidity was 79%. The wind was southeast at 10 miles an hour. The pressure was 29.93 inches and falling. The following is a summary of watches, warnings, and advisories in effect. Flash flood warning has been extended until 9 p.m. Central Daylight Time for the following county, Baldwin, Alabama. A rip current risk remains in effect until 7 a.m. Central Daylight Time Saturday, and now includes the following area, in Alabama, Baldwin Coastal. A rip current risk remains in effect until 7 a.m. Central Daylight Time Saturday for the following areas, in Florida, Escambia Coastal, Okaloosa Coastal, and Santa Rosa Coastal. 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The current time is 8:03 p.m. Central Daylight Time. The National Weather Service in Mobile has extended the flash flood warning for northwestern Baldwin County in southwestern Alabama, northeastern Mobile County in southwestern Alabama, until 9 p.m. Central Daylight Time. At 7:20 p.m. Central Daylight Time, emergency management reported thunderstorms producing heavy rain in Saraland, Satsuma, and Creola. Flash flooding is already occurring. Hazard: flash flooding caused by thunderstorms. Source: emergency management reported. Impact: flash flooding of small creeks and streams, urban areas, highways, streets, and underpasses, as well as other poor drainage and low-lying areas. Some locations that will experience flash flooding include Saraland, Satsuma, Creola, Axis, Mount Vernon, Movico, Sauco, Berry Village, Bucks, Chastang, Hatters, Pennsylvania, Fort Stoddard, Celeste, Vaughan, Mackey's, Latham, and Oak Grove. Turn around, don't drown when encountering flooded roads. Most flood deaths occur in vehicles. Be aware of your surroundings and do not drive on flooded roads. Repeating, the flash flood warning has been extended until 9 p.m. Central Daylight Time for the following counties, in Alabama, Baldwin, and Mobile. A strong thunderstorm will affect coastal waters from Pensacola, Florida to Pascagoula, Mississippi, out 20 nautical miles south Mobile Bay, until 9:30 p.m. Central Daylight Time. At 7:52 p.m. Central Daylight Time, a strong thunderstorm was located near Fort Morgan, or near Sand Island Lighthouse, moving east at 20 knots. Locations impacted include Gulf Shores Beach, Fort Morgan, Farewell Buoy, and Sand Island Lighthouse. The primary threats from this storm are wind gusts up to 30 knots, locally high waves, and heavy downpours. Boaters should consider seeking safe harbor until the storm has passed. Weather conditions support the development of waterspouts. Waterspouts can easily overturn boats and create locally hazardous waves and seas. If a waterspout is sighted, seek safe harbor immediately. The following weather reports were made at 7 p.m. Pensacola International Airport, skies were partly cloudy. The temperature was 79 degrees, the dew point was 71, and the relative humidity was 76%. The wind was southeast at 9 miles an hour. The pressure was 29.92 inches and falling. Pensacola Naval Air Station, skies were partly cloudy. The temperature was 79 degrees, the dew point was 72, and the relative humidity was 79%. The wind was southeast at 10 miles an hour. The pressure was 29.93 inches and falling. The following is a summary of watches, warnings, and advisories in effect. Flash flood warning has been extended until 9 p.m. Central Daylight Time for the following county, Baldwin, Alabama. A rip current risk remains in effect until 7 a.m. Central Daylight Time Saturday, and now includes the following area, in Alabama, Baldwin Coastal. A rip current risk remains in effect until 7 a.m. Central Daylight Time Saturday for the following areas, in Florida, Escambia Coastal, Okaloosa Coastal, and Santa Rosa Coastal. 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The current time is 8:06 p.m. Central Daylight Time. The National Weather Service in Mobile has extended the flash flood warning for northwestern Baldwin County in southwestern Alabama, northeastern Mobile County in southwestern Alabama, until 9 p.m. Central Daylight Time. At 7:20 p.m. Central Daylight Time, emergency management reported thunderstorms producing heavy rain in Saraland, Satsuma, and Creola. Flash flooding is already occurring. Hazard: flash flooding caused by thunderstorms. Source: emergency management reported. Impact: flash flooding of small creeks and streams, urban areas, highways, streets, and underpasses, as well as other poor drainage and low-lying areas. Some locations that will experience flash flooding include Saraland, Satsuma, Creola, Axis, Mount Vernon, Movico, Sauco, Berry Village, Bucks, Chastang, Hatters, Pennsylvania, Fort Stoddard, Celeste, Vaughan, Mackey's, Latham, and Oak Grove. Turn around, don't drown when encountering flooded roads. Most flood deaths occur in vehicles. Be aware of your surroundings and do not drive on flooded roads. Repeating, the flash flood warning has been extended until 9 p.m. Central Daylight Time for the following counties, in Alabama, Baldwin, and Mobile. A strong thunderstorm will affect coastal waters from Pensacola, Florida to Pascagoula, Mississippi, out 20 nautical miles, south Mobile Bay, until 9:30 p.m. Central Daylight Time. At 7:52 p.m. Central Daylight Time, a strong thunderstorm was located near Fort Morgan, or near Sand Island Lighthouse, moving east at 20 knots. Locations impacted include Gulf Shores Beach, Fort Morgan, Farewell Buoy, and Sand Island Lighthouse. The primary threats from this storm are wind gusts up to 30 knots, locally high waves, and heavy downpours. Boaters should consider seeking safe harbor until the storm has passed. Weather conditions support the development of waterspouts. Waterspouts can easily overturn boats and create locally hazardous waves and seas. If a waterspout is sighted, seek safe harbor immediately. The following weather reports were made at 7 p.m. Pensacola International Airport, skies were partly cloudy. The temperature was 79 degrees, the dew point was 71, and the relative humidity was 76%. The wind was southeast at 9 miles an hour. The pressure was 29.92 inches and falling. Pensacola Naval Air Station, skies were partly cloudy. The temperature was 79 degrees, the dew point was 72, and the relative humidity was 79%. The wind was southeast at 10 miles an hour. The pressure was 29.93 inches and falling. The following is a summary of watches, warnings, and advisories in effect. Flash flood warning has been extended until 9 p.m. Central Daylight Time for the following county, Baldwin, Alabama. A rip current risk remains in effect until 7 a.m. Central Daylight Time Saturday, and now includes the following area, in Alabama, Baldwin Coastal. A rip current risk remains in effect until 7 a.m. Central Daylight Time Saturday for the following areas, in Florida, Escambia Coastal, Okaloosa Coastal, and Santa Rosa Coastal. 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The current time is 8:10 p.m. Central Daylight Time. The National Weather Service in Mobile has extended the flash flood warning for northwestern Baldwin County in southwestern Alabama, northeastern Mobile County in southwestern Alabama, until 9 p.m. Central Daylight Time. At 7:20 p.m. Central Daylight Time, emergency management reported thunderstorms producing heavy rain in Saraland, Satsuma, and Creola. Flash flooding is already occurring. Hazard: flash flooding caused by thunderstorms. Source: emergency management reported. Impact: flash flooding of small creeks and streams, urban areas, highways, streets and underpasses, as well as other poor drainage and low-lying areas. Some locations that will experience flash flooding include Saraland, Satsuma, Creola, Axis, Mount Vernon, Movico, Sauco, Berry Village, Bucks, Chastang, Hatters, Pennsylvania, Fort Stoddard, Celeste, Vaughan, Mackey's, Latham and Oak Grove. Turn around, don't drown when encountering flooded roads. Most flood deaths occur in vehicles. Be aware of your surroundings and do not drive on flooded roads. Repeating, the flash flood warning has been extended until 9 p.m. Central Daylight Time for the following counties in Alabama, Baldwin and Mobile. A strong thunderstorm will affect coastal waters from Pensacola, Florida to Pascagoula, Mississippi, out 20 nautical miles south Mobile Bay until 9:30 p.m. Central Daylight Time. At 7:52 p.m. Central Daylight Time, a strong thunderstorm was located near Fort Morgan, or near Sand Island Lighthouse, moving east at 20 knots. Locations impacted include Gulf Shores Beach, Fort Morgan, Farewell Buoy, and Sand Island Lighthouse. The primary threats from this storm are wind gusts up to 30 knots, locally high waves, and heavy downpours. Boaters should consider seeking safe harbor until the storm has passed. Weather conditions support the development of waterspouts. Waterspouts can easily overturn boats and create locally hazardous waves and seas. If a waterspout is sighted, seek safe harbor immediately. The following weather reports were made at 8 p.m. Pensacola International Airport, skies were mostly cloudy. The temperature was 78 degrees, the dew point was 71, and the relative humidity was 79%. The wind was south at 5 miles an hour. The pressure was 29.97 inches and rising. Pensacola Naval Air Station, skies were mostly cloudy. The temperature was 78 degrees, the dew point was 73, and the relative humidity was 84%. The wind was south at 5 miles an hour. The pressure was 29.96 inches and rising. The following is a summary of watches, warnings and advisories in effect. Flash flood warning has been extended until 9 p.m. Central Daylight Time for the following county, Baldwin, Alabama. A rip current risk remains in effect until 7 a.m. Central Daylight Time Saturday, and now includes the following area, in Alabama, Baldwin Coastal. A rip current risk remains in effect until 7 a.m. Central Daylight Time Saturday for the following areas, in Florida, Escambia Coastal, Okaloosa Coastal and Santa Rosa Coastal. 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The current time is 8:14 p.m. Central Daylight Time. The National Weather Service in Mobile has extended the flash flood warning for northwestern Baldwin County in southwestern Alabama, northeastern Mobile County in southwestern Alabama, until 9 p.m. Central Daylight Time. At 7:20 p.m. Central Daylight Time, emergency management reported thunderstorms producing heavy rain in Saraland, Satsuma, and Creola. Flash flooding is already occurring. Hazard: flash flooding caused by thunderstorms. Source: emergency management reported. Impact: flash flooding of small creeks and streams, urban areas, highways, streets and underpasses, as well as other poor drainage and low-lying areas. Some locations that will experience flash flooding include Saraland, Satsuma, Creola, Axis, Mount Vernon, Movico, Sauco, Berry Village, Bucks, Chastang, Hatters, Pennsylvania, Fort Stoddard, Celeste, Vaughan, Mackey's, Latham and Oak Grove. Turn around, don't drown when encountering flooded roads. Most flood deaths occur in vehicles. Be aware of your surroundings and do not drive on flooded roads. Repeating, the flash flood warning has been extended until 9 p.m. Central Daylight Time for the following counties in Alabama, Baldwin, and Mobile. A strong thunderstorm will affect coastal waters from Pensacola, Florida to Pascagoula, Mississippi out 20 nautical miles south Mobile Bay until 9:30 p.m. Central Daylight Time. At 7:52 p.m. Central Daylight Time, a strong thunderstorm was located near Fort Morgan or near Sand Island Lighthouse, moving east at 20 knots. Locations impacted include Gulf Shores Beach, Fort Morgan, Farewell Buoy, and Sand Island Lighthouse. The primary threats from this storm are wind gusts up to 30 knots, locally high waves, and heavy downpours. Boaters should consider seeking safe harbor until the storm has passed. Weather conditions support the development of waterspouts. Waterspouts can easily overturn boats and create locally hazardous waves and seas. If a waterspout is sighted, seek safe harbor immediately. 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We broadcast on a frequency of 162.40 MHz from the Mobile, Pensacola National Weather Service. The following weather reports were made at 8 p.m. Pensacola International Airport, skies were mostly cloudy. The temperature was 78 degrees, the dew point was 71, and the relative humidity was 79%. The wind was south at 5 miles an hour. The pressure was 29.97 inches and rising. Pensacola Naval Air Station, skies were mostly cloudy. The temperature was 78 degrees. The dew point was 73, and the relative humidity was 84%. The wind was south at 5 miles an hour. The pressure was 29.96 inches and rising. The following is a summary of watches, warnings, and advisories in effect. Flash flood warning has been extended until 9 p.m. Central Daylight Time for the following county, Baldwin, Alabama. A rip current risk remains in effect until 7 a.m. Central Daylight Time Saturday, and now includes the following area in Alabama, Baldwin Coastal. A rip current risk remains in effect until 7 a.m. Central Daylight Time Saturday for the following areas in Florida, Escambia Coastal, Okaloosa Coastal, and Santa Rosa Coastal. 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The current time is 8:18 p.m. Central Daylight Time. The National Weather Service in Mobile has extended the flash flood warning for northwestern Baldwin County in southwestern Alabama, northeastern Mobile County in southwestern Alabama, until 9 p.m. Central Daylight Time. At 7:20 p.m. Central Daylight Time, emergency management reported thunderstorms producing heavy rain in Saraland, Satuma, and Creola. Flash flooding is already occurring. Hazard: flash flooding caused by thunderstorms. Source: emergency management reported. Impact: flash flooding of small creeks and streams, urban areas, highways, streets, and underpasses, as well as other poor drainage and low-lying areas. Some locations that will experience flash flooding include Saraland, Satuma, Creola, Axis, Mount Vernon, Movico, Sauco, Berry Village, Bucks, Chastang, Hatters, Pennsylvania, Fort Stoddard, Celeste, Vaughan, Mackey's, Latham, and Oak Grove. Turn around, don't drown when encountering flooded roads. Most flood deaths occur in vehicles. Be aware of your surroundings and do not drive on flooded roads. Repeating, the flash flood warning has been extended until 9 p.m. Central Daylight Time for the following counties in Alabama, Baldwin, and Mobile. A strong thunderstorm will affect coastal waters from Pensacola, Florida to Pascagoula, Mississippi out 20 nautical miles south Mobile Bay until 9:30 p.m. Central Daylight Time. At 7:52 p.m. Central Daylight Time, a strong thunderstorm was located near Fort Morgan or near Sand Island Lighthouse, moving east at 20 knots. Locations impacted include Gulf Shores Beach, Fort Morgan, Farewell Buoy, and Sand Island Lighthouse. The primary threats from this storm are wind gusts up to 30 knots, locally high waves, and heavy downpours. Boaters should consider seeking safe harbor until the storm has passed. Weather conditions support the development of waterspouts. Waterspouts can easily overturn boats and create locally hazardous waves and seas. If a waterspout is sighted, seek safe harbor immediately. The following weather reports were made at 8 p.m. Pensacola International Airport, Sky.

Web watches, warnings and advisories in effect. Flash flood warning has been extended until 9 p.m. Central Daylight Time for the following county, Baldwin, Alabama. A rip current risk remains in effect until 7 a.m. Central Daylight Time Saturday, and now includes the following area, in Alabama, Baldwin Coastal. A rip current risk remains in effect until 7 a.m. Central Daylight Time Saturday for the following areas, in Florida, Escambia Coastal, Okaloosa Coastal and Santa Rosa Coastal. 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The current time is 8:22 p.m. Central Daylight Time. The National Weather Service in Mobile has extended the flash flood warning for northwestern Baldwin County in southwestern Alabama, northeastern Mobile County in southwestern Alabama, until 9 p.m. Central Daylight Time. At 7:20 p.m. Central Daylight Time, emergency management reported thunderstorms producing heavy rain in Saraland, Satsuma, and Creola. Flash flooding is already occurring. Hazard, flash flooding caused by thunderstorms. Source, emergency management reported. Impact, flash flooding of small creeks and streams, urban areas, highways, streets and underpasses as well as other poor drainage and low-lying areas. Some locations that will experience flash flooding include Saraland, Satsuma, Creola, Axis, Mount Vernon, Movico, Sauco, Berry Village, Bucks, Chastang, Hatters, Pennsylvania, Fort Stoddard, Celeste, Vaughan, Mackey's, Latham and Oak Grove. Turn around, don't drown when encountering flooded roads. Most flood deaths occur in vehicles. Be aware of your surroundings and do not drive on flooded roads. Repeating, the flash flood warning has been extended until 9 p.m. Central Daylight Time for the following counties, in Alabama, Baldwin and Mobile. A strong thunderstorm will affect coastal waters from Pensacola, Florida to Pascagoula, Mississippi out 20 nautical miles, south Mobile Bay, until 9:30 p.m. Central Daylight Time. At 7:52 p.m. Central Daylight Time, a strong thunderstorm was located near Fort Morgan, or near Sand Island Lighthouse, moving east at 20 knots. Locations impacted include Gulf Shores Beach, Fort Morgan, Farewell Buoy, and Sand Island Lighthouse. The primary threats from this storm are wind gusts up to 30 knots, locally high waves, and heavy downpours. Boaters should consider seeking safe harbor until the storm has passed. Weather conditions support the development of waterspouts. Waterspouts can easily overturn boats and create locally hazardous waves and seas. If a waterspout is sighted, seek safe harbor immediately. The following weather reports were made at 8 p.m. Pensacola International Airport, skies were mostly cloudy. The temperature was 78 degrees, the dew point was 71, and the relative humidity was 79%. The wind was south at 5 miles an hour. The pressure was 29.97 inches and rising. Pensacola Naval Air Station, skies were mostly cloudy. The temperature was 78 degrees, the dew point was 73, and the relative humidity was 84%. The wind was south at 5 miles an hour. The pressure was 29.96 inches and rising. The following is a summary of watches, warnings and advisories in effect. Flash flood warning has been extended until 9 p.m. Central Daylight Time for the following county, Baldwin, Alabama. A rip current risk remains in effect until 7 a.m. Central Daylight Time Saturday, and now includes the following area, in Alabama, Baldwin Coastal. A rip current risk remains in effect until 7 a.m. Central Daylight Time Saturday for the following areas, in Florida, Escambia Coastal, Okaloosa Coastal and Santa Rosa Coastal. 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The current time is 8:26 p.m. Central Daylight Time. The National Weather Service in Mobile has extended the flash flood warning for northwestern Baldwin County in southwestern Alabama, northeastern Mobile County in southwestern Alabama, until 9 p.m. Central Daylight Time. At 7:20 p.m. Central Daylight Time, emergency management reported thunderstorms producing heavy rain in Saraland, Satsuma, and Creola. Flash flooding is already occurring. Hazard,
flash flooding caused by thunderstorms.

0: Source, emergency management reported. Impact, flash flooding of small creeks and streams, urban areas, highways, streets and underpasses, as well as other poor drainage and low-lying areas. Some locations that will experience flash flooding include Saraland, Satsuma, Criolla, Axis, Mount Vernon, Movico, Sauco, Berry Village, Bucks, Chastang, Hatters, Pennsylvania, Fort Stoddard, Celeste, Vaughan, Mackey's, Latham and Oak Grove. Turn around, don't drown when encountering flooded roads. Most flood deaths occur in vehicles. Be aware of your surroundings and do not drive on flooded roads. Repeating, the flash flood warning has been extended until 9 p.m. Central Daylight Time for the following counties, in Alabama, Baldwin and Mobile. A strong thunderstorm will affect coastal waters from Pensacola, Florida to Pascagoula, Mississippi out 20 nautical miles, south Mobile Bay, until 9:30 p.m. Central Daylight Time. At 7:52 p.m. Central Daylight Time, a strong thunderstorm was located near Fort Morgan, or near Sand Island Lighthouse, moving east at 20 knots. Locations impacted include Gulf Shores Beach, Fort Morgan, Farewell Buoy, and Sand Island Lighthouse. The primary threats from this storm are wind gusts up to 30 knots, locally higher waves, and heavy downpours. Boaters should consider seeking safe harbor until the storm has passed. Weather conditions support the development of waterspouts. Waterspouts can easily overturn boats and create locally hazardous waves and seas. If a waterspout is sighted, seek safe harbor immediately. The following weather reports were made at 8 p.m. Pensacola International Airport, skies were mostly cloudy. The temperature was 78 degrees, the dew point was 71, and the relative humidity was 79%. The wind was south at 5 miles an hour. The pressure was 29.97 inches and rising. Pensacola Naval Air Station, skies were mostly cloudy. The temperature was 78 degrees, the dew point was 73, and the relative humidity was 84%. The wind was south at 5 miles an hour. The pressure was 29.96 inches and rising. The following is a summary of watches, warnings and advisories in effect. Flash flood warning has been extended until 9 p.m. Central Daylight Time for the following county, Baldwin, Alabama. A rip current risk remains in effect until 7 a.m. Central Daylight Time Saturday, and now includes the following area, in Alabama, Baldwin Coastal. A rip current risk remains in effect until 7 a.m. Central Daylight Time Saturday for the following areas, in Florida, Escambia Coastal, Okaloosa Coastal and Santa Rosa Coastal. 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The current time is 8:29 p.m. Central Daylight Time. The National Weather Service in Mobile has extended the flash flood warning for northwestern Baldwin County in southwestern Alabama, northeastern Mobile County in southwestern Alabama, until 9 p.m. Central Daylight Time. At 7:20 p.m. Central Daylight Time, emergency management reported thunderstorms producing heavy rain in Saraland, Satsuma, and Criolla. Flash flooding is already occurring. Hazard, flash flooding caused by thunderstorms. Source, emergency management reported. Impact, flash flooding of small creeks and streams, urban areas, highways, streets and underpasses, as well as other poor drainage and low-lying areas. Some locations that will experience flash flooding include Saraland, Satsuma, Criolla, Axis, Mount Vernon, Movico, Sauco, Berry Village, Bucks, Chastang, Hatters, Pennsylvania, Fort Stoddard, Celeste, Vaughan, Mackey's, Latham and Oak Grove. Turn around, don't drown when encountering flooded roads. Most flood deaths occur in vehicles. Be aware of your surroundings and do not drive on flooded roads. Repeating, the flash flood warning has been extended until 9 p.m. Central Daylight Time for the following counties, in Alabama, Baldwin and Mobile. A strong thunderstorm will affect coastal waters from Pensacola, Florida to Pascagoula, Mississippi out 20 nautical miles, south Mobile Bay, until 9:30 p.m. Central Daylight Time. At 7:52 p.m. Central Daylight Time, a strong thunderstorm was located near Fort Morgan, or near Sand Island Lighthouse, moving east at 20 knots. Locations impacted include Gulf Shores Beach, Fort Morgan, Farewell Buoy, and Sand Island Lighthouse. The primary threats from this storm are wind gusts up to 30 knots, locally high waves, and heavy downpours. Boaters should consider seeking safe harbor until the storm has passed. Weather conditions support the development of waterspouts. Waterspouts can easily overturn boats and create locally hazardous waves and seas. If a waterspout is sighted, seek safe harbor immediately. The following weather reports were made at 8 p.m. Pensacola International Airport, skies were mostly cloudy. The temperature was 78 degrees, the dew point was 71, and the relative humidity was 79%. The wind was south at 5 miles an hour. The pressure was 29.97 inches and rising. Pensacola Naval Air Station, skies were mostly cloudy. The temperature was 78 degrees, the dew point was 73, and the relative humidity was 84%. The wind was south at 5 miles an hour. The pressure was 29.96 inches and rising. The following is a summary of watches, warnings and advisories in effect. Flash flood warning has been extended until 9 p.m. Central Daylight Time for the following county, Baldwin, Alabama. A rip current risk remains in effect until 7 a.m. Central Daylight Time Saturday, and now includes the following area, in Alabama, Baldwin Coastal. A rip current risk remains in effect until 7 a.m. Central Daylight Time Saturday for the following areas, in Florida, Escambia Coastal, Okaloosa Coastal and Santa Rosa Coastal. 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The current time is 8:33 p.m. Central Daylight Time. The National Weather Service in Mobile has extended the flash flood warning for northwestern Baldwin County in southwestern Alabama, northeastern Mobile County in southwestern Alabama, until 9 p.m. Central Daylight Time. At 7:20 p.m. Central Daylight Time, emergency management reported thunderstorms producing heavy rain in Saraland, Satsuma, and Creola. Flash flooding is already occurring. Hazard, flash flooding caused by thunderstorms. Source, emergency management reported. Impact, flash flooding of small creeks and streams, urban areas, highways, streets and underpasses as well as other poor drainage and low-lying areas. Some locations that will experience flash flooding include Saraland, Satsuma, Creola, Axis, Mount Vernon, Movico, Sauco, Berry Village, Bucks, Chastang, Hatters, Pennsylvania, Fort Stoddard, Celeste, Vaughan, Mackey's, Latham and Oak Grove. Turn around, don't drown when encountering flooded roads. Most flood deaths occur in vehicles. Be aware of your surroundings and do not drive on flooded roads. Repeating, the flash flood warning has been extended until 9 p.m. Central Daylight Time for the following counties, in Alabama, Baldwin and Mobile. A strong thunderstorm will affect coastal waters from Pensacola, Florida to Pascagoula, Mississippi out 20 nautical miles, south Mobile Bay, until 9:30 p.m. Central Daylight Time. At 7:52 p.m. Central Daylight Time, a strong thunderstorm was located near Fort Morgan, or near Sand Island Lighthouse, moving east at 20 knots. Locations impacted include Gulf Shores Beach, Fort Morgan, Farewell Buoy, and Sand Island Lighthouse. The primary threats from this storm are wind gusts up to 30 knots, locally higher waves, and heavy downpours. Boaters should consider seeking safe harbor until the storm has passed. Weather conditions support the development of waterspouts. Waterspouts can easily overturn boats and create locally hazardous waves and seas. If a waterspout is sighted, seek safe harbor immediately. The following weather reports were made at 8 p.m. Pensacola International Airport, skies were mostly cloudy. The temperature was 78 degrees, the dew point was 71, and the relative humidity was 79%. The wind was south at 5 miles an hour. The pressure was 29.97 inches and rising. Pensacola Naval Air Station, skies were mostly cloudy. The temperature was 78 degrees, the dew point was 73, and the relative humidity was 84%. The wind was south at 5 miles an hour. The pressure was 29.96 inches and rising. The following is a summary of watches, warnings, and advisories in effect. Flash flood warning has been extended until 9 p.m. Central Daylight Time for the following county, Baldwin, Alabama. A rip current risk remains in effect until 7 a.m. Central Daylight Time Saturday, and now includes the following area, in Alabama, Baldwin Coastal. A rip current risk remains in effect until 7 a.m. Central Daylight Time Saturday for the following areas, in Florida, Escambia Coastal, Okaloosa Coastal, and Santa Rosa Coastal. 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The current time is 8:37 p.m. Central Daylight Time. The National Weather Service in Mobile has extended the flash flood warning for northwestern Baldwin County in southwestern Alabama, northeastern Mobile County in southwestern Alabama, until 9 p.m. Central Daylight Time. At 7:20 p.m. Central Daylight Time, emergency management reported thunderstorms producing heavy rain in Saraland, Satsuma, and Creola. Flash flooding is already occurring. Hazard: flash flooding caused by thunderstorms. Source: emergency management reported. Impact: flash flooding of small creeks and streams, urban areas, highways, streets, and underpasses, as well as other poor drainage and low-lying areas. Some locations that will experience flash flooding include Saraland, Satsuma, Creola, Axis, Mount Vernon, Movico, Sauco, Berry Village, Bucks, Chastang, Hatters, Pennsylvania, Fort Stoddard, Celeste, Vaughan, Mackey's, Latham, and Oak Grove. Turn around, don't drown when encountering flooded roads. Most flood deaths occur in vehicles. Be aware of your surroundings and do not drive on flooded roads. Repeating, the flash flood warning has been extended until 9 p.m. Central Daylight Time for the following counties, in Alabama, Baldwin, and Mobile. A strong thunderstorm will affect coastal waters from Pensacola, Florida to Pascagoula, Mississippi, out 20 nautical miles, south Mobile Bay, until 9:30 p.m. Central Daylight Time. At 7:52 p.m. Central Daylight Time, a strong thunderstorm was located near Fort Morgan, or near Sand Island Lighthouse, moving east at 20 knots. Locations impacted include Gulf Shores Beach, Fort Morgan, Farewell Buoy, and Sand Island Lighthouse. The primary threats from this storm are wind gusts up to 30 knots, locally higher waves, and heavy downpours. Boaters should consider seeking safe harbor until the storm has passed. Weather conditions support the development of waterspouts. Waterspouts can easily overturn boats and create locally hazardous waves and seas. If a waterspout is sighted, seek safe harbor immediately. The following weather reports were made at 8 p.m. Pensacola International Airport, skies were mostly cloudy. The temperature was 78 degrees, the dew point was 71, and the relative humidity was 79%. The wind was south at 5 miles an hour. The pressure was 29.97 inches and rising. Pensacola Naval Air Station, skies were mostly cloudy. The temperature was 78 degrees, the dew point was 73, and the relative humidity was 84%. The wind was south at 5 miles an hour. The pressure was 29.96 inches and rising. The following is a summary of watches, warnings, and advisories in effect. Flash flood warning has been extended until 9 p.m. Central Daylight Time for the following county, Baldwin, Alabama. A rip current risk remains in effect until 7 a.m. Central Daylight Time Saturday, and now includes the following area, in Alabama, Baldwin Coastal. A rip current risk remains in effect until 7 a.m. Central Daylight Time Saturday for the following areas, in Florida, Escambia Coastal, Okaloosa Coastal, and Santa Rosa Coastal. 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The current time is 8:41 p.m. Central Daylight Time. The National Weather Service in Mobile has extended the flash flood warning for northwestern Baldwin County in southwestern Alabama, northeastern Mobile County in southwestern Alabama, until 9 p.m. Central Daylight Time. At 7:20 p.m. Central Daylight Time, emergency management reported thunderstorms producing heavy rain in Seriland, Satsuma, and Kriala. Flash flooding is already occurring. Hazard, flash flooding caused by thunderstorms. Source, emergency management reported. Impact, flash flooding of small creeks and streams, urban areas, highways, streets and underpasses as well as other poor drainage and low-lying areas. Some locations that will experience flash flooding include Seriland, Satsuma, Kriala, Axis, Mount Vernon, Movico, Sauco, Berry Village, Bucks, Chastang, Hatters, Pennsylvania, Fort Stoddard, Celeste, Vaughan, Mackey's, Latham and Oak Grove. Turn around, don't drown when encountering flooded roads. Most flood deaths occur in vehicles. Be aware of your surroundings and do not drive on flooded roads. Repeating, the flash flood warning has been extended until 9 p.m. Central Daylight Time for the following counties in Alabama, Baldwin and Mobile. A strong thunderstorm will affect coastal waters from Pensacola, Florida to Pascagoula, Mississippi out 20 nautical miles south Mobile Bay until 9:30 p.m. Central Daylight Time. At 7:52 p.m. Central Daylight Time, a strong thunderstorm was located near Fort Morgan or near Sand Island Lighthouse, moving east at 20 knots. Locations impacted include Gulf Shores Beach, Fort Morgan, Farewell Buoy, and Sand Island Lighthouse. The primary threats from this storm are wind gusts up to 30 knots, locally higher waves, and heavy downpours. Boaters should consider seeking safe harbor until the storm has passed. Weather conditions support the development of waterspouts. Waterspouts can easily overturn boats and create locally hazardous waves and seas. If a waterspout is sighted, seek safe harbor immediately. The following weather reports were made at 8 p.m. Pensacola International Airport, skies were mostly cloudy. The temperature was 78 degrees, the dew point was 71, and the relative humidity was 79%. The wind was south at 5 miles an hour. The pressure was 29.97 inches and rising. Pensacola Naval Air Station, skies were mostly cloudy. The temperature was 78 degrees, the dew point was 73, and the relative humidity was 84%. The wind was south at 5 miles an hour. The pressure was 29.96 inches and rising. The following is a summary of watches, warnings and advisories in effect. Flash flood warning has been extended until 9 p.m. Central Daylight Time for the following county, Baldwin, Alabama. A rip current risk remains in effect until 7 a.m. Central Daylight Time Saturday, and now includes the following area, in Alabama, Baldwin Coastal. A rip current risk remains in effect until 7 a.m. Central Daylight Time Saturday for the following areas, in Florida, Escambia Coastal, Okaloosa Coastal and Santa Rosa Coastal. 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The current time is 8:44 p.m. Central Daylight Time. The National Weather Service in Mobile has extended the flash flood warning for northwestern Baldwin County in southwestern Alabama, northeastern Mobile County in southwestern Alabama, until 9 p.m. Central Daylight Time. At 7:20 p.m. Central Daylight Time, emergency management reported thunderstorms producing heavy rain in Seriland, Satsuma, and Kriala. Flash flooding is already occurring. Hazard, flash flooding caused by thunderstorms. Source, emergency management reported. Impact, flash flooding of small creeks and streams, urban areas, highways, streets and underpasses as well as other poor drainage and low-lying areas. Some locations that will experience flash flooding include Seriland, Satsuma, Kriala, Axis, Mount Vernon, Movico, Sauco, Berry Village, Bucks, Chastang, Hatters, Pennsylvania, Fort Stoddard, Celeste, Vaughan, Mackey's, Latham and Oak Grove. Turn around, don't drown when encountering flooded roads. Most flood deaths occur in vehicles. Be aware of your surroundings and do not drive on flooded roads. Repeating, the flash flood warning has been extended until 9 p.m. Central Daylight Time for the following counties, in Alabama, Baldwin and Mobile. A strong thunderstorm will affect coastal waters from Pensacola, Florida to Pascagoula, Mississippi, out 20 nautical miles south Mobile Bay until 9:30 p.m. Central Daylight Time. At 7:52 p.m. Central Daylight Time, a strong thunderstorm was located near Fort Morgan, or near Sand Island Lighthouse, moving east at 20 knots. Locations impacted include Gulf Shores Beach, Fort Morgan, Farewell Buoy, and Sand Island Lighthouse. The primary threats from this storm are wind gusts up to 30 knots, locally high waves, and heavy downpours. Boaters should consider seeking safe harbor until the storm has passed. Weather conditions support the development of waterspouts. Waterspouts can easily overturn boats and create locally hazardous waves and seas. If a waterspout is sighted, seek safe harbor immediately. 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We broadcast on a frequency of 162.40 MHz from the Mobile Pensacola National Weather Service. The following weather reports were made at 8 p.m. Pensacola International Airport, skies were mostly cloudy. The temperature was 78 degrees, the dew point was 71, and the relative humidity was 79%. The wind was south at 5 miles an hour. The pressure was 29.97 inches and rising. Pensacola Naval Air Station, skies were mostly cloudy. The temperature was 78 degrees. The dew point was 73, and the relative humidity was 84%. The wind was south at 5 miles an hour. The pressure was 29.96 inches and rising. The following is a summary of watches, warnings, and advisories in effect. Flash flood warning has been extended until 9 p.m. Central Daylight Time for the following county: Baldwin, Alabama. A rip current risk remains in effect until 7 a.m. Central Daylight Time Saturday, and now includes the following area: in Alabama, Baldwin Coastal, a rip current risk remains in effect until 7 a.m. Central Daylight Time Saturday for the following areas: in Florida, Escambia Coastal, Okaloosa Coastal, and Santa Rosa Coastal. 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The current time is 8:48 p.m. Central Daylight Time. The National Weather Service in Mobile has extended the flash flood warning for northwestern Baldwin County in southwestern Alabama, northeastern Mobile County in southwestern Alabama, until 9 p.m. Central Daylight Time. At 7:20 p.m. Central Daylight Time, emergency management reported thunderstorms producing heavy rain in Saraland, Satsuma, and Creola. Flash flooding is already occurring. Hazard: flash flooding caused by thunderstorms. Source: emergency management reported. Impact: flash flooding of small creeks and streams, urban areas, highways, streets, and underpasses, as well as other poor drainage and low-lying areas. Some locations that will experience flash flooding include Saraland, Satsuma, Creola, Axis, Mount Vernon, Movico, Sauco, Berry Village, Bucks, Chastang, Hatters, Pennsylvania, Fort Stoddard, Celeste, Vaughan, Mackey's, Latham, and Oak Grove. Turn around, don't drown when encountering flooded roads. Most flood deaths occur in vehicles. Be aware of your surroundings and do not drive on flooded roads. Repeating, the flash flood warning has been extended until 9 p.m. Central Daylight Time for the following counties: in Alabama, Baldwin, and Mobile. A strong thunderstorm will affect coastal waters from Pensacola, Florida to Pascagoula, Mississippi, out 20 nautical miles south Mobile Bay until 9:30 p.m. Central Daylight Time. At 7:52 p.m. Central Daylight Time, a strong thunderstorm was located near Fort Morgan, or near Sand Island Lighthouse, moving east at 20 knots. Locations impacted include Gulf Shores Beach, Fort Morgan, Farewell Buoy, and Sand Island Lighthouse. The primary threats from this storm are wind gusts up to 30 knots, locally high waves, and heavy downpours. Boaters should consider seeking safe harbor until the storm has passed. Weather conditions support the development of waterspouts. Waterspouts can easily overturn boats and create locally hazardous waves and seas. If a waterspout is sighted, seek safe harbor immediately. The following weather reports were made at 8 p.m. Pensacola International Airport, skies were mostly cloudy. The temperature was 78 degrees, the dew point was 71, and the relative humidity was 79%. The wind was south at 5 miles an hour. The pressure was 29.97 inches and rising. Pensacola Naval Air Station, skies were mostly cloudy. The temperature was 78 degrees, the dew point was 73, and the relative humidity was 84%. The wind was south at 5 miles an hour. The pressure was 29.96 inches and rising. The following is a summary of watches, warnings and advisories in effect. Flash flood warning has been extended until 9 p.m. Central Daylight Time for the following county, Baldwin, Alabama. A rip current risk remains in effect until 7 a.m. Central Daylight Time Saturday, and now includes the following area, in Alabama, Baldwin Coastal. A rip current risk remains in effect until 7 a.m. Central Daylight Time Saturday for the following areas, in Florida, Escambia Coastal, Okaloosa Coastal and Santa Rosa Coastal. 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The current time is 8:52 p.m. Central Daylight Time. The National Weather Service in Mobile has extended the flash flood warning for northwestern Baldwin County in southwestern Alabama, northeastern Mobile County in southwestern Alabama, until 9 p.m. Central Daylight Time. At 7:20 p.m. Central Daylight Time, emergency management reported thunderstorms producing heavy rain in Saraland, Satsuma, and Creola. Flash flooding is already occurring. Hazard, flash flooding caused by thunderstorms. Source, emergency management reported. Impact, flash flooding of small creeks and streams, urban areas, highways, streets and underpasses as well as other poor drainage and low-lying areas. Some locations that will experience flash flooding include Saraland, Satsuma, Creola, Axis, Mount Vernon, Movico, Sauco, Berry Village, Bucks, Chastang, Hatters, Pennsylvania, Fort Stoddard, Celeste, Vaughan, Mackey's, Latham and Oak Grove. Turn around, don't drown when encountering flooded roads. Most flood deaths occur in vehicles. Be aware of your surroundings and do not drive on flooded roads. Repeating, the flash flood warning has been extended until 9 p.m. Central Daylight Time for the following counties, in Alabama, Baldwin and Mobile. A strong thunderstorm will affect coastal waters from Pensacola, Florida to Pascagoula, Mississippi out 20 nautical miles, south Mobile Bay, until 9:30 p.m. Central Daylight Time. At 7:52 p.m. Central Daylight Time, a strong thunderstorm was located near Fort Morgan, or near Sand Island Lighthouse, moving east at 20 knots. Locations impacted include Gulf Shores Beach, Fort Morgan, Farewell Buoy, and Sand Island Lighthouse. The primary threats from this storm are wind gusts up to 30 knots, locally higher waves, and heavy downpours. Boaters should consider seeking safe harbor until the storm has passed. Weather conditions support the development of waterspouts. Waterspouts can easily overturn boats and create locally hazardous waves and seas. If a waterspout is sighted, seek safe harbor immediately. The following weather reports were made at 8 p.m. Pensacola International Airport, skies were mostly cloudy. The temperature was 78 degrees, the dew point was 71, and the relative humidity was 79%. The wind was south at 5 miles an hour. The pressure was 29.97 inches and rising. Pensacola Naval Air Station, skies were mostly cloudy. The temperature was 78 degrees, the dew point was 73, and the relative humidity was 84%. The wind was south at 5 miles an hour. The pressure was 29.96 inches and rising. The following is a summary of watches, warnings and advisories in effect. Flash flood warning has been extended until 9 p.m. Central Daylight Time for the following county, Baldwin, Alabama. A rip current risk remains in effect until 7 a.m. Central Daylight Time Saturday, and now includes the following area, in Alabama, Baldwin Coastal. A rip current risk remains in effect until 7 a.m. Central Daylight Time Saturday for the following areas, in Florida, Escambia Coastal, Okaloosa Coastal and Santa Rosa Coastal. 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The current time is 8:56 p.m. Central Daylight Time. The National Weather Service in Mobile has extended the flash flood warning for northwestern Baldwin County in southwestern Alabama, northeastern Mobile County in southwestern Alabama, until 9 p.m. Central Daylight Time. At 7:20 p.m. Central Daylight Time, emergency management reported thunderstorms producing heavy rain in Saraland, Satsuma, and Creola. Flash flooding is already occurring. Hazard: flash flooding caused by thunderstorms. Source: emergency management reported. Impact: flash flooding of small creeks and streams, urban areas, highways, streets and underpasses, as well as other poor drainage and low-lying areas. Some locations that will experience flash flooding include Saraland, Satsuma, Creola, Axis, Mount Vernon, Movico, Sauco, Berry Village, Bucks, Chastang, Hatters, Pennsylvania, Fort Stoddard, Celeste, Vaughan, Mackey's, Latham and Oak Grove. Turn around, don't drown when encountering flooded roads. Most flood deaths occur in vehicles. Be aware of your surroundings and do not drive on flooded roads. Repeating, the flash flood warning has been extended until 9 p.m. Central Daylight Time for the following counties in Alabama, Baldwin and Mobile. A strong thunderstorm will affect coastal waters from Pensacola, Florida to Pascagoula, Mississippi, out 20 nautical miles south Mobile Bay until 9:30 p.m. Central Daylight Time. At 7:52 p.m. Central Daylight Time, a strong thunderstorm was located near Fort Morgan or near Sand Island Lighthouse, moving east at 20 knots. Locations impacted include Gulf Shores Beach, Fort Morgan, Farewell Buoy, and Sand Island Lighthouse. The primary threats from this storm are wind gusts up to 30 knots, locally high waves, and heavy downpours. Boaters should consider seeking safe harbor until the storm has passed. Weather conditions support the development of waterspouts. Waterspouts can easily overturn boats and create locally hazardous waves and seas. If a waterspout is sighted, seek safe harbor immediately. The following weather reports were made at 8 p.m. Pensacola International Airport, skies were mostly cloudy. The temperature was 78 degrees, the dew point was 71, and the relative humidity was 79%. The wind was south at 5 miles an hour. The pressure was 29.97 inches and rising. Pensacola Naval Air Station, skies were mostly cloudy. The temperature was 78 degrees, the dew point was 73, and the relative humidity was 84%. The wind was south at 5 miles an hour. The pressure was 29.96 inches and rising. The following is a...
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0: Central Daylight Time Saturday, and now includes the following area in Alabama. Baldwin Coastal, a rip current risk remains in effect until 7 a.m. Central Daylight Time Saturday for the following areas. In Florida, Escambia Coastal, Okaloosa Coastal and Santa Rosa Coastal. 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The current time is 9 p.m. Central Daylight Time. A strong thunderstorm will affect coastal waters from Pensacola, Florida to Pascagoula, Mississippi, out 20 nautical miles south Mobile Bay until 9:30 p.m. Central Daylight Time. At 7:52 p.m. Central Daylight Time, a strong thunderstorm was located near Fort Morgan or near Sand Island Lighthouse, moving east at 20 knots. Locations impacted include Gulf Shores Beach, Fort Morgan, Farewell Buoy, and Sand Island Lighthouse. The primary threats from this storm are wind gusts up to 30 knots, locally higher waves, and heavy downpours. Boaters should consider seeking safe harbor until the storm has passed. Weather conditions support the development of waterspouts. Waterspouts can easily overturn boats and create locally hazardous waves and seas. If a waterspout is sighted, seek safe harbor immediately. There is a high risk of rip currents for the following areas in Alabama, Baldwin Coastal and Mobile Coastal. high rip current risk in effect through Saturday morning. What? Dangerous rip currents. Where? Mobile coastal and Baldwin coastal counties. When? Through Saturday morning. Impacts. Rip currents can sweep even the best swimmers away from shore into deeper water. Swim near a lifeguard. If caught in a rip current, relax and float. Don't swim against the current. If able, swim in a direction following the shoreline. If unable to escape, face the shore and call or wave for help. There is a high risk of rip currents for the following areas in Florida: Escambia Coastal, Okaloosa Coastal, and Santa Rosa Coastal. High rip current risk remains in effect through Saturday morning. What? Dangerous rip currents. Where? Escambia Coastal, Santa Rosa Coastal, and Okaloosa Coastal counties. When? Through Saturday morning. Impacts. Rip currents can sweep even the best swimmers away from shore into deeper water. Swim near a lifeguard. If caught in a rip current, relax and float. Don't swim against the current. If able, swim in a direction following the shoreline. If unable to escape, face the shore and call or wave for help. Here's your marine forecast. On the weather map, high pressure to the east favors light to at times moderate southeasterly flow this weekend and into early next week. Highest seas generally 2 to 3 feet. / 10 on Perdido Bay, Pensacola Bay including Santa Rosa Sound, and Choctawhatchee Bay. For tonight, south winds 5 to 10 knots, diminishing to around 5 knots late. Waves 1 foot or less. Light chop. A chance of showers. For Saturday, south winds around 5 knots, increasing to 5 to 10 knots in the afternoon. Waves 1 foot or less. Light chop. A chance of showers and thunderstorms. For Saturday night, southeast winds around 5 knots. Waves 1 foot or less. Smooth. A slight chance of showers and thunderstorms after midnight. And for Sunday, southeast winds 5 to 10 knots. Waves 1 foot or less. Light chop. A chance of thunderstorms. A chance of showers in the morning, then showers likely in the afternoon. On Perdido Bay, Pensacola Bay including Santa Rosa Sound, and Choctawhatchee Bay. For tonight, south winds around 5 knots. Waves 1 foot or less. Smooth. Showers likely with a chance of thunderstorms. For Saturday, south winds around 5 knots. Waves 1 foot or less. Smooth. A chance of thunderstorms. Showers likely, mainly in the morning. For Saturday night, southeast winds around 5 knots. Waves 1 foot or less. Smooth. A slight chance of showers and thunderstorms after midnight. And for Sunday, southeast winds 5 to 10 knots. Waves 1 foot or less. Light chop. A chance of showers and thunderstorms. From the Okaloosa-Walton County line to Pascagoula, and out 20 nautical miles. For tonight, south winds 5 to 10 knots. Seas 2 to 3 feet. Wave detail, south 3 feet at 6 seconds. A chance of showers and thunderstorms early this evening. A slight chance of showers and thunderstorms late this evening and early morning, then a chance of showers and thunderstorms late. For Saturday, south winds around 5 knots. Seas around 2 feet. Wave detail, south 2 feet at 5 seconds. A chance of showers and thunderstorms, mainly in the morning. For Saturday night, southeast winds around 5 knots. Seas around 2 feet. Wave detail, southeast 2 feet at 5 seconds. A slight chance of showers and thunderstorms after midnight. And for Sunday, southeast winds 5 to 10 knots. Seas around 2 feet. Wave detail, southeast 2 feet at 5 seconds. A chance of thunderstorms. A chance of showers in the morning, then showers likely in the afternoon. From the Okaloosa-Walton County line to Pascagoula, from 20 to 60 nautical miles offshore. For tonight, south winds 5 to 10 knots. Seas 2 to 3 feet. Wave detail, south 3 feet at 5 seconds. A chance of showers and thunderstorms. For Saturday, south winds around 5 knots. Seas around 2 feet. Wave detail, southeast 2 feet at 5 seconds. A chance of showers. A chance of thunderstorms, mainly in the morning. For Saturday night, southeast winds 5 to 10 knots. Seas around 2 feet. Wave detail, southeast 2 feet at 5 seconds. And for Sunday, southeast winds 5 to 10 knots. Seas around 2 feet. Wave detail, southeast 2 feet at 5 seconds. Showers likely with a chance of thunderstorms. Tidal information, at the mouth of the Mobile River on Saturday, low tide at 4:33 a.m. High tide at 5:33 p.m. At the mouth of the Mobile River on Sunday, low tide at 4:08 a.m. High tide at 5:45 p.m. At Pensacola Bay on Saturday, low tide at 3:15 a.m. High tide at 4:58 p.m. At Pensacola Bay on Sunday, low tide at 3:14 a.m. High tide at 2:25 p.m. At the East Pass in Destin on Saturday, low tide at 2:41 a.m. High tide at 4:25 p.m. At the East Pass in Destin on Sunday, low tide at 2:40 a.m. High tide at 1:52 p.m. High tide at 5:23 p.m. The following marine observations were made as of 8 p.m. Mobile Bay Coast Guard Station. Winds were east at 5 knots. Air temperature 78 degrees. Weeks Bay, calm. Air temperature was 76 degrees. Pensacola Bay. Air temperature 80 degrees. The report from the east end of Dauphin Island was not available. Graham Bay, north winds at 12 knots. Air temperature was 70 degrees. And Pettyboy Island, south winds at 7 knots. Air temperature was 80 degrees. South of Dauphin Island. Winds were south at 8 knots. Wave heights 3 feet. Wave period 6 seconds. 12 miles south of Orange Beach. Winds were south at 6 knots. Sea temperature 78 degrees. Air temperature 78 degrees. 100 miles south of Destin. Winds were southeast at 4 knots. Air temperature 79 degrees. Wave heights 3 feet. Wave period 5 seconds. The following weather reports were made at 8 p.m. Pensacola International Airport, skies were mostly cloudy. The temperature was 78 degrees, the dew point was 71, and the relative humidity was 79%. The wind was south at 5 miles an hour. The pressure was 29.97 inches and rising. Pensacola Naval Air Station, skies were mostly cloudy. The temperature was 78 degrees, the dew point was 73, and the relative humidity was 84%. The wind was south at 5 miles an hour. The pressure was 29.96 inches and rising. The following is a summary of watches, warnings and advisories in effect. A rip current risk remains in effect until 7 a.m. Central Daylight Time Saturday, and now includes the following area, in Alabama, Baldwin Coastal. A rip current risk remains in effect until 7 a.m. Central Daylight Time Saturday for the following areas, in Florida, Escambia Coastal, Okaloosa Coastal and Santa Rosa Coastal. Here's your National Weather Service forecast. Tonight, mostly cloudy with a chance of showers and thunderstorms. Patchy fog after midnight. Lows in the lower 70s. Southeast winds around 5 miles per hour. Chance of rain 50%. Saturday, patchy fog in the morning. A chance of thunderstorms. Showers. Highs in the mid-80s. South winds around 5 miles per hour. Chance of rain 90%. Saturday night, mostly cloudy with a slight chance of showers and thunderstorms. Lows around 70. South winds around 5 miles per hour in the evening, becoming light and variable. Chance of rain 20%. Sunday, mostly cloudy. A chance of showers and thunderstorms in the morning, then showers with thunderstorms likely in the afternoon. Highs in the mid-80s. southeast winds around 5 miles per hour. Chance of rain 90%. 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The current time is 9:11 p.m. Central Daylight Time. A strong thunderstorm will affect coastal waters from Pensacola, Florida to Pascagoula, Mississippi out 20 nautical miles south Mobile Bay until 9:30 p.m. Central Daylight Time. At 7:52 p.m. Central Daylight Time, a strong thunderstorm was located near Fort Morgan or near Sand Island Lighthouse, moving east at 20 knots. Locations impacted include Gulf Shores Beach, Fort Morgan, Farewell Buoy, and Sand Island Lighthouse. The primary threats from this storm are wind gusts up to 30 knots, locally higher waves, and heavy downpours. Boaters should consider seeking safe harbor until the storm has passed. Weather conditions support the development of waterspouts. Waterspouts can easily overturn boats and create locally hazardous waves and seas. If a waterspout is sighted, seek safe harbor immediately. There is a high risk of rip currents for the following areas in Alabama, Baldwin Coastal and Mobile Coastal. High rip current risk in effect through Saturday morning. What? Dangerous rip currents. Where? Mobile Coastal and Baldwin Coastal counties. When? Through Saturday morning. Impacts. Rip currents can sweep even the best swimmers away from shore into deeper water. Swim near a lifeguard. If caught in a rip current, relax and float. Don't swim against the current. If able, swim in a direction following the shoreline. If unable to escape, face the shore and call or wave for help. There is a high risk of rip currents for the following areas in Florida, Escambia Coastal, Okaloosa Coastal and Santa Rosa Coastal. High rip current risk remains in effect through Saturday morning. What? Dangerous rip currents. Where? Escambia Coastal, Santa Rosa Coastal and Okaloosa Coastal counties. When? Through Saturday morning. Impacts. Rip currents can sweep even the best swimmers away from shore into deeper water. Swim near a lifeguard. If caught in a rip current, relax and float. Don't swim against the current. If able, swim in a direction following the shoreline. If unable to escape, face the shore and call or wave for help. Here's your marine forecast. On the weather map, high pressure to the east favors light to at times moderate southeasterly flow this weekend and into early next week. Highest seas generally 2 to 3 feet. / 10 on Perdido Bay, Pensacola Bay including Santa Rosa Sound, and Choctawhatchee Bay. For tonight, south winds 5 to 10 knots, diminishing to around 5 knots late. Waves 1 foot or less. Light chop. A chance of showers. For Saturday, south winds around 5 knots, increasing to 5 to 10 knots in the afternoon. Waves 1 foot or less. Light chop. A chance of showers and thunderstorms. For Saturday night, southeast winds around 5 knots. Waves 1 foot or less. Smooth. A slight chance of showers and thunderstorms after midnight. And for Sunday, southeast winds 5 to 10 knots. Waves 1 foot or less. Light chop. A chance of thunderstorms. A chance of showers in the morning, then showers likely in the afternoon. On Perdido Bay, Pensacola Bay including Santa Rosa Sound, and Choctawhatchee Bay. For tonight, south winds around 5 knots. Waves 1 foot or less. Smooth. Showers likely with a chance of thunderstorms. For Saturday, south winds around 5 knots. Waves 1 foot or less. Smooth. A chance of thunderstorms. Showers likely, mainly in the morning. For Saturday night, southeast winds around 5 knots. Waves 1 foot or less. Smooth. A slight chance of showers and thunderstorms after midnight. And for Sunday, southeast winds 5 to 10 knots. Waves 1 foot or less. Light chop. A chance of showers and thunderstorms. From the Okaloosa-Walton County line to Pascagoula and out 20 nautical miles. For tonight, south winds 5 to 10 knots. seas 2 to 3 feet. Wave detail, south 3 feet at 6 seconds. A chance of showers and thunderstorms early this evening. A slight chance of showers and thunderstorms late this evening and early morning, then a chance of showers and thunderstorms late. For Saturday, south winds around 5 knots. Seas around 2 feet. Wave detail, south 2 feet at 5 seconds. A chance of showers and thunderstorms, mainly in the morning. For Saturday night, southeast winds around 5 knots. Seas around 2 feet. Wave detail, southeast 2 feet at 5 seconds. A slight chance of showers and thunderstorms after midnight. And for Sunday, southeast winds 5 to 10 knots. Seas around 2 feet. Wave detail, southeast 2 feet at 5 seconds. A chance of thunderstorms. A chance of showers in the morning, then showers likely in the afternoon. From the Okaloosa-Walton County line to Pascagoula, from 20 to 60 nautical miles offshore. For tonight, south winds 5 to 10 knots. Seas 2 to 3 feet. Wave detail, south 3 feet at 5 seconds. A chance of showers and thunderstorms. For Saturday, south winds around 5 knots. Seas around 2 feet. Wave detail, southeast 2 feet at 5 seconds. A chance of showers. A chance of thunderstorms, mainly in the morning. For Saturday night, southeast winds 5 to 10 knots. Seas around 2 feet. Wave detail, southeast 2 feet at 5 seconds. And for Sunday, southeast winds 5 to 10 knots. Seas around 2 feet. Wave detail, southeast 2 feet at 5 seconds. Showers likely with a chance of thunderstorms. 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Tidal information, at the mouth of the Mobile River on Saturday, low tide at 4:33 a.m. High tide at 5:33 p.m. At the mouth of the Mobile River on Sunday, low tide at 4:08 a.m. High tide at 5:45 p.m. At Pensacola Bay on Saturday, low tide at 3:15 a.m. High tide at 4:58 p.m. At Pensacola Bay on Sunday, low tide at 3:14 a.m. High tide at 2:25 p.m. At the East Pass in Destin on Saturday, low tide at 2:41 a.m. High tide at 4:25 p.m. At the East Pass in Destin on Sunday, low tide at 2:40 a.m. High tide at 1:52 p.m. High tide at 5:23 p.m. The following marine observations were made as of 9 p.m. Mobile Bay Coast Guard Station. Winds were east at 5 knots. Air temperature 78 degrees. Weeks Bay, northwest winds at 2 knots. Air temperature was 76 degrees. Pensacola Bay. Air temperature 80 degrees. The report from the east end of Dauphin Island was not available. Graham Bay, north winds at 5 knots. Air temperature was 71 degrees. And Pettyboy Island, south winds at 7 knots. Air temperature was 80 degrees. South of Dauphin Island. Winds were south at 8 knots. 12 miles south of Orange Beach. Winds were east at 4 knots. Sea temperature 78 degrees. Air temperature 78 degrees. 100 miles south of Destin. Winds were southeast at 8 knots. Air temperature 80 degrees. The following weather reports were made at 9 p.m. Pensacola International Airport, skies were cloudy. The temperature was 79 degrees. The dew point was 72, and the relative humidity was 79%. The wind was south at 7 miles an hour. The pressure was 30.00 inches and rising. Pensacola Naval Air Station, skies were cloudy. The temperature was 78 degrees, the dew point was 73, and the relative humidity was 84%. The wind was calm. The pressure was 29.99 inches and rising. The following is a summary of watches, warnings, and advisories in effect. A rip current risk remains in effect until 7 a.m. Central Daylight Time Saturday, and now includes the following area in Alabama. Baldwin Coastal, a rip current risk remains in effect until 7 a.m. Central Daylight Time Saturday for the following areas in Florida, Escambia Coastal.

chance of rain 90%. Saturday night, mostly cloudy with a slight chance of showers and thunderstorms. Lows around 70. South winds around 5 miles per hour in the evening, becoming light and variable. Chance of rain 20%. Sunday, mostly cloudy. A chance of showers and thunderstorms in the morning, then showers with thunderstorms likely in the afternoon. Highs in the mid-80s. Southeast winds around 5 miles per hour. Chance of rain 90%. 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The current time is 9:22 p.m. Central Daylight Time. A strong thunderstorm will affect coastal waters from Pensacola, Florida to Pascagoula, Mississippi out 20 nautical miles south Mobile Bay until 9:30 p.m. Central Daylight Time. At 7:52 p.m. Central Daylight Time, a strong thunderstorm was located near Fort Morgan or near Sand Island Lighthouse, moving east at 20 knots. Locations impacted include Gulf Shores Beach, Fort Morgan, Farewell Buoy, and Sand Island Lighthouse. The primary threats from this storm are wind gusts up to 30 knots, locally high waves, and heavy downpours. Boaters should consider seeking safe harbor until the storm has passed. Weather conditions support the development of waterspouts. Waterspouts can easily overturn boats and create locally hazardous waves and seas. If a waterspout is sighted, seek safe harbor immediately. There is a high risk of rip currents for the following areas in Alabama, Baldwin Coastal and Mobile Coastal. High rip current risk in effect through Saturday morning. What? Dangerous rip currents. Where? Mobile Coastal and Baldwin Coastal counties. When? Through Saturday morning. Impacts. Rip currents can sweep even the best swimmers away from shore into deeper water. Swim near a lifeguard. If caught in a rip current, relax and float. Don't swim against the current. If able, swim in a direction following the shoreline. If unable to escape, face the shore and call or wave for help. There is a high risk of rip currents for the following areas in Florida, Escambia Coastal, Okaloosa Coastal and Santa Rosa Coastal. High rip current risk remains in effect through Saturday morning. What? Dangerous rip currents. Where? Escambia Coastal, Santa Rosa Coastal and Okaloosa Coastal counties. When? Through Saturday morning. Impacts. Rip currents can sweep even the best swimmers away from shore into deeper water. Swim near a lifeguard. If caught in a rip current, relax and float. Don't swim against the current. If able, swim in a direction following the shoreline. If unable to escape, face the shore and call or wave for help. Here's your marine forecast. On the weather map, high pressure to the east favors light to at times moderate southeasterly flow this weekend and into early next week. Highest seas generally 2 to 3 feet. / 10 on Perdido Bay, Pensacola Bay including Santa Rosa Sound, and Choctaw Hatchie Bay. For tonight, south winds 5 to 10 knots, diminishing to around 5 knots late. Waves 1 foot or less. Light chop. A chance of showers. For Saturday, south winds around 5 knots, increasing to 5 to 10 knots in the afternoon. Waves 1 foot or less. Light chop. A chance of showers and thunderstorms. For Saturday night, southeast winds around 5 knots. Waves 1 foot or less. Smooth. A slight chance of showers and thunderstorms after midnight. And for Sunday, southeast winds 5 to 10 knots. Waves 1 foot or less. Light chop. A chance of thunderstorms. A chance of showers in the morning, then showers likely in the afternoon. On Perdido Bay, Pensacola Bay including Santa Rosa Sound, and Choctaw Hatchie Bay. For tonight, south winds around 5 knots. Waves 1 foot or less. Smooth. Showers likely with a chance of thunderstorms. For Saturday, south winds around 5 knots. Waves 1 foot or less. Smooth. A chance of thunderstorms. Showers likely, mainly in the morning. For Saturday night, southeast winds around 5 knots.

0: waves 1 foot or less. Smooth. A slight chance of showers and thunderstorms after midnight. And for Sunday, southeast winds 5 to 10 knots. Waves 1 foot or less. Light chop. A chance of showers and thunderstorms. From the Okaloosa-Walton County line to Pascagoula and out 20 nautical miles. For tonight, south winds 5 to 10 knots. Seas 2 to 3 feet. Wave detail, south 3 feet at 6 seconds. A chance of showers and thunderstorms early this evening. A slight chance of showers and thunderstorms late this evening and early morning, then a chance of showers and thunderstorms late. For Saturday, south winds around 5 knots. Seas around 2 feet. Wave detail, south 2 feet at 5 seconds. A chance of showers and thunderstorms, mainly in the morning. For Saturday night, southeast winds around 5 knots. Seas around 2 feet. Wave detail, southeast 2 feet at 5 seconds. A slight chance of showers and thunderstorms after midnight. And for Sunday, southeast winds 5 to 10 knots. Seas around 2 feet. Wave detail, southeast 2 feet at 5 seconds. A chance of thunderstorms. A chance of showers in the morning, then showers likely in the afternoon. From the Okaloosa-Walton County line to Pascagoula, from 20 to 60 nautical miles offshore. For tonight, south winds 5 to 10 knots. Seas 2 to 3 feet. Wave detail, south 3 feet at 5 seconds. A chance of showers and thunderstorms. For Saturday, south winds around 5 knots. Seas around 2 feet. Wave detail, southeast 2 feet at 5 seconds. A chance of showers. A chance of thunderstorms, mainly in the morning. For Saturday night, southeast winds 5 to 10 knots. Seas around 2 feet. Wave detail, southeast 2 feet at 5 seconds. And for Sunday, southeast winds 5 to 10 knots. Seas around 2 feet. Wave detail, southeast 2 feet at 5 seconds. Showers likely with a chance of thunderstorms. Tidal information, at the mouth of the Mobile River on Saturday, low tide at 4:33 a.m. High tide at 5:33 p.m. At the mouth of the Mobile River on Sunday, low tide at 4:08 a.m. High tide at 5:45 p.m. At Pensacola Bay on Saturday, low tide at 3:15 a.m. High tide at 4:58 p.m. At Pensacola Bay on Sunday, low tide at 3:14 a.m. High tide at 2:25 p.m. At the East Pass in Destin on Saturday, low tide at 2:41 a.m. High tide at 4:25 p.m. At the East Pass in Destin on Sunday, low tide at 2:40 a.m. High tide at 1:52 p.m. High tide at 5:23 p.m. This is NOAA Weather Radio, from the Mobile Pensacola National Weather Service. The current time is 9:30 p.m. Central Daylight Time. Here's your marine forecast. On the weather map, high pressure to the east favors light to at times moderate southeasterly flow this weekend and into early next week. Highest seas generally 2 to 3 feet. / 10 on Perdido Bay, Pensacola Bay including Santa Rosa Sound, and Choctaw Hatchie Bay. For tonight, south winds 5 to 10 knots, diminishing to around 5 knots late. Waves 1 foot or less. Light chop. A chance of showers. For Saturday, south winds around 5 knots, increasing to 5 to 10 knots in the afternoon. Waves 1 foot or less. Light chop. A chance of showers and thunderstorms. For Saturday night, southeast winds around 5 knots. Waves 1 foot or less. Smooth. A slight chance of showers and thunderstorms after midnight. And for Sunday, southeast winds 5 to 10 knots. Waves 1 foot or less. Light chop. A chance of thunderstorms. A chance of showers in the morning, then showers likely in the afternoon. On Perdido Bay, Pensacola Bay including Santa Rosa Sound, and Choctaw Hatchie Bay. For tonight, South winds around 5 knots. Waves 1 foot or less. Smooth. Showers likely with a chance of thunderstorms. For Saturday, south winds around 5 knots. Waves 1 foot or less. Smooth. A chance of thunderstorms. Showers likely, mainly in the morning. For Saturday night, southeast winds around 5 knots. Waves 1 foot or less. Smooth. A slight chance of showers and thunderstorms after midnight. And for Sunday, southeast winds 5 to 10 knots. Waves 1 foot or less. Light chop. A chance of showers and thunderstorms. From the Okaloosa-Walton County line to Pascagoula, and out 20 nautical miles. For tonight, south winds 5 to 10 knots. Seas 2 to 3 feet. Wave detail, south 3 feet at 6 seconds. A chance of showers and thunderstorms early this evening. A slight chance of showers and thunderstorms late this evening and early morning, then a chance of showers and thunderstorms late. For Saturday, south winds around 5 knots. Seas around 2 feet. Wave detail, south 2 feet at 5 seconds. A chance of showers and thunderstorms, mainly in the morning. For Saturday night, southeast winds around 5 knots. Seas around 2 feet. Wave detail, southeast 2 feet at 5 seconds. A slight chance of showers and thunderstorms after midnight. And for Sunday, southeast winds 5 to 10 knots. Seas around 2 feet. Wave detail, southeast 2 feet at 5 seconds. A chance of thunderstorms. A chance of showers in the morning, then showers likely in the afternoon. From the Okaloosa-Walton County line to Pascagoula, from 20 to 60 nautical miles offshore. For tonight, south winds 5 to 10 knots. Seas 2 to 3 feet. Wave detail, south 3 feet at 5 seconds. A chance of showers and thunderstorms. For Saturday, south winds around 5 knots. Seas around 2 feet. Wave detail, southeast 2 feet at 5 seconds. A chance of showers. A chance of thunderstorms, mainly in the morning. For Saturday night, southeast winds 5 to 10 knots. Seas around 2 feet. Wave detail, southeast 2 feet at 5 seconds. And for Sunday, southeast winds 5 to 10 knots. Seas around 2 feet. Wave detail, southeast 2 feet at 5 seconds. Showers likely with a chance of thunderstorms. There is a high risk of rip currents for the following areas in Alabama, Baldwin Coastal and Mobile Coastal. High rip current risk in effect through Saturday morning. What? Dangerous rip currents. Where? Mobile Coastal and Baldwin Coastal counties. When? Through Saturday morning. Impacts, rip currents can sweep even the best swimmers away from shore into deeper water. Swim near a lifeguard. If caught in a rip current, relax and float. Don't swim against the current. If able, swim in a direction following the shoreline. If unable to escape, face the shore and call or wave for help. There is a high risk of rip currents for the following areas in Florida, Escambia Coastal, Okaloosa Coastal and Santa Rosa Coastal. High rip current risk remains in effect through Saturday morning. What? Dangerous rip currents. Where? Escambia Coastal, Santa Rosa Coastal and Okaloosa Coastal counties. When? Through Saturday morning. Impacts, rip currents can sweep even the best swimmers away from shore into deeper water. Swim near a lifeguard. If caught in a rip current, relax and float. Don't swim against the current. If able, swim in a direction following the shoreline. If unable to escape, face the shore and call or wave for help. Tidal information, at the mouth of the Mobile River on Saturday, low tide at 4:33 a.m. High tide at 5:33 p.m. At the mouth of the Mobile River on Sunday, low tide at 4:08 a.m. High tide at 5:45 p.m. At Pensacola Bay on Saturday, low tide at 3:15 a.m. High tide at 4:58 p.m. At Pensacola Bay on Sunday, Low tide at 3:14 a.m. High tide at 2:25 p.m. At the East Pass in Destin on Saturday, low tide at 2:41 a.m. High tide at 4:25 p.m. At the East Pass in Destin on Sunday, low tide at 2:40 a.m. High tide at 1:52 p.m. High tide at 5:23 p.m. The Tropical Weather Outlook. For the North Atlantic, Caribbean Sea and the Gulf of America, tropical cyclone formation is not expected during the next 7 days. The following marine observations were made as of 9 p.m. Mobile Bay Coast Guard Station. Winds were east at 5 knots. Air temperature 78 degrees. Weeks Bay, northwest winds at 2 knots. Air temperature was 76 degrees. Pensacola Bay. Air temperature 80 degrees. The report from the east end of Dauphin Island was not available. Graham Bay, north winds at 5 knots. Air temperature was 71 degrees. And Pettiboy Island, south winds at 7 knots. Air temperature was 80 degrees. South of Dauphin Island. Winds were south at 8 knots. 12 miles south of Orange Beach. Winds were east at 4 knots. Sea temperature 78 degrees. Air temperature 78 degrees. 100 miles south of Destin. Winds were southeast at 8 knots. Air temperature 80 degrees. The following weather reports were made at 9 p.m. Pensacola International Airport, skies were cloudy. The temperature was 79 degrees, the dew point was 72, and the relative humidity was 79%. The wind was south at 7 miles an hour. The pressure was 30.00 inches and rising. Pensacola Naval Air Station, skies were cloudy. The temperature was 78 degrees, the dew point was 73, and the relative humidity was 84%. The wind was calm. The pressure was 29.99 inches and rising. The Pensacola climate summary for this evening, as of 4 p.m., May 22, 2026. Today's high temperature was 85 degrees and the low 78 degrees. 0.04 inches of precipitation fell today, which brings the monthly total to 4.27 inches. The total precipitation for the year now stands at 13.19 inches. Sunset tonight is at 7:41 p.m. Sunrise tomorrow is at 5:50 a.m. Across the central Gulf Coast, Gulf Shores, rain and fog. Temperature was 70 degrees. Wind northeast at 9 miles an hour, gusting to 20. Milton, cloudy. Temperature was 72 degrees. Wind calm. Destin, mostly cloudy. Temperature was 77 degrees. Wind southeast at 7 miles an hour. Mary Esther, mostly cloudy. Temperature was 79 degrees. Wind northwest at 3 miles an hour. Mobile, cloudy. Temperature was 69 degrees. Wind east at 8 miles an hour. Elsewhere, Hattiesburg, partly cloudy and 69. New Orleans, mostly cloudy and 75. Montgomery, cloudy and 70. Tallahassee, mostly cloudy and 79. And in Panama City, partly cloudy and 73. Here's your National Weather Service forecast. Tonight, mostly cloudy with a chance of showers and thunderstorms. Patchy fog after midnight. Lows in the lower 70s. Southeast winds around 5 miles per hour. Chance of rain 50%. Saturday, patchy fog in the morning. A chance of thunderstorms. Showers. Highs in the mid-80s. South winds around 5 miles per hour. Chance of rain 90%. Saturday night, mostly cloudy with a slight chance of showers and thunderstorms. Lows around 70. South winds around 5 miles per hour in the evening, becoming light and variable. Chance of rain 20%. Sunday, mostly cloudy. A chance of showers and thunderstorms in the morning, then showers with thunderstorms likely in the afternoon. Highs in the mid-80s. Southeast winds around 5 miles per hour. Chance of rain 90%. This is NOAA Weather Radio from the Mobile Pensacola National Weather Service. The current time is 9:42 p.m. Central Daylight Time. Here's your marine forecast. On the weather map, high pressure to the east favors light to at times moderate southeasterly flow this weekend and into early next week. Highest seas generally 2 to 3 feet. / 10 on Perdido Bay, Pensacola Bay including Santa Rosa Sound, and Choctawhatchee Bay. For tonight, south winds 5 to 10 knots, diminishing to around 5 knots late. Waves 1 foot or less. Light chop. A chance of showers. For Saturday, south winds around 5 knots, increasing to 5 to 10 knots in the afternoon. Waves 1 foot or less. Light chop. A chance of showers and thunderstorms. For Saturday night, southeast winds around 5 knots. Waves 1 foot or less. Smooth. A slight chance of showers and thunderstorms after midnight. And for Sunday, southeast winds 5 to 10 knots. Waves 1 foot or less. Light chop. A chance of thunderstorms. A chance of showers in the morning, then showers likely in the afternoon. On Perdido Bay, Pensacola Bay including Santa Rosa Sound, and Choctawhatchee Bay. For tonight, south winds around 5 knots. Waves 1 foot or less. Smooth. Showers likely with a chance of thunderstorms. For Saturday, south winds around 5 knots. Waves 1 foot or less. Smooth. A chance of thunderstorms. Showers likely, mainly in the morning. For Saturday night, southeast winds around 5 knots. Waves 1 foot or less. Smooth. A slight chance of showers and thunderstorms after midnight. And for Sunday, southeast winds 5 to 10 knots. Waves 1 foot or less. Light chop. A chance of showers and thunderstorms. From the Okaloosa-Walton County line to Pascagoula, and out 20 nautical miles. For tonight, south winds 5 to 10 knots. Seas 2 to 3 feet. Wave detail, south 3 feet at 6 seconds. A chance of showers and thunderstorms early this evening. A slight chance of showers and thunderstorms late this evening and early morning, then a chance of showers and thunderstorms late. For Saturday, south winds around 5 knots. Seas around 2 feet. Wave detail, south 2 feet at 5 seconds. A chance of showers and thunderstorms, mainly in the morning. For Saturday night, southeast winds around 5 knots. Seas around 2 feet. Wave detail, southeast 2 feet at 5 seconds. A slight chance of showers and thunderstorms after midnight. And for Sunday, southeast winds 5 to 10 knots. Seas around 2 feet. Wave detail, southeast 2 feet at 5 seconds. A chance of thunderstorms. A chance of showers in the morning, then showers likely in the afternoon. From the Okaloosa-Walton County line to Pascagoula, from 20 to 60 nautical miles offshore. For tonight, south winds 5 to 10 knots. Seas 2 to 3 feet. Wave detail, south 3 feet at 5 seconds. A chance of showers and thunderstorms. For Saturday, south winds around 5 knots. Seas around 2 feet. Wave detail, southeast 2 feet at 5 seconds. A chance of showers. A chance of thunderstorms, mainly in the morning. For Saturday night, southeast winds 5 to 10 knots. Seas around 2 feet. Wave detail, southeast 2 feet at 5 seconds. And for Sunday, southeast winds 5 to 10 knots. Seas around 2 feet. Wave detail, southeast 2 feet at 5 seconds. Showers likely with a chance of thunderstorms. The Tropical Weather Outlook. For the North Atlantic, Caribbean Sea and the Gulf of America, tropical cyclone formation is not expected during the next 7 days. There is a high risk of rip currents for the following areas in Alabama, Baldwin Coastal and Mobile Coastal. High rip current risk in effect through Saturday morning. What? Dangerous rip currents. Ware, Mobile Coastal and Baldwin Coastal Counties. When, through Saturday morning. Impacts, rip currents can sweep even the best swimmers away from shore into deeper water. Swim near a lifeguard. If caught in a rip current, relax and float. 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If able, swim in a direction following the shoreline. If unable to escape, face the shore and call or wave for help. 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There is a high risk of rip currents for the following areas in Florida: Escambia Coastal, Okaloosa Coastal and Santa Rosa Coastal. High rip current risk remains in effect through Saturday morning. What? Dangerous rip currents. Where? Escambia Coastal, Santa Rosa Coastal and Okaloosa Coastal Counties. When? Through Saturday morning. Impacts, rip currents can sweep even the best swimmers away from shore into deeper water. Swim near a lifeguard. If caught in a rip current, relax and float. Don't swim against the current. If able, swim in a direction following the shoreline. If unable to escape, face the shore and call or wave for help. Tidal information, at the mouth of the Mobile River on Saturday, low tide at 4:33 a.m. High tide at 5:33 p.m. At the mouth of the Mobile River on Sunday, low tide at 4:08 a.m. High tide at 5:45 p.m. At Pensacola Bay on Saturday, low tide at 3:15 a.m. High tide at 4:58 p.m. At Pensacola Bay on Sunday, low tide at 3:14 a.m. High tide at 2:25 p.m. At the East Pass in Destin on Saturday, low tide at 2:41 a.m. High tide at 4:25 p.m. At the East Pass in Destin on Sunday, low tide at 2:40 a.m. High tide at 1:52 p.m. High tide at 5:23 p.m. The following marine observations were made as of 9 p.m. Mobile Bay Coast Guard Station. Winds were east at 5 knots. Air temperature 78 degrees. Weeks Bay, northwest winds at 2 knots. Air temperature was 76 degrees. Pensacola Bay. Air temperature 80 degrees. The report from the east end of Dauphin Island was not available. Graham Bay, north winds at 5 knots. Air temperature was 71 degrees. And Pettiboy Island, south winds at 7 knots. Air temperature was 80 degrees. South of Dauphin Island. Winds were south at 8 knots. 12 miles south of Orange Beach. Winds were east at 4 knots. Sea temperature 78 degrees. Air temperature 78 degrees. 100 miles south of Destin. Winds were southeast at 8 knots. Air temperature 80 degrees. The following weather reports were made at 9 p.m. Pensacola International Airport, skies were cloudy. The temperature was 79 degrees, the dew point was 72, and the relative humidity was 79%. The wind was south at 7 miles an hour. The pressure was 30.00 inches and rising. Pensacola Naval Air Station, skies were cloudy. The temperature was 78 degrees. The dew point was 73, and the relative humidity was 84%. The wind was calm. The pressure was 29.99 inches and rising. The Pensacola climate summary for this evening, as of 4 p.m., May 22, 2026. Today's high temperature was 85 degrees and the low 78 degrees. 0.04 inches of precipitation fell today, which brings the monthly total to 4.27 inches. The total precipitation for the year now stands at 13.19 inches. Sunset tonight is at 7:41 p.m. Sunrise tomorrow is at 5:50 a.m. Across the central Gulf Coast, Gulf Shores, rain and fog. Temperature was 70 degrees. Wind northeast at 9 miles an hour, gusting to 20. Milton, cloudy. Temperature was 72 degrees. Wind calm. Destin, mostly cloudy. temperature was 77 degrees. Wind southeast at 7 miles an hour. Mary Esther, mostly cloudy. Temperature was 79 degrees. Wind northwest at 3 miles an hour. Mobile, cloudy. Temperature was 69 degrees. Wind east at 8 miles an hour. Elsewhere, Hattiesburg, partly cloudy and 69. New Orleans, mostly cloudy and 75. Montgomery, cloudy and 70. Tallahassee, mostly cloudy and 79. And in Panama City, partly cloudy and 73. Here's your National Weather Service forecast. Tonight, mostly cloudy with a chance of showers and thunderstorms. Patchy fog after midnight. Lows in the lower 70s. Southeast winds around 5 miles per hour. Chance of rain 50%. Saturday, patchy fog in the morning. A chance of thunderstorms. Showers. Highs in the mid-80s. South winds around 5 miles per hour. Chance of rain 90%. Saturday night, mostly cloudy with a slight chance of showers and thunderstorms. Lows around 70. South winds around 5 miles per hour in the evening, becoming light and variable. Chance of rain 20%. Sunday, mostly cloudy. A chance of showers and thunderstorms in the morning, then showers with thunderstorms likely in the afternoon. Highs in the mid-80s. Southeast winds around 5 miles per hour. Chance of rain 90%. This is NOAA Weather Radio from the Mobile Pensacola National Weather Service. The current time is 9:54 p.m. Central Daylight Time. Here's your marine forecast. On the weather map, high pressure to the east favors light to at times moderate southeasterly flow this weekend and into early next week. Highest seas generally 2 to 3 feet. / 10 on Perdido Bay, Pensacola Bay including Santa Rosa Sound, and Choctaw Hatchie Bay. For tonight, south winds 5 to 10 knots, diminishing to around 5 knots late. Waves 1 foot or less. Light chop. A chance of showers. For Saturday, south winds around 5 knots, increasing to 5 to 10 knots in the afternoon. Waves 1 foot or less. Light chop. A chance of showers and thunderstorms. For Saturday night, southeast winds around 5 knots. Waves 1 foot or less. Smooth. A slight chance of showers and thunderstorms after midnight. And for Sunday, southeast winds 5 to 10 knots. Waves 1 foot or less. Light chop. A chance of thunderstorms. A chance of showers in the morning, then showers likely in the afternoon. On Perdido Bay, Pensacola Bay including Santa Rosa Sound, and Choctaw Hatchie Bay. For tonight, south winds around 5 knots. Waves 1 foot or less. Smooth. Showers likely with a chance of thunderstorms. For Saturday, south winds around 5 knots. Waves 1 foot or less. Smooth. A chance of thunderstorms. Showers likely, mainly in the morning. For Saturday night, southeast winds around 5 knots. Waves 1 foot or less. Smooth. A slight chance of showers and thunderstorms after midnight. And for Sunday, southeast winds 5 to 10 knots. Waves 1 foot or less. Light chop. A chance of showers and thunderstorms. From the Okaloosa-Walton County line to Pascagoula, and out 20 nautical miles. For tonight, south winds 5 to 10 knots. Seas 2 to 3 feet. Wave detail, south 3 feet at 6 seconds. A chance of showers and thunderstorms early this evening. A slight chance of showers and thunderstorms late this evening and early morning, then a chance of showers and thunderstorms late. For Saturday, south winds around 5 knots. Seas around 2 feet. Wave detail, south 2 feet at 5 seconds. A chance of showers and thunderstorms, mainly in the morning. For Saturday night, southeast winds around 5 knots. Seas around 2 feet. Wave detail, southeast 2 feet at 5 seconds. a slight chance of showers and thunderstorms after midnight. And for Sunday, southeast winds 5 to 10 knots. Seas around 2 feet. Wave detail, southeast 2 feet at 5 seconds. A chance of thunderstorms. A chance of showers in the morning, then showers likely in the afternoon. From the Okaloosa-Walton County line to Pascagoula, from 20 to 60 nautical miles offshore. For tonight, south winds 5 to 10 knots. Seas 2 to 3 feet. Wave detail, south 3 feet at 5 seconds. A chance of showers and thunderstorms. For Saturday, south winds around 5 knots. Seas around 2 feet. Wave detail, southeast 2 feet at 5 seconds. A chance of showers. A chance of thunderstorms, mainly in the morning. For Saturday night, southeast winds 5 to 10 knots. Seas around 2 feet. Wave detail, southeast 2 feet at 5 seconds. And for Sunday, southeast winds 5 to 10 knots. Seas around 2 feet. Wave detail, southeast 2 feet at 5 seconds. Showers likely with a chance of thunderstorms. There is a high risk of rip currents for the following areas in Alabama, Baldwin Coastal and Mobile Coastal. High rip current risk in effect through Saturday morning. What? Dangerous rip currents. Where? Mobile Coastal and Baldwin Coastal counties. When? Through Saturday morning. Impacts. Rip currents can sweep even the best swimmers away from shore into deeper water. Swim near a lifeguard. If caught in a rip current, relax and float. Don't swim against the current. If able, swim in a direction following the shoreline. If unable to escape, face the shore and call or wave for help. There is a high risk of rip currents for the following areas in Florida, Escambia Coastal, Okaloosa Coastal and Santa Rosa Coastal. High rip current risk remains in effect through Saturday morning. What? Dangerous rip currents. Where? Escambia Coastal, Santa Rosa Coastal and Okaloosa Coastal counties. When? Through Saturday morning. Impacts. Rip current.
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0: 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At the mouth of the Mobile River on Saturday, low tide at 4:33 a.m. High tide at 5:33 p.m. At the mouth of the Mobile River on Sunday, low tide at 4:08 a.m. High tide at 5:45 p.m. At Pensacola Bay on Saturday, low tide at 3:15 a.m. High tide at 4:58 p.m. At Pensacola Bay on Sunday, low tide at 3:14 a.m. High tide at 2:25 p.m. At the East Pass in Destin on Saturday, low tide at 2:41 a.m. High tide at 4:25 p.m. At the East Pass in Destin on Sunday, low tide at 2:40 a.m. High tide at 1:52 p.m. High tide at 5:23 p.m. The following marine observations were made as of 9 p.m. Mobile Bay Coast Guard Station. Winds were east at 5 knots. Air temperature 78 degrees. Weeks Bay, northwest winds at 2 knots. Air temperature was 76 degrees. Pensacola Bay. Air temperature 80 degrees. The report from the east end of Dauphin Island was not available. Graham Bay, north winds at 5 knots. Air temperature was 71 degrees. And Pettiboy Island, south winds at 7 knots. Air temperature was 80 degrees. South of Dauphin Island. Winds were south at 8 knots. 12 miles south of Orange Beach. Winds were east at 4 knots. Sea temperature 78 degrees. Air temperature 78 degrees. 100 miles south of Destin. Winds were southeast at 8 knots. Air temperature 80 degrees. The following weather reports were made at 9 p.m. Pensacola International Airport, skies were cloudy. The temperature was 79 degrees, The dew point was 72, and the relative humidity was 79%. The wind was south at 7 miles an hour. The pressure was 30.00 inches and rising. Pensacola Naval Air Station, skies were cloudy. The temperature was 78 degrees, the dew point was 73, and the relative humidity was 84%. The wind was calm. The pressure was 29.99 inches and rising. The Pensacola climate summary for this evening, as of 4 p.m., May 22, 2026. Today's high temperature was 85 degrees and the low 78 degrees. 0.04 inches of precipitation fell today, which brings the monthly total to 4.27 inches. The total precipitation for the year now stands at 13.19 inches. Sunset tonight is at 7:41 p.m. Sunrise tomorrow is at 5:50 a.m. Across the central Gulf Coast, Gulf Shores, rain and fog. Temperature was 70 degrees. Wind northeast at 9 miles an hour, gusting to 20. Milton, cloudy. Temperature was 72 degrees. Wind calm. Destin, mostly cloudy. Temperature was 77 degrees. Wind southeast at 7 miles an hour. Mary Esther, mostly cloudy. Temperature was 79 degrees. Wind northwest at 3 miles an hour. Mobile, cloudy. Temperature was 69 degrees. Wind east at 8 miles an hour. Elsewhere, Hattiesburg, partly cloudy and 69. New Orleans, mostly cloudy and 75. Montgomery, cloudy and 70. Tallahassee, mostly cloudy and 79. And at Panama City, partly cloudy and 73. Here's your National Weather Service forecast. Tonight, mostly cloudy with a chance of showers and thunderstorms. Patchy fog after midnight. Lows in the lower 70s. Southeast winds around 5 miles per hour. Chance of rain 50%. Saturday, patchy fog in the morning. A chance of thunderstorms. Showers. Highs in the mid-80s. South winds around 5 miles per hour. Chance of rain 90%. Saturday night, mostly cloudy with a slight chance of showers and thunderstorms. Lows around 70. South winds around 5 miles per hour in the evening, becoming light and variable. Chance of rain 20%. Sunday, mostly cloudy. A chance of showers and thunderstorms in the morning, then showers with thunderstorms likely in the afternoon. Highs in the mid-80s. Southeast winds around 5 miles per hour. Chance of rain 90%. This is NOAA Weather Radio from the Mobile Pensacola National Weather Service. The current time is 10:05 p.m. Central Daylight Time. Here's your marine forecast. On the weather map, high pressure to the east favors light, to at times moderate southeasterly flow this weekend and into early next week. Highest seas generally 2 to 3 feet. / 10 on Perdido Bay, Pensacola Bay including Santa Rosa Sound, and Choctawhatchee Bay. For tonight, south winds 5 to 10 knots, diminishing to around 5 knots late. Waves 1 foot or less. Light chop. A chance of showers. For Saturday, south winds around 5 knots, increasing to 5 to 10 knots in the afternoon. Waves 1 foot or less. Light chop. A chance of showers and thunderstorms. For Saturday night, southeast winds around 5 knots. Waves 1 foot or less. Smooth. A slight chance of showers and thunderstorms after midnight. And for Sunday, southeast winds 5 to 10 knots. Waves 1 foot or less. Light chop. A chance of thunderstorms. A chance of showers in the morning, then showers likely in the afternoon. On Perdido Bay, Pensacola Bay including Santa Rosa Sound, and Choctawhatchee Bay. For tonight, south winds around 5 knots. Waves 1 foot or less. Smooth. Showers likely with a chance of thunderstorms. For Saturday, south winds around 5 knots. Waves 1 foot or less. Smooth. a chance of thunderstorms. Showers likely, mainly in the morning. For Saturday night, southeast winds around 5 knots. Waves 1 foot or less. Smooth. A slight chance of showers and thunderstorms after midnight. And for Sunday, southeast winds 5 to 10 knots. Waves 1 foot or less. Light chop. A chance of showers and thunderstorms. From the Okaloosa-Walton County line to Pascagoula, and out 20 nautical miles. For tonight, south winds 5 to 10 knots. Seas 2 to 3 feet. Wave detail, south 3 feet at 6 seconds. A chance of showers and thunderstorms early this evening. A slight chance of showers and thunderstorms late this evening and early morning, then a chance of showers and thunderstorms late. For Saturday, south winds around 5 knots. Seas around 2 feet. Wave detail, south 2 feet at 5 seconds. A chance of showers and thunderstorms, mainly in the morning. For Saturday night, southeast winds around 5 knots. Seas around 2 feet. Wave detail, southeast 2 feet at 5 seconds. A slight chance of showers and thunderstorms after midnight. And for Sunday, southeast winds 5 to 10 knots. Seas around 2 feet. Wave detail, southeast 2 feet at 5 seconds. A chance of thunderstorms. A chance of showers in the morning, then showers likely in the afternoon. From the Okaloosa-Walton County line to Pascagoula, from 20 to 60 nautical miles offshore. For tonight, south winds 5 to 10 knots. Seas 2 to 3 feet. Wave detail, south 3 feet at 5 seconds. A chance of showers and thunderstorms. For Saturday, south winds around 5 knots. Seas around 2 feet. Wave detail, southeast 2 feet at 5 seconds. A chance of showers. A chance of thunderstorms, mainly in the morning. For Saturday night, southeast winds 5 to 10 knots. Seas around 2 feet. Wave detail, southeast 2 feet at 5 seconds. And for Sunday, southeast winds 5 to 10 knots. Seas around 2 feet. Wave detail, southeast 2 feet at 5 seconds. Showers likely with a chance of thunderstorms. Tidal information, at the mouth of the Mobile River on Saturday, low tide at 4:33 a.m. High tide at 5:33 p.m. At the mouth of the Mobile River on Sunday, low tide at 4:08 a.m. High tide at 5:45 p.m. At Pensacola Bay on Saturday, low tide at 3:15 a.m. High tide at 4:58 p.m. At Pensacola Bay on Sunday, low tide at 3:14 a.m. High tide at 2:25 p.m. At the East Pass in Destin on Saturday, low tide at 2:41 a.m. High tide at 4:25 p.m. At the East Pass in Destin on Sunday, low tide at 2:40 a.m. High tide at 1:52 p.m. High tide at 5:23 p.m. The following marine observations were made as of 9 p.m. Mobile Bay Coast Guard Station. Winds were east at 5 knots. Air temperature 78 degrees. Weeks Bay, northwest winds at 2 knots. Air temperature was 76 degrees. Pensacola Bay. Air temperature 80 degrees. The report from the east end of Dauphin Island was not available. Graham Bay, north winds at 5 knots. Air temperature was 71 degrees. And Pettiboy Island, south winds at 7 knots. Air temperature was 80 degrees. South of Dauphin Island. Winds were south at 8 knots. 12 miles south of Orange Beach. Winds were east at 4 knots. Sea temperature 78 degrees. Air temperature 78 degrees. 100 miles south of Destin. Winds were southeast at 8 knots. Air temperature 80 degrees. The following weather reports were made at 10 p.m. Pensacola International Airport, heavy rain and fog were reported. The temperature was 69 degrees. The dew point was 67, and the relative humidity was 93%. The wind was northwest at 7 miles an hour. The pressure was 30.03 inches and rising. Rainfall in the last hour was 0.13 inches. Pensacola Naval Air Station, light rain was falling. The temperature was 69 degrees, the dew point was 67, and the relative humidity was 93%. The wind was north at 6 miles an hour. The pressure was 30.02 inches and rising. Rainfall in the last hour was 0.12 inches. The Pensacola climate summary for this evening, as of 4 p.m., May 22, 2026. Today's high temperature was 85 degrees and the low 78 degrees. 0.04 inches of precipitation fell today, which brings the monthly total to 4.27 inches. The total precipitation for the year now stands at 13.19 inches. Sunset tonight is at 7:41 p.m. Sunrise tomorrow is at 5:50 a.m. Here's your National Weather Service forecast. Tonight, mostly cloudy with a chance of showers and thunderstorms. Patchy fog after midnight. Lows in the lower 70s. Southeast winds around 5 miles per hour. Chance of rain 50%. Saturday, patchy fog in the morning. A chance of thunderstorms. Showers. Highs in the mid-80s. South winds around 5 miles per hour. Chance of rain 90%. Saturday night, mostly cloudy with a slight chance of showers and thunderstorms. Lows around 70. South winds around 5 miles per hour in the evening, becoming light and variable. Chance of rain 20%. Sunday, mostly cloudy. A chance of showers and thunderstorms in the morning, then showers with thunderstorms likely in the afternoon. Highs in the mid-80s. Southeast winds around 5 miles per hour. Chance of rain 90%. This is NOAA Weather Radio from the Mobile Pensacola National Weather Service. The current time is 10:14 p.m. Central Daylight Time. Here's your marine forecast. On the weather map, high pressure to the east favors light to at times moderate southeasterly flow this weekend and into early next week. Highest seas generally 2 to 3 feet. / 10 on Perdido Bay, Pensacola Bay including Santa Rosa Sound, and Choctaw Hatchie Bay. For tonight, south winds 5 to 10 knots, diminishing to around 5 knots late. Waves 1 foot or less. Light chop. A chance of showers. For Saturday, south winds around 5 knots, increasing to 5 to 10 knots in the afternoon. Waves 1 foot or less. Light chop. A chance of showers and thunderstorms. For Saturday night, southeast winds around 5 knots. Waves 1 foot or less. Smooth. A slight chance of showers and thunderstorms after midnight. And for Sunday, southeast winds 5 to 10 knots. Waves 1 foot or less. Light chop. A chance of thunderstorms. A chance of showers in the morning, then showers likely in the afternoon. On Perdido Bay, Pensacola Bay including Santa Rosa Sound, and Choctaw Hatchie Bay. For tonight, south winds around 5 knots. Waves 1 foot or less. Smooth. Showers likely with a chance of thunderstorms. For Saturday, south winds around 5 knots. Waves 1 foot or less. Smooth. A chance of thunderstorms. Showers likely, mainly in the morning. For Saturday night, southeast winds around 5 knots. Waves 1 foot or less. Smooth. A slight chance of showers and thunderstorms after midnight. And for Sunday, southeast winds 5 to 10 knots. Waves 1 foot or less. Light chop. A chance of showers and thunderstorms. From the Okaloosa-Walton County line to Pascagoula and out 20 nautical miles. For tonight, south winds 5 to 10 knots. Seas 2 to 3 feet. Wave detail, south 3 feet at 6 seconds. A chance of showers and thunderstorms early this evening. A slight chance of showers and thunderstorms late this evening and early morning, then a chance of showers and thunderstorms late. For Saturday, south winds around 5 knots. seas around 2 feet. Wave detail, south 2 feet at 5 seconds. A chance of showers and thunderstorms, mainly in the morning. For Saturday night, southeast winds around 5 knots. Seas around 2 feet. Wave detail, southeast 2 feet at 5 seconds. A slight chance of showers and thunderstorms after midnight. And for Sunday, southeast winds 5 to 10 knots. Seas around 2 feet. Wave detail, southeast 2 feet at 5 seconds. A chance of thunderstorms. A chance of showers in the morning, then showers likely in the afternoon. From the Okaloosa-Walton County line to Pascagoula, from 20 to 60 nautical miles offshore. For tonight, south winds 5 to 10 knots. Seas 2 to 3 feet. Wave detail, south 3 feet at 5 seconds. A chance of showers and thunderstorms. For Saturday, south winds around 5 knots. Seas around 2 feet. Wave detail, southeast 2 feet at 5 seconds. A chance of showers. A chance of thunderstorms, mainly in the morning. For Saturday night, southeast winds 5 to 10 knots. Seas around 2 feet. Wave detail, southeast 2 feet at 5 seconds. And for Sunday, southeast winds 5 to 10 knots. Seas around 2 feet. Wave detail, southeast 2 feet at 5 seconds. Showers likely with a chance of thunderstorms. The Tropical Weather Outlook. For the North Atlantic, Caribbean Sea and the Gulf of America, tropical cyclone formation is not expected during the next 7 days. 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Tidal information, at the mouth of the Mobile River on Saturday, low tide at 4:33 a.m. High tide at 5:33 p.m. At the mouth of the Mobile River on Sunday, low tide at 4:08 a.m. High tide at 5:45 p.m. At Pensacola Bay on Saturday, low tide at 3:15 a.m. High tide at 4:58 p.m. At Pensacola Bay on Sunday, low tide at 3:14 a.m. High tide at 2:25 p.m. At the East Pass in Destin on Saturday, low tide at 2:41 a.m. High tide at 4:25 p.m. At the East Pass in Destin on Sunday, low tide at 2:40 a.m. High tide at 1:52 p.m. High tide at 5:23 p.m. The following marine observations were made as of 10 p.m. Weeks Bay, northeast winds at 3 knots. Air temperature was 69 degrees. The report from the east end of Dauphin Island was not available. Graham Bay, northeast winds at 10 knots. Air temperature was 71 degrees. South of Dauphin Island, winds were south at 8 knots. 12 miles south of Orange Beach, winds were north at 16 knots. Air temperature was 75 degrees. Gulf water temperature 78 degrees. Wave heights 3 feet, with a period of 6 seconds. 100 miles south of Destin, winds were south at 6 knots. Air temperature 79 degrees. Wave heights 3 feet. Wave period 5 seconds. The following weather reports were made at 10 p.m. Pensacola International Airport, heavy rain and fog were reported. The temperature was 69 degrees, the dew point was 67, and the relative humidity was 93%. The wind was northwest at 7 miles an hour. The pressure was 30.03 inches and rising. Rainfall in the last hour was 0.13 inches. Pensacola Naval Air Station, light rain was falling. The temperature was 69 degrees, the dew point was 67, and the relative humidity was 93%. The wind was north at 6 miles an hour. The pressure was 30.02 inches and rising. Rainfall in the last hour was 0.12 inches. The Pensacola climate summary for this evening, as of 4 p.m., May 22, 2026. Today's high temperature was 85 degrees and the low 78 degrees. 0.04 inches of precipitation fell today, which brings the monthly total to 4.27 inches. The total precipitation for the year now stands at 13.19 inches.

degrees. Wind calm. Mobile, mostly cloudy. Temperature was 69 degrees. Wind southeast at 12 miles an hour. Elsewhere, Hattiesburg, partly cloudy and 69. New Orleans, cloudy and 74. Montgomery, cloudy and 70. Tallahassee, mostly cloudy and 79. And in Panama City, partly cloudy and 73. Here's your National Weather Service forecast. Tonight, mostly cloudy with a chance of showers and thunderstorms. Patchy fog after midnight. Lows in the lower 70s. Southeast winds around 5 miles per hour. Chance of rain 50%. Saturday, patchy fog in the morning. A chance of thunderstorms. Showers. Highs in the mid-80s. South winds around 5 miles per hour. Chance of rain 90%. Saturday night, mostly cloudy with a slight chance of showers and thunderstorms. Lows around 70. South winds around 5 miles per hour in the evening, becoming light and variable. Chance of rain 20%. Sunday, mostly cloudy. A chance of showers and thunderstorms in the morning, then showers with thunderstorms likely in the afternoon. Highs in the mid-80s. Southeast winds around 5 miles per hour. Chance of rain 90%. This is NOAA Weather Radio from the Mobile, Pensacola National Weather Service. The current time is 10:24 p.m. Central Daylight Time. Here's your marine forecast. On the weather map, high pressure to the east favors light to at times moderate southeasterly flow this weekend and into early next week. Highest seas generally 2 to 3 feet. / 10 on Perdido Bay, Pensacola Bay including Santa Rosa Sound, and Choctawhatchee Bay. For tonight, south winds 5 to 10 knots, diminishing to around 5 knots late. Waves 1 foot or less. Light chop. A chance of showers. For Saturday, south winds around 5 knots, increasing to 5 to 10 knots in the afternoon. Waves 1 foot or less. Light chop. A chance of showers and thunderstorms. For Saturday night, southeast winds around 5 knots. Waves 1 foot or less. Smooth. A slight chance of showers and thunderstorms after midnight. And for Sunday, southeast winds 5 to 10 knots. Waves 1 foot or less. Light chop. A chance of thunderstorms. A chance of showers in the morning, then showers likely in the afternoon. On Perdido Bay, Pensacola Bay including Santa Rosa Sound, and Choctawhatchee Bay. For tonight, south winds around 5 knots. Waves 1 foot or less. Smooth. Showers likely with a chance of thunderstorms. For Saturday, south winds around 5 knots. Waves 1 foot or less. Smooth. A chance of thunderstorms. Showers likely, mainly in the morning. For Saturday night, southeast winds around 5 knots. Waves 1 foot or less. Smooth. A slight chance of showers and thunderstorms after midnight. And for Sunday, southeast winds 5 to 10 knots. Waves 1 foot or less. Light chop. A chance of showers and thunderstorms. From the Okaloosa-Walton County line to Pascagoula, and out 20 nautical miles. For tonight, south winds 5 to 10 knots. Seas 2 to 3 feet. Wave detail, south 3 feet at 6 seconds. A chance of showers and thunderstorms early this evening. A slight chance of showers and thunderstorms late this evening and early morning, then a chance of showers and thunderstorms late. For Saturday, south winds around 5 knots. Seas around 2 feet. Wave detail, south 2 feet at 5 seconds. A chance of showers and thunderstorms, mainly in the morning. For Saturday night, southeast winds around 5 knots. Seas around 2 feet. Wave detail, southeast 2 feet at 5 seconds. A slight chance of showers and thunderstorms after midnight. And for Sunday, southeast winds 5 to 10 knots. Seas around 2 feet. Wave detail,
southeast 2 feet at 5

0: seconds. A chance of thunderstorms. A chance of showers in the morning, then showers likely in the afternoon. From the Okaloosa-Walton County line to Pascagoula, from 20 to 60 nautical miles offshore. For tonight, south winds 5 to 10 knots. Seas 2 to 3 feet. Wave detail, south 3 feet at 5 seconds. A chance of showers and thunderstorms. For Saturday, south winds around 5 knots. Seas around 2 feet. Wave detail, southeast 2 feet at 5 seconds. A chance of showers. A chance of thunderstorms, mainly in the morning. For Saturday night, southeast winds 5 to 10 knots. Seas around 2 feet. Wave detail, southeast 2 feet at 5 seconds. And for Sunday, southeast winds 5 to 10 knots. Seas around 2 feet. Wave detail, southeast 2 feet at 5 seconds. Showers likely with a chance of thunderstorms. Tidal information, at the mouth of the Mobile River on Saturday, low tide at 4:33 a.m. High tide at 5:33 p.m. At the mouth of the Mobile River on Sunday, low tide at 4:08 a.m. High tide at 5:45 p.m. At Pensacola Bay on Saturday, low tide at 3:15 a.m. High tide at 4:58 p.m. At Pensacola Bay on Sunday, low tide at 3:14 a.m. High tide at 2:25 p.m. At the East Pass in Destin on Saturday, low tide at 2:41 a.m. High tide at 4:25 p.m. At the East Pass in Destin on Sunday, low tide at 2:40 a.m. High tide at 1:52 p.m. High tide at 5:23 p.m. The following marine observations were made as of 10 p.m. Weeks Bay, northeast winds at 3 knots. Air temperature was 69 degrees. The report from the east end of Dauphin Island was not available. Graham Bay, northeast winds at 10 knots. Air temperature was 71 degrees. South of Dauphin Island. Winds were south at 8 knots. 12 miles south of Orange Beach, winds were north at 16 knots. Air temperature was 75 degrees. Gulf water temperature 78 degrees. Wave heights 3 feet, with a period of 6 seconds. 100 miles south of Destin. Winds were south at 6 knots. Air temperature 79 degrees. Wave heights 3 feet. Wave period 5 seconds. The following weather reports were made at 10 p.m. Pensacola International Airport, heavy rain and fog were reported. The temperature was 69 degrees, the dew point was 67, and the relative humidity was 93%. The wind was northwest at 7 miles an hour. The pressure was 30.03 inches and rising. Rainfall in the last hour was 0.13 inches. Pensacola Naval Air Station, light rain was falling. The temperature was 69 degrees, the dew point was 67, and the relative humidity was 93%. The wind was north at 6 miles an hour. The pressure was 30.02 inches and rising. Rainfall in the last hour was 0.12 inches. The Pensacola climate summary for this evening, as of 4 p.m., May 22, 2026. Today's high temperature was 85 degrees and the low 78 degrees. 0.04 inches of precipitation fell today, which brings the monthly total to 4.27 inches. The total precipitation for the year now stands at 13.19 inches. Sunset tonight is at 7:41 p.m. Sunrise tomorrow is at 5:50 a.m. Across the central Gulf Coast, Gulf Shores, light rain. Temperature was 70 degrees. Wind northeast at 8 miles an hour. Milton, heavy rain. Temperature was 68 degrees. Wind northeast at 3 miles an hour. Destin, mostly cloudy. Temperature was 78 degrees. Wind calm. Mary Esther, partly cloudy. Temperature was 79 degrees. Wind calm. Mobile, mostly cloudy. Temperature was 69 degrees. Wind southeast at 12 miles an hour. Elsewhere, Hattiesburg, partly cloudy and 69. New Orleans, cloudy and 74. Montgomery, cloudy and 70. Tallahassee, mostly cloudy and 79. And in Panama City, partly cloudy and 73. Here's your National Weather Service forecast. Tonight, mostly cloudy with a chance of showers and thunderstorms. Patchy fog after midnight. Lows in the lower 70s. Southeast winds around 5 miles per hour. Chance of rain 50%. Saturday, patchy fog in the morning. A chance of thunderstorms. Showers. Highs in the mid-80s. South winds around 5 miles per hour. Chance of rain 90%. Saturday night, mostly cloudy with a slight chance of showers and thunderstorms. Lows around 70. South winds around 5 miles per hour in the evening, becoming light and variable. Chance of rain 20%. Sunday, mostly cloudy. A chance of showers and thunderstorms in the morning, then showers with thunderstorms likely in the afternoon. Highs in the mid-80s. Southeast winds around 5 miles per hour. Chance of rain 90%. This is NOAA Weather Radio from the Mobile, Pensacola National Weather Service. The current time is 10:34 p.m. Central Daylight Time. Here's your marine forecast. On the weather map, high pressure to the east favors light to at times moderate southeasterly flow this weekend and into early next week. Highest seas generally 2 to 3 feet. / 10 on Perdido Bay, Pensacola Bay including Santa Rosa Sound, and Choctawhatchee Bay. For tonight, south winds 5 to 10 knots, diminishing to around 5 knots late. Waves 1 foot or less. Light chop. A chance of showers. For Saturday, south winds around 5 knots, increasing to 5 to 10 knots in the afternoon. Waves 1 foot or less. Light chop. A chance of showers and thunderstorms. For Saturday night, southeast winds around 5 knots. Waves 1 foot or less. Smooth. A slight chance of showers and thunderstorms after midnight. And for Sunday, southeast winds 5 to 10 knots. Waves 1 foot or less. Light chop. A chance of thunderstorms. A chance of showers in the morning, then showers likely in the afternoon. On Perdido Bay, Pensacola Bay including Santa Rosa Sound, and Choctawhatchee Bay. For tonight, south winds around 5 knots. Waves 1 foot or less. Smooth. Showers likely with a chance of thunderstorms. For Saturday, south winds around 5 knots. Waves 1 foot or less. Smooth. A chance of thunderstorms. Showers likely, mainly in the morning. For Saturday night, southeast winds around 5 knots. Waves 1 foot or less. Smooth. A slight chance of showers and thunderstorms after midnight. And for Sunday, southeast winds 5 to 10 knots. Waves 1 foot or less. Light chop. A chance of showers and thunderstorms. From the Okaloosa-Walton County line to Pascagoula and out 20 nautical miles. For tonight, south winds 5 to 10 knots. Seas 2 to 3 feet. Wave detail, south 3 feet at 6 seconds. A chance of showers and thunderstorms early this evening. A slight chance of showers and thunderstorms late this evening and early morning, then a chance of showers and thunderstorms late. For Saturday, south winds around 5 knots. Seas around 2 feet. Wave detail, south 2 feet at 5 seconds. A chance of showers and thunderstorms, mainly in the morning. For Saturday night, southeast winds around 5 knots. Seas around 2 feet. Wave detail, southeast 2 feet at 5 seconds. A slight chance of showers and thunderstorms after midnight. And for Sunday, southeast winds 5 to 10 knots. Seas around 2 feet. Wave detail, southeast 2 feet at 5 seconds. A chance of thunderstorms. A chance of showers in the morning, then showers likely in the afternoon. From the Okaloosa-Walton County line to Pascagoula, from 20 to 60 nautical miles offshore. For tonight, south winds 5 to 10 knots. Seas 2 to 3 feet. Wave detail, south 3 feet at 5 seconds. A chance of showers and thunderstorms. For Saturday, south winds around 5 knots. Seas around 2 feet. Wave detail, southeast 2 feet at 5 seconds. A chance of showers. A chance of thunderstorms, mainly in the morning. For Saturday night, southeast winds 5 to 10 knots. Seas around 2 feet. Wave detail, southeast 2 feet at 5 seconds. And for Sunday, southeast winds 5 to 10 knots. Seas around 2 feet. Wave detail, southeast 2 feet at 5 seconds. Showers likely with a chance of thunderstorms. Tidal information, at the mouth of the Mobile River on Saturday, low tide at 4:33 a.m. High tide at 5:33 p.m. At the mouth of the Mobile River on Sunday, low tide at 4:08 a.m. High tide at 5:45 p.m. At Pensacola Bay on Saturday, low tide at 3:15 a.m. High tide at 4:58 p.m. At Pensacola Bay on Sunday, low tide at 3:14 a.m. High tide at 2:25 p.m. At the East Pass in Destin on Saturday, low tide at 2:41 a.m. High tide at 4:25 p.m. At the East Pass in Destin on Sunday, low tide at 2:40 a.m. High tide at 1:52 p.m. High tide at 5:23 p.m. The following marine observations were made as of 10 p.m. Weeks Bay, northeast winds at 3 knots. Air temperature was 69 degrees. The report from the east end of Dauphin Island was not available. Graham Bay, northeast winds at 10 knots. Air temperature was 71 degrees. South of Dauphin Island. Winds were south at 8 knots. 12 miles south of Orange Beach, winds were north at 16 knots. Air temperature was 75 degrees. Gulf water temperature 78 degrees. Wave heights 3 feet, with a period of 6 seconds. 100 miles south of Destin. Winds were south at 6 knots. Air temperature 79 degrees. Wave heights 3 feet. Wave period 5 seconds. The following weather reports were made at 10 p.m. Pensacola International Airport, heavy rain and fog were reported. The temperature was 69 degrees, the dew point was 67, and the relative humidity was 93%. The wind was northwest at 7 miles an hour. The pressure was 30.03 inches and rising. Rainfall in the last hour was 0.13 inches. Pensacola Naval Air Station, light rain was falling. The temperature was 69 degrees, the dew point was 67, and the relative humidity was 93%. The wind was north at 6 miles an hour. The pressure was 30.02 inches and rising. Rainfall in the last hour was 0.12 inches. The Pensacola climate summary for this evening, as of 4 p.m., May 22, 2026. Today's high temperature was 85 degrees and the low 78 degrees. 0.04 inches of precipitation fell today, which brings the monthly total to 4.27 inches. The total precipitation for the year now stands at 13.19 inches. Sunset tonight is at 7:41 p.m. Sunrise tomorrow is at 5:50 a.m. Across the central Gulf Coast, Gulf Shores, light rain. Temperature was 70 degrees. Wind northeast at 8 miles an hour. Milton, heavy rain. Temperature was 68 degrees. Wind northeast at 3 miles an hour. Destin, mostly cloudy. Temperature was 78 degrees. Wind calm. Mary Esther, partly cloudy. Temperature was 79 degrees. Wind calm. Mobile, mostly cloudy. Temperature was 69 degrees. Wind southeast at 12 miles an hour. Elsewhere, Hattiesburg, partly cloudy and 69. New Orleans, cloudy and 74. Montgomery, cloudy and 70. Tallahassee, mostly cloudy and 79. And in Panama City, partly cloudy and 73. Here's your National Weather Service forecast. Tonight, mostly cloudy with a chance of showers and thunderstorms. Patchy fog after midnight. Lows in the lower 70s. Southeast winds around 5 miles per hour. Chance of rain 50%. Saturday, patchy fog in the morning. A chance of thunderstorms. Showers. Highs in the mid-80s. South winds around 5 miles per hour. Chance of rain 90%. Saturday night, mostly cloudy with a slight chance of showers and thunderstorms. Lows around 70. South winds around 5 miles per hour in the evening, becoming light and variable. Chance of rain 20%. Sunday, mostly cloudy. A chance of showers and thunderstorms in the morning, then showers with thunderstorms likely in the afternoon. Highs in the mid-80s. Southeast winds around 5 miles per hour. Chance of rain 90%. This is NOAA Weather Radio from the Mobile Pensacola National Weather Service. The current time is 10:44 p.m. Central Daylight Time. Here's your marine forecast. On the weather map, high pressure to the east favors light to at times moderate southeasterly flow this weekend and into early next week. Highest seas generally 2 to 3 feet. / 10 on Perdido Bay, Pensacola Bay including Santa Rosa Sound, and Choctaw Hatchie Bay. For tonight, south winds 5 to 10 knots, diminishing to around 5 knots late. Waves 1 foot or less. Light chop. A chance of showers. For Saturday, south winds around 5 knots, increasing to 5 to 10 knots in the afternoon. Waves 1 foot or less. Light chop. A chance of showers and thunderstorms. For Saturday night, southeast winds around 5 knots. Waves 1 foot or less. Smooth. A slight chance of showers and thunderstorms after midnight. And for Sunday, southeast winds 5 to 10 knots. Waves 1 foot or less. Light chop. A chance of thunderstorms. A chance of showers in the morning, then showers likely in the afternoon. On Perdido Bay, Pensacola Bay including Santa Rosa Sound, and Choctaw Hatchie Bay. For tonight, south winds around 5 knots. Waves 1 foot or less. Smooth. Showers likely with a chance of thunderstorms. For Saturday, south winds around 5 knots. Waves 1 foot or less. Smooth. A chance of thunderstorms. Showers likely, mainly in the morning. For Saturday night, southeast winds around 5 knots. Waves 1 foot or less. Smooth. A slight chance of showers and thunderstorms after midnight. And for Sunday, southeast winds 5 to 10 knots. Waves 1 foot or less. Light chop. A chance of showers and thunderstorms. From the Okaloosa-Walton County line to Pascagoula, and out 20 nautical miles. For tonight, south winds 5 to 10 knots. Seas 2 to 3 feet. Wave detail, south 3 feet at 6 seconds. A chance of showers and thunderstorms early this evening. A slight chance of showers and thunderstorms late this evening and early morning, then a chance of showers and thunderstorms late. For Saturday, south winds around 5 knots. Seas around 2 feet. Wave detail, south 2 feet at 5 seconds. A chance of showers and thunderstorms, mainly in the morning. For Saturday night, southeast winds around 5 knots. Seas around 2 feet. Wave detail, southeast 2 feet at 5 seconds. A slight chance of showers and thunderstorms after midnight. And for Sunday, southeast winds 5 to 10 knots. Seas around 2 feet. Wave detail, southeast 2 feet at 5 seconds. A chance of thunderstorms. A chance of showers in the morning, then showers likely in the afternoon. From the Okaloosa-Walton County line to Pascagoula, from 20 to 60 nautical miles offshore. For tonight, south winds 5 to 10 knots. Seas 2 to 3 feet. Wave detail, south 3 feet at 5 seconds. A chance of showers and thunderstorms. For Saturday, south winds around 5 knots. Seas around 2 feet. Wave detail, southeast 2 feet at 5 seconds. A chance of showers. A chance of thunderstorms, mainly in the morning. For Saturday night, southeast winds 5 to 10 knots. Seas around 2 feet. Wave detail, southeast 2 feet at 5 seconds. And for Sunday, southeast winds 5 to 10 knots. Seas around 2 feet. Wave detail, southeast 2 feet at 5 seconds. Showers likely with a chance of thunderstorms. The Tropical Weather Outlook. For the North Atlantic, Caribbean Sea and the Gulf of America, tropical cyclone formation is not expected during the next 7 days. 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Tidal information, at the mouth of the Mobile River on Saturday, low tide at 4:33 a.m. High tide at 5:33 p.m. At the mouth of the Mobile River on Sunday, low tide at 4:08 a.m. High tide at 5:45 p.m. At Pensacola Bay on Saturday, low tide at 3:15 a.m. High tide at 4:58 p.m. At Pensacola Bay on Sunday, low tide at 3:14 a.m. High tide at 2:25 p.m. At the East Pass in Destin on Saturday, low tide at 2:41 a.m. High tide at 4:25 p.m. At the East Pass in Destin on Sunday, low tide at 2:40 a.m. High tide at 1:52 p.m. High tide at 5:23 p.m. The following marine observations were made as of 10 p.m. Weeks Bay, northeast winds at 3 knots. Air temperature was 69 degrees. The report from the east end of Dauphin Island was not available. Graham Bay, northeast winds at 10 knots. Air temperature was 71 degrees. South of Dauphin Island. Winds were south at 8 knots. 12 miles south of Orange Beach, winds were north at 16 knots. Air temperature was 75 degrees. Gulf water temperature 78 degrees. Wave heights 3 feet, with a period of 6 seconds. 100 miles south of Destin. Winds were south at 6 knots. Air temperature 79 degrees. Wave heights 3 feet. Wave period 5 seconds. The following weather reports were made at 10 p.m. Pensacola International Airport, heavy rain and fog were reported. The temperature was 69 degrees, the dew point was 67, and the relative humidity was 93%. The wind was northwest at 7 miles an hour. The pressure was 30.03 inches and rising. Rainfall in the last hour was 0.13 inches. Pensacola Naval Air Station, light rain was falling. The temperature was 69 degrees, the dew point was 67, and the relative humidity was 93%. The wind was north at 6 miles an hour. The pressure was 30.02 inches and rising. Rainfall in the last hour was 0.12 inches. The Pensacola climate summary for this evening, as of 4 p.m., May 22, 2026. Today's high temperature was 85 degrees and the low 78 degrees. 0.04 inches of precipitation fell today, which brings the monthly total to 4.27 inches. The total precipitation for the year now stands at 13.19 inches. Sunset tonight is at 7:41 p.m. Sunrise tomorrow is at 5:50 a.m. Across the central Gulf Coast, Gulf Shores, light rain. Temperature was 70 degrees. Wind northeast at 8 miles an hour. Milton, heavy rain. Temperature was 68 degrees. Wind northeast at 3 miles an hour. Destin, mostly cloudy. Temperature was 78 degrees. Wind calm. Mary Esther, partly cloudy. Temperature was 79 degrees. Wind calm. Mobile, mostly cloudy. Temperature was 69 degrees. wind southeast at 12 miles an hour. Elsewhere, Hattiesburg, partly cloudy and 69. New Orleans, cloudy and 74. Montgomery, cloudy and 70. Tallahassee, mostly cloudy and 79. And in Panama City, partly cloudy and 73. Here's your National Weather Service forecast. Tonight, mostly cloudy with a chance of showers and thunderstorms. Patchy fog after midnight. Lows in the lower 70s. Southeast winds around 5 miles per hour. Chance of rain 50%. Saturday, patchy fog in the morning. A chance of thunderstorms. Showers. Highs in the mid-80s. South winds around 5 miles per hour. Chance of rain 90%. Saturday night, mostly cloudy with a slight chance of showers and thunderstorms. Lows around 70. South winds around 5 miles per hour in the evening, becoming light and variable. Chance of rain 20%. Sunday, mostly cloudy. A chance of showers and thunderstorms in the morning, then showers with thunderstorms likely in the afternoon. Highs in the mid-80s. Southeast winds around 5 miles per hour. Chance of rain 90%. This is NOAA Weather Radio from the Mobile Pensacola National Weather Service. The current time is 10:54 p.m. Central Daylight Time. Here's your marine forecast. On the weather map, high pressure to the east favors light to at times moderate southeasterly flow this weekend and into early next week. Highest seas generally 2 to 3 feet. / 10 on Perdido Bay, Pensacola Bay including Santa Rosa Sound, and Choctaw Hatchie Bay. For tonight, south winds 5 to 10 knots, diminishing to around 5 knots late. Waves 1 foot or less. Light chop. A chance of showers. For Saturday, south winds around 5 knots, increasing to 5 to 10 knots in the afternoon. Waves 1 foot or less. Light chop. A chance of showers and thunderstorms. For Saturday night, southeast winds around 5 knots. Waves 1 foot or less. Smooth. A slight chance of showers and thunderstorms after midnight. And for Sunday, southeast winds 5 to 10 knots. Waves 1 foot or less. Light chop. A chance of thunderstorms. A chance of showers in the morning, then showers likely in the afternoon. On Perdido Bay, Pensacola Bay including Santa Rosa Sound, and Choctaw Hatchie Bay. For tonight, south winds around 5 knots. Waves 1 foot or less. Smooth. Showers likely with a chance of thunderstorms. For Saturday, south winds around 5 knots. Waves 1 foot or less. Smooth. A chance of thunderstorms. Showers likely, mainly in the morning. For Saturday night, southeast winds around 5 knots. Waves 1 foot or less. Smooth. A slight chance of showers and thunderstorms after midnight. And for Sunday, southeast winds 5 to 10 knots. Waves 1 foot or less. Light chop. A chance of showers and thunderstorms. From the Okaloosa-Walton County line to Pascagoula, and out 20 nautical miles. For tonight, south winds 5 to 10 knots. Seas 2 to 3 feet. Wave detail, south 3 feet at 6 seconds. A chance of showers and thunderstorms early this evening. A slight chance of showers and thunderstorms late this evening and early morning, then a chance of showers and thunderstorms late. For Saturday, south winds around 5 knots. Seas around 2 feet. Wave detail, south 2 feet at 5 seconds. A chance of showers and thunderstorms, mainly in the morning. For Saturday night, southeast winds around 5 knots. Seas around 2 feet. Wave detail, southeast 2 feet at 5 seconds. A slight chance of showers and thunderstorms after midnight. And for Sunday, southeast winds 5 to 10 knots. Seas around 2 feet. Wave detail, southeast 2 feet at 5 seconds. A chance of thunderstorms. A chance of showers in the morning, then showers likely in the afternoon. from the Okaloosa-Walton County line to Pascagoula, from 20 to 60 nautical miles offshore. For tonight, south winds 5 to 10 knots. Seas 2 to 3 feet. Wave detail, south 3 feet at 5 seconds. A chance of showers and thunderstorms. For Saturday, south winds around 5 knots. Seas around 2 feet. Wave detail, southeast 2 feet at 5 seconds. A chance of showers. A chance of thunderstorms, mainly in the morning. For Saturday night, southeast winds 5 to 10 knots. Seas around 2 feet. Wave detail, southeast 2 feet at 5 seconds. And for Sunday, southeast winds 5 to 10 knots. Seas around 2 feet. Wave detail, southeast 2 feet at 5 seconds. Showers likely with a chance of thunderstorms. Tidal information, at the mouth of the Mobile River on Saturday, low tide at 4:33 a.m. High tide at 5:33 p.m. At the mouth of the Mobile River on Sunday, low tide at 4:08 a.m. High tide at 5:45 p.m. At Pensacola Bay on Saturday, low tide at 3:15 a.m. High tide at 4:58 p.m. At Pensacola Bay on Sunday, low tide at 3:14 a.m. High tide at 2:25 p.m. At the East Pass in Destin on Saturday, low tide at 2:41 a.m. High tide at 4:25 p.m. At the East Pass in Destin on Sunday, low tide at 2:40 a.m. High tide at 1:52 p.m. High tide at 5:20.
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0: Was not available. Grand Bay, northeast winds at 10 knots. Air temperature was 71 degrees. South of Dauphin Island. Winds were south at 8 knots. 12 miles south of Orange Beach, winds were north at 16 knots. Air temperature was 75 degrees. Gulf water temperature 78 degrees. Wave heights 3 feet, with a period of 6 seconds. 100 miles south of Destin. Winds were south at 6 knots. Air temperature 79 degrees. Wave heights 3 feet. Wave period 5 seconds. The following weather reports were made at 10 p.m. Pensacola International Airport, heavy rain and fog were reported. The temperature was 69 degrees, the dew point was 67, and the relative humidity was 93%. The wind was northwest at 7 miles an hour. The pressure was 30.03 inches and rising. Rainfall in the last hour was 0.13 inches. Pensacola Naval Air Station, light rain was falling. The temperature was 69 degrees, the dew point was 67, and the relative humidity was 93%. The wind was north at 6 miles an hour. The pressure was 30.02 inches and rising. Rainfall in the last hour was 0.12 inches. The Pensacola climate summary for this evening, as of 4 p.m., May 22, 2026. Today's high temperature was 85 degrees and the low 78 degrees. 0.04 inches of precipitation fell today, which brings the monthly total to 4.27 inches. The total precipitation for the year now stands at 13.19 inches. Sunset tonight is at 7:41 p.m. Sunrise tomorrow is at 5:50 a.m. Across the central Gulf Coast, Gulf Shores, light rain. Temperature was 70 degrees. Wind northeast at 8 miles an hour. Milton, heavy rain. Temperature was 68 degrees. Wind northeast at 3 miles an hour. Destin, mostly cloudy. Temperature was 78 degrees. Wind calm. Mary Esther, partly cloudy. Temperature was 79 degrees. Wind calm. Mobile, mostly cloudy. Temperature was 69 degrees. Wind southeast at 12 miles an hour. Elsewhere, Hattiesburg, partly cloudy and 69. New Orleans, cloudy and 74. Montgomery, cloudy and 70. Tallahassee, mostly cloudy and 79. And in Panama City, partly cloudy and 73. Here's your National Weather Service forecast. Tonight, mostly cloudy with a chance of showers and thunderstorms. Patchy fog after midnight. Lows in the lower 70s. Southeast winds around 5 miles per hour. Chance of rain 50%. Saturday, patchy fog in the morning. A chance of thunderstorms. Showers. Highs in the mid-80s. South winds around 5 miles per hour. Chance of rain 90%. Saturday night, mostly cloudy with a slight chance of showers and thunderstorms. Lows around 70. South winds around 5 miles per hour in the evening, becoming light and variable. Chance of rain 20%. Sunday, mostly cloudy. A chance of showers and thunderstorms in the morning, then showers with thunderstorms likely in the afternoon. Highs in the mid-80s. Southeast winds around 5 miles per hour. Chance of rain 90%. This is NOAA Weather Radio from the Mobile Pensacola National Weather Service. The current time is 11:04 p.m. Central Daylight Time. Here's your marine forecast. On the weather map, high pressure to the east favors light to at times moderate southeasterly flow this weekend and into early next week. Highest seas generally 2 to 3 feet. / 10 on Perdido Bay, Pensacola Bay including Santa Rosa Sound, and Choctaw Hatchie Bay. For tonight, south winds 5 to 10 knots, diminishing to around 5 knots late. Waves 1 foot or less. Light chop. A chance of showers. For Saturday, south winds around 5 knots, increasing to 5 to 10 knots in the afternoon. Waves 1 foot or less. Light chop. A chance of showers and thunderstorms. For Saturday night, southeast winds around 5 knots. Waves 1 foot or less. Smooth. A slight chance of showers and thunderstorms after midnight. And for Sunday, southeast winds 5 to 10 knots. Waves 1 foot or less. Light chop. A chance of thunderstorms. A chance of showers in the morning, then showers likely in the afternoon. On Perdido Bay, Pensacola Bay including Santa Rosa Sound, and Choctaw Hatchie Bay. For tonight, south winds around 5 knots. Waves 1 foot or less. Smooth. Showers likely with a chance of thunderstorms. For Saturday, south winds around 5 knots. Waves 1 foot or less. Smooth. A chance of thunderstorms. Showers likely, mainly in the morning. For Saturday night, southeast winds around 5 knots. Waves 1 foot or less. Smooth. A slight chance of showers and thunderstorms after midnight. And for Sunday, southeast winds 5 to 10 knots. Waves 1 foot or less. Light chop. A chance of showers and thunderstorms. From the Okaloosa-Walton County line to Pascagoula, and out 20 nautical miles. For tonight, south winds 5 to 10 knots. Seas 2 to 3 feet. Wave detail, south 3 feet at 6 seconds. A chance of showers and thunderstorms early this evening. A slight chance of showers and thunderstorms late this evening and early morning, then a chance of showers and thunderstorms late. For Saturday, south winds around 5 knots. Seas around 2 feet. Wave detail, south 2 feet at 5 seconds. A chance of showers and thunderstorms, mainly in the morning. For Saturday night, southeast winds around 5 knots. Seas around 2 feet. Wave detail, southeast 2 feet at 5 seconds. A slight chance of showers and thunderstorms after midnight. And for Sunday, southeast winds 5 to 10 knots. Seas around 2 feet. Wave detail, southeast 2 feet at 5 seconds. A chance of thunderstorms. A chance of showers in the morning, then showers likely in the afternoon. From the Okaloosa-Walton County line to Pascagoula, from 20 to 60 nautical miles offshore. For tonight, south winds 5 to 10 knots. Seas 2 to 3 feet. Wave detail, south 3 feet at 5 seconds. A chance of showers and thunderstorms. For Saturday, south winds around 5 knots. Seas around 2 feet. Wave detail, southeast 2 feet at 5 seconds. A chance of showers. A chance of thunderstorms, mainly in the morning. For Saturday night, southeast winds 5 to 10 knots. Seas around 2 feet. Wave detail, southeast 2 feet at 5 seconds. And for Sunday, southeast winds 5 to 10 knots. Seas around 2 feet. Wave detail, southeast 2 feet at 5 seconds. Showers likely with a chance of thunderstorms. Tidal information, at the mouth of the Mobile River on Saturday, low tide at 4:33 a.m. High tide at 5:33 p.m. At the mouth of the Mobile River on Sunday, low tide at 4:08 a.m. High tide at 5:45 p.m. At Pensacola Bay on Saturday, low tide at 3:15 a.m. High tide at 4:58 p.m. At Pensacola Bay on Sunday, low tide at 3:14 a.m. High tide at 2:25 p.m. At the East Pass in Destin on Saturday, low tide at 2:41 a.m. High tide at 4:25 p.m. At the East Pass in Destin on Sunday, low tide at 2:40 a.m. High tide at 1:52 p.m. High tide at 5:23 p.m. The following marine observations were made as of 10 p.m. Weeks Bay, northeast winds at 3 knots. Air temperature was 69 degrees. The report from the east end of Dauphin Island was not available. Graham Bay, northeast winds at 10 knots. Air temperature was 71 degrees. South of Dauphin Island. Winds were south at 8 knots. 12 miles south of Orange Beach, winds were north at 16 knots. Air temperature was 75 degrees. Gulf water temperature 78 degrees. Wave heights 3 feet, with a period of 6 seconds. 100 miles south of Destin. Winds were south at 6 knots. Air temperature 79 degrees. Wave heights 3 feet. Wave period 5 seconds. The Pensacola climate summary for this evening, as of 4 p.m., May 22, 2026. Today's high temperature was 85 degrees and the low 78 degrees. 0.04 inches of precipitation fell today, which brings the monthly total to 4.27 inches. The total precipitation for the year now stands at 13.19 inches. Sunset tonight is at 7:41 p.m. Sunrise tomorrow is at 5:50 a.m. Here's your National Weather Service forecast. Tonight, mostly cloudy with a chance of showers and thunderstorms. Patchy fog after midnight. Lows in the lower 70s. Southeast winds around 5 miles per hour. Chance of rain 50%. Saturday, patchy fog in the morning. A chance of thunderstorms. Showers. Highs in the mid-80s. South winds around 5 miles per hour. Chance of rain 90%. Saturday night, mostly cloudy with a slight chance of showers and thunderstorms. Lows around 70. South winds around 5 miles per hour in the evening, becoming light and variable. Chance of rain 20%. Sunday, mostly cloudy. A chance of showers and thunderstorms in the morning, then showers with thunderstorms likely in the afternoon. Highs in the mid-80s. Southeast winds around 5 miles per hour. Chance of rain 90%. This is NOAA Weather Radio, from the Mobile Pensacola National Weather Service. The current time is 11:12 p.m. Central Daylight Time. Here's your marine forecast. On the weather map, high pressure to the east favors light, to at times moderate southeasterly flow this weekend and into early next week. Highest seas generally 2 to 3 feet. / 10 on Perdido Bay, Pensacola Bay including Santa Rosa Sound, and Choctawhatchee Bay. For tonight, south winds 5 to 10 knots, diminishing to around 5 knots late. Waves 1 foot or less. Light chop. A chance of showers. For Saturday, south winds around 5 knots, increasing to 5 to 10 knots in the afternoon. Waves 1 foot or less. Light chop. A chance of showers and thunderstorms. For Saturday night, southeast winds around 5 knots. Waves 1 foot or less. Smooth. A slight chance of showers and thunderstorms after midnight. And for Sunday, southeast winds 5 to 10 knots. Waves 1 foot or less. Light chop. A chance of thunderstorms. A chance of showers in the morning, then showers likely in the afternoon. On Perdido Bay, Pensacola Bay including Santa Rosa Sound, and Choctaw Hatchie Bay. For tonight, south winds around 5 knots. Waves 1 foot or less. Smooth. Showers likely with a chance of thunderstorms. For Saturday, south winds around 5 knots. Waves 1 foot or less. Smooth. A chance of thunderstorms. Showers likely, mainly in the morning. For Saturday night, southeast winds around 5 knots. Waves 1 foot or less. Smooth. A slight chance of showers and thunderstorms after midnight. And for Sunday, southeast winds 5 to 10 knots. Waves 1 foot or less. Light chop. A chance of showers and thunderstorms. From the Okaloosa-Walton County line to Pascagoula, and out 20 nautical miles. For tonight, south winds 5 to 10 knots. Seas 2 to 3 feet. Wave detail, south 3 feet at 6 seconds. A chance of showers and thunderstorms early this evening. A slight chance of showers and thunderstorms late this evening and early morning, then a chance of showers and thunderstorms late. For Saturday, south winds around 5 knots. Seas around 2 feet. Wave detail, south 2 feet at 5 seconds. A chance of showers and thunderstorms, mainly in the morning. For Saturday night, southeast winds around 5 knots. Seas around 2 feet. Wave detail, southeast 2 feet at 5 seconds. A slight chance of showers and thunderstorms after midnight. And for Sunday, southeast winds 5 to 10 knots. Seas around 2 feet. Wave detail, southeast 2 feet at 5 seconds. A chance of thunderstorms. A chance of showers in the morning, then showers likely in the afternoon. From the Okaloosa-Walton County line to Pascagoula, from 20 to 60 nautical miles offshore. For tonight, south winds 5 to 10 knots. Seas 2 to 3 feet. Wave detail, south 3 feet at 5 seconds. A chance of showers and thunderstorms. For Saturday, south winds around 5 knots. Seas around 2 feet. Wave detail, southeast 2 feet at 5 seconds. A chance of showers. A chance of thunderstorms, mainly in the morning. For Saturday night, southeast winds 5 to 10 knots. Seas around 2 feet. Wave detail, southeast 2 feet at 5 seconds. And for Sunday, southeast winds 5 to 10 knots. Seas around 2 feet. Wave detail, southeast 2 feet at 5 seconds. Showers likely with a chance of thunderstorms. The Tropical Weather Outlook. For the North Atlantic, Caribbean Sea and the Gulf of America, tropical cyclone formation is not expected during the next 7 days. Tidal information, at the mouth of the Mobile River on Saturday, low tide at 4:33 a.m. High tide at 5:33 p.m. At the mouth of the Mobile River on Sunday, low tide at 4:08 a.m. High tide at 5:45 p.m. At Pensacola Bay on Saturday, low tide at 3:15 a.m. High tide at 4:58 p.m. At Pensacola Bay on Sunday, low tide at 3:14 a.m. High tide at 2:25 p.m. At the East Pass in Destin on Saturday, low tide at 2:41 a.m. High tide at 4:25 p.m. At the East Pass in Destin on Sunday, low tide at 2:40 a.m. High tide at 1:52 p.m. High tide at 5:23 p.m. This is NOAA Weather Radio Station KEC 86 from Pensacola, 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The following marine observations were made as of 11 p.m. Mobile Bay Coast Guard Station. Winds were southeast at 9 knots. Sea temperature 82 degrees. Air temperature 73 degrees. Weeks Bay, east winds at 2 knots. Air temperature was 69 degrees. Pensacola Bay. Sea temperature 81 degrees. Air temperature 71 degrees. The report from the east end of Dauphin Island was not available. Grand Bay, east winds at 10 knots. Air temperature was 74 degrees. And Pettiboy Island, east winds at 14 knots. Air temperature was 73 degrees. South of Dauphin Island. Winds were southeast at 8 knots. 12 miles south of Orange Beach, winds were east at 10 knots. Air temperature was 75 degrees. Gulf water temperature 78 degrees. Wave heights 3 feet, with a period of 6 seconds. 100 miles south of Destin. Winds were southeast at 8 knots. Air temperature 79 degrees. Wave heights 3 feet. Wave period 6 seconds. The following weather reports were made at 11 p.m. Pensacola International Airport, skies were cloudy. The temperature was 69 degrees, the dew point was 68, and the relative humidity was 96%. The wind was northeast at 5 miles an hour. The pressure was 30.01 inches and falling. Rainfall in the last hour was 0.16 inches. Pensacola Naval Air Station, skies were cloudy. The temperature was 70 degrees, the dew point was 68, and the relative humidity was 93%. The wind was north at 5 miles an hour. The pressure was 30.00 inches and falling. The Pensacola climate summary for this evening, as of 4 p.m., May 22, 2026. Today's high temperature was 85 degrees and the low 78 degrees. 0.04 inches of precipitation fell today, which brings the monthly total to 4.27 inches. The total precipitation for the year now stands at 13.19 inches. Sunset tonight is at 7:41 p.m. Sunrise tomorrow is at 5:50 a.m. Across the central Gulf Coast, Gulf Shores, mixed precipitation. Temperature was 70 degrees. Wind calm. Milton, rain. Temperature was 68 degrees. Wind southeast at 7 miles an hour. Destin, mostly cloudy. Temperature was 77 degrees. Wind southeast at 7 miles an hour. Mary Esther, mostly cloudy. Temperature was 76 degrees. Wind calm. Mobile, mostly cloudy. Temperature was 70 degrees. Wind southeast at 12 miles an hour. Elsewhere, Hattiesburg, mostly cloudy and 69. New Orleans, mostly cloudy and 74. Montgomery, cloudy and 70. Tallahassee, mostly cloudy and 77. And in Panama City, partly cloudy and 72. Here's your National Weather Service forecast. Tonight, mostly cloudy with a chance of showers and thunderstorms. Patchy fog after midnight. Lows in the lower 70s. Southeast winds around 5 miles per hour. Chance of rain 50%. Saturday, patchy fog in the morning. A chance of thunderstorms. Showers. Highs in the mid-80s. South winds around 5 miles per hour. Chance of rain 90%. Saturday night, mostly cloudy with a slight chance of showers and thunderstorms. Lows around 70. South winds around 5 miles per hour in the evening, becoming light and variable. Chance of rain 20%. Sunday, mostly cloudy. A chance of showers and thunderstorms in the morning, then showers with thunderstorms likely in the afternoon. Highs in the mid-80s. Southeast winds around 5 miles per hour. Chance of rain 90%. 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The current time is 11:22 p.m. Central Daylight Time. Here's your marine forecast. On the weather map, high pressure to the east favors light, to at times moderate.

Saturday night, southeast winds around 5 knots. Waves 1 foot or less. Smooth. A slight chance of showers and thunderstorms after midnight. And for Sunday, southeast winds 5 to 10 knots. Waves 1 foot or less. Light chop. A chance of thunderstorms. A chance of showers in the morning, then showers likely in the afternoon. On Perdido Bay, Pensacola Bay including Santa Rosa Sound, and Choctaw Hatchie Bay. For tonight, south winds around 5 knots. Waves 1 foot or less. Smooth. Showers likely with a chance of thunderstorms. For Saturday, south winds around 5 knots. Waves 1 foot or less. Smooth. A chance of thunderstorms. Showers likely, mainly in the morning. For Saturday night, southeast winds around 5 knots. Waves 1 foot or less. Smooth. A slight chance of showers and thunderstorms after midnight. And for Sunday, southeast winds 5 to 10 knots. Waves 1 foot or less. Light chop. A chance of showers and thunderstorms. From the Okaloosa-Walton County line to Pascagoula and out 20 nautical miles. For tonight, south winds 5 to 10 knots. Seas 2 to 3 feet. Wave detail, south 3 feet at 6 seconds. A chance of showers and thunderstorms early this evening. A slight chance of showers and thunderstorms late this evening and early morning, then a chance of showers and thunderstorms late. For Saturday, south winds around 5 knots. Seas around 2 feet. Wave detail, south 2 feet at 5 seconds. A chance of showers and thunderstorms, mainly in the morning. For Saturday night, southeast winds around 5 knots. Seas around 2 feet. Wave detail, southeast 2 feet at 5 seconds. A slight chance of showers and thunderstorms after midnight. And for Sunday, southeast winds 5 to 10 knots. Seas around 2 feet. Wave detail, southeast 2 feet at 5 seconds. A chance of thunderstorms. A chance of showers in the morning, then showers likely in the afternoon. From the Okaloosa-Walton County line to Pascagoula, from 20 to 60 nautical miles offshore. For tonight, south winds 5 to 10 knots. Seas 2 to 3 feet. Wave detail, south 3 feet at 5 seconds. A chance of showers and thunderstorms. For Saturday, south winds around 5 knots. Seas around 2 feet. Wave detail, southeast 2 feet at 5 seconds. A chance of showers. A chance of thunderstorms, mainly in the morning. For Saturday night, southeast winds 5 to 10 knots. Seas around 2 feet. Wave detail, southeast 2 feet at 5 seconds. And for Sunday, southeast winds 5 to 10 knots. Seas around 2 feet. Wave detail, southeast 2 feet at 5 seconds. Showers likely with a chance of thunderstorms. Tidal information, at the mouth of the Mobile River on Saturday, low tide at 4:33 a.m. High tide at 5:33 p.m. At the mouth of the Mobile River on Sunday, low tide at 4:08 a.m. High tide at 5:45 p.m. At Pensacola Bay on Saturday, low tide at 3:15 a.m. High tide at 4:58 p.m. At Pensacola Bay on Sunday, low tide at 3:14 a.m. High tide at 2:25 p.m. At the East Pass in Destin on Saturday, low tide at 2:41 a.m. High tide at 4:25 p.m. At the East Pass in Destin on Sunday, low tide at 2:40 a.m. High tide at 1:52 p.m. High tide at 5:23 p.m. The following marine observations were made as of 11 p.m. Mobile Bay Coast Guard Station. Winds were southeast at 9 knots. Sea temperature 82 degrees. Air temperature 73 degrees. Weeks Bay, east winds at 2 knots. Air temperature was 69 degrees. Pensacola Bay. Sea temperature 81 degrees. Air temperature 71 degrees.
The report from the east end of Dauphin Island was

0: Not available. Graham Bay, east winds at 10 knots. Air temperature was 74 degrees. And Pettiboy Island, east winds at 14 knots. Air temperature was 73 degrees. South of Dauphin Island. Winds were southeast at 8 knots. 12 miles south of Orange Beach, winds were east at 10 knots. Air temperature was 75 degrees. Gulf water temperature 78 degrees. Wave heights 3 feet, with a period of 6 seconds. 100 miles south of Destin. Winds were southeast at 8 knots. Air temperature 79 degrees. Wave heights 3 feet. Wave period 6 seconds. The following weather reports were made at 11 p.m. Pensacola International Airport, skies were cloudy. The temperature was 69 degrees, the dew point was 68, and the relative humidity was 96%. The wind was northeast at 5 miles an hour. The pressure was 30.01 inches and falling. Rainfall in the last hour was 0.16 inches. Pensacola Naval Air Station, skies were cloudy. The temperature was 70 degrees, the dew point was 68, and the relative humidity was 93%. The wind was north at 5 miles an hour. The pressure was 30.00 inches and falling. The Pensacola climate summary for this evening, as of 4 p.m., May 22, 2026. Today's high temperature was 85 degrees and the low 78 degrees. 0.04 inches of precipitation fell today, which brings the monthly total to 4.27 inches. The total precipitation for the year now stands at 13.19 inches. Sunset tonight is at 7:41 p.m. Sunrise tomorrow is at 5:50 a.m. Across the central Gulf Coast, Gulf Shores, mixed precipitation. Temperature was 70 degrees. Wind calm. Milton, rain. Temperature was 68 degrees. Wind southeast at 7 miles an hour. Destin, mostly cloudy. Temperature was 77 degrees. Wind southeast at 7 miles an hour. Mary Esther, mostly cloudy. Temperature was 76 degrees. Wind calm. Mobile, mostly cloudy. Temperature was 70 degrees. Wind southeast at 12 miles an hour. Elsewhere, Hattiesburg, mostly cloudy and 69. New Orleans, mostly cloudy and 74. Montgomery, cloudy and 70. Tallahassee, mostly cloudy and 77. And in Panama City, partly cloudy and 72. Here's your National Weather Service forecast. Tonight, mostly cloudy with a chance of showers and thunderstorms. Patchy fog after midnight. Lows in the lower 70s. Southeast winds around 5 miles per hour. Chance of rain 50%. Saturday, patchy fog in the morning. A chance of thunderstorms. Showers. Highs in the mid-80s. South winds around 5 miles per hour. Chance of rain 90%. Saturday night, mostly cloudy with a slight chance of showers and thunderstorms. Lows around 70. South winds around 5 miles per hour in the evening, becoming light and variable. Chance of rain 20%. Sunday, mostly cloudy. A chance of showers and thunderstorms in the morning, then showers with thunderstorms likely in the afternoon. Highs in the mid-80s. Southeast winds around 5 miles per hour. Chance of rain 90%. This is NOAA Weather Radio, from the Mobile Pensacola National Weather Service. The current time is 11:32 p.m. Central Daylight Time. Here's your marine forecast. On the weather map, high pressure to the east favors light, to at times moderate southeasterly flow this weekend and into early next week. Highest seas generally 2 to 3 feet. / 10 on Perdido Bay, Pensacola Bay including Santa Rosa Sound, and Choctawhatchee Bay. For tonight, south winds 5 to 10 knots, diminishing to around 5 knots late. Waves 1 foot or less. There is a high risk of rip currents for the following areas in Alabama, Baldwin Coastal and Mobile Coastal, and the following areas In Florida, Escambia Coastal, Okaloosa Coastal and Santa Rosa Coastal. High rip current risk remains in effect until 7 a.m. Central Daylight Time Saturday. What? Dangerous rip currents. Where? In Alabama, Mobile Coastal and Baldwin Coastal counties. In Florida, Escambia Coastal, Santa Rosa Coastal and Okaloosa Coastal counties. When? Until 7 a.m. Central Daylight Time Saturday. Impacts, rip currents can sweep even the best swimmers away from shore into deeper water. 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If caught in a rip current, relax and float. 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This is NOAA Weather Radio from the Mobile Pensacola National Weather Service. The current time is 11:34 p.m. Central Daylight Time. There is a high risk of rip currents for the following areas in Alabama, Baldwin Coastal and Mobile Coastal, and the following areas in Florida, Escambia Coastal, Okaloosa Coastal and Santa Rosa Coastal. High rip current risk remains in effect until 7 a.m. Central Daylight Time Saturday. What? Dangerous rip currents. Where? In Alabama, Mobile Coastal and Baldwin Coastal counties. In Florida, Escambia Coastal, Santa Rosa Coastal and Okaloosa Coastal counties. When? Until 7 a.m. Central Daylight Time Saturday. Impacts, rip currents can sweep even the best swimmers away from shore into deeper water. 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Here's your marine forecast. On the weather map, high pressure to the east favors light, to at times moderate southeasterly flow this weekend and into early next week. Highest seas generally 2 to 3 feet. / 10 on Perdido Bay, Pensacola Bay including Santa Rosa Sound, and Choctawhatchee Bay. For tonight, south winds 5 to 10 knots, diminishing to around 5 knots late. Waves 1 foot or less. Light chop. A chance of showers. For Saturday, south winds around 5 knots, increasing to 5 to 10 knots in the afternoon. Waves 1 foot or less. Light chop. A chance of showers and thunderstorms. For Saturday night, southeast winds around 5 knots. Waves 1 foot or less. Smooth. A slight chance of showers and thunderstorms after midnight. And for Sunday, southeast winds 5 to 10 knots. Waves 1 foot or less. Light chop. A chance of thunderstorms. A chance of showers in the morning, then showers likely in the afternoon. On Perdido Bay, Pensacola Bay including Santa Rosa Sound, and Choctawhatchee Bay. For tonight, south winds around 5 knots. Waves 1 foot or less. Smooth. Showers likely with a chance of thunderstorms. For Saturday, south winds around 5 knots. Waves 1 foot or less. Smooth. A chance of thunderstorms. Showers likely, mainly in the morning. For Saturday night, southeast winds around 5 knots. Waves 1 foot or less. Smooth. A slight chance of showers and thunderstorms after midnight. And for Sunday, southeast winds 5 to 10 knots. Waves 1 foot or less. Light chop. A chance of showers and thunderstorms. From the Okaloosa-Walton County line to Pascagoula and out 20 nautical miles. For tonight, south winds 5 to 10 knots. Seas 2 to 3 feet. Wave detail, south 3 feet at 6 seconds. A chance of showers and thunderstorms early this evening. A slight chance of showers and thunderstorms late this evening and early morning, then a chance of showers and thunderstorms late. For Saturday, south winds around 5 knots. Seas around 2 feet. Wave detail, south 2 feet at 5 seconds. A chance of showers and thunderstorms, mainly in the morning. For Saturday night, southeast winds around 5 knots. Seas around 2 feet. Wave detail, southeast 2 feet at 5 seconds. A slight chance of showers and thunderstorms after midnight. And for Sunday, southeast winds 5 to 10 knots. Seas around 2 feet. Wave detail, southeast 2 feet at 5 seconds. A chance of thunderstorms. A chance of showers in the morning, then showers likely in the afternoon. From the Okaloosa-Walton County line to Pascagoula, from 20 to 60 nautical miles offshore. For tonight, south winds 5 to 10 knots. Seas 2 to 3 feet. Wave detail, south 3 feet at 5 seconds. A chance of showers and thunderstorms. For Saturday, south winds around 5 knots. Seas around 2 feet. Wave detail, southeast 2 feet at 5 seconds. A chance of showers. A chance of thunderstorms, mainly in the morning. For Saturday night, southeast winds 5 to 10 knots. Seas around 2 feet. Wave detail, southeast 2 feet at 5 seconds. And for Sunday, southeast winds 5 to 10 knots. Seas around 2 feet. Wave detail, southeast 2 feet at 5 seconds. Showers likely with a chance of thunderstorms. Tidal information, at the mouth of the Mobile River on Saturday, low tide at 4:33 a.m. High tide at 5:33 p.m. At the mouth of the Mobile River on Sunday, low tide at 4:08 a.m. High tide at 5:45 p.m. At Pensacola Bay on Saturday, low tide at 3:15 a.m. High tide at 4:58 p.m. At Pensacola Bay on Sunday, low tide at 3:14 a.m. High tide at 2:25 p.m. At the East Pass in Destin on Saturday, low tide at 2:41 a.m. High tide at 4:25 p.m. At the East Pass in Destin on Sunday, low tide at 2:40 a.m. High tide at 1:52 p.m. High tide at 5:23 p.m. The following marine observations were made as of 11 p.m. Mobile Bay Coast Guard Station. Winds were southeast at 9 knots. Sea temperature 82 degrees. Air temperature 73 degrees. Weeks Bay, east winds at 2 knots. Air temperature was 69 degrees. Pensacola Bay. Sea temperature 81 degrees. Air temperature 71 degrees. The report from the east end of Dauphin Island was not available. Graham Bay, east winds at 10 knots. Air temperature was 74 degrees. And Pettiboy Island, east winds at 14 knots. Air temperature was 73 degrees. South of Dauphin Island. Winds were southeast at 8 knots. 12 miles south of Orange Beach, winds were east at 10 knots. Air temperature was 75 degrees. Gulf water temperature 78 degrees. Wave height 3 feet, with a period of 6 seconds. 100 miles south of Destin. Winds were southeast at 8 knots. Air temperature 79 degrees. Wave height 3 feet. Wave period 6 seconds. The following weather reports were made at 11 p.m. Pensacola International Airport, skies were cloudy. The temperature was 69 degrees, the dew point was 68, and the relative humidity was 96%. The wind was northeast at 5 miles an hour. The pressure was 30.01 inches and falling. Rainfall in the last hour was 0.16 inches. Pensacola Naval Air Station, skies were cloudy. The temperature was 70 degrees, the dew point was 68, and the relative humidity was 93%. The wind was north at 5 miles an hour. The pressure was 30.00 inches and falling. Here's your National Weather Service forecast. Tonight, mostly cloudy with a chance of showers and thunderstorms. Patchy fog after midnight. Lows in the lower 70s. Southeast winds around 5 miles per hour. Chance of rain 50%. Saturday, patchy fog in the morning. A chance of thunderstorms. Showers. Highs in the mid-80s. South winds around 5 miles per hour. Chance of rain 90%. Saturday night, mostly cloudy with a slight chance of showers and thunderstorms. Lows around 70. South winds around 5 miles per hour in the evening, becoming light and variable. Chance of rain 20%. Sunday, mostly cloudy. A chance of showers and thunderstorms in the morning, then showers with thunderstorms likely in the afternoon. Highs in the mid-80s. Southeast winds around 5 miles per hour. Chance of rain 90%. This is NOAA Weather Radio, from the Mobile Pensacola National Weather Service. The current time is 11:44 p.m. Central Daylight Time. There is a high risk of rip currents for the following areas in Alabama, Baldwin Coastal and Mobile Coastal, and the following areas in Florida, Escambia Coastal, Okaloosa Coastal and Santa Rosa Coastal. High rip current risk remains in effect until 7 a.m. Central Daylight Time Saturday. What? Dangerous rip currents. Where? In Alabama, Mobile Coastal and Baldwin Coastal counties. In Florida, Escambia Coastal, Santa Rosa Coastal and Okaloosa Coastal counties. When? Until 7 a.m. Central Daylight Time Saturday. Impacts, rip currents can sweep even the best swimmers away from shore into deeper water. Swim near a lifeguard. If caught in a rip current, relax and float. 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If able, swim in a direction following the shoreline. If unable to escape, face the shore and call or wave for help. Here's your marine forecast. On the weather map, high pressure to the east favors light to at times moderate southeasterly flow this weekend and into early next week. Highest seas generally 2 to 3 feet. / 10 on Perdido Bay, Pensacola Bay including Santa Rosa Sound, and Choctaw Hatchie Bay. For tonight, south winds 5 to 10 knots, diminishing to around 5 knots late. Waves 1 foot or less. Light chop. A chance of showers. For Saturday, south winds around 5 knots, increasing to 5 to 10 knots in the afternoon. Waves 1 foot or less. Light chop. A chance of showers and thunderstorms. For Saturday night, southeast winds around 5 knots. Waves 1 foot or less. Smooth. A slight chance of showers and thunderstorms after midnight. And for Sunday, southeast winds 5 to 10 knots. Waves 1 foot or less. Light chop. A chance of thunderstorms. A chance of showers in the morning, then showers likely in the afternoon. On Perdido Bay, Pensacola Bay including Santa Rosa Sound, and Choctaw Hatchie Bay. For tonight, south winds around 5 knots. Waves 1 foot or less. Smooth. Showers likely with a chance of thunderstorms. For Saturday, south winds around 5 knots. Waves 1 foot or less. Smooth. A chance of thunderstorms. Showers likely, mainly in the morning. For Saturday night, southeast winds around 5 knots. Waves 1 foot or less. Smooth. A slight chance of showers and thunderstorms after midnight. And for Sunday, southeast winds 5 to 10 knots. Waves 1 foot or less. Light chop. A chance of showers and thunderstorms. From the Okaloosa-Walton County line to Pascagoula, and out 20 nautical miles. For tonight, south winds 5 to 10 knots. Seas 2 to 3 feet. Wave detail, south 3 feet at 6 seconds. A chance of showers and thunderstorms early this evening. A slight chance of showers and thunderstorms late this evening and early morning, then a chance of showers and thunderstorms late. For Saturday, south winds around 5 knots. Seas around 2 feet. Wave detail, south 2 feet at 5 seconds. A chance of showers and thunderstorms, mainly in the morning. For Saturday night, southeast winds around 5 knots. Seas around 2 feet. Wave detail, southeast 2 feet at 5 seconds. A slight chance of showers and thunderstorms after midnight. And for Sunday, southeast winds 5 to 10 knots. Seas around 2 feet. Wave detail, southeast 2 feet at 5 seconds. A chance of thunderstorms. A chance of showers in the morning, then showers likely in the afternoon. From the Okaloosa Walton County line to Pascagoula, from 20 to 60 nautical miles offshore. For tonight, south winds 5 to 10 knots. Seas 2 to 3 feet. Wave detail, south 3 feet at 5 seconds. A chance of showers and thunderstorms. For Saturday, south winds around 5 knots. Seas around 2 feet. Wave detail, southeast 2 feet at 5 seconds. A chance of showers. A chance of thunderstorms, mainly in the morning. For Saturday night, southeast winds 5 to 10 knots. Seas around 2 feet. Wave detail, southeast 2 feet at 5 seconds. And for Sunday, southeast winds 5 to 10 knots. Seas around 2 feet. Wave detail, southeast 2 feet at 5 seconds. Showers likely with a chance of thunderstorms. 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Tidal information, at the mouth of the Mobile River on Saturday, low tide at 4:33 a.m. High tide at 5:33 p.m. At the mouth of the Mobile River on Sunday, low tide at 4:08 a.m. High tide at 5:45 p.m. At Pensacola Bay on Saturday, low tide at 3:15 a.m. High tide at 4:58 p.m. At Pensacola Bay on Sunday, low tide at 3:14 a.m. High tide at 2:25 p.m. At the East Pass in Destin on Saturday, low tide at 2:41 a.m. High tide at 4:25 p.m. At the East Pass in Destin on Sunday, low tide at 2:40 a.m. High tide at 1:52 p.m. High tide at 5:23 p.m. The following marine observations were made as of 11 p.m. Mobile Bay Coast Guard Station. Winds were southeast at 9 knots. Sea temperature 82 degrees. Air temperature 73 degrees. Weeks Bay, east winds at 2 knots. Air temperature was 69 degrees. Pensacola Bay. Sea temperature 81 degrees. Air temperature 71 degrees. The report from the east end of Dauphin Island was not available. Graham Bay, east winds at 10 knots. Air temperature was 74 degrees. And Pettiboy Island, east winds at 14 knots. Air temperature was 73 degrees. South of Dauphin Island. Winds were southeast at 8 knots. 12 miles south of Orange Beach, winds were east at 10 knots. Air temperature was 75 degrees. Gulf water temperature 78 degrees. Wave heights 3 feet, with a period of 6 seconds. 100 miles south of Destin. Winds were southeast at 8 knots. Air temperature 79 degrees. Wave heights 3 feet. Wave period 6 seconds. The following weather reports were made at 11 p.m. Pensacola International Airport, skies were cloudy. The temperature was 69 degrees, the dew point was 68, and the relative humidity was 96%. The wind was northeast at 5 miles an hour. The pressure was 30.01 inches and falling. Rainfall in the last hour was 0.16 inches. Pensacola Naval Air Station, skies were cloudy. The temperature was 70 degrees, the dew point was 68, and the relative humidity was 93%. The wind was north at 5 miles an hour. The pressure was 30.00 inches and falling. Here's your National Weather Service forecast. Tonight, mostly cloudy with a chance of showers and thunderstorms. Patchy fog after midnight. Lows in the lower 70s. Southeast winds around 5 miles per hour. Chance of rain 50%. Saturday, patchy fog in the morning. A chance of thunderstorms. Showers. Highs in the mid-80s. South winds around 5 miles per hour. Chance of rain 90%. Saturday night, mostly cloudy with a slight chance of showers and thunderstorms. Lows around 70. south winds around 5 miles per hour in the evening, becoming light and variable. Chance of rain 20%. Sunday, mostly cloudy. A chance of showers and thunderstorms in the morning, then showers with thunderstorms likely in the afternoon. Highs in the mid-80s. Southeast winds around 5 miles per hour. Chance of rain 90%. This is NOAA Weather Radio, from the Mobile Pensacola National Weather Service. The current time is 11:53 p.m. Central Daylight Time. There is a high risk of rip currents for the following areas in Alabama, Baldwin Coastal and Mobile Coastal, and the following areas in Florida, Escambia Coastal, Okaloosa Coastal and Santa Rosa Coastal. High rip current risk remains in effect until 7 a.m. Central Daylight Time Saturday. What? Dangerous rip currents. Where? In Alabama, Mobile Coastal and Baldwin Coastal counties. In Florida, Escambia Coastal, Santa Rosa Coastal and Okaloosa Coastal counties. When? Until 7 a.m. Central Daylight Time Saturday. Impacts. Rip currents can sweep even the best swimmers away from shore into deeper water. 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Here's your marine forecast. On the weather map, high pressure to the east favors light to at times moderate southeasterly flow this weekend and into early next week. Highest seas generally 2 to 3 feet. / 10 on Perdido Bay, Pensacola Bay including Santa Rosa Sound, and Choctaw Hatchie Bay. For tonight, south winds 5 to 10 knots, diminishing to around 5 knots late. Waves 1 foot or less. Light chop. A chance of showers. For Saturday, south winds around 5 knots, increasing to 5 to 10 knots in the afternoon. Waves 1 foot or less. Light chop. A chance of showers and thunderstorms. For Saturday night, southeast winds around 5 knots. Waves 1 foot or less. Smooth. A slight chance of showers and thunderstorms after midnight. And for Sunday, southeast winds 5 to 10 knots. Waves 1 foot or less. Light chop. A chance of thunderstorms. A chance of showers in the morning, then showers likely in the afternoon. On Perdido Bay, Pensacola Bay including Santa Rosa Sound, and Choctaw Hatchie Bay. For tonight, south winds around 5 knots. Waves 1 foot or less. Smooth. Showers likely with a chance of thunderstorms. For Saturday, south winds around 5 knots. Waves 1 foot or less. Smooth. A chance of thunderstorms. Showers likely, mainly in the morning. For Saturday night, southeast winds around 5 knots. Waves 1 foot or less. Smooth. A slight chance of showers and thunderstorms after midnight. And for Sunday, southeast winds 5 to 10 knots. Waves 1 foot or less. Light chop. A chance of showers and thunderstorms. From the Okaloosa-Walton County line to Pascagoula, and out 20 nautical miles. For tonight, south winds 5 to 10 knots. Seas 2 to 3 feet. Wave detail, south 3 feet at 6 seconds. A chance of showers and thunderstorms early this evening. A slight chance of showers and thunderstorms late this evening and early morning, then a chance of showers and thunderstorms late. For Saturday, south winds around 5 knots. Seas around 2 feet. Wave detail, south 2 feet at 5 seconds. A chance of showers and thunderstorms, mainly in the morning. For Saturday night, southeast winds around 5 knots. Seas around 2 feet. Wave detail, southeast 2 feet at 5 seconds. A slight chance of showers and thunderstorms after midnight. And for Sunday, southeast winds 5 to 10 knots. Seas around 2 feet. Wave detail, southeast 2 feet at 5 seconds. A chance of thunderstorms. A chance of showers in the morning, then showers likely in the afternoon. From the Okaloosa-Walton County line to Pascagoula, from 20 to 60 nautical miles offshore. For tonight, south winds 5 to 10 knots. Seas 2 to 3 feet. Wave detail, south 3 feet at 5 seconds. A chance of showers and thunderstorms. For Saturday, south winds around 5 knots. Seas around 2 feet. Wave detail, southeast 2 feet at 5 seconds. A chance of showers. A chance of thunderstorms, mainly in the morning. For Saturday night, southeast winds 5 to 10 knots. Seas around 2 feet. Wave detail, southeast 2 feet at 5 seconds. And for Sunday, southeast winds 5 to 10 knots. Seas around 2 feet. Wave detail, southeast 2 feet at 5 seconds. Showers likely with a chance of thunderstorms. Tidal information, at the mouth of the Mobile River on Saturday, low tide at 4:33 a.m. High tide at 5:33 p.m. At the mouth of the Mobile River on Sunday, low tide at 4:08 a.m.
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0: High tide at 2:25 p.m. At the East Pass in Destin on Saturday, low tide at 2:41 a.m. High tide at 4:25 p.m. At the East Pass in Destin on Sunday, low tide at 2:40 a.m. High tide at 1:52 p.m. High tide at 5:23 p.m. The following marine observations were made as of 11 p.m. Mobile Bay Coast Guard Station. Winds were southeast at 9 knots. Sea temperature 82 degrees. Air temperature 73 degrees. Weeks Bay, east winds at 2 knots. Air temperature was 69 degrees. Pensacola Bay. Sea temperature 81 degrees. Air temperature 71 degrees. The report from the east end of Dauphin Island was not available. Graham Bay, east winds at 10 knots. Air temperature was 74 degrees. And Pettiboy Island, east winds at 14 knots. Air temperature was 73 degrees. South of Dauphin Island. Winds were southeast at 8 knots. 12 miles south of Orange Beach, winds were east at 10 knots. Air temperature was 75 degrees. Gulf water temperature 78 degrees. Wave heights 3 feet, with a period of 6 seconds. 100 miles south of Destin. Winds were southeast at 8 knots. Air temperature 79 degrees. Wave heights 3 feet. Wave period 6 seconds. The following weather reports were made at 11 p.m. Pensacola International Airport, skies were cloudy. The temperature was 69 degrees, the dew point was 68, and the relative humidity was 96%. The wind was northeast at 5 miles an hour. The pressure was 30.01 inches and falling. Rainfall in the last hour was 0.16 inches. Pensacola Naval Air Station, skies were cloudy. The temperature was 70 degrees, the dew point was 68, and the relative humidity was 93%. The wind was north at 5 miles an hour. The pressure was 30.00 inches and falling. Here's your National Weather Service forecast. Tonight, mostly cloudy with a chance of showers and thunderstorms. Patchy fog after midnight. Lows in the lower 70s. Southeast winds around 5 miles per hour. Chance of rain 50%. Saturday, patchy fog in the morning. A chance of thunderstorms. Showers. Highs in the mid-80s. South winds around 5 miles per hour. Chance of rain 90%. Saturday night, mostly cloudy with a slight chance of showers and thunderstorms. Lows around 70. South winds around 5 miles per hour in the evening, becoming light and variable. Chance of rain 20%. Sunday, mostly cloudy. A chance of showers and thunderstorms in the morning, then showers with thunderstorms likely in the afternoon. Highs in the mid-80s. southeast winds around 5 miles per hour. Chance of rain 90%. This is NOAA Weather Radio from the Mobile Pensacola National Weather Service. The current time is 12:03 a.m. Central Daylight Time. There is a high risk of rip currents for the following areas in Alabama, Baldwin Coastal and Mobile Coastal, and the following areas in Florida, Escambia Coastal, Okaloosa Coastal, and Santa Rosa Coastal. High rip current risk remains in effect until 7 a.m. Central Daylight Time Saturday. What? Dangerous rip currents. Where? In Alabama, Mobile Coastal and Baldwin Coastal counties. In Florida, Escambia Coastal, Santa Rosa Coastal and Okaloosa Coastal counties. When? Until 7 a.m. Central Daylight Time Saturday. Impacts. Rip currents can sweep even the best swimmers away from shore into deeper water. 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If unable to escape, face the shore and call or wave for help. Here's your marine forecast. On the weather map, high pressure to the east favors light to at times moderate southeasterly flow this weekend and into early next week. Highest seas generally 2 to 3 feet. / 10 on Perdido Bay, Pensacola Bay including Santa Rosa Sound, and Choctaw Hatchie Bay. For tonight, south winds 5 to 10 knots, diminishing to around 5 knots late. Waves 1 foot or less. Light chop. A chance of showers. For Saturday, south winds around 5 knots, increasing to 5 to 10 knots in the afternoon. Waves 1 foot or less. Light chop. A chance of showers and thunderstorms. For Saturday night, southeast winds around 5 knots. Waves 1 foot or less. Smooth. A slight chance of showers and thunderstorms after midnight. And for Sunday, southeast winds 5 to 10 knots. Waves 1 foot or less. Light chop. A chance of thunderstorms. A chance of showers in the morning, then showers likely in the afternoon. On Perdido Bay, Pensacola Bay including Santa Rosa Sound, and Choctaw Hatchie Bay. For tonight, south winds around 5 knots. Waves 1 foot or less. Smooth. Showers likely with a chance of thunderstorms. For Saturday, south winds around 5 knots. Waves 1 foot or less. Smooth. A chance of thunderstorms. Showers likely, mainly in the morning. For Saturday night, southeast winds around 5 knots. Waves 1 foot or less. Smooth. A slight chance of showers and thunderstorms after midnight. And for Sunday, southeast winds 5 to 10 knots. Waves 1 foot or less. Light chop. A chance of showers and thunderstorms. From the Okaloosa-Walton County line to Pascagoula, and out 20 nautical miles. For tonight, south winds 5 to 10 knots. Seas 2 to 3 feet. Wave detail, south 3 feet at 6 seconds. A chance of showers and thunderstorms early this evening. A slight chance of showers and thunderstorms late this evening and early morning, then a chance of showers and thunderstorms late. For Saturday, south winds around 5 knots. Seas around 2 feet. Wave detail, south 2 feet at 5 seconds. A chance of showers and thunderstorms, mainly in the morning. For Saturday night, southeast winds around 5 knots. Seas around 2 feet. Wave detail, southeast 2 feet at 5 seconds. A slight chance of showers and thunderstorms after midnight. And for Sunday, southeast winds 5 to 10 knots. Seas around 2 feet. Wave detail, southeast 2 feet at 5 seconds. A chance of thunderstorms. A chance of showers in the morning, then showers likely in the afternoon. From the Okaloosa-Walton County line to Pascagoula, from 20 to 60 nautical miles offshore. For tonight, south winds 5 to 10 knots. Seas 2 to 3 feet. Wave detail, south 3 feet at 5 seconds. A chance of showers and thunderstorms. For Saturday, South winds around 5 knots. Seas around 2 feet. Wave detail, southeast 2 feet at 5 seconds. A chance of showers. A chance of thunderstorms, mainly in the morning. For Saturday night, southeast winds 5 to 10 knots. Seas around 2 feet. Wave detail, southeast 2 feet at 5 seconds. And for Sunday, southeast winds 5 to 10 knots. Seas around 2 feet. Wave detail, southeast 2 feet at 5 seconds. Showers likely with a chance of thunderstorms. Tidal information, at the mouth of the Mobile River on Saturday, low tide at 4:33 a.m. High tide at 5:33 p.m. At the mouth of the Mobile River on Sunday, low tide at 4:08 a.m. High tide at 5:45 p.m. At Pensacola Bay on Saturday, low tide at 3:15 a.m. High tide at 4:58 p.m. At Pensacola Bay on Sunday, low tide at 3:14 a.m. High tide at 2:25 p.m. At the East Pass in Destin on Saturday, low tide at 2:41 a.m. High tide at 4:25 p.m. At the East Pass in Destin on Sunday, low tide at 2:40 a.m. High tide at 1:52 p.m. High tide at 5:23 p.m. The following marine observations were made as of 11 p.m. Mobile Bay Coast Guard Station. Winds were southeast at 9 knots. Sea temperature 82 degrees. Air temperature 73 degrees. Weeks Bay, east winds at 2 knots. Air temperature was 69 degrees. Pensacola Bay. Sea temperature 81 degrees. Air temperature 71 degrees. The report from the east end of Dauphin Island was not available. Graham Bay, east winds at 10 knots. Air temperature was 74 degrees. And Pettiboy Island, east winds at 14 knots. Air temperature was 73 degrees. South of Dauphin Island. Winds were southeast at 8 knots. 12 miles south of Orange Beach, winds were east at 10 knots. Air temperature was 75 degrees. Gulf water temperature 78 degrees. Wave heights 3 feet, with a period of 6 seconds. 100 miles south of Destin. Winds were southeast at 8 knots. Air temperature 79 degrees. Wave heights 3 feet. Wave period 6 seconds. The following weather reports were made at midnight. Pensacola International Airport, skies were mostly cloudy. The temperature was 71 degrees, the dew point was 69, and the relative humidity was 93%. The wind was east at 7 miles an hour. The pressure was 30.00 inches and falling. Pensacola Naval Air Station, skies were mostly cloudy. The temperature was 71 degrees, the dew point was 69, and the relative humidity was 93%. The wind was east at 8 miles an hour. The pressure was 30.00 inches and steady. Here's your National Weather Service forecast. Tonight, mostly cloudy with a chance of showers and thunderstorms. Patchy fog after midnight. Lows in the lower 70s. Southeast winds around 5 miles per hour. Chance of rain 50%. Saturday, patchy fog in the morning. A chance of thunderstorms. Showers. Highs in the mid-80s. South winds around 5 miles per hour. Chance of rain 90%. Saturday night, mostly cloudy with a slight chance of showers and thunderstorms. Lows around 70. South winds around 5 miles per hour in the evening, becoming light and variable. Chance of rain 20%. Sunday, mostly cloudy. A chance of showers and thunderstorms in the morning, then showers with thunderstorms likely in the afternoon. Highs in the mid-80s. Southeast winds around 5 miles per hour. Chance of rain 90%. This is NOAA Weather Radio, from the Mobile Pensacola National Weather Service. The current time is 12:13 a.m. Central Daylight Time. There is a high risk of rip currents for the following areas in Alabama. Baldwin Coastal and Mobile Coastal, in the following areas: in Florida, Escambia Coastal, Okaloosa Coastal and Santa Rosa Coastal. High rip current risk remains in effect until 7 a.m. Central Daylight Time Saturday. What? Dangerous rip currents. Where? In Alabama, Mobile Coastal and Baldwin Coastal counties. In Florida, Escambia Coastal, Santa Rosa Coastal and Okaloosa Coastal counties. When? Until 7 a.m. Central Daylight Time Saturday. Impacts, rip currents can sweep even the best swimmers away from shore into deeper water. 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If unable to escape, face the shore and call or wave for help. Here's your marine forecast. On the weather map, high pressure to the east favors light, to at times moderate southeasterly flow this weekend and into early next week. Highest seas generally 2 to 3 feet. / 10 on Perdido Bay, Pensacola Bay including Santa Rosa Sound, and Choctaw Hatchie Bay. For tonight, south winds 5 to 10 knots, diminishing to around 5 knots late. Waves 1 foot or less. Light chop. A chance of showers. For Saturday, south winds around 5 knots, increasing to 5 to 10 knots in the afternoon. Waves 1 foot or less. Light chop. A chance of showers and thunderstorms. For Saturday night, southeast winds around 5 knots. Waves 1 foot or less. Smooth. A slight chance of showers and thunderstorms after midnight. And for Sunday, southeast winds 5 to 10 knots. Waves 1 foot or less. Light chop. A chance of thunderstorms. A chance of showers in the morning, then showers likely in the afternoon. On Perdido Bay, Pensacola Bay including Santa Rosa Sound, and Choctaw Hatchie Bay. For tonight, south winds around 5 knots. Waves 1 foot or less. Smooth. Showers likely with a chance of thunderstorms. For Saturday, south winds around 5 knots. Waves 1 foot or less. Smooth. A chance of thunderstorms. Showers likely, mainly in the morning. For Saturday night, southeast winds around 5 knots. Waves 1 foot or less. Smooth. A slight chance of showers and thunderstorms after midnight. And for Sunday, southeast winds 5 to 10 knots. Waves 1 foot or less. Light chop. A chance of showers and thunderstorms. From the Okaloosa-Walton County line to Pascagoula, an out 20 nautical miles. For tonight, south winds 5 to 10 knots. Seas 2 to 3 feet. Wave detail, south 3 feet at 6 seconds. A chance of showers and thunderstorms early this evening. A slight chance of showers and thunderstorms late this evening and early morning, then a chance of showers and thunderstorms late. For Saturday, south winds around 5 knots. Seas around 2 feet. Wave detail, south 2 feet at 5 seconds. A chance of showers and thunderstorms, mainly in the morning. For Saturday night, southeast winds around 5 knots. Seas around 2 feet. Wave detail, southeast 2 feet at 5 seconds. A slight chance of showers and thunderstorms after midnight. And for Sunday, southeast winds 5 to 10 knots. Seas around 2 feet. Wave detail, southeast 2 feet at 5 seconds. A chance of thunderstorms. A chance of showers in the morning, then showers likely in the afternoon. From the Okaloosa-Walton County line to Pascagoula, from 20 to 60 nautical miles offshore. For tonight, south winds 5 to 10 knots. Seas 2 to 3 feet. Wave detail, south 3 feet at 5 seconds. A chance of showers and thunderstorms. For Saturday, south winds around 5 knots. Seas around 2 feet. Wave detail, southeast 2 feet at 5 seconds. A chance of showers. A chance of thunderstorms, mainly in the morning. For Saturday night, southeast winds 5 to 10 knots. Seas around 2 feet. Wave detail, southeast 2 feet at 5 seconds. And for Sunday, southeast winds 5 to 10 knots. Seas around 2 feet. Wave detail, southeast 2 feet at 5 seconds. Showers likely with a chance of thunderstorms. 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Tidal information, at the mouth of the Mobile River on Saturday, low tide at 4:33 a.m. High tide at 5:33 p.m. At the mouth of the Mobile River on Sunday, low tide at 4:08 a.m. High tide at 5:45 p.m. At Pensacola Bay on Saturday, low tide at 3:15 a.m. High tide at 4:58 p.m. At Pensacola Bay on Sunday, low tide at 3:14 a.m. High tide at 2:25 p.m. At the East Pass in Destin on Saturday, low tide at 2:41 a.m. High tide at 4:25 p.m. At the East Pass in Destin on Sunday, low tide at 2:40 a.m. High tide at 1:52 p.m. High tide at 5:23 p.m. The following marine observations were made as of midnight. Mobile Bay Coast Guard Station. Winds were southeast at 6 knots. Sea temperature 82 degrees. Air temperature 73 degrees. Weeks Bay, calm. Air temperature was 69 degrees. Pensacola Bay. Sea temperature 82 degrees. Air temperature 71 degrees. The report from the east end of Dauphin Island was not available. Graham Bay, southeast winds at 18 knots. Air temperature was 75 degrees. And Pettiboy Island, southeast winds at 13 knots. Air temperature was 75 degrees. South of Dauphin Island. Winds were southeast at 4 knots. 12 miles south of Orange Beach. Winds were northeast at 8 knots. Sea temperature 78 degrees. Air temperature 75 degrees. 100 miles south of Destin. Winds were southeast at 8 knots. Air temperature 79 degrees. The following weather reports were made at midnight. Pensacola International Airport, skies were mostly cloudy. The temperature was 71 degrees, the dew point was 69, and the relative humidity was 93%. The wind was east at 7 miles an hour. The pressure was 30.00 inches and falling. Pensacola Naval Air Station, skies were mostly cloudy. The temperature was 71 degrees, the dew point was 69, and the relative humidity was 93%. The wind was east at 8 miles an hour. The pressure was 30.00 inches and steady. Here's your National Weather Service forecast. Tonight, mostly cloudy with a chance of showers and thunderstorms. Patchy fog after midnight. Lows in the lower 70s. Southeast winds around 5 miles per hour. Chance of rain 50%. Saturday, patchy fog in the morning. A chance of thunderstorms. Showers. Highs in the mid-80s. South winds around 5 miles per hour. Chance of rain 90%. Saturday night, mostly cloudy with a slight chance of showers and thunderstorms. Lows around 70. South winds around 5 miles per hour in the evening, becoming light and variable. Chance of rain 20%. Sunday, mostly cloudy. A chance of showers and thunderstorms in the morning, then showers with thunderstorms likely in the afternoon. Highs in the mid-80s. Southeast winds around 5 miles per hour. Chance of rain 90%. This is NOAA Weather Radio, from the Mobile Pensacola National Weather Service. The current time is 12:22 a.m. Central Daylight Time. There is a high risk of rip currents for the following areas in Alabama, Baldwin Coastal and Mobile Coastal, and the following areas in Florida, Escambia Coastal, Okaloosa Coastal and Santa Rosa Coastal. High rip current risk remains in effect until 7 a.m. Central Daylight Time Saturday. What? Dangerous rip currents. Where? In Alabama, Mobile Coastal and Baldwin Coastal Counties. In Florida, Escambia Coastal, Santa Rosa Coastal and Okaloosa Coastal Counties. When, until 7 a.m. Central Daylight Time Saturday. Impacts, rip currents can sweep even the best swimmers away from

Tola Bay, including Santa Rosa Sound and Choctawhatchee Bay. For tonight, south winds 5 to 10 knots, diminishing to around 5 knots late. Waves 1 foot or less. Light chop. A chance of showers. For Saturday, south winds around 5 knots, increasing to 5 to 10 knots in the afternoon. Waves 1 foot or less. Light chop. A chance of showers and thunderstorms. For Saturday night, southeast winds around 5 knots. Waves 1 foot or less. Smooth. A slight chance of showers and thunderstorms after midnight. And for Sunday, southeast winds 5 to 10 knots. Waves 1 foot or less. Light chop. A chance of thunderstorms. A chance of showers in the morning, then showers likely in the afternoon. On Perdido Bay, Pensacola Bay, including Santa Rosa Sound and Choctawhatchee Bay. For tonight, south winds around 5 knots. Waves 1 foot or less. Smooth. Showers likely with a chance of thunderstorms. For Saturday, south winds around 5 knots. Waves 1 foot or less. Smooth. A chance of thunderstorms. Showers likely, mainly in the morning. For Saturday night, southeast winds around 5 knots. Waves 1 foot or less. Smooth. A slight chance of showers and thunderstorms after midnight. And for Sunday, southeast winds 5 to 10 knots. Waves 1 foot or less. Light chop. A chance of showers and thunderstorms. From the Okaloosa-Walton County line to Pascagoula, and out 20 nautical miles. For tonight, south winds 5 to 10 knots. Seas 2 to 3 feet. Wave detail, south 3 feet at 6 seconds. A chance of showers and thunderstorms early this evening. A slight chance of showers and thunderstorms late this evening and early morning, then a chance of showers and thunderstorms late. For Saturday, south winds around 5 knots. Seas around 2 feet. Wave detail, south 2 feet at 5 seconds. A chance of showers and thunderstorms, mainly in the morning. For Saturday night, southeast winds around 5 knots. Seas around 2 feet. Wave detail, southeast 2 feet at 5 seconds. A slight chance of showers and thunderstorms after midnight. And for Sunday, southeast winds 5 to 10 knots. Seas around 2 feet. Wave detail, southeast 2 feet at 5 seconds. A chance of thunderstorms. A chance of showers in the morning, then showers likely in the afternoon. From the Okaloosa-Walton County line to Pascagoula, from 20 to 60 nautical miles offshore. For tonight, south winds 5 to 10 knots. Seas 2 to 3 feet. Wave detail, south 3 feet at 5 seconds. A chance of showers and thunderstorms. For Saturday, south winds around 5 knots. Seas around 2 feet. Wave detail, southeast 2 feet at 5 seconds. A chance of showers. A chance of thunderstorms, mainly in the morning. For Saturday night, southeast winds 5 to 10 knots. Seas around 2 feet. Wave detail, southeast 2 feet at 5 seconds. And for Sunday, southeast winds 5 to 10 knots. Seas around 2 feet. Wave detail, southeast 2 feet at 5 seconds. Showers likely with a chance of thunderstorms. Tidal information, at the mouth of the Mobile River on Saturday, low tide at 4:33 a.m. High tide at 5:33 p.m. At the mouth of the Mobile River on Sunday, low tide at 4:08 a.m. High tide at 5:45 p.m. At Pensacola Bay on Saturday, low tide at 3:15 a.m. High tide at 4:58 p.m. At Pensacola Bay on Sunday, low tide at 3:14 a.m. High tide at 2:25 p.m. At the East Pass in Destin on Saturday, low tide at 2:41 a.m. High tide at 4:25 p.m. At the East Pass in Destin on Sunday, low tide at 2:40 a.m. High tide at 1:52 p.m. High tide at 5:23 p.m. The following

0: Marine observations were made as of midnight. Mobile Bay Coast Guard Station. Winds were southeast at 6 knots. Sea temperature 82 degrees. Air temperature 73 degrees. Weeks Bay, calm. Air temperature was 69 degrees. Pensacola Bay. Sea temperature 82 degrees. Air temperature 71 degrees. The report from the east end of Dauphin Island was not available. Graham Bay, southeast winds at 18 knots. Air temperature was 75 degrees. And Pettiboy Island, southeast winds at 13 knots. Air temperature was 75 degrees. South of Dauphin Island. Winds were southeast at 4 knots. 12 miles south of Orange Beach. Winds were northeast at 8 knots. Sea temperature 78 degrees. Air temperature 75 degrees. 100 miles south of Destin. Winds were southeast at 8 knots. Air temperature 79 degrees. The following weather reports were made at midnight. Pensacola International Airport, skies were mostly cloudy. The temperature was 71 degrees, the dew point was 69, and the relative humidity was 93%. The wind was east at 7 miles an hour. The pressure was 30.00 inches and falling. Pensacola Naval Air Station, skies were mostly cloudy. The temperature was 71 degrees, the dew point was 69, and the relative humidity was 93%. The wind was east at 8 miles an hour. The pressure was 30.00 inches and steady. Here's your National Weather Service forecast. Tonight, mostly cloudy with a chance of showers and thunderstorms. Patchy fog after midnight. Lows in the lower 70s. Southeast winds around 5 miles per hour. Chance of rain 50%. Saturday, patchy fog in the morning. A chance of thunderstorms. Showers. Highs in the mid-80s. South winds around 5 miles per hour. Chance of rain 90%. Saturday night, mostly cloudy with a slight chance of showers and thunderstorms. Lows around 70. South winds around 5 miles per hour in the evening, becoming light and variable. Chance of rain 20%. Sunday, mostly cloudy. A chance of showers and thunderstorms in the morning, then showers with thunderstorms likely in the afternoon. Highs in the mid-80s. Southeast winds around 5 miles per hour. Chance of rain 90%. This is NOAA Weather Radio, from the Mobile Pensacola National Weather Service. The current time is 12:32 a.m. Central Daylight Time. There is a high risk of rip currents for the following areas in Alabama, Baldwin Coastal and Mobile Coastal, and the following areas in Florida, Escambia Coastal, Okaloosa Coastal and Santa Rosa Coastal. High rip current risk remains in effect until 7 a.m. Central Daylight Time Saturday. What? Dangerous rip currents. Where? In Alabama, Mobile Coastal and Baldwin Coastal counties. In Florida, Escambia Coastal, Santa Rosa Coastal and Okaloosa Coastal counties. When? Until 7 a.m. Central Daylight Time Saturday. Impacts, rip currents can sweep even the best swimmers away from shore into deeper water. 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If unable to escape, face the shore and call or wave for help. Here's your marine forecast. On the weather map, high pressure to the east favors light to at times moderate southeasterly flow this weekend and into early next week. Highest seas generally 2 to 3 feet. / 10 on Perdido Bay, Pensacola Bay including Santa Rosa Sound, and Choctaw Hatchie Bay. For tonight, south winds 5 to 10 knots, diminishing to around 5 knots late. Waves 1 foot or less. Light chop. A chance of showers. For Saturday, south winds around 5 knots, increasing to 5 to 10 knots in the afternoon. Waves 1 foot or less. Light chop. A chance of showers and thunderstorms. For Saturday night, southeast winds around 5 knots. waves 1 foot or less. Smooth. A slight chance of showers and thunderstorms after midnight. And for Sunday, southeast winds 5 to 10 knots. Waves 1 foot or less. Light chop. A chance of thunderstorms. A chance of showers in the morning, then showers likely in the afternoon. On Perdido Bay, Pensacola Bay including Santa Rosa Sound, and Choctaw Hatchie Bay. For tonight, south winds around 5 knots. Waves 1 foot or less. Smooth. Showers likely with a chance of thunderstorms. For Saturday, south winds around 5 knots. Waves 1 foot or less. Smooth. A chance of thunderstorms. Showers likely, mainly in the morning. For Saturday night, southeast winds around 5 knots. Waves 1 foot or less. Smooth. A slight chance of showers and thunderstorms after midnight. And for Sunday, southeast winds 5 to 10 knots. Waves 1 foot or less. Light chop. A chance of showers and thunderstorms. From the Okaloosa-Walton County line to Pascagoula, and out 20 nautical miles. For tonight, south winds 5 to 10 knots. Seas 2 to 3 feet. Wave detail, south 3 feet at 6 seconds. A chance of showers and thunderstorms early this evening. A slight chance of showers and thunderstorms late this evening and early morning, then a chance of showers and thunderstorms late. For Saturday, south winds around 5 knots. Seas around 2 feet. Wave detail, south 2 feet at 5 seconds. A chance of showers and thunderstorms, mainly in the morning. For Saturday night, southeast winds around 5 knots. Seas around 2 feet. Wave detail, southeast 2 feet at 5 seconds. A slight chance of showers and thunderstorms after midnight. And for Sunday, southeast winds 5 to 10 knots. Seas around 2 feet. Wave detail, southeast 2 feet at 5 seconds. A chance of thunderstorms. A chance of showers in the morning, then showers likely in the afternoon. From the Okaloosa-Walton County line to Pascagoula, from 20 to 60 nautical miles offshore. For tonight, south winds 5 to 10 knots. Seas 2 to 3 feet. Wave detail, south 3 feet at 5 seconds. A chance of showers and thunderstorms. For Saturday, south winds around 5 knots. Seas around 2 feet. Wave detail, southeast 2 feet at 5 seconds. A chance of showers. A chance of thunderstorms, mainly in the morning. For Saturday night, southeast winds 5 to 10 knots. Seas around 2 feet. Wave detail, southeast 2 feet at 5 seconds. And for Sunday, southeast winds 5 to 10 knots. Seas around 2 feet. Wave detail, southeast 2 feet at 5 seconds. Showers likely with a chance of thunderstorms. Tidal information, at the mouth of the Mobile River on Saturday, low tide at 4:33 a.m. High tide at 5:33 p.m. At the mouth of the Mobile River on Sunday, low tide at 4:08 a.m. High tide at 5:45 p.m. At Pensacola Bay on Saturday, low tide at 3:15 a.m. High tide at 4:58 p.m. At Pensacola Bay on Sunday, low tide at 3:14 a.m. High tide at 2:25 p.m. At the East Pass in Destin on Saturday, low tide at 2:41 a.m. High tide at 4:25 p.m. At the East Pass in Destin on Sunday, low tide at 2:40 a.m. High tide at 1:52 p.m. High tide at 5:23 p.m. The following marine observations were made as of midnight. Mobile Bay Coast Guard Station. Winds were southeast at 6 knots. Sea temperature 82 degrees. Air temperature 73 degrees. Weeks Bay, calm. Air temperature was 69 degrees. Pensacola Bay. Sea temperature 82 degrees. Air temperature 71 degrees. The report from the east end of Dauphin Island was not available. Graham Bay, southeast winds at 18 knots. Air temperature was 75 degrees. And Pettiboy Island, southeast winds at 13 knots. Air temperature was 75 degrees. South of Dauphin Island, winds were southeast at 4 knots. 12 miles south of Orange Beach, winds were northeast at 8 knots. Sea temperature 78 degrees. Air temperature 75 degrees. 100 miles south of Destin, winds were southeast at 8 knots. Air temperature 79 degrees. The following weather reports were made at midnight. Pensacola International Airport, skies were mostly cloudy. The temperature was 71 degrees, the dew point was 69, and the relative humidity was 93%. The wind was east at 7 miles an hour. The pressure was 30.00 inches and falling. Pensacola Naval Air Station, skies were mostly cloudy. The temperature was 71 degrees, the dew point was 69, and the relative humidity was 93%. The wind was east at 8 miles an hour. The pressure was 30.00 inches and steady. Here's your National Weather Service forecast. Tonight, mostly cloudy with a chance of showers and thunderstorms. Patchy fog after midnight. Lows in the lower 70s. Southeast winds around 5 miles per hour. Chance of rain 50%. Saturday, patchy fog in the morning. A chance of thunderstorms. Showers. Highs in the mid-80s. South winds around 5 miles per hour. Chance of rain 90%. Saturday night, mostly cloudy with a slight chance of showers and thunderstorms. Lows around 70. South winds around 5 miles per hour in the evening, becoming light and variable. Chance of rain 20%. Sunday, mostly cloudy. A chance of showers and thunderstorms in the morning, then showers with thunderstorms likely in the afternoon. Highs in the mid-80s. Southeast winds around 5 miles per hour. Chance of rain 90%. This is NOAA Weather Radio, from the Mobile Pensacola National Weather Service. The current time is 12:41 a.m. Central Daylight Time. There is a high risk of rip currents for the following areas in Alabama, Baldwin Coastal and Mobile Coastal, and the following areas in Florida, Escambia Coastal, Okaloosa Coastal and Santa Rosa Coastal. High rip current risk remains in effect until 7 a.m. Central Daylight Time Saturday. What? Dangerous rip currents. Where? In Alabama, Mobile Coastal and Baldwin Coastal Counties. In Florida, Escambia Coastal, Santa Rosa Coastal and Okaloosa Coastal Counties. When? Until 7 a.m. Central Daylight Time Saturday. Impacts, rip currents can sweep even the best swimmers away from shore into deeper water. 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Here's your marine forecast. On the weather map, high pressure to the east favors light to at times moderate southeasterly flow this weekend and into early next week. Highest seas generally 2 to 3 feet. / 10 on Perdido Bay, Pensacola Bay including Santa Rosa Sound, and Choctaw Hatchie Bay. For tonight, south winds 5 to 10 knots, diminishing to around 5 knots late. Waves 1 foot or less. Light chop. A chance of showers. For Saturday, south winds around 5 knots, increasing to 5 to 10 knots in the afternoon. Waves 1 foot or less. Light chop. A chance of showers and thunderstorms. For Saturday night, southeast winds around 5 knots. Waves 1 foot or less. Smooth. A slight chance of showers and thunderstorms after midnight. And for Sunday, southeast winds 5 to 10 knots. Waves 1 foot or less. Light chop. A chance of thunderstorms. A chance of showers in the morning, then showers likely in the afternoon. On Perdido Bay, Pensacola Bay including Santa Rosa Sound, and Choctaw Hatchie Bay. For tonight, south winds around 5 knots. Waves 1 foot or less. smooth. Showers likely with a chance of thunderstorms. For Saturday, south winds around 5 knots. Waves 1 foot or less. Smooth. A chance of thunderstorms. Showers likely, mainly in the morning. For Saturday night, southeast winds around 5 knots. Waves 1 foot or less. Smooth. A slight chance of showers and thunderstorms after midnight. And for Sunday, southeast winds 5 to 10 knots. Waves 1 foot or less. Light chop. A chance of showers and thunderstorms. From the Okaloosa-Walton County line to Pascagoula, and out 20 nautical miles. For tonight, south winds 5 to 10 knots. Seas 2 to 3 feet. Wave detail, south 3 feet at 6 seconds. A chance of showers and thunderstorms early this evening. A slight chance of showers and thunderstorms late this evening and early morning, then a chance of showers and thunderstorms late. For Saturday, south winds around 5 knots. Seas around 2 feet. Wave detail, south 2 feet at 5 seconds. A chance of showers and thunderstorms, mainly in the morning. For Saturday night, southeast winds around 5 knots. Seas around 2 feet. Wave detail, southeast 2 feet at 5 seconds. A slight chance of showers and thunderstorms after midnight. And for Sunday, southeast winds 5 to 10 knots. Seas around 2 feet. Wave detail, southeast 2 feet at 5 seconds. A chance of thunderstorms. A chance of showers in the morning, then showers likely in the afternoon. From the Okaloosa-Walton County line to Pascagoula, from 20 to 60 nautical miles offshore. For tonight, south winds 5 to 10 knots. Seas 2 to 3 feet. Wave detail, south 3 feet at 5 seconds. A chance of showers and thunderstorms. For Saturday, south winds around 5 knots. Seas around 2 feet. Wave detail, southeast 2 feet at 5 seconds. A chance of showers. A chance of thunderstorms, mainly in the morning. For Saturday night, southeast winds 5 to 10 knots. Seas around 2 feet. Wave detail, southeast 2 feet at 5 seconds. And for Sunday, southeast winds 5 to 10 knots. Seas around 2 feet. Wave detail, southeast 2 feet at 5 seconds. Showers likely with a chance of thunderstorms. 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Tidal information, at the mouth of the Mobile River on Saturday, low tide at 4:33 a.m. High tide at 5:33 p.m. At the mouth of the Mobile River on Sunday, low tide at 4:08 a.m. High tide at 5:45 p.m. At Pensacola Bay on Saturday, low tide at 3:15 a.m. High tide at 4:58 p.m. At Pensacola Bay on Sunday, low tide at 3:14 a.m. High tide at 2:25 p.m. At the East Pass in Destin on Saturday, low tide at 2:41 a.m. High tide at 4:25 p.m. At the East Pass in Destin on Sunday, low tide at 2:40 a.m. High tide at 1:52 p.m. High tide at 5:23 p.m. The following marine observations were made as of midnight. Mobile Bay Coast Guard Station. Winds were southeast at 6 knots. Sea temperature 82 degrees. Air temperature 73 degrees. Weeks Bay, calm. Air temperature was 69 degrees. Pensacola Bay. Sea temperature 82 degrees. Air temperature 71 degrees. The report from the east end of Dauphin Island was not available. Graham Bay, southeast winds at 18 knots. Air temperature was 75 degrees. And Pettiboy Island, southeast winds at 13 knots. Air temperature was 75 degrees. South of Dauphin Island. Winds were southeast at 4 knots. 12 miles south of Orange Beach. Winds were northeast at 8 knots. Sea temperature 78 degrees. Air temperature 75 degrees. 100 miles south of Destin. Winds were southeast at 8 knots. Air temperature 79 degrees. The following weather reports were made at midnight. Pensacola International Airport, skies were mostly cloudy. The temperature was 71 degrees, the dew point was 69, and the relative humidity was 93%. The wind was east at 7 miles an hour. The pressure was 30.00 inches and falling. Pensacola Naval Air Station, skies were mostly cloudy. The temperature was 71 degrees, the dew point was 69, and the relative humidity was 93%. The wind was east at 8 miles an hour. The pressure was 30.00 inches and steady. Here's your National Weather Service forecast. Tonight, mostly cloudy with a chance of showers and thunderstorms. Patchy fog after midnight. Lows in the lower 70s. Southeast winds around 5 miles per hour. Chance of rain 50%. Saturday, patchy fog in the morning. A chance of thunderstorms. Showers. Highs in the mid-80s. South winds around 5 miles per hour. Chance of rain 90%. Saturday night, mostly cloudy with a slight chance of showers and thunderstorms. Lows around 70. South winds around 5 miles per hour in the evening, becoming light and variable. Chance of rain 20%. Sunday, mostly cloudy. A chance of showers and thunderstorms in the morning, then showers with thunderstorms likely in the afternoon. Highs in the mid-80s. Southeast winds around 5 miles per hour. Chance of rain 90%. This is NOAA Weather Radio, from the Mobile Pensacola National Weather Service. The current time is 12:51 a.m. Central Daylight Time. There is a high risk of rip currents for the following areas in Alabama, Baldwin Coastal and Mobile Coastal, and the following areas in Florida, Escambia Coastal, Okaloosa Coastal and Santa Rosa Coastal. High rip current risk remains in effect until 7 a.m. Central Daylight Time Saturday. What? Dangerous rip currents. Where? In Alabama, Mobile Coastal and Baldwin Coastal counties. In Florida, Escambia Coastal, Santa Rosa Coastal and Okaloosa Coastal counties. When? Until 7 a.m. Central Daylight Time Saturday. Impacts, rip currents can sweep even the best swimmers away from shore into deeper water. 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If unable to escape, face the shore and call or wave for help. Here's your marine forecast. On the weather map, high pressure to the east favors light, to at times moderate southeasterly flow this weekend and into early next week. Highest seas generally 2 to 3 feet. Slash 10 on Perdido Bay, Pensacola Bay including Santa Rosa Sound, and Choctawhatchee Bay. For tonight, south winds 5 to 10 knots, diminishing to around 5 knots late. Waves 1 foot or less. Light chop. A chance of showers. For Saturday, south winds around 5 knots, increasing to 5 to 10 knots in the afternoon. Waves 1 foot or less. Light chop. A chance of showers and thunderstorms. For Saturday night, southeast winds around 5 knots. Waves 1 foot or less. Smooth. A slight chance of showers and thunderstorms after midnight. And for Sunday, southeast winds 5 to 10 knots. Waves 1 foot or less. Light chop. A chance of thunderstorms. A chance of showers in the morning, then showers likely in the afternoon. On Perdido Bay, Pensacola Bay including Santa Rosa Sound, and Choctawhatchee Bay. For tonight, south winds around 5 knots. Waves 1 foot or less. Smooth. Showers likely with a chance of thunderstorms. For Saturday, south winds around 5 knots. Waves 1 foot or less. Smooth. A chance of thunderstorms. Showers likely, mainly in the morning. For Saturday night, southeast winds around 5 knots. Waves 1 foot or less. Smooth. A slight chance of showers and thunderstorms after midnight. And for Sunday, southeast winds 5 to 10 knots. Waves 1 foot or less. Light chop. A chance of showers and thunderstorms. From the Okaloosa-Walton County line to Pascagoula, and out 20 nautical miles. For tonight, south winds 5 to 10 knots. Seas 2 to 3 feet. Wave detail, south 3 feet at 6 seconds. A chance of showers and thunderstorms early this evening. A slight chance of showers and thunderstorms late this evening and early morning, then a chance of showers and thunderstorms late. For Saturday, south winds around 5 knots. Seas around 2 feet. Wave detail, south 2 feet at 5 seconds. A chance of showers and thunderstorms, mainly in the morning. For Saturday night, southeast winds around 5 knots. Seas around 2 feet. Wave detail, southeast 2 feet at 5 seconds. A slight chance of showers and thunderstorms after midnight. And for Sunday, southeast winds 5 to 10 knots. Seas around 2 feet. Wave detail, southeast 2 feet at 5 seconds. A chance of thunderstorms. A chance of showers in the morning, then showers likely in the afternoon. From the Okaloosa-Walton County line to Pascagoula, from 20 to 60 nautical miles offshore. For tonight, south winds 5 to 10 knots. Seas 2 to 3 feet. Wave detail, south 3 feet at 5 seconds. A chance of showers and thunderstorms. For Saturday, south winds around 5 knots. Seas around 2 feet. Wave detail, southeast 2 feet at 5 seconds. A chance of showers. A chance of thunderstorms, mainly in the morning. For Saturday night, southeast winds 5 to 10 knots. Seas around 2 feet. Wave detail, southeast 2 feet at 5 seconds. And for Sunday, southeast winds 5 to 10 knots. Seas around 2 feet. Wave detail, southeast 2 feet at 5 seconds. Showers likely with a chance of thunderstorms. Tidal information, at the mouth of the Mobile River on Saturday, low tide at 4:33 a.m. High tide at 5:33 p.m. At the mouth of the Mobile River on Sunday, low tide at 4:08 a.m. High tide at 5:45 p.m. At Pensacola Bay on Saturday, low tide at 3:15 a.m. High tide at 4:58 p.m. At Pensacola Bay on Sunday, low tide at 3:14 a.m. High tide at 2:25 p.m. At the East Pass in Destin on Saturday, low tide at 2:41 a.m. High tide at 4:25 p.m. At the East Pass in Destin on Sunday, low tide at 2:40 a.m. High tide at 1:52 p.m. High tide at 5:23 p.m. The following marine observations were made as of midnight. Mobile Bay Coast Guard Station. Winds were southeast at 6 knots. Sea temperature 82 degrees. Air temperature 73 degrees. Weeks Bay, calm. Air temperature was 69 degrees. Pensacola Bay. Sea temperature 82 degrees. Air temperature 71 degrees. The report from the east end of Dauphin Island was not available. Graham Bay, southeast winds at 18 knots. Air temperature was 75 degrees. And Pettiboy Island, southeast winds at 13 knots. Air temperature was 75 degrees. South of Dauphin Island. Winds were southeast at 4 knots. 12 miles south of Orange Beach. Winds were northeast at 8 knots. Sea temperature 78 degrees. Air temperature 75 degrees. 100 miles south of Destin. Winds were southeast at 8 knots. Air temperature 79 degrees. The following weather reports were made at midnight. Pensacola International Airport, skies were mostly cloudy. The temperature was 71 degrees, the dew point was 69, and the relative humidity was 93%. The wind was east at 7 miles an hour. the pressure was 30.00 inches and falling. Pensacola Naval Air Station, skies were mostly cloudy. The temperature was 71 degrees, the dew point was 69, and the relative humidity was 93%. The wind was east at 8 miles an hour. The pressure was 30.00 inches and steady. Here's your National Weather Service forecast. Tonight, mostly cloudy with a chance of showers and thunderstorms. Patchy fog after midnight.
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0: Highs in the mid-80s. South winds around 5 miles per hour. Chance of rain 90%. Saturday night, mostly cloudy with a slight chance of showers and thunderstorms. Lows around 70. South winds around 5 miles per hour in the evening, becoming light and variable. Chance of rain 20%. Sunday, mostly cloudy. A chance of showers and thunderstorms in the morning, then showers with thunderstorms likely in the afternoon. Highs in the mid-80s. Southeast winds around 5 miles per hour. Chance of rain 90%. This is NOAA Weather Radio from the Mobile Pensacola National Weather Service. The current time is 1 a.m. Central Daylight Time. There is a high risk of rip currents for the following areas in Alabama, Baldwin Coastal and Mobile Coastal, and the following areas in Florida, Escambia Coastal, Okaloosa Coastal and Santa Rosa Coastal. High rip current risk remains in effect until 7 a.m. Central Daylight Time Saturday. What? Dangerous rip currents. Where? In Alabama, Mobile Coastal and Baldwin Coastal Counties. In Florida, Escambia Coastal, Santa Rosa Coastal and Okaloosa Coastal Counties. When? Until 7 a.m. Central Daylight Time Saturday. Impacts. Rip currents can sweep even the best swimmers away from shore into deeper water. 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If unable to escape, face the shore and call or wave for help. Here's your marine forecast. On the weather map, high pressure to the east favors light to at times moderate southeasterly flow this weekend and into early next week. Highest seas generally 2 to 3 feet. / 10 on Perdido Bay, Pensacola Bay including Santa Rosa Sound, and Choctaw Hatchie Bay. For tonight, south winds 5 to 10 knots, diminishing to around 5 knots late. Waves 1 foot or less. Light chop. A chance of showers. For Saturday, south winds around 5 knots, increasing to 5 to 10 knots in the afternoon. Waves 1 foot or less. Light chop. A chance of showers and thunderstorms. For Saturday night, southeast winds around 5 knots. Waves 1 foot or less. Smooth. A slight chance of showers and thunderstorms after midnight. And for Sunday, southeast winds 5 to 10 knots. Waves 1 foot or less. Light chop. A chance of thunderstorms. A chance of showers in the morning, then showers likely in the afternoon. On Perdido Bay, Pensacola Bay including Santa Rosa Sound, and Choctaw Hatchie Bay. For tonight, south winds around 5 knots. Waves 1 foot or less. Smooth. Showers likely with a chance of thunderstorms. For Saturday, south winds around 5 knots. Waves 1 foot or less. Smooth. A chance of thunderstorms. Showers likely, mainly in the morning. For Saturday night, southeast winds around 5 knots. Waves 1 foot or less. Smooth. A slight chance of showers and thunderstorms after midnight. And for Sunday, southeast winds 5 to 10 knots. Waves 1 foot or less. Light chop. A chance of showers and thunderstorms. From the Okaloosa-Walton County line to Pascagoula, and out 20 nautical miles. For tonight, south winds 5 to 10 knots. Seas 2 to 3 feet. Wave detail, south 3 feet at 6 seconds. A chance of showers and thunderstorms early this evening. A slight chance of showers and thunderstorms late this evening and early morning, then a chance of showers and thunderstorms late. For Saturday, south winds around 5 knots. Seas around 2 feet. Wave detail, south 2 feet at 5 seconds. A chance of showers and thunderstorms, mainly in the morning. For Saturday night, southeast winds around 5 knots. Seas around 2 feet. Wave detail, southeast 2 feet at 5 seconds. A slight chance of showers and thunderstorms after midnight. And for Sunday, southeast winds 5 to 10 knots. Seas around 2 feet. Wave detail, southeast 2 feet at 5 seconds. A chance of thunderstorms. A chance of showers in the morning, then showers likely in the afternoon. From the Okaloosa-Walton County line to Pascagoula, from 20 to 60 nautical miles offshore. For tonight, south winds 5 to 10 knots. Seas 2 to 3 feet. Wave detail, south 3 feet at 5 seconds. A chance of showers and thunderstorms. For Saturday, south winds around 5 knots. Seas around 2 feet. Wave detail, southeast 2 feet at 5 seconds. A chance of showers. A chance of thunderstorms, mainly in the morning. For Saturday night, southeast winds 5 to 10 knots. Seas around 2 feet. Wave detail, southeast 2 feet at 5 seconds. And for Sunday, southeast winds 5 to 10 knots. Seas around 2 feet. Wave detail, southeast 2 feet at 5 seconds. Showers likely with a chance of thunderstorms. Tidal information, at the mouth of the Mobile River on Saturday, low tide at 4:33 a.m. High tide at 5:33 p.m. At the mouth of the Mobile River on Sunday, low tide at 4:08 a.m. High tide at 5:45 p.m. At Pensacola Bay on Saturday, low tide at 3:15 a.m. High tide at 4:58 p.m. At Pensacola Bay on Sunday, low tide at 3:14 a.m. High tide at 2:25 p.m. At the East Pass in Destin on Saturday, low tide at 2:41 a.m. High tide at 4:25 p.m. At the East Pass in Destin on Sunday, low tide at 2:40 a.m. High tide at 1:52 p.m. High tide at 5:23 p.m. The following marine observations were made as of midnight. Mobile Bay Coast Guard Station. Winds were southeast at 6 knots. Sea temperature 82 degrees. Air temperature 73 degrees. Weeks Bay, calm. Air temperature was 69 degrees. Pensacola Bay. Sea temperature 82 degrees. Air temperature 71 degrees. The report from the east end of Dauphin Island was not available. Graham Bay, southeast winds at 18 knots. Air temperature was 75 degrees. And Pettiboy Island, southeast winds at 13 knots. Air temperature was 75 degrees. South of Dauphin Island. Winds were southeast at 4 knots. 12 miles south of Orange Beach. Winds were northeast at 8 knots. Sea temperature 78 degrees. Air temperature 75 degrees. 100 miles south of Destin. Winds were southeast at 8 knots. Air temperature 79 degrees. The following weather reports were made at midnight. Pensacola International Airport, skies were mostly cloudy. The temperature was 71 degrees, the dew point was 69, and the relative humidity was 93%. The wind was east at 7 miles an hour. The pressure was 30.00 inches and falling. Pensacola Naval Air Station, skies were mostly cloudy. The temperature was 71 degrees, the dew point was 69, and the relative humidity was 93%. The wind was east at 8 miles an hour. The pressure was 30.00 inches and steady. Here's your National Weather Service forecast. Tonight, mostly cloudy with a chance of showers and thunderstorms. Patchy fog after midnight. Lows in the lower 70s. Southeast winds around 5 miles per hour. Chance of rain 50%. Saturday, patchy fog in the morning. A chance of thunderstorms. Showers. Highs in the mid-80s. South winds around 5 miles per hour. Chance of rain 90%. Saturday night, mostly cloudy with a slight chance of showers and thunderstorms. Lows around 70. South winds around 5 miles per hour in the evening, becoming light and variable. Chance of rain 20%. Sunday, mostly cloudy. A chance of showers and thunderstorms in the morning, then showers with thunderstorms likely in the afternoon. Highs in the mid-80s. Southeast winds around 5 miles per hour. Chance of rain 90%. This is NOAA Weather Radio from the Mobile Pensacola National Weather Service. The current time is 1:10 a.m. Central Daylight Time. There is a high risk of rip currents for the following areas in Alabama, Baldwin Coastal and Mobile Coastal, and the following areas in Florida, Escambia Coastal, Okaloosa Coastal and Santa Rosa Coastal. High rip current risk remains in effect until 7 a.m. Central Daylight Time Saturday. What? Dangerous rip currents. Where? In Alabama, Mobile Coastal and Baldwin Coastal Counties. In Florida, Escambia Coastal, Santa Rosa Coastal and Okaloosa Coastal Counties. When? Until 7 a.m. Central Daylight Time Saturday. Impacts. Rip currents can sweep even the best swimmers away from shore into deeper water. 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Here's your marine forecast. On the weather map, high pressure to the east favors light, to at times moderate southeasterly flow this weekend and into early next week. Highest seas generally 2 to 3 feet. Slash 10 on Perdido Bay, Pensacola Bay including Santa Rosa Sound, and Choctaw Hatchie Bay. For tonight, south winds 5 to 10 knots, diminishing to around 5 knots late. Waves 1 foot or less. Light chop. A chance of showers. For Saturday, south winds around 5 knots, increasing to 5 to 10 knots in the afternoon. Waves 1 foot or less. Light chop. A chance of showers and thunderstorms. For Saturday night, southeast winds around 5 knots. Waves 1 foot or less. Smooth. A slight chance of showers and thunderstorms after midnight. And for Sunday, southeast winds 5 to 10 knots. Waves 1 foot or less. Light chop. A chance of thunderstorms. A chance of showers in the morning, then showers likely in the afternoon. On Perdido Bay, Pensacola Bay including Santa Rosa Sound, and Choctaw Hatchie Bay. For tonight, south winds around 5 knots. Waves 1 foot or less. Smooth. Showers likely with a chance of thunderstorms. For Saturday, south winds around 5 knots. Waves 1 foot or less. Smooth. A chance of thunderstorms. Showers likely, mainly in the morning. For Saturday night, southeast winds around 5 knots. Waves 1 foot or less. Smooth. A slight chance of showers and thunderstorms after midnight. And for Sunday, southeast winds 5 to 10 knots. Waves 1 foot or less. Light chop. A chance of showers and thunderstorms. From the Okaloosa-Walton County line to Pascagoula, and out 20 nautical miles. For tonight, south winds 5 to 10 knots. Seas 2 to 3 feet. Wave detail, south 3 feet at 6 seconds. A chance of showers and thunderstorms early this evening. A slight chance of showers and thunderstorms late this evening and early morning, then a chance of showers and thunderstorms late. For Saturday, south winds around 5 knots. Seas around 2 feet. Wave detail, south 2 feet at 5 seconds. A chance of showers and thunderstorms, mainly in the morning. For Saturday night, southeast winds around 5 knots. seas around 2 feet. Wave detail, southeast 2 feet at 5 seconds. A slight chance of showers and thunderstorms after midnight. And for Sunday, southeast winds 5 to 10 knots. Seas around 2 feet. Wave detail, southeast 2 feet at 5 seconds. A chance of thunderstorms. A chance of showers in the morning, then showers likely in the afternoon. From the Okaloosa-Walton County line to Pascagoula, from 20 to 60 nautical miles offshore. For tonight, south winds 5 to 10 knots. Seas 2 to 3 feet. Wave detail, south 3 feet at 5 seconds. A chance of showers and thunderstorms. For Saturday, south winds around 5 knots. Seas around 2 feet. Wave detail, southeast 2 feet at 5 seconds. A chance of showers. A chance of thunderstorms, mainly in the morning. For Saturday night, southeast winds 5 to 10 knots. Seas around 2 feet. Wave detail, southeast 2 feet at 5 seconds. And for Sunday, southeast winds 5 to 10 knots. Seas around 2 feet. Wave detail, southeast 2 feet at 5 seconds. Showers likely with a chance of thunderstorms. Tidal information, at the mouth of the Mobile River on Saturday, low tide at 4:33 a.m. High tide at 5:33 p.m. At the mouth of the Mobile River on Sunday, low tide at 4:08 a.m. High tide at 5:45 p.m. At Pensacola Bay on Saturday, low tide at 3:15 a.m. High tide at 4:58 p.m. At Pensacola Bay on Sunday, low tide at 3:14 a.m. High tide at 2:25 p.m. At the East Pass in Destin on Saturday, low tide at 2:41 a.m. High tide at 4:25 p.m. At the East Pass in Destin on Sunday, low tide at 2:40 a.m. High tide at 1:52 p.m. High tide at 5:23 p.m. The following marine observations were made as of 1 a.m. Mobile Bay Coast Guard Station. Winds were southeast at 1 knot. Sea temperature 81 degrees. Air temperature 73 degrees. Weeks Bay, east winds at 1 knot. Air temperature was 69 degrees. Pensacola Bay. Sea temperature 82 degrees. Air temperature 75 degrees. The report from the east end of Dauphin Island was not available. Graham Bay, southeast winds at 15 knots. Air temperature was 78 degrees. And Pettiboy Island, southeast winds at 13 knots. Air temperature was 76 degrees. South of Dauphin Island. Winds were north at 14 knots. 12 miles south of Orange Beach, winds were east at 16 knots. Air temperature was 75 degrees. Gulf water temperature 78 degrees. Wave heights 3 feet, with a period of 6 seconds. 100 miles south of Destin. Winds were southeast at 6 knots. Air temperature 79 degrees. Wave heights 3 feet. Wave period 5 seconds. 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The following weather reports were made at 1 a.m. Pensacola International Airport, skies were cloudy. The temperature was 72 degrees, the dew point was 70, and the relative humidity was 93%. The wind was east at 9 miles an hour. The pressure was 29.98 inches and falling. Pensacola Naval Air Station, light rain was falling. The temperature was 74 degrees, the dew point was 71, and the relative humidity was 91%. The wind was east at 12 miles an hour. The pressure was 29.97 inches and falling. Here's your National Weather Service forecast. Tonight, mostly cloudy with a chance of showers and thunderstorms. Patchy fog after midnight. Lows in the lower 70s. Southeast winds around 5 miles per hour. Chance of rain 50%. Saturday, patchy fog in the morning. a chance of thunderstorms, showers, highs in the mid-80s, south winds around 5 miles per hour, chance of rain 90%. Saturday night, mostly cloudy with a slight chance of showers and thunderstorms, lows around 70. South winds around 5 miles per hour in the evening, becoming light and variable. Chance of rain 20%. Sunday, mostly cloudy. A chance of showers and thunderstorms in the morning, then showers with thunderstorms likely in the afternoon. Highs in the mid-80s. Southeast winds around 5 miles per hour. Chance of rain 90%. This is NOAA Weather Radio, from the Mobile Pensacola National Weather Service. The current time is 1:19 a.m. Central Daylight Time. There is a high risk of rip currents for the following areas in Alabama, Baldwin Coastal and Mobile Coastal, and the following areas in Florida, Escambia Coastal, Okaloosa Coastal and Santa Rosa Coastal. High rip current risk remains in effect until 7 a.m. Central Daylight Time Saturday. What? Dangerous rip currents. Where? In Alabama, Mobile Coastal and Baldwin Coastal Counties. In Florida, Escambia Coastal, Santa Rosa Coastal and Okaloosa Coastal Counties. When? Until 7 a.m. Central Daylight Time Saturday. Impacts, rip currents can sweep even the best swimmers away from shore into deeper water. 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If unable to escape, face the shore and call or wave for help. Here's your marine forecast. On the weather map, high pressure to the east favors light to at times moderate southeasterly flow this weekend and into early next week. Highest seas generally 2 to 3 feet. / 10 on Perdido Bay, Pensacola Bay including Santa Rosa Sound, and Choctawhatchee Bay. For tonight, south winds 5 to 10 knots, diminishing to around 5 knots late. Waves 1 foot or less. Light chop. A chance of showers. For Saturday, south winds around 5 knots, increasing to 5 to 10 knots in the afternoon. Waves 1 foot or less. Light chop. A chance of showers and thunderstorms. For Saturday night, southeast winds around 5 knots. Waves 1 foot or less. Smooth. A slight chance of showers and thunderstorms after midnight. And for Sunday, southeast winds 5 to 10 knots. Waves 1 foot or less. Light chop. A chance of thunderstorms. A chance of showers in the morning, then showers likely in the afternoon. On Perdido Bay, Pensacola Bay including Santa Rosa Sound, and Choctawhatchee Bay. For tonight, south winds around 5 knots. Waves 1 foot or less. Smooth. Showers likely with a chance of thunderstorms. For Saturday, south winds around 5 knots. Waves 1 foot or less. Smooth. A chance of thunderstorms. Showers likely, mainly in the morning. For Saturday night, southeast winds around 5 knots. Waves 1 foot or less. Smooth. A slight chance of showers and thunderstorms after midnight. And for Sunday, southeast winds 5 to 10 knots. Waves 1 foot or less. Light chop. A chance of showers and thunderstorms. From the Okaloosa-Walton County line to Pascagoula and out 20 nautical miles. For tonight, south winds 5 to 10 knots. Seas 2 to 3 feet. Wave detail, south 3 feet at 6 seconds. A chance of showers and thunderstorms early this evening. A slight chance of showers and thunderstorms late this evening and early morning, then a chance of showers and thunderstorms late. For Saturday, south winds around 5 knots. Seas around 2 feet. Wave detail, south 2 feet at 5 seconds. A chance of showers and thunderstorms, mainly in the morning. For Saturday night, southeast winds around 5 knots. Seas around 2 feet. Wave detail, southeast 2 feet at 5 seconds. A slight chance of showers and thunderstorms after midnight. and for Sunday, southeast winds 5 to 10 knots. Seas around 2 feet.

Winds around 5 knots. Seas around 2 feet. Wave detail, southeast 2 feet at 5 seconds. A chance of showers. A chance of thunderstorms, mainly in the morning. For Saturday night, southeast winds 5 to 10 knots. Seas around 2 feet. Wave detail, southeast 2 feet at 5 seconds. And for Sunday, southeast winds 5 to 10 knots. Seas around 2 feet. Wave detail, southeast 2 feet at 5 seconds. Showers likely with a chance of thunderstorms. Tidal information, at the mouth of the Mobile River on Saturday, low tide at 4:33 a.m. High tide at 5:33 p.m. At the mouth of the Mobile River on Sunday, low tide at 4:08 a.m. High tide at 5:45 p.m. At Pensacola Bay on Saturday, low tide at 3:15 a.m. High tide at 4:58 p.m. At Pensacola Bay on Sunday, low tide at 3:14 a.m. High tide at 2:25 p.m. At the East Pass in Destin on Saturday, low tide at 2:41 a.m. High tide at 4:25 p.m. At the East Pass in Destin on Sunday, low tide at 2:40 a.m. High tide at 1:52 p.m. High tide at 5:23 p.m. The following marine observations were made as of 1 a.m. Mobile Bay Coast Guard Station. Winds were southeast at 1 knot. Sea temperature 81 degrees. Air temperature 73 degrees. Weeks Bay, east winds at 1 knot. Air temperature was 69 degrees. Pensacola Bay. Sea temperature 82 degrees. Air temperature 75 degrees. The report from the east end of Dauphin Island was not available. Graham Bay, southeast winds at 15 knots. Air temperature was 78 degrees. And Pettiboy Island, southeast winds at 13 knots. Air temperature was 76 degrees. South of Dauphin Island. Winds were north at 14 knots. 12 miles south of Orange Beach, winds were east at 16 knots. Air temperature was 75 degrees. Gulf water temperature 78 degrees. Wave heights 3 feet, with a period of 6 seconds. 100 miles south of Destin. Winds were southeast at 6 knots. Air temperature 79 degrees. Wave heights 3 feet. Wave period 5 seconds. The following weather reports were made at 1 a.m. Pensacola International Airport, skies were cloudy. The temperature was 72 degrees, the dew point was 70, and the relative humidity was 93%. The wind was east at 9 miles an hour. The pressure was 29.98 inches and falling. Pensacola Naval Air Station, light rain was falling. The temperature was 74 degrees, the dew point was 71, and the relative humidity was 91%. The wind was east at 12 miles an hour. The pressure was 29.97 inches and falling. Here's your National Weather Service forecast. Rest of tonight, mostly cloudy with a chance of showers and thunderstorms. Near steady temperature in the lower 70s. Southeast winds around 5 miles per hour. Chance of rain 40%. Saturday, a chance of thunderstorms. A chance of showers in the morning, then showers in the afternoon. Highs in the mid-80s. South winds around 5 miles per hour. Chance of rain 90%. Saturday night, partly cloudy with a slight chance of showers and thunderstorms in the evening, then mostly cloudy with a chance of showers after midnight. Lows in the lower 70s. Southeast winds around 5 miles per hour in the evening, becoming light and variable. Chance of rain 50%. Sunday, showers likely with a chance of thunderstorms in the morning, then showers with thunderstorms likely in the afternoon. Highs in the mid-80s. Southeast winds around 5 miles per hour. Chance of rain 80%. 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The current time is 1:29 a.m. Central Daylight Time. There is a high risk of rip currents for the following areas in Alabama, Baldwin Coastal and Mobile Coastal,
in the following areas in Florida.

0: Gambia Coastal, Okaloosa Coastal and Santa Rosa Coastal. High rip current risk remains in effect until 7 a.m. Central Daylight Time Saturday. What? Dangerous rip currents. Where? In Alabama, Mobile Coastal and Baldwin Coastal counties. In Florida, Escambia Coastal, Santa Rosa Coastal and Okaloosa Coastal counties. When? Until 7 a.m. Central Daylight Time Saturday. Impacts. Rip currents can sweep even the best swimmers away from shore into deeper water. 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Here's your marine forecast. On the weather map, high pressure to the east favors light, to at times moderate southeasterly flow this weekend and into early next week. Highest seas generally 2 to 3 feet. / 10 on Perdido Bay, Pensacola Bay including Santa Rosa Sound, and Choctawhatchee Bay. For tonight, south winds 5 to 10 knots, diminishing to around 5 knots late. Waves 1 foot or less. Light chop. A chance of showers. For Saturday, south winds around 5 knots, increasing to 5 to 10 knots in the afternoon. Waves 1 foot or less. Light chop. A chance of showers and thunderstorms. For Saturday night, southeast winds around 5 knots. Waves 1 foot or less. Smooth. A slight chance of showers and thunderstorms after midnight. And for Sunday, southeast winds 5 to 10 knots. Waves 1 foot or less. Light chop. A chance of thunderstorms. A chance of showers in the morning, then showers likely in the afternoon. On Perdido Bay, Pensacola Bay including Santa Rosa Sound, and Choctawhatchee Bay. For tonight, south winds around 5 knots. Waves 1 foot or less. Smooth. Showers likely with a chance of thunderstorms. For Saturday, south winds around 5 knots. Waves 1 foot or less. Smooth. A chance of thunderstorms. Showers likely, mainly in the morning. For Saturday night, southeast winds around 5 knots. Waves 1 foot or less. Smooth. A slight chance of showers and thunderstorms after midnight. And for Sunday, southeast winds 5 to 10 knots. Waves 1 foot or less. Light chop. A chance of showers and thunderstorms. From the Okaloosa-Walton County line to Pascagoula, and out 20 nautical miles. For tonight, south winds 5 to 10 knots. Seas 2 to 3 feet. Wave detail, south 3 feet at 6 seconds. A chance of showers and thunderstorms early this evening. A slight chance of showers and thunderstorms late this evening and early morning, then a chance of showers and thunderstorms late. For Saturday, south winds around 5 knots. Seas around 2 feet. Wave detail, south 2 feet at 5 seconds. A chance of showers and thunderstorms, mainly in the morning. For Saturday night, southeast winds around 5 knots. Seas around 2 feet. Wave detail, southeast 2 feet at 5 seconds. A slight chance of showers and thunderstorms after midnight. And for Sunday, southeast winds 5 to 10 knots. Seas around 2 feet. Wave detail, southeast 2 feet at 5 seconds. A chance of thunderstorms. A chance of showers in the morning, then showers likely in the afternoon. From the Okaloosa-Walton County line to Pascagoula, from 20 to 60 nautical miles offshore. For tonight, south winds 5 to 10 knots. Seas 2 to 3 feet. Wave detail, south 3 feet at 5 seconds. A chance of showers and thunderstorms. For Saturday, south winds around 5 knots. Seas around 2 feet. Wave detail, southeast 2 feet at 5 seconds. A chance of showers. A chance of thunderstorms, mainly in the morning. For Saturday night, southeast winds 5 to 10 knots. Seas around 2 feet. Wave detail, southeast 2 feet at 5 seconds. and for Sunday, southeast winds 5 to 10 knots. Seas around 2 feet. Wave detail, southeast 2 feet at 5 seconds. Showers likely with a chance of thunderstorms. Tidal information, at the mouth of the Mobile River on Saturday, low tide at 4:33 a.m. High tide at 5:33 p.m. At the mouth of the Mobile River on Sunday, low tide at 4:08 a.m. High tide at 5:45 p.m. At Pensacola Bay on Saturday, low tide at 3:15 a.m. High tide at 4:58 p.m. At Pensacola Bay on Sunday, low tide at 3:14 a.m. High tide at 2:25 p.m. At the East Pass in Destin on Saturday, low tide at 2:41 a.m. High tide at 4:25 p.m. At the East Pass in Destin on Sunday, low tide at 2:40 a.m. High tide at 1:52 p.m. High tide at 5:23 p.m. The following marine observations were made as of 1 a.m. Mobile Bay Coast Guard Station. Winds were southeast at 1 knot. Sea temperature 81 degrees. Air temperature 73 degrees. Weeks Bay, east winds at 1 knot. Air temperature was 69 degrees. Pensacola Bay. Sea temperature 82 degrees. Air temperature 75 degrees. The report from the east end of Dauphin Island was not available. Grand Bay, southeast winds at 15 knots. Air temperature was 78 degrees. And Pettiboy Island, southeast winds at 13 knots. Air temperature was 76 degrees. South of Dauphin Island. Winds were north at 14 knots. 12 miles south of Orange Beach, winds were east at 16 knots. Air temperature was 75 degrees. Gulf water temperature 78 degrees. Wave heights 3 feet, with a period of 6 seconds. 100 miles south of Destin. Winds were southeast at 6 knots. Air temperature 79 degrees. Wave heights 3 feet. Wave period 5 seconds. The following weather reports were made at 1 a.m. Pensacola International Airport, skies were cloudy. The temperature was 72 degrees, the dew point was 70, and the relative humidity was 93%. The wind was east at 9 miles an hour. The pressure was 29.98 inches and falling. Pensacola Naval Air Station, light rain was falling. The temperature was 74 degrees, the dew point was 71, and the relative humidity was 91%. The wind was east at 12 miles an hour. The pressure was 29.97 inches and falling. Here's your National Weather Service forecast. Rest of tonight, mostly cloudy with a chance of showers and thunderstorms. Near steady temperature in the lower 70s. Southeast winds around 5 miles per hour. Chance of rain 40%. Saturday, a chance of thunderstorms. A chance of showers in the morning, then showers in the afternoon. Highs in the mid-80s. South winds around 5 miles per hour. Chance of rain 90%. Saturday night, partly cloudy with a slight chance of showers and thunderstorms in the evening, then mostly cloudy with a chance of showers after midnight. Lows in the lower 70s. Southeast winds around 5 miles per hour in the evening, becoming light and variable. Chance of rain 50%. Sunday, showers likely with a chance of thunderstorms in the morning, then showers with thunderstorms likely in the afternoon. Highs in the mid-80s. Southeast winds around 5 miles per hour. Chance of rain 80%. This is NOAA Weather Radio, from the Mobile Pensacola National Weather Service. The current time is 1:38 a.m. Central Daylight Time. There is a high risk of rip currents for the following areas in Alabama, Baldwin Coastal and Mobile Coastal, and the following areas in Florida, Escambia Coastal, Okaloosa Coastal and Santa Rosa Coastal. High rip current risk remains in effect until 7 a.m. Central Daylight Time Saturday. What? Dangerous rip currents. Where? In Alabama, Mobile Coastal and Baldwin Coastal Counties. In Florida, Escambia Coastal, Santa Rosa Coastal and Okaloosa Coastal Counties. when, until 7 a.m. Central Daylight Time Saturday. Impacts, rip currents can sweep even the best swimmers away from shore into deeper water. Swim near a lifeguard. 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If unable to escape, face the shore and call or wave for help. Here's your marine forecast. On the weather map, high pressure to the east favors light, to at times moderate southeasterly flow this weekend and into early next week. Highest seas generally 2 to 3 feet. / 10 on Perdido Bay, Pensacola Bay including Santa Rosa Sound, and Choctaw Hatchie Bay. For tonight, south winds 5 to 10 knots, diminishing to around 5 knots late. Waves 1 foot or less. Light chop. A chance of showers. For Saturday, south winds around 5 knots, increasing to 5 to 10 knots in the afternoon. Waves 1 foot or less. Light chop. A chance of showers and thunderstorms. For Saturday night, southeast winds around 5 knots. Waves 1 foot or less. Smooth. A slight chance of showers and thunderstorms after midnight. And for Sunday, southeast winds 5 to 10 knots. Waves 1 foot or less. Light chop. A chance of thunderstorms. A chance of showers in the morning, then showers likely in the afternoon. On Perdido Bay, Pensacola Bay including Santa Rosa Sound, and Choctaw Hatchie Bay. For tonight, south winds around 5 knots. Waves 1 foot or less. Smooth. Showers likely with a chance of thunderstorms. For Saturday, south winds around 5 knots. Waves 1 foot or less. Smooth. A chance of thunderstorms. Showers likely, mainly in the morning. For Saturday night, southeast winds around 5 knots. Waves 1 foot or less. Smooth. A slight chance of showers and thunderstorms after midnight. And for Sunday, southeast winds 5 to 10 knots. Waves 1 foot or less. Light chop. A chance of showers and thunderstorms. From the Okaloosa-Walton County line to Pascagoula, and out 20 nautical miles. For tonight, south winds 5 to 10 knots. Seas 2 to 3 feet. Wave detail, south 3 feet at 6 seconds. A chance of showers and thunderstorms early this evening. A slight chance of showers and thunderstorms late this evening and early morning, then a chance of showers and thunderstorms late. For Saturday, south winds around 5 knots. Seas around 2 feet. Wave detail, south 2 feet at 5 seconds. A chance of showers and thunderstorms, mainly in the morning. For Saturday night, southeast winds around 5 knots. Seas around 2 feet. Wave detail, southeast 2 feet at 5 seconds. A slight chance of showers and thunderstorms after midnight. And for Sunday, southeast winds 5 to 10 knots. Seas around 2 feet. Wave detail, southeast 2 feet at 5 seconds. A chance of thunderstorms. A chance of showers in the morning, then showers likely in the afternoon. From the Okaloosa-Walton County line to Pascagoula, from 20 to 60 nautical miles offshore. For tonight, south winds 5 to 10 knots. Seas 2 to 3 feet. Wave detail, south 3 feet at 5 seconds. A chance of showers and thunderstorms. For Saturday, south winds around 5 knots. Seas around 2 feet. Wave detail, southeast 2 feet at 5 seconds. A chance of showers. A chance of thunderstorms, mainly in the morning. For Saturday night, southeast winds 5 to 10 knots. Seas around 2 feet. Wave detail, southeast 2 feet at 5 seconds. And for Sunday, southeast winds 5 to 10 knots. Seas around 2 feet. Wave detail, southeast 2 feet at 5 seconds. Showers likely with a chance of thunderstorms. Tidal information, at the mouth of the Mobile River on Saturday, low tide at 4:33 a.m. High tide at 5:33 p.m. at the mouth of the Mobile River on Sunday, low tide at 4:08 a.m. High tide at 5:45 p.m. At Pensacola Bay on Saturday, low tide at 3:15 a.m. High tide at 4:58 p.m. At Pensacola Bay on Sunday, low tide at 3:14 a.m. High tide at 2:25 p.m. At the East Pass in Destin on Saturday, low tide at 2:41 a.m. High tide at 4:25 p.m. At the East Pass in Destin on Sunday, low tide at 2:40 a.m. High tide at 1:52 p.m. High tide at 5:23 p.m. The following marine observations were made as of 1 a.m. Mobile Bay Coast Guard Station. Winds were southeast at 1 knot. Sea temperature 81 degrees. Air temperature 73 degrees. Weeks Bay, east winds at 1 knot. Air temperature was 69 degrees. Pensacola Bay. Sea temperature 82 degrees. Air temperature 75 degrees. The report from the east end of Dauphin Island was not available. Graham Bay, southeast winds at 15 knots. Air temperature was 78 degrees. And Pettiboy Island, southeast winds at 13 knots. Air temperature was 76 degrees. South of Dauphin Island, winds were north at 14 knots. 12 miles south of Orange Beach, winds were east at 16 knots. Air temperature was 75 degrees. Gulf water temperature 78 degrees. Wave heights 3 feet, with a period of 6 seconds. 100 miles south of Destin. Winds were southeast at 6 knots. Air temperature 79 degrees. Wave heights 3 feet. Wave period 5 seconds. The following weather reports were made at 1 a.m. Pensacola International Airport, skies were cloudy. The temperature was 72 degrees, the dew point was 70, and the relative humidity was 93%. The wind was east at 9 miles an hour. The pressure was 29.98 inches and falling. Pensacola Naval Air Station, light rain was falling. The temperature was 74 degrees, the dew point was 71, and the relative humidity was 91%. The wind was east at 12 miles an hour. The pressure was 29.97 inches and falling. 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Here's your National Weather Service forecast. Rest of tonight, mostly cloudy with a chance of showers and thunderstorms. Near steady temperature in the lower 70s. Southeast winds around 5 miles per hour. Chance of rain 40%. Saturday, a chance of thunderstorms. A chance of showers in the morning, then showers in the afternoon. Highs in the mid-80s. South winds around 5 miles per hour. Chance of rain 90%. Saturday night, partly cloudy with a slight chance of showers and thunderstorms in the evening, then mostly cloudy with a chance of showers after midnight. Lows in the lower 70s. Southeast winds around 5 miles per hour in the evening, becoming light and variable. Chance of rain 50%. Sunday, showers likely with a chance of thunderstorms in the morning, then showers with thunderstorms likely in the afternoon. Highs in the mid-80s. Southeast winds around 5 miles per hour. Chance of rain 80%. This is NOAA Weather Radio from the Mobile Pensacola National Weather Service. The current time is 1:48 a.m. Central Daylight Time. There is a high risk of rip currents for the following areas in Alabama, Baldwin Coastal and Mobile Coastal, and the following areas in Florida, Escambia Coastal, Okaloosa Coastal and Santa Rosa Coastal. High rip current risk remains in effect until 7 a.m. Central Daylight Time Saturday. What? Dangerous rip currents. Where? In Alabama, Mobile Coastal and Baldwin Coastal Counties. In Florida, Escambia Coastal, Santa Rosa Coastal and Okaloosa Coastal Counties. When? Until 7 a.m. Central Daylight Time Saturday. Impacts. Rip currents can sweep even the best swimmers away from shore into deeper water. swim near a lifeguard. 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If unable to escape, face the shore and call or wave for help. Here's your marine forecast. On the weather map, high pressure to the east favors light, to at times moderate southeasterly flow this weekend and into early next week. Highest seas generally 2 to 3 feet. /10 on Perdido Bay, Pensacola Bay including Santa Rosa Sound, and Choctawhatchee Bay. For tonight, south winds 5 to 10 knots, diminishing to around 5 knots late. Waves 1 foot or less. Light chop. A chance of showers. For Saturday, south winds around 5 knots, increasing to 5 to 10 knots in the afternoon. Waves 1 foot or less. Light chop. A chance of showers and thunderstorms. For Saturday night, southeast winds around 5 knots. Waves 1 foot or less. Smooth. A slight chance of showers and thunderstorms after midnight. And for Sunday, southeast winds 5 to 10 knots. Waves 1 foot or less. Light chop. A chance of thunderstorms. A chance of showers in the morning, then showers likely in the afternoon. On Perdido Bay, Pensacola Bay including Santa Rosa Sound, and Choctawhatchee Bay. For tonight, south winds around 5 knots. Waves 1 foot or less. Smooth. Showers likely with a chance of thunderstorms. For Saturday, south winds around 5 knots. Waves 1 foot or less. Smooth. A chance of thunderstorms. Showers likely, mainly in the morning. For Saturday night, southeast winds around 5 knots. Waves 1 foot or less. Smooth. A slight chance of showers and thunderstorms after midnight. And for Sunday, southeast winds 5 to 10 knots. Waves 1 foot or less. Light chop. A chance of showers and thunderstorms. From the Okaloosa Walton County line to Pascagoula, and out 20 nautical miles. For tonight, south winds 5 to 10 knots. Seas 2 to 3 feet. Wave detail, south 3 feet at 6 seconds. A chance of showers and thunderstorms early this evening. A slight chance of showers and thunderstorms late this evening and early morning, then a chance of showers and thunderstorms late. For Saturday, south winds around 5 knots. Seas around 2 feet. Wave detail, south 2 feet at 5 seconds. A chance of showers and thunderstorms, mainly in the morning. For Saturday night, southeast winds around 5 knots. Seas around 2 feet. Wave detail, southeast 2 feet at 5 seconds. A slight chance of showers and thunderstorms after midnight. And for Sunday, southeast winds 5 to 10 knots. Seas around 2 feet. Wave detail, southeast 2 feet at 5 seconds. A chance of thunderstorms. A chance of showers in the morning, then showers likely in the afternoon. From the Okaloosa-Walton County line to Pascagoula, from 20 to 60 nautical miles offshore. For tonight, south winds 5 to 10 knots. Seas 2 to 3 feet. Wave detail, south 3 feet at 5 seconds. A chance of showers and thunderstorms. For Saturday, south winds around 5 knots. Seas around 2 feet. Wave detail, southeast 2 feet at 5 seconds. A chance of showers. A chance of thunderstorms, mainly in the morning. For Saturday night, southeast winds 5 to 10 knots. Seas around 2 feet. Wave detail, southeast 2 feet at 5 seconds. And for Sunday, southeast winds 5 to 10 knots. Seas around 2 feet. Wave detail, southeast 2 feet at 5 seconds. Showers likely with a chance of thunderstorms. Tidal information, at the mouth of the Mobile River on Saturday, low tide at 4:33 a.m. High tide at 5:33 p.m. At the mouth of the Mobile River on Sunday, low tide at 4:08 a.m. High tide at 5:45 p.m. at Pensacola Bay on Saturday, low tide at 3:15 a.m. High tide at 4:58 p.m. At Pensacola Bay on Sunday, low tide at 3:14 a.m. High tide at 2:25 p.m. At the East Pass in Destin on Saturday, low tide at 2:41 a.m. High tide at 4:25 p.m. At the East Pass in Destin on Sunday, low tide at 2:40 a.m. High tide at 1:52 p.m. High tide at 5:23 p.m. The following marine observations were made as of 1 a.m. Mobile Bay Coast Guard Station. Winds were southeast at 1 knot. Sea temperature 81 degrees. Air temperature 73 degrees. Weeks Bay, east winds at 1 knot. Air temperature was 69 degrees. Pensacola Bay. Sea temperature 82 degrees. Air temperature 75 degrees. The report from the east end of Dauphin Island was not available. Grand Bay, southeast winds at 15 knots. Air temperature was 78 degrees. And Pettiboy Island, southeast winds at 13 knots. Air temperature was 76 degrees. South of Dauphin Island, winds were north at 14 knots. 12 miles south of Orange Beach, winds were east at 16 knots. Air temperature was 75 degrees. Gulf water temperature 78 degrees. Wave heights 3 feet, with a period of 6 seconds. 100 miles south of Destin. Winds were southeast at 6 knots. Air temperature 79 degrees. Wave heights 3 feet. Wave period 5 seconds. The following weather reports were made at 1 a.m. Pensacola International Airport, skies were cloudy. The temperature was 72 degrees, the dew point was 70, and the relative humidity was 93%. The wind was east at 9 miles an hour. The pressure was 29.98 inches and falling. Pensacola Naval Air Station, light rain was falling. The temperature was 74 degrees, the dew point was 71, and the relative humidity was 91%. The wind was east at 12 miles an hour. The pressure was 29.97 inches and falling. Here's your National Weather Service forecast. Rest of tonight, mostly cloudy with a chance of showers and thunderstorms. Near steady temperature in the lower 70s. Southeast winds around 5 miles per hour. Chance of rain 40%. Saturday, a chance of thunderstorms. A chance of showers in the morning, then showers in the afternoon. Highs in the mid-80s. South winds around 5 miles per hour. Chance of rain 90%. Saturday night, partly cloudy with a slight chance of showers and thunderstorms in the evening, then mostly cloudy with a chance of showers after midnight. Lows in the lower 70s. Southeast winds around 5 miles per hour in the evening, becoming light and variable. Chance of rain 50%. Sunday, showers likely with a chance of thunderstorms in the morning, then showers with thunderstorms likely in the afternoon. Highs in the mid-80s. Southeast winds around 5 miles per hour. Chance of rain 80%. This is NOAA Weather Radio, from the Mobile Pensacola National Weather Service. The current time is 1:58 a.m. Central Daylight Time. There is a high risk of rip currents for the following areas in Alabama, Baldwin Coastal and Mobile Coastal, and the following areas in Florida, Escambia Coastal, Okaloosa Coastal and Santa Rosa Coastal. High rip current risk remains in effect until 7 a.m. Central Daylight Time Saturday. What? Dangerous rip currents. Where? In Alabama, Mobile Coastal and Baldwin Coastal counties. In Florida, Escambia Coastal, Santa Rosa Coastal and Okaloosa Coastal counties. When? Until 7 a.m. Central Daylight Time Saturday. Impacts, rip currents can sweep even the best swimmers away from shore into deeper water. 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If unable to escape, face the shore and call or wave for help. Here's your marine forecast. On the weather map, High pressure to the east favors light.
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0: For tonight, south winds 5 to 10 knots, diminishing to around 5 knots late. Waves 1 foot or less. Light chop. A chance of showers. For Saturday, south winds around 5 knots, increasing to 5 to 10 knots in the afternoon. Waves 1 foot or less. Light chop. A chance of showers and thunderstorms. For Saturday night, southeast winds around 5 knots. Waves 1 foot or less. Smooth. A slight chance of showers and thunderstorms after midnight. And for Sunday, southeast winds 5 to 10 knots. Waves 1 foot or less. Light chop. A chance of thunderstorms. A chance of showers in the morning, then showers likely in the afternoon. On Perdido Bay, Pensacola Bay including Santa Rosa Sound, and Choctaw Hatchie Bay. For tonight, south winds around 5 knots. Waves 1 foot or less. Smooth. Showers likely with a chance of thunderstorms. For Saturday, south winds around 5 knots. Waves 1 foot or less. Smooth. A chance of thunderstorms. Showers likely, mainly in the morning. For Saturday night, southeast winds around 5 knots. Waves 1 foot or less. Smooth. A slight chance of showers and thunderstorms after midnight. And for Sunday, southeast winds 5 to 10 knots. Waves 1 foot or less. Light chop. A chance of showers and thunderstorms. From the Okaloosa-Walton County line to Pascagoula and out 20 nautical miles. For tonight, south winds 5 to 10 knots. Seas 2 to 3 feet. Wave detail, south 3 feet at 6 seconds. A chance of showers and thunderstorms early this evening. A slight chance of showers and thunderstorms late this evening and early morning, then a chance of showers and thunderstorms late. For Saturday, south winds around 5 knots. Seas around 2 feet. Wave detail, south 2 feet at 5 seconds. A chance of showers and thunderstorms, mainly in the morning. For Saturday night, southeast winds around 5 knots. Seas around 2 feet. Wave detail, southeast 2 feet at 5 seconds. A slight chance of showers and thunderstorms after midnight. And for Sunday, southeast winds 5 to 10 knots. Seas around 2 feet. Wave detail, southeast 2 feet at 5 seconds. A chance of thunderstorms. A chance of showers in the morning, then showers likely in the afternoon. From the Okaloosa-Walton County line to Pascagoula, from 20 to 60 nautical miles offshore. For tonight, south winds 5 to 10 knots. Seas 2 to 3 feet. Wave detail, south 3 feet at 5 seconds. A chance of showers and thunderstorms. For Saturday, south winds around 5 knots. Seas around 2 feet. Wave detail, southeast 2 feet at 5 seconds. A chance of showers. A chance of thunderstorms, mainly in the morning. For Saturday night, southeast winds 5 to 10 knots. Seas around 2 feet. Wave detail, southeast 2 feet at 5 seconds. And for Sunday, southeast winds 5 to 10 knots. Seas around 2 feet. Wave detail, southeast 2 feet at 5 seconds. Showers likely with a chance of thunderstorms. Tidal information, at the mouth of the Mobile River on Saturday, low tide at 4:33 a.m. High tide at 5:33 p.m. At the mouth of the Mobile River on Sunday, low tide at 4:08 a.m. High tide at 5:45 p.m. At Pensacola Bay on Saturday, low tide at 3:15 a.m. High tide at 4:58 p.m. At Pensacola Bay on Sunday, low tide at 3:14 a.m. High tide at 2:25 p.m. At the East Pass in Destin on Saturday, low tide at 2:41 a.m. High tide at 4:25 p.m. at the East Pass in Destin on Sunday, low tide at 2:40 a.m. High tide at 1:52 p.m. High tide at 5:23 p.m. The following marine observations were made as of 1 a.m. Mobile Bay Coast Guard Station. Winds were southeast at 1 knot. Sea temperature 81 degrees. Air temperature 73 degrees. Weeks Bay, east winds at 1 knot. Air temperature was 69 degrees. Pensacola Bay. Sea temperature 82 degrees. Air temperature 75 degrees. The report from the east end of Dauphin Island was not available. Graham Bay, southeast winds at 15 knots. Air temperature was 78 degrees. And Pettiboy Island, southeast winds at 13 knots. Air temperature was 76 degrees. South of Dauphin Island, winds were north at 14 knots. 12 miles south of Orange Beach, winds were east at 16 knots. Air temperature was 75 degrees. Gulf water temperature 78 degrees. Wave heights 3 feet, with a period of 6 seconds. 100 miles south of Destin. Winds were southeast at 6 knots. Air temperature 79 degrees. Wave heights 3 feet. Wave period 5 seconds. The following weather reports were made at 1 a.m. Pensacola International Airport, skies were cloudy. The temperature was 72 degrees, the dew point was 70, and the relative humidity was 93%. The wind was east at 9 miles an hour. The pressure was 29.98 inches and falling. Pensacola Naval Air Station, light rain was falling. The temperature was 74 degrees, the dew point was 71, and the relative humidity was 91%. The wind was east at 12 miles an hour. The pressure was 29.97 inches and falling. Here's your National Weather Service forecast. Rest of tonight, mostly cloudy with a chance of showers and thunderstorms. Near steady temperature in the lower 70s. Southeast winds around 5 miles per hour. Chance of rain 40%. Saturday, a chance of thunderstorms. A chance of showers in the morning, then showers in the afternoon. Highs in the mid-80s. South winds around 5 miles per hour. Chance of rain 90%. Saturday night, partly cloudy with a slight chance of showers and thunderstorms in the evening, then mostly cloudy with a chance of showers after midnight. Lows in the lower 70s. Southeast winds around 5 miles per hour in the evening, becoming light and variable. Chance of rain 50%. Sunday, showers likely with a chance of thunderstorms in the morning, then showers with thunderstorms likely in the afternoon. Highs in the mid-80s. Southeast winds around 5 miles per hour. Chance of rain 80%. This is NOAA Weather Radio, from the Mobile Pensacola National Weather Service. The current time is 2:07 a.m. Central Daylight Time. There is a high risk of rip currents for the following areas in Alabama, Baldwin Coastal and Mobile Coastal, and the following areas in Florida, Escambia Coastal, Okaloosa Coastal and Santa Rosa Coastal. High rip current risk remains in effect until 7 a.m. Central Daylight Time Saturday. What? Dangerous rip currents. Where? In Alabama, Mobile Coastal and Baldwin Coastal counties. In Florida, Escambia Coastal, Santa Rosa Coastal and Okaloosa Coastal counties. When? Until 7 a.m. Central Daylight Time Saturday. Impacts: rip currents can sweep even the best swimmers away from shore into deeper water. 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Here's your marine forecast. On the weather map, high pressure to the east favors light to at times moderate southeasterly flow this weekend and into early next week. Highest seas generally 2 to 3 feet. / 10 on Perdido Bay, Pensacola Bay including Santa Rosa Sound, and Choctawhatchee Bay. For tonight, south winds 5 to 10 knots, diminishing to around 5 knots late. Waves 1 foot or less. light drop. A chance of showers. For Saturday, south winds around 5 knots, increasing to 5 to 10 knots in the afternoon. Waves 1 foot or less. Light drop. A chance of showers and thunderstorms. For Saturday night, southeast winds around 5 knots. Waves 1 foot or less. Smooth. A slight chance of showers and thunderstorms after midnight. And for Sunday, southeast winds 5 to 10 knots. Waves 1 foot or less. Light drop. A chance of thunderstorms. A chance of showers in the morning, then showers likely in the afternoon. On Perdido Bay, Pensacola Bay including Santa Rosa Sound, and Choctaw Hatchie Bay. For tonight, south winds around 5 knots. Waves 1 foot or less. Smooth. Showers likely with a chance of thunderstorms. For Saturday, south winds around 5 knots. Waves 1 foot or less. Smooth. A chance of thunderstorms. Showers likely, mainly in the morning. For Saturday night, southeast winds around 5 knots. Waves 1 foot or less. Smooth. A slight chance of showers and thunderstorms after midnight. And for Sunday, southeast winds 5 to 10 knots. Waves 1 foot or less. Light drop. A chance of showers and thunderstorms. From the Okaloosa-Walton County line to Pascagoula and out 20 nautical miles. For tonight, south winds 5 to 10 knots. Seas 2 to 3 feet. Wave detail, south 3 feet at 6 seconds. A chance of showers and thunderstorms early this evening. A slight chance of showers and thunderstorms late this evening and early morning, then a chance of showers and thunderstorms late. For Saturday, south winds around 5 knots. Seas around 2 feet. Wave detail, south 2 feet at 5 seconds. A chance of showers and thunderstorms, mainly in the morning. For Saturday night, southeast winds around 5 knots. Seas around 2 feet. Wave detail, southeast 2 feet at 5 seconds. A slight chance of showers and thunderstorms after midnight. And for Sunday, southeast winds 5 to 10 knots. Seas around 2 feet. Wave detail, southeast 2 feet at 5 seconds. A chance of thunderstorms. A chance of showers in the morning, then showers likely in the afternoon. From the Okaloosa-Walton County line to Pascagoula, from 20 to 60 nautical miles offshore. For tonight, south winds 5 to 10 knots. Seas 2 to 3 feet. Wave detail, south 3 feet at 5 seconds. A chance of showers and thunderstorms. For Saturday, south winds around 5 knots. Seas around 2 feet. Wave detail, southeast 2 feet at 5 seconds. A chance of showers. A chance of thunderstorms, mainly in the morning. For Saturday night, southeast winds 5 to 10 knots. Seas around 2 feet. Wave detail, southeast 2 feet at 5 seconds. And for Sunday, southeast winds 5 to 10 knots. Seas around 2 feet. Wave detail, southeast 2 feet at 5 seconds. Showers likely with a chance of thunderstorms. Tidal information, at the mouth of the Mobile River on Saturday, low tide at 4:33 a.m. High tide at 5:33 p.m. At the mouth of the Mobile River on Sunday, low tide at 4:08 a.m. High tide at 5:45 p.m. At Pensacola Bay on Saturday, low tide at 3:15 a.m. High tide at 4:58 p.m. At Pensacola Bay on Sunday, low tide at 3:14 a.m. High tide at 2:25 p.m. At the East Pass in Destin on Saturday, low tide at 2:41 a.m. High tide at 4:25 p.m. At the East Pass in Destin on Sunday, low tide at 2:40 a.m. High tide at 1:52 p.m. High tide at 5:23 p.m. The following marine observations were made as of 2 a.m. Mobile Bay Coast Guard Station. Winds were south at 4 knots. Sea temperature 82 degrees. Air temperature 74 degrees. Weeks Bay, calm. Air temperature was 69 degrees. Pensacola Bay. Sea temperature 82 degrees. Air temperature 76 degrees. The report from the east end of Dauphin Island was not available. Graham Bay, southeast winds at 12 knots. Air temperature was 78 degrees. And Pettiboy Island, southeast winds at 12 knots. Air temperature was 76 degrees. South of Dauphin Island. Winds were east at 12 knots. Wave heights 3 feet. Wave period 5 seconds. 12 miles south of Orange Beach, winds were east at 10 knots. Air temperature was 76 degrees. Gulf water temperature 78 degrees. Wave heights 3 feet, with a period of 6 seconds. 100 miles south of Destin. Winds were south at 4 knots. Air temperature 79 degrees. Wave heights 3 feet. Wave period 6 seconds. The following weather reports were made at 2 a.m. Pensacola International Airport, skies were cloudy. The temperature was 73 degrees, the dew point was 71, and the relative humidity was 93%. The wind was calm. The pressure was 29.97 inches and falling. Rainfall in the last hour was 0.01 inches. Pensacola Naval Air Station, skies were cloudy. The temperature was 73 degrees, the dew point was 71, and the relative humidity was 93%. The wind was northwest at 5 miles an hour. The pressure was 29.98 inches and rising. Rainfall in the last hour was 0.02 inches. Here's your National Weather Service forecast. Rest of tonight, mostly cloudy with a chance of showers and thunderstorms. Near steady temperature in the lower 70s. Southeast winds around 5 miles per hour. Chance of rain 40%. Saturday, a chance of thunderstorms. A chance of showers in the morning, then showers in the afternoon. Highs in the mid-80s. South winds around 5 miles per hour. Chance of rain 90%. Saturday night, partly cloudy with a slight chance of showers and thunderstorms in the evening, then mostly cloudy with a chance of showers after midnight. Lows in the lower 70s. Southeast winds around 5 miles per hour in the evening, becoming light and variable. Chance of rain 50%. Sunday, showers likely with a chance of thunderstorms in the morning, then showers with thunderstorms likely in the afternoon. Highs in the mid-80s. Southeast winds around 5 miles per hour. Chance of rain 80%. 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The current time is 2:17 a.m. Central Daylight Time. There is a high risk of rip currents for the following areas in Alabama, Baldwin Coastal and Mobile Coastal, and the following areas in Florida, Escambia Coastal, Okaloosa Coastal and Santa Rosa Coastal. High rip current risk remains in effect until 7 a.m. Central Daylight Time Saturday. What? Dangerous rip currents. Where? In Alabama, Mobile Coastal and Baldwin Coastal counties. In Florida, Escambia Coastal, Santa Rosa Coastal and Okaloosa Coastal counties. When? Until 7 a.m. Central Daylight Time Saturday. Impacts, rip currents can sweep even the best swimmers away from shore into deeper water. Swim near a lifeguard. If caught in a rip current, relax and float. Don't swim against the current. If able, swim in a direction following the shoreline. If unable to escape, face the shore and call or wave for help. Here's your marine forecast. On the weather map, high pressure to the east favors light, to at times moderate southeasterly flow this weekend and into early next week. Highest seas generally 2 to 3 feet. / 10 on Perdido Bay, Pensacola Bay including Santa Rosa Sound, and Choctawhatchee Bay. For tonight, south winds 5 to 10 knots, diminishing to around 5 knots late. Waves 1 foot or less. Light chop. A chance of showers. For Saturday, south winds around 5 knots, increasing to 5 to 10 knots in the afternoon. Waves 1 foot or less. Light chop. A chance of showers and thunderstorms. For Saturday night, southeast winds around 5 knots. Waves 1 foot or less. Smooth. A slight chance of showers and thunderstorms after midnight. And for Sunday, southeast winds 5 to 10 knots. Waves 1 foot or less. Light chop. A chance of thunderstorms. A chance of showers in the morning, then showers likely in the afternoon. On Perdido Bay, Pensacola Bay including Santa Rosa Sound, and Choctawhatchee Bay. For tonight, south winds around 5 knots. Waves 1 foot or less. Smooth. Showers likely with a chance of thunderstorms. For Saturday, south winds around 5 knots. Waves 1 foot or less. Smooth. A chance of thunderstorms. Showers likely, mainly in the morning. For Saturday night, southeast winds around 5 knots. Waves 1 foot or less. Smooth. A slight chance of showers and thunderstorms after midnight. And for Sunday, southeast winds 5 to 10 knots. Waves 1 foot or less. Light chop. A chance of showers and thunderstorms. From the Okaloosa-Walton County line to Pascagoula, and out 20 nautical miles. For tonight, south winds 5 to 10 knots. Seas 2 to 3 feet. Wave detail, south 3 feet at 6 seconds. A chance of showers and thunderstorms early this evening. A slight chance of showers and thunderstorms late this evening and early morning, then a chance of showers and thunderstorms late. For Saturday, south winds around 5 knots. Seas around 2 feet. Wave detail, south 2 feet at 5 seconds. A chance of showers and thunderstorms, mainly in the morning. For Saturday night, southeast winds around 5 knots. Seas around 2 feet. Wave detail, southeast 2 feet at 5 seconds. A slight chance of showers and thunderstorms after midnight. And for Sunday, southeast winds 5 to 10 knots. Seas around 2 feet. Wave detail, southeast 2 feet at 5 seconds. A chance of thunderstorms. A chance of showers in the morning, then showers likely in the afternoon. From the Okaloosa-Walton County line to Pascagoula, from 20 to 60 nautical miles offshore. For tonight, south winds 5 to 10 knots. Seas 2 to 3 feet. Wave detail, south 3 feet at 5 seconds. A chance of showers and thunderstorms. For Saturday, south winds around 5 knots. Seas around 2 feet. Wave detail, southeast 2 feet at 5 seconds. A chance of showers. A chance of thunderstorms, mainly in the morning. For Saturday night, southeast winds 5 to 10 knots. Seas around 2 feet. Wave detail, southeast 2 feet at 5 seconds. And for Sunday, southeast winds 5 to 10 knots. Seas around 2 feet. Wave detail, southeast 2 feet at 5 seconds. Showers likely with a chance of thunderstorms. Tidal information, at the mouth of the Mobile River on Saturday, low tide at 4:33 a.m. High tide at 5:33 p.m. At the mouth of the Mobile River on Sunday, low tide at 4:08 a.m. High tide at 5:45 p.m. At Pensacola Bay on Saturday, low tide at 3:15 a.m. High tide at 4:58 p.m. At Pensacola Bay on Sunday, low tide at 3:14 a.m. High tide at 2:25 p.m. At the East Pass in Destin on Saturday, low tide at 2:41 a.m. High tide at 4:25 p.m. At the East Pass in Destin on Sunday, low tide at 2:40 a.m. High tide at 1:52 p.m. High tide at 5:23 p.m. The following marine observations were made as of 2 a.m. Mobile Bay Coast Guard Station. Winds were south at 4 knots. Sea temperature 82 degrees. Air temperature 74 degrees. Weeks Bay, calm. Air temperature

3 feet. Wave period 5 seconds. 12 miles south of Orange Beach, winds were east at 10 knots. Air temperature was 76 degrees. Gulf water temperature 78 degrees. Wave height 3 feet, with a period of 6 seconds. 100 miles south of Destin. Winds were south at 4 knots. Air temperature 79 degrees. Wave height 3 feet. Wave period 6 seconds. The following weather reports were made at 2 a.m. Pensacola International Airport, skies were cloudy. The temperature was 73 degrees, the dew point was 71, and the relative humidity was 93%. The wind was calm. The pressure was 29.97 inches and falling. Rainfall in the last hour was 0.01 inches. Pensacola Naval Air Station, skies were cloudy. The temperature was 73 degrees, the dew point was 71, and the relative humidity was 93%. The wind was northwest at 5 miles an hour. The pressure was 29.98 inches and rising. Rainfall in the last hour was 0.02 inches. Here's your National Weather Service forecast. Rest of tonight, mostly cloudy with a chance of showers and thunderstorms. Near steady temperature in the lower 70s. Southeast winds around 5 miles per hour. Chance of rain 40%. Saturday, a chance of thunderstorms. A chance of showers in the morning, then showers in the afternoon. Highs in the mid-80s. South winds around 5 miles per hour. Chance of rain 90%. Saturday night, partly cloudy with a slight chance of showers and thunderstorms in the evening, then mostly cloudy with a chance of showers after midnight. Lows in the lower 70s. Southeast winds around 5 miles per hour in the evening, becoming light and variable. Chance of rain 50%. Sunday, showers likely with a chance of thunderstorms in the morning, then showers with thunderstorms likely in the afternoon. Highs in the mid-80s. Southeast winds around 5 miles per hour. Chance of rain 80%. 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The current time is 2:27 a.m. Central Daylight Time. There is a high risk of rip currents for the following areas in Alabama, Baldwin Coastal and Mobile Coastal, and the following areas in Florida, Escambia Coastal, Okaloosa Coastal and Santa Rosa Coastal. High rip current risk remains in effect until 7 a.m. Central Daylight Time Saturday. What? Dangerous rip currents. Where? In Alabama, Mobile Coastal and Baldwin Coastal Counties. In Florida, Escambia Coastal, Santa Rosa Coastal and Okaloosa Coastal Counties. When? Until 7 a.m. Central Daylight Time Saturday. Impacts. Rip currents can sweep even the best swimmers away from shore into deeper water. 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Here's your marine forecast. On the weather map, high pressure to the east favors light to at times moderate southeasterly flow this weekend and into early next week. Highest seas generally 2 to 3 feet. / 10 on Perdido Bay, Pensacola Bay including Santa Rosa Sound, and Choctawhatchee Bay. For tonight, south winds 5 to 10 knots, diminishing to around 5 knots late. Waves 1 foot or less. Light chop. A chance of showers. For Saturday, south winds around 5 knots, increasing to 5 to 10 knots in the afternoon. Waves 1 foot or less. Light chop. A chance of showers and thunderstorms. For Saturday night, southeast winds around 5 knots. Waves 1 foot or less. Smooth. A slight chance of showers and thunderstorms after midnight. And for Sunday, southeast winds 5 to 10 knots. Waves 1 foot or less. Light chop. A chance of thunderstorms. A chance of showers in the morning, then showers likely in the afternoon. On Perdido Bay, Pensacola Bay including Santa Rosa Sound, and Choctawhatchee Bay. For tonight,

0: south winds around 5 knots. Waves 1 foot or less. Smooth. Showers likely with a chance of thunderstorms. For Saturday, south winds around 5 knots. Waves 1 foot or less. Smooth. A chance of thunderstorms. Showers likely, mainly in the morning. For Saturday night, southeast winds around 5 knots. Waves 1 foot or less. Smooth. A slight chance of showers and thunderstorms after midnight. And for Sunday, southeast winds 5 to 10 knots. Waves 1 foot or less. Light chop. A chance of showers and thunderstorms. From the Okaloosa-Walton County line to Pascagoula, and out 20 nautical miles. For tonight, south winds 5 to 10 knots. Seas 2 to 3 feet. Wave detail, south 3 feet at 6 seconds. A chance of showers and thunderstorms early this evening. A slight chance of showers and thunderstorms late this evening and early morning, then a chance of showers and thunderstorms late. For Saturday, south winds around 5 knots. Seas around 2 feet. Wave detail, south 2 feet at 5 seconds. A chance of showers and thunderstorms, mainly in the morning. For Saturday night, southeast winds around 5 knots. Seas around 2 feet. Wave detail, southeast 2 feet at 5 seconds. A slight chance of showers and thunderstorms after midnight. And for Sunday, southeast winds 5 to 10 knots. Seas around 2 feet. Wave detail, southeast 2 feet at 5 seconds. A chance of thunderstorms. A chance of showers in the morning, then showers likely in the afternoon. From the Okaloosa-Walton County line to Pascagoula, from 20 to 60 nautical miles offshore. For tonight, south winds 5 to 10 knots. Seas 2 to 3 feet. Wave detail, south 3 feet at 5 seconds. A chance of showers and thunderstorms. For Saturday, south winds around 5 knots. Seas around 2 feet. Wave detail, southeast 2 feet at 5 seconds. A chance of showers. A chance of thunderstorms, mainly in the morning. For Saturday night, southeast winds 5 to 10 knots. Seas around 2 feet. Wave detail, southeast 2 feet at 5 seconds. And for Sunday, southeast winds 5 to 10 knots. Seas around 2 feet. Wave detail, southeast 2 feet at 5 seconds. Showers likely with a chance of thunderstorms. Tidal information, at the mouth of the Mobile River on Saturday, low tide at 4:33 a.m. High tide at 5:33 p.m. At the mouth of the Mobile River on Sunday, low tide at 4:08 a.m. High tide at 5:45 p.m. At Pensacola Bay on Saturday, low tide at 3:15 a.m. High tide at 4:58 p.m. At Pensacola Bay on Sunday, low tide at 3:14 a.m. High tide at 2:25 p.m. At the East Pass in Destin on Saturday, low tide at 2:41 a.m. High tide at 4:25 p.m. At the East Pass in Destin on Sunday, low tide at 2:40 a.m. High tide at 1:52 p.m. High tide at 5:23 p.m. The following marine observations were made as of 2 a.m. Mobile Bay Coast Guard Station. Winds were south at 4 knots. Sea temperature 82 degrees. Air temperature 74 degrees. Weeks Bay, calm. Air temperature was 69 degrees. Pensacola Bay. Sea temperature 82 degrees. Air temperature 76 degrees. The report from the east end of Dauphin Island was not available. Graham Bay, southeast winds at 12 knots. Air temperature was 78 degrees. And Pettiboy Island, southeast winds at 12 knots. Air temperature was 76 degrees. South of Dauphin Island. Winds were east at 12 knots. Wave heights 3 feet. Wave period 5 seconds. 12 miles south of Orange Beach, winds were east at 10 knots. Air temperature was 76 degrees. Gulf water temperature 78 degrees. wave heights 3 feet, with a period of 6 seconds. 100 miles south of Destin. Winds were south at 4 knots. Air temperature 79 degrees. Wave heights 3 feet. Wave period 6 seconds. The following weather reports were made at 2 a.m. Pensacola International Airport, skies were cloudy. The temperature was 73 degrees, the dew point was 71, and the relative humidity was 93%. The wind was calm. The pressure was 29.97 inches and falling. Rainfall in the last hour was 0.01 inches. Pensacola Naval Air Station, skies were cloudy. The temperature was 73 degrees, the dew point was 71, and the relative humidity was 93%. The wind was northwest at 5 miles an hour. The pressure was 29.98 inches and rising. Rainfall in the last hour was 0.02 inches. Here's your National Weather Service forecast. Rest of tonight, mostly cloudy with a chance of showers and thunderstorms. Near steady temperature in the lower 70s. Southeast winds around 5 miles per hour. Chance of rain 40%. Saturday, a chance of thunderstorms. A chance of showers in the morning, then showers in the afternoon. Highs in the mid-80s. South winds around 5 miles per hour. Chance of rain 90%. Saturday night, partly cloudy with a slight chance of showers and thunderstorms in the evening, then mostly cloudy with a chance of showers after midnight. Lows in the lower 70s. Southeast winds around 5 miles per hour in the evening, becoming light and variable. Chance of rain 50%. Sunday, showers likely with a chance of thunderstorms in the morning, then showers with thunderstorms likely in the afternoon. Highs in the mid-80s. Southeast winds around 5 miles per hour. Chance of rain 80%. This is NOAA Weather Radio, from the Mobile Pensacola National Weather Service. The current time is 2:37 a.m. Central Daylight Time. There is a high risk of rip currents for the following areas in Alabama, Baldwin Coastal and Mobile Coastal, and the following areas in Florida, Escambia Coastal, Okaloosa Coastal and Santa Rosa Coastal. High rip current risk remains in effect until 7 a.m. Central Daylight Time Saturday. What? Dangerous rip currents. Where? In Alabama, Mobile Coastal and Baldwin Coastal counties. In Florida, Escambia Coastal, Santa Rosa Coastal and Okaloosa Coastal counties. When? Until 7 a.m. Central Daylight Time Saturday. Impacts, rip currents can sweep even the best swimmers away from shore into deeper water. Swim near a lifeguard. 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If able, swim in a direction following the shoreline. If unable to escape, face the shore and call or wave for help. Here's your marine forecast. On the weather map, high pressure to the east favors light to at times moderate southeasterly flow this weekend and into early next week. Highest seas generally 2 to 3 feet. / 10 on Perdido Bay, Pensacola Bay including Santa Rosa Sound, and Choctaw Hatchie Bay. For tonight, south winds 5 to 10 knots, diminishing to around 5 knots late. Waves 1 foot or less. Light chop. A chance of showers. For Saturday, south winds around 5 knots, increasing to 5 to 10 knots in the afternoon. Waves 1 foot or less. Light chop. A chance of showers and thunderstorms. For Saturday night, southeast winds around 5 knots. Waves 1 foot or less. Smooth. A slight chance of showers and thunderstorms after midnight. And for Sunday, southeast winds 5 to 10 knots. Waves 1 foot or less. Light chop. A chance of thunderstorms. A chance of showers in the morning, then showers likely in the afternoon. On Perdido Bay, Pensacola Bay including Santa Rosa Sound, and Choctaw Hatchie Bay. For tonight, south winds around 5 knots. Waves 1 foot or less. Smooth. Showers likely with a chance of thunderstorms. For Saturday, south winds around 5 knots. Waves 1 foot or less. Smooth. A chance of thunderstorms. Showers likely, mainly in the morning. For Saturday night, southeast winds around 5 knots. Waves 1 foot or less. Smooth. A slight chance of showers and thunderstorms after midnight. And for Sunday, southeast winds 5 to 10 knots. Waves 1 foot or less. Light chop. A chance of showers and thunderstorms. From the Okaloosa-Walton County line to Pascagoula and out 20 nautical miles. For tonight, south winds 5 to 10 knots. Seas 2 to 3 feet. Wave detail, south 3 feet at 6 seconds. A chance of showers and thunderstorms early this evening. A slight chance of showers and thunderstorms late this evening and early morning, then a chance of showers and thunderstorms late. For Saturday, south winds around 5 knots. Seas around 2 feet. Wave detail, south 2 feet at 5 seconds. A chance of showers and thunderstorms, mainly in the morning. For Saturday night, southeast winds around 5 knots. Seas around 2 feet. Wave detail, southeast 2 feet at 5 seconds. A slight chance of showers and thunderstorms after midnight. And for Sunday, southeast winds 5 to 10 knots. Seas around 2 feet. Wave detail, southeast 2 feet at 5 seconds. A chance of thunderstorms. A chance of showers in the morning, then showers likely in the afternoon. From the Okaloosa-Walton County line to Pascagoula, from 20 to 60 nautical miles offshore. For tonight, south winds 5 to 10 knots. Seas 2 to 3 feet. Wave detail, south 3 feet at 5 seconds. A chance of showers and thunderstorms. For Saturday, south winds around 5 knots. Seas around 2 feet. Wave detail, southeast 2 feet at 5 seconds. A chance of showers. A chance of thunderstorms, mainly in the morning. For Saturday night, southeast winds 5 to 10 knots. Seas around 2 feet. Wave detail, southeast 2 feet at 5 seconds. And for Sunday, southeast winds 5 to 10 knots. Seas around 2 feet. Wave detail, southeast 2 feet at 5 seconds. Showers likely with a chance of thunderstorms. Tidal information, at the mouth of the Mobile River on Saturday, low tide at 4:33 a.m. High tide at 5:33 p.m. At the mouth of the Mobile River on Sunday, low tide at 4:08 a.m. High tide at 5:45 p.m. At Pensacola Bay on Saturday, low tide at 3:15 a.m. High tide at 4:58 p.m. At Pensacola Bay on Sunday, low tide at 3:14 a.m. High tide at 2:25 p.m. At the East Pass in Destin on Saturday, low tide at 2:41 a.m. High tide at 4:25 p.m. At the East Pass in Destin on Sunday, low tide at 2:40 a.m. High tide at 1:52 p.m. High tide at 5:23 p.m. The following marine observations were made as of 2 a.m. Mobile Bay Coast Guard Station. Winds were south at 4 knots. Sea temperature 82 degrees. Air temperature 74 degrees. Weeks Bay, calm. Air temperature was 69 degrees. Pensacola Bay. Sea temperature 82 degrees. Air temperature 76 degrees. The report from the east end of Dauphin Island was not available. Graham Bay, southeast winds at 12 knots. Air temperature was 78 degrees. And Pettiboy Island, southeast winds at 12 knots. Air temperature was 76 degrees. South of Dauphin Island. Winds were east at 12 knots. Wave heights 3 feet. Wave period 5 seconds. 12 miles south of Orange Beach, winds were east at 10 knots. Air temperature was 76 degrees. Gulf water temperature 78 degrees. Wave heights 3 feet, with a period of 6 seconds. 100 miles south of Destin. Winds were south at 4 knots. Air temperature 79 degrees. Wave heights 3 feet. Wave period 6 seconds. The following weather reports were made at 2 a.m. Pensacola International Airport, skies were cloudy. The temperature was 73 degrees, the dew point was 71, and the relative humidity was 93%. The wind was calm. The pressure was 29.97 inches and falling. Rainfall in the last hour was 0.01 inches. Pensacola Naval Air Station, skies were cloudy. The temperature was 73 degrees, the dew point was 71, and the relative humidity was 93%. The wind was northwest at 5 miles an hour. The pressure was 29.98 inches and rising. Rainfall in the last hour was 0.02 inches. Here's your National Weather Service forecast. Rest of tonight, mostly cloudy with a chance of showers and thunderstorms. Near steady temperature in the lower 70s. Southeast winds around 5 miles per hour. Chance of rain 40%. Saturday, a chance of thunderstorms. A chance of showers in the morning, then showers in the afternoon. Highs in the mid-80s. South winds around 5 miles per hour. Chance of rain 90%. Saturday night, partly cloudy with a slight chance of showers and thunderstorms in the evening, then mostly cloudy with a chance of showers after midnight. Lows in the lower 70s. Southeast winds around 5 miles per hour in the evening, becoming light and variable. Chance of rain 50%. Sunday, showers likely with a chance of thunderstorms in the morning, then showers with thunderstorms likely in the afternoon. Highs in the mid-80s. Southeast winds around 5 miles per hour. Chance of rain 80%. 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The current time is 2:47 a.m. Central Daylight Time. There is a high risk of rip currents for the following areas in Alabama, Baldwin Coastal and Mobile Coastal, and the following areas in Florida, Escambia Coastal, Okaloosa Coastal and Santa Rosa Coastal. High rip current risk remains in effect until 7 a.m. Central Daylight Time Saturday. What? Dangerous rip currents. Where? In Alabama, Mobile Coastal and Baldwin Coastal counties. In Florida, Escambia Coastal, Santa Rosa Coastal and Okaloosa Coastal counties. When? Until 7 a.m. Central Daylight Time Saturday. Impacts. Rip currents can sweep even the best swimmers away from shore into deeper water. 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If unable to escape, face the shore and call or wave for help. Here's your marine forecast. On the weather map, high pressure to the east favors light, to at times moderate southeasterly flow this weekend and into early next week. Highest seas generally 2 to 3 feet. / 10 on Perdido Bay, Pensacola Bay including Santa Rosa Sound, and Choctawhatchee Bay. For tonight, south winds 5 to 10 knots, diminishing to around 5 knots late. Waves 1 foot or less. Light chop. A chance of showers. For Saturday, south winds around 5 knots, increasing to 5 to 10 knots in the afternoon. Waves 1 foot or less. Light chop. A chance of showers and thunderstorms. For Saturday night, southeast winds around 5 knots. Waves 1 foot or less. Smooth. A slight chance of showers and thunderstorms after midnight. And for Sunday, southeast winds 5 to 10 knots. Waves 1 foot or less. Light chop. A chance of thunderstorms. A chance of showers in the morning, then showers likely in the afternoon. On Perdido Bay, Pensacola Bay including Santa Rosa Sound, and Choctawhatchee Bay. For tonight, south winds around 5 knots. Waves 1 foot or less. Smooth. Showers likely with a chance of thunderstorms. For Saturday, south winds around 5 knots. Waves 1 foot or less. Smooth. A chance of thunderstorms. Showers likely, mainly in the morning. For Saturday night, southeast winds around 5 knots. Waves 1 foot or less. Smooth. A slight chance of showers and thunderstorms after midnight. And for Sunday, southeast winds 5 to 10 knots. Waves 1 foot or less. Light chop. A chance of showers and thunderstorms. From the Okaloosa-Walton County line to Pascagoula and out 20 nautical miles. For tonight, south winds 5 to 10 knots. Seas 2 to 3 feet. Wave detail, south 3 feet at 6 seconds. A chance of showers and thunderstorms early this evening. A slight chance of showers and thunderstorms late this evening and early morning, then a chance of showers and thunderstorms late. For Saturday, south winds around 5 knots. Seas around 2 feet. Wave detail, south 2 feet at 5 seconds. A chance of showers and thunderstorms, mainly in the morning. For Saturday night, southeast winds around 5 knots. Seas around 2 feet. Wave detail, southeast 2 feet at 5 seconds. A slight chance of showers and thunderstorms after midnight. And for Sunday, southeast winds 5 to 10 knots. Seas around 2 feet. Wave detail, southeast 2 feet at 5 seconds. A chance of thunderstorms. A chance of showers in the morning, then showers likely in the afternoon. From the Okaloosa-Walton County line to Pascagoula, from 20 to 60 nautical miles offshore. For tonight, south winds 5 to 10 knots. Seas 2 to 3 feet. Wave detail, south 3 feet at 5 seconds. A chance of showers and thunderstorms. For Saturday, south winds around 5 knots. Seas around 2 feet. Wave detail, southeast 2 feet at 5 seconds. A chance of showers. A chance of thunderstorms, mainly in the morning. For Saturday night, southeast winds 5 to 10 knots. Seas around 2 feet. Wave detail, southeast 2 feet at 5 seconds. And for Sunday, southeast winds 5 to 10 knots. Seas around 2 feet. Wave detail, southeast 2 feet at 5 seconds. Showers likely with a chance of thunderstorms. Tidal information, at the mouth of the Mobile River on Saturday, low tide at 4:33 a.m. High tide at 5:33 p.m. At the mouth of the Mobile River on Sunday, low tide at 4:08 a.m. High tide at 5:45 p.m. At Pensacola Bay on Saturday, low tide at 3:15 a.m. High tide at 4:58 p.m. At Pensacola Bay on Sunday, low tide at 3:14 a.m. High tide at 2:25 p.m. At the East Pass in Destin on Saturday, low tide at 2:41 a.m. High tide at 4:25 p.m. At the East Pass in Destin on Sunday, low tide at 2:40 a.m. High tide at 1:52 p.m. High tide at 5:23 p.m. The following marine observations were made as of 2 a.m. Mobile Bay Coast Guard Station. Winds were south at 4 knots. Sea temperature 82 degrees. Air temperature 74 degrees. Weeks Bay, calm. Air temperature was 69 degrees. Pensacola Bay. Sea temperature 82 degrees. Air temperature 76 degrees. The report from the east end of Dauphin Island was not available. Graham Bay, southeast winds at 12 knots. Air temperature was 78 degrees. And Pettiboy Island, southeast winds at 12 knots. Air temperature was 76 degrees. South of Dauphin Island. Winds were east at 12 knots. Wave heights 3 feet. Wave period 5 seconds. 12 miles south of Orange Beach, winds were east at 10 knots. Air temperature was 76 degrees. Gulf water temperature 78 degrees. Wave heights 3 feet, with a period of 6 seconds. 100 miles south of Destin. Winds were south at 4 knots. Air temperature 79 degrees. Wave heights 3 feet. Wave period 6 seconds. The following weather reports were made at 2 a.m. Pensacola International Airport, skies were cloudy. The temperature was 73 degrees, the dew point was 71, and the relative humidity was 93%. The wind was calm. The pressure was 29.97 inches and falling. Rainfall in the last hour was 0.01 inches. Pensacola Naval Air Station, skies were cloudy. The temperature was 73 degrees, the dew point was 71, and the relative humidity was 93%. The wind was northwest at 5 miles an hour. The pressure was 29.98 inches and rising. Rainfall in the last hour was 0.02 inches. Here's your National Weather Service forecast. Rest of tonight, mostly cloudy with a chance of showers and thunderstorms. Near steady temperature in the lower 70s. Southeast winds around 5 miles per hour. Chance of rain 40%. Saturday, a chance of thunderstorms. A chance of showers in the morning, then showers in the afternoon. Highs in the mid-80s. South winds around 5 miles per hour. Chance of rain 90%. Saturday night, partly cloudy with a slight chance of showers and thunderstorms in the evening, then mostly cloudy with a chance of showers after midnight. Lows in the lower 70s. Southeast winds around 5 miles per hour in the evening, becoming light and variable. Chance of rain 50%. Sunday, showers likely with a chance of thunderstorms in the morning, then showers with thunderstorms likely in the afternoon. Highs in the mid-80s. Southeast winds around 5 miles per hour. Chance of rain 80%. 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The current time is 2:57 a.m. Central Daylight Time. There is a high risk of rip currents for the following areas in Alabama, Baldwin Coastal and Mobile Coastal, and the following areas in Florida, Escambia Coastal, Okaloosa Coastal and Santa Rosa Coastal. High rip current risk remains in effect until 7 a.m. Central Daylight Time Saturday. What? Dangerous rip currents. Where? In Alabama, Mobile Coastal and Baldwin Coastal counties. In Florida, Escambia Coastal, Santa Rosa Coastal and Okaloosa Coastal counties. When? Until 7 a.m. Central Daylight Time Saturday. Impacts, rip currents can sweep even the best swimmers away from shore into deeper water. Swim near a lifeguard. If caught in a rip current, relax and float. Don't swim against the current. If able, swim in a direction following the shoreline. If unable to escape, face the shore and call or wave for help. Here's your marine forecast. On the weather map, high pressure to the east favors light to at times moderate southeasterly flow this weekend and into early next week. Highest seas generally 2 to 3 feet. / 10 on Perdido Bay, Pensacola Bay including Santa Rosa Sound, and Choctawhatchee Bay. For tonight, south winds 5 to 10 knots, diminishing to around 5 knots late. Waves 1 foot or less. Light chop. A chance of showers. For Saturday, south winds around 5 knots, increasing to 5 to 10 knots in the afternoon. Waves 1 foot or less. Light chop. A chance of showers and thunderstorms. For Saturday night, southeast winds around 5 knots. Waves 1 foot or less. Smooth. A slight chance of showers and thunderstorms after midnight. And for Sunday, southeast winds 5 to 10 knots. Waves 1 foot or less. Light chop. A chance of thunderstorms. A chance of showers in the morning, then showers light.
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0: Showers likely with a chance of thunderstorms. For Saturday, south winds around 5 knots. Waves 1 foot or less. Smooth. A chance of thunderstorms. Showers likely, mainly in the morning. For Saturday night, southeast winds around 5 knots. Waves 1 foot or less. Smooth. A slight chance of showers and thunderstorms after midnight. And for Sunday, southeast winds 5 to 10 knots. Waves 1 foot or less. Light chop. A chance of showers and thunderstorms. From the Okaloosa Walton County line to Pascagoula and out 20 nautical miles. For tonight, south winds 5 to 10 knots. Seas 2 to 3 feet. Wave detail, south 3 feet at 6 seconds. A chance of showers and thunderstorms early this evening. A slight chance of showers and thunderstorms late this evening and early morning, then a chance of showers and thunderstorms late. For Saturday, south winds around 5 knots. Seas around 2 feet. Wave detail, south 2 feet at 5 seconds. A chance of showers and thunderstorms, mainly in the morning. For Saturday night, southeast winds around 5 knots. Seas around 2 feet. Wave detail, southeast 2 feet at 5 seconds. A slight chance of showers and thunderstorms after midnight. And for Sunday, southeast winds 5 to 10 knots. Seas around 2 feet. Wave detail, southeast 2 feet at 5 seconds. A chance of thunderstorms. A chance of showers in the morning, then showers likely in the afternoon. From the Okaloosa-Walton County line to Pascagoula, from 20 to 60 nautical miles offshore. For tonight, south winds 5 to 10 knots. Seas 2 to 3 feet. Wave detail, south 3 feet at 5 seconds. A chance of showers and thunderstorms. For Saturday, south winds around 5 knots. Seas around 2 feet. Wave detail, southeast 2 feet at 5 seconds. A chance of showers. A chance of thunderstorms, mainly in the morning. For Saturday night, southeast winds 5 to 10 knots. Seas around 2 feet. Wave detail, southeast 2 feet at 5 seconds. And for Sunday, southeast winds 5 to 10 knots. Seas around 2 feet. Wave detail, southeast 2 feet at 5 seconds. Showers likely with a chance of thunderstorms. Here's your marine forecast. On the weather map, light to moderate southeasterly flow will prevail through this weekend and into early next week. Seas will generally be 1 to 3 feet. On Perdido Bay, Pensacola Bay including Santa Rosa Sound, and Choctawhatchee Bay. For today, south winds around 5 knots, increasing to 5 to 10 knots this afternoon. Waves 1 foot or less. Light chop. A chance of showers and thunderstorms. For tonight, southeast winds around 5 knots. Waves 1 foot or less. Smooth. A chance of showers with a slight chance of thunderstorms after midnight. For Sunday, southeast winds 5 to 10 knots. Waves 1 foot or less. Light chop. A chance of showers and thunderstorms. And for Sunday night, southeast winds 5 to 10 knots. Waves 1 foot or less. Light chop. A slight chance of showers and thunderstorms in the evening, then a chance of showers and thunderstorms after midnight. On Perdido Bay, Pensacola Bay including Santa Rosa Sound, and Choctawhatchee Bay. For today, south winds 5 to 10 knots. Waves 1 foot or less. Light chop. Showers likely with a chance of thunderstorms. For tonight, south winds around 5 knots in the evening, becoming light and variable. Waves 1 foot or less. Smooth. A slight chance of showers and thunderstorms after midnight. For Sunday, southeast winds 5 to 10 knots. Waves 1 foot or less. Light chop. A chance of showers and thunderstorms. And for Sunday night, southeast winds around 5 knots. Waves 1 foot or less. Smooth. A chance of showers and thunderstorms after midnight. From the Okaloosa-Walton County line to Pascagoula and out 20 nautical miles. For today, southeast winds around 5 knots. Seas around 2 feet. Wave detail, south 2 feet at 5 seconds. A chance of showers and thunderstorms until late afternoon. then a slight chance of showers and thunderstorms late. For tonight, southeast winds around 5 knots. Seas around 2 feet. Wave detail, southeast 2 feet at 5 seconds. A chance of showers with a slight chance of thunderstorms after midnight. For Sunday, southeast winds 5 to 10 knots. Seas around 2 feet. Wave detail, southeast 2 feet at 5 seconds. A chance of showers and thunderstorms. And for Sunday night, southeast winds 5 to 10 knots. Seas around 2 feet. Wave detail, southeast 2 feet at 5 seconds. A chance of showers. A slight chance of thunderstorms in the evening, then a chance of thunderstorms after midnight. From the Okaloosa-Walton County line to Pascagoula, from 20 to 60 nautical miles offshore. For today, southeast winds around 5 knots. Seas around 2 feet. Wave detail, south 2 feet at 5 seconds. A chance of showers and thunderstorms until late afternoon, then a slight chance of showers and thunderstorms late. For tonight, southeast winds 5 to 10 knots. Seas around 2 feet. Wave detail, southeast 2 feet at 5 seconds. A slight chance of showers and thunderstorms after midnight. For Sunday, southeast winds 5 to 10 knots. Seas around 2 feet. Wave detail, southeast 2 feet at 5 seconds. A chance of showers and thunderstorms. And for Sunday night, southeast winds 5 to 10 knots. Seas around 2 feet. Wave detail, southeast 2 feet at 5 seconds. A chance of showers and thunderstorms. Tidal information, at the mouth of the Mobile River on Saturday, low tide at 4:33 a.m. High tide at 5:33 p.m. At the mouth of the Mobile River on Sunday, low tide at 4:08 a.m. High tide at 5:45 p.m. At Pensacola Bay on Saturday, low tide at 3:15 a.m. High tide at 4:58 p.m. At Pensacola Bay on Sunday, low tide at 3:14 a.m. High tide at 2:25 p.m. At the East Pass in Destin on Saturday, low tide at 2:41 a.m. High tide at 4:25 p.m. At the East Pass in Destin on Sunday, low tide at 2:40 a.m. High tide at 1:52 p.m. High tide at 5:23 p.m. The following marine observations were made as of 2 a.m. Mobile Bay Coast Guard Station. Winds were south at 4 knots. Sea temperature 82 degrees. Air temperature 74 degrees. Weeks Bay, calm. Air temperature was 69 degrees. Pensacola Bay. Sea temperature 82 degrees. Air temperature 76 degrees. The report from the east end of Dauphin Island was not available. Graham Bay, southeast winds at 12 knots. Air temperature was 78 degrees. And Pettiboy Island, southeast winds at 12 knots. Air temperature was 76 degrees. South of Dauphin Island. Winds were east at 12 knots. Wave heights 3 feet. Wave period 5 seconds. 12 miles south of Orange Beach, winds were east at 10 knots. Air temperature was 76 degrees. Gulf water temperature 78 degrees. Wave heights 3 feet, with a period of 6 seconds. 100 miles south of Destin. Winds were south at 4 knots. Air temperature 79 degrees. Wave heights 3 feet. Wave period 6 seconds. The following weather reports were made at 2 a.m. Pensacola International Airport, skies were cloudy. The temperature was 73 degrees, the dew point was 71, and the relative humidity was 93%. The wind was calm. The pressure was 29.97 inches and falling. Rainfall in the last hour was 0.01 inches. Pensacola Naval Air Station, skies were cloudy. The temperature was 73 degrees, the dew point was 71, and the relative humidity was 93%. The wind was northwest at 5 miles an hour. The pressure was 29.98 inches and rising. Rainfall in the last hour was 0.02 inches. Here's your National Weather Service forecast. Today, a chance of thunderstorms. A chance of showers this morning, then showers this afternoon. Highs in the mid-80s. South winds around 5 miles per hour. Chance of rain 90%. Tonight, partly cloudy with a slight chance of showers and thunderstorms in the evening, then mostly cloudy with a chance of showers after midnight. Lows in the lower 70s. Southeast winds around 5 miles per hour in the evening, becoming light and variable. Chance of rain 50%. Sunday, showers likely with a chance of thunderstorms in the morning, then showers with thunderstorms likely in the afternoon. Highs in the mid-80s. Southeast winds around 5 miles per hour. Chance of rain 80%. Sunday night, mostly cloudy with a slight chance of thunderstorms. A slight chance of showers in the evening, then a chance of showers after midnight. Lows in the lower 70s. Southeast winds around 5 miles per hour. Chance of rain 50%. 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The current time is 3:11 a.m. Central Daylight Time. There is a high risk of rip currents for the following areas in Alabama, Baldwin Coastal and Mobile Coastal, and the following areas in Florida, Escambia Coastal, Okaloosa Coastal and Santa Rosa Coastal. High rip current risk remains in effect until 7 a.m. Central Daylight Time Saturday. What? Dangerous rip currents. Where? In Alabama, Mobile Coastal and Baldwin Coastal counties. In Florida, Escambia Coastal, Santa Rosa Coastal and Okaloosa Coastal counties. When? Until 7 a.m. Central Daylight Time Saturday. Impacts. Rip currents can sweep even the best swimmers away from shore into deeper water. 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If unable to escape, face the shore and call or wave for help. Here's your marine forecast. On the weather map, light to moderate southeasterly flow will prevail through this weekend and into early next week. Seas will generally be 1 to 3 feet. On Perdido Bay, Pensacola Bay including Santa Rosa Sound, and Choctaw Hatchie Bay. For today, south winds around 5 knots, increasing to 5 to 10 knots this afternoon. Waves 1 foot or less. Light chop. A chance of showers and thunderstorms. For tonight, southeast winds around 5 knots. Waves 1 foot or less. Smooth. A chance of showers with a slight chance of thunderstorms after midnight. For Sunday, southeast winds 5 to 10 knots. Waves 1 foot or less. Light chop. A chance of showers and thunderstorms. And for Sunday night, southeast winds 5 to 10 knots. Waves 1 foot or less. Light chop. A slight chance of showers and thunderstorms in the evening, then a chance of showers and thunderstorms after midnight. On Perdido Bay, Pensacola Bay including Santa Rosa Sound, and Choctaw Hatchie Bay. For today, south winds 5 to 10 knots. Waves 1 foot or less. Light chop. Showers likely with a chance of thunderstorms. For tonight, south winds around 5 knots in the evening, becoming light and variable. Waves 1 foot or less. Smooth. A slight chance of showers and thunderstorms after midnight. For Sunday, southeast winds 5 to 10 knots. Waves 1 foot or less. Light chop. A chance of showers and thunderstorms. And for Sunday night, southeast winds around 5 knots. Waves 1 foot or less. Smooth. A chance of showers and thunderstorms after midnight. From the Okaloosa-Walton County line to Pascagoula, and out 20 nautical miles. For today, southeast winds around 5 knots. Seas around 2 feet. Wave detail, south 2 feet at 5 seconds. A chance of showers and thunderstorms until late afternoon, then a slight chance of showers and thunderstorms late. For tonight, southeast winds around 5 knots. seas around 2 feet. Wave detail, southeast 2 feet at 5 seconds. A chance of showers with a slight chance of thunderstorms after midnight. For Sunday, southeast winds 5 to 10 knots. Seas around 2 feet. Wave detail, southeast 2 feet at 5 seconds. A chance of showers and thunderstorms. And for Sunday night, southeast winds 5 to 10 knots. Seas around 2 feet. Wave detail, southeast 2 feet at 5 seconds. A chance of showers. A slight chance of thunderstorms in the evening, then a chance of thunderstorms after midnight. From the Okaloosa-Walton County line to Pascagoula, from 20 to 60 nautical miles offshore. For today, southeast winds around 5 knots. Seas around 2 feet. Wave detail, south 2 feet at 5 seconds. A chance of showers and thunderstorms until late afternoon, then a slight chance of showers and thunderstorms late. For tonight, southeast winds 5 to 10 knots. Seas around 2 feet. Wave detail, southeast 2 feet at 5 seconds. A slight chance of showers and thunderstorms after midnight. For Sunday, southeast winds 5 to 10 knots. Seas around 2 feet. Wave detail, southeast 2 feet at 5 seconds. A chance of showers and thunderstorms. And for Sunday night, southeast winds 5 to 10 knots. Seas around 2 feet. Wave detail, southeast 2 feet at 5 seconds. A chance of showers and thunderstorms. 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Tidal information, at the mouth of the Mobile River on Saturday, low tide at 4:33 a.m. High tide at 5:33 p.m. At the mouth of the Mobile River on Sunday, low tide at 4:08 a.m. High tide at 5:45 p.m. At Pensacola Bay on Saturday, low tide at 3:15 a.m. High tide at 4:58 p.m. At Pensacola Bay on Sunday, low tide at 3:14 a.m. High tide at 2:25 p.m. At the East Pass in Destin on Saturday, low tide at 2:41 a.m. High tide at 4:25 p.m. At the East Pass in Destin on Sunday, low tide at 2:40 a.m. High tide at 1:52 p.m. High tide at 5:23 p.m. The following marine observations were made as of 3 a.m. Mobile Bay Coast Guard Station. Winds were south at 4 knots. Sea temperature 81 degrees. Air temperature 75 degrees. Weeks Bay, calm. Air temperature was 69 degrees. Pensacola Bay. Sea temperature 82 degrees. Air temperature 74 degrees. The report from the east end of Dauphin Island was not available. Graham Bay, southeast winds at 11 knots. Air temperature was 78 degrees. And Pettiboy Island, southeast winds at 8 knots. Air temperature was 76 degrees. South of Dauphin Island. Winds were east at 12 knots. Wave heights 3 feet. Wave period 4 seconds. 12 miles south of Orange Beach, winds were east at 8 knots. Air temperature was 77 degrees. Gulf water temperature 78 degrees. Wave heights 2 feet, with a period of 6 seconds. 100 miles south of Destin. Winds were southeast at 4 knots. Air temperature 79 degrees. Wave heights 3 feet. Wave period 6 seconds. The following weather reports were made at 3 a.m. Pensacola International Airport, skies were cloudy. The temperature was 72 degrees, the dew point was 71, and the relative humidity was 97%. The wind was north at 3 miles an hour. The pressure was 29.98 inches and rising. Pensacola Naval Air Station, skies were mostly cloudy. The temperature was 73 degrees, the dew point was 71, and the relative humidity was 93%. The wind was calm. The pressure was 29.98 inches and steady. Here's your National Weather Service forecast. Today, a chance of thunderstorms. A chance of showers this morning, then showers this afternoon. Highs in the mid-80s. South winds around 5 miles per hour. Chance of rain 90%. Tonight, partly cloudy with a slight chance of showers and thunderstorms in the evening, then mostly cloudy with a chance of showers after midnight. Lows in the lower 70s. Southeast winds around 5 miles per hour in the evening, becoming light and variable. Chance of rain 50%. Sunday, showers likely with a chance of thunderstorms in the morning, then showers with thunderstorms likely in the afternoon. Highs in the mid-80s. Southeast winds around 5 miles per hour. Chance of rain 80%. Sunday night, mostly cloudy with a slight chance of thunderstorms. A slight chance of showers in the evening, then a chance of showers after midnight. Lows in the lower 70s. Southeast winds around 5 miles per hour. Chance of rain 50%. 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The current time is 3:21 a.m. Central Daylight Time. There is a high risk of rip currents for the following areas in Alabama, Baldwin Coastal and Mobile Coastal, and the following areas in Florida, Escambia Coastal, Okaloosa Coastal and Santa Rosa Coastal. High rip current risk remains in effect until 7 a.m. Central Daylight Time Saturday. What? Dangerous rip currents. Where? In Alabama, Mobile Coastal and Baldwin Coastal Counties. In Florida, Escambia Coastal, Santa Rosa Coastal and Okaloosa Coastal Counties. When? Until 7 a.m. Central Daylight Time Saturday. Impacts. Rip currents can sweep even the best swimmers away from shore into deeper water. 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Here's your marine forecast. On the weather map, light to moderate southeasterly flow will prevail through this weekend and into early next week. Seas will generally be 1 to 3 feet. On Perdido Bay, Pensacola Bay including Santa Rosa Sound, and Choctawhatchee Bay. For today, south winds around 5 knots, increasing to 5 to 10 knots this afternoon. Waves 1 foot or less. Light chop. A chance of showers and thunderstorms. For tonight, southeast winds around 5 knots. Waves 1 foot or less. Smooth. A chance of showers with a slight chance of thunderstorms after midnight. For Sunday, southeast winds 5 to 10 knots. Waves 1 foot or less. Light chop. A chance of showers and thunderstorms. And for Sunday night, southeast winds 5 to 10 knots. Waves 1 foot or less. Light chop. A slight chance of showers and thunderstorms in the evening, then a chance of showers and thunderstorms after midnight. On Perdido Bay, Pensacola Bay including Santa Rosa Sound, and Choctawhatchee Bay. For today, south winds 5 to 10 knots. Waves 1 foot or less. Light chop. Showers likely with a chance of thunderstorms. For tonight, south winds around 5 knots in the evening, becoming light and variable. Waves 1 foot or less. Smooth. A slight chance of showers and thunderstorms after midnight. For Sunday, southeast winds 5 to 10 knots. Waves 1 foot or less. Light chop. A chance of showers and thunderstorms. And for Sunday night, southeast winds around 5 knots. Waves 1 foot or less. Smooth. A chance of showers and thunderstorms after midnight. From the Okaloosa-Walton County line to Pascagoula and out 20 nautical miles. For today, southeast winds around 5 knots. Seas around 2 feet. Wave detail, south 2 feet at 5 seconds. A chance of showers and thunderstorms until late afternoon, then a slight chance of showers and thunderstorms late. For tonight, southeast winds around 5 knots. Seas around 2 feet. Wave detail, southeast 2 feet at 5 seconds. a chance of showers with a slight chance of thunderstorms after midnight. For Sunday, southeast

Wave detail, south 2 feet at 5 seconds. A chance of showers and thunderstorms until late afternoon, then a slight chance of showers and thunderstorms late. For tonight, southeast winds 5 to 10 knots. Seas around 2 feet. Wave detail, southeast 2 feet at 5 seconds. A slight chance of showers and thunderstorms after midnight. For Sunday, southeast winds 5 to 10 knots. Seas around 2 feet. Wave detail, southeast 2 feet at 5 seconds. A chance of showers and thunderstorms. And for Sunday night, southeast winds 5 to 10 knots. Seas around 2 feet. Wave detail, southeast 2 feet at 5 seconds. A chance of showers and thunderstorms. Tidal information, at the mouth of the Mobile River on Saturday, low tide at 4:33 a.m. High tide at 5:33 p.m. At the mouth of the Mobile River on Sunday, low tide at 4:08 a.m. High tide at 5:45 p.m. At Pensacola Bay on Saturday, low tide at 3:15 a.m. High tide at 4:58 p.m. At Pensacola Bay on Sunday, low tide at 3:14 a.m. High tide at 2:25 p.m. At the East Pass in Destin on Saturday, low tide at 2:41 a.m. High tide at 4:25 p.m. At the East Pass in Destin on Sunday, low tide at 2:40 a.m. High tide at 1:52 p.m. High tide at 5:23 p.m. The following marine observations were made as of 3 a.m. Mobile Bay Coast Guard Station. Winds were south at 4 knots. Sea temperature 81 degrees. Air temperature 75 degrees. Weeks Bay, calm. Air temperature was 69 degrees. Pensacola Bay. Sea temperature 82 degrees. Air temperature 74 degrees. The report from the east end of Dauphin Island was not available. Graham Bay, southeast winds at 11 knots. Air temperature was 78 degrees. And Pettiboy Island, southeast winds at 8 knots. Air temperature was 76 degrees. South of Dauphin Island. Winds were east at 12 knots. Wave heights 3 feet. Wave period 4 seconds. 12 miles south of Orange Beach, winds were east at 8 knots. Air temperature was 77 degrees. Gulf water temperature 78 degrees. Wave heights 2 feet, with a period of 6 seconds. 100 miles south of Destin. Winds were southeast at 4 knots. Air temperature 79 degrees. Wave heights 3 feet. Wave period 6 seconds. The following weather reports were made at 3 a.m. Pensacola International Airport, skies were cloudy. The temperature was 72 degrees, the dew point was 71, and the relative humidity was 97%. The wind was north at 3 miles an hour. The pressure was 29.98 inches and rising. Pensacola Naval Air Station, skies were mostly cloudy. The temperature was 73 degrees, the dew point was 71, and the relative humidity was 93%. The wind was calm. The pressure was 29.98 inches and steady. Here's your National Weather Service forecast. Today, a chance of thunderstorms. A chance of showers this morning, then showers this afternoon. Highs in the mid-80s. South winds around 5 miles per hour. Chance of rain 90%. Tonight, partly cloudy with a slight chance of showers and thunderstorms in the evening, then mostly cloudy with a chance of showers after midnight. Lows in the lower 70s. Southeast winds around 5 miles per hour in the evening, becoming light and variable. Chance of rain 50%. Sunday, showers likely with a chance of thunderstorms in the morning, then showers with thunderstorms likely in the afternoon. Highs in the mid-80s. Southeast winds around 5 miles per hour. Chance of rain 80%. Sunday night, mostly cloudy with a slight chance of thunderstorms. A slight chance of showers in the evening, then a chance of showers after midnight. Lows in the lower 70s. Southeast winds around 5 miles per hour. Chance of rain 50%.

0: 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The current time is 3:31 a.m. Central Daylight Time. There is a high risk of rip currents for the following areas in Alabama, Baldwin Coastal and Mobile Coastal, and the following areas in Florida, Escambia Coastal, Okaloosa Coastal, and Santa Rosa Coastal. High rip current risk remains in effect until 7 a.m. Central Daylight Time Saturday. What? Dangerous rip currents. Where? In Alabama, Mobile Coastal and Baldwin Coastal counties. In Florida, Escambia Coastal, Santa Rosa Coastal and Okaloosa Coastal counties. When? Until 7 a.m. Central Daylight Time Saturday. Impacts. Rip currents can sweep even the best swimmers away from shore into deeper water. 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Here's your marine forecast. On the weather map, light to moderate southeasterly flow will prevail through this weekend and into early next week. Seas will generally be 1 to 3 feet. On Perdido Bay, Pensacola Bay including Santa Rosa Sound, and Choctawhatchee Bay. For today, south winds around 5 knots, increasing to 5 to 10 knots this afternoon. Waves 1 foot or less. Light chop. A chance of showers and thunderstorms. For tonight, southeast winds around 5 knots. Waves 1 foot or less. Smooth. A chance of showers with a slight chance of thunderstorms after midnight. For Sunday, southeast winds 5 to 10 knots. Waves 1 foot or less. Light chop. A chance of showers and thunderstorms. And for Sunday night, southeast winds 5 to 10 knots. Waves 1 foot or less. Light chop. A slight chance of showers and thunderstorms in the evening, then a chance of showers and thunderstorms after midnight. On Perdido Bay, Pensacola Bay including Santa Rosa Sound, and Choctawhatchee Bay. For today, south winds 5 to 10 knots. Waves 1 foot or less. Light chop. Showers likely with a chance of thunderstorms. For tonight, south winds around 5 knots in the evening, becoming light and variable. Waves 1 foot or less. Smooth. A slight chance of showers and thunderstorms after midnight. For Sunday, southeast winds 5 to 10 knots. Waves 1 foot or less. Light chop. A chance of showers and thunderstorms. And for Sunday night, southeast winds around 5 knots. Waves 1 foot or less. Smooth. A chance of showers and thunderstorms after midnight. From the Okaloosa-Walton County line to Pascagoula and out 20 nautical miles. For today, southeast winds around 5 knots. Seas around 2 feet. Wave detail, south 2 feet at 5 seconds. A chance of showers and thunderstorms until late afternoon, then a slight chance of showers and thunderstorms late. For tonight, southeast winds around 5 knots. Seas around 2 feet. Wave detail, southeast 2 feet at 5 seconds. A chance of showers with a slight chance of thunderstorms after midnight. For Sunday, southeast winds 5 to 10 knots. Seas around 2 feet. Wave detail, southeast 2 feet at 5 seconds. A chance of showers and thunderstorms. And for Sunday night, southeast winds 5 to 10 knots. Seas around 2 feet. Wave detail, southeast 2 feet at 5 seconds. A chance of showers. A slight chance of thunderstorms in the evening, then a chance of thunderstorms after midnight. From the Okaloosa-Walton County line to Pascagoula, from 20 to 60 nautical miles offshore. For today, southeast winds around 5 knots. Seas around 2 feet. Wave detail, south 2 feet at 5 seconds. A chance of showers and thunderstorms until late afternoon, then a slight chance of showers and thunderstorms late. For tonight, southeast winds 5 to 10 knots. Seas around 2 feet. Wave detail, southeast 2 feet at 5 seconds. A slight chance of showers and thunderstorms after midnight. For Sunday, southeast winds 5 to 10 knots. Seas around 2 feet. Wave detail, southeast 2 feet at 5 seconds. A chance of showers and thunderstorms. And for Sunday night, southeast winds 5 to 10 knots. Seas around 2 feet. Wave detail, southeast 2 feet at 5 seconds. A chance of showers and thunderstorms. Tidal information, at the mouth of the Mobile River on Saturday, low tide at 4:33 a.m. High tide at 5:33 p.m. At the mouth of the Mobile River on Sunday, low tide at 4:08 a.m. High tide at 5:45 p.m. At Pensacola Bay on Saturday, low tide at 3:15 a.m. High tide at 4:58 p.m. At Pensacola Bay on Sunday, low tide at 3:14 a.m. High tide at 2:25 p.m. At the East Pass in Destin on Saturday, low tide at 2:41 a.m. High tide at 4:25 p.m. At the East Pass in Destin on Sunday, low tide at 2:40 a.m. High tide at 1:52 p.m. High tide at 5:23 p.m. The following marine observations were made as of 3 a.m. Mobile Bay Coast Guard Station. Winds were south at 4 knots. Sea temperature 81 degrees. Air temperature 75 degrees. Weeks Bay, calm. Air temperature was 69 degrees. Pensacola Bay. Sea temperature 82 degrees. Air temperature 74 degrees. The report from the east end of Dauphin Island was not available. Graham Bay, southeast winds at 11 knots. Air temperature was 78 degrees. And Pettiboy Island, southeast winds at 8 knots. Air temperature was 76 degrees. South of Dauphin Island. Winds were east at 12 knots. Wave heights 3 feet. Wave period 4 seconds. 12 miles south of Orange Beach, winds were east at 8 knots. Air temperature was 77 degrees. Gulf water temperature 78 degrees. Wave height 2 feet, with a period of 6 seconds. 100 miles south of Destin. Winds were southeast at 4 knots. Air temperature 79 degrees. Wave height 3 feet. Wave period 6 seconds. The following weather reports were made at 3 a.m. Pensacola International Airport, skies were cloudy. The temperature was 72 degrees, the dew point was 71, and the relative humidity was 97%. The wind was north at 3 miles an hour. The pressure was 29.98 inches and rising. Pensacola Naval Air Station, skies were mostly cloudy. The temperature was 73 degrees. The dew point was 71, and the relative humidity was 93%. The wind was calm. The pressure was 29.98 inches and steady. Here's your National Weather Service forecast. Today, a chance of thunderstorms. A chance of showers this morning, then showers this afternoon. Highs in the mid-80s. South winds around 5 miles per hour. Chance of rain 90%. Tonight, partly cloudy with a slight chance of showers and thunderstorms in the evening, then mostly cloudy with a chance of showers after midnight. Lows in the lower 70s. Southeast winds around 5 miles per hour in the evening, becoming light and variable. Chance of rain 50%. Sunday, showers likely with a chance of thunderstorms in the morning, then showers with thunderstorms likely in the afternoon. Highs in the mid-80s. Southeast winds around 5 miles per hour. Chance of rain 80%. Sunday night, mostly cloudy with a slight chance of thunderstorms. A slight chance of showers in the evening, then a chance of showers after midnight. Lows in the lower 70s. Southeast winds around 5 miles per hour. Chance of rain 50%. This is NOAA Weather Radio, from the Mobile Pensacola National Weather Service. The current time is 3:40 a.m. Central Daylight Time. There is a high risk of rip currents for the following areas in Alabama, Baldwin Coastal and Mobile Coastal, and the following areas in Florida, Escambia Coastal, Okaloosa Coastal and Santa Rosa Coastal. High rip current risk remains in effect until 7 a.m. Central Daylight Time Saturday. What? Dangerous rip currents. Where? In Alabama, Mobile Coastal and Baldwin Coastal counties. In Florida, Escambia Coastal, Santa Rosa Coastal and Okaloosa Coastal counties. When? Until 7 a.m. Central Daylight Time Saturday. Impacts, rip currents can sweep even the best swimmers away from shore into deeper water. Swim near a lifeguard. If caught in a rip current, relax and float. Don't swim against the current. If able, swim in a direction following the shoreline. If unable to escape, face the shore and call or wave for help. Here's your marine forecast. On the weather map, light to moderate southeasterly flow will prevail through this weekend and into early next week. Seas will generally be 1 to 3 feet. On Perdido Bay, Pensacola Bay including Santa Rosa Sound, and Choctaw Hatchie Bay. For today, south winds around 5 knots, increasing to 5 to 10 knots this afternoon. Waves 1 foot or less. Light chop. A chance of showers and thunderstorms. For tonight, southeast winds around 5 knots. Waves 1 foot or less. Smooth. A chance of showers with a slight chance of thunderstorms after midnight. For Sunday, southeast winds 5 to 10 knots. Waves 1 foot or less. Light chop. A chance of showers and thunderstorms. And for Sunday night, southeast winds 5 to 10 knots. Waves 1 foot or less. Light chop. A slight chance of showers and thunderstorms in the evening, then a chance of showers and thunderstorms after midnight. On Perdido Bay, Pensacola Bay including Santa Rosa Sound, and Choctaw Hatchie Bay. For today, south winds 5 to 10 knots. Waves 1 foot or less. Light chop. Showers likely with a chance of thunderstorms. For tonight, south winds around 5 knots in the evening, becoming light and variable. Waves 1 foot or less. Smooth. A slight chance of showers and thunderstorms after midnight. For Sunday, southeast winds 5 to 10 knots. Waves 1 foot or less. Light chop. A chance of showers and thunderstorms. And for Sunday night, southeast winds around 5 knots. Waves 1 foot or less. Smooth. A chance of showers and thunderstorms after midnight. From the Okaloosa-Walton County line to Pascagoula, and out 20 nautical miles. For today, southeast winds around 5 knots. Seas around 2 feet. Wave detail, south 2 feet at 5 seconds. A chance of showers and thunderstorms until late afternoon, then a slight chance of showers and thunderstorms late. For tonight, southeast winds around 5 knots. Seas around 2 feet. Wave detail, southeast 2 feet at 5 seconds. A chance of showers with a slight chance of thunderstorms after midnight. For Sunday, southeast winds 5 to 10 knots. Seas around 2 feet. Wave detail, southeast 2 feet at 5 seconds. A chance of showers and thunderstorms. And for Sunday night, southeast winds 5 to 10 knots. Seas around 2 feet. Wave detail, southeast 2 feet at 5 seconds. A chance of showers. A slight chance of thunderstorms in the evening, then a chance of thunderstorms after midnight. From the Okaloosa-Walton County line to Pascagoula, from 20 to 60 nautical miles offshore. For today, southeast winds around 5 knots. Seas around 2 feet. Wave detail, south 2 feet at 5 seconds. A chance of showers and thunderstorms until late afternoon, then a slight chance of showers and thunderstorms late. For tonight, southeast winds 5 to 10 knots. Seas around 2 feet. Wave detail, southeast 2 feet at 5 seconds. A slight chance of showers and thunderstorms after midnight. For Sunday, southeast winds 5 to 10 knots. Seas around 2 feet. Wave detail, southeast 2 feet at 5 seconds. A chance of showers and thunderstorms. and for Sunday night, southeast winds 5 to 10 knots. Seas around 2 feet. Wave detail, southeast 2 feet at 5 seconds. A chance of showers and thunderstorms. Tidal information, at the mouth of the Mobile River on Saturday, low tide at 4:33 a.m. High tide at 5:33 p.m. At the mouth of the Mobile River on Sunday, low tide at 4:08 a.m. High tide at 5:45 p.m. At Pensacola Bay on Saturday, low tide at 3:15 a.m. High tide at 4:58 p.m. At Pensacola Bay on Sunday, low tide at 3:14 a.m. High tide at 2:25 p.m. At the East Pass in Destin on Saturday, low tide at 2:41 a.m. High tide at 4:25 p.m. At the East Pass in Destin on Sunday, low tide at 2:40 a.m. High tide at 1:52 p.m. High tide at 5:23 p.m. This is NOAA Weather Radio Station KEC 86 from Pensacola, Florida. 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The following marine observations were made as of 3 a.m. Mobile Bay Coast Guard Station. Winds were south at 4 knots. Sea temperature 81 degrees. Air temperature 75 degrees. Weeks Bay, calm. Air temperature was 69 degrees. Pensacola Bay. Sea temperature 82 degrees. Air temperature 74 degrees. The report from the east end of Dauphin Island was not available. Graham Bay, southeast winds at 11 knots. Air temperature was 78 degrees. And Pettiboy Island, southeast winds at 8 knots. Air temperature was 76 degrees. South of Dauphin Island, winds were east at 12 knots. Wave heights 3 feet. Wave period 4 seconds. 12 miles south of Orange Beach, winds were east at 8 knots. Air temperature was 77 degrees. Gulf water temperature 78 degrees. Wave heights 2 feet, with a period of 6 seconds. 100 miles south of Destin. Winds were southeast at 4 knots. Air temperature 79 degrees. Wave heights 3 feet. Wave period 6 seconds. The following weather reports were made at 3 a.m. Pensacola International Airport, skies were cloudy. The temperature was 72 degrees, the dew point was 71, and the relative humidity was 97%. The wind was north at 3 miles an hour. The pressure was 29.98 inches and rising. Pensacola Naval Air Station, skies were mostly cloudy. The temperature was 73 degrees, the dew point was 71, and the relative humidity was 93%. The wind was calm. The pressure was 29.98 inches and steady. Here's your National Weather Service forecast. Today, a chance of thunderstorms. A chance of showers this morning, then showers this afternoon. Highs in the mid-80s. South winds around 5 miles per hour. Chance of rain 90%. Tonight, partly cloudy with a slight chance of showers and thunderstorms in the evening, then mostly cloudy with a chance of showers after midnight. Lows in the lower 70s. Southeast winds around 5 miles per hour in the evening, becoming light and variable. Chance of rain 50%. Sunday, showers likely with a chance of thunderstorms in the morning, then showers with thunderstorms likely in the afternoon. Highs in the mid-80s. Southeast winds around 5 miles per hour. Chance of rain 80%. Sunday night, mostly cloudy with a slight chance of thunderstorms. A slight chance of showers in the evening, then a chance of showers after midnight. Lows in the lower 70s. Southeast winds around 5 miles per hour. Chance of rain 50%. 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The current time is 3:50 a.m. Central Daylight Time. There is a high risk of rip currents for the following areas in Alabama, Baldwin Coastal and Mobile Coastal, and the following areas in Florida, Escambia Coastal, Okaloosa Coastal and Santa Rosa Coastal. High rip current risk remains in effect until 7 a.m. Central Daylight Time Saturday. What? Dangerous rip currents. Where? In Alabama, Mobile Coastal and Baldwin Coastal Counties. In Florida, Escambia Coastal, Santa Rosa Coastal and Okaloosa Coastal Counties. When? Until 7 a.m. Central Daylight Time Saturday. Impacts, rip currents can sweep even the best swimmers away from shore into deeper water. 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If unable to escape, face the shore and call or wave for help. Here's your marine forecast. On the weather map, light to moderate southeasterly flow will prevail through this weekend and into early next week. Seas will generally be 1 to 3 feet. On Perdido Bay, Pensacola Bay including Santa Rosa Sound, and Choctawhatchee Bay. For today, south winds around 5 knots, increasing to 5 to 10 knots this afternoon. Waves 1 foot or less. Light chop. A chance of showers and thunderstorms. For tonight, southeast winds around 5 knots. Waves 1 foot or less. Smooth. A chance of showers with a slight chance of thunderstorms after midnight. For Sunday, southeast winds 5 to 10 knots. Waves 1 foot or less. Light chop. A chance of showers and thunderstorms. And for Sunday night, southeast winds 5 to 10 knots. Waves 1 foot or less. Light chop. A slight chance of showers and thunderstorms in the evening, then a chance of showers and thunderstorms after midnight. On Perdido Bay, Pensacola Bay including Santa Rosa Sound, and Choctawhatchee Bay. For today, south winds 5 to 10 knots. Waves 1 foot or less. Light chop. Showers likely with a chance of thunderstorms. For tonight, south winds around 5 knots in the evening, becoming light and variable. Waves 1 foot or less. Smooth. A slight chance of showers and thunderstorms after midnight. For Sunday, southeast winds 5 to 10 knots. Waves 1 foot or less. Light chop. A chance of showers and thunderstorms. And for Sunday night, southeast winds around 5 knots. Waves 1 foot or less. Smooth. A chance of showers and thunderstorms after midnight. From the Okaloosa-Walton County line to Pascagoula, and out 20 nautical miles. For today, southeast winds around 5 knots. Seas around 2 feet. Wave detail, south 2 feet at 5 seconds. A chance of showers and thunderstorms until late afternoon, then a slight chance of showers and thunderstorms late. For tonight, southeast winds around 5 knots. Seas around 2 feet. Wave detail, southeast 2 feet at 5 seconds. A chance of showers with a slight chance of thunderstorms after midnight. For Sunday, southeast winds 5 to 10 knots. Seas around 2 feet. Wave detail, southeast 2 feet at 5 seconds. A chance of showers and thunderstorms. And for Sunday night, southeast winds 5 to 10 knots. Seas around 2 feet. Wave detail, southeast 2 feet at 5 seconds. A chance of showers. A slight chance of thunderstorms in the evening, then a chance of thunderstorms after midnight. From the Okaloosa-Walton County line to Pascagoula, from 20 to 60 nautical miles offshore. For today, southeast winds around 5 knots. Seas around 2 feet. Wave detail, south 2 feet at 5 seconds. A chance of showers and thunderstorms until late afternoon, then a slight chance of showers and thunderstorms late. For tonight, southeast winds 5 to 10 knots. Seas around 2 feet. Wave detail, southeast 2 feet at 5 seconds. A slight chance of showers and thunderstorms after midnight. For Sunday, southeast winds 5 to 10 knots. Seas around 2 feet. Wave detail, southeast 2 feet at 5 seconds. A chance of showers and thunderstorms. And for Sunday night, southeast winds 5 to 10 knots. Seas around 2 feet. Wave detail, southeast 2 feet at 5 seconds. A chance of showers and thunderstorms. Tidal information, at the mouth of the Mobile River on Saturday, low tide at 4:33 a.m. High tide at 5:33 p.m. At the mouth of the Mobile River on Sunday, low tide at 4:08 a.m. High tide at 5:45 p.m. At Pensacola Bay on Saturday, low tide at 3:15 a.m. High tide at 4:58 p.m. At Pensacola Bay on Sunday, low tide at 3:14 a.m. High tide at 2:25 p.m. At the East Pass in Destin on Saturday, low tide at 2:41 a.m. High tide at 4:25 p.m. At the East Pass in Destin on Sunday, low tide at 2:40 a.m. High tide at 1:52 p.m. High tide at 5:23 p.m. The following marine observations were made as of 3 a.m. Mobile Bay Coast Guard Station. Winds were south at 4 knots. Sea temperature 81 degrees. Air temperature 75 degrees. Weeks Bay, calm. Air temperature was 69 degrees. Pensacola Bay. Sea temperature 82 degrees. Air temperature 74 degrees. The report from the east end of Dauphin Island was not available. Grand Bay, southeast winds at 11 knots. Air temperature was 78 degrees. And Pettiboy Island, southeast winds at 8 knots. Air temperature was 76 degrees. South of Dauphin Island. Winds were east at 12 knots. Wave heights 3 feet. Wave period 4 seconds. 12 miles south of Orange Beach, winds were east at 8 knots. Air temperature was 77 degrees. Gulf water temperature 78 degrees. Wave heights 2 feet, with a period of 6 seconds. 100 miles south of Destin. Winds were southeast at 4 knots. Air temperature 79 degrees. Wave heights 3 feet. Wave period 6 seconds. The following weather reports were made at 3 a.m. Pensacola International Airport, skies were cloudy. The temperature was 72 degrees, the dew point was 71, and the relative humidity was 97%. The wind was north at 3 miles an hour. The pressure was 29.98 inches and rising. Pensacola Naval Air Station, skies were mostly cloudy. The temperature was 73 degrees, the dew point was 71, and the relative humidity was 93%. The wind was calm. The pressure was 29.98 inches and steady. Here's your National Weather Service forecast. Today, a chance of thunderstorms. A chance of showers this morning, then showers this afternoon. Highs in the mid-80s. South winds around 5 miles per hour. Chance of rain 90%. Tonight, partly cloudy with a slight chance of showers and thunderstorms in the evening, then mostly cloudy with a chance of showers after midnight. Lows in the lower 70s. Southeast winds around 5 miles per hour in the evening, becoming light and variable. Chance of rain 50%. Sunday, showers likely with a chance of thunder.
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0: Cloudy with a slight chance of thunderstorms. A slight chance of showers in the evening, then a chance of showers after midnight. Lows in the lower 70s. Southeast winds around 5 miles per hour. Chance of rain 50%. This is NOAA Weather Radio from the Mobile Pensacola National Weather Service. The current time is 4 a.m. Central Daylight Time. There is a high risk of rip currents for the following areas in Alabama, Baldwin Coastal and Mobile Coastal, and the following areas in Florida, Escambia Coastal, Okaloosa Coastal and Santa Rosa Coastal. High rip current risk remains in effect until 7 a.m. Central Daylight Time Saturday. What? Dangerous rip currents. Where? In Alabama, Mobile Coastal and Baldwin Coastal Counties. In Florida, Escambia Coastal, Santa Rosa Coastal and Okaloosa Coastal Counties. when, until 7 a.m. Central Daylight Time Saturday. Impacts, rip currents can sweep even the best swimmers away from shore into deeper water. 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If unable to escape, face the shore and call or wave for help. Here's your marine forecast. On the weather map, light to moderate southeasterly flow will prevail through this weekend and into early next week. Seas will generally be 1 to 3 feet. On Perdido Bay, Pensacola Bay including Santa Rosa Sound, and Choctawhatchee Bay. For today, south winds around 5 knots, increasing to 5 to 10 knots this afternoon. Waves 1 foot or less. Light chop. A chance of showers and thunderstorms. For tonight, southeast winds around 5 knots. Waves 1 foot or less. Smooth. A chance of showers with a slight chance of thunderstorms after midnight. For Sunday, southeast winds 5 to 10 knots. Waves 1 foot or less. Light chop. A chance of showers and thunderstorms. And for Sunday night, southeast winds 5 to 10 knots. Waves 1 foot or less. Light chop. A slight chance of showers and thunderstorms in the evening, then a chance of showers and thunderstorms after midnight. On Perdido Bay, Pensacola Bay including Santa Rosa Sound, and Choctawhatchee Bay. For today, south winds 5 to 10 knots. Waves 1 foot or less. Light chop. Showers likely with a chance of thunderstorms. For tonight, south winds around 5 knots in the evening, becoming light and variable. Waves 1 foot or less. Smooth. A slight chance of showers and thunderstorms after midnight. For Sunday, southeast winds 5 to 10 knots. Waves 1 foot or less. Light chop. A chance of showers and thunderstorms. And for Sunday night, southeast winds around 5 knots. Waves 1 foot or less. Smooth. A chance of showers and thunderstorms after midnight. From the Okaloosa-Walton County line to Pascagoula, and out 20 nautical miles. For today, southeast winds around 5 knots. Seas around 2 feet. Wave detail, south 2 feet at 5 seconds. A chance of showers and thunderstorms until late afternoon, then a slight chance of showers and thunderstorms late. For tonight, southeast winds around 5 knots. Seas around 2 feet. Wave detail, southeast 2 feet at 5 seconds. A chance of showers with a slight chance of thunderstorms after midnight. For Sunday, southeast winds 5 to 10 knots. Seas around 2 feet. Wave detail, southeast 2 feet at 5 seconds. A chance of showers and thunderstorms. And for Sunday night, southeast winds 5 to 10 knots. Seas around 2 feet. Wave detail, southeast 2 feet at 5 seconds. A chance of showers. A slight chance of thunderstorms in the evening, then a chance of thunderstorms after midnight. From the Okaloosa-Walton County line to Pascagoula, from 20 to 60 nautical miles offshore. For today, southeast winds around 5 knots. Seas around 2 feet. Wave detail, south 2 feet at 5 seconds. A chance of showers and thunderstorms until late afternoon, then a slight chance of showers and thunderstorms late. For tonight, southeast winds 5 to 10 knots. Seas around 2 feet. Wave detail, southeast 2 feet at 5 seconds. A slight chance of showers and thunderstorms after midnight. For Sunday, southeast winds 5 to 10 knots. Seas around 2 feet. Wave detail, southeast 2 feet at 5 seconds. A chance of showers and thunderstorms. And for Sunday night, southeast winds 5 to 10 knots. Seas around 2 feet. Wave detail, southeast 2 feet at 5 seconds. A chance of showers and thunderstorms. Tidal information, at the mouth of the Mobile River on Saturday, low tide at 4:33 a.m. High tide at 5:33 p.m. at the mouth of the Mobile River on Sunday, low tide at 4:08 a.m. High tide at 5:45 p.m. At Pensacola Bay on Saturday, low tide at 3:15 a.m. High tide at 4:58 p.m. At Pensacola Bay on Sunday, low tide at 3:14 a.m. High tide at 2:25 p.m. At the East Pass in Destin on Saturday, low tide at 2:41 a.m. High tide at 4:25 p.m. At the East Pass in Destin on Sunday, low tide at 2:40 a.m. High tide at 1:52 p.m. High tide at 5:23 p.m. The following marine observations were made as of 3 a.m. Mobile Bay Coast Guard Station. Winds were south at 4 knots. Sea temperature 81 degrees. Air temperature 75 degrees. Weeks Bay, calm. Air temperature was 69 degrees. Pensacola Bay. Sea temperature 82 degrees. Air temperature 74 degrees. The report from the east end of Dauphin Island was not available. Grand Bay, southeast winds at 11 knots. Air temperature was 78 degrees. And Pettiboy Island, southeast winds at 8 knots. Air temperature was 76 degrees. South of Dauphin Island. Winds were east at 12 knots. Wave heights 3 feet. Wave period 4 seconds. 12 miles south of Orange Beach, winds were east at 8 knots. Air temperature was 77 degrees. Gulf water temperature 78 degrees. Wave heights 2 feet, with a period of 6 seconds. 100 miles south of Destin. Winds were southeast at 4 knots. Air temperature 79 degrees. Wave heights 3 feet. Wave period 6 seconds. The following weather reports were made at 3 a.m. Pensacola International Airport, skies were cloudy. The temperature was 72 degrees, the dew point was 71, and the relative humidity was 97%. The wind was north at 3 miles an hour. The pressure was 29.98 inches and rising. Pensacola Naval Air Station, skies were mostly cloudy. The temperature was 73 degrees, the dew point was 71, and the relative humidity was 93%. The wind was calm. The pressure was 29.98 inches and steady. Here's your National Weather Service forecast. Today, a chance of thunderstorms. A chance of showers this morning, then showers this afternoon. Highs in the mid-80s. South winds around 5 miles per hour. Chance of rain 90%. Tonight, partly cloudy with a slight chance of showers and thunderstorms in the evening, then mostly cloudy with a chance of showers after midnight. Lows in the lower 70s. Southeast winds around 5 miles per hour in the evening, becoming light and variable. Chance of rain 50%. Sunday, showers likely with a chance of thunderstorms in the morning, then showers with thunderstorms likely in the afternoon. Highs in the mid-80s. Southeast winds around 5 miles per hour. Chance of rain 80%. Sunday night, mostly cloudy with a slight chance of thunderstorms. A slight chance of showers in the evening, then a chance of showers after midnight. Lows in the lower 70s. Southeast winds around 5 miles per hour. Chance of rain 50%. This is NOAA Weather Radio, from the Mobile Pensacola National Weather Service. The current time is 4:09 a.m. Central Daylight Time. There is a high risk of rip currents for the following areas in Alabama, Baldwin Coastal and Mobile Coastal, and the following areas in Florida, Escambia Coastal, Okaloosa Coastal and Santa Rosa Coastal. High rip current risk remains in effect until 7 a.m. Central Daylight Time Saturday. What? Dangerous rip currents. Where? In Alabama, Mobile Coastal and Baldwin Coastal counties. In Florida, Escambia Coastal, Santa Rosa Coastal and Okaloosa Coastal counties. When? Until 7 a.m. Central Daylight Time Saturday. Impacts. Rip currents can sweep even the best swimmers away from shore into deeper water. 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If unable to escape, face the shore and call or wave for help. Here's your marine forecast. On the weather map, light to moderate southeasterly flow will prevail through this weekend and into early next week. Seas will generally be 1 to 3 feet. On Perdido Bay, Pensacola Bay including Santa Rosa Sound, and Choctawhatchee Bay. For today, south winds around 5 knots, increasing to 5 to 10 knots this afternoon. Waves 1 foot or less. Light chop. A chance of showers and thunderstorms. For tonight, southeast winds around 5 knots. Waves 1 foot or less. Smooth. A chance of showers with a slight chance of thunderstorms after midnight. For Sunday, southeast winds 5 to 10 knots. Waves 1 foot or less. Light chop. A chance of showers and thunderstorms. And for Sunday night, southeast winds 5 to 10 knots. Waves 1 foot or less. Light chop. A slight chance of showers and thunderstorms in the evening, then a chance of showers and thunderstorms after midnight. On Perdido Bay, Pensacola Bay including Santa Rosa Sound, and Choctawhatchee Bay. For today, south winds 5 to 10 knots. Waves 1 foot or less. Light chop. Showers likely with a chance of thunderstorms. For tonight, south winds around 5 knots in the evening, becoming light and variable. Waves 1 foot or less. Smooth. A slight chance of showers and thunderstorms after midnight. For Sunday, southeast winds 5 to 10 knots. Waves 1 foot or less. Light chop. A chance of showers and thunderstorms. And for Sunday night, southeast winds around 5 knots. Waves 1 foot or less. Smooth. A chance of showers and thunderstorms after midnight. From the Okaloosa-Walton County line to Pascagoula, and out 20 nautical miles. For today, southeast winds around 5 knots. Seas around 2 feet. Wave detail, south 2 feet at 5 seconds. A chance of showers and thunderstorms until late afternoon, then a slight chance of showers and thunderstorms late. For tonight, southeast winds around 5 knots. Seas around 2 feet. Wave detail, southeast 2 feet at 5 seconds. A chance of showers with a slight chance of thunderstorms after midnight. For Sunday, southeast winds 5 to 10 knots. Seas around 2 feet. Wave detail, southeast 2 feet at 5 seconds. A chance of showers and thunderstorms. And for Sunday night, southeast winds 5 to 10 knots. Seas around 2 feet. Wave detail, southeast 2 feet at 5 seconds. A chance of showers. A slight chance of thunderstorms in the evening, then a chance of thunderstorms after midnight. From the Okaloosa-Walton County line to Pascagoula, from 20 to 60 nautical miles offshore. For today, southeast winds around 5 knots. Seas around 2 feet. Wave detail, south 2 feet at 5 seconds. A chance of showers and thunderstorms until late afternoon, then a slight chance of showers and thunderstorms late. For tonight, southeast winds 5 to 10 knots. Seas around 2 feet. Wave detail, southeast 2 feet at 5 seconds. A slight chance of showers and thunderstorms after midnight. For Sunday, southeast winds 5 to 10 knots. Seas around 2 feet. Wave detail, southeast 2 feet at 5 seconds. A chance of showers and thunderstorms. And for Sunday night, southeast winds 5 to 10 knots. Seas around 2 feet. Wave detail, southeast 2 feet at 5 seconds. A chance of showers and thunderstorms. Tidal information, at the mouth of the Mobile River on Saturday, low tide at 4:33 a.m. High tide at 5:33 p.m. At the mouth of the Mobile River on Sunday, low tide at 4:08 a.m. High tide at 5:45 p.m. At Pensacola Bay on Saturday, low tide at 3:15 a.m. High tide at 4:58 p.m. At Pensacola Bay on Sunday, low tide at 3:14 a.m. high tide at 2:25 p.m. At the East Pass in Destin on Saturday, low tide at 2:41 a.m. High tide at 4:25 p.m. At the East Pass in Destin on Sunday, low a.m. High tide at 1:52 p.m. High tide at 5:23 p.m. The following marine observations were made as of 4 a.m. Mobile Bay Coast Guard Station. Winds were southeast at 4 knots. Sea temperature 81 degrees. Air temperature 76 degrees. Weeks Bay, calm. Air temperature was 68 degrees. Pensacola Bay. Sea temperature 82 degrees. Air temperature 77 degrees. The report from the east end of Dauphin Island was not available. Graham Bay, southeast winds at 6 knots. Air temperature was 78 degrees. And Pettiboy Island, southeast winds at 6 knots. Air temperature was 76 degrees. South of Dauphin Island. Winds were southeast at 8 knots. Wave heights 3 feet. Wave period 5 seconds. 12 miles south of Orange Beach, winds were southeast at 10 knots. Air temperature was 77 degrees. Gulf water temperature 78 degrees. Wave heights 2 feet, with a period of 6 seconds. 100 miles south of Destin. Winds were southeast at 4 knots. Air temperature 79 degrees. Wave heights 3 feet. Wave period 6 seconds. 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The following weather reports were made at 4 a.m. Pensacola International Airport, skies were partly cloudy. The temperature was 75 degrees, the dew point was 71, and the relative humidity was 87%. The wind was southeast at 12 miles an hour. The pressure was 29.98 inches and falling. Pensacola Naval Air Station, skies were partly cloudy. The temperature was 75 degrees, the dew point was 73, and the relative humidity was 93%. The wind was east at 10 miles an hour. The pressure was 29.98 inches and steady. Here's your National Weather Service forecast. Today, a chance of thunderstorms. A chance of showers this morning, then showers this afternoon. Highs in the mid-80s. South winds around 5 miles per hour. Chance of rain 90%. Tonight, partly cloudy with a slight chance of showers and thunderstorms in the evening, then mostly cloudy with a chance of showers after midnight. Lows in the lower 70s. Southeast winds around 5 miles per hour in the evening, becoming light and variable. Chance of rain 50%. Sunday, showers likely with a chance of thunderstorms in the morning, then showers with thunderstorms likely in the afternoon. Highs in the mid-80s. Southeast winds around 5 miles per hour. Chance of rain 80%. Sunday night, mostly cloudy with a slight chance of thunderstorms. A slight chance of showers in the evening, then a chance of showers after midnight. Lows in the lower 70s. Southeast winds around 5 miles per hour. Chance of rain 50%. This is NOAA Weather Radio from the Mobile Pensacola National Weather Service. The current time is 4:19 a.m. Central Daylight Time. There is a high risk of rip currents for the following areas in Alabama, Baldwin Coastal and Mobile Coastal, and the following areas in Florida, Escambia Coastal, Okaloosa Coastal and Santa Rosa Coastal. High rip current risk remains in effect until 7 a.m. Central Daylight Time Saturday. What? Dangerous rip currents. Where? In Alabama, Mobile Coastal and Baldwin Coastal Counties. In Florida, Escambia Coastal, Santa Rosa Coastal and Okaloosa Coastal Counties. When? Until 7 a.m. Central Daylight Time Saturday. Impacts. Rip currents can sweep even the best swimmers away from shore into deeper water. Swim near a lifeguard. If caught in a rip current, relax and float. 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If able, swim in a direction following the shoreline. If unable to escape, face the shore and call or wave for help. Here's your marine forecast. On the weather map, light to moderate southeasterly flow will prevail through this weekend and into early next week. Seas will generally be 1 to 3 feet. On Perdido Bay, Pensacola Bay including Santa Rosa Sound, and Choctawhatchee Bay. For today, south winds around 5 knots, increasing to 5 to 10 knots this afternoon. Waves 1 foot or less. Light chop. A chance of showers and thunderstorms. For tonight, southeast winds around 5 knots. Waves 1 foot or less. Smooth. A chance of showers with a slight chance of thunderstorms after midnight. For Sunday, southeast winds 5 to 10 knots. Waves 1 foot or less. Light chop. A chance of showers and thunderstorms. And for Sunday night, southeast winds 5 to 10 knots. Waves 1 foot or less. Light chop. A slight chance of showers and thunderstorms in the evening, then a chance of showers and thunderstorms after midnight. On Perdido Bay, Pensacola Bay including Santa Rosa Sound, and Choctawhatchee Bay. For today, south winds 5 to 10 knots. Waves 1 foot or less. Light chop. Showers likely with a chance of thunderstorms. For tonight, south winds around 5 knots in the evening, becoming light and variable. Waves 1 foot or less. Smooth. A slight chance of showers and thunderstorms after midnight. For Sunday, southeast winds 5 to 10 knots. Waves 1 foot or less. Light chop. A chance of showers and thunderstorms. And for Sunday night, southeast winds around 5 knots. Waves 1 foot or less. Smooth. A chance of showers and thunderstorms after midnight. From the Okaloosa-Walton County line to Pascagoula, and out 20 nautical miles. For today, southeast winds around 5 knots. Seas around 2 feet. Wave detail, south 2 feet at 5 seconds. A chance of showers and thunderstorms until late afternoon, then a slight chance of showers and thunderstorms late. For tonight, southeast winds around 5 knots. Seas around 2 feet. Wave detail, southeast 2 feet at 5 seconds. A chance of showers with a slight chance of thunderstorms after midnight. For Sunday, southeast winds 5 to 10 knots. Seas around 2 feet. Wave detail, southeast 2 feet at 5 seconds. A chance of showers and thunderstorms. And for Sunday night, southeast winds 5 to 10 knots. Seas around 2 feet. Wave detail, southeast 2 feet at 5 seconds. A chance of showers. A slight chance of thunderstorms in the evening, then a chance of thunderstorms after midnight. From the Okaloosa-Walton County line to Pascagoula, from 20 to 60 nautical miles offshore. For today, southeast winds around 5 knots. Seas around 2 feet. Wave detail, south 2 feet at 5 seconds. A chance of showers and thunderstorms until late afternoon, then a slight chance of showers and thunderstorms late. For tonight, southeast winds 5 to 10 knots. Seas around 2 feet. Wave detail, southeast 2 feet at 5 seconds. A slight chance of showers and thunderstorms after midnight. For Sunday, southeast winds 5 to 10 knots. Seas around 2 feet. Wave detail, southeast 2 feet at 5 seconds. A chance of showers and thunderstorms. And for Sunday night, southeast winds 5 to 10 knots. Seas around 2 feet. Wave detail, southeast 2 feet at 5 seconds. A chance of showers and thunderstorms. Tidal information, at the mouth of the Mobile River on Saturday, low tide at 4:33 a.m. High tide at 5:33 p.m. At the mouth of the Mobile River on Sunday, low tide at 4:08 a.m. High tide at 5:45 p.m. At Pensacola Bay on Saturday, low tide at 3:15 a.m. High tide at 4:58 p.m. At Pensacola Bay on Sunday, low tide at 3:14 a.m. High tide at 2:25 p.m. at the East Pass in Destin on Saturday, low tide at 2:41 a.m. High tide at 4:25 p.m.

The report from the east end of Dauphin Island was not available. Grand Bay, southeast winds at 6 knots. Air temperature was 78 degrees. And Pettiboy Island, southeast winds at 6 knots. Air temperature was 76 degrees. South of Dauphin Island. Winds were southeast at 8 knots. Wave heights 3 feet. Wave period 5 seconds. 12 miles south of Orange Beach, winds were southeast at 10 knots. Air temperature was 77 degrees. Gulf water temperature 78 degrees. Wave heights 2 feet, with a period of 6 seconds. 100 miles south of Destin. Winds were southeast at 4 knots. Air temperature 79 degrees. Wave heights 3 feet. Wave period 6 seconds. The following weather reports were made at 4 a.m. Pensacola International Airport, skies were partly cloudy. The temperature was 75 degrees, the dew point was 71, and the relative humidity was 87%. The wind was southeast at 12 miles an hour. The pressure was 29.98 inches and falling. Pensacola Naval Air Station, skies were partly cloudy. The temperature was 75 degrees, the dew point was 73, and the relative humidity was 93%. The wind was east at 10 miles an hour. The pressure was 29.98 inches and steady. Here's your National Weather Service forecast. Today, a chance of thunderstorms. A chance of showers this morning, then showers this afternoon. Highs in the mid-80s. South winds around 5 miles per hour. Chance of rain 90%. Tonight, partly cloudy with a slight chance of showers and thunderstorms in the evening, then mostly cloudy with a chance of showers after midnight. Lows in the lower 70s. Southeast winds around 5 miles per hour in the evening, becoming light and variable. Chance of rain 50%. Sunday, showers likely with a chance of thunderstorms in the morning, then showers with thunderstorms likely in the afternoon. Highs in the mid-80s. Southeast winds around 5 miles per hour. Chance of rain 80%. Sunday night, mostly cloudy with a slight chance of thunderstorms. A slight chance of showers in the evening, then a chance of showers after midnight. Lows in the lower 70s. Southeast winds around 5 miles per hour. Chance of rain 50%. This is NOAA Weather Radio, from the Mobile Pensacola National Weather Service. The current time is 4:29 a.m. Central Daylight Time. There is a high risk of rip currents for the following areas in Alabama, Baldwin Coastal and Mobile Coastal, and the following areas in Florida, Escambia Coastal, Okaloosa Coastal and Santa Rosa Coastal. High rip current risk remains in effect until 7 a.m. Central Daylight Time Saturday. What? Dangerous rip currents. Where? In Alabama, Mobile Coastal and Baldwin Coastal Counties. In Florida, Escambia Coastal, Santa Rosa Coastal and Okaloosa Coastal Counties. When? Until 7 a.m. Central Daylight Time Saturday. Impacts, rip currents can sweep even the best swimmers away from shore into deeper water. 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If unable to escape, face the shore and call or wave for help. Here's your marine forecast. On the weather map, light to moderate southeasterly flow will prevail through this weekend and into early next week. Seas will generally be 1 to 3 feet. On Perdido Bay, Pensacola Bay including Santa Rosa Sound, and Choctawhatchee Bay. For today, south winds around 5 knots, increasing to 5 to 10 knots this afternoon. Waves 1 foot or less. Light chop. A chance of showers and thunderstorms. For tonight, southeast winds around 5 knots. Waves 1 foot or less. Smooth. A chance of showers with a slight chance of thunderstorms after midnight. For Sunday, southeast winds 5 to 10 knots. Waves 1 foot or less. Light chop. A chance of showers and thunderstorms. And for Sunday night, southeast winds 5 to 10 knots.

0: waves 1 foot or less. Light chop. A slight chance of showers and thunderstorms in the evening, then a chance of showers and thunderstorms after midnight. On Perdido Bay, Pensacola Bay including Santa Rosa Sound, and Choctawhatchee Bay. For today, south winds 5 to 10 knots. Waves 1 foot or less. Light chop. Showers likely with a chance of thunderstorms. For tonight, south winds around 5 knots in the evening, becoming light and variable. Waves 1 foot or less. Smooth. A slight chance of showers and thunderstorms after midnight. For Sunday, southeast winds 5 to 10 knots. Waves 1 foot or less. Light chop. A chance of showers and thunderstorms. And for Sunday night, southeast winds around 5 knots. Waves 1 foot or less. Smooth. A chance of showers and thunderstorms after midnight. From the Okaloosa-Walton County line to Pascagoula, and out 20 nautical miles. For today, southeast winds around 5 knots. Seas around 2 feet. Wave detail, south 2 feet at 5 seconds. A chance of showers and thunderstorms until late afternoon, then a slight chance of showers and thunderstorms late. For tonight, southeast winds around 5 knots. Seas around 2 feet. Wave detail, southeast 2 feet at 5 seconds. A chance of showers with a slight chance of thunderstorms after midnight. For Sunday, southeast winds 5 to 10 knots. Seas around 2 feet. Wave detail, southeast 2 feet at 5 seconds. A chance of showers and thunderstorms. And for Sunday night, southeast winds 5 to 10 knots. Seas around 2 feet. Wave detail, southeast 2 feet at 5 seconds. A chance of showers. A slight chance of thunderstorms in the evening, then a chance of thunderstorms after midnight. From the Okaloosa-Walton County line to Pascagoula, from 20 to 60 nautical miles offshore. For today, southeast winds around 5 knots. Seas around 2 feet. Wave detail, south 2 feet at 5 seconds. A chance of showers and thunderstorms until late afternoon, then a slight chance of showers and thunderstorms late. For tonight, southeast winds 5 to 10 knots. Seas around 2 feet. Wave detail, southeast 2 feet at 5 seconds. A slight chance of showers and thunderstorms after midnight. For Sunday, southeast winds 5 to 10 knots. Seas around 2 feet. Wave detail, southeast 2 feet at 5 seconds. A chance of showers and thunderstorms. And for Sunday night, southeast winds 5 to 10 knots. Seas around 2 feet. Wave detail, southeast 2 feet at 5 seconds. A chance of showers and thunderstorms. Tidal information, at the mouth of the Mobile River on Saturday, low tide at 4:33 a.m. High tide at 5:33 p.m. At the mouth of the Mobile River on Sunday, low tide at 4:08 a.m. High tide at 5:45 p.m. At Pensacola Bay on Saturday, low tide at 3:15 a.m. High tide at 4:58 p.m. At Pensacola Bay on Sunday, low tide at 3:14 a.m. High tide at 2:25 p.m. At the East Pass in Destin on Saturday, low tide at 2:41 a.m. High tide at 4:25 p.m. At the East Pass in Destin on Sunday, low tide at 2:40 a.m. High tide at 1:52 p.m. High tide at 5:23 p.m. The following marine observations were made as of 4 a.m. Mobile Bay Coast Guard Station. Winds were southeast at 4 knots. Sea temperature 81 degrees. Air temperature 76 degrees. Weeks Bay, calm. Air temperature was 68 degrees. Pensacola Bay. Sea temperature 82 degrees. Air temperature 77 degrees. The report from the east end of Dauphin Island was not available. Graham Bay, southeast winds at 6 knots. Air temperature was 78 degrees. And Pettiboy Island, southeast winds at 6 knots. Air temperature was 76 degrees. south of Dauphin Island. Winds were southeast at 8 knots. Wave height 3 feet. Wave period 5 seconds. 12 miles south of Orange Beach, winds were southeast at 10 knots. Air temperature was 77 degrees. Gulf water temperature 78 degrees. Wave height 2 feet, with a period of 6 seconds. 100 miles south of Destin. Winds were southeast at 4 knots. Air temperature 79 degrees. Wave height 3 feet. Wave period 6 seconds. The following weather reports were made at 4 a.m. Pensacola International Airport, skies were partly cloudy. The temperature was 75 degrees, the dew point was 71, and the relative humidity was 87%. The wind was southeast at 12 miles an hour. The pressure was 29.98 inches and falling. Pensacola Naval Air Station, skies were partly cloudy. The temperature was 75 degrees, the dew point was 73, and the relative humidity was 93%. The wind was east at 10 miles an hour. The pressure was 29.98 inches and steady. Here's your National Weather Service forecast. Today, a chance of thunderstorms. A chance of showers this morning, then showers this afternoon. Highs in the mid-80s. South winds around 5 miles per hour. Chance of rain 90%. Tonight, partly cloudy with a slight chance of showers and thunderstorms in the evening, then mostly cloudy with a chance of showers after midnight. Lows in the lower 70s. Southeast winds around 5 miles per hour in the evening, becoming light and variable. Chance of rain 50%. Sunday, showers likely with a chance of thunderstorms in the morning, then showers with thunderstorms likely in the afternoon. Highs in the mid-80s. Southeast winds around 5 miles per hour. Chance of rain 80%. Sunday night, mostly cloudy with a slight chance of thunderstorms. A slight chance of showers in the evening, then a chance of showers after midnight. Lows in the lower 70s. Southeast winds around 5 miles per hour. Chance of rain 50%. This is NOAA Weather Radio, from the Mobile Pensacola National Weather Service. The current time is 4:39 a.m. Central Daylight Time. There is a high risk of rip currents for the following areas in Alabama, Baldwin Coastal and Mobile Coastal, and the following areas in Florida, Escambia Coastal, Okaloosa Coastal and Santa Rosa Coastal. High rip current risk remains in effect until 7 a.m. Central Daylight Time Saturday. What? Dangerous rip currents. Where? In Alabama, Mobile Coastal and Baldwin Coastal Counties. In Florida, Escambia Coastal, Santa Rosa Coastal and Okaloosa Coastal Counties. When? Until 7 a.m. Central Daylight Time Saturday. Impacts, rip currents can sweep even the best swimmers away from shore into deeper water. 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If unable to escape, face the shore and call or wave for help. Here's your marine forecast. On the weather map, light to moderate southeasterly flow will prevail through this weekend and into early next week. Seas will generally be 1 to 3 feet. On Perdido Bay, Pensacola Bay including Santa Rosa Sound, and Choctawhatchee Bay. For today, south winds around 5 knots, increasing to 5 to 10 knots this afternoon. Waves 1 foot or less. Light chop. A chance of showers and thunderstorms. For tonight, southeast winds around 5 knots. Waves 1 foot or less. Smooth. A chance of showers with a slight chance of thunderstorms after midnight. For Sunday, southeast winds 5 to 10 knots. Waves 1 foot or less. Light chop. A chance of showers and thunderstorms. And for Sunday night, southeast winds 5 to 10 knots. Waves 1 foot or less. Light chop. A slight chance of showers and thunderstorms in the evening, then a chance of showers and thunderstorms after midnight. On Perdido Bay, Pensacola Bay including Santa Rosa Sound, and Choctawhatchee Bay. For today, south winds 5 to 10 knots. Waves 1 foot or less. Light chop. Showers likely with a chance of thunderstorms. For tonight, south winds around 5 knots in the evening, becoming light and variable. Waves 1 foot or less. Smooth. A slight chance of showers and thunderstorms after midnight. For Sunday, southeast winds 5 to 10 knots. Waves 1 foot or less. Light chop. A chance of showers and thunderstorms. And for Sunday night, southeast winds around 5 knots. Waves 1 foot or less. Smooth. A chance of showers and thunderstorms after midnight. From the Okaloosa-Walton County line to Pascagoula and out 20 nautical miles. For today, southeast winds around 5 knots. Seas around 2 feet. Wave detail, south 2 feet at 5 seconds. A chance of showers and thunderstorms until late afternoon, then a slight chance of showers and thunderstorms late. For tonight, southeast winds around 5 knots. Seas around 2 feet. Wave detail, southeast 2 feet at 5 seconds. A chance of showers with a slight chance of thunderstorms after midnight. For Sunday, southeast winds 5 to 10 knots. Seas around 2 feet. Wave detail, southeast 2 feet at 5 seconds. A chance of showers and thunderstorms. And for Sunday night, southeast winds 5 to 10 knots. Seas around 2 feet. Wave detail, southeast 2 feet at 5 seconds. A chance of showers. A slight chance of thunderstorms in the evening, then a chance of thunderstorms after midnight. From the Okaloosa-Walton County line to Pascagoula, from 20 to 60 nautical miles offshore. For today, southeast winds around 5 knots. Seas around 2 feet. Wave detail, south 2 feet at 5 seconds. A chance of showers and thunderstorms until late afternoon, then a slight chance of showers and thunderstorms late. For tonight, southeast winds 5 to 10 knots. Seas around 2 feet. Wave detail, southeast 2 feet at 5 seconds. A slight chance of showers and thunderstorms after midnight. For Sunday, southeast winds 5 to 10 knots. Seas around 2 feet. Wave detail, southeast 2 feet at 5 seconds. A chance of showers and thunderstorms. And for Sunday night, southeast winds 5 to 10 knots. Seas around 2 feet. Wave detail, southeast 2 feet at 5 seconds. A chance of showers and thunderstorms. Tidal information, at the mouth of the Mobile River on Saturday, low tide at 4:33 a.m. High tide at 5:33 p.m. At the mouth of the Mobile River on Sunday, low tide at 4:08 a.m. High tide at 5:45 p.m. At Pensacola Bay on Saturday, low tide at 3:15 a.m. High tide at 4:58 p.m. At Pensacola Bay on Sunday, low tide at 3:14 a.m. High tide at 2:25 p.m. At the East Pass in Destin on Saturday, low tide at 2:41 a.m. High tide at 4:25 p.m. At the East Pass in Destin on Sunday, low tide at 2:40 a.m. High tide at 1:52 p.m. High tide at 5:23 p.m. The following marine observations were made as of 4 a.m. Mobile Bay Coast Guard Station. Winds were southeast at 4 knots. Sea temperature 81 degrees. Air temperature 76 degrees. Weeks Bay, calm. Air temperature was 68 degrees. Pensacola Bay. Sea temperature 82 degrees. Air temperature 77 degrees. The report from the east end of Dauphin Island was not available. Graham Bay, southeast winds at 6 knots. Air temperature was 78 degrees. And Pettiboy Island, southeast winds at 6 knots. Air temperature was 76 degrees. South of Dauphin Island, winds were southeast at 8 knots. Wave heights 3 feet. Wave period 5 seconds. 12 miles south of Orange Beach, winds were southeast at 10 knots. Air temperature was 77 degrees. Gulf water temperature 78 degrees. Wave height 2 feet, with a period of 6 seconds. 100 miles south of Destin. Winds were southeast at 4 knots. Air temperature 79 degrees. Wave height 3 feet. Wave period 6 seconds. 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The following weather reports were made at 4 a.m. Pensacola International Airport, skies were partly cloudy. The temperature was 75 degrees, the dew point was 71, and the relative humidity was 87%. The wind was southeast at 12 miles an hour. The pressure was 29.98 inches and falling. Pensacola Naval Air Station, skies were partly cloudy. The temperature was 75 degrees, the dew point was 73, and the relative humidity was 93%. The wind was east at 10 miles an hour. The pressure was 29.98 inches and steady. Here's your National Weather Service forecast. Today, a chance of thunderstorms. A chance of showers this morning, then showers this afternoon. Highs in the mid-80s. South winds around 5 miles per hour. Chance of rain 90%. Tonight, partly cloudy with a slight chance of showers and thunderstorms in the evening, then mostly cloudy with a chance of showers after midnight. Lows in the lower 70s. Southeast winds around 5 miles per hour in the evening, becoming light and variable. Chance of rain 50%. Sunday, showers likely with a chance of thunderstorms in the morning, then showers with thunderstorms likely in the afternoon. Highs in the mid-80s. Southeast winds around 5 miles per hour. Chance of rain 80%. Sunday night, mostly cloudy with a slight chance of thunderstorms. A slight chance of showers in the evening, then a chance of showers after midnight. Lows in the lower 70s. Southeast winds around 5 miles per hour. Chance of rain 50%. This is NOAA Weather Radio, from the Mobile Pensacola National Weather Service. The current time is 4:49 a.m. Central Daylight Time. There is a high risk of rip currents for the following areas in Alabama, Baldwin Coastal and Mobile Coastal, and the following areas in Florida, Escambia Coastal, Okaloosa Coastal and Santa Rosa Coastal. High rip current risk remains in effect until 7 a.m. Central Daylight Time Saturday. What? Dangerous rip currents. Where? In Alabama, Mobile Coastal and Baldwin Coastal Counties. In Florida, Escambia Coastal, Santa Rosa Coastal and Okaloosa Coastal Counties. When? Until 7 a.m. Central Daylight Time Saturday. Impacts. Rip currents can sweep even the best swimmers away from shore into deeper water. 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Here's your marine forecast. On the weather map, light to moderate southeasterly flow will prevail through this weekend and into early next week. Seas will generally be 1 to 3 feet. On Perdido Bay, Pensacola Bay including Santa Rosa Sound, and Choctawhatchee Bay. For today, south winds around 5 knots, increasing to 5 to 10 knots this afternoon. Waves 1 foot or less. Light chop. A chance of showers and thunderstorms. For tonight, southeast winds around 5 knots. Waves 1 foot or less. Smooth. A chance of showers with a slight chance of thunderstorms after midnight. For Sunday, southeast winds 5 to 10 knots. Waves 1 foot or less. Light chop. A chance of showers and thunderstorms. And for Sunday night, southeast winds 5 to 10 knots. Waves 1 foot or less. Light chop. A slight chance of showers and thunderstorms in the evening, then a chance of showers and thunderstorms after midnight. On Perdido Bay, Pensacola Bay including Santa Rosa Sound, and Choctawhatchee Bay. For today, south winds 5 to 10 knots. Waves 1 foot or less. Light chop. Showers likely with a chance of thunderstorms. For tonight, south winds around 5 knots in the evening, becoming light and variable. Waves 1 foot or less. Smooth. A slight chance of showers and thunderstorms after midnight. For Sunday, southeast winds 5 to 10 knots. Waves 1 foot or less. Light chop. A chance of showers and thunderstorms. And for Sunday night, southeast winds around 5 knots. Waves 1 foot or less. Smooth. A chance of showers and thunderstorms after midnight. From the Okaloosa-Walton County line to Pascagoula and out 20 nautical miles. For today, southeast winds around 5 knots. Seas around 2 feet. Wave detail, south 2 feet at 5 seconds. A chance of showers and thunderstorms until late afternoon, then a slight chance of showers and thunderstorms late. For tonight, southeast winds around 5 knots. Seas around 2 feet. Wave detail, southeast 2 feet at 5 seconds. A chance of showers with a slight chance of thunderstorms after midnight. For Sunday, southeast winds 5 to 10 knots. Seas around 2 feet. Wave detail, southeast 2 feet at 5 seconds. A chance of showers and thunderstorms. And for Sunday night, southeast winds 5 to 10 knots. Seas around 2 feet. Wave detail, southeast 2 feet at 5 seconds. A chance of showers. A slight chance of thunderstorms in the evening, then a chance of thunderstorms after midnight. From the Okaloosa-Walton County line to Pascagoula, from 20 to 60 nautical miles offshore. For today, southeast winds around 5 knots. Seas around 2 feet. Wave detail, south 2 feet at 5 seconds. A chance of showers and thunderstorms until late afternoon, then a slight chance of showers and thunderstorms late. For tonight, southeast winds 5 to 10 knots. Seas around 2 feet. Wave detail, southeast 2 feet at 5 seconds. A slight chance of showers and thunderstorms after midnight. For Sunday, southeast winds 5 to 10 knots. Seas around 2 feet. Wave detail, southeast 2 feet at 5 seconds. A chance of showers and thunderstorms. And for Sunday night, southeast winds 5 to 10 knots. Seas around 2 feet. Wave detail, southeast 2 feet at 5 seconds. A chance of showers and thunderstorms. Tidal information, at the mouth of the Mobile River on Saturday, low tide at 4:33 a.m. High tide at 5:33 p.m. At the mouth of the Mobile River on Sunday, low tide at 4:08 a.m. High tide at 5:45 p.m. At Pensacola Bay on Saturday, low tide at 3:15 a.m. High tide at 4:58 p.m. At Pensacola Bay on Sunday, low tide at 3:14 a.m. High tide at 2:25 p.m. At the East Pass in Destin on Saturday, low tide at 2:41 a.m. High tide at 4:25 p.m. At the East Pass in Destin on Sunday, low tide at 2:40 a.m. High tide at 1:52 p.m. High tide at 5:23 p.m. The following marine observations were made as of 4 a.m. Mobile Bay Coast Guard Station. Winds were southeast at 4 knots. Sea temperature 81 degrees. Air temperature 76 degrees. Weeks Bay, calm. Air temperature was 68 degrees. Pensacola Bay. Sea temperature 82 degrees. Air temperature 77 degrees. The report from the east end of Dauphin Island was not available. Graham Bay, southeast winds at 6 knots. Air temperature was 78 degrees. And Pettiboy Island, southeast winds at 6 knots. Air temperature was 76 degrees. South of Dauphin Island. Winds were southeast at 8 knots. Wave heights 3 feet. Wave period 5 seconds. 12 miles south of Orange Beach, winds were southeast at 10 knots. Air temperature was 77 degrees. Gulf water temperature 78 degrees. wave height 2 feet, with a period of 6 seconds. 100 miles south of Destin. Winds were southeast at 4 knots. Air temperature 79 degrees. Wave height 3 feet. Wave period 6 seconds. The following weather reports were made at 4 a.m. Pensacola International Airport, skies were partly cloudy. The temperature was 75 degrees, the dew point was 71, and the relative humidity was 87%. The wind was southeast at 12 miles an hour. The pressure was 29.98 inches and falling. Pensacola Naval Air Station, skies were partly cloudy. The temperature was 75 degrees, the dew point was 73, and the relative humidity was 93%. The wind was east at 10 miles an hour. The pressure was 29.98 inches and steady. Here's your National Weather Service forecast. Today, a chance of thunderstorms. A chance of showers this morning, then showers this afternoon. Highs in the mid-80s. South winds around 5 miles per hour. Chance of rain 90%. Tonight, partly cloudy with a slight chance of showers and thunderstorms in the evening, then mostly cloudy with a chance of showers after midnight. Lows in the lower 70s. Southeast winds around 5 miles per hour in the evening, becoming light and variable. Chance of rain 50%. Sunday, showers likely with a chance of thunderstorms in the morning, then showers with thunderstorms likely in the afternoon. Highs in the mid-80s. Southeast winds around 5 miles per hour. Chance of rain 80%. Sunday night, mostly cloudy with a slight chance of thunderstorms. A slight chance of showers in the evening, then a chance of showers after midnight. Lows in the lower 70s. Southeast winds around 5 miles per hour. Chance of rain 50%. 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The current time is 4:58 a.m. Central Daylight Time. There is a high risk of rip currents for the following areas in Alabama, Baldwin Coastal and Mobile Coastal, and the following areas in Florida, Escambia Coastal, Okaloosa Coastal and Santa Rosa Coastal. High rip current risk remains in effect until 7 a.m. Central Daylight Time Saturday. What? Dangerous rip currents. Where? In Alabama, Mobile Coastal and Baldwin Coastal Counties. In Florida, Escambia Coastal, Santa Rosa Coastal and Okaloosa Coastal Counties. When? Until 7 a.m. Central Daylight Time Saturday. Impacts, rip currents can sweep even the best swimmers away from...
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0: 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Here's your marine forecast. On the weather map, light to moderate southeasterly flow will prevail through this weekend and into early next week. Seas will generally be 1 to 3 feet. On Perdido Bay, Pensacola Bay including Santa Rosa Sound, and Choctawhatchee Bay. For today, south winds around 5 knots, increasing to 5 to 10 knots this afternoon. Waves 1 foot or less. Light chop. A chance of showers and thunderstorms. For tonight, southeast winds around 5 knots. Waves 1 foot or less. Smooth. A chance of showers with a slight chance of thunderstorms after midnight. For Sunday, southeast winds 5 to 10 knots. Waves 1 foot or less. Light chop. A chance of showers and thunderstorms. And for Sunday night, southeast winds 5 to 10 knots. Waves 1 foot or less. Light chop. A slight chance of showers and thunderstorms in the evening, then a chance of showers and thunderstorms after midnight. On Perdido Bay, Pensacola Bay including Santa Rosa Sound, and Choctawhatchee Bay. For today, south winds 5 to 10 knots. Waves 1 foot or less. Light chop. Showers likely with a chance of thunderstorms. For tonight, south winds around 5 knots in the evening, becoming light and variable. Waves 1 foot or less. Smooth. a slight chance of showers and thunderstorms after midnight. For Sunday, southeast winds 5 to 10 knots. Waves 1 foot or less. Light chop. A chance of showers and thunderstorms. And for Sunday night, southeast winds around 5 knots. Waves 1 foot or less. Smooth. A chance of showers and thunderstorms after midnight. From the Okaloosa-Walton County line to Pascagoula and out 20 nautical miles. For today, southeast winds around 5 knots. Seas around 2 feet. Wave detail, south 2 feet at 5 seconds. A chance of showers and thunderstorms until late afternoon, then a slight chance of showers and thunderstorms late. For tonight, southeast winds around 5 knots. Seas around 2 feet. Wave detail, southeast 2 feet at 5 seconds. A chance of showers with a slight chance of thunderstorms after midnight. For Sunday, southeast winds 5 to 10 knots. Seas around 2 feet. Wave detail, southeast 2 feet at 5 seconds. A chance of showers and thunderstorms. And for Sunday night, southeast winds 5 to 10 knots. Seas around 2 feet. Wave detail, southeast 2 feet at 5 seconds. A chance of showers. A slight chance of thunderstorms in the evening, then a chance of thunderstorms after midnight. From the Okaloosa-Walton County line to Pascagoula, from 20 to 60 nautical miles offshore. For today, southeast winds around 5 knots. Seas around 2 feet. Wave detail, south 2 feet at 5 seconds. A chance of showers and thunderstorms until late afternoon, then a slight chance of showers and thunderstorms late. For tonight, southeast winds 5 to 10 knots. Seas around 2 feet. Wave detail, southeast 2 feet at 5 seconds. A slight chance of showers and thunderstorms after midnight. For Sunday, southeast winds 5 to 10 knots. Seas around 2 feet. Wave detail, southeast 2 feet at 5 seconds. A chance of showers and thunderstorms. And for Sunday night, southeast winds 5 to 10 knots. Seas around 2 feet. Wave detail, southeast 2 feet at 5 seconds. A chance of showers and thunderstorms. Tidal information, at the mouth of the Mobile River on Saturday, low tide at 4:33 a.m. High tide at 5:33 p.m. At the mouth of the Mobile River on Sunday, low tide at 4:08 a.m. High tide at 5:45 p.m. At Pensacola Bay on Saturday, low tide at 3:15 a.m. High tide at 4:58 p.m. At Pensacola Bay on Sunday, low tide at 3:14 a.m. High tide at 2:25 p.m. At the East Pass in Destin on Saturday, low tide at 2:41 a.m. High tide at 4:25 p.m. At the East Pass in Destin on Sunday, low tide at 2:40 a.m. High tide at 1:52 p.m. High tide at 5:23 p.m. The following marine observations were made as of 4 a.m. Mobile Bay Coast Guard Station. Winds were southeast at 4 knots. Sea temperature 81 degrees. Air temperature 76 degrees. Weeks Bay, calm. Air temperature was 68 degrees. Pensacola Bay. Sea temperature 82 degrees. Air temperature 77 degrees. The report from the east end of Dauphin Island was not available. Graham Bay, southeast winds at 6 knots. Air temperature was 78 degrees. And Pettiboy Island, southeast winds at 6 knots. Air temperature was 76 degrees. South of Dauphin Island. Winds were southeast at 8 knots. Wave heights 3 feet. Wave period 5 seconds. 12 miles south of Orange Beach, winds were southeast at 10 knots. Air temperature was 77 degrees. Gulf water temperature 78 degrees. Wave heights 2 feet, with a period of 6 seconds. 100 miles south of Destin. Winds were southeast at 4 knots. Air temperature 79 degrees. Wave heights 3 feet. Wave period 6 seconds. the following weather reports were made at 4 a.m. Pensacola International Airport, skies were partly cloudy. The temperature was 75 degrees, the dew point was 71, and the relative humidity was 87%. The wind was southeast at 12 miles an hour. The pressure was 29.98 inches and falling. Pensacola Naval Air Station, skies were partly cloudy. The temperature was 75 degrees, the dew point was 73, and the relative humidity was 93%. The wind was east at 10 miles an hour. The pressure was 29.98 inches and steady. Here's your National Weather Service forecast. Today, a chance of thunderstorms. A chance of showers this morning, then showers this afternoon. Highs in the mid-80s. South winds around 5 miles per hour. Chance of rain 90%. Tonight, partly cloudy with a slight chance of showers and thunderstorms in the evening, then mostly cloudy with a chance of showers after midnight. Lows in the lower 70s. Southeast winds around 5 miles per hour in the evening, becoming light and variable. Chance of rain 50%. Sunday, showers likely with a chance of thunderstorms in the morning, then showers with thunderstorms likely in the afternoon. Highs in the mid-80s. Southeast winds around 5 miles per hour. Chance of rain 80%. Sunday night, mostly cloudy with a slight chance of thunderstorms. A slight chance of showers in the evening, then a chance of showers after midnight. Lows in the lower 70s. Southeast winds around 5 miles per hour. Chance of rain 50%. 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The current time is 5:08 a.m. Central Daylight Time. There is a high risk of rip currents for the following areas in Alabama, Baldwin Coastal and Mobile Coastal, and the following areas in Florida, Escambia Coastal, Okaloosa Coastal and Santa Rosa Coastal. High rip current risk remains in effect until 7 a.m. Central Daylight Time Saturday. What? Dangerous rip currents. Where? In Alabama, Mobile Coastal and Baldwin Coastal Counties. In Florida, Escambia Coastal, Santa Rosa Coastal and Okaloosa Coastal Counties. When? Until 7 a.m. Central Daylight Time Saturday. Impacts. Rip currents can sweep even the best swimmers away from shore into deeper water. 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Here's your marine forecast. On the weather map, light to moderate southeasterly flow will prevail through this weekend and into early next week. Seas will generally be 1 to 3 feet. On Perdido Bay, Pensacola Bay including Santa Rosa Sound, and Choctawhatchee Bay. For today, south winds around 5 knots, increasing to 5 to 10 knots this afternoon. Waves 1 foot or less. Light chop. A chance of showers and thunderstorms. For tonight, southeast winds around 5 knots. Waves 1 foot or less. Smooth. A chance of showers with a slight chance of thunderstorms after midnight. For Sunday, southeast winds 5 to 10 knots. Waves 1 foot or less. Light chop. A chance of showers and thunderstorms. And for Sunday night, southeast winds 5 to 10 knots. Waves 1 foot or less. Light chop. A slight chance of showers and thunderstorms in the evening, then a chance of showers and thunderstorms after midnight. On Perdido Bay, Pensacola Bay including Santa Rosa Sound, and Choctawhatchee Bay. For today, south winds 5 to 10 knots. Waves 1 foot or less. Light chop. Showers likely with a chance of thunderstorms. For tonight, south winds around 5 knots in the evening, becoming light and variable. Waves 1 foot or less. Smooth. A slight chance of showers and thunderstorms after midnight. For Sunday, southeast winds 5 to 10 knots. Waves 1 foot or less. Light chop. A chance of showers and thunderstorms. And for Sunday night, southeast winds around 5 knots. Waves 1 foot or less. Smooth. A chance of showers and thunderstorms after midnight. From the Okaloosa-Walton County line to Pascagoula and out 20 nautical miles. For today, southeast winds around 5 knots. Seas around 2 feet. Wave detail, south 2 feet at 5 seconds. A chance of showers and thunderstorms until late afternoon, then a slight chance of showers and thunderstorms late. For tonight, southeast winds around 5 knots. Seas around 2 feet. Wave detail, southeast 2 feet at 5 seconds. A chance of showers with a slight chance of thunderstorms after midnight. For Sunday, southeast winds 5 to 10 knots. Seas around 2 feet. Wave detail, southeast 2 feet at 5 seconds. A chance of showers and thunderstorms. And for Sunday night, southeast winds 5 to 10 knots. Seas around 2 feet. Wave detail, southeast 2 feet at 5 seconds. A chance of showers. A slight chance of thunderstorms in the evening, then a chance of thunderstorms after midnight. From the Okaloosa-Walton County line to Pascagoula, from 20 to 60 nautical miles offshore. For today, southeast winds around 5 knots. Seas around 2 feet. Wave detail, south 2 feet at 5 seconds. A chance of showers and thunderstorms until late afternoon, then a slight chance of showers and thunderstorms late. For tonight, southeast winds 5 to 10 knots. Seas around 2 feet. Wave detail, southeast 2 feet at 5 seconds. A slight chance of showers and thunderstorms after midnight. For Sunday, southeast winds 5 to 10 knots. Seas around 2 feet. Wave detail, southeast 2 feet at 5 seconds. A chance of showers and thunderstorms. And for Sunday night, southeast winds 5 to 10 knots. Seas around 2 feet. Wave detail, southeast 2 feet at 5 seconds. A chance of showers and thunderstorms. Tidal information, at the mouth of the Mobile River on Saturday, low tide at 4:33 a.m. High tide at 5:33 p.m. At the mouth of the Mobile River on Sunday, low tide at 4:08 a.m. High tide at 5:45 p.m. At Pensacola Bay on Saturday, low tide at 3:15 a.m. High tide at 4:58 p.m. At Pensacola Bay on Sunday, low tide at 3:14 a.m. High tide at 2:25 p.m. At the East Pass in Destin on Saturday, low tide at 2:41 a.m. High tide at 4:25 p.m. At the East Pass in Destin on Sunday, low tide at 2:40 a.m. High tide at 1:52 p.m. High tide at 5:23 p.m. The following marine observations were made as of 5 a.m. Mobile Bay Coast Guard Station. Winds were southeast at 4 knots. Sea temperature 81 degrees. Air temperature 75 degrees. Weeks Bay, calm. Air temperature was 68 degrees. Pensacola Bay. Sea temperature 81 degrees. Air temperature 76 degrees. The report from the east end of Dauphin Island was not available. Graham Bay, north winds at 2 knots. Air temperature was 73 degrees. And Pettiboy Island, east winds at 5 knots. Air temperature was 74 degrees. South of Dauphin Island. Winds were south at 8 knots. Wave height 2 feet. Wave period 6 seconds. 12 miles south of Orange Beach, winds were east at 10 knots. Air temperature was 77 degrees. Gulf water temperature 78 degrees. Wave height 2 feet, with a period of 6 seconds. 100 miles south of Destin. Winds were southeast at 2 knots. Air temperature 79 degrees. Wave height 3 feet. Wave period 6 seconds. The following weather reports were made at 5 a.m. Pensacola International Airport, skies were partly cloudy. The temperature was 74 degrees, the dew point was 72, and the relative humidity was 93%. The wind was south at 6 miles an hour. The pressure was 29.99 inches and rising. Pensacola Naval Air Station, skies were clear. The temperature was 75 degrees, the dew point was 72, and the relative humidity was 90%. The wind was southeast at 7 miles an hour. The pressure was 29.99 inches and rising. 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Here's your National Weather Service forecast. Today, a chance of thunderstorms. A chance of showers this morning, then showers this afternoon. Highs in the mid-80s. South winds around 5 miles per hour. Chance of rain 90%. Tonight, partly cloudy with a slight chance of showers and thunderstorms in the evening, then mostly cloudy with a chance of showers after midnight. Lows in the lower 70s. Southeast winds around 5 miles per hour in the evening, becoming light and variable. Chance of rain 50%. Sunday, showers likely with a chance of thunderstorms in the morning, then showers with thunderstorms likely in the afternoon. Highs in the mid-80s. Southeast winds around 5 miles per hour. Chance of rain 80%. Sunday night, mostly cloudy with a slight chance of thunderstorms. A slight chance of showers in the evening, then a chance of showers after midnight. Lows in the lower 70s. Southeast winds around 5 miles per hour. Chance of rain 50%. This is NOAA Weather Radio from the Mobile Pensacola National Weather Service. The current time is 5:18 a.m. Central Daylight Time. There is a high risk of rip currents for the following areas in Alabama, Baldwin Coastal and Mobile Coastal, and the following areas in Florida, Escambia Coastal, Okaloosa Coastal and Santa Rosa Coastal. High rip current risk remains in effect until 7 a.m. Central Daylight Time Saturday. What? Dangerous rip currents. Where? In Alabama, Mobile Coastal and Baldwin Coastal counties. In Florida, Escambia Coastal, Santa Rosa Coastal and Okaloosa Coastal counties. When? Until 7 a.m. Central Daylight Time Saturday. Impacts. Rip currents can sweep even the best swimmers away from shore into deeper water. 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If unable to escape, face the shore and call or wave for help. Here's your marine forecast. On the weather map, light to moderate southeasterly flow will prevail through this weekend and into early next week. Seas will generally be 1 to 3 feet. On Perdido Bay, Pensacola Bay including Santa Rosa Sound, and Choctaw Hatchie Bay. For today, south winds around 5 knots, increasing to 5 to 10 knots this afternoon. Waves 1 foot or less. Light chop. A chance of showers and thunderstorms. For tonight, southeast winds around 5 knots. Waves 1 foot or less. Smooth. A chance of showers with a slight chance of thunderstorms after midnight. For Sunday, southeast winds 5 to 10 knots. Waves 1 foot or less. Light chop. A chance of showers and thunderstorms. And for Sunday night, southeast winds 5 to 10 knots. Waves 1 foot or less. Light chop. A slight chance of showers and thunderstorms in the evening, then a chance of showers and thunderstorms after midnight. On Perdido Bay, Pensacola Bay including Santa Rosa Sound, and Choctaw Hatchie Bay. For today, south winds 5 to 10 knots. Waves 1 foot or less. Light chop. Showers likely with a chance of thunderstorms. For tonight, south winds around 5 knots in the evening, becoming light and variable. Waves 1 foot or less. Smooth. A slight chance of showers and thunderstorms after midnight. For Sunday, southeast winds 5 to 10 knots. Waves 1 foot or less. Light chop. A chance of showers and thunderstorms. And for Sunday night, southeast winds around 5 knots. Waves 1 foot or less. Smooth. a chance of showers and thunderstorms after midnight. From the Okaloosa-Walton County line to Pascagoula, and out 20 nautical miles. For today, southeast winds around 5 knots. Seas around 2 feet. Wave detail, south 2 feet at 5 seconds. A chance of showers and thunderstorms until late afternoon, then a slight chance of showers and thunderstorms late. For tonight, southeast winds around 5 knots. Seas around 2 feet. Wave detail, southeast 2 feet at 5 seconds. A chance of showers with a slight chance of thunderstorms after midnight. For Sunday, southeast winds 5 to 10 knots. Seas around 2 feet. Wave detail, southeast 2 feet at 5 seconds. A chance of showers and thunderstorms. And for Sunday night, southeast winds 5 to 10 knots. Seas around 2 feet. Wave detail, southeast 2 feet at 5 seconds. A chance of showers. A slight chance of thunderstorms in the evening, then a chance of thunderstorms after midnight. From the Okaloosa-Walton County line to Pascagoula, from 20 to 60 nautical miles offshore. For today, southeast winds around 5 knots. Seas around 2 feet. Wave detail, south 2 feet at 5 seconds. A chance of showers and thunderstorms until late afternoon, then a slight chance of showers and thunderstorms late. For tonight, southeast winds 5 to 10 knots. Seas around 2 feet. Wave detail, southeast 2 feet at 5 seconds. A slight chance of showers and thunderstorms after midnight. For Sunday, southeast winds 5 to 10 knots. Seas around 2 feet. Wave detail, southeast 2 feet at 5 seconds. A chance of showers and thunderstorms. And for Sunday night, southeast winds 5 to 10 knots. Seas around 2 feet. Wave detail, southeast 2 feet at 5 seconds. A chance of showers and thunderstorms. Tidal information, at the mouth of the Mobile River on Saturday, low tide at 4:33 a.m. High tide at 5:33 p.m. At the mouth of the Mobile River on Sunday, low tide at 4:08 a.m. High tide at 5:45 p.m. At Pensacola Bay on Saturday, low tide at 3:15 a.m. High tide at 4:58 p.m. At Pensacola Bay on Sunday, low tide at 3:14 a.m. High tide at 2:25 p.m. At the East Pass in Destin on Saturday, low tide at 2:41 a.m. High tide at 4:25 p.m. At the East Pass in Destin on Sunday, low tide at 2:40 a.m. High tide at 1:52 p.m. High tide at 5:23 p.m. The following marine observations were made as of 5 a.m. Mobile Bay Coast Guard Station. Winds were southeast at 4 knots. Sea temperature 81 degrees. Air temperature 75 degrees. Weeks Bay, calm. Air temperature was 68 degrees. Pensacola Bay. Sea temperature 81 degrees. Air temperature 76 degrees. The report from the east end of Dauphin Island was not available. Graham Bay, north winds at 2 knots. Air temperature was 73 degrees. And Pettiboy Island, east winds at 5 knots. Air temperature was 74 degrees. South of Dauphin Island. Winds were south at 8 knots. Wave heights 2 feet. Wave period 6 seconds. 12 miles south of Orange Beach, winds were east at 10 knots. Air temperature was 77 degrees. Gulf water temperature 78 degrees. Wave heights 2 feet, with a period of 6 seconds. 100 miles south of Destin. Winds were southeast at 2 knots. Air temperature 79 degrees. Wave heights 3 feet. Wave period 6 seconds. The following weather reports were made at 5 a.m. Pensacola International Airport, skies were partly cloudy. The temperature was 74 degrees, the dew point was 72, and the relative humidity was 93%. The wind was south at 6 miles an hour. The pressure was 29.99 inches and rising. Pensacola Naval Air Station, Sky.

90%. Tonight, partly cloudy with a slight chance of showers and thunderstorms in the evening, then mostly cloudy with a chance of showers after midnight. Lows in the lower 70s. Southeast winds around 5 miles per hour in the evening, becoming light and variable. Chance of rain 50%. Sunday, showers likely with a chance of thunderstorms in the morning, then showers with thunderstorms likely in the afternoon. Highs in the mid-80s. Southeast winds around 5 miles per hour. Chance of rain 80%. Sunday night, mostly cloudy with a slight chance of thunderstorms. A slight chance of showers in the evening, then a chance of showers after midnight. Lows in the lower 70s. Southeast winds around 5 miles per hour. Chance of rain 50%. This is NOAA Weather Radio from the Mobile Pensacola National Weather Service. The current time is 5:28 a.m. Central Daylight Time. There is a high risk of rip currents for the following areas in Alabama, Baldwin Coastal and Mobile Coastal, and the following areas in Florida, Escambia Coastal, Okaloosa Coastal, and Santa Rosa Coastal. High rip current risk remains in effect until 7 a.m. Central Daylight Time Saturday. What? Dangerous rip currents. Where? In Alabama, Mobile Coastal and Baldwin Coastal counties. In Florida, Escambia Coastal, Santa Rosa Coastal and Okaloosa Coastal counties. When? Until 7 a.m. Central Daylight Time Saturday. Impacts. Rip currents can sweep even the best swimmers away from shore into deeper water. 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If unable to escape, face the shore and call or wave for help. Here's your marine forecast. On the weather map, light to moderate southeasterly flow will prevail through this weekend and into early next week. Seas will generally be 1 to 3 feet. On Perdido Bay, Pensacola Bay including Santa Rosa Sound, and Choctawhatchee Bay. For today, south winds around 5 knots, increasing to 5 to 10 knots this afternoon. Waves 1 foot or less. Light chop. A chance of showers and thunderstorms. For tonight, southeast winds around 5 knots. Waves 1 foot or less. Smooth. A chance of showers with a slight chance of thunderstorms after midnight. For Sunday, southeast winds 5 to 10 knots. Waves 1 foot or less. Light chop. A chance of showers and thunderstorms. And for Sunday night, southeast winds 5 to 10 knots. Waves 1 foot or less. Light chop. A slight chance of showers and thunderstorms in the evening, then a chance of showers and thunderstorms after midnight. On Perdido Bay, Pensacola Bay including Santa Rosa Sound, and Choctawhatchee Bay. For today, south winds 5 to 10 knots. Waves 1 foot or less. Light chop. Showers likely with a chance of thunderstorms. For tonight, south winds around 5 knots in the evening, becoming light and variable. Waves 1 foot or less. Smooth. A slight chance of showers and thunderstorms after midnight. For Sunday, southeast winds 5 to 10 knots. Waves 1 foot or less. Light chop. A chance of showers and thunderstorms. And for Sunday night, southeast winds around 5 knots. Waves 1 foot or less. Smooth. A chance of showers and thunderstorms after midnight. From the Okaloosa-Walton County line to Pascagoula, and out 20 nautical miles. For today, southeast winds around 5 knots. Seas around 2 feet. Wave detail, south 2 feet at 5 seconds. A chance of showers and thunderstorms until late afternoon, then a slight chance of showers and thunderstorms late. For tonight, southeast winds around 5 knots. Seas around 2 feet. Wave detail, southeast 2 feet at 5 seconds. A chance of showers with a slight chance of thunderstorms after midnight. For Sunday, southeast winds 5 to 10 knots. Seas around 2 feet. Wave detail, southeast 2 feet at 5 seconds.
a chance of showers.

0: showers and thunderstorms. And for Sunday night, southeast winds 5 to 10 knots. Seas around 2 feet. Wave detail, southeast 2 feet at 5 seconds. A chance of showers. A slight chance of thunderstorms in the evening, then a chance of thunderstorms after midnight. From the Okaloosa-Walton County line to Pascagoula, from 20 to 60 nautical miles offshore. For today, southeast winds around 5 knots. Seas around 2 feet. Wave detail, south 2 feet at 5 seconds. A chance of showers and thunderstorms until late afternoon, then a slight chance of showers and thunderstorms late. For tonight, southeast winds 5 to 10 knots. Seas around 2 feet. Wave detail, southeast 2 feet at 5 seconds. A slight chance of showers and thunderstorms after midnight. For Sunday, southeast winds 5 to 10 knots. Seas around 2 feet. Wave detail, southeast 2 feet at 5 seconds. A chance of showers and thunderstorms. And for Sunday night, southeast winds 5 to 10 knots. Seas around 2 feet. Wave detail, southeast 2 feet at 5 seconds. A chance of showers and thunderstorms. Tidal information, at the mouth of the Mobile River on Saturday, low tide at 4:33 a.m. High tide at 5:33 p.m. At the mouth of the Mobile River on Sunday, low tide at 4:08 a.m. High tide at 5:45 p.m. At Pensacola Bay on Saturday, low tide at 3:15 a.m. High tide at 4:58 p.m. At Pensacola Bay on Sunday, low tide at 3:14 a.m. High tide at 2:25 p.m. At the East Pass in Destin on Saturday, low tide at 2:41 a.m. High tide at 4:25 p.m. At the East Pass in Destin on Sunday, low tide at 2:40 a.m. High tide at 1:52 p.m. High tide at 5:23 p.m. The following marine observations were made as of 5 a.m. Mobile Bay Coast Guard Station. Winds were southeast at 4 knots. Sea temperature 81 degrees. Air temperature 75 degrees. Weeks Bay, calm. Air temperature was 68 degrees. Pensacola Bay. Sea temperature 81 degrees. Air temperature 76 degrees. The report from the east end of Dauphin Island was not available. Graham Bay, north winds at 2 knots. Air temperature was 73 degrees. And Pettiboy Island, east winds at 5 knots. Air temperature was 74 degrees. South of Dauphin Island. Winds were south at 8 knots. Wave height 2 feet. Wave period 6 seconds. 12 miles south of Orange Beach, winds were east at 10 knots. Air temperature was 77 degrees. Gulf water temperature 78 degrees. Wave height 2 feet, with a period of 6 seconds. 100 miles south of Destin. Winds were southeast at 2 knots. Air temperature 79 degrees. Wave height 3 feet. Wave period 6 seconds. The following weather reports were made at 5 a.m. Pensacola International Airport, skies were partly cloudy. The temperature was 74 degrees, the dew point was 72, and the relative humidity was 93%. The wind was south at 6 miles an hour. The pressure was 29.99 inches and rising. Pensacola Naval Air Station, skies were clear. The temperature was 75 degrees, the dew point was 72, and the relative humidity was 90%. The wind was southeast at 7 miles an hour. The pressure was 29.99 inches and rising. Here's your National Weather Service forecast. Today, a chance of thunderstorms. A chance of showers this morning, then showers this afternoon. Highs in the mid-80s. South winds around 5 miles per hour. Chance of rain 90%. Tonight, partly cloudy with a slight chance of showers and thunderstorms in the evening, then mostly cloudy with a chance of showers after midnight. Lows in the lower 70s. Southeast winds around 5 miles per hour in the evening, becoming light and variable. chance of rain 50%. Sunday, showers likely with a chance of thunderstorms in the morning, then showers with thunderstorms likely in the afternoon. Highs in the mid-80s. Southeast winds around 5 miles per hour. Chance of rain 80%. Sunday night, mostly cloudy with a slight chance of thunderstorms. A slight chance of showers in the evening, then a chance of showers after midnight. Lows in the lower 70s. Southeast winds around 5 miles per hour. Chance of rain 50%. This is NOAA Weather Radio, from the Mobile Pensacola National Weather Service. The current time is 5:37 a.m. Central Daylight Time. There is a high risk of rip currents for the following areas in Alabama, Baldwin Coastal and Mobile Coastal, and the following areas in Florida, Escambia Coastal, Okaloosa Coastal and Santa Rosa Coastal. High rip current risk remains in effect until 7 a.m. Central Daylight Time Saturday. What? Dangerous rip currents. Where? In Alabama, Mobile Coastal and Baldwin Coastal counties. In Florida, Escambia Coastal, Santa Rosa Coastal and Okaloosa Coastal counties. When? Until 7 a.m. Central Daylight Time Saturday. Impacts. Rip currents can sweep even the best swimmers away from shore into deeper water. Swim near a lifeguard. If caught in the rip current, relax and float. Don't swim against the current. If able, swim in a direction following the shoreline. If unable to escape, face the shore and call or wave for help. Here's your marine forecast. On the weather map, light to moderate southeasterly flow will prevail through this weekend and into early next week. Seas will generally be 1 to 3 feet. On Perdido Bay, Pensacola Bay including Santa Rosa Sound, and Choctaw Hatchie Bay. For today, south winds around 5 knots, increasing to 5 to 10 knots this afternoon. Waves 1 foot or less. Light chop. A chance of showers and thunderstorms. For tonight, southeast winds around 5 knots. Waves 1 foot or less. Smooth. A chance of showers with a slight chance of thunderstorms after midnight. For Sunday, southeast winds 5 to 10 knots. Waves 1 foot or less. Light chop. A chance of showers and thunderstorms. And for Sunday night, southeast winds 5 to 10 knots. Waves 1 foot or less. Light chop. A slight chance of showers and thunderstorms in the evening, then a chance of showers and thunderstorms after midnight. On Perdido Bay, Pensacola Bay including Santa Rosa Sound, and Choctaw Hatchie Bay. For today, south winds 5 to 10 knots. Waves 1 foot or less. Light chop. Showers likely with a chance of thunderstorms. For tonight, south winds around 5 knots in the evening, becoming light and variable. Waves 1 foot or less. Smooth. A slight chance of showers and thunderstorms after midnight. For Sunday, southeast winds 5 to 10 knots. Waves 1 foot or less. Light chop. A chance of showers and thunderstorms. And for Sunday night, southeast winds around 5 knots. Waves 1 foot or less. Smooth. A chance of showers and thunderstorms after midnight. From the Okaloosa-Walton County line to Pascagoula, and out 20 nautical miles. For today, southeast winds around 5 knots. Seas around 2 feet. Wave detail, south 2 feet at 5 seconds. A chance of showers and thunderstorms until late afternoon, then a slight chance of showers and thunderstorms late. For tonight, southeast winds around 5 knots. Seas around 2 feet. Wave detail, southeast 2 feet at 5 seconds. A chance of showers with a slight chance of thunderstorms after midnight. For Sunday, southeast winds 5 to 10 knots. Seas around 2 feet. Wave detail, southeast 2 feet at 5 seconds. A chance of showers and thunderstorms. And for Sunday night, southeast winds 5 to 10 knots. Seas around 2 feet. Wave detail, southeast 2 feet at 5 seconds. A chance of showers. A slight chance of thunderstorms in the evening, then a chance of thunderstorms after midnight. From the Okaloosa-Walton County line to Pascagoula, from 20 to 60 nautical miles offshore. For today, southeast winds around 5 knots. Seas around 2 feet. Wave detail, south 2 feet at 5 seconds. A chance of showers and thunderstorms until late afternoon, then a slight chance of showers and thunderstorms late. For tonight, southeast winds 5 to 10 knots. Seas around 2 feet. Wave detail, southeast 2 feet at 5 seconds. A slight chance of showers and thunderstorms after midnight. For Sunday, southeast winds 5 to 10 knots. Seas around 2 feet. Wave detail, southeast 2 feet at 5 seconds. A chance of showers and thunderstorms. And for Sunday night, southeast winds 5 to 10 knots. Seas around 2 feet. Wave detail, southeast 2 feet at 5 seconds. A chance of showers and thunderstorms. Tidal information, at the mouth of the Mobile River on Saturday, low tide at 4:33 a.m. High tide at 5:33 p.m. At the mouth of the Mobile River on Sunday, low tide at 4:08 a.m. High tide at 5:45 p.m. At Pensacola Bay on Saturday, low tide at 3:15 a.m. High tide at 4:58 p.m. At Pensacola Bay on Sunday, low tide at 3:14 a.m. High tide at 2:25 p.m. At the East Pass in Destin on Saturday, low tide at 2:41 a.m. High tide at 4:25 p.m. At the East Pass in Destin on Sunday, low tide at 2:40 a.m. High tide at 1:52 p.m. High tide at 5:23 p.m. The following marine observations were made as of 5 a.m. Mobile Bay Coast Guard Station. Winds were southeast at 4 knots. Sea temperature 81 degrees. Air temperature 75 degrees. Weeks Bay, calm. Air temperature was 68 degrees. Pensacola Bay. Sea temperature 81 degrees. Air temperature 76 degrees. The report from the east end of Dauphin Island was not available. Graham Bay, north winds at 2 knots. Air temperature was 73 degrees. And Pettiboy Island, east winds at 5 knots. Air temperature was 74 degrees. South of Dauphin Island. Winds were south at 8 knots. Wave heights 2 feet. Wave period 6 seconds. 12 miles south of Orange Beach, winds were east at 10 knots. Air temperature was 77 degrees. Gulf water temperature 78 degrees. Wave heights 2 feet, with a period of 6 seconds. 100 miles south of Destin. Winds were southeast at 2 knots. Air temperature 79 degrees. Wave heights 3 feet. Wave period 6 seconds. The following weather reports were made at 5 a.m. Pensacola International Airport, skies were partly cloudy. The temperature was 74 degrees, the dew point was 72, and the relative humidity was 93%. The wind was south at 6 miles an hour. The pressure was 29.99 inches and rising. Pensacola Naval Air Station, skies were clear. The temperature was 75 degrees. The dew point was 72, and the relative humidity was 90%. The wind was southeast at 7 miles an hour. The pressure was 29.99 inches and rising. Here's your National Weather Service forecast. Today, a chance of thunderstorms. A chance of showers this morning, then showers this afternoon. Highs in the mid-80s. South winds around 5 miles per hour. Chance of rain 90%. Tonight, partly cloudy with a slight chance of showers and thunderstorms in the evening, then mostly cloudy with a chance of showers after midnight. Lows in the lower 70s. Southeast winds around 5 miles per hour in the evening, becoming light and variable. Chance of rain 50%. Sunday, showers likely with a chance of thunderstorms in the morning, then showers with thunderstorms likely in the afternoon. Highs in the mid-80s. Southeast winds around 5 miles per hour. Chance of rain 80%. Sunday night, mostly cloudy with a slight chance of thunderstorms. A slight chance of showers in the evening, then a chance of showers after midnight. Lows in the lower 70s. Southeast winds around 5 miles per hour. Chance of rain 50%. 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The current time is 5:47 a.m. Central Daylight Time. There is a high risk of rip currents for the following areas in Alabama, Baldwin Coastal and Mobile Coastal, and the following areas in Florida, Escambia Coastal, Okaloosa Coastal and Santa Rosa Coastal. High rip current risk remains in effect until 7 a.m. Central Daylight Time Saturday. What? Dangerous rip currents. Where? In Alabama, Mobile Coastal and Baldwin Coastal counties. In Florida, Escambia Coastal, Santa Rosa Coastal and Okaloosa Coastal counties. When? Until 7 a.m. Central Daylight Time Saturday. Impacts. Rip currents can sweep even the best swimmers away from shore into deeper water. 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If unable to escape, face the shore and call or wave for help. Here's your marine forecast. On the weather map, light to moderate southeasterly flow will prevail through this weekend and into early next week. Seas will generally be 1 to 3 feet. On Perdido Bay, Pensacola Bay including Santa Rosa Sound, and Choctawhatchee Bay. For today, south winds around 5 knots, increasing to 5 to 10 knots this afternoon. Waves 1 foot or less. Light chop. A chance of showers and thunderstorms. For tonight, southeast winds around 5 knots. Waves 1 foot or less. Smooth. A chance of showers with a slight chance of thunderstorms after midnight. For Sunday, southeast winds 5 to 10 knots. Waves 1 foot or less. Light chop. A chance of showers and thunderstorms. And for Sunday night, southeast winds 5 to 10 knots. Waves 1 foot or less. Light chop. A slight chance of showers and thunderstorms in the evening, then a chance of showers and thunderstorms after midnight. On Perdido Bay, Pensacola Bay including Santa Rosa Sound, and Choctawhatchee Bay. For today, south winds 5 to 10 knots. Waves 1 foot or less. Light chop. Showers likely with a chance of thunderstorms. For tonight, south winds around 5 knots in the evening, becoming light and variable. Waves 1 foot or less. Smooth. A slight chance of showers and thunderstorms after midnight. For Sunday, southeast winds 5 to 10 knots. Waves 1 foot or less. Light chop. A chance of showers and thunderstorms. And for Sunday night, southeast winds around 5 knots. Waves 1 foot or less. Smooth. A chance of showers and thunderstorms after midnight. From the Okaloosa-Walton County line to Pascagoula and out 20 nautical miles. For today, southeast winds around 5 knots. Seas around 2 feet. Wave detail, south 2 feet at 5 seconds. A chance of showers and thunderstorms until late afternoon, then a slight chance of showers and thunderstorms late. For tonight, southeast winds around 5 knots. Seas around 2 feet. Wave detail, southeast 2 feet at 5 seconds. A chance of showers with a slight chance of thunderstorms after midnight. For Sunday, southeast winds 5 to 10 knots. Seas around 2 feet. Wave detail, southeast 2 feet at 5 seconds. A chance of showers and thunderstorms. And for Sunday night, southeast winds 5 to 10 knots. Seas around 2 feet. Wave detail, southeast 2 feet at 5 seconds. A chance of showers. A slight chance of thunderstorms in the evening, then a chance of thunderstorms after midnight. from the Okaloosa-Walton County line to Pascagoula, from 20 to 60 nautical miles offshore. For today, southeast winds around 5 knots. Seas around 2 feet. Wave detail, south 2 feet at 5 seconds. A chance of showers and thunderstorms until late afternoon, then a slight chance of showers and thunderstorms late. For tonight, southeast winds 5 to 10 knots. Seas around 2 feet. Wave detail, southeast 2 feet at 5 seconds. A slight chance of showers and thunderstorms after midnight. For Sunday, southeast winds 5 to 10 knots. Seas around 2 feet. Wave detail, southeast 2 feet at 5 seconds. A chance of showers and thunderstorms. And for Sunday night, southeast winds 5 to 10 knots. Seas around 2 feet. Wave detail, southeast 2 feet at 5 seconds. A chance of showers and thunderstorms. Tidal information, at the mouth of the Mobile River on Saturday, low tide at 4:33 a.m. High tide at 5:33 p.m. At the mouth of the Mobile River on Sunday, low tide at 4:08 a.m. High tide at 5:45 p.m. At Pensacola Bay on Saturday, low tide at 3:15 a.m. High tide at 4:58 p.m. At Pensacola Bay on Sunday, low tide at 3:14 a.m. High tide at 2:25 p.m. At the East Pass in Destin on Saturday, low tide at 2:41 a.m. High tide at 4:25 p.m. At the East Pass in Destin on Sunday, low tide at 2:40 a.m. High tide at 1:52 p.m. High tide at 5:23 p.m. The following marine observations were made as of 5 a.m. Mobile Bay Coast Guard Station. Winds were southeast at 4 knots. Sea temperature 81 degrees. Air temperature 75 degrees. Weeks Bay, calm. Air temperature was 68 degrees. Pensacola Bay. Sea temperature 81 degrees. Air temperature 76 degrees. The report from the east end of Dauphin Island was not available. Graham Bay, north winds at 2 knots. Air temperature was 73 degrees. And Pettyboy Island, east winds at 5 knots. Air temperature was 74 degrees. South of Dauphin Island. Winds were south at 8 knots. Wave height 2 feet. Wave period 6 seconds. 12 miles south of Orange Beach, winds were east at 10 knots. Air temperature was 77 degrees. Gulf water temperature 78 degrees. Wave height 2 feet, with a period of 6 seconds. 100 miles south of Destin. Winds were southeast at 2 knots. Air temperature 79 degrees. Wave height 3 feet. Wave period 6 seconds. The following weather reports were made at 5 a.m. Pensacola International Airport, skies were partly cloudy. The temperature was 74 degrees, the dew point was 72, and the relative humidity was 93%. The wind was south at 6 miles an hour. The pressure was 29.99 inches and rising. Pensacola Naval Air Station, skies were clear. The temperature was 75 degrees, the dew point was 72, and the relative humidity was 90%. The wind was southeast at 7 miles an hour. The pressure was 29.99 inches and rising. Here's your National Weather Service forecast. Today, a chance of thunderstorms. A chance of showers this morning, then showers this afternoon. Highs in the mid-80s. South winds around 5 miles per hour. Chance of rain 90%. Tonight, partly cloudy with a slight chance of showers and thunderstorms in the evening, then mostly cloudy with a chance of showers after midnight. Lows in the lower 70s. Southeast winds around 5 miles per hour in the evening, becoming light and variable. Chance of rain 50%. Sunday, showers likely with a chance of thunderstorms in the morning, then showers with thunderstorms likely in the afternoon. Highs in the mid-80s. Southeast winds around 5 miles per hour. Chance of rain 80%. Sunday night, mostly cloudy with a slight chance of thunderstorms. A slight chance of showers in the evening, then a chance of showers after midnight. Lows in the lower 70s. Southeast winds around 5 miles per hour. Chance of rain 50%. This is NOAA Weather Radio, from the Mobile Pensacola National Weather Service. The current time is 5:57 a.m. Central Daylight Time. There is a high risk of rip currents for the following areas in Alabama, Baldwin Coastal and Mobile Coastal, and the following areas in Florida, Escambia Coastal, Okaloosa Coastal, and Santa Rosa Coastal. High rip current risk remains in effect until 7 a.m. Central Daylight Time Saturday. What? Dangerous rip currents. Where? In Alabama, Mobile Coastal and Baldwin Coastal counties. In Florida, Escambia Coastal, Santa Rosa Coastal and Okaloosa Coastal counties. When? Until 7 a.m. Central Daylight Time Saturday. Impacts. Rip currents can sweep even the best swimmers away from shore into deeper water. 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If unable to escape, face the shore and call or wave for help. Here's your marine forecast. On the weather map, light to moderate southeasterly flow will prevail through this weekend and into early next week. Seas will generally be 1 to 3 feet. On Perdido Bay, Pensacola Bay including Santa Rosa Sound, and Choctawhatchee Bay. For today, south winds around 5 knots, increasing to 5 to 10 knots this afternoon. Waves 1 foot or less. Light chop. A chance of showers and thunderstorms. For tonight, southeast winds around 5 knots. Waves 1 foot or less. Smooth. A chance of showers with a slight chance of thunderstorms after midnight. For Sunday, southeast winds 5 to 10 knots. Waves 1 foot or less. Light chop. A chance of showers and thunderstorms. And for Sunday night, southeast winds 5 to 10 knots. Waves 1 foot or less. Light chop. A slight chance of showers and thunderstorms in the evening, then a chance of showers and...
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0: Light chop. Showers likely with a chance of thunderstorms. For tonight, south winds around 5 knots in the evening, becoming light and variable. Waves 1 foot or less. Smooth. A slight chance of showers and thunderstorms after midnight. For Sunday, southeast winds 5 to 10 knots. Waves 1 foot or less. Light chop. A chance of showers and thunderstorms. And for Sunday night, southeast winds around 5 knots. Waves 1 foot or less. Smooth. A chance of showers and thunderstorms after midnight. From the Okaloosa-Walton County line to Pascagoula and out 20 nautical miles. For today, southeast winds around 5 knots. Seas around 2 feet. Wave detail, south 2 feet at 5 seconds. A chance of showers and thunderstorms until late afternoon, then a slight chance of showers and thunderstorms late. For tonight, southeast winds around 5 knots. Seas around 2 feet. Wave detail, southeast 2 feet at 5 seconds. A chance of showers with a slight chance of thunderstorms after midnight. For Sunday, southeast winds 5 to 10 knots. Seas around 2 feet. Wave detail, southeast 2 feet at 5 seconds. A chance of showers and thunderstorms. And for Sunday night, southeast winds 5 to 10 knots. Seas around 2 feet. Wave detail, southeast 2 feet at 5 seconds. A chance of showers. A slight chance of thunderstorms in the evening, then a chance of thunderstorms after midnight. From the Okaloosa-Walton County line to Pascagoula, from 20 to 60 nautical miles offshore. For today, southeast winds around 5 knots. Seas around 2 feet. Wave detail, south 2 feet at 5 seconds. A chance of showers and thunderstorms until late afternoon, then a slight chance of showers and thunderstorms late. For tonight, southeast winds 5 to 10 knots. Seas around 2 feet. Wave detail, southeast 2 feet at 5 seconds. A slight chance of showers and thunderstorms after midnight. For Sunday, southeast winds 5 to 10 knots. Seas around 2 feet. Wave detail, southeast 2 feet at 5 seconds. A chance of showers and thunderstorms. And for Sunday night, southeast winds 5 to 10 knots. Seas around 2 feet. Wave detail, southeast 2 feet at 5 seconds. A chance of showers and thunderstorms. Tidal information, at the mouth of the Mobile River on Saturday, low tide at 4:33 a.m. High tide at 5:33 p.m. At the mouth of the Mobile River on Sunday, low tide at 4:08 a.m. High tide at 5:45 p.m. At Pensacola Bay on Saturday, low tide at 3:15 a.m. High tide at 4:58 p.m. At Pensacola Bay on Sunday, low tide at 3:14 a.m. High tide at 2:25 p.m. At the East Pass in Destin on Saturday, low tide at 2:41 a.m. High tide at 4:25 p.m. At the East Pass in Destin on Sunday, low tide at 2:40 a.m. High tide at 1:52 p.m. High tide at 5:23 p.m. The following marine observations were made as of 5 a.m. Mobile Bay Coast Guard Station. Winds were southeast at 4 knots. Sea temperature 81 degrees. Air temperature 75 degrees. Weeks Bay, calm. Air temperature was 68 degrees. Pensacola Bay. Sea temperature 81 degrees. Air temperature 76 degrees. The report from the east end of Dauphin Island was not available. Graham Bay, north winds at 2 knots. Air temperature was 73 degrees. And Pettyboy Island, east winds at 5 knots. Air temperature was 74 degrees. South of Dauphin Island. Winds were south at 8 knots. Wave height 2 feet. Wave period 6 seconds. 12 miles south of Orange Beach, winds were east at 10 knots. Air temperature was 77 degrees. Gulf water temperature 78 degrees. Wave height 2 feet, with a period of 6 seconds. 100 miles south of Destin. Winds were southeast at 2 knots. Air temperature 79 degrees. Wave height 3 feet. Wave period 6 seconds. The following weather reports were made at 5 a.m. Pensacola International Airport, skies were partly cloudy. The temperature was 74 degrees. The dew point was 72, and the relative humidity was 93%. The wind was south at 6 miles an hour. The pressure was 29.99 inches and rising. Pensacola Naval Air Station, skies were clear. The temperature was 75 degrees, the dew point was 72, and the relative humidity was 90%. The wind was southeast at 7 miles an hour. The pressure was 29.99 inches and rising. Here's your National Weather Service forecast. Today, a chance of thunderstorms. A chance of showers this morning, then showers this afternoon. Highs in the mid-80s. South winds around 5 miles per hour. Chance of rain 90%. Tonight, partly cloudy with a slight chance of showers and thunderstorms in the evening, then mostly cloudy with a chance of showers after midnight. Lows in the lower 70s. Southeast winds around 5 miles per hour in the evening, becoming light and variable. Chance of rain 50%. Sunday, showers likely with a chance of thunderstorms in the morning, then showers with thunderstorms likely in the afternoon. Highs in the mid-80s. Southeast winds around 5 miles per hour. Chance of rain 80%. Sunday night, mostly cloudy with a slight chance of thunderstorms. A slight chance of showers in the evening, then a chance of showers after midnight. Lows in the lower 70s. Southeast winds around 5 miles per hour. Chance of rain 50%. This is NOAA Weather Radio from the Mobile Pensacola National Weather Service. The current time is 6:07 a.m. Central Daylight Time. There is a high risk of rip currents for the following areas in Alabama, Baldwin Coastal and Mobile Coastal, and the following areas in Florida, Escambia Coastal, Okaloosa Coastal and Santa Rosa Coastal. High rip current risk remains in effect until 7 a.m. Central Daylight Time Saturday. What? Dangerous rip currents. Where? In Alabama, Mobile Coastal and Baldwin Coastal counties. In Florida, Escambia Coastal, Santa Rosa Coastal and Okaloosa Coastal counties. When? Until 7 a.m. Central Daylight Time Saturday. Impacts. Rip currents can sweep even the best swimmers away from shore into deeper water. 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If caught in a rip current, relax and float. 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If unable to escape, face the shore and call or wave for help. Here's your marine forecast. On the weather map, light to moderate southeasterly flow will prevail through this weekend and into early next week. Seas will generally be 1 to 3 feet. On Perdido Bay, Pensacola Bay including Santa Rosa Sound, and Choctawhatchee Bay. For today, south winds around 5 knots, increasing to 5 to 10 knots this afternoon. Waves 1 foot or less. Light chop. A chance of showers and thunderstorms. For tonight, southeast winds around 5 knots. Waves 1 foot or less. Smooth. A chance of showers with a slight chance of thunderstorms after midnight. For Sunday, southeast winds 5 to 10 knots. Waves 1 foot or less. Light chop. A chance of showers and thunderstorms. And for Sunday night, southeast winds 5 to 10 knots. Waves 1 foot or less. Light chop. A slight chance of showers and thunderstorms in the evening, then a chance of showers and thunderstorms after midnight. On Perdido Bay, Pensacola Bay including Santa Rosa Sound, and Choctawhatchee Bay. For today, south winds 5 to 10 knots. Waves 1 foot or less. Light chop. Showers likely with a chance of thunderstorms. For tonight, south winds around 5 knots in the evening, becoming light and variable. Waves 1 foot or less. Smooth. A slight chance of showers and thunderstorms after midnight. For Sunday, southeast winds 5 to 10 knots. Waves 1 foot or less. Light chop. A chance of showers and thunderstorms. And for Sunday night, southeast winds around 5 knots. Waves 1 foot or less. Smooth. A chance of showers and thunderstorms after midnight. From the Okaloosa-Walton County line to Pascagoula, an out 20 nautical miles. For today, southeast winds around 5 knots. Seas around 2 feet. Wave detail, south 2 feet at 5 seconds. A chance of showers and thunderstorms until late afternoon, then a slight chance of showers and thunderstorms late. For tonight, southeast winds around 5 knots. Seas around 2 feet. Wave detail, southeast 2 feet at 5 seconds. A chance of showers with a slight chance of thunderstorms after midnight. For Sunday, southeast winds 5 to 10 knots. Seas around 2 feet. Wave detail, southeast 2 feet at 5 seconds. A chance of showers and thunderstorms. And for Sunday night, southeast winds 5 to 10 knots. Seas around 2 feet. Wave detail, southeast 2 feet at 5 seconds. A chance of showers. A slight chance of thunderstorms in the evening, then a chance of thunderstorms after midnight. From the Okaloosa-Walton County line to Pascagoula, from 20 to 60 nautical miles offshore. For today, southeast winds around 5 knots. Seas around 2 feet. Wave detail, south 2 feet at 5 seconds. A chance of showers and thunderstorms until late afternoon, then a slight chance of showers and thunderstorms late. For tonight, southeast winds 5 to 10 knots. Seas around 2 feet. Wave detail, southeast 2 feet at 5 seconds. A slight chance of showers and thunderstorms after midnight. For Sunday, southeast winds 5 to 10 knots. Seas around 2 feet. Wave detail, southeast 2 feet at 5 seconds. A chance of showers and thunderstorms. And for Sunday night, southeast winds 5 to 10 knots. Seas around 2 feet. Wave detail, southeast 2 feet at 5 seconds. A chance of showers and thunderstorms. Tidal information, at the mouth of the Mobile River on Saturday, low tide at 4:33 a.m. High tide at 5:33 p.m. At the mouth of the Mobile River on Sunday, low tide at 4:08 a.m. High tide at 5:45 p.m. At Pensacola Bay on Saturday, low tide at 3:15 a.m. High tide at 4:58 p.m. At Pensacola Bay on Sunday, low tide at 3:14 a.m. High tide at 2:25 p.m. At the East Pass in Destin on Saturday, low tide at 2:41 a.m. High tide at 4:25 p.m. At the East Pass in Destin on Sunday, low tide at 2:40 a.m. High tide at 1:52 p.m. High tide at 5:23 p.m. The following marine observations were made as of 6 a.m. Mobile Bay Coast Guard Station. Winds were southeast at 3 knots. Sea temperature 81 degrees. Air temperature 75 degrees. Weeks Bay, calm. Air temperature was 69 degrees. Pensacola Bay. Sea temperature 81 degrees. Air temperature 76 degrees. The report from the east end of Dauphin Island was not available. Graham Bay, east winds at 4 knots. Air temperature was 75 degrees. And Pettiboy Island, southeast winds at 5 knots. Air temperature was 75 degrees. South of Dauphin Island. Winds were south at 8 knots. Wave height 2 feet. Wave period 4 seconds. 12 miles south of Orange Beach, winds were east at 8 knots. Air temperature was 77 degrees. Gulf water temperature 78 degrees. Wave height 2 feet, with a period of 6 seconds. 100 miles south of Destin. Winds were southeast at 6 knots. Air temperature 79 degrees. Wave height 3 feet. Wave period 6 seconds. The following weather reports were made at 6 a.m. Pensacola International Airport, skies were clear. The temperature was 73 degrees, the dew point was 70, and the relative humidity was 90%. The wind was southeast at 3 miles an hour. The pressure was 30.01 inches and rising. Pensacola Naval Air Station, skies were clear. The temperature was 74 degrees, the dew point was 71, and the relative humidity was 91%. The wind was east at 3 miles an hour. The pressure was 30.00 inches and rising. Here's your National Weather Service forecast. Today, a chance of thunderstorms. A chance of showers this morning, then showers this afternoon. Highs in the mid-80s. South winds around 5 miles per hour. Chance of rain 90%. Tonight, partly cloudy with a slight chance of showers and thunderstorms in the evening, then mostly cloudy with a chance of showers after midnight. Lows in the lower 70s. Southeast winds around 5 miles per hour in the evening, becoming light and variable. Chance of rain 50%. Sunday, showers likely with a chance of thunderstorms in the morning, then showers with thunderstorms likely in the afternoon. Highs in the mid-80s. Southeast winds around 5 miles per hour. Chance of rain 80%. Sunday night, mostly cloudy with a slight chance of thunderstorms. A slight chance of showers in the evening, then a chance of showers after midnight. Lows in the lower 70s. Southeast winds around 5 miles per hour. Chance of rain 50%. 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The current time is 6:16 a.m. Central Daylight Time. There is a high risk of rip currents for the following areas in Alabama, Baldwin Coastal and Mobile Coastal, and the following areas in Florida, Escambia Coastal, Okaloosa Coastal and Santa Rosa Coastal. High rip current risk remains in effect until 7 a.m. Central Daylight Time Saturday. What? Dangerous rip currents. Where? In Alabama, Mobile Coastal and Baldwin Coastal counties. In Florida, Escambia Coastal, Santa Rosa Coastal and Okaloosa Coastal counties. When? Until 7 a.m. Central Daylight Time Saturday. Impacts, rip currents can sweep even the best swimmers away from shore into deeper water. Swim near a lifeguard. If caught in the rip current, relax and float. 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Here's your marine forecast. On the weather map, light to moderate southeasterly flow will prevail through this weekend and into early next week. Seas will generally be 1 to 3 feet. On Perdido Bay, Pensacola Bay including Santa Rosa Sound, and Choctawhatchee Bay. For today, south winds around 5 knots, increasing to 5 to 10 knots this afternoon. Waves 1 foot or less. Light chop. A chance of showers and thunderstorms. For tonight, southeast winds around 5 knots. Waves 1 foot or less. Smooth. A chance of showers with a slight chance of thunderstorms after midnight. For Sunday, southeast winds 5 to 10 knots. Waves 1 foot or less. Light chop. A chance of showers and thunderstorms. And for Sunday night, southeast winds 5 to 10 knots. Waves 1 foot or less. Light chop. A slight chance of showers and thunderstorms in the evening, then a chance of showers and thunderstorms after midnight. On Perdido Bay, Pensacola Bay including Santa Rosa Sound, and Choctawhatchee Bay. For today, south winds 5 to 10 knots. Waves 1 foot or less. Light chop. Showers likely with a chance of thunderstorms. For tonight, south winds around 5 knots in the evening, becoming light and variable. Waves 1 foot or less. Smooth. A slight chance of showers and thunderstorms after midnight. For Sunday, southeast winds 5 to 10 knots. Waves 1 foot or less. Light chop. A chance of showers and thunderstorms. And for Sunday night, southeast winds around 5 knots. Waves 1 foot or less. Smooth. A chance of showers and thunderstorms after midnight. From the Okaloosa-Walton County line to Pascagoula and out 20 nautical miles. For today, southeast winds around 5 knots. Seas around 2 feet. Wave detail, south 2 feet at 5 seconds. A chance of showers and thunderstorms until late afternoon, then a slight chance of showers and thunderstorms late. For tonight, southeast winds around 5 knots. Seas around 2 feet. Wave detail, southeast 2 feet at 5 seconds. A chance of showers with a slight chance of thunderstorms after midnight. For Sunday, southeast winds 5 to 10 knots. Seas around 2 feet. Wave detail, southeast 2 feet at 5 seconds. A chance of showers and thunderstorms. And for Sunday night, southeast winds 5 to 10 knots. Seas around 2 feet. Wave detail, southeast 2 feet at 5 seconds. A chance of showers. A slight chance of thunderstorms in the evening, then a chance of thunderstorms after midnight. From the Okaloosa-Walton County line to Pascagoula, from 20 to 60 nautical miles offshore. For today, southeast winds around 5 knots. Seas around 2 feet. Wave detail, south 2 feet at 5 seconds. A chance of showers and thunderstorms until late afternoon, then a slight chance of showers and thunderstorms late. For tonight, southeast winds 5 to 10 knots. Seas around 2 feet. Wave detail, southeast 2 feet at 5 seconds. a slight chance of showers and thunderstorms after midnight. For Sunday, southeast winds 5 to 10 knots. Seas around 2 feet. Wave detail, southeast 2 feet at 5 seconds. A chance of showers and thunderstorms. And for Sunday night, southeast winds 5 to 10 knots. Seas around 2 feet. Wave detail, southeast 2 feet at 5 seconds. A chance of showers and thunderstorms. Tidal information, at the mouth of the Mobile River on Saturday, low tide at 4:33 a.m. High tide at 5:33 p.m. At the mouth of the Mobile River on Sunday, low tide at 4:08 a.m. High tide at 5:45 p.m. At Pensacola Bay on Saturday, low tide at 3:15 a.m. High tide at 4:58 p.m. At Pensacola Bay on Sunday, low tide at 3:14 a.m. High tide at 2:25 p.m. At the East Pass in Destin on Saturday, low tide at 2:41 a.m. High tide at 4:25 p.m. At the East Pass in Destin on Sunday, low tide at 2:40 a.m. High tide at 1:52 p.m. High tide at 5:23 p.m. The following marine observations were made as of 6 a.m. Mobile Bay Coast Guard Station. Winds were southeast at 3 knots. Sea temperature 81 degrees. Air temperature 75 degrees. Weeks Bay, calm. Air temperature was 69 degrees. Pensacola Bay. Sea temperature 81 degrees. Air temperature 76 degrees. The report from the east end of Dauphin Island was not available. Graham Bay, east winds at 4 knots. Air temperature was 75 degrees. And Pettiboy Island, southeast winds at 5 knots. Air temperature was 75 degrees. South of Dauphin Island. Winds were south at 8 knots. Wave heights 2 feet. Wave period 4 seconds. 12 miles south of Orange Beach, winds were east at 8 knots. Air temperature was 77 degrees. Gulf water temperature 78 degrees. Wave heights 2 feet, with a period of 6 seconds. 100 miles south of Destin. Winds were southeast at 6 knots. Air temperature 79 degrees. Wave heights 3 feet. Wave period 6 seconds. The following weather reports were made at 6 a.m. Pensacola International Airport, skies were clear. The temperature was 73 degrees, the dew point was 70, and the relative humidity was 90%. The wind was southeast at 3 miles an hour. The pressure was 30.01 inches and rising. Pensacola Naval Air Station, skies were clear. The temperature was 74 degrees, the dew point was 71, and the relative humidity was 91%. The wind was east at 3 miles an hour. The pressure was 30.00 inches and rising. Here's your National Weather Service forecast. Today, a chance of thunderstorms. A chance of showers this morning, then showers this afternoon. Highs in the mid-80s. South winds around 5 miles per hour. Chance of rain 90%. Tonight, partly cloudy with a slight chance of showers and thunderstorms in the evening, then mostly cloudy with a chance of showers after midnight. Lows in the lower 70s. Southeast winds around 5 miles per hour in the evening, becoming light and variable. Chance of rain 50%. Sunday, showers likely with a chance of thunderstorms in the morning, then showers with thunderstorms likely in the afternoon. Highs in the mid-80s. Southeast winds around 5 miles per hour. Chance of rain 80%. Sunday night, mostly cloudy with a slight chance of thunderstorms. A slight chance of showers in the evening, then a chance of showers after midnight. Lows in the lower 70s. Southeast winds around 5 miles per hour. Chance of rain 50%. 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The current time is 6:26 a.m. Central Daylight Time. There is a high risk of rip currents for the following areas in Alabama, Baldwin Coastal and Mobile Coastal, and the following areas in Florida, Escambia Coastal, Okaloosa Coastal and Santa Rosa Coastal. High rip current risk remains in effect until 7 a.m. Central Daylight Time Saturday. What? Dangerous rip currents. Where? In Alabama, Mobile Coastal and Baldwin Coastal Counties.

to moderate southeasterly flow will prevail through this weekend and into early next week. Seas will generally be 1 to 3 feet. On Perdido Bay, Pensacola Bay including Santa Rosa Sound, and Choctawhatchee Bay. For today, south winds around 5 knots, increasing to 5 to 10 knots this afternoon. Waves 1 foot or less. Light chop. A chance of showers and thunderstorms. For tonight, southeast winds around 5 knots. Waves 1 foot or less. Smooth. A chance of showers with a slight chance of thunderstorms after midnight. For Sunday, southeast winds 5 to 10 knots. Waves 1 foot or less. Light chop. A chance of showers and thunderstorms. And for Sunday night, southeast winds 5 to 10 knots. Waves 1 foot or less. Light chop. A slight chance of showers and thunderstorms in the evening, then a chance of showers and thunderstorms after midnight. On Perdido Bay, Pensacola Bay including Santa Rosa Sound, and Choctawhatchee Bay. For today, south winds 5 to 10 knots. Waves 1 foot or less. Light chop. Showers likely with a chance of thunderstorms. For tonight, south winds around 5 knots in the evening, becoming light and variable. Waves 1 foot or less. Smooth. A slight chance of showers and thunderstorms after midnight. For Sunday, southeast winds 5 to 10 knots. Waves 1 foot or less. Light chop. A chance of showers and thunderstorms. And for Sunday night, southeast winds around 5 knots. Waves 1 foot or less. Smooth. A chance of showers and thunderstorms after midnight. From the Okaloosa Walton County line to Pascagoula and out 20 nautical miles. For today, southeast winds around 5 knots. Seas around 2 feet. Wave detail, south 2 feet at 5 seconds. A chance of showers and thunderstorms until late afternoon, then a slight chance of showers and thunderstorms late. For tonight, southeast winds around 5 knots. Seas around 2 feet. Wave detail, southeast 2 feet at 5 seconds. A chance of showers with a slight chance of thunderstorms after midnight. For Sunday, southeast winds 5 to 10 knots. Seas around 2 feet. Wave detail, southeast 2 feet at 5 seconds. A chance of showers and thunderstorms. And for Sunday night, southeast winds 5 to 10 knots. Seas around 2 feet. Wave detail, southeast 2 feet at 5 seconds. A chance of showers. A slight chance of thunderstorms in the evening, then a chance of thunderstorms after midnight. From the Okaloosa-Walton County line to Pascagoula, from 20 to 60 nautical miles offshore. For today, southeast winds around 5 knots. Seas around 2 feet. Wave detail, south 2 feet at 5 seconds. A chance of showers and thunderstorms until late afternoon, then a slight chance of showers and thunderstorms late. For tonight, southeast winds 5 to 10 knots. Seas around 2 feet. Wave detail, southeast 2 feet at 5 seconds. A slight chance of showers and thunderstorms after midnight. For Sunday, southeast winds 5 to 10 knots. Seas around 2 feet. Wave detail, southeast 2 feet at 5 seconds. A chance of showers and thunderstorms. And for Sunday night, southeast winds 5 to 10 knots. Seas around 2 feet. Wave detail, southeast 2 feet at 5 seconds. A chance of showers and thunderstorms. Tidal information, at the mouth of the Mobile River on Saturday, low tide at 4:33 a.m. High tide at 5:33 p.m. At the mouth of the Mobile River on Sunday, low tide at 4:08 a.m. High tide at 5:45 p.m. At Pensacola Bay on Saturday, low tide at 3:15 a.m. High tide at 4:58 p.m. At Pensacola Bay on Sunday, low tide at 3:14 a.m. High tide at 2:25 p.m. At the East Pass in Destin on Saturday, low tide at 2:41 a.m. High tide at 4:25 p.m. At the East Pass in

0: Destin on Sunday, low tide at 2:40 a.m. High tide at 1:52 p.m. High tide at 5:23 p.m. The following marine observations were made as of 6 a.m. Mobile Bay Coast Guard Station. Winds were southeast at 3 knots. Sea temperature 81 degrees. Air temperature 75 degrees. Weeks Bay, calm. Air temperature was 69 degrees. Pensacola Bay. Sea temperature 81 degrees. Air temperature 76 degrees. The report from the east end of Dauphin Island was not available. Graham Bay, east winds at 4 knots. Air temperature was 75 degrees. And Pettiboy Island, southeast winds at 5 knots. Air temperature was 75 degrees. South of Dauphin Island. Winds were south at 8 knots. Wave heights 2 feet. Wave period 4 seconds. 12 miles south of Orange Beach, winds were east at 8 knots. Air temperature was 77 degrees. Gulf water temperature 78 degrees. Wave heights 2 feet, with a period of 6 seconds. 100 miles south of Destin. Winds were southeast at 6 knots. Air temperature 79 degrees. Wave heights 3 feet. Wave period 6 seconds. The following weather reports were made at 6 a.m. Pensacola International Airport, skies were clear. The temperature was 73 degrees, the dew point was 70, and the relative humidity was 90%. The wind was southeast at 3 miles an hour. The pressure was 30.01 inches and rising. Pensacola Naval Air Station, skies were clear. The temperature was 74 degrees, the dew point was 71, and the relative humidity was 91%. The wind was east at 3 miles an hour. The pressure was 30.00 inches and rising. Here's your National Weather Service forecast. Today, a chance of thunderstorms. A chance of showers this morning, then showers this afternoon. Highs in the mid-80s. South winds around 5 miles per hour. Chance of rain 90%. Tonight, partly cloudy with a slight chance of showers and thunderstorms in the evening, then mostly cloudy with a chance of showers after midnight. Lows in the lower 70s. Southeast winds around 5 miles per hour in the evening, becoming light and variable. Chance of rain 50%. Sunday, showers likely with a chance of thunderstorms in the morning, then showers with thunderstorms likely in the afternoon. Highs in the mid-80s. Southeast winds around 5 miles per hour. Chance of rain 80%. Sunday night, mostly cloudy with a slight chance of thunderstorms. A slight chance of showers in the evening, then a chance of showers after midnight. Lows in the lower 70s. Southeast winds around 5 miles per hour. Chance of rain 50%. This is NOAA Weather Radio, from the Mobile Pensacola National Weather Service. The current time is 6:36 a.m. Central Daylight Time. There is a high risk of rip currents for the following areas in Alabama, Baldwin Coastal and Mobile Coastal, and the following areas in Florida, Escambia Coastal, Okaloosa Coastal and Santa Rosa Coastal. High rip current risk remains in effect until 7 a.m. Central Daylight Time Saturday. What? Dangerous rip currents. Where? In Alabama, Mobile Coastal and Baldwin Coastal Counties. In Florida, Escambia Coastal, Santa Rosa Coastal and Okaloosa Coastal Counties. When? Until 7 a.m. Central Daylight Time Saturday. Impacts, rip currents can sweep even the best swimmers away from shore into deeper water. 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Here's your marine forecast. On the weather map, light to moderate southeasterly flow will prevail through this weekend and into early next week. Seas will generally be 1 to 3 feet. On Perdido Bay, Pensacola Bay including Santa Rosa Sound, and Choctawhatchee Bay. For today, south winds around 5 knots, increasing to 5 to 10 knots this afternoon. waves 1 foot or less. Light chop. A chance of showers and thunderstorms. For tonight, southeast winds around 5 knots. Waves 1 foot or less. Smooth. A chance of showers with a slight chance of thunderstorms after midnight. For Sunday, southeast winds 5 to 10 knots. Waves 1 foot or less. Light chop. A chance of showers and thunderstorms. And for Sunday night, southeast winds 5 to 10 knots. Waves 1 foot or less. Light chop. A slight chance of showers and thunderstorms in the evening, then a chance of showers and thunderstorms after midnight. On Perdido Bay, Pensacola Bay including Santa Rosa Sound, and Choctawhatchee Bay. For today, south winds 5 to 10 knots. Waves 1 foot or less. Light chop. Showers likely with a chance of thunderstorms. For tonight, south winds around 5 knots in the evening, becoming light and variable. Waves 1 foot or less. Smooth. A slight chance of showers and thunderstorms after midnight. For Sunday, southeast winds 5 to 10 knots. Waves 1 foot or less. Light chop. A chance of showers and thunderstorms. And for Sunday night, southeast winds around 5 knots. Waves 1 foot or less. Smooth. A chance of showers and thunderstorms after midnight. From the Okaloosa-Walton County line to Pascagoula, an out 20 nautical miles. For today, southeast winds around 5 knots. Seas around 2 feet. Wave detail, south 2 feet at 5 seconds. A chance of showers and thunderstorms until late afternoon, then a slight chance of showers and thunderstorms late. For tonight, southeast winds around 5 knots. Seas around 2 feet. Wave detail, southeast 2 feet at 5 seconds. A chance of showers with a slight chance of thunderstorms after midnight. For Sunday, southeast winds 5 to 10 knots. Seas around 2 feet. Wave detail, southeast 2 feet at 5 seconds. A chance of showers and thunderstorms. And for Sunday night, southeast winds 5 to 10 knots. Seas around 2 feet. Wave detail, southeast 2 feet at 5 seconds. A chance of showers. A slight chance of thunderstorms in the evening, then a chance of thunderstorms after midnight. From the Okaloosa-Walton County line to Pascagoula, from 20 to 60 nautical miles offshore. For today, southeast winds around 5 knots. Seas around 2 feet. Wave detail, south 2 feet at 5 seconds. A chance of showers and thunderstorms until late afternoon, then a slight chance of showers and thunderstorms late. For tonight, southeast winds 5 to 10 knots. Seas around 2 feet. Wave detail, southeast 2 feet at 5 seconds. A slight chance of showers and thunderstorms after midnight. For Sunday, southeast winds 5 to 10 knots. Seas around 2 feet. Wave detail, southeast 2 feet at 5 seconds. A chance of showers and thunderstorms. And for Sunday night, southeast winds 5 to 10 knots. Seas around 2 feet. Wave detail, southeast 2 feet at 5 seconds. A chance of showers and thunderstorms. Tidal information, at the mouth of the Mobile River on Saturday, low tide at 4:33 a.m. High tide at 5:33 p.m. At the mouth of the Mobile River on Sunday, low tide at 4:08 a.m. High tide at 5:45 p.m. At Pensacola Bay on Saturday, low tide at 3:15 a.m. High tide at 4:58 p.m. At Pensacola Bay on Sunday, low tide at 3:14 a.m. High tide at 2:25 p.m. At the East Pass in Destin on Saturday, low tide at 2:41 a.m. High tide at 4:25 p.m. At the East Pass in Destin on Sunday, low tide at 2:40 a.m. High tide at 1:52 p.m. High tide at 5:23 p.m. The following marine observations were made as of 6 a.m. Mobile Bay Coast Guard Station. Winds were southeast at 3 knots. Sea temperature 81 degrees. Air temperature 75 degrees. Weeks Bay, calm. Air temperature was 69 degrees. Pensacola Bay. Sea temperature 81 degrees. Air temperature 76 degrees. The report from the east end of Dauphin Island was not available. Graham Bay, east winds at 4 knots. Air temperature was 75 degrees. And Pettiboy Island, southeast winds at 5 knots. Air temperature was 75 degrees. South of Dauphin Island. Winds were south at 8 knots. Wave height 2 feet. Wave period 4 seconds. 12 miles south of Orange Beach, winds were east at 8 knots. Air temperature was 77 degrees. Gulf water temperature 78 degrees. Wave height 2 feet, with a period of 6 seconds. 100 miles south of Destin. Winds were southeast at 6 knots. Air temperature 79 degrees. Wave height 3 feet. Wave period 6 seconds. The following weather reports were made at 6 a.m. Pensacola International Airport, skies were clear. The temperature was 73 degrees, the dew point was 70, and the relative humidity was 90%. The wind was southeast at 3 miles an hour. The pressure was 30.01 inches and rising. Pensacola Naval Air Station, skies were clear. The temperature was 74 degrees, the dew point was 71, and the relative humidity was 91%. The wind was east at 3 miles an hour. The pressure was 30.00 inches and rising. Here's your National Weather Service forecast. Today, a chance of thunderstorms. A chance of showers this morning, then showers this afternoon. Highs in the mid-80s. South winds around 5 miles per hour. Chance of rain 90%. Tonight, partly cloudy with a slight chance of showers and thunderstorms in the evening, then mostly cloudy with a chance of showers after midnight. Lows in the lower 70s. Southeast winds around 5 miles per hour in the evening, becoming light and variable. Chance of rain 50%. Sunday, showers likely with a chance of thunderstorms in the morning, then showers with thunderstorms likely in the afternoon. Highs in the mid-80s. Southeast winds around 5 miles per hour. Chance of rain 80%. Sunday night, mostly cloudy with a slight chance of thunderstorms. A slight chance of showers in the evening, then a chance of showers after midnight. Lows in the lower 70s. Southeast winds around 5 miles per hour. Chance of rain 50%. This is NOAA Weather Radio, from the Mobile Pensacola National Weather Service. The current time is 6:45 a.m. Central Daylight Time. There is a high risk of rip currents for the following areas in Alabama, Baldwin Coastal and Mobile Coastal, and the following areas in Florida, Escambia Coastal, Okaloosa Coastal and Santa Rosa Coastal. High rip current risk remains in effect until 7 a.m. Central Daylight Time Saturday. What? Dangerous rip currents. Where? In Alabama, Mobile Coastal and Baldwin Coastal counties. In Florida, Escambia Coastal, Santa Rosa Coastal and Okaloosa Coastal counties. When? Until 7 a.m. Central Daylight Time Saturday. Impacts. Rip currents can sweep even the best swimmers away from shore into deeper water. 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Here's your marine forecast. On the weather map, light to moderate southeasterly flow will prevail through this weekend and into early next week. Seas will generally be 1 to 3 feet. On Perdido Bay, Pensacola Bay including Santa Rosa Sound, and Choctaw Hatchie Bay. For today, south winds around 5 knots, increasing to 5 to 10 knots this afternoon. Waves 1 foot or less. Light chop. a chance of showers and thunderstorms. For tonight, southeast winds around 5 knots. Waves 1 foot or less. Smooth. A chance of showers with a slight chance of thunderstorms after midnight. For Sunday, southeast winds 5 to 10 knots. Waves 1 foot or less. Light chop. A chance of showers and thunderstorms. And for Sunday night, southeast winds 5 to 10 knots. Waves 1 foot or less. Light chop. A slight chance of showers and thunderstorms in the evening, then a chance of showers and thunderstorms after midnight. On Perdido Bay, Pensacola Bay including Santa Rosa Sound, and Choctawhatchee Bay. For today, south winds 5 to 10 knots. Waves 1 foot or less. Light chop. Showers likely with a chance of thunderstorms. For tonight, south winds around 5 knots in the evening, becoming light and variable. Waves 1 foot or less. Smooth. A slight chance of showers and thunderstorms after midnight. For Sunday, southeast winds 5 to 10 knots. Waves 1 foot or less. Light chop. A chance of showers and thunderstorms. And for Sunday night, southeast winds around 5 knots. Waves 1 foot or less. Smooth. A chance of showers and thunderstorms after midnight. From the Okaloosa-Walton County line to Pascagoula, and out 20 nautical miles. For today, southeast winds around 5 knots. Seas around 2 feet. Wave detail, south 2 feet at 5 seconds. A chance of showers and thunderstorms until late afternoon, then a slight chance of showers and thunderstorms late. For tonight, southeast winds around 5 knots. Seas around 2 feet. Wave detail, southeast 2 feet at 5 seconds. A chance of showers with a slight chance of thunderstorms after midnight. For Sunday, southeast winds 5 to 10 knots. Seas around 2 feet. Wave detail, southeast 2 feet at 5 seconds. A chance of showers and thunderstorms. And for Sunday night, southeast winds 5 to 10 knots. Seas around 2 feet. Wave detail, southeast 2 feet at 5 seconds. A chance of showers. A slight chance of thunderstorms in the evening, then a chance of thunderstorms after midnight. From the Okaloosa-Walton County line to Pascagoula, from 20 to 60 nautical miles offshore. For today, southeast winds around 5 knots. Seas around 2 feet. Wave detail, south 2 feet at 5 seconds. A chance of showers and thunderstorms until late afternoon, then a slight chance of showers and thunderstorms late. For tonight, southeast winds 5 to 10 knots. Seas around 2 feet. Wave detail, southeast 2 feet at 5 seconds. A slight chance of showers and thunderstorms after midnight. For Sunday, southeast winds 5 to 10 knots. Seas around 2 feet. Wave detail, southeast 2 feet at 5 seconds. A chance of showers and thunderstorms. And for Sunday night, southeast winds 5 to 10 knots. Seas around 2 feet. Wave detail, southeast 2 feet at 5 seconds. A chance of showers and thunderstorms. Tidal information, at the mouth of the Mobile River on Saturday, low tide at 4:33 a.m. High tide at 5:33 p.m. At the mouth of the Mobile River on Sunday, low tide at 4:08 a.m. High tide at 5:45 p.m. At Pensacola Bay on Saturday, low tide at 3:15 a.m. High tide at 4:58 p.m. At Pensacola Bay on Sunday, low tide at 3:14 a.m. High tide at 2:25 p.m. At the East Pass in Destin on Saturday, low tide at 2:41 a.m. High tide at 4:25 p.m. At the East Pass in Destin on Sunday, low tide at 2:40 a.m. High tide at 1:52 p.m. High tide at 5:23 p.m. The following marine observations were made as of 6 a.m. Mobile Bay Coast Guard Station. Winds were southeast at 3 knots. Sea temperature 81 degrees. Air temperature 75 degrees. Weeks Bay, calm. Air temperature was 69 degrees. Pensacola Bay. Sea temperature 81 degrees. Air temperature 76 degrees. The report from the east end of Dauphin Island was not available. Graham Bay, east winds at 4 knots. Air temperature was 75 degrees. And Pettiboy Island, southeast winds at 5 knots. Air temperature was 75 degrees. South of Dauphin Island. Winds were south at 8 knots. Wave height 2 feet. Wave period 4 seconds. 12 miles south of Orange Beach, winds were east at 8 knots. Air temperature was 77 degrees. Gulf water temperature 78 degrees. Wave height 2 feet, with a period of 6 seconds. 100 miles south of Destin. Winds were southeast at 6 knots. Air temperature 79 degrees. Wave height 3 feet. Wave period 6 seconds. The following weather reports were made at 6 a.m. Pensacola International Airport, skies were clear. The temperature was 73 degrees, the dew point was 70, and the relative humidity was 90%. The wind was southeast at 3 miles an hour. The pressure was 30.01 inches and rising. Pensacola Naval Air Station, skies were clear. The temperature was 74 degrees, the dew point was 71, and the relative humidity was 91%. The wind was east at 3 miles an hour. The pressure was 30.00 inches and rising. Here's your National Weather Service forecast. Today, a chance of thunderstorms. A chance of showers this morning, then showers this afternoon. Highs in the mid-80s. South winds around 5 miles per hour. Chance of rain 90%. Tonight, partly cloudy with a slight chance of showers and thunderstorms in the evening, then mostly cloudy with a chance of showers after midnight. Lows in the lower 70s. Southeast winds around 5 miles per hour in the evening, becoming light and variable. Chance of rain 50%. Sunday, showers likely with a chance of thunderstorms in the morning, then showers with thunderstorms likely in the afternoon. Highs in the mid-80s. Southeast winds around 5 miles per hour. Chance of rain 80%. Sunday night, mostly cloudy with a slight chance of thunderstorms. A slight chance of showers in the evening, then a chance of showers after midnight. Lows in the lower 70s. Southeast winds around 5 miles per hour. Chance of rain 50%. 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The current time is 6:55 a.m. Central Daylight Time. There is a high risk of rip currents for the following areas in Alabama, Baldwin Coastal and Mobile Coastal, and the following areas in Florida, Escambia Coastal, Okaloosa Coastal and Santa Rosa Coastal. High rip current risk remains in effect until 7 a.m. Central Daylight Time Saturday. What? Dangerous rip currents. Where? In Alabama, Mobile Coastal and Baldwin Coastal counties. In Florida, Escambia Coastal, Santa Rosa Coastal and Okaloosa Coastal counties. When? Until 7 a.m. Central Daylight Time Saturday. Impacts. Rip currents can sweep even the best swimmers away from shore into deeper water. 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If unable to escape, face the shore and call or wave for help. Here's your marine forecast. On the weather map, light to moderate southeasterly flow will prevail through this weekend and into early next week. Seas will generally be 1 to 3 feet. On Perdido Bay, Pensacola Bay including Santa Rosa Sound, and Choctawhatchee Bay. For today, south winds around 5 knots, increasing to 5 to 10 knots this afternoon. Waves 1 foot or less. Light chop. A chance of showers and thunderstorms. For tonight, southeast winds around 5 knots. Waves 1 foot or less. Smooth. A chance of showers with a slight chance of thunderstorms after midnight. For Sunday, southeast winds 5 to 10 knots. Waves 1 foot or less. light chop. A chance of showers and thunderstorms. And for Sunday night, southeast winds 5 to 10 knots. Waves 1 foot or less. Light chop. A slight chance of showers and thunderstorms in the evening, then a chance of showers and thunderstorms after midnight. On Perdido Bay, Pensacola Bay including Santa Rosa Sound, and Choctawhatchee Bay. For today, south winds 5 to 10 knots. Waves 1 foot or less. Light chop. Showers likely with a chance of thunderstorms. For tonight, south winds around 5 knots in the evening, becoming light and variable. Waves 1 foot or less. Smooth. A slight chance of showers and thunderstorms after midnight. For Sunday, southeast winds 5 to 10 knots. Waves 1 foot or less. Light chop. A chance of showers and thunderstorms. And for Sunday night, southeast winds around 5 knots. Waves 1 foot or less. Smooth. A chance of showers and thunderstorms after midnight. From the Okaloosa-Walton County line to Pascagoula, and out 20 nautical miles. For today, southeast winds around 5 knots. Seas around 2 feet. Wave detail, south 2 feet at 5 seconds. A chance of showers and thunderstorms until late afternoon, then a slight chance of showers and thunderstorms late. For tonight, southeast winds around 5 knots. Seas around 2 feet. Wave detail, southeast 2 feet at 5 seconds. A chance of showers with a slight chance of thunderstorms after midnight.
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0: Winds 5 to 10 knots. Seas around 2 feet. Wave detail, southeast 2 feet at 5 seconds. A chance of showers. A slight chance of thunderstorms in the evening, then a chance of thunderstorms after midnight. From the Okaloosa-Walton County line to Pascagoula, from 20 to 60 nautical miles offshore. For today, southeast winds around 5 knots. Seas around 2 feet. Wave detail, south 2 feet at 5 seconds. A chance of showers and thunderstorms until late afternoon, then a slight chance of showers and thunderstorms late. For tonight, southeast winds 5 to 10 knots. Seas around 2 feet. Wave detail, southeast 2 feet at 5 seconds. A slight chance of showers and thunderstorms after midnight. For Sunday, southeast winds 5 to 10 knots. Seas around 2 feet. Wave detail, southeast 2 feet at 5 seconds. A chance of showers and thunderstorms. And for Sunday night, southeast winds 5 to 10 knots. Seas around 2 feet. Wave detail, southeast 2 feet at 5 seconds. A chance of showers and thunderstorms. 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The current time is 7:01 a.m. Central Daylight Time. Here's your marine forecast. On the weather map, light to moderate southeasterly flow will prevail through this weekend and into early next week. Seas will generally be 1 to 3 feet. On Perdido Bay, Pensacola Bay including Santa Rosa Sound, and Choctawhatchee Bay. For today, south winds around 5 knots, increasing to 5 to 10 knots this afternoon. Waves 1 foot or less. Light chop. A chance of showers and thunderstorms. For tonight, southeast winds around 5 knots. Waves 1 foot or less. Smooth. A chance of showers with a slight chance of thunderstorms after midnight. For Sunday, southeast winds 5 to 10 knots. Waves 1 foot or less. Light chop. A chance of showers and thunderstorms. And for Sunday night, southeast winds 5 to 10 knots. Waves 1 foot or less. Light chop. A slight chance of showers and thunderstorms in the evening, then a chance of showers and thunderstorms after midnight. On Perdido Bay, Pensacola Bay including Santa Rosa Sound, and Choctawhatchee Bay. For today, South winds 5 to 10 knots. Waves 1 foot or less. Light chop. Showers likely with a chance of thunderstorms. For tonight, south winds around 5 knots in the evening, becoming light and variable. Waves 1 foot or less. Smooth. A slight chance of showers and thunderstorms after midnight. For Sunday, southeast winds 5 to 10 knots. Waves 1 foot or less. Light chop. A chance of showers and thunderstorms. And for Sunday night, southeast winds around 5 knots. Waves 1 foot or less. Smooth. A chance of showers and thunderstorms after midnight. From the Okaloosa-Walton County line to Pascagoula, and out 20 nautical miles. For today, southeast winds around 5 knots. Seas around 2 feet. Wave detail, south 2 feet at 5 seconds. A chance of showers and thunderstorms until late afternoon, then a slight chance of showers and thunderstorms late. For tonight, southeast winds around 5 knots. Seas around 2 feet. Wave detail, southeast 2 feet at 5 seconds. A chance of showers with a slight chance of thunderstorms after midnight. For Sunday, southeast winds 5 to 10 knots. Seas around 2 feet. Wave detail, southeast 2 feet at 5 seconds. A chance of showers and thunderstorms. And for Sunday night, southeast winds 5 to 10 knots. Seas around 2 feet. Wave detail, southeast 2 feet at 5 seconds. A chance of showers. A slight chance of thunderstorms in the evening, then a chance of thunderstorms after midnight. From the Okaloosa-Walton County line to Pascagoula, from 20 to 60 nautical miles offshore. For today, southeast winds around 5 knots. Seas around 2 feet. Wave detail, south 2 feet at 5 seconds. A chance of showers and thunderstorms until late afternoon, then a slight chance of showers and thunderstorms late. For tonight, southeast winds 5 to 10 knots. Seas around 2 feet. Wave detail, southeast 2 feet at 5 seconds. A slight chance of showers and thunderstorms after midnight. For Sunday, southeast winds 5 to 10 knots. Seas around 2 feet. Wave detail, southeast 2 feet at 5 seconds. A chance of showers and thunderstorms. And for Sunday night, southeast winds 5 to 10 knots. Seas around 2 feet. Wave detail, southeast 2 feet at 5 seconds. A chance of showers and thunderstorms. Tidal information, at the mouth of the Mobile River on Saturday, low tide at 4:33 a.m. High tide at 5:33 p.m. At the mouth of the Mobile River on Sunday, low tide at 4:08 a.m. High tide at 5:45 p.m. At Pensacola Bay on Saturday, low tide at 3:15 a.m. High tide at 4:58 p.m. At Pensacola Bay on Sunday, low tide at 3:14 a.m. High tide at 2:25 p.m. At the East Pass in Destin on Saturday, low tide at 2:41 a.m. High tide at 4:25 p.m. At the East Pass in Destin on Sunday, low tide at 2:40 a.m. High tide at 1:52 p.m. High tide at 5:23 p.m. The Tropical Weather Outlook. For the North Atlantic, Caribbean Sea and the Gulf of America, tropical cyclone formation is not expected during the next 7 days. The following marine observations were made as of 6 a.m. Mobile Bay Coast Guard Station. Winds were southeast at 3 knots. Sea temperature 81 degrees. Air temperature 75 degrees. Weeks Bay, calm. Air temperature was 69 degrees. Pensacola Bay. Sea temperature 81 degrees. Air temperature 76 degrees. The report from the east end of Dauphin Island was not available. Graham Bay, east winds at 4 knots. Air temperature was 75 degrees. And Pettiboy Island, southeast winds at 5 knots. Air temperature was 75 degrees. South of Dauphin Island. Winds were south at 8 knots. Wave heights 2 feet. Wave period 4 seconds. 12 miles south of Orange Beach, winds were east at 8 knots. Air temperature was 77 degrees. Gulf water temperature 78 degrees. Wave height 2 feet, with a period of 6 seconds. 100 miles south of Destin. Winds were southeast at 6 knots. Air temperature 79 degrees. Wave height 3 feet. Wave period 6 seconds. The following weather reports were made at 6 a.m. Pensacola International Airport, skies were clear. The temperature was 73 degrees, the dew point was 70, and the relative humidity was 90%. The wind was southeast at 3 miles an hour. The pressure was 30.01 inches and rising. Pensacola Naval Air Station, skies were clear. The temperature was 74 degrees, the dew point was 71, and the relative humidity was 91%. The wind was east at 3 miles an hour. The pressure was 30.00 inches and rising. The Pensacola climate summary for yesterday, May 22, 2026. Yesterday's high temperature was 85 degrees and the low 69 degrees. 0.22 inches of precipitation fell yesterday, which brings the monthly total to 4.45 inches. This is 1.88 inches above the normal amount of 2.57 inches for May. The total precipitation for the year now stands at 13.37 inches, which is 9.77 inches below normal. The normal high temperature for today is 87 degrees, and the normal low is 69. The record high for today is 98, which occurred in 1996, and the record low is 47, which occurred in 1883. Sunrise today is at 5:50 a.m. and sunset is at 7:41 p.m. Across the central Gulf Coast, Gulf Shores, light rain. Temperature was 72 degrees. Wind calm. The report from Milton was not available. Destin, partly cloudy. Temperature was 76 degrees. Wind southeast at 7 miles an hour. Mobile, partly cloudy. Temperature was 70 degrees. Wind southeast at 8 miles an hour. Elsewhere, Hattiesburg, clear and 68. New Orleans, cloudy and 73. Montgomery, partly cloudy and 68. Tallahassee, mostly cloudy and 71. And in Panama City, partly cloudy and 72. Here's your National Weather Service forecast. Today, a chance of thunderstorms. A chance of showers this morning, then showers this afternoon. Highs in the mid-80s. South winds around 5 miles per hour. Chance of rain 90%. Tonight, partly cloudy with a slight chance of showers and thunderstorms in the evening, then mostly cloudy with a chance of showers after midnight. Lows in the lower 70s. Southeast winds around 5 miles per hour in the evening, becoming light and variable. Chance of rain 50%. Sunday, showers likely with a chance of thunderstorms in the morning, then showers with thunderstorms likely in the afternoon. Highs in the mid-80s. Southeast winds around 5 miles per hour. Chance of rain 80%. Sunday night, mostly cloudy with a slight chance of thunderstorms. A slight chance of showers in the evening, then a chance of showers after midnight. Lows in the lower 70s. Southeast winds around 5 miles per hour. Chance of rain 50%. 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The current time is 7:11 a.m. Central Daylight Time. Here's your marine forecast. On the weather map, light to moderate southeasterly flow will prevail through this weekend and into early next week. Seas will generally be 1 to 3 feet. On Perdido Bay, Pensacola Bay including Santa Rosa Sound, and Choctawhatchee Bay. For today, south winds around 5 knots, increasing to 5 to 10 knots this afternoon. Waves 1 foot or less. Light chop. A chance of showers and thunderstorms. For tonight, southeast winds around 5 knots. Waves 1 foot or less. Smooth. A chance of showers with a slight chance of thunderstorms after midnight. For Sunday, southeast winds 5 to 10 knots. waves 1 foot or less. Light chop. A chance of showers and thunderstorms. And for Sunday night, southeast winds 5 to 10 knots. Waves 1 foot or less. Light chop. A slight chance of showers and thunderstorms in the evening, then a chance of showers and thunderstorms after midnight. On Perdido Bay, Pensacola Bay including Santa Rosa Sound, and Choctawhatchee Bay. For today, south winds 5 to 10 knots. Waves 1 foot or less. Light chop. Showers likely with a chance of thunderstorms. For tonight, south winds around 5 knots in the evening, becoming light and variable. Waves 1 foot or less. Smooth. A slight chance of showers and thunderstorms after midnight. For Sunday, southeast winds 5 to 10 knots. Waves 1 foot or less. Light chop. A chance of showers and thunderstorms. And for Sunday night, southeast winds around 5 knots. Waves 1 foot or less. Smooth. A chance of showers and thunderstorms after midnight. From the Okaloosa-Walton County line to Pascagoula, and out 20 nautical miles. For today, southeast winds around 5 knots. Seas around 2 feet. Wave detail, south 2 feet at 5 seconds. A chance of showers and thunderstorms until late afternoon, then a slight chance of showers and thunderstorms late. For tonight, southeast winds around 5 knots. Seas around 2 feet. Wave detail, southeast 2 feet at 5 seconds. A chance of showers with a slight chance of thunderstorms after midnight. For Sunday, southeast winds 5 to 10 knots. Seas around 2 feet. Wave detail, southeast 2 feet at 5 seconds. A chance of showers and thunderstorms. And for Sunday night, southeast winds 5 to 10 knots. Seas around 2 feet. Wave detail, southeast 2 feet at 5 seconds. A chance of showers. A slight chance of thunderstorms in the evening, then a chance of thunderstorms after midnight. From the Okaloosa-Walton County line to Pascagoula, from 20 to 60 nautical miles offshore. For today, southeast winds around 5 knots. Seas around 2 feet. Wave detail, south 2 feet at 5 seconds. A chance of showers and thunderstorms until late afternoon, then a slight chance of showers and thunderstorms late. For tonight, southeast winds 5 to 10 knots. Seas around 2 feet. Wave detail, southeast 2 feet at 5 seconds. A slight chance of showers and thunderstorms after midnight. For Sunday, southeast winds 5 to 10 knots. Seas around 2 feet. Wave detail, southeast 2 feet at 5 seconds. A chance of showers and thunderstorms. And for Sunday night, southeast winds 5 to 10 knots. Seas around 2 feet. Wave detail, southeast 2 feet at 5 seconds. A chance of showers and thunderstorms. Tidal information, at the mouth of the Mobile River on Saturday, low tide at 4:33 a.m. High tide at 5:33 p.m. At the mouth of the Mobile River on Sunday, low tide at 4:08 a.m. High tide at 5:45 p.m. At Pensacola Bay on Saturday, low tide at 3:15 a.m. High tide at 4:58 p.m. At Pensacola Bay on Sunday, low tide at 3:14 a.m. High tide at 2:25 p.m. At the East Pass in Destin on Saturday, low tide at 2:41 a.m. High tide at 4:25 p.m. At the East Pass in Destin on Sunday, low tide at 2:40 a.m. High tide at 1:52 p.m. High tide at 5:23 p.m. This is NOAA Weather Radio Station KEC 86 from Pensacola, 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We broadcast on a frequency of 162.40 MHz from the Mobile Pensacola National Weather Service. The following marine observations were made as of 7 a.m. Mobile Bay Coast Guard Station. Winds were south at 3 knots. Sea temperature 81 degrees. Air temperature 75 degrees. Weeks Bay, calm. Air temperature was 69 degrees. Pensacola Bay. Sea temperature 81 degrees. Air temperature 77 degrees. The report from the east end of Dauphin Island was not available. Grand Bay, east winds at 5 knots. Air temperature was 75 degrees. And Pettiboy Island, southeast winds at 7 knots. Air temperature was 77 degrees. South of Dauphin Island. Winds were southwest at 6 knots. 12 miles south of Orange Beach. Winds were southeast at 8 knots. Sea temperature 78 degrees. Air temperature 78 degrees. 100 miles south of Destin. Winds were southeast at 6 knots. Air temperature 79 degrees. The following weather reports were made at 7 a.m. Pensacola International Airport, skies were mostly sunny. The temperature was 76 degrees, the dew point was 73, and the relative humidity was 91%. The wind was southeast at 7 miles an hour. The pressure was 30.02 inches and rising. Pensacola Naval Air Station, skies were mostly sunny. The temperature was 77 degrees, the dew point was 73, and the relative humidity was 87%. The wind was southeast at 9 miles an hour. The pressure was 30.02 inches and rising. The Pensacola climate summary for yesterday, May 22, 2026. Yesterday's high temperature was 85 degrees and the low 69 degrees. 0.22 inches of precipitation fell yesterday, which brings the monthly total to 4.45 inches. This is 1.88 inches above the normal amount of 2.57 inches for May. The total precipitation for the year now stands at 13.37 inches, which is 9.77 inches below normal. The normal high temperature for today is 87 degrees, and the normal low is 69. The record high for today is 98, which occurred in 1996, and the record low is 47, which occurred in 1883. Sunrise today is at 5:50 a.m. and sunset is at 7:41 p.m. Across the central Gulf Coast, Gulf Shores, sunny. Temperature was 75 degrees. Wind southeast at 3 miles an hour. Milton, mostly sunny. Temperature was 72 degrees. Wind southeast at 6 miles an hour. Destin, partly sunny. Temperature was 77 degrees. Wind southeast at 7 miles an hour. Mobile, partly sunny. Temperature was 71 degrees. Wind southeast at 7 miles an hour. Elsewhere, Hattiesburg, cloudy and 69. New Orleans, light rain and 75. Montgomery, mostly sunny and 70. Tallahassee, a thunderstorm and 73. And in Panama City, mostly sunny and 73. Here's your National Weather Service forecast. Today, a chance of thunderstorms. A chance of showers this morning, then showers this afternoon. Highs in the mid-80s. South winds around 5 miles per hour. Chance of rain 90%. Tonight, partly cloudy with a slight chance of showers and thunderstorms in the evening, then mostly cloudy with a chance of showers after midnight. Lows in the lower 70s. Southeast winds around 5 miles per hour in the evening, becoming light and variable. Chance of rain 50%. Sunday, showers likely with a chance of thunderstorms in the morning, then showers with thunderstorms likely in the afternoon. Highs in the mid-80s. Southeast winds around 5 miles per hour. Chance of rain 80%. Sunday night, mostly cloudy with a slight chance of thunderstorms. A slight chance of showers in the evening, then a chance of showers after midnight. Lows in the lower 70s. Southeast winds around 5 miles per hour. Chance of rain 50%. This is NOAA Weather Radio, from the Mobile Pensacola National Weather Service. The current time is 7:22 a.m. Central Daylight Time. Here's your marine forecast. On the weather map, light to moderate southeasterly flow will prevail through this weekend and into early next week. Seas will generally be 1 to 3 feet. On Perdido Bay, Pensacola Bay including Santa Rosa Sound, and Choctawhatchee Bay. For today, South winds around 5 knots, increasing to 5 to 10 knots this afternoon. Waves 1 foot or less. Light chop. A chance of showers and thunderstorms. For tonight, southeast winds around 5 knots. Waves 1 foot or less. Smooth. A chance of showers with a slight chance of thunderstorms after midnight. For Sunday, southeast winds 5 to 10 knots. Waves 1 foot or less. Light chop. A chance of showers and thunderstorms. And for Sunday night, southeast winds 5 to 10 knots. Waves 1 foot or less. Light chop. A slight chance of showers and thunderstorms in the evening, then a chance of showers and thunderstorms after midnight. On Perdido Bay, Pensacola Bay including Santa Rosa Sound, and Choctaw Hatchie Bay. For today, south winds 5 to 10 knots. Waves 1 foot or less. Light chop. Showers likely with a chance of thunderstorms. For tonight, south winds around 5 knots in the evening, becoming light and variable. Waves 1 foot or less. Smooth. A slight chance of showers and thunderstorms after midnight. For Sunday, southeast winds 5 to 10 knots. Waves 1 foot or less. Light chop. A chance of showers and thunderstorms. And for Sunday night, southeast winds around 5 knots. Waves 1 foot or less. Smooth. A chance of showers and thunderstorms after midnight. From the Okaloosa-Walton County line to Pascagoula, and out 20 nautical miles. For today, southeast winds around 5 knots. Seas around 2 feet. Wave detail, south 2 feet at 5 seconds. A chance of showers and thunderstorms until late afternoon, then a slight chance of showers and thunderstorms late. For tonight, southeast winds around 5 knots. Seas around 2 feet. Wave detail, southeast 2 feet at 5 seconds. A chance of showers with a slight chance of thunderstorms after midnight. For Sunday, southeast winds 5 to 10 knots. Seas around 2 feet. Wave detail, southeast 2 feet at 5 seconds. A chance of showers and thunderstorms. And for Sunday night, southeast winds 5 to 10 knots. Seas around 2 feet. Wave detail, southeast 2 feet at 5 seconds. A chance of showers. A slight chance of thunderstorms in the evening, then a chance of thunderstorms after midnight. From the Okaloosa-Walton County line to Pascagoula, from 20 to 60 nautical miles offshore. For today, southeast winds around 5 knots. Seas around 2 feet. Wave detail, south 2 feet at 5 seconds. A chance of showers and thunderstorms until late afternoon, then a slight chance of showers and thunderstorms late. For tonight, southeast winds 5 to 10 knots. Seas around 2 feet. Wave detail, southeast 2 feet at 5 seconds. A slight chance of showers and thunderstorms after midnight. For Sunday, southeast winds 5 to 10 knots. Seas around 2 feet. Wave detail, southeast 2 feet at 5 seconds. A chance of showers and thunderstorms. And for Sunday night, southeast winds 5 to 10 knots. Seas around 2 feet. Wave detail, southeast 2 feet at 5 seconds. A chance of showers and thunderstorms. The Tropical Weather Outlook. For the North Atlantic, Caribbean Sea and the Gulf of America, tropical cyclone formation is not expected during the next 7 days. Tidal information, at the mouth of the Mobile River on Saturday, low tide at 4:33 a.m. High tide at 5:33 p.m. At the mouth of the Mobile River on Sunday, low tide at 4:08 a.m. High tide at 5:45 p.m. At Pensacola Bay on Saturday, low tide at 3:15 a.m. High tide at 4:58 p.m. At Pensacola Bay on Sunday, low tide at 3:14 a.m. High tide at 2:25 p.m. At the East Pass in Destin on Saturday, low tide at 2:41 a.m. High tide at 4:25 p.m. At the East Pass in Destin on Sunday, low tide at 2:40 a.m. High tide at 1:52 p.m.

east winds at 5 knots. Air temperature was 75 degrees. And Pettiboy Island, southeast winds at 7 knots. Air temperature was 77 degrees. South of Dauphin Island. Winds were southwest at 6 knots. 12 miles south of Orange Beach. Winds were southeast at 8 knots. Sea temperature 78 degrees. Air temperature 78 degrees. 100 miles south of Destin. Winds were southeast at 6 knots. Air temperature 79 degrees. The following weather reports were made at 7 a.m. Pensacola International Airport, skies were mostly sunny. The temperature was 76 degrees, the dew point was 73, and the relative humidity was 91%. The wind was southeast at 7 miles an hour. The pressure was 30.02 inches and rising. Pensacola Naval Air Station, skies were mostly sunny. The temperature was 77 degrees, the dew point was 73, and the relative humidity was 87%. The wind was southeast at 9 miles an hour. The pressure was 30.02 inches and rising. The Pensacola climate summary for yesterday, May 22, 2026. Yesterday's high temperature was 85 degrees and the low 69 degrees. 0.22 inches of precipitation fell yesterday, which brings the monthly total to 4.45 inches. This is 1.88 inches above the normal amount of 2.57 inches for May. The total precipitation for the year now stands at 13.37 inches, which is 9.77 inches below normal. The normal high temperature for today is 87 degrees, and the normal low is 69. The record high for today is 98, which occurred in 1996, and the record low is 47, which occurred in 1883. Sunrise today is at 5:50 a.m. and sunset is at 7:41 p.m. Across the central Gulf Coast, Gulf Shores, sunny. Temperature was 75 degrees. Wind southeast at 3 miles an hour. Milton, mostly sunny. Temperature was 72 degrees. Wind southeast at 6 miles an hour. Destin, partly sunny. Temperature was 77 degrees. Wind southeast at 7 miles an hour. Mobile, partly sunny. Temperature was 71 degrees. Wind southeast at 7 miles an hour. Elsewhere, Hattiesburg, cloudy and 69. New Orleans, light rain and 75. Montgomery, mostly sunny and 70. Tallahassee, a thunderstorm and 73. And in Panama City, mostly sunny and 73. Here's your National Weather Service forecast. Today, a chance of thunderstorms. A chance of showers this morning, then showers this afternoon. Highs in the mid-80s. South winds around 5 miles per hour. Chance of rain 90%. Tonight, partly cloudy with a slight chance of showers and thunderstorms in the evening, then mostly cloudy with a chance of showers after midnight. Lows in the lower 70s. Southeast winds around 5 miles per hour in the evening, becoming light and variable. Chance of rain 50%. Sunday, showers likely with a chance of thunderstorms in the morning, then showers with thunderstorms likely in the afternoon. Highs in the mid-80s. Southeast winds around 5 miles per hour. Chance of rain 80%. Sunday night, mostly cloudy with a slight chance of thunderstorms. A slight chance of showers in the evening, then a chance of showers after midnight. Lows in the lower 70s. Southeast winds around 5 miles per hour. Chance of rain 50%. This is NOAA Weather Radio, from the Mobile Pensacola National Weather Service. The current time is 7:32 a.m. Central Daylight Time. Here's your marine forecast. On the weather map, light to moderate southeasterly flow will prevail through this weekend and into early next week. Seas will generally be 1 to 3 feet. On Perdido Bay, Pensacola Bay including Santa Rosa Sound, and Choctawhatchee Bay. For today, south winds around 5 knots, increasing to 5 to 10 knots this afternoon. Waves 1 foot or less. Light chop. A chance of showers and thunderstorms.

0: For tonight, southeast winds around 5 knots. Waves 1 foot or less. Smooth. A chance of showers with a slight chance of thunderstorms after midnight. For Sunday, southeast winds 5 to 10 knots. Waves 1 foot or less. Light chop. A chance of showers and thunderstorms. And for Sunday night, southeast winds 5 to 10 knots. Waves 1 foot or less. Light chop. A slight chance of showers and thunderstorms in the evening, then a chance of showers and thunderstorms after midnight. On Perdido Bay, Pensacola Bay including Santa Rosa Sound, and Choctaw Hatchie Bay. For today, south winds 5 to 10 knots. Waves 1 foot or less. Light chop. Showers likely with a chance of thunderstorms. For tonight, south winds around 5 knots in the evening, becoming light and variable. Waves 1 foot or less. Smooth. A slight chance of showers and thunderstorms after midnight. For Sunday, southeast winds 5 to 10 knots. Waves 1 foot or less. Light chop. A chance of showers and thunderstorms. And for Sunday night, southeast winds around 5 knots. Waves 1 foot or less. Smooth. A chance of showers and thunderstorms after midnight. From the Okaloosa Walton County line to Pascagoula, and out 20 nautical miles. For today, southeast winds around 5 knots. Seas around 2 feet. Wave detail, south 2 feet at 5 seconds. A chance of showers and thunderstorms until late afternoon, then a slight chance of showers and thunderstorms late. For tonight, southeast winds around 5 knots. Seas around 2 feet. Wave detail, southeast 2 feet at 5 seconds. A chance of showers with a slight chance of thunderstorms after midnight. For Sunday, southeast winds 5 to 10 knots. Seas around 2 feet. Wave detail, southeast 2 feet at 5 seconds. A chance of showers and thunderstorms. And for Sunday night, southeast winds 5 to 10 knots. Seas around 2 feet. Wave detail, southeast 2 feet at 5 seconds. A chance of showers. A slight chance of thunderstorms in the evening, then a chance of thunderstorms after midnight. From the Okaloosa Walton County line to Pascagoula, from 20 to 60 nautical miles offshore. For today, southeast winds around 5 knots. Seas around 2 feet. Wave detail, south 2 feet at 5 seconds. A chance of showers and thunderstorms until late afternoon, then a slight chance of showers and thunderstorms late. For tonight, southeast winds 5 to 10 knots. Seas around 2 feet. Wave detail, southeast 2 feet at 5 seconds. A slight chance of showers and thunderstorms after midnight. For Sunday, southeast winds 5 to 10 knots. Seas around 2 feet. Wave detail, southeast 2 feet at 5 seconds. A chance of showers and thunderstorms. And for Sunday night, southeast winds 5 to 10 knots. Seas around 2 feet. Wave detail, southeast 2 feet at 5 seconds. A chance of showers and thunderstorms. Tidal information, at the mouth of the Mobile River on Saturday, low tide at 4:33 a.m. High tide at 5:33 p.m. At the mouth of the Mobile River on Sunday, low tide at 4:08 a.m. High tide at 5:45 p.m. At Pensacola Bay on Saturday, low tide at 3:15 a.m. High tide at 4:58 p.m. At Pensacola Bay on Sunday, low tide at 3:14 a.m. High tide at 2:25 p.m. At the East Pass in Destin on Saturday, low tide at 2:41 a.m. High tide at 4:25 p.m. At the East Pass in Destin on Sunday, low tide at 2:40 a.m. High tide at 1:52 p.m. High tide at 5:23 p.m. The following marine observations were made as of 7 a.m. Mobile Bay Coast Guard Station. Winds were south at 3 knots. Sea temperature 81 degrees. Air temperature 75 degrees. Weeks Bay, calm. Air temperature was 69 degrees. Pensacola Bay. Sea temperature 81 degrees. Air temperature 77 degrees. The report from the east end of Dauphin Island was not available. Grand Bay, east winds at 5 knots. Air temperature was 75 degrees. And Pettiboy Island, southeast winds at 7 knots. Air temperature was 77 degrees. South of Dauphin Island. Winds were southwest at 6 knots. 12 miles south of Orange Beach. Winds were southeast at 8 knots. Sea temperature 78 degrees. Air temperature 78 degrees. 100 miles south of Destin. Winds were southeast at 6 knots. Air temperature 79 degrees. The following weather reports were made at 7 a.m. Pensacola International Airport, skies were mostly sunny. The temperature was 76 degrees, the dew point was 73, and the relative humidity was 91%. The wind was southeast at 7 miles an hour. The pressure was 30.02 inches and rising. Pensacola Naval Air Station, skies were mostly sunny. The temperature was 77 degrees, the dew point was 73, and the relative humidity was 87%. The wind was southeast at 9 miles an hour. The pressure was 30.02 inches and rising. The Pensacola climate summary for yesterday, May 22, 2026. Yesterday's high temperature was 85 degrees and the low 69 degrees. 0.22 inches of precipitation fell yesterday, which brings the monthly total to 4.45 inches. This is 1.88 inches above the normal amount of 2.57 inches for May. The total precipitation for the year now stands at 13.37 inches, which is 9.77 inches below normal. The normal high temperature for today is 87 degrees, and the normal low is 69. The record high for today is 98, which occurred in 1996, and the record low is 47, which occurred in 1883. Sunrise today is at 5:50 a.m. and sunset is at 7:41 p.m. Across the central Gulf Coast, Gulf Shores, sunny. Temperature was 75 degrees. Wind southeast at 3 miles an hour. Milton, mostly sunny. Temperature was 72 degrees. Wind southeast at 6 miles an hour. Destin, partly sunny. Temperature was 77 degrees. Wind southeast at 7 miles an hour. Mobile, partly sunny. Temperature was 71 degrees. Wind southeast at 7 miles an hour. Elsewhere, Hattiesburg, cloudy and 69. New Orleans, light rain and 75. Montgomery, mostly sunny and 70. Tallahassee, a thunderstorm and 73. And in Panama City, mostly sunny and 73. Here's your National Weather Service forecast. Today, a chance of thunderstorms. A chance of showers this morning, then showers this afternoon. Highs in the mid-80s. South winds around 5 miles per hour. Chance of rain 90%. Tonight, partly cloudy with a slight chance of showers and thunderstorms in the evening, then mostly cloudy with a chance of showers after midnight. Lows in the lower 70s. Southeast winds around 5 miles per hour in the evening, becoming light and variable. Chance of rain 50%. Sunday, showers likely with a chance of thunderstorms in the morning, then showers with thunderstorms likely in the afternoon. Highs in the mid-80s. Southeast winds around 5 miles per hour. Chance of rain 80%. Sunday night, mostly cloudy with a slight chance of thunderstorms. A slight chance of showers in the evening, then a chance of showers after midnight. Lows in the lower 70s. Southeast winds around 5 miles per hour. Chance of rain 50%. 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The current time is 7:43 a.m. Central Daylight Time. Here's your marine forecast. On the weather map, light to moderate southeasterly flow will prevail through this weekend and into early next week. Seas will generally be 1 to 3 feet. On Perdido Bay, Pensacola Bay including Santa Rosa Sound, in Choctawhatchee Bay. For today, south winds around 5 knots, increasing to 5 to 10 knots this afternoon. Waves 1 foot or less. Light chop. A chance of showers and thunderstorms. For tonight, southeast winds around 5 knots. Waves 1 foot or less. Smooth. A chance of showers with a slight chance of thunderstorms after midnight. For Sunday, southeast winds 5 to 10 knots. Waves 1 foot or less. Light chop. A chance of showers and thunderstorms. And for Sunday night, southeast winds 5 to 10 knots. Waves 1 foot or less. Light chop. A slight chance of showers and thunderstorms in the evening, then a chance of showers and thunderstorms after midnight. On Perdido Bay, Pensacola Bay including Santa Rosa Sound, and Choctawhatchee Bay. For today, south winds 5 to 10 knots. Waves 1 foot or less. Light chop. Showers likely with a chance of thunderstorms. For tonight, south winds around 5 knots in the evening, becoming light and variable. Waves 1 foot or less. Smooth. A slight chance of showers and thunderstorms after midnight. For Sunday, southeast winds 5 to 10 knots. Waves 1 foot or less. Light chop. A chance of showers and thunderstorms. And for Sunday night, southeast winds around 5 knots. Waves 1 foot or less. Smooth. A chance of showers and thunderstorms after midnight. From the Okaloosa-Walton County line to Pascagoula, and out 20 nautical miles. For today, southeast winds around 5 knots. Seas around 2 feet. Wave detail, south 2 feet at 5 seconds. A chance of showers and thunderstorms until late afternoon, then a slight chance of showers and thunderstorms late. For tonight, southeast winds around 5 knots. Seas around 2 feet. Wave detail, southeast 2 feet at 5 seconds. A chance of showers with a slight chance of thunderstorms after midnight. For Sunday, southeast winds 5 to 10 knots. Seas around 2 feet. Wave detail, southeast 2 feet at 5 seconds. A chance of showers and thunderstorms. And for Sunday night, southeast winds 5 to 10 knots. Seas around 2 feet. Wave detail, southeast 2 feet at 5 seconds. A chance of showers. A slight chance of thunderstorms in the evening, then a chance of thunderstorms after midnight. From the Okaloosa-Walton County line to Pascagoula, from 20 to 60 nautical miles offshore. For today, southeast winds around 5 knots. Seas around 2 feet. Wave detail, south 2 feet at 5 seconds. A chance of showers and thunderstorms until late afternoon, then a slight chance of showers and thunderstorms late. For tonight, southeast winds 5 to 10 knots. Seas around 2 feet. Wave detail, southeast 2 feet at 5 seconds. A slight chance of showers and thunderstorms after midnight. For Sunday, southeast winds 5 to 10 knots. Seas around 2 feet. Wave detail, southeast 2 feet at 5 seconds. A chance of showers and thunderstorms. And for Sunday night, southeast winds 5 to 10 knots. Seas around 2 feet. Wave detail, southeast 2 feet at 5 seconds. A chance of showers and thunderstorms. 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Tidal information, at the mouth of the Mobile River on Saturday, low tide at 4:33 a.m. High tide at 5:33 p.m. At the mouth of the Mobile River on Sunday, low tide at 4:08 a.m. High tide at 5:45 p.m. At Pensacola Bay on Saturday, low tide at 3:15 a.m. High tide at 4:58 p.m. At Pensacola Bay on Sunday, low tide at 3:14 a.m. High tide at 2:25 p.m. At the East Pass in Destin on Saturday, low tide at 2:41 a.m. High tide at 4:25 p.m. 5 p.m. At the East Pass in Destin on Sunday, low tide at 2:40 a.m. High tide at 1:52 p.m. High tide at 5:23 p.m. The following marine observations were made as of 7 a.m. Mobile Bay Coast Guard Station. Winds were south at 3 knots. Sea temperature 81 degrees. Air temperature 75 degrees. Weeks Bay, calm. Air temperature was 69 degrees. Pensacola Bay. Sea temperature 81 degrees. Air temperature 77 degrees. The report from the east end of Dauphin Island was not available. Grand Bay, east winds at 5 knots. Air temperature was 75 degrees. And Pettiboy Island, southeast winds at 7 knots. Air temperature was 77 degrees. South of Dauphin Island. Winds were southwest at 6 knots. 12 miles south of Orange Beach. Winds were southeast at 8 knots. Sea temperature 78 degrees. Air temperature 78 degrees. 100 miles south of Destin. Winds were southeast at 6 knots. Air temperature 79 degrees. The following weather reports were made at 7 a.m. Pensacola International Airport, skies were mostly sunny. The temperature was 76 degrees, the dew point was 73, and the relative humidity was 91%. The wind was southeast at 7 miles an hour. The pressure was 30.02 inches and rising. Pensacola Naval Air Station, skies were mostly sunny. The temperature was 77 degrees, the dew point was 73, and the relative humidity was 87%. The wind was southeast at 9 miles an hour. The pressure was 30.02 inches and rising. The Pensacola climate summary for yesterday, May 22, 2026. Yesterday's high temperature was 85 degrees and the low 69 degrees. 0.22 inches of precipitation fell yesterday, which brings the monthly total to 4.45 inches. This is 1.88 inches above the normal amount of 2.57 inches for May. The total precipitation for the year now stands at 13.37 inches, which is 9.77 inches below normal. The normal high temperature for today is 87 degrees, and the normal low is 69. The record high for today is 98, which occurred in 1996, and the record low is 47, which occurred in 1883. Sunrise today is at 5:50 a.m. and sunset is at 7:41 p.m. Across the central Gulf Coast, Gulf Shores, sunny. Temperature was 75 degrees. Wind southeast at 3 miles an hour. Milton, mostly sunny. Temperature was 72 degrees. Wind southeast at 6 miles an hour. Destin, partly sunny. Temperature was 77 degrees. Wind southeast at 7 miles an hour. Mobile, partly sunny. Temperature was 71 degrees. Wind southeast at 7 miles an hour. Elsewhere, Hattiesburg, cloudy and 69. New Orleans, light rain and 75. Montgomery, mostly sunny and 70. Tallahassee, a thunderstorm and 73. And at Panama City, mostly sunny and 73. Here's your National Weather Service forecast. Today, a chance of thunderstorms. A chance of showers this morning, then showers this afternoon. Highs in the mid-80s. South winds around 5 miles per hour. Chance of rain 90%. Tonight, partly cloudy with a slight chance of showers and thunderstorms in the evening, then mostly cloudy with a chance of showers after midnight. Lows in the lower 70s. Southeast winds around 5 miles per hour in the evening, becoming light and variable. Chance of rain 50%. Sunday, showers likely with a chance of thunderstorms in the morning, then showers with thunderstorms likely in the afternoon. Highs in the mid-80s. Southeast winds around 5 miles per hour. Chance of rain 80%. Sunday night, mostly cloudy with a slight chance of thunderstorms. A slight chance of showers in the evening, then a chance of showers after midnight. Lows in the lower 70s. Southeast winds around 5 miles per hour. chance of rain 50%. This is NOAA Weather Radio from the Mobile Pensacola National Weather Service. The current time is 7:53 a.m. Central Daylight Time. Here's your marine forecast. On the weather map, light to moderate southeasterly flow will prevail through this weekend and into early next week. Seas will generally be 1 to 3 feet. On Perdido Bay, Pensacola Bay including Santa Rosa Sound, and Choctawhatchee Bay. For today, south winds around 5 knots, increasing to 5 to 10 knots this afternoon. Waves 1 foot or less. Light chop. A chance of showers and thunderstorms. For tonight, southeast winds around 5 knots. Waves 1 foot or less. Smooth. A chance of showers with a slight chance of thunderstorms after midnight. For Sunday, southeast winds 5 to 10 knots. Waves 1 foot or less. Light chop. A chance of showers and thunderstorms. And for Sunday night, southeast winds 5 to 10 knots. Waves 1 foot or less. Light chop. A slight chance of showers and thunderstorms in the evening, then a chance of showers and thunderstorms after midnight. On Perdido Bay, Pensacola Bay including Santa Rosa Sound, and Choctawhatchee Bay. For today, south winds 5 to 10 knots. Waves 1 foot or less. Light chop. Showers likely with a chance of thunderstorms. For tonight, south winds around 5 knots in the evening, becoming light and variable. Waves 1 foot or less. Smooth. A slight chance of showers and thunderstorms after midnight. For Sunday, southeast winds 5 to 10 knots. Waves 1 foot or less. Light chop. A chance of showers and thunderstorms. And for Sunday night, southeast winds around 5 knots. Waves 1 foot or less. Smooth. A chance of showers and thunderstorms after midnight. From the Okaloosa-Walton County line to Pascagoula, and out 20 nautical miles. For today, southeast winds around 5 knots. Seas around 2 feet. Wave detail, south 2 feet at 5 seconds. A chance of showers and thunderstorms until late afternoon, then a slight chance of showers and thunderstorms late. For tonight, southeast winds around 5 knots. Seas around 2 feet. Wave detail, southeast 2 feet at 5 seconds. A chance of showers with a slight chance of thunderstorms after midnight. For Sunday, southeast winds 5 to 10 knots. Seas around 2 feet. Wave detail, southeast 2 feet at 5 seconds. A chance of showers and thunderstorms. And for Sunday night, southeast winds 5 to 10 knots. Seas around 2 feet. Wave detail, southeast 2 feet at 5 seconds. A chance of showers. A slight chance of thunderstorms in the evening, then a chance of thunderstorms after midnight. From the Okaloosa-Walton County line to Pascagoula, from 20 to 60 nautical miles offshore. For today, southeast winds around 5 knots. Seas around 2 feet. Wave detail, south 2 feet at 5 seconds. A chance of showers and thunderstorms until late afternoon, then a slight chance of showers and thunderstorms late. For tonight, southeast winds 5 to 10 knots. Seas around 2 feet. Wave detail, southeast 2 feet at 5 seconds. A slight chance of showers and thunderstorms after midnight. For Sunday, southeast winds 5 to 10 knots. Seas around 2 feet. Wave detail, southeast 2 feet at 5 seconds. A chance of showers and thunderstorms. And for Sunday night, southeast winds 5 to 10 knots. Seas around 2 feet. Wave detail, southeast 2 feet at 5 seconds. A chance of showers and thunderstorms. The Tropical Weather Outlook. For the North Atlantic, Caribbean Sea and the Gulf of America, tropical cyclone formation is not expected during the next 7 days. Tidal information, at the mouth of the Mobile River on Saturday, low tide at 4:33 a.m. High tide at 5:33 p.m. At the mouth of the Mobile River on Sunday, Low tide at 4:08 a.m. High tide at 5:45 p.m. At Pensacola Bay on Saturday, low tide at 3:15 a.m. High tide at 4:58 p.m. At Pensacola Bay on Sunday, low tide at 3:14 a.m. High tide at 2:25 p.m. At the East Pass in Destin on Saturday, low tide at 2:41 a.m. High tide at 4:25 p.m. At the East Pass in Destin on Sunday, low tide at 2:40 a.m. High tide at 1:52 p.m. High tide at 5:23 p.m. The following marine observations were made as of 7 a.m. Mobile Bay Coast Guard Station. Winds were south at 3 knots. Sea temperature 81 degrees. Air temperature 75 degrees. Weeks Bay, calm. Air temperature was 69 degrees. Pensacola Bay. Sea temperature 81 degrees. Air temperature 77 degrees. The report from the east end of Dauphin Island was not available. Graham Bay, east winds at 5 knots.
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0: West at 6 knots, 12 miles south of Orange Beach. Winds were southeast at 8 knots. Sea temperature 78 degrees. Air temperature 78 degrees. 100 miles south of Destin. Winds were southeast at 6 knots. Air temperature 79 degrees. The following weather reports were made at 7 a.m. Pensacola International Airport, skies were mostly sunny. The temperature was 76 degrees, the dew point was 73, and the relative humidity was 91%. The wind was southeast at 7 miles an hour. The pressure was 30.02 inches and rising. Pensacola Naval Air Station, skies were mostly sunny. The temperature was 77 degrees, the dew point was 73, and the relative humidity was 87%. The wind was southeast at 9 miles an hour. The pressure was 30.02 inches and rising. The Pensacola climate summary for yesterday, May 22, 2026. Yesterday's high temperature was 85 degrees and the low 69 degrees. 0.22 inches of precipitation fell yesterday, which brings the monthly total to 4.45 inches. This is 1.88 inches above the normal amount of 2.57 inches for May. The total precipitation for the year now stands at 13.37 inches, which is 9.77 inches below normal. The normal high temperature for today is 87 degrees, and the normal low is 69. The record high for today is 98, which occurred in 1996, and the record low is 47, which occurred in 1883. Sunrise today is at 5:50 a.m. and sunset is at 7:41 p.m. Across the central Gulf Coast, Gulf Shores, sunny. Temperature was 75 degrees. Wind southeast at 3 miles an hour. Milton, mostly sunny. Temperature was 72 degrees. Wind southeast at 6 miles an hour. Destin, partly sunny. Temperature was 77 degrees. Wind southeast at 7 miles an hour. Mobile, partly sunny. Temperature was 71 degrees. Wind southeast at 7 miles an hour. Elsewhere, Hattiesburg, cloudy and 69. New Orleans, light rain and 75. Montgomery, mostly sunny and 70. Tallahassee, a thunderstorm and 73. And in Panama City, mostly sunny and 73. Here's your National Weather Service forecast. Today, a chance of thunderstorms. A chance of showers this morning, then showers this afternoon. Highs in the mid-80s. South winds around 5 miles per hour. Chance of rain 90%. Tonight, partly cloudy with a slight chance of showers and thunderstorms in the evening, then mostly cloudy with a chance of showers after midnight. Lows in the lower 70s. Southeast winds around 5 miles per hour in the evening, becoming light and variable. Chance of rain 50%. Sunday, Showers likely with a chance of thunderstorms in the morning, then showers with thunderstorms likely in the afternoon. Highs in the mid-80s. Southeast winds around 5 miles per hour. Chance of rain 80%. Sunday night, mostly cloudy with a slight chance of thunderstorms. A slight chance of showers in the evening, then a chance of showers after midnight. Lows in the lower 70s. Southeast winds around 5 miles per hour. Chance of rain 50%. This is NOAA Weather Radio, from the Mobile Pensacola National Weather Service. The current time is 8:03 a.m. Central Daylight Time. Here's your marine forecast. On the weather map, light to moderate southeasterly flow will prevail through this weekend and into early next week. Seas will generally be 1 to 3 feet. On Perdido Bay, Pensacola Bay including Santa Rosa Sound, and Choctawhatchee Bay. For today, south winds around 5 knots, increasing to 5 to 10 knots this afternoon. Waves 1 foot or less. Light chop. A chance of showers and thunderstorms. For tonight, southeast winds around 5 knots. Waves 1 foot or less. Smooth. A chance of showers with a slight chance of thunderstorms after midnight. For Sunday, southeast winds 5 to 10 knots. Waves 1 foot or less. Light chop. A chance of showers and thunderstorms. And for Sunday night, southeast winds 5 to 10 knots. Waves 1 foot or less. Light chop. A slight chance of showers and thunderstorms in the evening, then a chance of showers and thunderstorms after midnight. On Perdido Bay, Pensacola Bay including Santa Rosa Sound, and Choctawhatchee Bay. For today, south winds 5 to 10 knots. Waves 1 foot or less. Light chop. Showers likely with a chance of thunderstorms. For tonight, south winds around 5 knots in the evening, becoming light and variable. Waves 1 foot or less. Smooth. A slight chance of showers and thunderstorms after midnight. For Sunday, southeast winds 5 to 10 knots. Waves 1 foot or less. Light chop. A chance of showers and thunderstorms. And for Sunday night, southeast winds around 5 knots. Waves 1 foot or less. Smooth. A chance of showers and thunderstorms after midnight. From the Okaloosa-Walton County line to Pascagoula, and out 20 nautical miles. For today, southeast winds around 5 knots. Seas around 2 feet. Wave detail, south 2 feet at 5 seconds. A chance of showers and thunderstorms until late afternoon, then a slight chance of showers and thunderstorms late. For tonight, southeast winds around 5 knots. Seas around 2 feet. Wave detail, southeast 2 feet at 5 seconds. A chance of showers with a slight chance of thunderstorms after midnight. For Sunday, southeast winds 5 to 10 knots. Seas around 2 feet. Wave detail, southeast 2 feet at 5 seconds. A chance of showers and thunderstorms. And for Sunday night, southeast winds 5 to 10 knots. Seas around 2 feet. Wave detail, southeast 2 feet at 5 seconds. A chance of showers. A slight chance of thunderstorms in the evening, then a chance of thunderstorms after midnight. From the Okaloosa-Walton County line to Pascagoula, from 20 to 60 nautical miles offshore. For today, southeast winds around 5 knots. Seas around 2 feet. Wave detail, south 2 feet at 5 seconds. A chance of showers and thunderstorms until late afternoon, then a slight chance of showers and thunderstorms late. For tonight, southeast winds 5 to 10 knots. Seas around 2 feet. Wave detail, southeast 2 feet at 5 seconds. A slight chance of showers and thunderstorms after midnight. For Sunday, southeast winds 5 to 10 knots. Seas around 2 feet. Wave detail, southeast 2 feet at 5 seconds. A chance of showers and thunderstorms. And for Sunday night, southeast winds 5 to 10 knots. Seas around 2 feet. Wave detail, southeast 2 feet at 5 seconds. A chance of showers and thunderstorms. Tidal information, at the mouth of the Mobile River on Saturday, low tide at 4:33 a.m. High tide at 5:33 p.m. At the mouth of the Mobile River on Sunday, low tide at 4:08 a.m. High tide at 5:45 p.m. At Pensacola Bay on Saturday, low tide at 3:15 a.m. High tide at 4:58 p.m. At Pensacola Bay on Sunday, low tide at 3:14 a.m. High tide at 2:25 p.m. At the East Pass in Destin on Saturday, low tide at 2:41 a.m. High tide at 4:25 p.m. At the East Pass in Destin on Sunday, low tide at 2:40 a.m. High tide at 1:52 p.m. High tide at 5:23 p.m. The following marine observations were made as of 7 a.m. Mobile Bay Coast Guard Station. Winds were south at 3 knots. Sea temperature 81 degrees. Air temperature 75 degrees. Weeks Bay, calm. Air temperature was 69 degrees. Pensacola Bay. Sea temperature 81 degrees. Air temperature 77 degrees. The report from the east end of Dauphin Island was not available. Graham Bay, east winds at 5 knots. Air temperature was 75 degrees. And Pettiboy Island, southeast winds at 7 knots. Air temperature was 77 degrees. South of Dauphin Island. Winds were southwest at 6 knots. 12 miles south of Orange Beach. Winds were southeast at 8 knots. Sea temperature 78 degrees. Air temperature 78 degrees. 100 miles south of Destin. Winds were southeast at 6 knots. Air temperature 79 degrees. The Pensacola climate summary for yesterday, May 22, 2026. Yesterday's high temperature was 85 degrees and the low 69 degrees. 0.22 inches of precipitation fell yesterday, which brings the monthly total to 4.45 inches. This is 1.88 inches above the normal amount of 2.57 inches for May. The total precipitation for the year now stands at 13.37 inches, which is 9.77 inches below normal. The normal high temperature for today is 87 degrees, and the normal low is 69. The record high for today is 98, which occurred in 1996, and the record low is 47, which occurred in 1883. Sunrise today is at 5:50 a.m. and sunset is at 7:41 p.m. Here's your National Weather Service forecast. Today, a chance of thunderstorms. A chance of showers this morning, then showers this afternoon. Highs in the mid-80s. South winds around 5 miles per hour. Chance of rain 90%. Tonight, partly cloudy with a slight chance of showers and thunderstorms in the evening, then mostly cloudy with a chance of showers after midnight. Lows in the lower 70s. Southeast winds around 5 miles per hour in the evening, becoming light and variable. Chance of rain 50%. Sunday, showers likely with a chance of thunderstorms in the morning, then showers with thunderstorms likely in the afternoon. Highs in the mid-80s. Southeast winds around 5 miles per hour. Chance of rain 80%. Sunday night, mostly cloudy with a slight chance of thunderstorms. A slight chance of showers in the evening, then a chance of showers after midnight. Lows in the lower 70s. Southeast winds around 5 miles per hour. Chance of rain 50%. This is NOAA Weather Radio, from the Mobile Pensacola National Weather Service. The current time is 8:12 a.m. Central Daylight Time. Here's your marine forecast. On the weather map, light to moderate southeasterly flow will prevail through this weekend and into early next week. Seas will generally be 1 to 3 feet. On Perdido Bay, Pensacola Bay including Santa Rosa Sound, and Choctawhatchee Bay. For today, south winds around 5 knots, increasing to 5 to 10 knots this afternoon. Waves 1 foot or less. Light chop. A chance of showers and thunderstorms. For tonight, Southeast winds around 5 knots. Waves 1 foot or less. Smooth. A chance of showers with a slight chance of thunderstorms after midnight. For Sunday, southeast winds 5 to 10 knots. Waves 1 foot or less. Light chop. A chance of showers and thunderstorms. And for Sunday night, southeast winds 5 to 10 knots. Waves 1 foot or less. Light chop. A slight chance of showers and thunderstorms in the evening, then a chance of showers and thunderstorms after midnight. On Perdido Bay, Pensacola Bay including Santa Rosa Sound, and Choctaw Hatchie Bay. For today, south winds 5 to 10 knots. Waves 1 foot or less. Light chop. Showers likely with a chance of thunderstorms. For tonight, south winds around 5 knots in the evening, becoming light and variable. Waves 1 foot or less. Smooth. A slight chance of showers and thunderstorms after midnight. For Sunday, southeast winds 5 to 10 knots. Waves 1 foot or less. Light chop. A chance of showers and thunderstorms. And for Sunday night, southeast winds around 5 knots. Waves 1 foot or less. Smooth. A chance of showers and thunderstorms after midnight. From the Okaloosa-Walton County line to Pascagoula, and out 20 nautical miles. For today, southeast winds around 5 knots. Seas around 2 feet. Wave detail, south 2 feet at 5 seconds. A chance of showers and thunderstorms until late afternoon, then a slight chance of showers and thunderstorms late. For tonight, southeast winds around 5 knots. Seas around 2 feet. Wave detail, southeast 2 feet at 5 seconds. A chance of showers with a slight chance of thunderstorms after midnight. For Sunday, southeast winds 5 to 10 knots. Seas around 2 feet. Wave detail, southeast 2 feet at 5 seconds. A chance of showers and thunderstorms. And for Sunday night, southeast winds 5 to 10 knots. Seas around 2 feet. Wave detail, southeast 2 feet at 5 seconds. A chance of showers. A slight chance of thunderstorms in the evening, then a chance of thunderstorms after midnight. From the Okaloosa-Walton County line to Pascagoula, from 20 to 60 nautical miles offshore. For today, southeast winds around 5 knots. Seas around 2 feet. Wave detail, south 2 feet at 5 seconds. A chance of showers and thunderstorms until late afternoon, then a slight chance of showers and thunderstorms late. For tonight, southeast winds 5 to 10 knots. Seas around 2 feet. Wave detail, southeast 2 feet at 5 seconds. A slight chance of showers and thunderstorms after midnight. For Sunday, southeast winds 5 to 10 knots. Seas around 2 feet. Wave detail, southeast 2 feet at 5 seconds. A chance of showers and thunderstorms. And for Sunday night, southeast winds 5 to 10 knots. Seas around 2 feet. Wave detail, southeast 2 feet at 5 seconds. A chance of showers and thunderstorms. 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Tidal information, at the mouth of the Mobile River on Saturday, low tide at 4:33 a.m. High tide at 5:33 p.m. At the mouth of the Mobile River on Sunday, low tide at 4:08 a.m. High tide at 5:45 p.m. At Pensacola Bay on Saturday, low tide at 3:15 a.m. High tide at 4:58 p.m. At Pensacola Bay on Sunday, low tide at 3:14 a.m. High tide at 2:25 p.m. At the East Pass in Destin on Saturday, low tide at 2:41 a.m. High tide at 4:25 p.m. At the East Pass in Destin on Sunday, low tide at 2:40 a.m. High tide at 1:52 p.m. High tide at 5:23 p.m. The following marine observations were made as of 8 a.m. Mobile Bay Coast Guard Station. Winds were south at 5 knots. Sea temperature 81 degrees. Air temperature 77 degrees. Weeks Bay, calm. Air temperature was 71 degrees. Pensacola Bay. Sea temperature 81 degrees. Air temperature 78 degrees. The report from the east end of Dauphin Island was not available. Graham Bay, southeast winds at 9 knots. Air temperature was 78 degrees. And Pettiboy Island, southeast winds at 6 knots. Air temperature was 77 degrees. South of Dauphin Island. Winds were east at 6 knots. Wave height 2 feet. Wave period 5 seconds. 12 miles south of Orange Beach, winds were southeast at 8 knots. Air temperature was 78 degrees. Gulf water temperature 78 degrees. Wave height 2 feet, with a period of 6 seconds. 100 miles south of Destin. Winds were southeast at 6 knots. Air temperature 80 degrees. Wave height 3 feet. Wave period 6 seconds. The following weather reports were made at 8 a.m. Pensacola International Airport, skies were sunny. The temperature was 78 degrees, the dew point was 73, and the relative humidity was 84%. The wind was southeast at 9 miles an hour. The pressure was 30.02 inches and steady. Pensacola Naval Air Station, skies were sunny. The temperature was 78 degrees, the dew point was 74, and the relative humidity was 87%. The wind was southeast at 10 miles an hour. The pressure was 30.02 inches and steady. The Pensacola climate summary for yesterday, May 22, 2026. Yesterday's high temperature was 85 degrees and the low 69 degrees. 0.22 inches of precipitation fell yesterday, which brings the monthly total to 4.45 inches. This is 1.88 inches above the normal amount of 2.57 inches for May. The total precipitation for the year now stands at 13.37 inches, which is 9.77 inches below normal. The normal high temperature for today is 87 degrees, and the normal low is 69. The record high for today is 98, which occurred in 1996, and the record low is 47, which occurred in 1883. Sunrise today is at 5:50 a.m. and sunset is at 7:41 p.m. Across the central Gulf Coast, Gulf Shores, sunny. Temperature was 79 degrees. Wind southeast at 6 miles an hour. The report from Milton was not available. Destin, mostly sunny. Temperature was 79 degrees. Wind southeast at 10 miles an hour. Mobile, partly sunny. Temperature was 75 degrees. Wind southeast at 5 miles an hour. Elsewhere, Hattiesburg, cloudy and 72. New Orleans, a thunderstorm and 75. Montgomery, mostly sunny and 74. Tallahassee, cloudy and 74. And in Panama City, sunny and 77. Here's your National Weather Service forecast. Today, a chance of thunderstorms. A chance of showers this morning, then showers this afternoon. Highs in the mid-80s. South winds around 5 miles per hour. Chance of rain 90%. Tonight, partly cloudy with a slight chance of showers and thunderstorms in the evening, then mostly cloudy with a chance of showers after midnight. Lows in the lower 70s. Southeast winds around 5 miles per hour in the evening, becoming light and variable. Chance of rain 50%. Sunday, showers likely with a chance of thunderstorms in the morning, then showers with thunderstorms likely in the afternoon. Highs in the mid-80s. Southeast winds around 5 miles per hour. Chance of rain 80%. Sunday night, mostly cloudy with a slight chance of thunderstorms. A slight chance of showers in the evening, then a chance of showers after midnight. Lows in the lower 70s. Southeast winds around 5 miles per hour. Chance of rain 50%. This is NOAA Weather Radio, from the Mobile Pensacola National Weather Service. The current time is 8:23 a.m. Central Daylight Time. Here's your marine forecast. On the weather map, light to moderate southeasterly flow will prevail through this weekend and into early next week. Seas will generally be 1 to 3 feet. On Perdido Bay, Pensacola Bay including Santa Rosa Sound, and Choctawhatchee Bay. For today, south winds around 5 knots, increasing to 5 to 10 knots this afternoon. Waves 1 foot or less. Light chop. A chance of showers and thunderstorms. For tonight, southeast winds around 5 knots. Waves 1 foot or less. Smooth. A chance of showers with a slight chance of thunderstorms after midnight. For Sunday, southeast winds 5 to 10 knots. Waves 1 foot or less. Light chop. A chance of showers and thunderstorms. And for Sunday night, southeast winds 5 to 10 knots. Waves 1 foot or less. Light chop. A slight chance of showers and thunderstorms in the evening, then a chance of showers and thunderstorms after midnight. On Perdido Bay, Pensacola Bay including Santa Rosa Sound, and Choctawhatchee Bay. For today, south winds 5 to 10 knots. Waves 1 foot or less. Light chop. Showers likely with a chance of thunderstorms. For tonight, south winds around 5 knots in the evening, becoming light and variable. Waves 1 foot or less. Smooth. A slight chance of showers and thunderstorms after midnight. For Sunday, southeast winds 5 to 10 knots. Waves 1 foot or less. Light chop. A chance of showers and thunderstorms. And for Sunday night, southeast winds around 5 knots. Waves 1 foot or less. Smooth. A chance of showers and thunderstorms after midnight. From the Okaloosa-Walton County line to Pascagoula and out 20 nautical miles. For today, southeast winds around 5 knots. Seas around 2 feet. Wave detail, south 2 feet at 5 seconds. A chance of showers and thunderstorms until late afternoon, then a slight chance of showers and thunderstorms late. For tonight, southeast winds around 5 knots. Seas around 2 feet. Wave detail, southeast 2 feet at 5 seconds. A chance of showers with a slight chance of thunderstorms after midnight. For Sunday, southeast winds 5 to 10 knots. Seas around 2 feet. Wave detail, southeast 2 feet at 5 seconds. A chance of showers and thunderstorms. And for Sunday night, southeast winds 5 to 10 knots. Seas around 2 feet. Wave detail, southeast 2 feet at 5 seconds. A chance of showers. A slight chance of thunderstorms in the evening, then a chance of thunderstorms after midnight. From the Okaloosa-Walton County line to Pascagoula, from 20 to 60 nautical miles offshore. For today, southeast winds around 5 knots. Seas around 2 feet. Wave detail, south 2 feet at 5 seconds. A chance of showers and thunderstorms until late afternoon, then a slight chance of showers and thunderstorms late. For tonight, southeast winds 5 to 10 knots. Seas around 2 feet. Wave detail, southeast 2 feet at 5 seconds. A slight chance of showers and thunderstorms after midnight. For Sunday, southeast winds 5 to 10 knots. Seas around 2 feet. Wave detail, southeast 2 feet at 5 seconds. A chance of showers and thunderstorms. And for Sunday night, southeast winds 5 to 10 knots. Seas around 2 feet. Wave detail, southeast 2 feet at 5 seconds. A chance of showers and thunderstorms. The Tropical Weather Outlook. For the North Atlantic, Caribbean Sea and the Gulf of America, tropical cyclone formation is not expected during the next 7 days. Tidal information, at the mouth of the Mobile River on Saturday, low tide at 4:33 a.m. High tide at 5:33 p.m. At the mouth of the Mobile River on Sunday, low tide at 4:08 a.m. High tide at 5:45 p.m. At Pensacola Bay on Saturday, low tide at 3:15 a.m. High tide at 4:58 p.m. At Pensacola Bay on Sunday, low tide at 3:14 a.m. High tide at 2:25 p.m.

was 71 degrees. Pensacola Bay, sea temperature 81 degrees. Air temperature 78 degrees. The report from the east end of Dauphin Island was not available. Grand Bay, southeast winds at 9 knots. Air temperature was 78 degrees. And Pettiboy Island, southeast winds at 6 knots. Air temperature was 77 degrees. South of Dauphin Island, winds were east at 6 knots. Wave height 2 feet. Wave period 5 seconds. 12 miles south of Orange Beach, winds were southeast at 8 knots. Air temperature was 78 degrees. Gulf water temperature 78 degrees. Wave height 2 feet, with a period of 6 seconds. 100 miles south of Destin. Winds were southeast at 6 knots. Air temperature 80 degrees. Wave height 3 feet. Wave period 6 seconds. The following weather reports were made at 8 a.m. Pensacola International Airport, skies were sunny. The temperature was 78 degrees, the dew point was 73, and the relative humidity was 84%. The wind was southeast at 9 miles an hour. The pressure was 30.02 inches and steady. Pensacola Naval Air Station, skies were sunny. The temperature was 78 degrees, the dew point was 74, and the relative humidity was 87%. The wind was southeast at 10 miles an hour. The pressure was 30.02 inches and steady. The Pensacola climate summary for yesterday, May 22, 2026. Yesterday's high temperature was 85 degrees and the low 69 degrees. 0.22 inches of precipitation fell yesterday, which brings the monthly total to 4.45 inches. This is 1.88 inches above the normal amount of 2.57 inches for May. The total precipitation for the year now stands at 13.37 inches, which is 9.77 inches below normal. The normal high temperature for today is 87 degrees, and the normal low is 69. The record high for today is 98, which occurred in 1996, and the record low is 47, which occurred in 1883. Sunrise today is at 5:50 a.m. and sunset is at 7:41 p.m. Across the central Gulf Coast, Gulf Shores, sunny. Temperature was 79 degrees. Wind southeast at 6 miles an hour. The report from Milton was not available. Destin, mostly sunny. Temperature was 79 degrees. Wind southeast at 10 miles an hour. Mobile, partly sunny. Temperature was 75 degrees. Wind southeast at 5 miles an hour. Elsewhere, Hattiesburg, cloudy and 72. New Orleans, a thunderstorm and 75. Montgomery, mostly sunny and 74. Tallahassee, cloudy and 74. And at Panama City, sunny and 77. Here's your National Weather Service forecast. Today, a chance of thunderstorms.

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The current time is 8:33 a.m. Central Daylight Time. Here's your marine forecast. On the weather map, light to moderate southeasterly flow will prevail through this weekend and into early next week. Seas will generally be 1 to 3 feet.

0: on Perdido Bay, Pensacola Bay, including Santa Rosa Sound, and Choctawhatchee Bay. For today, south winds around 5 knots, increasing to 5 to 10 knots this afternoon. Waves 1 foot or less. Light chop. A chance of showers and thunderstorms. For tonight, southeast winds around 5 knots. Waves 1 foot or less. Smooth. A chance of showers with a slight chance of thunderstorms after midnight. For Sunday, southeast winds 5 to 10 knots. Waves 1 foot or less. Light chop. A chance of showers and thunderstorms. And for Sunday night, southeast winds 5 to 10 knots. Waves 1 foot or less. Light chop. A slight chance of showers and thunderstorms in the evening, then a chance of showers and thunderstorms after midnight. On Perdido Bay, Pensacola Bay, including Santa Rosa Sound, and Choctawhatchee Bay. For today, south winds 5 to 10 knots. Waves 1 foot or less. Light chop. Showers likely with a chance of thunderstorms. For tonight, south winds around 5 knots in the evening, becoming light and variable. Waves 1 foot or less. Smooth. A slight chance of showers and thunderstorms after midnight. For Sunday, southeast winds 5 to 10 knots. Waves 1 foot or less. Light chop. A chance of showers and thunderstorms. And for Sunday night, southeast winds around 5 knots. Waves 1 foot or less. Smooth. A chance of showers and thunderstorms after midnight. From the Okaloosa-Walton County line to Pascagoula, and out 20 nautical miles. For today, southeast winds around 5 knots. Seas around 2 feet. Wave detail, south 2 feet at 5 seconds. A chance of showers and thunderstorms until late afternoon, then a slight chance of showers and thunderstorms late. For tonight, southeast winds around 5 knots. Seas around 2 feet. Wave detail, southeast 2 feet at 5 seconds. A chance of showers with a slight chance of thunderstorms after midnight. For Sunday, southeast winds 5 to 10 knots. Seas around 2 feet. Wave detail, southeast 2 feet at 5 seconds. A chance of showers and thunderstorms. And for Sunday night, southeast winds 5 to 10 knots. Seas around 2 feet. Wave detail, southeast 2 feet at 5 seconds. A chance of showers. A slight chance of thunderstorms in the evening, then a chance of thunderstorms after midnight. From the Okaloosa-Walton County line to Pascagoula, from 20 to 60 nautical miles offshore. For today, southeast winds around 5 knots. Seas around 2 feet. Wave detail, south 2 feet at 5 seconds. A chance of showers and thunderstorms until late afternoon, then a slight chance of showers and thunderstorms late. For tonight, southeast winds 5 to 10 knots. Seas around 2 feet. Wave detail, southeast 2 feet at 5 seconds. A slight chance of showers and thunderstorms after midnight. For Sunday, southeast winds 5 to 10 knots. Seas around 2 feet. Wave detail, southeast 2 feet at 5 seconds. A chance of showers and thunderstorms. And for Sunday night, southeast winds 5 to 10 knots. Seas around 2 feet. Wave detail, southeast 2 feet at 5 seconds. A chance of showers and thunderstorms. Tidal information, at the mouth of the Mobile River on Saturday, low tide at 4:33 a.m. High tide at 5:33 p.m. At the mouth of the Mobile River on Sunday, low tide at 4:08 a.m. High tide at 5:45 p.m. At Pensacola Bay on Saturday, low tide at 3:15 a.m. High tide at 4:58 p.m. At Pensacola Bay on Sunday, low tide at 3:14 a.m. High tide at 2:25 p.m. At the East Pass in Destin on Saturday, low tide at 2:41 a.m. High tide at 4:25 p.m. At the East Pass in Destin on Sunday, low tide at 2:40 a.m. High tide at 1:52 p.m. high tide at 5:23 p.m. The following marine observations were made as of 8 a.m. Mobile Bay Coast Guard Station. Winds were south at 5 knots. Sea temperature 81 degrees. Air temperature 77 degrees. Weeks Bay, calm. Air temperature was 71 degrees. Pensacola Bay. Sea temperature 81 degrees. Air temperature 78 degrees. The report from the east end of Dauphin Island was not available. Graham Bay, southeast winds at 9 knots. Air temperature was 78 degrees. And Pettiboy Island, southeast winds at 6 knots. Air temperature was 77 degrees. South of Dauphin Island. Winds were east at 6 knots. Wave height 2 feet. Wave period 5 seconds. 12 miles south of Orange Beach, winds were southeast at 8 knots. Air temperature was 78 degrees. Gulf water temperature 78 degrees. Wave height 2 feet, with a period of 6 seconds. 100 miles south of Destin. Winds were southeast at 6 knots. Air temperature 80 degrees. Wave height 3 feet. Wave period 6 seconds. The following weather reports were made at 8 a.m. Pensacola International Airport, skies were sunny. The temperature was 78 degrees, the dew point was 73, and the relative humidity was 84%. The wind was southeast at 9 miles an hour. The pressure was 30.02 inches and steady. Pensacola Naval Air Station, skies were sunny. The temperature was 78 degrees, the dew point was 74, and the relative humidity was 87%. The wind was southeast at 10 miles an hour. The pressure was 30.02 inches and steady. The Pensacola climate summary for yesterday, May 22, 2026. Yesterday's high temperature was 85 degrees and the low 69 degrees. 0.22 inches of precipitation fell yesterday, which brings the monthly total to 4.45 inches. This is 1.88 inches above the normal amount of 2.57 inches for May. The total precipitation for the year now stands at 13.37 inches, which is 9.77 inches below normal. The normal high temperature for today is 87 degrees, and the normal low is 69. The record high for today is 98, which occurred in 1996, and the record low is 47, which occurred in 1883. Sunrise today is at 5:50 a.m. and sunset is at 7:41 p.m. Across the central Gulf Coast, Gulf Shores, sunny. Temperature was 79 degrees. Wind southeast at 6 miles an hour. The report from Milton was not available. Destin, mostly sunny. Temperature was 79 degrees. Wind southeast at 10 miles an hour. Mobile, partly sunny. Temperature was 75 degrees. Wind southeast at 5 miles an hour. Elsewhere, Hattiesburg, cloudy and 72. New Orleans, a thunderstorm and 75. Montgomery, mostly sunny and 74. Tallahassee, cloudy and 74. And in Panama City, sunny and 77. Here's your National Weather Service forecast. Today, a chance of thunderstorms. A chance of showers this morning, then showers this afternoon. Highs in the mid-80s. South winds around 5 miles per hour. Chance of rain 90%. Tonight, partly cloudy with a slight chance of showers and thunderstorms in the evening, then mostly cloudy with a chance of showers after midnight. Lows in the lower 70s. Southeast winds around 5 miles per hour in the evening, becoming light and variable. Chance of rain 50%. Sunday, showers likely with a chance of thunderstorms in the morning, then showers with thunderstorms likely in the afternoon. Highs in the mid-80s. Southeast winds around 5 miles per hour. Chance of rain 80%. Sunday night, mostly cloudy with a slight chance of thunderstorms. A slight chance of showers in the evening, then a chance of showers after midnight. Lows in the lower 70s. Southeast winds around 5 miles per hour. Chance of rain 50%. 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The current time is 8:44 a.m. Central Daylight Time. Here's your marine forecast. On the weather map, light to moderate southeasterly flow will prevail through this weekend and into early next week. Seas will generally be 1 to 3 feet. On Perdido Bay, Pensacola Bay including Santa Rosa Sound, and Choctawhatchee Bay. For today, south winds around 5 knots, increasing to 5 to 10 knots this afternoon. Waves 1 foot or less. Light chop. A chance of showers and thunderstorms. For tonight, southeast winds around 5 knots. Waves 1 foot or less. Smooth. A chance of showers with a slight chance of thunderstorms after midnight. For Sunday, southeast winds 5 to 10 knots. Waves 1 foot or less. Light chop. A chance of showers and thunderstorms. And for Sunday night, southeast winds 5 to 10 knots. Waves 1 foot or less. Light chop. A slight chance of showers and thunderstorms in the evening, then a chance of showers and thunderstorms after midnight. On Perdido Bay, Pensacola Bay including Santa Rosa Sound, and Choctawhatchee Bay. For today, south winds 5 to 10 knots. Waves 1 foot or less. Light chop. Showers likely with a chance of thunderstorms. For tonight, south winds around 5 knots in the evening, becoming light and variable. Waves 1 foot or less. Smooth. A slight chance of showers and thunderstorms after midnight. For Sunday, southeast winds 5 to 10 knots. Waves 1 foot or less. Light chop. A chance of showers and thunderstorms. And for Sunday night, southeast winds around 5 knots. Waves 1 foot or less. Smooth. A chance of showers and thunderstorms after midnight. From the Okaloosa-Walton County line to Pascagoula and out 20 nautical miles. For today, southeast winds around 5 knots. Seas around 2 feet. Wave detail, south 2 feet at 5 seconds. A chance of showers and thunderstorms until late afternoon, then a slight chance of showers and thunderstorms late. For tonight, southeast winds around 5 knots. Seas around 2 feet. Wave detail, southeast 2 feet at 5 seconds. A chance of showers with a slight chance of thunderstorms after midnight. For Sunday, southeast winds 5 to 10 knots. Seas around 2 feet. Wave detail, southeast 2 feet at 5 seconds. A chance of showers and thunderstorms. And for Sunday night, southeast winds 5 to 10 knots. Seas around 2 feet. Wave detail, southeast 2 feet at 5 seconds. A chance of showers. A slight chance of thunderstorms in the evening, then a chance of thunderstorms after midnight. From the Okaloosa-Walton County line to Pascagoula, from 20 to 60 nautical miles offshore. For today, southeast winds around 5 knots. Seas around 2 feet. Wave detail, south 2 feet at 5 seconds. A chance of showers and thunderstorms until late afternoon, then a slight chance of showers and thunderstorms late. For tonight, southeast winds 5 to 10 knots. Seas around 2 feet. Wave detail, southeast 2 feet at 5 seconds. A slight chance of showers and thunderstorms after midnight. For Sunday, southeast winds 5 to 10 knots. Seas around 2 feet. Wave detail, southeast 2 feet at 5 seconds. A chance of showers and thunderstorms. And for Sunday night, southeast winds 5 to 10 knots. Seas around 2 feet. Wave detail, southeast 2 feet at 5 seconds. A chance of showers and thunderstorms. 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Tidal information, at the mouth of the Mobile River on Saturday, low tide at 4:33 a.m. High tide at 5:33 p.m. At the mouth of the Mobile River on Sunday, Low tide at 4:08 a.m. High tide at 5:45 p.m. At Pensacola Bay on Saturday, low tide at 3:15 a.m. High tide at 4:58 p.m. At Pensacola Bay on Sunday, low tide at 3:14 a.m. High tide at 2:25 p.m. At the East Pass in Destin on Saturday, low tide at 2:41 a.m. High tide at 4:25 p.m. At the East Pass in Destin on Sunday, low tide at 2:40 a.m. High tide at 1:52 p.m. High tide at 5:23 p.m. The following marine observations were made as of 8 a.m. Mobile Bay Coast Guard Station. Winds were south at 5 knots. Sea temperature 81 degrees. Air temperature 77 degrees. Weeks Bay, calm. Air temperature was 71 degrees. Pensacola Bay. Sea temperature 81 degrees. Air temperature 78 degrees. The report from the east end of Dauphin Island was not available. Graham Bay, southeast winds at 9 knots. Air temperature was 78 degrees. And Pettiboy Island, southeast winds at 6 knots. Air temperature was 77 degrees. South of Dauphin Island. Winds were east at 6 knots. Wave height 2 feet. Wave period 5 seconds. 12 miles south of Orange Beach, winds were southeast at 8 knots. Air temperature was 78 degrees. Gulf water temperature 78 degrees. Wave height 2 feet, with a period of 6 seconds. 100 miles south of Destin. Winds were southeast at 6 knots. Air temperature 80 degrees. Wave height 3 feet. Wave period 6 seconds. The following weather reports were made at 8 a.m. Pensacola International Airport, skies were sunny. The temperature was 78 degrees, the dew point was 73, and the relative humidity was 84%. The wind was southeast at 9 miles an hour. The pressure was 30.02 inches and steady. Pensacola Naval Air Station, skies were sunny. The temperature was 78 degrees, the dew point was 74, and the relative humidity was 87%. The wind was southeast at 10 miles an hour. The pressure was 30.02 inches and steady. The Pensacola climate summary for yesterday, May 22, 2026. Yesterday's high temperature was 85 degrees and the low 69 degrees. 0.22 inches of precipitation fell yesterday, which brings the monthly total to 4.45 inches. This is 1.88 inches above the normal amount of 2.57 inches for May. The total precipitation for the year now stands at 13.37 inches, which is 9.77 inches below normal. The normal high temperature for today is 87 degrees, and the normal low is 69. The record high for today is 98, which occurred in 1996, and the record low is 47, which occurred in 1883. Sunrise today is at 5:50 a.m. and sunset is at 7:41 p.m. Across the central Gulf Coast, Gulf Shores, sunny. Temperature was 79 degrees. Wind southeast at 6 miles an hour. The report from Milton was not available. Destin, mostly sunny. Temperature was 79 degrees. Wind southeast at 10 miles an hour. Mobile, partly sunny. Temperature was 75 degrees. Wind southeast at 5 miles an hour. Elsewhere, Hattiesburg, cloudy and 72. New Orleans, a thunderstorm and 75. Montgomery, mostly sunny and 74. Tallahassee, cloudy and 74. And in Panama City, sunny and 77. Here's your National Weather Service forecast. Today, a chance of thunderstorms. A chance of showers this morning, then showers this afternoon. Highs in the mid-80s. South winds around 5 miles per hour. Chance of rain 90%. Tonight, partly cloudy with a slight chance of showers and thunderstorms in the evening, then mostly cloudy with a chance of showers after midnight. Lows in the lower 70s. Southeast winds around 5 miles per hour in the evening, becoming light and variable. chance of rain 50%. Sunday, showers likely with a chance of thunderstorms in the morning, then showers with thunderstorms likely in the afternoon. Highs in the mid-80s. Southeast winds around 5 miles per hour. Chance of rain 80%. Sunday night, mostly cloudy with a slight chance of thunderstorms. A slight chance of showers in the evening, then a chance of showers after midnight. Lows in the lower 70s. Southeast winds around 5 miles per hour. Chance of rain 50%. This is NOAA Weather Radio, from the Mobile Pensacola National Weather Service. The current time is 8:54 a.m. Central Daylight Time. Here's your marine forecast. On the weather map, light to moderate southeasterly flow will prevail through this weekend and into early next week. Seas will generally be 1 to 3 feet. On Perdido Bay, Pensacola Bay including Santa Rosa Sound, and Choctawhatchee Bay. For today, south winds around 5 knots, increasing to 5 to 10 knots this afternoon. Waves 1 foot or less. Light chop. A chance of showers and thunderstorms. For tonight, southeast winds around 5 knots. Waves 1 foot or less. Smooth. A chance of showers with a slight chance of thunderstorms after midnight. For Sunday, southeast winds 5 to 10 knots. Waves 1 foot or less. Light chop. A chance of showers and thunderstorms. And for Sunday night, southeast winds 5 to 10 knots. Waves 1 foot or less. Light chop. A slight chance of showers and thunderstorms in the evening, then a chance of showers and thunderstorms after midnight. On Perdido Bay, Pensacola Bay including Santa Rosa Sound, and Choctawhatchee Bay. For today, south winds 5 to 10 knots. Waves 1 foot or less. Light chop. Showers likely with a chance of thunderstorms. For tonight, south winds around 5 knots in the evening, becoming light and variable. Waves 1 foot or less. Smooth. A slight chance of showers and thunderstorms after midnight. For Sunday, southeast winds 5 to 10 knots. Waves 1 foot or less. Light chop. A chance of showers and thunderstorms. And for Sunday night, southeast winds around 5 knots. Waves 1 foot or less. Smooth. A chance of showers and thunderstorms after midnight. From the Okaloosa-Walton County line to Pascagoula, an out 20 nautical miles. For today, southeast winds around 5 knots. Seas around 2 feet. Wave detail, south 2 feet at 5 seconds. A chance of showers and thunderstorms until late afternoon, then a slight chance of showers and thunderstorms late. For tonight, southeast winds around 5 knots. Seas around 2 feet. Wave detail, southeast 2 feet at 5 seconds. A chance of showers with a slight chance of thunderstorms after midnight. For Sunday, southeast winds 5 to 10 knots. Seas around 2 feet. Wave detail, southeast 2 feet at 5 seconds. A chance of showers and thunderstorms. And for Sunday night, southeast winds 5 to 10 knots. Seas around 2 feet. Wave detail, southeast 2 feet at 5 seconds. A chance of showers. A slight chance of thunderstorms in the evening, then a chance of thunderstorms after midnight. From the Okaloosa-Walton County line to Pascagoula, from 20 to 60 nautical miles offshore. For today, southeast winds around 5 knots. Seas around 2 feet. Wave detail, south 2 feet at 5 seconds. A chance of showers and thunderstorms until late afternoon, then a slight chance of showers and thunderstorms late. For tonight, southeast winds 5 to 10 knots. Seas around 2 feet. Wave detail, southeast 2 feet at 5 seconds. A slight chance of showers and thunderstorms after midnight. For Sunday, southeast winds 5 to 10 knots. Seas around 2 feet. Wave detail, southeast 2 feet at 5 seconds. A chance of showers and thunderstorms. And for Sunday night, southeast winds 5 to 10 knots. Seas around 2 feet. Wave detail, southeast 2 feet at 5 seconds. A chance of showers and thunderstorms. The tropical weather outlook. For the North Atlantic, Caribbean Sea and the Gulf of America, tropical cyclone formation is not expected during the next 7 days. Tidal information, at the mouth of the Mobile River on Saturday, low tide at 4:33 a.m. High tide at 5:33 p.m. At the mouth of the Mobile River on Sunday, low tide at 4:08 a.m. High tide at 5:45 p.m. At Pensacola Bay on Saturday, low tide.
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0: Low tide at 2:41 a.m. High tide at 4:25 p.m. At the East Pass in Destin on Sunday, low tide at 2:40 a.m. High tide at 1:52 p.m. High tide at 5:23 p.m. The following marine observations were made as of 8 a.m. Mobile Bay Coast Guard Station. Winds were south at 5 knots. Sea temperature 81 degrees. Air temperature 77 degrees. Weeks Bay, calm. Air temperature was 71 degrees. Pensacola Bay. Sea temperature 81 degrees. Air temperature 78 degrees. The report from the east end of Dauphin Island was not available. Graham Bay. Southeast winds at 9 knots. Air temperature was 78 degrees. And Pettiboy Island, southeast winds at 6 knots. Air temperature was 77 degrees. South of Dauphin Island. Winds were east at 6 knots. Wave height 2 feet. Wave period 5 seconds. 12 miles south of Orange Beach, winds were southeast at 8 knots. Air temperature was 78 degrees. Gulf water temperature 78 degrees. Wave height 2 feet, with a period of 6 seconds. 100 miles south of Destin. Winds were southeast at 6 knots. Air temperature 80 degrees. Wave height 3 feet. Wave period 6 seconds. The following weather reports were made at 8 a.m. Pensacola International Airport, skies were sunny. The temperature was 78 degrees. The dew point was 73, and the relative humidity was 84%. The wind was southeast at 9 miles an hour. The pressure was 30.02 inches and steady. Pensacola Naval Air Station, skies were sunny. The temperature was 78 degrees, the dew point was 74, and the relative humidity was 87%. The wind was southeast at 10 miles an hour. The pressure was 30.02 inches and steady. The Pensacola climate summary for yesterday, May 22, 2026. Yesterday's high temperature was 85 degrees and the low 69 degrees. 0.22 inches of precipitation fell yesterday, which brings the monthly total to 4.45 inches. This is 1.88 inches above the normal amount of 2.57 inches for May. The total precipitation for the year now stands at 13.37 inches, which is 9.77 inches below normal. The normal high temperature for today is 87 degrees, and the normal low is 69. The record high for today is 98, which occurred in 1996, and the record low is 47, which occurred in 1883. Sunrise today is at 5:50 a.m. and sunset is at 7:41 p.m. Across the central Gulf Coast, Gulf Shores, sunny. Temperature was 79 degrees. Wind southeast at 6 miles an hour. The report from Milton was not available. Destin, mostly sunny. Temperature was 79 degrees. Wind southeast at 10 miles an hour. Mobile, partly sunny. Temperature was 75 degrees. Wind southeast at 5 miles an hour. Elsewhere, Hattiesburg, cloudy and 72. New Orleans, a thunderstorm and 75. Montgomery, mostly sunny and 74. Tallahassee, cloudy and 74. And in Panama City, sunny and 77. Here's your National Weather Service forecast. Today, a chance of thunderstorms. A chance of showers this morning, then showers this afternoon. Highs in the mid-80s. South winds around 5 miles per hour. Chance of rain 90%. Tonight, partly cloudy with a slight chance of showers and thunderstorms in the evening, then mostly cloudy with a chance of showers after midnight. Lows in the lower 70s. Southeast winds around 5 miles per hour in the evening, becoming light and variable. Chance of rain 50%. Sunday, showers likely with a chance of thunderstorms in the morning, then showers with thunderstorms likely in the afternoon. Highs in the mid-80s. Southeast winds around 5 miles per hour. Chance of rain 80%. Sunday night, mostly cloudy with a slight chance of thunderstorms. A slight chance of showers in the evening, then a chance of showers after midnight. Lows in the lower 70s. Southeast winds around 5 miles per hour. Chance of rain 50%. This is NOAA Weather Radio, from the Mobile Pensacola National Weather Service. The current time is 9:05 a.m. Central Daylight Time. Here's your marine forecast. On the weather map, light to moderate southeasterly flow will prevail through this weekend and into early next week. Seas will generally be 1 to 3 feet. On Perdido Bay, Pensacola Bay including Santa Rosa Sound, and Choctawhatchee Bay. For today, south winds around 5 knots, increasing to 5 to 10 knots this afternoon. Waves 1 foot or less. Light chop. A chance of showers and thunderstorms. For tonight, southeast winds around 5 knots. Waves 1 foot or less. Smooth. A chance of showers with a slight chance of thunderstorms after midnight. For Sunday, southeast winds 5 to 10 knots. Waves 1 foot or less. Light chop. A chance of showers and thunderstorms. And for Sunday night, southeast winds 5 to 10 knots. Waves 1 foot or less. Light chop. A slight chance of showers and thunderstorms in the evening, then a chance of showers and thunderstorms after midnight. On Perdido Bay, Pensacola Bay including Santa Rosa Sound, and Choctawhatchee Bay. For today, south winds 5 to 10 knots. Waves 1 foot or less. Light chop. Showers likely with a chance of thunderstorms. For tonight, south winds around 5 knots in the evening, becoming light and variable. Waves 1 foot or less. Smooth. A slight chance of showers and thunderstorms after midnight. For Sunday, southeast winds 5 to 10 knots. Waves 1 foot or less. Light chop. A chance of showers and thunderstorms. And for Sunday night, southeast winds around 5 knots. Waves 1 foot or less. Smooth. A chance of showers and thunderstorms after midnight. From the Okaloosa-Walton County line to Pascagoula, an out 20 nautical miles. For today, southeast winds around 5 knots. Seas around 2 feet. Wave detail, south 2 feet at 5 seconds. A chance of showers and thunderstorms until late afternoon, then a slight chance of showers and thunderstorms late. For tonight, southeast winds around 5 knots. Seas around 2 feet. Wave detail, southeast 2 feet at 5 seconds. A chance of showers with a slight chance of thunderstorms after midnight. For Sunday, southeast winds 5 to 10 knots. Seas around 2 feet. Wave detail, southeast 2 feet at 5 seconds. A chance of showers and thunderstorms. And for Sunday night, southeast winds 5 to 10 knots. Seas around 2 feet. Wave detail, southeast 2 feet at 5 seconds. A chance of showers. A slight chance of thunderstorms in the evening, then a chance of thunderstorms after midnight. From the Okaloosa-Walton County line to Pascagoula, from 20 to 60 nautical miles offshore. For today, southeast winds around 5 knots. Seas around 2 feet. Wave detail, south 2 feet at 5 seconds. A chance of showers and thunderstorms until late afternoon, then a slight chance of showers and thunderstorms late. For tonight, southeast winds 5 to 10 knots. Seas around 2 feet. Wave detail, southeast 2 feet at 5 seconds. A slight chance of showers and thunderstorms after midnight. For Sunday, southeast winds 5 to 10 knots. Seas around 2 feet. Wave detail, southeast 2 feet at 5 seconds. A chance of showers and thunderstorms. And for Sunday night, southeast winds 5 to 10 knots. Seas around 2 feet. Wave detail, southeast 2 feet at 5 seconds. A chance of showers and thunderstorms. Tidal information, at the mouth of the Mobile River on Saturday, low tide at 4:33 a.m. High tide at 5:33 p.m. At the mouth of the Mobile River on Sunday, low tide at 4:08 a.m. High tide at 5:45 p.m. At Pensacola Bay on Saturday, low tide at 3:15 a.m. High tide at 4:58 p.m. At Pensacola Bay on there is a high risk of rip currents for the following areas in Alabama, Baldwin Coastal and Mobile Coastal, and the following areas in Florida, Escambia Coastal, Okaloosa Coastal and Santa Rosa Coastal. High rip current risk in effect through late tonight. What? Dangerous rip currents. Where? In Alabama, Mobile Coastal and Baldwin Coastal counties. In Florida, Escambia Coastal, Santa Rosa Coastal and Okaloosa Coastal counties. When? Through late tonight. Impacts. Rip currents can sweep even the best swimmers away from shore into deeper water. Swim near a lifeguard. If caught in a rip current, relax and float. 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If able, swim in a direction following the shoreline. If unable to escape, face the shore and call or wave for help. This is NOAA Weather Radio from the Mobile Pensacola National Weather Service. The current time is 9:11 a.m. Central Daylight Time. There is a high risk of rip currents for the following areas in Alabama, Baldwin Coastal and Mobile Coastal, and the following areas in Florida, Escambia Coastal, Okaloosa Coastal and Santa Rosa Coastal. High rip current risk in effect through late tonight. What? Dangerous rip currents. Where? In Alabama, Mobile Coastal and Baldwin Coastal counties. In Florida, Escambia Coastal, Santa Rosa Coastal and Okaloosa Coastal counties. When? Through late tonight. Impacts. Rip currents can sweep even the best swimmers away from shore into deeper water. Swim near a lifeguard. If caught in a rip current, relax and float. Don't swim against the current. If able, swim in a direction following the shoreline. If unable to escape, face the shore and call or wave for help. Here's your marine forecast. On the weather map, light to moderate southeasterly flow will prevail through this weekend and into early next week. Seas will generally be 1 to 3 feet. On Perdido Bay, Pensacola Bay including Santa Rosa Sound, and Choctawhatchee Bay. For today, south winds around 5 knots, increasing to 5 to 10 knots this afternoon. Waves 1 foot or less. Light chop. A chance of showers and thunderstorms. For tonight, southeast winds around 5 knots. Waves 1 foot or less. Smooth. A chance of showers with a slight chance of thunderstorms after midnight. For Sunday, southeast winds 5 to 10 knots. Waves 1 foot or less. Light chop. A chance of showers and thunderstorms. And for Sunday night, southeast winds 5 to 10 knots. Waves 1 foot or less. Light chop. A slight chance of showers and thunderstorms in the evening, then a chance of showers and thunderstorms after midnight. On Perdido Bay, Pensacola Bay including Santa Rosa Sound, and Choctawhatchee Bay. For today, south winds 5 to 10 knots. Waves 1 foot or less. Light chop. Showers likely with a chance of thunderstorms. For tonight, south winds around 5 knots in the evening, becoming light and variable. Waves 1 foot or less. Smooth. A slight chance of showers and thunderstorms after midnight. For Sunday, southeast winds 5 to 10 knots. Waves 1 foot or less. Light chop. a chance of showers and thunderstorms. And for Sunday night, southeast winds around 5 knots. Waves 1 foot or less. Smooth. A chance of showers and thunderstorms after midnight. From the Okaloosa-Walton County line to Pascagoula, and out 20 nautical miles. For today, southeast winds around 5 knots. Seas around 2 feet. Wave detail, south 2 feet at 5 seconds. A chance of showers and thunderstorms until late afternoon, then a slight chance of showers and thunderstorms late. For tonight, southeast winds around 5 knots. Seas around 2 feet. Wave detail, southeast 2 feet at 5 seconds. A chance of showers with a slight chance of thunderstorms after midnight. For Sunday, southeast winds 5 to 10 knots. Seas around 2 feet. Wave detail, southeast 2 feet at 5 seconds. A chance of showers and thunderstorms. And for Sunday night, southeast winds 5 to 10 knots. Seas around 2 feet. Wave detail, southeast 2 feet at 5 seconds. A chance of showers. A slight chance of thunderstorms in the evening, then a chance of thunderstorms after midnight. From the Okaloosa-Walton County line to Pascagoula, from 20 to 60 nautical miles offshore. For today, southeast winds around 5 knots. Seas around 2 feet. Wave detail, south 2 feet at 5 seconds. A chance of showers and thunderstorms until late afternoon, then a slight chance of showers and thunderstorms late. For tonight, southeast winds 5 to 10 knots. Seas around 2 feet. Wave detail, southeast 2 feet at 5 seconds. A slight chance of showers and thunderstorms after midnight. For Sunday, southeast winds 5 to 10 knots. Seas around 2 feet. Wave detail, southeast 2 feet at 5 seconds. A chance of showers and thunderstorms. And for Sunday night, southeast winds 5 to 10 knots. Seas around 2 feet. Wave detail, southeast 2 feet at 5 seconds. A chance of showers and thunderstorms. Here's your marine forecast. On the weather map, light to moderate southeasterly flow will prevail through this weekend and into early next week. Seas will generally be 1 to 3 feet. On Perdido Bay, Pensacola Bay including Santa Rosa Sound, and Choctawhatchee Bay. For rest of today, south winds 5 to 10 knots. Waves 1 foot or less. Light chop. A chance of showers and thunderstorms. For tonight, southeast winds around 5 knots. Waves 1 foot or less. Smooth. A chance of showers with a slight chance of thunderstorms after midnight. For Sunday, southeast winds 5 to 10 knots. Waves 1 foot or less. Light chop. A chance of showers and thunderstorms. And for Sunday night, southeast winds 5 to 10 knots. Waves 1 foot or less. Light chop. A slight chance of showers and thunderstorms in the evening, then a chance of showers and thunderstorms after midnight. On Perdido Bay, Pensacola Bay including Santa Rosa Sound, and Choctawhatchee Bay. For rest of today, south winds 5 to 10 knots. Waves 1 foot or less. Light chop. Showers likely with a chance of thunderstorms late this morning and early afternoon, then a slight chance of showers and thunderstorms late. For tonight, south winds around 5 knots in the evening, becoming light and variable. Waves 1 foot or less. Smooth. A slight chance of showers and thunderstorms after midnight. For Sunday, southeast winds 5 to 10 knots. Waves 1 foot or less. Light chop. A chance of showers and thunderstorms. And for Sunday night, southeast winds around 5 knots. Waves 1 foot or less. Smooth. A chance of showers and thunderstorms after midnight. From the Okaloosa-Walton County line to Pascagoula, and out 20 nautical miles. For rest of today, southeast winds around 5 knots. Seas around 2 feet. Wave detail, south 2 feet at 5 seconds. a chance of showers and thunderstorms late this morning and early afternoon, then a slight chance of showers and thunderstorms late. For tonight, southeast winds around 5 knots. Seas around 2 feet. Wave detail, southeast 2 feet at 5 seconds. A chance of showers with a slight chance of thunderstorms after midnight. For Sunday, southeast winds 5 to 10 knots. Seas around 2 feet. Wave detail, southeast 2 feet at 5 seconds. A chance of showers and thunderstorms. And for Sunday night, southeast winds 5 to 10 knots. Seas around 2 feet. Wave detail, southeast 2 feet at 5 seconds. A chance of showers. A slight chance of thunderstorms in the evening, then a chance of thunderstorms after midnight. From the Okaloosa-Walton County line to Pascagoula, from 20 to 60 nautical miles offshore. For rest of today, southeast winds around 5 knots. Seas around 2 feet. Wave detail, southeast 2 feet at 5 seconds. A chance of showers and thunderstorms late this morning and early afternoon, then a slight chance of showers and thunderstorms late. For tonight, southeast winds 5 to 10 knots. Seas around 2 feet. Wave detail, southeast 2 feet at 5 seconds. A slight chance of showers and thunderstorms after midnight. For Sunday, southeast winds 5 to 10 knots. Seas around 2 feet. Wave detail, southeast 2 feet at 5 seconds. A chance of showers and thunderstorms. And for Sunday night, southeast winds 5 to 10 knots. Seas around 2 feet. Wave detail, southeast 2 feet at 5 seconds. A chance of showers and thunderstorms. 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Tidal information, at the mouth of the Mobile River on Saturday, low tide at 4:33 a.m. High tide at 5:33 p.m. At the mouth of the Mobile River on Sunday, low tide at 4:08 a.m. High tide at 5:45 p.m. At Pensacola Bay on Saturday, low tide at 3:15 a.m. High tide at 4:58 p.m. At Pensacola Bay on Sunday, low tide at 3:14 a.m. High tide at 2:25 p.m. At the East Pass in Destin on Saturday, low tide at 2:41 a.m. High tide at 4:25 p.m. At the East Pass in Destin on Sunday, low tide at 2:40 a.m. High tide at 1:52 p.m. High tide at 5:23 p.m. The following marine observations were made as of 9 a.m. Mobile Bay Coast Guard Station. Winds were south at 6 knots. Sea temperature 81 degrees. Air temperature 78 degrees. Weeks Bay, northeast winds at 1 knot. Air temperature was 76 degrees. Pensacola Bay. Sea temperature 82 degrees. Air temperature 80 degrees. The report from the east end of Dauphin Island was not available. Graham Bay, southeast winds at 9 knots. Air temperature was 78 degrees. And Pettiboy Island, southeast winds at 7 knots. Air temperature was 78 degrees. South of Dauphin Island. Winds were southeast at 6 knots. Wave height 2 feet. Wave period 5 seconds. 12 miles south of Orange Beach, winds were southeast at 6 knots. Air temperature was 78 degrees. Gulf water temperature 78 degrees. Wave height 2 feet, with a period of 5 seconds. 100 miles south of Destin. Winds were southeast at 8 knots. Air temperature 80 degrees. Wave height 2 feet. Wave period 6 seconds. The following weather reports were made at 9 a.m. Pensacola International Airport, skies were sunny. The temperature was 80 degrees, the dew point was 73, and the relative humidity was 79%. The wind was south at 10 miles an hour. The pressure was 30.04 inches and rising. Pensacola Naval Air Station, skies were mostly sunny. the temperature was 80 degrees, the dew point was 74, and the relative humidity was 81%. The wind was southeast at 10 miles an hour. The pressure was 30.04 inches and rising. Here's your National Weather Service forecast. Rest of today, a chance of thunderstorms. Showers. Highs in the mid-80s. South winds around 5 miles per hour. Chance of rain 90%. Tonight, partly cloudy with a slight chance of showers and thunderstorms in the evening, then mostly cloudy with a chance of showers after midnight. Lows in the lower 70s. Southeast winds around 5 miles per hour in the evening, becoming light and variable. Chance of rain 50%. Sunday, showers likely with a chance of thunderstorms in the morning, then showers with thunderstorms likely in the afternoon. Highs in the mid-80s. Southeast winds around 5 miles per hour. Chance of rain 80%. Sunday night, mostly cloudy with a slight chance of thunderstorms. A slight chance of showers in the evening, then a chance of showers after midnight. Lows in the lower 70s. Southeast winds around 5 miles per hour. Chance of rain 50%. 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The current time is 9:25 a.m. Central Daylight Time. There is a high risk of rip currents for the following areas in Alabama, Baldwin Coastal and Mobile Coastal, and the following areas in Florida, Escambia Coastal, Okaloosa Coastal and Santa Rosa Coastal. High rip current risk in effect through late tonight. What? Dangerous rip currents. Where? In Alabama, Mobile Coastal and Baldwin Coastal counties. In Florida, Escambia Coastal, Santa Rosa Coastal and Okaloosa Coastal counties. When? Through late tonight. Impacts. Rip currents can sweep even the best swimmers away from shore into deeper water. Swim near a lifeguard. If caught in a rip current, relax and float. 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If able, swim in a direction following the shoreline. If unable to escape, face the shore and call or wave for help. Here's your marine forecast. On the weather map, light to moderate southeasterly flow will prevail through this weekend and into early next week. Seas will generally be 1 to 3 feet. On Perdido Bay, Pensacola Bay including Santa Rosa Sound, and Choctawhatchee Bay. For rest of today, south winds 5 to 10 knots. Waves 1 foot or less. Light chop. A chance of showers and thunderstorms. For tonight, southeast winds around 5 knots. Waves 1 foot or less. Smooth. A chance of showers with a slight chance of thunderstorms after midnight. For Sunday, southeast winds 5 to 10 knots. Waves 1 foot or less. Light chop. A chance of showers and thunderstorms. And for Sunday night, southeast winds 5 to 10 knots. Waves 1 foot or less. Light chop. A slight chance of showers and thunderstorms in the evening, then a chance of showers and thunderstorms after midnight. On Perdido Bay, Pensacola Bay including Santa Rosa Sound, and Choctawhatchee Bay. For rest of today, south winds 5 to 10 knots. Waves 1 foot or less. Light chop. Showers likely with a chance of thunderstorms late this morning and early afternoon, then a slight chance of showers and thunderstorms late. For tonight, south winds around 5 knots in the evening, becoming light and variable. Waves 1 foot or less. Smooth. A slight chance of showers and thunderstorms after midnight. For Sunday, southeast winds 5 to 10 knots. Waves 1 foot or less. Light chop. A chance of showers and thunderstorms. And for Sunday night, southeast winds around 5 knots. Waves 1 foot or less. Smooth. A chance of showers and thunderstorms after midnight. From the Okaloosa-Walton County line to Pascagoula, and out 20 nautical miles. For rest of today, southeast winds around 5 knots. Seas around 2 feet. Wave detail, south 2 feet at 5 seconds. A chance of showers and thunderstorms late this morning and early afternoon. Then a slight chance of showers and thunderstorms late. For tonight, southeast winds around 5 knots. Seas around 2 feet. Wave detail, southeast 2 feet.

Lusa Walton County lines to Pascagoula from 20 to 60 nautical miles offshore. For rest of today, southeast winds around 5 knots. Seas around 2 feet. Wave detail, southeast 2 feet at 5 seconds. A chance of showers and thunderstorms late this morning and early afternoon, then a slight chance of showers and thunderstorms late. For tonight, southeast winds 5 to 10 knots. Seas around 2 feet. Wave detail, southeast 2 feet at 5 seconds. A slight chance of showers and thunderstorms after midnight. For Sunday, southeast winds 5 to 10 knots. Seas around 2 feet. Wave detail, southeast 2 feet at 5 seconds. A chance of showers and thunderstorms. And for Sunday night, southeast winds 5 to 10 knots. Seas around 2 feet. Wave detail, southeast 2 feet at 5 seconds. A chance of showers and thunderstorms. Tidal information, at the mouth of the Mobile River on Saturday, low tide at 4:33 a.m. High tide at 5:33 p.m. At the mouth of the Mobile River on Sunday, low tide at 4:08 a.m. High tide at 5:45 p.m. At Pensacola Bay on Saturday, low tide at 3:15 a.m. High tide at 4:58 p.m. At Pensacola Bay on Sunday, low tide at 3:14 a.m. High tide at 2:25 p.m. At the East Pass in Destin on Saturday, low tide at 2:41 a.m. High tide at 4:25 p.m. At the East Pass in Destin on Sunday, low tide at 2:40 a.m. High tide at 1:52 p.m. High tide at 5:23 p.m. The following marine observations were made as of 9 a.m. Mobile Bay Coast Guard Station. Winds were south at 6 knots. Sea temperature 81 degrees. Air temperature 78 degrees. Weeks Bay, northeast winds at 1 knot. Air temperature was 76 degrees. Pensacola Bay. Sea temperature 82 degrees. Air temperature 80 degrees. The report from the east end of Dauphin Island was not available. Graham Bay, southeast winds at 9 knots. Air temperature was 78 degrees. And Pettiboy Island, southeast winds at 7 knots. Air temperature was 78 degrees. South of Dauphin Island. Winds were southeast at 6 knots. Wave heights 2 feet. Wave period 5 seconds. 12 miles south of Orange Beach, winds were southeast at 6 knots. Air temperature was 78 degrees. Gulf water temperature 78 degrees. Wave heights 2 feet, with a period of 5 seconds. 100 miles south of Destin. Winds were southeast at 8 knots. Air temperature 80 degrees. Wave heights 2 feet. Wave period 6 seconds. The following weather reports were made at 9 a.m. Pensacola International Airport, skies were sunny. The temperature was 80 degrees, the dew point was 73, and the relative humidity was 79%. The wind was south at 10 miles an hour. The pressure was 30.04 inches and rising. Pensacola Naval Air Station, skies were mostly sunny. The temperature was 80 degrees, the dew point was 74, and the relative humidity was 81%. The wind was southeast at 10 miles an hour. The pressure was 30.04 inches and rising. Here's your National Weather Service forecast. Rest of today, a chance of thunderstorms. Showers. Highs in the mid-80s. South winds around 5 miles per hour. Chance of rain 90%. Tonight, partly cloudy with a slight chance of showers and thunderstorms in the evening, then mostly cloudy with a chance of showers after midnight. Lows in the lower 70s. Southeast winds around 5 miles per hour in the evening, becoming light and variable. Chance of rain 50%. Sunday, showers likely with a chance of thunderstorms in the morning, then showers with thunderstorms likely in the afternoon. Highs in the mid-80s. Southeast winds around 5 miles per hour. Chance of rain 80%. Sunday night, mostly cloudy with a slight chance of thunderstorms. A slight chance

0: showers in the evening, then a chance of showers after midnight. Lows in the lower 70s. Southeast winds around 5 miles per hour. Chance of rain 50%. This is NOAA Weather Radio from the Mobile Pensacola National Weather Service. The current time is 9:34 a.m. Central Daylight Time. There is a high risk of rip currents for the following areas in Alabama, Baldwin Coastal and Mobile Coastal, and the following areas in Florida, Escambia Coastal, Okaloosa Coastal and Santa Rosa Coastal. High rip current risk in effect through late tonight. What? Dangerous rip currents. Where? In Alabama, Mobile Coastal and Baldwin Coastal counties. In Florida, Escambia Coastal, Santa Rosa Coastal and Okaloosa Coastal counties. When? Through late tonight. Impacts. Rip currents can sweep even the best swimmers away from shore into deeper water. Swim near a lifeguard. If caught in a rip current, relax and float. Don't swim against the current. If able, swim in a direction following the shoreline. If unable to escape, face the shore and call or wave for help. Here's your marine forecast. On the weather map, light to moderate southeasterly flow will prevail through this weekend and into early next week. Seas will generally be 1 to 3 feet. On Perdido Bay, Pensacola Bay including Santa Rosa Sound, and Choctawhatchee Bay. For rest of today, south winds 5 to 10 knots. Waves 1 foot or less. Light chop. A chance of showers and thunderstorms. For tonight, southeast winds around 5 knots. Waves 1 foot or less. Smooth. A chance of showers with a slight chance of thunderstorms after midnight. For Sunday, southeast winds 5 to 10 knots. Waves 1 foot or less. Light chop. A chance of showers and thunderstorms. And for Sunday night, southeast winds 5 to 10 knots. Waves 1 foot or less. Light chop. A slight chance of showers and thunderstorms in the evening, then a chance of showers and thunderstorms after midnight. On Perdido Bay, Pensacola Bay including Santa Rosa Sound, and Choctawhatchee Bay. For rest of today, south winds 5 to 10 knots. Waves 1 foot or less. Light chop. Showers likely with a chance of thunderstorms late this morning and early afternoon, then a slight chance of showers and thunderstorms late. For tonight, south winds around 5 knots in the evening, becoming light and variable. Waves 1 foot or less. Smooth. A slight chance of showers and thunderstorms after midnight. For Sunday, southeast winds 5 to 10 knots. Waves 1 foot or less. Light chop. A chance of showers and thunderstorms. And for Sunday night, southeast winds around 5 knots. Waves 1 foot or less. Smooth. A chance of showers and thunderstorms after midnight. From the Okaloosa-Walton County line to Pascagoula, and out 20 nautical miles. For rest of today, southeast winds around 5 knots. Seas around 2 feet. Wave detail, south 2 feet at 5 seconds. A chance of showers and thunderstorms late this morning and early afternoon, then a slight chance of showers and thunderstorms late. For tonight, southeast winds around 5 knots. Seas around 2 feet. Wave detail, southeast 2 feet at 5 seconds. A chance of showers with a slight chance of thunderstorms after midnight. For Sunday, southeast winds 5 to 10 knots. Seas around 2 feet. Wave detail, southeast 2 feet at 5 seconds. A chance of showers and thunderstorms. And for Sunday night, southeast winds 5 to 10 knots. Seas around 2 feet. Wave detail, southeast 2 feet at 5 seconds. A chance of showers. A slight chance of thunderstorms in the evening, then a chance of thunderstorms after midnight. From the Okaloosa-Walton County line to Pascagoula, from 20 to 60 nautical miles offshore. For rest of today, southeast winds around 5 knots. Seas around 2 feet. Wave detail, southeast 2 feet at 5 seconds. A chance of showers and thunderstorms late this morning and early afternoon. Then a slight chance of showers and thunderstorms late. For tonight, southeast winds 5 to 10 knots. Seas around 2 feet. Wave detail, southeast 2 feet at 5 seconds. A slight chance of showers and thunderstorms after midnight. For Sunday, southeast winds 5 to 10 knots. Seas around 2 feet. Wave detail, southeast 2 feet at 5 seconds. A chance of showers and thunderstorms. And for Sunday night, southeast winds 5 to 10 knots. Seas around 2 feet. Wave detail, southeast 2 feet at 5 seconds. A chance of showers and thunderstorms. Tidal information, at the mouth of the Mobile River on Saturday, low tide at 4:33 a.m. High tide at 5:33 p.m. At the mouth of the Mobile River on Sunday, low tide at 4:08 a.m. High tide at 5:45 p.m. At Pensacola Bay on Saturday, low tide at 3:15 a.m. High tide at 4:58 p.m. At Pensacola Bay on Sunday, low tide at 3:14 a.m. High tide at 2:25 p.m. At the East Pass in Destin on Saturday, low tide at 2:41 a.m. High tide at 4:25 p.m. At the East Pass in Destin on Sunday, low tide at 2:40 a.m. High tide at 1:52 p.m. High tide at 5:23 p.m. The following marine observations were made as of 9 a.m. Mobile Bay Coast Guard Station. Winds were south at 6 knots. Sea temperature 81 degrees. Air temperature 78 degrees. Weeks Bay, northeast winds at 1 knot. Air temperature was 76 degrees. Pensacola Bay. Sea temperature 82 degrees. Air temperature 80 degrees. The report from the east end of Dauphin Island was not available. Graham Bay, southeast winds at 9 knots. Air temperature was 78 degrees. And Pettiboy Island, southeast winds at 7 knots. Air temperature was 78 degrees. South of Dauphin Island. Winds were southeast at 6 knots. Wave heights 2 feet. Wave period 5 seconds. 12 miles south of Orange Beach, winds were southeast at 6 knots. Air temperature was 78 degrees. Gulf water temperature 78 degrees. Wave heights 2 feet, with a period of 5 seconds. 100 miles south of Destin. Winds were southeast at 8 knots. Air temperature 80 degrees. Wave heights 2 feet. Wave period 6 seconds. The following weather reports were made at 9 a.m. Pensacola International Airport, skies were sunny. The temperature was 80 degrees. The dew point was 73, and the relative humidity was 79%. The wind was south at 10 miles an hour. The pressure was 30.04 inches and rising. Pensacola Naval Air Station, skies were mostly sunny. The temperature was 80 degrees, the dew point was 74, and the relative humidity was 81%. The wind was southeast at 10 miles an hour. The pressure was 30.04 inches and rising. Here's your National Weather Service forecast. Rest of today, a chance of thunderstorms. Showers. Highs in the mid-80s. South winds around 5 miles per hour. Chance of rain 90%. Tonight, partly cloudy with a slight chance of showers and thunderstorms in the evening, then mostly cloudy with a chance of showers after midnight. Lows in the lower 70s. Southeast winds around 5 miles per hour in the evening, becoming light and variable. Chance of rain 50%. Sunday, showers likely with a chance of thunderstorms in the morning, then showers with thunderstorms likely in the afternoon. Highs in the mid-80s. Southeast winds around 5 miles per hour. Chance of rain 80%. Sunday night, mostly cloudy with a slight chance of thunderstorms. A slight chance of showers in the evening, then a chance of showers after midnight. Lows in the lower 70s. Southeast winds around 5 miles per hour. Chance of rain 50%. This is NOAA Weather Radio, from the Mobile Pensacola National Weather Service. The current time is 9:44 a.m. Central Daylight Time. There is a high risk of rip currents for the following areas in Alabama, Baldwin Coastal and Mobile Coastal, and the following areas in Florida, Escambia Coastal, Okaloosa Coastal and Santa Rosa Coastal. High rip current risk in effect through late tonight. What? Dangerous rip currents. Where? In Alabama, Mobile Coastal and Baldwin Coastal counties. In Florida, Escambia Coastal, Santa Rosa Coastal and Okaloosa Coastal counties. When? Through late tonight. Impacts. Rip currents can sweep even the best swimmers away from shore into deeper water. Swim near a lifeguard. If caught in a rip current, relax and float. Don't swim against the current. If able, swim in a direction following the shoreline. If unable to escape, face the shore and call or wave for help. Here's your marine forecast. On the weather map, light to moderate southeasterly flow will prevail through this weekend and into early next week. Seas will generally be 1 to 3 feet. On Perdido Bay, Pensacola Bay including Santa Rosa Sound, and Choctawhatchee Bay. For rest of today, south winds 5 to 10 knots. Waves 1 foot or less. Light chop. A chance of showers and thunderstorms. For tonight, southeast winds around 5 knots. Waves 1 foot or less. Smooth. A chance of showers with a slight chance of thunderstorms after midnight. For Sunday, southeast winds 5 to 10 knots. Waves 1 foot or less. Light chop. A chance of showers and thunderstorms. And for Sunday night, southeast winds 5 to 10 knots. Waves 1 foot or less. Light chop. A slight chance of showers and thunderstorms in the evening, then a chance of showers and thunderstorms after midnight. On Perdido Bay, Pensacola Bay including Santa Rosa Sound, and Choctawhatchee Bay. For rest of today, south winds 5 to 10 knots. Waves 1 foot or less. Light chop. Showers likely with a chance of thunderstorms late this morning and early afternoon, then a slight chance of showers and thunderstorms late. For tonight, south winds around 5 knots in the evening, becoming light and variable. Waves 1 foot or less. Smooth. A slight chance of showers and thunderstorms after midnight. For Sunday, southeast winds 5 to 10 knots. Waves 1 foot or less. Light chop. A chance of showers and thunderstorms. And for Sunday night, southeast winds around 5 knots. Waves 1 foot or less. Smooth. A chance of showers and thunderstorms after midnight. From the Okaloosa-Walton County line to Pascagoula, and out 20 nautical miles. For rest of today, southeast winds around 5 knots. Seas around 2 feet. Wave detail, south 2 feet at 5 seconds. A chance of showers and thunderstorms late this morning and early afternoon, then a slight chance of showers and thunderstorms late. For tonight, southeast winds around 5 knots. Seas around 2 feet. Wave detail, southeast 2 feet at 5 seconds. A chance of showers with a slight chance of thunderstorms after midnight. For Sunday, southeast winds 5 to 10 knots. Seas around 2 feet. Wave detail, southeast 2 feet at 5 seconds. A chance of showers and thunderstorms. And for Sunday night, southeast winds 5 to 10 knots. Seas around 2 feet. Wave detail, southeast 2 feet at 5 seconds. A chance of showers. A slight chance of thunderstorms in the evening, then a chance of thunderstorms after midnight. From the Okaloosa-Walton County line to Pascagoula, from 20 to 60 nautical miles offshore. For rest of today, southeast winds around 5 knots. Seas around 2 feet. Wave detail, southeast 2 feet at 5 seconds. A chance of showers and thunderstorms late this morning and early afternoon, then a slight chance of showers and thunderstorms late. For tonight, southeast winds 5 to 10 knots. Seas around 2 feet. Wave detail, southeast 2 feet at 5 seconds. a slight chance of showers and thunderstorms after midnight. For Sunday, southeast winds 5 to 10 knots. Seas around 2 feet. Wave detail, southeast 2 feet at 5 seconds. A chance of showers and thunderstorms. And for Sunday night, southeast winds 5 to 10 knots. Seas around 2 feet. Wave detail, southeast 2 feet at 5 seconds. A chance of showers and thunderstorms. 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Tidal information, at the mouth of the Mobile River on Saturday, low tide at 4:33 a.m. High tide at 5:33 p.m. At the mouth of the Mobile River on Sunday, low tide at 4:08 a.m. High tide at 5:45 p.m. At Pensacola Bay on Saturday, low tide at 3:15 a.m. High tide at 4:58 p.m. At Pensacola Bay on Sunday, low tide at 3:14 a.m. High tide at 2:25 p.m. At the East Pass in Destin on Saturday, low tide at 2:41 a.m. High tide at 4:25 p.m. At the East Pass in Destin on Sunday, low tide at 2:40 a.m. High tide at 1:52 p.m. High tide at 5:23 p.m. The following marine observations were made as of 9 a.m. Mobile Bay Coast Guard Station. Winds were south at 6 knots. Sea temperature 81 degrees. Air temperature 78 degrees. Weeks Bay, northeast winds at 1 knot. Air temperature was 76 degrees. Pensacola Bay. Sea temperature 82 degrees. Air temperature 80 degrees. The report from the east end of Dauphin Island was not available. Grand Bay, southeast winds at 9 knots. Air temperature was 78 degrees. And Pettiboy Island, southeast winds at 7 knots. Air temperature was 78 degrees. South of Dauphin Island. Winds were southeast at 6 knots. Wave height 2 feet. Wave period 5 seconds. 12 miles south of Orange Beach, winds were southeast at 6 knots. Air temperature was 78 degrees. Gulf water temperature 78 degrees. Wave height 2 feet, with a period of 5 seconds. 100 miles south of Destin. Winds were southeast at 8 knots. Air temperature 80 degrees. Wave height 2 feet. Wave period 6 seconds. The following weather reports were made at 9 a.m. Pensacola International Airport, skies were sunny. The temperature was 80 degrees, the dew point was 73, and the relative humidity was 79%. The wind was south at 10 miles an hour. The pressure was 30.04 inches and rising. Pensacola Naval Air Station, skies were mostly sunny. The temperature was 80 degrees, the dew point was 74, and the relative humidity was 81%. The wind was southeast at 10 miles an hour. The pressure was 30.04 inches and rising. Here's your National Weather Service forecast. Rest of today, a chance of thunderstorms. Showers. Highs in the mid-80s. South winds around 5 miles per hour. Chance of rain 90%. Tonight, partly cloudy with a slight chance of showers and thunderstorms in the evening, then mostly cloudy with a chance of showers after midnight. Lows in the lower 70s. Southeast winds around 5 miles per hour in the evening, becoming light and variable. Chance of rain 50%. Sunday, showers likely with a chance of thunderstorms in the morning, then showers with thunderstorms likely in the afternoon. Highs in the mid-80s. Southeast winds around 5 miles per hour. Chance of rain 80%. Sunday night, mostly cloudy with a slight chance of thunderstorms. A slight chance of showers in the evening, then a chance of showers after midnight. Lows in the lower 70s. Southeast winds around 5 miles per hour. Chance of rain 50%. This is NOAA Weather Radio, from the Mobile Pensacola National Weather Service. The current time is 9:54 a.m. Central Daylight Time. There is a high risk of rip currents for the following areas in Alabama, Baldwin Coastal and Mobile Coastal, and the following areas in Florida, Escambia Coastal, Okaloosa Coastal and Santa Rosa Coastal. High rip current risk in effect through late tonight. What? Dangerous rip currents. Where? In Alabama, Mobile Coastal and Baldwin Coastal counties. In Florida, Escambia Coastal, Santa Rosa Coastal and Okaloosa Coastal counties. When? Through late tonight. Impacts. Rip currents can sweep even the best swimmers away from shore into deeper water. Swim near a lifeguard. If caught in a rip current, relax and float. Don't swim against the current. If able, swim in a direction following the shoreline. If unable to escape, face the shore and call or wave for help. Here's your marine forecast. On the weather map, light to moderate southeasterly flow will prevail through this weekend and into early next week. Seas will generally be 1 to 3 feet. On Perdido Bay, Pensacola Bay including Santa Rosa Sound, and Choctawhatchee Bay. For rest of today, south winds 5 to 10 knots. Waves 1 foot or less. Light chop. A chance of showers and thunderstorms. For tonight, southeast winds around 5 knots. Waves 1 foot or less. Smooth. A chance of showers with a slight chance of thunderstorms after midnight. For Sunday, southeast winds 5 to 10 knots. Waves 1 foot or less. Light chop. A chance of showers and thunderstorms. And for Sunday night, southeast winds 5 to 10 knots. Waves 1 foot or less. Light chop. A slight chance of showers and thunderstorms in the evening, then a chance of showers and thunderstorms after midnight. On Perdido Bay, Pensacola Bay including Santa Rosa Sound, and Choctawhatchee Bay. For rest of today, south winds 5 to 10 knots. Waves 1 foot or less. Light chop. Showers likely with a chance of thunderstorms late this morning and early afternoon, then a slight chance of showers and thunderstorms late. For tonight, south winds around 5 knots in the evening, becoming light and variable. Waves 1 foot or less. Smooth. A slight chance of showers and thunderstorms after midnight. For Sunday, southeast winds 5 to 10 knots. Waves 1 foot or less. Light chop. A chance of showers and thunderstorms. And for Sunday night, southeast winds around 5 knots. Waves 1 foot or less. Smooth. A chance of showers and thunderstorms after midnight. From the Okaloosa-Walton County line to Pascagoula, and out 20 nautical miles. For rest of today, southeast winds around 5 knots. Seas around 2 feet. Wave detail, south 2 feet at 5 seconds. A chance of showers and thunderstorms late this morning and early afternoon, then a slight chance of showers and thunderstorms late. For tonight, southeast winds around 5 knots. Seas around 2 feet. Wave detail, southeast 2 feet at 5 seconds. A chance of showers with a slight chance of thunderstorms after midnight. For Sunday, southeast winds 5 to 10 knots. Seas around 2 feet. Wave detail, southeast 2 feet at 5 seconds. A chance of showers and thunderstorms. And for Sunday night, southeast winds 5 to 10 knots. Seas around 2 feet. Wave detail, southeast 2 feet at 5 seconds. A chance of showers. A slight chance of thunderstorms in the evening, then a chance of thunderstorms after midnight. From the Okaloosa-Walton County line to Pascagoula, from 20 to 60 nautical miles offshore. For rest of today, southeast winds around 5 knots. Seas around 2 feet. Wave detail, southeast 2 feet at 5 seconds. A chance of showers and thunderstorms late this morning and early afternoon, then a slight chance of showers and thunderstorms late. For tonight, southeast winds 5 to 10 knots. Seas around 2 feet. Wave detail, southeast 2 feet at 5 seconds. A slight chance of showers and thunderstorms after midnight. For Sunday, southeast winds 5 to 10 knots. Seas around 2 feet. Wave detail.
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0: 5 seconds. A chance of showers and thunderstorms. Tidal information at the mouth of the Mobile River on Saturday. Low tide at 4:33 a.m. High tide at 5:33 p.m. At the mouth of the Mobile River on Sunday, low tide at 4:08 a.m. High tide at 5:45 p.m. At Pensacola Bay on Saturday, low tide at 3:15 a.m. High tide at 4:58 p.m. At Pensacola Bay on Sunday, low tide at 3:14 a.m. High tide at 2:25 p.m. At the East Pass in Destin on Saturday, low tide at 2:41 a.m. High tide at 4:25 p.m. At the East Pass in Destin on Sunday, low tide at 2:40 a.m. High tide at 1:52 p.m. High tide at 5:23 p.m. The following marine observations were made as of 9 a.m. Mobile Bay Coast Guard Station. Winds were south at 6 knots. Sea temperature 81 degrees. Air temperature 78 degrees. Weeks Bay, northeast winds at 1 knot. Air temperature was 76 degrees. Pensacola Bay. Sea temperature 82 degrees. Air temperature 80 degrees. The report from the east end of Dauphin Island was not available. Graham Bay, southeast winds at 9 knots. Air temperature was 78 degrees. And Pettiboy Island, southeast winds at 7 knots. Air temperature was 78 degrees. South of Dauphin Island. Winds were southeast at 6 knots. Wave heights 2 feet. Wave period 5 seconds. 12 miles south of Orange Beach, winds were southeast at 6 knots. Air temperature was 78 degrees. Gulf water temperature 78 degrees. Wave heights 2 feet, with a period of 5 seconds. 100 miles south of Destin. Winds were southeast at 8 knots. Air temperature 80 degrees. Wave heights 2 feet. Wave period 6 seconds. The following weather reports were made at 9 a.m. Pensacola International Airport, skies were sunny. The temperature was 80 degrees. The dew point was 73, and the relative humidity was 79%. The wind was south at 10 miles an hour. The pressure was 30.04 inches and rising. Pensacola Naval Air Station, skies were mostly sunny. The temperature was 80 degrees, the dew point was 74, and the relative humidity was 81%. The wind was southeast at 10 miles an hour. The pressure was 30.04 inches and rising. Here's your National Weather Service forecast. Rest of today, a chance of thunderstorms. Showers. Highs in the mid-80s. South winds around 5 miles per hour. Chance of rain 90%. Tonight, partly cloudy with a slight chance of showers and thunderstorms in the evening, then mostly cloudy with a chance of showers after midnight. Lows in the lower 70s. Southeast winds around 5 miles per hour in the evening, becoming light and variable. Chance of rain 50%. Sunday, showers likely with a chance of thunderstorms in the morning, then showers with thunderstorms likely in the afternoon. Highs in the mid-80s. Southeast winds around 5 miles per hour. Chance of rain 80%. Sunday night, mostly cloudy with a slight chance of thunderstorms. A slight chance of showers in the evening, then a chance of showers after midnight. Lows in the lower 70s. Southeast winds around 5 miles per hour. Chance of rain 50%. This is NOAA Weather Radio, from the Mobile Pensacola National Weather Service. The current time is 10:04 a.m. Central Daylight Time. There is a high risk of rip currents for the following areas in Alabama, Baldwin Coastal and Mobile Coastal, and the following areas in Florida, Escambia Coastal, Okaloosa Coastal and Santa Rosa Coastal. High rip current risk in effect through late tonight. What? Dangerous rip currents. Where? In Alabama, Mobile Coastal and Baldwin Coastal counties. In Florida, Escambia Coastal, Santa Rosa Coastal and Okaloosa Coastal counties. When? Through late tonight. Impacts. Rip currents can sweep even the best swimmers away from shore into deeper water. Swim near a lifeguard. If caught in a rip current, relax and float. Don't swim against the current. If able, swim in a direction following the shoreline. If unable to escape, face the shore and call or wave for help. Here's your marine forecast. On the weather map, light to moderate southeasterly flow will prevail through this weekend and into early next week. Seas will generally be 1 to 3 feet. On Perdido Bay, Pensacola Bay including Santa Rosa Sound, and Choctaw Hatchie Bay. For rest of today, south winds 5 to 10 knots. Waves 1 foot or less. Light chop. A chance of showers and thunderstorms. For tonight, southeast winds around 5 knots. Waves 1 foot or less. Smooth. A chance of showers with a slight chance of thunderstorms after midnight. For Sunday, southeast winds 5 to 10 knots. Waves 1 foot or less. Light chop. A chance of showers and thunderstorms. And for Sunday night, southeast winds 5 to 10 knots. Waves 1 foot or less. Light chop. A slight chance of showers and thunderstorms in the evening, then a chance of showers and thunderstorms after midnight. On Perdido Bay, Pensacola Bay including Santa Rosa Sound, and Choctaw Hatchie Bay. For rest of today, south winds 5 to 10 knots. Waves 1 foot or less. Light chop. Showers likely with a chance of thunderstorms late this morning and early afternoon, then a slight chance of showers and thunderstorms late. For tonight, south winds around 5 knots in the evening, becoming light and variable. Waves 1 foot or less. Smooth. A slight chance of showers and thunderstorms after midnight. For Sunday, southeast winds 5 to 10 knots. Waves 1 foot or less. Light chop. A chance of showers and thunderstorms. And for Sunday night, southeast winds around 5 knots. Waves 1 foot or less. Smooth. A chance of showers and thunderstorms after midnight. From the Okaloosa-Walton County line to Pascagoula, and out 20 nautical miles. For rest of today, southeast winds around 5 knots. Seas around 2 feet. Wave detail, south 2 feet at 5 seconds. A chance of showers and thunderstorms late this morning and early afternoon. Then a slight chance of showers and thunderstorms late. For tonight, southeast winds around 5 knots. Seas around 2 feet. Wave detail, southeast 2 feet at 5 seconds. A chance of showers with a slight chance of thunderstorms after midnight. For Sunday, southeast winds 5 to 10 knots. Seas around 2 feet. Wave detail, southeast 2 feet at 5 seconds. A chance of showers and thunderstorms. And for Sunday night, southeast winds 5 to 10 knots. Seas around 2 feet. Wave detail, southeast 2 feet at 5 seconds. A chance of showers. A slight chance of thunderstorms in the evening, then a chance of thunderstorms after midnight. From the Okaloosa-Walton County line to Pascagoula, from 20 to 60 nautical miles offshore. For rest of today, southeast winds around 5 knots. Seas around 2 feet. Wave detail, southeast 2 feet at 5 seconds. A chance of showers and thunderstorms late this morning and early afternoon, then a slight chance of showers and thunderstorms late. For tonight, southeast winds 5 to 10 knots. Seas around 2 feet. Wave detail, southeast 2 feet at 5 seconds. A slight chance of showers and thunderstorms after midnight. For Sunday, southeast winds 5 to 10 knots. Seas around 2 feet. Wave detail, southeast 2 feet at 5 seconds. A chance of showers and thunderstorms. And for Sunday night, southeast winds 5 to 10 knots. Seas around 2 feet. Wave detail, southeast 2 feet at 5 seconds. A chance of showers and thunderstorms. Tidal information, at the mouth of the Mobile River on Saturday, low tide at 4:33 a.m. High tide at 5:33 p.m. At the mouth of the Mobile River on Sunday, low tide at 4:08 a.m. High tide at 5:45 p.m. At Pensacola Bay on Saturday, low tide at 3:15 a.m. High tide at 4:58 p.m. At Pensacola Bay on Sunday, low tide at 3:14 a.m. High tide at 2:25 p.m. At the East Pass in Destin on Saturday, low tide at 2:41 a.m. High tide at 4:25 p.m. At the East Pass in Destin on Sunday, low tide at 2:40 a.m. High tide at 1:52 p.m. High tide at 5:23 p.m. The following marine observations were made as of 9 a.m. Mobile Bay Coast Guard Station. Winds were south at 6 knots. Sea temperature 81 degrees. Air temperature 78 degrees. Weeks Bay, northeast winds at 1 knot. Air temperature was 76 degrees. Pensacola Bay. Sea temperature 82 degrees. Air temperature 80 degrees. The report from the east end of Dauphin Island was not available. Graham Bay, southeast winds at 9 knots. Air temperature was 78 degrees. And Pettiboy Island, southeast winds at 7 knots. Air temperature was 78 degrees. South of Dauphin Island. Winds were southeast at 6 knots. Wave heights 2 feet. Wave period 5 seconds. 12 miles south of Orange Beach, winds were southeast at 6 knots. Air temperature was 78 degrees. Gulf water temperature 78 degrees. Wave heights 2 feet, with a period of 5 seconds. 100 miles south of Destin. Winds were southeast at 8 knots. Air temperature 80 degrees. Wave heights 2 feet. Wave period 6 seconds. The following weather reports were made at 10 a.m. Pensacola International Airport, skies were partly sunny. The temperature was 82 degrees, the dew point was 74, and the relative humidity was 76%. The wind was south at 12 miles an hour. The pressure was 30.05 inches and rising. Pensacola Naval Air Station, skies were partly sunny. The temperature was 81 degrees, the dew point was 75, and the relative humidity was 82%. The wind was southeast at 12 miles an hour. The pressure was 30.04 inches and steady. Here's your National Weather Service forecast. Rest of today, a chance of thunderstorms. Showers. Highs in the mid-80s. South winds around 5 miles per hour. Chance of rain 90%. Tonight, partly cloudy with a slight chance of showers and thunderstorms in the evening, then mostly cloudy with a chance of showers after midnight. Lows in the lower 70s. Southeast winds around 5 miles per hour in the evening, becoming light and variable. Chance of rain 50%. Sunday, showers likely with a chance of thunderstorms in the morning, then showers with thunderstorms likely in the afternoon. Highs in the mid-80s. Southeast winds around 5 miles per hour. Chance of rain 80%. Sunday night, mostly cloudy with a slight chance of thunderstorms. A slight chance of showers in the evening, then a chance of showers after midnight. Lows in the lower 70s. Southeast winds around 5 miles per hour. Chance of rain 50%. This is NOAA Weather Radio, from the Mobile Pensacola National Weather Service. The current time is 10:13 a.m. Central Daylight Time. There is a high risk of rip currents for the following areas in Alabama, Baldwin Coastal and Mobile Coastal, and the following areas in Florida, Escambia Coastal, Okaloosa Coastal and Santa Rosa Coastal. High rip current risk in effect through late tonight. What? Dangerous rip currents. Where? In Alabama, Mobile Coastal and Baldwin Coastal counties. In Florida, Escambia Coastal, Santa Rosa Coastal and Okaloosa Coastal counties. When? Through late tonight. impacts, rip currents can sweep even the best swimmers away from shore into deeper water. Swim near a lifeguard. If caught in a rip current, relax and float. Don't swim against the current. If able, swim in a direction following the shoreline. If unable to escape, face the shore and call or wave for help. Here's your marine forecast. On the weather map, light to moderate southeasterly flow will prevail through this weekend and into early next week. Seas will generally be 1 to 3 feet. On Perdido Bay, Pensacola Bay including Santa Rosa Sound, and Choctaw Hatchie Bay. For rest of today, south winds 5 to 10 knots. Waves 1 foot or less. Light chop. A chance of showers and thunderstorms. For tonight, southeast winds around 5 knots. Waves 1 foot or less. Smooth. A chance of showers with a slight chance of thunderstorms after midnight. For Sunday, southeast winds 5 to 10 knots. Waves 1 foot or less. Light chop. A chance of showers and thunderstorms. And for Sunday night, southeast winds 5 to 10 knots. Waves 1 foot or less. Light chop. A slight chance of showers and thunderstorms in the evening, then a chance of showers and thunderstorms after midnight. On Perdido Bay, Pensacola Bay including Santa Rosa Sound, and Choctaw Hatchie Bay. For rest of today, south winds 5 to 10 knots. Waves 1 foot or less. Light chop. Showers likely with a chance of thunderstorms late this morning and early afternoon, then a slight chance of showers and thunderstorms late. For tonight, south winds around 5 knots in the evening, becoming light and variable. Waves 1 foot or less. Smooth. A slight chance of showers and thunderstorms after midnight. For Sunday, southeast winds 5 to 10 knots. Waves 1 foot or less. Light chop. A chance of showers and thunderstorms. And for Sunday night, southeast winds around 5 knots. Waves 1 foot or less. Smooth. A chance of showers and thunderstorms after midnight. From the Okaloosa-Walton County line to Pascagoula, and out 20 nautical miles. For rest of today, southeast winds around 5 knots. Seas around 2 feet. Wave detail, south 2 feet at 5 seconds. A chance of showers and thunderstorms late this morning and early afternoon, then a slight chance of showers and thunderstorms late. For tonight, southeast winds around 5 knots. Seas around 2 feet. Wave detail, southeast 2 feet at 5 seconds. A chance of showers with a slight chance of thunderstorms after midnight. For Sunday, southeast winds 5 to 10 knots. Seas around 2 feet. Wave detail, southeast 2 feet at 5 seconds. A chance of showers and thunderstorms. And for Sunday night, southeast winds 5 to 10 knots. Seas around 2 feet. Wave detail, southeast 2 feet at 5 seconds. A chance of showers. A slight chance of thunderstorms in the evening, then a chance of thunderstorms after midnight. From the Okaloosa-Walton County line to Pascagoula, from 20 to 60 nautical miles offshore. For rest of today, southeast winds around 5 knots. Seas around 2 feet. Wave detail, southeast 2 feet at 5 seconds. A chance of showers and thunderstorms late this morning and early afternoon, then a slight chance of showers and thunderstorms late. For tonight, southeast winds 5 to 10 knots. Seas around 2 feet. Wave detail, southeast 2 feet at 5 seconds. A slight chance of showers and thunderstorms after midnight. For Sunday, southeast winds 5 to 10 knots. Seas around 2 feet. Wave detail, southeast 2 feet at 5 seconds. A chance of showers and thunderstorms. And for Sunday night, southeast winds 5 to 10 knots. Seas around 2 feet. Wave detail, southeast 2 feet at 5 seconds. A chance of showers and thunderstorms. 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Tidal information at the mouth of the Mobile River on Saturday, low tide at 4:33 a.m. High tide at 5:33 p.m. At the mouth of the Mobile River on Sunday, low tide at 4:08 a.m. High tide at 5:45 p.m. At Pensacola Bay on Saturday, low tide at 3:15 a.m. High tide at 4:58 p.m. At Pensacola Bay on Sunday, low tide at 3:14 a.m. High tide at 2:25 p.m. At the East Pass in Destin on Saturday, low tide at 2:41 a.m. High tide at 4:25 p.m. At the East Pass in Destin on Sunday, low tide at 2:40 a.m. High tide at 1:52 p.m. High tide at 5:23 p.m. The following marine observations were made as of 10 a.m. Mobile Bay Coast Guard Station. Winds were southeast at 4 knots. Sea temperature 80 degrees. Air temperature 79 degrees. Weeks Bay, southeast winds at 2 knots. Air temperature was 79 degrees. Pensacola Bay. Sea temperature 82 degrees. Air temperature 81 degrees. The report from the east end of Dauphin Island was not available. Graham Bay, southeast winds at 9 knots. Air temperature was 78 degrees. And Pettiboy Island, southeast winds at 6 knots. Air temperature was 79 degrees. South of Dauphin Island. Winds were southeast at 6 knots. 12 miles south of Orange Beach, winds were southeast at 10 knots. Air temperature was 78 degrees. Gulf water temperature 78 degrees. Wave height 2 feet, with a period of 6 seconds. 100 miles south of Destin. Winds were southeast at 8 knots. Air temperature 80 degrees. The following weather reports were made at 10 a.m. Pensacola International Airport, skies were partly sunny. The temperature was 82 degrees, the dew point was 74, and the relative humidity was 76%. The wind was south at 12 miles an hour. The pressure was 30.05 inches and rising. Pensacola Naval Air Station, skies were partly sunny. The temperature was 81 degrees, the dew point was 75, and the relative humidity was 82%. The wind was southeast at 12 miles an hour. The pressure was 30.04 inches and steady. Here's your National Weather Service forecast. Rest of today, a chance of thunderstorms. Showers. Highs in the mid-80s. South winds around 5 miles per hour. Chance of rain 90%. Tonight, partly cloudy with a slight chance of showers and thunderstorms in the evening, then mostly cloudy with a chance of showers after midnight. Lows in the lower 70s. Southeast winds around 5 miles per hour in the evening, becoming light and variable. Chance of rain 50%. Sunday, showers likely with a chance of thunderstorms in the morning, then showers with thunderstorms likely in the afternoon. Highs in the mid-80s. Southeast winds around 5 miles per hour. Chance of rain 80%. Sunday night, mostly cloudy with a slight chance of thunderstorms. A slight chance of showers in the evening, then a chance of showers after midnight. Lows in the lower 70s. Southeast winds around 5 miles per hour. Chance of rain 50%. This is NOAA Weather Radio, from the Mobile Pensacola National Weather Service. The current time is 10:23 a.m. Central Daylight Time. There is a high risk of rip currents for the following areas in Alabama, Baldwin Coastal and Mobile Coastal, and the following areas in Florida, Escambia Coastal, Okaloosa Coastal and Santa Rosa Coastal. High rip current risk in effect through late tonight. What? Dangerous rip currents. Where? In Alabama, Mobile Coastal and Baldwin Coastal counties. In Florida, Escambia Coastal, Santa Rosa Coastal and Okaloosa Coastal counties. When, through late tonight. Impacts, rip currents can sweep even the best swimmers away from shore into deeper water. Swim near a lifeguard. If caught in a rip current, relax and float. Don't swim against the current. If able, swim in a direction following the shoreline. If unable to escape, face the shore and call or wave for help. Here's your marine forecast. On the weather map, light to moderate southeasterly flow will prevail through this weekend and into early next week. Seas will generally be 1 to 3 feet. On Perdido Bay, Pensacola Bay including Santa Rosa Sound, and Choctawhatchee Bay. For rest of today, south winds 5 to 10 knots. Waves 1 foot or less. Light chop. A chance of showers and thunderstorms. For tonight, southeast winds around 5 knots. Waves 1 foot or less. Smooth. A chance of showers with a slight chance of thunderstorms after midnight. For Sunday, southeast winds 5 to 10 knots. Waves 1 foot or less. Light chop. A chance of showers and thunderstorms. And for Sunday night, southeast winds 5 to 10 knots. Waves 1 foot or less. Light chop. A slight chance of showers and thunderstorms in the evening, then a chance of showers and thunderstorms after midnight. On Perdido Bay, Pensacola Bay including Santa Rosa Sound, and Choctawhatchee Bay. For rest of today, south winds 5 to 10 knots. Waves 1 foot or less. Light chop. Showers likely with a chance of thunderstorms late this morning and early afternoon, then a slight chance of showers and thunderstorms late. For tonight, south winds around 5 knots in the evening, becoming light and variable. Waves 1 foot or less. Smooth. A slight chance of showers and thunderstorms after midnight. For Sunday, southeast winds 5 to 10 knots. Waves 1 foot or less. Light chop. A chance of showers and thunderstorms. And for Sunday night, southeast winds around 5 knots. Waves 1 foot or less. Smooth. A chance of showers and thunderstorms after midnight. From the Okaloosa-Walton County line to Pascagoula, and out 20 nautical miles. For rest of today, southeast winds around 5 knots. Seas around 2 feet. Wave detail, south 2 feet at 5 seconds. A chance of showers and thunderstorms late this morning and early afternoon, then a slight chance of showers and thunderstorms late. For tonight, southeast winds around 5 knots. Seas around 2 feet. Wave detail, southeast 2 feet at 5 seconds. A chance of showers with a slight chance of thunderstorms after midnight. For Sunday, southeast winds 5 to 10 knots. Seas around 2 feet. Wave detail, southeast 2 feet at 5 seconds. A chance of showers and thunderstorms. And for Sunday night, southeast winds 5 to 10 knots. Seas around 2 feet. Wave detail, southeast 2 feet at 5 seconds. A chance of showers. A slight chance of thunderstorms in the evening, then a chance of thunderstorms after midnight. From the Okaloosa-Walton County line to Pascagoula, from 20 to 60 nautical miles offshore. For rest of today, southeast winds around 5 knots. Seas around 2 feet. Wave detail, southeast 2 feet at 5 seconds. A chance of showers and thunderstorms late this morning and early afternoon, then a slight chance of showers and thunderstorms late. For tonight, southeast winds 5 to 10 knots. Seas around 2 feet. Wave detail, southeast 2 feet at 5 seconds. A slight chance of showers and thunderstorms after midnight. For Sunday, southeast winds 5 to 10 knots. Seas around 2 feet. Wave detail, southeast 2 feet at 5 seconds. A chance of showers and thunderstorms. And for Sunday night, southeast winds 5 to 10 knots. Seas around 2 feet. Wave detail, southeast 2 feet at 5 seconds. A chance of showers and thunderstorms. Tidal information, at the mouth of the Mobile River on Saturday, low tide at 4:33 a.m. High tide at 5:33 p.m. At the mouth of the Mobile River on Sunday, low tide at 4:08 a.m. High tide at 5:45 p.m. At Pensacola Bay on Saturday, low tide at 3:15 a.m. high tide at 4:58 p.m. At Pensacola Bay on Sunday, low tide at 3:14 a.m. High tide at 2:25 p.m. At the East Pass in Destin on Saturday, low tide at 2:41 a.m. High tide at 4:25 p.m.

Air temperature 81 degrees. The report from the east end of Dauphin Island was not available. Grand Bay, southeast winds at 9 knots. Air temperature was 78 degrees. And Pettiboy Island, southeast winds at 6 knots. Air temperature was 79 degrees. South of Dauphin Island. Winds were southeast at 6 knots. 12 miles south of Orange Beach, winds were southeast at 10 knots. Air temperature was 78 degrees. Gulf water temperature 78 degrees. Wave height 2 feet, with a period of 6 seconds. 100 miles south of Destin. Winds were southeast at 8 knots. Air temperature 80 degrees. The following weather reports were made at 10 a.m. Pensacola International Airport, skies were partly sunny. The temperature was 82 degrees, the dew point was 74, and the relative humidity was 76%. The wind was south at 12 miles an hour. The pressure was 30.05 inches and rising. Pensacola Naval Air Station, skies were partly sunny. The temperature was 81 degrees, the dew point was 75, and the relative humidity was 82%. The wind was southeast at 12 miles an hour. The pressure was 30.04 inches and steady. Here's your National Weather Service forecast. Rest of today, a chance of thunderstorms. Showers. Highs in the mid-80s. South winds around 5 miles per hour. Chance of rain 90%. Tonight, partly cloudy with a slight chance of showers and thunderstorms in the evening, then mostly cloudy with a chance of showers after midnight. Lows in the lower 70s. Southeast winds around 5 miles per hour in the evening, becoming light and variable. Chance of rain 50%. Sunday, showers likely with a chance of thunderstorms in the morning, then showers with thunderstorms likely in the afternoon. Highs in the mid-80s. Southeast winds around 5 miles per hour. Chance of rain 80%. Sunday night, mostly cloudy with a slight chance of thunderstorms. A slight chance of showers in the evening, then a chance of showers after midnight. Lows in the lower 70s. Southeast winds around 5 miles per hour. Chance of rain 50%. This is NOAA Weather Radio, from the Mobile Pensacola National Weather Service. The current time is 10:33 a.m. Central Daylight Time. There is a high risk of rip currents for the following areas in Alabama, Baldwin Coastal and Mobile Coastal, and the following areas in Florida, Escambia Coastal, Okaloosa Coastal and Santa Rosa Coastal. High rip current risk in effect through late tonight. What? Dangerous rip currents. Where? In Alabama, Mobile Coastal and Baldwin Coastal counties. In Florida, Escambia Coastal, Santa Rosa Coastal and Okaloosa Coastal counties. When? Through late tonight. Impacts, rip currents can sweep even the best swimmers away from shore into deeper water. Swim near a lifeguard. If caught in a rip current, relax and float. Don't swim against the current. If able, swim in a direction following the shoreline. If unable to escape, face the shore and call or wave for help. Here's your marine forecast. On the weather map, light to moderate southeasterly flow will prevail through this weekend and into early next week. Seas will generally be 1 to 3 feet. On Perdido Bay, Pensacola Bay including Santa Rosa Sound, and Choctawhatchee Bay. For rest of today, south winds 5 to 10 knots. Waves 1 foot or less. Light chop. A chance of showers and thunderstorms. For tonight, southeast winds around 5 knots. Waves 1 foot or less. Smooth. A chance of showers with a slight chance of thunderstorms after midnight. For Sunday, southeast winds 5 to 10 knots. Waves 1 foot or less. Light chop. A chance of showers and thunderstorms. And for Sunday night, southeast winds 5 to 10 knots. Waves 1 foot or less. Light chop. A slight chance of showers and thunderstorms in the evening, then a chance of showers and thunderstorms after midnight. On Perdido Bay, Pensacola Bay including Santa Rosa Sound, and Choctawhatchee Bay.

0: Rest of today, south winds 5 to 10 knots. Waves 1 foot or less. Light chop. Showers likely with a chance of thunderstorms late this morning and early afternoon, then a slight chance of showers and thunderstorms late. For tonight, south winds around 5 knots in the evening, becoming light and variable. Waves 1 foot or less. Smooth. A slight chance of showers and thunderstorms after midnight. For Sunday, southeast winds 5 to 10 knots. Waves 1 foot or less. Light chop. A chance of showers and thunderstorms. And for Sunday night, southeast winds around 5 knots. Waves 1 foot or less. Smooth. A chance of showers and thunderstorms after midnight. From the Okaloosa-Walton County line to Pascagoula, and out 20 nautical miles. For rest of today, southeast winds around 5 knots. Seas around 2 feet. Wave detail, south 2 feet at 5 seconds. A chance of showers and thunderstorms late this morning and early afternoon, then a slight chance of showers and thunderstorms late. For tonight, southeast winds around 5 knots. Seas around 2 feet. Wave detail, southeast 2 feet at 5 seconds. A chance of showers with a slight chance of thunderstorms after midnight. For Sunday, southeast winds 5 to 10 knots. Seas around 2 feet. Wave detail, southeast 2 feet at 5 seconds. A chance of showers and thunderstorms. And for Sunday night, southeast winds 5 to 10 knots. Seas around 2 feet. Wave detail, southeast 2 feet at 5 seconds. A chance of showers. A slight chance of thunderstorms in the evening, then a chance of thunderstorms after midnight. From the Okaloosa-Walton County line to Pascagoula, from 20 to 60 nautical miles offshore. For rest of today, southeast winds around 5 knots. Seas around 2 feet. Wave detail, southeast 2 feet at 5 seconds. A chance of showers and thunderstorms late this morning and early afternoon, then a slight chance of showers and thunderstorms late. For tonight, southeast winds 5 to 10 knots. Seas around 2 feet. Wave detail, southeast 2 feet at 5 seconds. A slight chance of showers and thunderstorms after midnight. For Sunday, southeast winds 5 to 10 knots. Seas around 2 feet. Wave detail, southeast 2 feet at 5 seconds. A chance of showers and thunderstorms. And for Sunday night, southeast winds 5 to 10 knots. Seas around 2 feet. Wave detail, southeast 2 feet at 5 seconds. A chance of showers and thunderstorms. Tidal information, at the mouth of the Mobile River on Saturday, low tide at 4:33 a.m. High tide at 5:33 p.m. At the mouth of the Mobile River on Sunday, low tide at 4:08 a.m. High tide at 5:45 p.m. At Pensacola Bay on Saturday, low tide at 3:15 a.m. High tide at 4:58 p.m. At Pensacola Bay on Sunday, low tide at 3:14 a.m. High tide at 2:25 p.m. At the East Pass in Destin on Saturday, low tide at 2:41 a.m. High tide at 4:25 p.m. At the East Pass in Destin on Sunday, low tide at 2:40 a.m. High tide at 1:52 p.m. High tide at 5:23 p.m. The following marine observations were made as of 10 a.m. Mobile Bay Coast Guard Station. Winds were southeast at 4 knots. Sea temperature 80 degrees. Air temperature 79 degrees. Weeks Bay, southeast winds at 2 knots. Air temperature was 79 degrees. Pensacola Bay. Sea temperature 82 degrees. Air temperature 81 degrees. The report from the east end of Dauphin Island was not available. Graham Bay, southeast winds at 9 knots. Air temperature was 78 degrees. And Pettiboy Island, southeast winds at 6 knots. Air temperature was 79 degrees. South of Dauphin Island. Winds were southeast at 6 knots. 12 miles south of Orange Beach, Winds were southeast at 10 knots. Air temperature was 78 degrees. Gulf water temperature 78 degrees. Wave height 2 feet, with a period of 6 seconds. 100 miles south of Destin. Winds were southeast at 8 knots. Air temperature 80 degrees. The following weather reports were made at 10 a.m. Pensacola International Airport, skies were partly sunny. The temperature was 82 degrees, the dew point was 74, and the relative humidity was 76%. The wind was south at 12 miles an hour. The pressure was 30.05 inches and rising. Pensacola Naval Air Station, skies were partly sunny. The temperature was 81 degrees, the dew point was 75, and the relative humidity was 82%. The wind was southeast at 12 miles an hour. The pressure was 30.04 inches and steady. Here's your National Weather Service forecast. Rest of today, a chance of thunderstorms. Showers. Highs in the mid-80s. South winds around 5 miles per hour. Chance of rain 90%. Tonight, partly cloudy with a slight chance of showers and thunderstorms in the evening, then mostly cloudy with a chance of showers after midnight. Lows in the lower 70s. Southeast winds around 5 miles per hour in the evening, becoming light and variable. Chance of rain 50%. Sunday, showers likely with a chance of thunderstorms in the morning, then showers with thunderstorms likely in the afternoon. Highs in the mid-80s. Southeast winds around 5 miles per hour. Chance of rain 80%. Sunday night, mostly cloudy with a slight chance of thunderstorms. A slight chance of showers in the evening, then a chance of showers after midnight. Lows in the lower 70s. Southeast winds around 5 miles per hour. Chance of rain 50%. This is NOAA Weather Radio, from the Mobile Pensacola National Weather Service. The current time is 10:42 a.m. Central Daylight Time. There is a high risk of rip currents for the following areas in Alabama, Baldwin Coastal and Mobile Coastal, and the following areas in Florida, Escambia Coastal, Okaloosa Coastal and Santa Rosa Coastal. High rip current risk in effect through late tonight. What? Dangerous rip currents. Where? In Alabama, Mobile Coastal and Baldwin Coastal counties. In Florida, Escambia Coastal, Santa Rosa Coastal and Okaloosa Coastal counties. When? Through late tonight. Impacts. Rip currents can sweep even the best swimmers away from shore into deeper water. Swim near a lifeguard. If caught in a rip current, relax and float. Don't swim against the current. If able, swim in a direction following the shoreline. If unable to escape, face the shore and call or wave for help. Here's your marine forecast. On the weather map, light to moderate southeasterly flow will prevail through this weekend and into early next week. Seas will generally be 1 to 3 feet. On Perdido Bay, Pensacola Bay including Santa Rosa Sound, and Choctawhatchee Bay. For rest of today, south winds 5 to 10 knots. Waves 1 foot or less. Light chop. A chance of showers and thunderstorms. For tonight, southeast winds around 5 knots. Waves 1 foot or less. Smooth. A chance of showers with a slight chance of thunderstorms after midnight. For Sunday, southeast winds 5 to 10 knots. Waves 1 foot or less. Light chop. A chance of showers and thunderstorms. And for Sunday night, southeast winds 5 to 10 knots. Waves 1 foot or less. Light chop. A slight chance of showers and thunderstorms in the evening, then a chance of showers and thunderstorms after midnight. On Perdido Bay, Pensacola Bay including Santa Rosa Sound, and Choctawhatchee Bay. For rest of today, south winds 5 to 10 knots. Waves 1 foot or less. Light chop. Showers likely with a chance of thunderstorms late this morning and early afternoon, then a slight chance of showers and thunderstorms late. For tonight, south winds around 5 knots in the evening, becoming light and variable. Waves 1 foot or less. Smooth. a slight chance of showers and thunderstorms after midnight. For Sunday, southeast winds 5 to 10 knots. Waves 1 foot or less. Light chop. A chance of showers and thunderstorms. And for Sunday night, southeast winds around 5 knots. Waves 1 foot or less. Smooth. A chance of showers and thunderstorms after midnight. From the Okaloosa-Walton County line to Pascagoula, and out 20 nautical miles. For rest of today, southeast winds around 5 knots. Seas around 2 feet. Wave detail, south 2 feet at 5 seconds. A chance of showers and thunderstorms late this morning and early afternoon, then a slight chance of showers and thunderstorms late. For tonight, southeast winds around 5 knots. Seas around 2 feet. Wave detail, southeast 2 feet at 5 seconds. A chance of showers with a slight chance of thunderstorms after midnight. For Sunday, southeast winds 5 to 10 knots. Seas around 2 feet. Wave detail, southeast 2 feet at 5 seconds. A chance of showers and thunderstorms. And for Sunday night, southeast winds 5 to 10 knots. Seas around 2 feet. Wave detail, southeast 2 feet at 5 seconds. A chance of showers. A slight chance of thunderstorms in the evening, then a chance of thunderstorms after midnight. From the Okaloosa-Walton County line to Pascagoula, from 20 to 60 nautical miles offshore. For rest of today, southeast winds around 5 knots. Seas around 2 feet. Wave detail, southeast 2 feet at 5 seconds. A chance of showers and thunderstorms late this morning and early afternoon, then a slight chance of showers and thunderstorms late. For tonight, southeast winds 5 to 10 knots. Seas around 2 feet. Wave detail, southeast 2 feet at 5 seconds. A slight chance of showers and thunderstorms after midnight. For Sunday, southeast winds 5 to 10 knots. Seas around 2 feet. Wave detail, southeast 2 feet at 5 seconds. A chance of showers and thunderstorms. And for Sunday night, southeast winds 5 to 10 knots. Seas around 2 feet. Wave detail, southeast 2 feet at 5 seconds. A chance of showers and thunderstorms. 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Tidal information, at the mouth of the Mobile River on Saturday, low tide at 4:33 a.m. High tide at 5:33 p.m. At the mouth of the Mobile River on Sunday, low tide at 4:08 a.m. High tide at 5:45 p.m. At Pensacola Bay on Saturday, low tide at 3:15 a.m. High tide at 4:58 p.m. At Pensacola Bay on Sunday, low tide at 3:14 a.m. High tide at 2:25 p.m. At the East Pass in Destin on Saturday, low tide at 2:41 a.m. High tide at 4:25 p.m. At the East Pass in Destin on Sunday, low tide at 2:40 a.m. High tide at 1:52 p.m. High tide at 5:23 p.m. The following marine observations were made as of 10 a.m. Mobile Bay Coast Guard Station. Winds were southeast at 4 knots. Sea temperature 80 degrees. Air temperature 79 degrees. Weeks Bay, southeast winds at 2 knots. Air temperature was 79 degrees. Pensacola Bay. Sea temperature 82 degrees. Air temperature 81 degrees. The report from the east end of Dauphin Island was not available. Graham Bay, southeast winds at 9 knots. Air temperature was 78 degrees. And Pettiboy Island, southeast winds at 6 knots. Air temperature was 79 degrees. South of Dauphin Island. Winds were southeast at 6 knots. 12 miles south of Orange Beach, winds were southeast at 10 knots. Air temperature was 78 degrees. Gulf water temperature 78 degrees. Wave height 2 feet, with a period of 6 seconds. 100 miles south of Destin. Winds were southeast at 8 knots. Air temperature 80 degrees. The following weather reports were made at 10 a.m. Pensacola International Airport, skies were partly sunny. The temperature was 82 degrees, the dew point was 74, and the relative humidity was 76%. The wind was south at 12 miles an hour. The pressure was 30.05 inches and rising. Pensacola Naval Air Station, skies were partly sunny. The temperature was 81 degrees, the dew point was 75, and the relative humidity was 82%. The wind was southeast at 12 miles an hour. The pressure was 30.04 inches and steady. Here's your National Weather Service forecast. Rest of today, a chance of thunderstorms. Showers. Highs in the mid-80s. South winds around 5 miles per hour. Chance of rain 90%. Tonight, partly cloudy with a slight chance of showers and thunderstorms in the evening, then mostly cloudy with a chance of showers after midnight. Lows in the lower 70s. Southeast winds around 5 miles per hour in the evening, becoming light and variable. Chance of rain 50%. Sunday, showers likely with a chance of thunderstorms in the morning, then showers with thunderstorms likely in the afternoon. Highs in the mid-80s. Southeast winds around 5 miles per hour. Chance of rain 80%. Sunday night, mostly cloudy with a slight chance of thunderstorms. A slight chance of showers in the evening, then a chance of showers after midnight. Lows in the lower 70s. Southeast winds around 5 miles per hour. Chance of rain 50%. 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The current time is 10:52 a.m. Central Daylight Time. There is a high risk of rip currents for the following areas in Alabama, Baldwin Coastal and Mobile Coastal, and the following areas in Florida, Escambia Coastal, Okaloosa Coastal and Santa Rosa Coastal. High rip current risk in effect through late tonight. What? Dangerous rip currents. Where? In Alabama, Mobile Coastal and Baldwin Coastal counties. In Florida, Escambia Coastal, Santa Rosa Coastal and Okaloosa Coastal counties. When? Through late tonight. Impacts. Rip currents can sweep even the best swimmers away from shore into deeper water. Swim near a lifeguard. If caught in a rip current, relax and float. Don't swim against the current. If able, swim in a direction following the shoreline. If unable to escape, face the shore and call or wave for help. Here's your marine forecast. On the weather map, light to moderate southeasterly flow will prevail through this weekend and into early next week. Seas will generally be 1 to 3 feet. On Perdido Bay, Pensacola Bay including Santa Rosa Sound, and Choctawhatchee Bay. For rest of today, south winds 5 to 10 knots. Waves 1 foot or less. Light chop. A chance of showers and thunderstorms. For tonight, southeast winds around 5 knots. Waves 1 foot or less. Smooth. A chance of showers with a slight chance of thunderstorms after midnight. For Sunday, southeast winds 5 to 10 knots. Waves 1 foot or less. Light chop. A chance of showers and thunderstorms. And for Sunday night, southeast winds 5 to 10 knots. Waves 1 foot or less. Light chop. A slight chance of showers and thunderstorms in the evening, then a chance of showers and thunderstorms after midnight. On Perdido Bay, Pensacola Bay including Santa Rosa Sound, and Choctawhatchee Bay. For rest of today, south winds 5 to 10 knots. Waves 1 foot or less. Light chop. Showers likely with a chance of thunderstorms late this morning and early afternoon, then a slight chance of showers and thunderstorms late. For tonight, south winds around 5 knots in the evening, becoming light and variable. Waves 1 foot or less. Smooth. A slight chance of showers and thunderstorms after midnight. For Sunday, southeast winds 5 to 10 knots. Waves 1 foot or less. Light chop. A chance of showers and thunderstorms. and for Sunday night, southeast winds around 5 knots. Waves 1 foot or less. Smooth. A chance of showers and thunderstorms after midnight. From the Okaloosa-Walton County line to Pascagoula, and out 20 nautical miles. For rest of today, southeast winds around 5 knots. Seas around 2 feet. Wave detail, south 2 feet at 5 seconds. A chance of showers and thunderstorms late this morning and early afternoon, then a slight chance of showers and thunderstorms late. For tonight, southeast winds around 5 knots. Seas around 2 feet. Wave detail, southeast 2 feet at 5 seconds. A chance of showers with a slight chance of thunderstorms after midnight. For Sunday, southeast winds 5 to 10 knots. Seas around 2 feet. Wave detail, southeast 2 feet at 5 seconds. A chance of showers and thunderstorms. And for Sunday night, southeast winds 5 to 10 knots. Seas around 2 feet. Wave detail, southeast 2 feet at 5 seconds. A chance of showers. A slight chance of thunderstorms in the evening, then a chance of thunderstorms after midnight. From the Okaloosa-Walton County line to Pascagoula, from 20 to 60 nautical miles offshore. For rest of today, southeast winds around 5 knots. Seas around 2 feet. Wave detail, southeast 2 feet at 5 seconds. A chance of showers and thunderstorms late this morning and early afternoon, then a slight chance of showers and thunderstorms late. For tonight, southeast winds 5 to 10 knots. Seas around 2 feet. Wave detail, southeast 2 feet at 5 seconds. A slight chance of showers and thunderstorms after midnight. For Sunday, southeast winds 5 to 10 knots. Seas around 2 feet. Wave detail, southeast 2 feet at 5 seconds. A chance of showers and thunderstorms. And for Sunday night, southeast winds 5 to 10 knots. Seas around 2 feet. Wave detail, southeast 2 feet at 5 seconds. A chance of showers and thunderstorms. Tidal information, at the mouth of the Mobile River on Saturday, low tide at 4:33 a.m. High tide at 5:33 p.m. At the mouth of the Mobile River on Sunday, low tide at 4:08 a.m. High tide at 5:45 p.m. At Pensacola Bay on Saturday, low tide at 3:15 a.m. High tide at 4:58 p.m. At Pensacola Bay on Sunday, low tide at 3:14 a.m. High tide at 2:25 p.m. At the East Pass in Destin on Saturday, low tide at 2:41 a.m. High tide at 4:25 p.m. At the East Pass in Destin on Sunday, low tide at 2:40 a.m. High tide at 1:52 p.m. High tide at 5:23 p.m. The following marine observations were made as of 10 a.m. Mobile Bay Coast Guard Station. Winds were southeast at 4 knots. Sea temperature 80 degrees. Air temperature 79 degrees. Weeks Bay, southeast winds at 2 knots. Air temperature was 79 degrees. Pensacola Bay. Sea temperature 82 degrees. Air temperature 81 degrees. The report from the east end of Dauphin Island was not available. Graham Bay, southeast winds at 9 knots. Air temperature was 78 degrees. And Pettiboy Island, southeast winds at 6 knots. Air temperature was 79 degrees. South of Dauphin Island. Winds were southeast at 6 knots. 12 miles south of Orange Beach, winds were southeast at 10 knots. Air temperature was 78 degrees.
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0: The following weather reports were made at 10 a.m. Pensacola International Airport, skies were partly sunny. The temperature was 82 degrees, the dew point was 74, and the relative humidity was 76%. The wind was south at 12 miles an hour. The pressure was 30.05 inches and rising. Pensacola Naval Air Station, skies were partly sunny. The temperature was 81 degrees, the dew point was 75, and the relative humidity was 82%. The wind was southeast at 12 miles an hour. The pressure was 30.04 inches and steady. Here's your National Weather Service forecast. Rest of today, a chance of thunderstorms. Showers. Highs in the mid-80s. South winds around 5 miles per hour. Chance of rain 90%. Tonight, partly cloudy with a slight chance of showers and thunderstorms in the evening, then mostly cloudy with a chance of showers after midnight. Lows in the lower 70s. Southeast winds around 5 miles per hour in the evening, becoming light and variable. Chance of rain 50%. Sunday, showers likely with a chance of thunderstorms in the morning, then showers with thunderstorms likely in the afternoon. Highs in the mid-80s. Southeast winds around 5 miles per hour. Chance of rain 80%. Sunday night, mostly cloudy with a slight chance of thunderstorms. A slight chance of showers in the evening, then a chance of showers after midnight. Lows in the lower 70s. Southeast winds around 5 miles per hour. Chance of rain 50%. This is NOAA Weather Radio from the Mobile Pensacola National Weather Service. The current time is 11:01 a.m. Central Daylight Time. There is a high risk of rip currents for the following areas in Alabama, Baldwin Coastal and Mobile Coastal, and the following areas in Florida, Escambia Coastal, Okaloosa Coastal and Santa Rosa Coastal. High rip current risk in effect through late tonight. What? Dangerous rip currents. Where? In Alabama, Mobile Coastal and Baldwin Coastal counties. In Florida, Escambia Coastal, Santa Rosa Coastal and Okaloosa Coastal counties. When? Through late tonight. Impacts. Rip currents can sweep even the best swimmers away from shore into deeper water. Swim near a lifeguard. If caught in a rip current, relax and float. Don't swim against the current. If able, swim in a direction following the shoreline. If unable to escape, face the shore and call or wave for help. Here's your marine forecast. On the weather map, light to moderate southeasterly flow will prevail through this weekend and into early next week. Seas will generally be 1 to 3 feet. On Perdido Bay, Pensacola Bay including Santa Rosa Sound, and Choctawhatchee Bay. For rest of today, south winds 5 to 10 knots. Waves 1 foot or less. Light chop. A chance of showers and thunderstorms. For tonight, southeast winds around 5 knots. Waves 1 foot or less. Smooth. A chance of showers with a slight chance of thunderstorms after midnight. For Sunday, southeast winds 5 to 10 knots. Waves 1 foot or less. Light chop. A chance of showers and thunderstorms. And for Sunday night, southeast winds 5 to 10 knots. Waves 1 foot or less. Light chop. A slight chance of showers and thunderstorms in the evening, then a chance of showers and thunderstorms after midnight. On Perdido Bay, Pensacola Bay including Santa Rosa Sound, and Choctawhatchee Bay. For rest of today, south winds 5 to 10 knots. Waves 1 foot or less. Light chop. Showers likely with a chance of thunderstorms late this morning and early afternoon, then a slight chance of showers and thunderstorms late. For tonight, south winds around 5 knots in the evening, becoming light and variable. Waves 1 foot or less. Smooth. A slight chance of showers and thunderstorms after midnight. For Sunday, southeast winds 5 to 10 knots. Waves 1 foot or less. Light chop. A chance of showers and thunderstorms. And for Sunday night, southeast winds around 5 knots. Waves 1 foot or less. Smooth. A chance of showers and thunderstorms after midnight. From the Okaloosa-Walton County line to Pascagoula, and out 20 nautical miles. For rest of today, southeast winds around 5 knots. Seas around 2 feet. Wave detail, south 2 feet at 5 seconds. A chance of showers and thunderstorms late this morning and early afternoon, then a slight chance of showers and thunderstorms late. For tonight, southeast winds around 5 knots. Seas around 2 feet. Wave detail, southeast 2 feet at 5 seconds. A chance of showers with a slight chance of thunderstorms after midnight. For Sunday, southeast winds 5 to 10 knots. Seas around 2 feet. Wave detail, southeast 2 feet at 5 seconds. A chance of showers and thunderstorms. And for Sunday night, southeast winds 5 to 10 knots. Seas around 2 feet. Wave detail, southeast 2 feet at 5 seconds. A chance of showers. A slight chance of thunderstorms in the evening, then a chance of thunderstorms after midnight. From the Okaloosa-Walton County line to Pascagoula, from 20 to 60 nautical miles offshore. For rest of today, southeast winds around 5 knots. Seas around 2 feet. Wave detail, southeast 2 feet at 5 seconds. A chance of showers and thunderstorms late this morning and early afternoon, then a slight chance of showers and thunderstorms late. For tonight, southeast winds 5 to 10 knots. Seas around 2 feet. Wave detail, southeast 2 feet at 5 seconds. A slight chance of showers and thunderstorms after midnight. For Sunday, southeast winds 5 to 10 knots. Seas around 2 feet. Wave detail, southeast 2 feet at 5 seconds. A chance of showers and thunderstorms. And for Sunday night, southeast winds 5 to 10 knots. Seas around 2 feet. Wave detail, southeast 2 feet at 5 seconds. A chance of showers and thunderstorms. Tidal information, at the mouth of the Mobile River on Saturday, low tide at 4:33 a.m. High tide at 5:33 p.m. At the mouth of the Mobile River on Sunday, low tide at 4:08 a.m. High tide at 5:45 p.m. At Pensacola Bay on Saturday, low tide at 3:15 a.m. High tide at 4:58 p.m. At Pensacola Bay on Sunday, low tide at 3:14 a.m. High tide at 2:25 p.m. At the East Pass in Destin on Saturday, low tide at 2:41 a.m. High tide at 4:25 p.m. At the East Pass in Destin on Sunday, low tide at 2:40 a.m. High tide at 1:52 p.m. High tide at 5:23 p.m. The following marine observations were made as of 10 a.m. Mobile Bay Coast Guard Station. Winds were southeast at 4 knots. Sea temperature 80 degrees. Air temperature 79 degrees. Weeks Bay, southeast winds at 2 knots. Air temperature was 79 degrees. Pensacola Bay. Sea temperature 82 degrees. Air temperature 81 degrees. The report from the east end of Dauphin Island was not available. Graham Bay, southeast winds at 9 knots. Air temperature was 78 degrees. And Pettiboy Island, southeast winds at 6 knots. Air temperature was 79 degrees. South of Dauphin Island. Winds were southeast at 6 knots. 12 miles south of Orange Beach, winds were southeast at 10 knots. Air temperature was 78 degrees. Gulf water temperature 78 degrees. Wave height 2 feet, with a period of 6 seconds. 100 miles south of Destin. Winds were southeast at 8 knots. Air temperature 80 degrees. The following weather reports were made at 10 a.m. Pensacola International Airport, skies were partly sunny. The temperature was 82 degrees, the dew point was 74, and the relative humidity was 76%. The wind was south at 12 miles an hour. The pressure was 30.05 inches and rising. Pensacola Naval Air Station, skies were partly sunny. The temperature was 81 degrees, the dew point was 75, and the relative humidity was 82%. The wind was southeast at 12 miles an hour. The pressure was 30.04 inches and steady. Here's your National Weather Service forecast. Rest of today, a chance of thunderstorms. Showers. Highs in the mid-80s. South winds around 5 miles per hour. Chance of rain 90%. Tonight, partly cloudy with a slight chance of showers and thunderstorms in the evening, then mostly cloudy with a chance of showers after midnight. Lows in the lower 70s. Southeast winds around 5 miles per hour in the evening, becoming light and variable. Chance of rain 50%. Sunday, showers likely with a chance of thunderstorms in the morning, then showers with thunderstorms likely in the afternoon. Highs in the mid-80s. Southeast winds around 5 miles per hour. Chance of rain 80%. Sunday night, mostly cloudy with a slight chance of thunderstorms. A slight chance of showers in the evening, then a chance of showers after midnight. Lows in the lower 70s. Southeast winds around 5 miles per hour. Chance of rain 50%. This is NOAA Weather Radio, from the Mobile Pensacola National Weather Service. The current time is 11:11 a.m. Central Daylight Time. There is a high risk of rip currents for the following areas in Alabama, Baldwin Coastal and Mobile Coastal, and the following areas in Florida, Escambia Coastal, Okaloosa Coastal and Santa Rosa Coastal. High rip current risk in effect through late tonight. What? Dangerous rip currents. Where? In Alabama, Mobile Coastal and Baldwin Coastal counties. In Florida, Escambia Coastal, Santa Rosa Coastal and Okaloosa Coastal counties. When? Through late tonight. Impacts. Rip currents can sweep even the best swimmers away from shore into deeper water. Swim near a lifeguard. If caught in a rip current, relax and float. Don't swim against the current. If able, swim in a direction following the shoreline. If unable to escape, face the shore and call or wave for help. Here's your marine forecast. On the weather map, light to moderate southeasterly flow will prevail through this weekend and into early next week. Seas will generally be 1 to 3 feet. On Perdido Bay, Pensacola Bay including Santa Rosa Sound, and Choctawhatchee Bay. For rest of today, south winds 5 to 10 knots. Waves 1 foot or less. Light chop. A chance of showers and thunderstorms. For tonight, southeast winds around 5 knots. Waves 1 foot or less. Smooth. A chance of showers with a slight chance of thunderstorms after midnight. For Sunday, southeast winds 5 to 10 knots. Waves 1 foot or less. Light chop. A chance of showers and thunderstorms. And for Sunday night, southeast winds 5 to 10 knots. Waves 1 foot or less. Light chop. A slight chance of showers and thunderstorms in the evening, then a chance of showers and thunderstorms after midnight. On Perdido Bay, Pensacola Bay including Santa Rosa Sound, and Choctawhatchee Bay. For rest of today, south winds 5 to 10 knots. Waves 1 foot or less. Light chop. Showers likely with a chance of thunderstorms late this morning and early afternoon, then a slight chance of showers and thunderstorms late. For tonight, south winds around 5 knots in the evening, becoming light and variable. Waves 1 foot or less. Smooth. A slight chance of showers and thunderstorms after midnight. For Sunday, southeast winds 5 to 10 knots. Waves 1 foot or less. Light chop. A chance of showers and thunderstorms. And for Sunday night, southeast winds around 5 knots. Waves 1 foot or less. Smooth. A chance of showers and thunderstorms after midnight. From the Okaloosa-Walton County line to Pascagoula, and out 20 nautical miles. For rest of today, southeast winds around 5 knots. Seas around 2 feet. Wave detail, south 2 feet at 5 seconds. A chance of showers and thunderstorms late this morning and early afternoon, then a slight chance of showers and thunderstorms late. For tonight, southeast winds around 5 knots. Seas around 2 feet. Wave detail, southeast 2 feet at 5 seconds. A chance of showers with a slight chance of thunderstorms after midnight. For Sunday, southeast winds 5 to 10 knots. Seas around 2 feet. Wave detail, southeast 2 feet at 5 seconds. A chance of showers and thunderstorms. And for Sunday night, southeast winds 5 to 10 knots. Seas around 2 feet. Wave detail, southeast 2 feet at 5 seconds. A chance of showers. A slight chance of thunderstorms in the evening, then a chance of thunderstorms after midnight. From the Okaloosa Walton County line to Pascagoula, from 20 to 60 nautical miles offshore. For rest of today, southeast winds around 5 knots. Seas around 2 feet. Wave detail, southeast 2 feet at 5 seconds. A chance of showers and thunderstorms late this morning and early afternoon, then a slight chance of showers and thunderstorms late. For tonight, southeast winds 5 to 10 knots. Seas around 2 feet. Wave detail, southeast 2 feet at 5 seconds. A slight chance of showers and thunderstorms after midnight. For Sunday, southeast winds 5 to 10 knots. Seas around 2 feet. Wave detail, southeast 2 feet at 5 seconds. A chance of showers and thunderstorms. And for Sunday night, southeast winds 5 to 10 knots. Seas around 2 feet. Wave detail, southeast 2 feet at 5 seconds. A chance of showers and thunderstorms. Tidal information, at the mouth of the Mobile River on Saturday, low tide at 4:33 a.m. High tide at 5:33 p.m. At the mouth of the Mobile River on Sunday, low tide at 4:08 a.m. High tide at 5:45 p.m. At Pensacola Bay on Saturday, low tide at 3:15 a.m. High tide at 4:58 p.m. At Pensacola Bay on Sunday, low tide at 3:14 a.m. High tide at 2:25 p.m. At the East Pass in Destin on Saturday, low tide at 2:41 a.m. High tide at 4:25 p.m. At the East Pass in Destin on Sunday, low tide at 2:40 a.m. High tide at 1:52 p.m. High tide at 5:23 p.m. This is NOAA Weather Radio Station KEC 86 from Pensacola, 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The following marine observations were made as of 11 a.m. Mobile Bay Coast Guard Station. Winds were south at 5 knots. Sea temperature 80 degrees. Air temperature 80 degrees. Weeks Bay, south winds at 2 knots. Air temperature was 79 degrees. Pensacola Bay. Sea temperature 82 degrees. Air temperature 82 degrees. The report from the east end of Dauphin Island was not available. Graham Bay, southeast winds at 6 knots. Air temperature was 79 degrees. And Pettyboy Island, southeast winds at 6 knots. Air temperature was 79 degrees. South of Dauphin Island. Winds were southeast at 8 knots. Wave heights 2 feet. Wave period 5 seconds. 12 miles south of Orange Beach, winds were southeast at 10 knots. Air temperature was 78 degrees. Gulf water temperature 78 degrees. Wave heights 3 feet, with a period of 6 seconds. 100 miles south of Destin. Winds were southeast at 8 knots. Air temperature 80 degrees. The following weather reports were made at 11 a.m. Pensacola International Airport, skies were partly sunny. The temperature was 82 degrees, the dew point was 74, and the relative humidity was 76%. The wind was southeast at 13 miles an hour. The pressure was 30.05 inches and steady. Pensacola Naval Air Station, skies were partly sunny. The temperature was 82 degrees, the dew point was 75, and the relative humidity was 79%. The wind was southeast at 13 miles an hour. The pressure was 30.04 inches and steady. Here's your National Weather Service forecast. Rest of today, a chance of thunderstorms. Showers. Highs in the mid-80s. South winds around 5 miles per hour. Chance of rain 90%. Tonight, partly cloudy with a slight chance of showers and thunderstorms in the evening, then mostly cloudy with a chance of showers after midnight. Lows in the lower 70s. Southeast winds around 5 miles per hour in the evening, becoming light and variable. Chance of rain 50%. Sunday, showers likely with a chance of thunderstorms in the morning, then showers with thunderstorms likely in the afternoon. Highs in the mid-80s. Southeast winds around 5 miles per hour. Chance of rain 80%. Sunday night, mostly cloudy with a slight chance of thunderstorms. A slight chance of showers in the evening, then a chance of showers after midnight. Lows in the lower 70s. Southeast winds around 5 miles per hour. Chance of rain 50%. This is NOAA Weather Radio from the Mobile Pensacola National Weather Service. The current time is 11:21 a.m. Central Daylight Time. There is a high risk of rip currents for the following areas in Alabama, Baldwin Coastal and Mobile Coastal, and the following areas in Florida, Escambia Coastal, Okaloosa Coastal and Santa Rosa Coastal. High rip current risk in effect through late tonight. What? Dangerous rip currents. Where? In Alabama, Mobile Coastal and Baldwin Coastal counties. In Florida, Escambia Coastal, Santa Rosa Coastal and Okaloosa Coastal counties. When? Through late tonight. Impacts. Rip currents can sweep even the best swimmers away from shore into deeper water. Swim near a lifeguard. If caught in a rip current, relax and float. Don't swim against the current. If able, swim in a direction following the shoreline. If unable to escape, face the shore and call or wave for help. Here's your marine forecast. On the weather map, light to moderate southeasterly flow will prevail through this weekend and into early next week. Seas will generally be 1 to 3 feet. On Perdido Bay, Pensacola Bay including Santa Rosa Sound, and Choctaw Hatchie Bay. For rest of today, south winds 5 to 10 knots. Waves 1 foot or less. Light chop. A chance of showers and thunderstorms. For tonight, southeast winds around 5 knots. Waves 1 foot or less. Smooth. A chance of showers with a slight chance of thunderstorms after midnight. For Sunday, southeast winds 5 to 10 knots. Waves 1 foot or less. Light chop. A chance of showers and thunderstorms. And for Sunday night, southeast winds 5 to 10 knots. Waves 1 foot or less. Light chop. A slight chance of showers and thunderstorms in the evening, then a chance of showers and thunderstorms after midnight. On Perdido Bay, Pensacola Bay including Santa Rosa Sound, and Choctaw Hatchie Bay. For rest of today, south winds 5 to 10 knots. Waves 1 foot or less. Light chop. Showers likely with a chance of thunderstorms late this morning and early afternoon, then a slight chance of showers and thunderstorms late. For tonight, south winds around 5 knots in the evening, becoming light and variable. Waves 1 foot or less. Smooth. A slight chance of showers and thunderstorms after midnight. For Sunday, southeast winds 5 to 10 knots. Waves 1 foot or less. Light chop. A chance of showers and thunderstorms. And for Sunday night, southeast winds around 5 knots. Waves 1 foot or less. Smooth. A chance of showers and thunderstorms after midnight. From the Okaloosa-Walton County line to Pascagoula, and out 20 nautical miles. For rest of today, southeast winds around 5 knots. Seas around 2 feet. Wave detail, south 2 feet at 5 seconds. A chance of showers and thunderstorms late this morning and early afternoon, then a slight chance of showers and thunderstorms late. For tonight, southeast winds around 5 knots. Seas around 2 feet. Wave detail, southeast 2 feet at 5 seconds. A chance of showers with a slight chance of thunderstorms after midnight. For Sunday, southeast winds 5 to 10 knots. Seas around 2 feet. Wave detail, southeast 2 feet at 5 seconds. A chance of showers and thunderstorms. And for Sunday night, Southeast winds 5 to 10 knots. Seas around 2 feet. Wave detail, southeast 2 feet at 5 seconds. A chance of showers. A slight chance of thunderstorms in the evening, then a chance of thunderstorms after midnight. From the Okaloosa-Walton County line to Pascagoula, from 20 to 60 nautical miles offshore. For rest of today, southeast winds around 5 knots. Seas around 2 feet. Wave detail, southeast 2 feet at 5 seconds. A chance of showers and thunderstorms late this morning and early afternoon, then a slight chance of showers and thunderstorms late. For tonight, southeast winds 5 to 10 knots. Seas around 2 feet. Wave detail, southeast 2 feet at 5 seconds. A slight chance of showers and thunderstorms after midnight. For Sunday, southeast winds 5 to 10 knots. Seas around 2 feet. Wave detail, southeast 2 feet at 5 seconds. A chance of showers and thunderstorms. And for Sunday night, southeast winds 5 to 10 knots. Seas around 2 feet. Wave detail, southeast 2 feet at 5 seconds. A chance of showers and thunderstorms. Tidal information, at the mouth of the Mobile River on Saturday, low tide at 4:33 a.m. High tide at 5:33 p.m. At the mouth of the Mobile River on Sunday, low tide at 4:08 a.m. High tide at 5:45 p.m. At Pensacola Bay on Saturday, low tide at 3:15 a.m. High tide at 4:58 p.m. At Pensacola Bay on Sunday, low tide at 3:14 a.m. High tide at 2:25 p.m. At the East Pass in Destin on Saturday, low tide at 2:41 a.m. High tide at 4:25 p.m. At the East Pass in Destin on Sunday, low tide at 2:40 a.m. High tide at 1:52 p.m. High tide at 5:23 p.m. The following marine observations were made as of 11 a.m. Mobile Bay Coast Guard Station. Winds were south at 5 knots. Sea temperature 80 degrees. Air temperature 80 degrees. Weeks Bay, south winds at 2 knots. Air temperature was 79 degrees. Pensacola Bay. Sea temperature 82 degrees. Air temperature 82 degrees. The report from the east end of Dauphin Island was not available. Graham Bay, southeast winds at 6 knots. Air temperature was 79 degrees. And Pettiboy Island, southeast winds at 6 knots. Air temperature was 79 degrees. South of Dauphin Island. Winds were southeast at 8 knots. Wave heights 2 feet. Wave period 5 seconds. 12 miles south of Orange Beach, winds were southeast at 10 knots. Air temperature was 78 degrees. Gulf water temperature 78 degrees. Wave heights 3 feet, with a period of 6 seconds. 100 miles south of Destin. Winds were southeast at 8 knots. Air temperature 80 degrees. The following weather reports were made at 11 a.m. Pensacola International Airport, skies were partly sunny. The temperature was 82 degrees, the dew point was 74, and the relative humidity was 76%. The wind was southeast at 13 miles an hour. The pressure was 30.05 inches and steady. Pensacola Naval Air Station, skies were partly sunny. The temperature was 82 degrees, the dew point was 75, and the relative humidity was 79%. The wind was southeast at 13 miles an hour. The pressure was 30.04 inches and steady. Here's your National Weather Service forecast. Rest of today, a chance of thunderstorms. Showers. Highs in the mid-80s. South winds around 5 miles per hour. Chance of rain 90%. Tonight, partly cloudy with a slight chance of showers and thunderstorms in the evening, then mostly cloudy with a chance of showers after midnight. Lows in the lower 70s. Southeast winds around 5 miles per hour in the evening, becoming light and variable. Chance of rain 50%. Sunday, showers likely with a chance of thunderstorms in the morning, then showers with thunderstorms likely in the afternoon. Highs in the mid-80s. Southeast winds around 5 miles per hour. Chance of rain 80%.

Current risk in effect through late tonight. What? Dangerous rip currents. Where? In Alabama, Mobile Coastal and Baldwin Coastal counties. In Florida, Escambia Coastal, Santa Rosa Coastal and Okaloosa Coastal counties. When? Through late tonight. Impacts, rip currents can sweep even the best swimmers away from shore into deeper water. 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If unable to escape, face the shore and call or wave for help. Here's your marine forecast. On the weather map, light to moderate southeasterly flow will prevail through this weekend and into early next week. Seas will generally be 1 to 3 feet. On Perdido Bay, Pensacola Bay including Santa Rosa Sound, and Choctaw Hatchie Bay. For rest of today, south winds 5 to 10 knots. Waves 1 foot or less. Light chop. A chance of showers and thunderstorms. For tonight, southeast winds around 5 knots. Waves 1 foot or less. Smooth. A chance of showers with a slight chance of thunderstorms after midnight. For Sunday, southeast winds 5 to 10 knots. Waves 1 foot or less. Light chop. A chance of showers and thunderstorms. And for Sunday night, southeast winds 5 to 10 knots. Waves 1 foot or less. Light chop. A slight chance of showers and thunderstorms in the evening, then a chance of showers and thunderstorms after midnight. On Perdido Bay, Pensacola Bay including Santa Rosa Sound, and Choctaw Hatchie Bay. For rest of today, south winds 5 to 10 knots. Waves 1 foot or less. Light chop. Showers likely with a chance of thunderstorms late this morning and early afternoon, then a slight chance of showers and thunderstorms late. For tonight, south winds around 5 knots in the evening, becoming light and variable. Waves 1 foot or less. Smooth. A slight chance of showers and thunderstorms after midnight. For Sunday, southeast winds 5 to 10 knots. Waves 1 foot or less. Light chop. A chance of showers and thunderstorms. And for Sunday night, southeast winds around 5 knots. Waves 1 foot or less. Smooth. A chance of showers and thunderstorms after midnight. From the Okaloosa-Walton County line to Pascagoula, and out 20 nautical miles. For rest of today, southeast winds around 5 knots. Seas around 2 feet. Wave detail, south 2 feet at 5 seconds. A chance of showers and thunderstorms late this morning and early afternoon. Then a slight chance of showers and thunderstorms late. For tonight, southeast winds around 5 knots. Seas around 2 feet. Wave detail, southeast 2 feet at 5 seconds. A chance of showers with a slight chance of thunderstorms after midnight. For Sunday, southeast winds 5 to 10 knots. Seas around 2 feet. Wave detail, southeast 2 feet at 5 seconds. A chance of showers and thunderstorms. And for Sunday night, southeast winds 5 to 10 knots. Seas around 2 feet. Wave detail, southeast 2 feet at 5 seconds. A chance of showers. A slight chance of thunderstorms in the evening, then a chance of thunderstorms after midnight. From the Okaloosa-Walton County line to Pascagoula, from 20 to 60 nautical miles offshore. For rest of today, southeast winds around 5 knots. Seas around 2 feet. Wave detail, southeast 2 feet at 5 seconds. A chance of showers and thunderstorms late this morning and early afternoon, then a slight chance of showers and thunderstorms late. For tonight, southeast winds 5 to 10 knots. Seas around 2 feet. Wave detail, southeast 2 feet at 5 seconds. A slight chance of showers and thunderstorms after midnight. For Sunday, southeast winds 5 to 10 knots. Seas around 2 feet. Wave detail, southeast 2 feet at 5 seconds. A chance of showers and thunderstorms. And for Sunday night, southeast winds 5 to 10 knots.
sea is around 2 feet.

0: wave detail, southeast 2 feet at 5 seconds. A chance of showers and thunderstorms. Tidal information, at the mouth of the Mobile River on Saturday, low tide at 4:33 a.m. High tide at 5:33 p.m. At the mouth of the Mobile River on Sunday, low tide at 4:08 a.m. High tide at 5:45 p.m. At Pensacola Bay on Saturday, low tide at 3:15 a.m. High tide at 4:58 p.m. At Pensacola Bay on Sunday, low tide at 3:14 a.m. High tide at 2:25 p.m. At the East Pass in Destin on Saturday, low tide at 2:41 a.m. High tide at 4:25 p.m. At the East Pass in Destin on Sunday, low tide at 2:40 a.m. High tide at 1:52 p.m. High tide at 5:23 p.m. The following marine observations were made as of 11 a.m. Mobile Bay Coast Guard Station. Winds were south at 5 knots. Sea temperature 80 degrees. Air temperature 80 degrees. Weeks Bay, south winds at 2 knots. Air temperature was 79 degrees. Pensacola Bay. Sea temperature 82 degrees. Air temperature 82 degrees. The report from the east end of Dauphin Island was not available. Graham Bay, southeast winds at 6 knots. Air temperature was 79 degrees. And Pettiboy Island, southeast winds at 6 knots. Air temperature was 79 degrees. South of Dauphin Island. Winds were southeast at 8 knots. Wave height 2 feet. Wave period 5 seconds. 12 miles south of Orange Beach, winds were southeast at 10 knots. Air temperature was 78 degrees. Gulf water temperature 78 degrees. Wave height 3 feet, with a period of 6 seconds. 100 miles south of Destin. Winds were southeast at 8 knots. Air temperature 80 degrees. The following weather reports were made at 11 a.m. Pensacola International Airport, skies were partly sunny. The temperature was 82 degrees, the dew point was 74, and the relative humidity was 76%. The wind was southeast at 13 miles an hour. The pressure was 30.05 inches and steady. Pensacola Naval Air Station, skies were partly sunny. The temperature was 82 degrees, the dew point was 75, and the relative humidity was 79%. The wind was southeast at 13 miles an hour. The pressure was 30.04 inches and steady. Here's your National Weather Service forecast. Rest of today, a chance of thunderstorms. Showers. Highs in the mid-80s. South winds around 5 miles per hour. Chance of rain 90%. Tonight, partly cloudy with a slight chance of showers and thunderstorms in the evening, then mostly cloudy with a chance of showers after midnight. Lows in the lower 70s. Southeast winds around 5 miles per hour in the evening, becoming light and variable. Chance of rain 50%. Sunday, showers likely with a chance of thunderstorms in the morning, then showers with thunderstorms likely in the afternoon. Highs in the mid-80s. Southeast winds around 5 miles per hour. Chance of rain 80%. Sunday night, mostly cloudy with a slight chance of thunderstorms. A slight chance of showers in the evening, then a chance of showers after midnight. Lows in the lower 70s. Southeast winds around 5 miles per hour. Chance of rain 50%. This is NOAA Weather Radio, from the Mobile Pensacola National Weather Service. The current time is 11:40 a.m. Central Daylight Time. There is a high risk of rip currents for the following areas in Alabama, Baldwin Coastal and Mobile Coastal, and the following areas in Florida, Escambia Coastal, Okaloosa Coastal and Santa Rosa Coastal. High rip current risk in effect through late tonight. What? Dangerous rip currents. Where? In Alabama, Mobile Coastal and Baldwin Coastal counties. In Florida, Escambia Coastal, Santa Rosa Coastal and Okaloosa Coastal counties. When? Through late tonight. Impacts, rip currents can sweep even the best swimmers away from shore into deeper water. swim near a lifeguard. If caught in a rip current, relax and float. Don't swim against the current. If able, swim in a direction following the shoreline. If unable to escape, face the shore and call or wave for help. Here's your marine forecast. On the weather map, light to moderate southeasterly flow will prevail through this weekend and into early next week. Seas will generally be 1 to 3 feet. On Perdido Bay, Pensacola Bay including Santa Rosa Sound, and Choctawhatchee Bay. For rest of today, south winds 5 to 10 knots. Waves 1 foot or less. Light chop. A chance of showers and thunderstorms. For tonight, southeast winds around 5 knots. Waves 1 foot or less. Smooth. A chance of showers with a slight chance of thunderstorms after midnight. For Sunday, southeast winds 5 to 10 knots. Waves 1 foot or less. Light chop. A chance of showers and thunderstorms. And for Sunday night, southeast winds 5 to 10 knots. Waves 1 foot or less. Light chop. A slight chance of showers and thunderstorms in the evening, then a chance of showers and thunderstorms after midnight. On Perdido Bay, Pensacola Bay including Santa Rosa Sound, and Choctawhatchee Bay. For rest of today, south winds 5 to 10 knots. Waves 1 foot or less. Light chop. Showers likely with a chance of thunderstorms late this morning and early afternoon, then a slight chance of showers and thunderstorms late. For tonight, south winds around 5 knots in the evening, becoming light and variable. Waves 1 foot or less. Smooth. A slight chance of showers and thunderstorms after midnight. For Sunday, southeast winds 5 to 10 knots. Waves 1 foot or less. Light chop. A chance of showers and thunderstorms. And for Sunday night, southeast winds around 5 knots. Waves 1 foot or less. Smooth. A chance of showers and thunderstorms after midnight. From the Okaloosa-Walton County line to Pascagoula, and out 20 nautical miles. For rest of today, southeast winds around 5 knots. Seas around 2 feet. Wave detail, south 2 feet at 5 seconds. A chance of showers and thunderstorms late this morning and early afternoon, then a slight chance of showers and thunderstorms late. For tonight, southeast winds around 5 knots. Seas around 2 feet. Wave detail, southeast 2 feet at 5 seconds. A chance of showers with a slight chance of thunderstorms after midnight. For Sunday, southeast winds 5 to 10 knots. Seas around 2 feet. Wave detail, southeast 2 feet at 5 seconds. A chance of showers and thunderstorms. And for Sunday night, southeast winds 5 to 10 knots. Seas around 2 feet. Wave detail, southeast 2 feet at 5 seconds. A chance of showers. A slight chance of thunderstorms in the evening, then a chance of thunderstorms after midnight. From the Okaloosa-Walton County line to Pascagoula, from 20 to 60 nautical miles offshore. For rest of today, southeast winds around 5 knots. Seas around 2 feet. Wave detail, southeast 2 feet at 5 seconds. A chance of showers and thunderstorms late this morning and early afternoon, then a slight chance of showers and thunderstorms late. For tonight, southeast winds 5 to 10 knots. Seas around 2 feet. Wave detail, southeast 2 feet at 5 seconds. A slight chance of showers and thunderstorms after midnight. For Sunday, southeast winds 5 to 10 knots. Seas around 2 feet. Wave detail, southeast 2 feet at 5 seconds. A chance of showers and thunderstorms. And for Sunday night, southeast winds 5 to 10 knots. Seas around 2 feet. Wave detail, southeast 2 feet at 5 seconds. A chance of showers and thunderstorms. Tidal information, at the mouth of the Mobile River on Saturday, low tide at 4:33 a.m. High tide at 5:33 p.m. At the mouth of the Mobile River on Sunday, low tide at 4:08 a.m. high tide at 5:45 p.m. At Pensacola Bay on Saturday, low tide at 3:15 a.m. High tide at 4:58 p.m. At Pensacola Bay on Sunday, low tide at 3:14 a.m. High tide at 2:25 p.m. At the East Pass in Destin on Saturday, low tide at 2:41 a.m. High tide at 4:25 p.m. At the East Pass in Destin on Sunday, low tide at 2:40 a.m. High tide at 1:52 p.m. High tide at 5:23 p.m. The following marine observations were made as of 11 a.m. Mobile Bay Coast Guard Station. Winds were south at 5 knots. Sea temperature 80 degrees. Air temperature 80 degrees. Weeks Bay, south winds at 2 knots. Air temperature was 79 degrees. Pensacola Bay. Sea temperature 82 degrees. Air temperature 82 degrees. The report from the east end of Dauphin Island was not available. Graham Bay, southeast winds at 6 knots. Air temperature was 79 degrees. And Pettiboy Island, southeast winds at 6 knots. Air temperature was 79 degrees. South of Dauphin Island. Winds were southeast at 8 knots. Wave height 2 feet. Wave period 5 seconds. 12 miles south of Orange Beach, winds were southeast at 10 knots. Air temperature was 78 degrees. Gulf water temperature 78 degrees. Wave height 3 feet, with a period of 6 seconds. 100 miles south of Destin. Winds were southeast at 8 knots. Air temperature 80 degrees. 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We broadcast on a frequency of 162.40 MHz, from the Mobile Pensacola National Weather Service. The following weather reports were made at 11 a.m. Pensacola International Airport, skies were partly sunny. The temperature was 82 degrees, the dew point was 74, and the relative humidity was 76%. The wind was southeast at 13 miles an hour. The pressure was 30.05 inches and steady. Pensacola Naval Air Station, skies were partly sunny. The temperature was 82 degrees, the dew point was 75, and the relative humidity was 79%. The wind was southeast at 13 miles an hour. The pressure was 30.04 inches and steady. Here's your National Weather Service forecast. Rest of today, a chance of thunderstorms. Showers. Highs in the mid-80s. South winds around 5 miles per hour. Chance of rain 90%. Tonight, partly cloudy with a slight chance of showers and thunderstorms in the evening, then mostly cloudy with a chance of showers after midnight. Lows in the lower 70s. Southeast winds around 5 miles per hour in the evening, becoming light and variable. Chance of rain 50%. Sunday, showers likely with a chance of thunderstorms in the morning, then showers with thunderstorms likely in the afternoon. Highs in the mid-80s. Southeast winds around 5 miles per hour. Chance of rain 80%. Sunday night, mostly cloudy with a slight chance of thunderstorms. A slight chance of showers in the evening, then a chance of showers after midnight. Lows in the lower 70s. Southeast winds around 5 miles per hour. Chance of rain 50%. This is NOAA Weather Radio, from the Mobile Pensacola National Weather Service. The current time is 11:50 a.m. Central Daylight Time. There is a high risk of rip currents for the following areas in Alabama, Baldwin Coastal and Mobile Coastal, and the following areas in Florida, Escambia Coastal, Okaloosa Coastal and Santa Rosa Coastal. High rip current risk in effect through late tonight. What? Dangerous rip currents. Where? In Alabama, Mobile Coastal and Baldwin Coastal counties. In Florida, Escambia Coastal, Santa Rosa Coastal and Okaloosa Coastal counties. When? Through late tonight. Impacts. Rip currents can sweep even the best swimmers away from shore into deeper water. Swim near a lifeguard. If caught in a rip current, relax and float. Don't swim against the current. If able, swim in a direction following the shoreline. If unable to escape, face the shore and call or wave for help. Here's your marine forecast. On the weather map, light to moderate southeasterly flow will prevail through this weekend and into early next week. Seas will generally be 1 to 3 feet. On Perdido Bay, Pensacola Bay including Santa Rosa Sound, and Choctaw Hatchie Bay. For rest of today, south winds 5 to 10 knots. Waves 1 foot or less. Light chop. A chance of showers and thunderstorms. For tonight, southeast winds around 5 knots. Waves 1 foot or less. Smooth. A chance of showers with a slight chance of thunderstorms after midnight. For Sunday, southeast winds 5 to 10 knots. Waves 1 foot or less. Light chop. A chance of showers and thunderstorms. And for Sunday night, southeast winds 5 to 10 knots. Waves 1 foot or less. Light chop. A slight chance of showers and thunderstorms in the evening, then a chance of showers and thunderstorms after midnight. On Perdido Bay, Pensacola Bay including Santa Rosa Sound, and Choctaw Hatchie Bay. For rest of today, south winds 5 to 10 knots. Waves 1 foot or less. Light chop. Showers likely with a chance of thunderstorms late this morning and early afternoon, then a slight chance of showers and thunderstorms late. For tonight, south winds around 5 knots in the evening, becoming light and variable. Waves 1 foot or less. Smooth. A slight chance of showers and thunderstorms after midnight. For Sunday, southeast winds 5 to 10 knots. Waves 1 foot or less. Light chop. A chance of showers and thunderstorms. And for Sunday night, southeast winds around 5 knots. Waves 1 foot or less. Smooth. A chance of showers and thunderstorms after midnight. From the Okaloosa Walton County line to Pascagoula, and out 20 nautical miles. For rest of today, southeast winds around 5 knots. Seas around 2 feet. Wave detail, south 2 feet at 5 seconds. A chance of showers and thunderstorms late this morning and early afternoon, then a slight chance of showers and thunderstorms late. For tonight, southeast winds around 5 knots. Seas around 2 feet. Wave detail, southeast 2 feet at 5 seconds. A chance of showers with a slight chance of thunderstorms after midnight. For Sunday, southeast winds 5 to 10 knots. Seas around 2 feet. Wave detail, southeast 2 feet at 5 seconds. A chance of showers and thunderstorms. And for Sunday night, southeast winds 5 to 10 knots. Seas around 2 feet. Wave detail, southeast 2 feet at 5 seconds. A chance of showers. A slight chance of thunderstorms in the evening, then a chance of thunderstorms after midnight. From the Okaloosa-Walton County line to Pascagoula, from 20 to 60 nautical miles offshore. For rest of today, southeast winds around 5 knots. Seas around 2 feet. Wave detail, southeast 2 feet at 5 seconds. A chance of showers and thunderstorms late this morning and early afternoon, then a slight chance of showers and thunderstorms late. For tonight, southeast winds 5 to 10 knots. Seas around 2 feet. Wave detail, southeast 2 feet at 5 seconds. A slight chance of showers and thunderstorms after midnight. For Sunday, southeast winds 5 to 10 knots. Seas around 2 feet. Wave detail, southeast 2 feet at 5 seconds. A chance of showers and thunderstorms. And for Sunday night, southeast winds 5 to 10 knots. Seas around 2 feet. Wave detail, southeast 2 feet at 5 seconds. A chance of showers and thunderstorms. Tidal information, at the mouth of the Mobile River on Saturday, low tide at 4:33 a.m. High tide at 5:33 p.m. At the mouth of the Mobile River on Sunday, low tide at 4:08 a.m. High tide at 5:45 p.m. At Pensacola Bay on Saturday, low tide at 3:15 a.m. high tide at 4:58 p.m. At Pensacola Bay on Sunday, low tide at 3:14 a.m. High tide at 2:25 p.m. At the East Pass in Destin on Saturday, low tide at 2:41 a.m. High tide at 4:25 p.m. At the East Pass in Destin on Sunday, low tide at 2:40 a.m. High tide at 1:52 p.m. High tide at 5:23 p.m. The following marine observations were made as of 11 a.m. Mobile Bay Coast Guard Station. Winds were south at 5 knots. Sea temperature 80 degrees. Air temperature 80 degrees. Weeks Bay, south winds at 2 knots. Air temperature was 79 degrees. Pensacola Bay. Sea temperature 82 degrees. Air temperature 82 degrees. The report from the east end of Dauphin Island was not available. Graham Bay, southeast winds at 6 knots. Air temperature was 79 degrees. And Pettiboy Island, southeast winds at 6 knots. Air temperature was 79 degrees. South of Dauphin Island. Winds were southeast at 8 knots. Wave height 2 feet. Wave period 5 seconds. 12 miles south of Orange Beach, winds were southeast at 10 knots. Air temperature was 78 degrees. Gulf water temperature 78 degrees. Wave height 3 feet, with a period of 6 seconds. 100 miles south of Destin. Winds were southeast at 8 knots. Air temperature 80 degrees. The following weather reports were made at 11 a.m. Pensacola International Airport, skies were partly sunny. The temperature was 82 degrees, the dew point was 74, and the relative humidity was 76%. The wind was southeast at 13 miles an hour. The pressure was 30.05 inches and steady. Pensacola Naval Air Station, skies were partly sunny. The temperature was 82 degrees, the dew point was 75, and the relative humidity was 79%. The wind was southeast at 13 miles an hour. The pressure was 30.04 inches and steady. Here's your National Weather Service forecast. Rest of today, a chance of thunderstorms. Showers. Highs in the mid-80s. South winds around 5 miles per hour. Chance of rain 90%. Tonight, partly cloudy with a slight chance of showers and thunderstorms in the evening, then mostly cloudy with a chance of showers after midnight. Lows in the lower 70s. Southeast winds around 5 miles per hour in the evening, becoming light and variable. Chance of rain 50%. Sunday, showers likely with a chance of thunderstorms in the morning, then showers with thunderstorms likely in the afternoon. Highs in the mid-80s. Southeast winds around 5 miles per hour. Chance of rain 80%. Sunday night, mostly cloudy with a slight chance of thunderstorms. A slight chance of showers in the evening, then a chance of showers after midnight. Lows in the lower 70s. Southeast winds around 5 miles per hour. Chance of rain 50%. This is NOAA Weather Radio from the Mobile Pensacola.
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0: Following areas in Florida: Escambia Coastal, Okaloosa Coastal, and Santa Rosa Coastal. High rip current risk in effect through late tonight. What? Dangerous rip currents. Where? In Alabama, Mobile Coastal, and Baldwin Coastal counties. In Florida, Escambia Coastal, Santa Rosa Coastal, and Okaloosa Coastal counties. When, through late tonight. Impacts, rip currents can sweep even the best swimmers away from shore into deeper water. Swim near a lifeguard. If caught in a rip current, relax and float. Don't swim against the current. If able, swim in a direction following the shoreline. If unable to escape, face the shore and call or wave for help. Here's your marine forecast. On the weather map, light to moderate southeasterly flow will prevail through this weekend and into early next week. Seas will generally be 1 to 3 feet. On Perdido Bay, Pensacola Bay, including Santa Rosa Sound, and Choctawhatchee Bay. For rest of today, south winds 5 to 10 knots. Waves 1 foot or less. Light chop. A chance of showers and thunderstorms. For tonight, southeast winds around 5 knots. Waves 1 foot or less. Smooth. A chance of showers with a slight chance of thunderstorms after midnight. For Sunday, southeast winds 5 to 10 knots. Waves 1 foot or less. Light chop. A chance of showers and thunderstorms. And for Sunday night, southeast winds 5 to 10 knots. Waves 1 foot or less. Light chop. A slight chance of showers and thunderstorms in the evening, then a chance of showers and thunderstorms after midnight. On Perdido Bay, Pensacola Bay, including Santa Rosa Sound, and Choctawhatchee Bay. For rest of today, south winds 5 to 10 knots. Waves 1 foot or less. Light chop. Showers likely with a chance of thunderstorms late this morning and early afternoon, then a slight chance of showers and thunderstorms late. For tonight, south winds around 5 knots in the evening, becoming light and variable. Waves 1 foot or less. Smooth. A slight chance of showers and thunderstorms after midnight. For Sunday, southeast winds 5 to 10 knots. Waves 1 foot or less. Light chop. A chance of showers and thunderstorms. And for Sunday night, southeast winds around 5 knots. Waves 1 foot or less. Smooth. A chance of showers and thunderstorms after midnight. From the Okaloosa-Walton County line to Pascagoula, and out 20 nautical miles. For rest of today, southeast winds around 5 knots. Seas around 2 feet. Wave detail, south 2 feet at 5 seconds. A chance of showers and thunderstorms late this morning and early afternoon, then a slight chance of showers and thunderstorms late. For tonight, southeast winds around 5 knots. Seas around 2 feet. Wave detail, southeast 2 feet at 5 seconds. A chance of showers with a slight chance of thunderstorms after midnight. For Sunday, southeast winds 5 to 10 knots. Seas around 2 feet. Wave detail, southeast 2 feet at 5 seconds. A chance of showers and thunderstorms. And for Sunday night, southeast winds 5 to 10 knots. Seas around 2 feet. Wave detail, southeast 2 feet at 5 seconds. A chance of showers. A slight chance of thunderstorms in the evening, then a chance of thunderstorms after midnight. From the Okaloosa-Walton County line to Pascagoula, from 20 to 60 nautical miles offshore. For rest of today, southeast winds around 5 knots. Seas around 2 feet. Wave detail, southeast 2 feet at 5 seconds. A chance of showers and thunderstorms late this morning and early afternoon, then a slight chance of showers and thunderstorms late. For tonight, southeast winds 5 to 10 knots. Seas around 2 feet. Wave detail, southeast 2 feet at 5 seconds. A slight chance of showers and thunderstorms after midnight. For Sunday, southeast winds 5 to 10 knots. Seas around 2 feet. Wave detail, southeast 2 feet at 5 seconds. A chance of showers and thunderstorms. And for Sunday night, southeast winds 5 to 10 knots. Seas around 2 feet. Wave detail, southeast 2 feet at 5 seconds. A chance of showers and thunderstorms. Tidal information, at the mouth of the Mobile River on Saturday, low tide at 4:33 a.m. High tide at 5:33 p.m. At the mouth of the Mobile River on Sunday, low tide at 4:08 a.m. High tide at 5:45 p.m. At Pensacola Bay on Saturday, low tide at 3:15 a.m. High tide at 4:58 p.m. At Pensacola Bay on Sunday, low tide at 3:14 a.m. High tide at 2:25 p.m. At the East Pass in Destin on Saturday, low tide at 2:41 a.m. High tide at 4:25 p.m. At the East Pass in Destin on Sunday, low tide at 2:40 a.m. High tide at 1:52 p.m. High tide at 5:23 p.m. The following marine observations were made as of 11 a.m. Mobile Bay Coast Guard Station. Winds were south at 5 knots. Sea temperature 80 degrees. Air temperature 80 degrees. Weeks Bay, south winds at 2 knots. Air temperature was 79 degrees. Pensacola Bay. Sea temperature 82 degrees. Air temperature 82 degrees. The report from the east end of Dauphin Island was not available. Graham Bay, southeast winds at 6 knots. Air temperature was 79 degrees. And Pettiboy Island, southeast winds at 6 knots. Air temperature was 79 degrees. South of Dauphin Island. Winds were southeast at 8 knots. Wave height 2 feet. Wave period 5 seconds. 12 miles south of Orange Beach, winds were southeast at 10 knots. Air temperature was 78 degrees. Gulf water temperature 78 degrees. Wave height 3 feet, with a period of 6 seconds. 100 miles south of Destin. Winds were southeast at 8 knots. Air temperature 80 degrees. The following weather reports were made at 11 a.m. Pensacola International Airport, skies were partly sunny. The temperature was 82 degrees, the dew point was 74, and the relative humidity was 76%. The wind was southeast at 13 miles an hour. The pressure was 30.05 inches and steady. Pensacola Naval Air Station, skies were partly sunny. The temperature was 82 degrees, the dew point was 75, and the relative humidity was 79%. The wind was southeast at 13 miles an hour. The pressure was 30.04 inches and steady. Here's your National Weather Service forecast. Rest of today, a chance of thunderstorms. Showers. Highs in the mid-80s. South winds around 5 miles per hour. Chance of rain 90%. Tonight, partly cloudy with a slight chance of showers and thunderstorms in the evening, then mostly cloudy with a chance of showers after midnight. Lows in the lower 70s. Southeast winds around 5 miles per hour in the evening, becoming light and variable. Chance of rain 50%. Sunday, showers likely with a chance of thunderstorms in the morning, then showers with thunderstorms likely in the afternoon. Highs in the mid-80s. Southeast winds around 5 miles per hour. Chance of rain 80%. Sunday night, mostly cloudy with a slight chance of thunderstorms. A slight chance of showers in the evening, then a chance of showers after midnight. Lows in the lower 70s. Southeast winds around 5 miles per hour. Chance of rain 50%. This is NOAA Weather Radio, from the Mobile Pensacola National Weather Service. The current time is 12:09 p.m. Central Daylight Time. There is a high risk of rip currents for the following areas in Alabama, Baldwin Coastal and Mobile Coastal, and the following areas in Florida, Escambia Coastal, Okaloosa Coastal and Santa Rosa Coastal. High rip current risk in effect through late tonight. What? Dangerous rip currents. Where? In Alabama, Mobile Coastal and Baldwin Coastal counties. In Florida, Escambia Coastal, Santa Rosa Coastal and Okaloosa Coastal counties. When? Through late tonight. Impacts, rip currents can sweep even the best swimmers away from shore into deeper water. Swim near a lifeguard. 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If able, swim in a direction following the shoreline. If unable to escape, face the shore and call or wave for help. Here's your marine forecast. On the weather map, light to moderate southeasterly flow will prevail through this weekend and into early next week. Seas will generally be 1 to 3 feet. On Perdido Bay, Pensacola Bay including Santa Rosa Sound, and Choctawhatchee Bay. For rest of today, south winds 5 to 10 knots. Waves 1 foot or less. Light chop. A chance of showers and thunderstorms. For tonight, southeast winds around 5 knots. Waves 1 foot or less. Smooth. a chance of showers with a slight chance of thunderstorms after midnight. For Sunday, southeast winds 5 to 10 knots. Waves 1 foot or less. Light chop. A chance of showers and thunderstorms. And for Sunday night, southeast winds 5 to 10 knots. Waves 1 foot or less. Light chop. A slight chance of showers and thunderstorms in the evening, then a chance of showers and thunderstorms after midnight. On Perdido Bay, Pensacola Bay including Santa Rosa Sound, and Choctawhatchee Bay. For rest of today, south winds 5 to 10 knots. Waves 1 foot or less. Light chop. Showers likely with a chance of thunderstorms late this morning and early afternoon, then a slight chance of showers and thunderstorms late. For tonight, south winds around 5 knots in the evening, becoming light and variable. Waves 1 foot or less. Smooth. A slight chance of showers and thunderstorms after midnight. For Sunday, southeast winds 5 to 10 knots. Waves 1 foot or less. Light chop. A chance of showers and thunderstorms. And for Sunday night, southeast winds around 5 knots. Waves 1 foot or less. Smooth. A chance of showers and thunderstorms after midnight. From the Okaloosa-Walton County line to Pascagoula, and out 20 nautical miles. For rest of today, southeast winds around 5 knots. Seas around 2 feet. Wave detail, south 2 feet at 5 seconds. A chance of showers and thunderstorms late this morning and early afternoon, then a slight chance of showers and thunderstorms late. For tonight, southeast winds around 5 knots. Seas around 2 feet. Wave detail, southeast 2 feet at 5 seconds. A chance of showers with a slight chance of thunderstorms after midnight. For Sunday, southeast winds 5 to 10 knots. Seas around 2 feet. Wave detail, southeast 2 feet at 5 seconds. A chance of showers and thunderstorms. And for Sunday night, southeast winds 5 to 10 knots. Seas around 2 feet. Wave detail, southeast 2 feet at 5 seconds. A chance of showers. A slight chance of thunderstorms in the evening, then a chance of thunderstorms after midnight. From the Okaloosa-Walton County line to Pascagoula, from 20 to 60 nautical miles offshore. For rest of today, southeast winds around 5 knots. Seas around 2 feet. Wave detail, southeast 2 feet at 5 seconds. A chance of showers and thunderstorms late this morning and early afternoon, then a slight chance of showers and thunderstorms late. For tonight, southeast winds 5 to 10 knots. Seas around 2 feet. Wave detail, southeast 2 feet at 5 seconds. A slight chance of showers and thunderstorms after midnight. For Sunday, southeast winds 5 to 10 knots. Seas around 2 feet. Wave detail, southeast 2 feet at 5 seconds. A chance of showers and thunderstorms. And for Sunday night, southeast winds 5 to 10 knots. Seas around 2 feet. Wave detail, southeast 2 feet at 5 seconds. A chance of showers and thunderstorms. Tidal information, at the mouth of the Mobile River on Saturday, low tide at 4:33 a.m. High tide at 5:33 p.m. At the mouth of the Mobile River on Sunday, low tide at 4:08 a.m. High tide at 5:45 p.m. At Pensacola Bay on Saturday, low tide at 3:15 a.m. High tide at 4:58 p.m. At Pensacola Bay on Sunday, low tide at 3:14 a.m. High tide at 2:25 p.m. At the East Pass in Destin on Saturday, low tide at 2:41 a.m. High tide at 4:25 p.m. At the East Pass in Destin on Sunday, low tide at 2:40 a.m. High tide at 1:52 p.m. High tide at 5:23 p.m. The following weather reports were made at noon. Pensacola International Airport, skies were partly sunny. The temperature was 83 degrees, the dew point was 74, and the relative humidity was 74%. The wind was southeast at 14 miles an hour. The pressure was 30.05 inches and steady. Pensacola Naval Air Station, skies were cloudy. The temperature was 82 degrees, the dew point was 75, and the relative humidity was 79%. The wind was southeast at 13 miles an hour. The pressure was 30.04 inches and steady. Here's your National Weather Service forecast. Rest of today, a chance of thunderstorms. Showers. Highs in the mid-80s. South winds around 5 miles per hour. Chance of rain 90%. Tonight, partly cloudy with a slight chance of showers and thunderstorms in the evening, then mostly cloudy with a chance of showers after midnight. Lows in the lower 70s. Southeast winds around 5 miles per hour in the evening, becoming light and variable. Chance of rain 50%. Sunday, showers likely with a chance of thunderstorms in the morning, then showers with thunderstorms likely in the afternoon. Highs in the mid-80s. Southeast winds around 5 miles per hour. Chance of rain 80%. Sunday night, mostly cloudy with a slight chance of thunderstorms. A slight chance of showers in the evening, then a chance of showers after midnight. Lows in the lower 70s. Southeast winds around 5 miles per hour. Chance of rain 50%. 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The current time is 12:17 p.m. Central Daylight Time. There is a high risk of rip currents for the following areas in Alabama, Baldwin Coastal and Mobile Coastal, and the following areas in Florida, Escambia Coastal, Okaloosa Coastal and Santa Rosa Coastal. High rip current risk in effect through late tonight. What? Dangerous rip currents. Where? In Alabama, Mobile Coastal and Baldwin Coastal counties. In Florida, Escambia Coastal, Santa Rosa Coastal and Okaloosa Coastal counties. When? Through late tonight. Impacts, rip currents can sweep even the best swimmers away from shore into deeper water. Swim near a lifeguard. If caught in a rip current, relax and float. Don't swim against the current. If able, swim in a direction following the shoreline. If unable to escape, face the shore and call or wave for help. Here's your marine forecast. On the weather map, light to moderate southeasterly flow will prevail through this weekend and into early next week. Seas will generally be 1 to 3 feet. On Perdido Bay, Pensacola Bay including Santa Rosa Sound, and Choctawhatchee Bay. For rest of today, south winds 5 to 10 knots. Waves 1 foot or less. Light chop. A chance of showers and thunderstorms. For tonight, southeast winds around 5 knots. Waves 1 foot or less. Smooth. A chance of showers with a slight chance of thunderstorms after midnight. For Sunday, southeast winds 5 to 10 knots. Waves 1 foot or less. Light chop. A chance of showers and thunderstorms. And for Sunday night, southeast winds 5 to 10 knots. Waves 1 foot or less. Light chop. A slight chance of showers and thunderstorms in the evening, then a chance of showers and thunderstorms after midnight. On Perdido Bay, Pensacola Bay including Santa Rosa Sound, and Choctawhatchee Bay. For rest of today, south winds 5 to 10 knots. Waves 1 foot or less. Light chop. Showers likely with a chance of thunderstorms late this morning and early afternoon, then a slight chance of showers and thunderstorms late. For tonight, south winds around 5 knots in the evening, becoming light and variable. Waves 1 foot or less. Smooth. A slight chance of showers and thunderstorms after midnight. For Sunday, southeast winds 5 to 10 knots. Waves 1 foot or less. Light chop. A chance of showers and thunderstorms. And for Sunday night, southeast winds around 5 knots. Waves 1 foot or less. Smooth. A chance of showers and thunderstorms after midnight. from the Okaloosa Walton County line to Pascagoula, and out 20 nautical miles. For rest of today, southeast winds around 5 knots. Seas around 2 feet. Wave detail, south 2 feet at 5 seconds. A chance of showers and thunderstorms late this morning and early afternoon, then a slight chance of showers and thunderstorms late. For tonight, southeast winds around 5 knots. Seas around 2 feet. Wave detail, southeast 2 feet at 5 seconds. A chance of showers with a slight chance of thunderstorms after midnight. For Sunday, southeast winds 5 to 10 knots. Seas around 2 feet. Wave detail, southeast 2 feet at 5 seconds. A chance of showers and thunderstorms. And for Sunday night, southeast winds 5 to 10 knots. Seas around 2 feet. Wave detail, southeast 2 feet at 5 seconds. A chance of showers. A slight chance of thunderstorms in the evening, then a chance of thunderstorms after midnight. From the Okaloosa-Walton County line to Pascagoula, from 20 to 60 nautical miles offshore. For rest of today, southeast winds around 5 knots. Seas around 2 feet. Wave detail, southeast 2 feet at 5 seconds. A chance of showers and thunderstorms late this morning and early afternoon, then a slight chance of showers and thunderstorms late. For tonight, southeast winds 5 to 10 knots. Seas around 2 feet. Wave detail, southeast 2 feet at 5 seconds. A slight chance of showers and thunderstorms after midnight. For Sunday, southeast winds 5 to 10 knots. Seas around 2 feet. Wave detail, southeast 2 feet at 5 seconds. A chance of showers and thunderstorms. And for Sunday night, southeast winds 5 to 10 knots. Seas around 2 feet. Wave detail, southeast 2 feet at 5 seconds. A chance of showers and thunderstorms. Tidal information, at the mouth of the Mobile River on Saturday, low tide at 4:33 a.m. High tide at 5:33 p.m. At the mouth of the Mobile River on Sunday, low tide at 4:08 a.m. High tide at 5:45 p.m. At Pensacola Bay on Saturday, low tide at 3:15 a.m. High tide at 4:58 p.m. At Pensacola Bay on Sunday, low tide at 3:14 a.m. High tide at 2:25 p.m. At the East Pass in Destin on Saturday, low tide at 2:41 a.m. High tide at 4:25 p.m. At the East Pass in Destin on Sunday, low tide at 2:40 a.m. High tide at 1:52 p.m. High tide at 5:23 p.m. The following weather reports were made at noon. Pensacola International Airport, skies were partly sunny. The temperature was 83 degrees, the dew point was 74, and the relative humidity was 74%. The wind was southeast at 14 miles an hour. The pressure was 30.05 inches and steady. Pensacola Naval Air Station, skies were cloudy. The temperature was 82 degrees, the dew point was 75, and the relative humidity was 79%. The wind was southeast at 13 miles an hour. The pressure was 30.04 inches and steady. Here's your National Weather Service forecast. Rest of today, a chance of thunderstorms. Showers. Highs in the mid-80s. South winds around 5 miles per hour. Chance of rain 90%. Tonight, partly cloudy with a slight chance of showers and thunderstorms in the evening, then mostly cloudy with a chance of showers after midnight. Lows in the lower 70s. Southeast winds around 5 miles per hour in the evening, becoming light and variable. Chance of rain 50%. Sunday, showers likely with a chance of thunderstorms in the morning, then showers with thunderstorms likely in the afternoon. Highs in the mid-80s. Southeast winds around 5 miles per hour. Chance of rain 80%. Sunday night, mostly cloudy with a slight chance of thunderstorms. A slight chance of showers in the evening, then a chance of showers after midnight. Lows in the lower 70s. Southeast winds around 5 miles per hour. Chance of rain 50%. 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The current time is 12:25 p.m. Central Daylight Time. There is a high risk of rip currents for the following areas in Alabama, Baldwin Coastal and Mobile Coastal, and the following areas in Florida, Escambia Coastal, Okaloosa Coastal and Santa Rosa Coastal. High rip current risk in effect through late tonight. What? Dangerous rip currents. Where? In Alabama, Mobile Coastal and Baldwin Coastal counties. In Florida, Escambia Coastal, Santa Rosa Coastal and Okaloosa Coastal counties. When? Through late tonight. Impacts. Rip currents can sweep even the best swimmers away from shore into deeper water. Swim near a lifeguard. If caught in a rip current, relax and float. Don't swim against the current. If able, swim in a direction following the shoreline. If unable to escape, face the shore and call or wave for help. Here's your marine forecast. On the weather map, light to moderate southeasterly flow will prevail through this weekend and into early next week. Seas will generally be 1 to 3 feet. On Perdido Bay, Pensacola Bay including Santa Rosa Sound, and Choctawhatchee Bay. For rest of today, south winds 5 to 10 knots. Waves 1 foot or less. Light chop. A chance of showers and thunderstorms. For tonight, southeast winds around 5 knots. Waves 1 foot or less. Smooth. A chance of showers with a slight chance of thunderstorms after midnight. For Sunday, southeast winds 5 to 10 knots. Waves 1 foot or less. Light chop. A chance of showers and thunderstorms. And for Sunday night, southeast winds 5 to 10 knots. Waves 1 foot or less. Light chop. A slight chance of showers and thunderstorms in the evening, then a chance of showers and thunderstorms after midnight. On Perdido Bay, Pensacola Bay including Santa Rosa Sound, and Choctawhatchee Bay. For rest of today, south winds 5 to 10 knots. Waves 1 foot or less. Light chop. Showers likely with a chance of thunderstorms late this morning and early afternoon, then a slight chance of showers and thunderstorms late. For tonight, south winds around 5 knots in the evening, becoming light and variable. Waves 1 foot or less. Smooth. A slight chance of showers and thunderstorms after midnight. For Sunday, southeast winds 5 to 10 knots. Waves 1 foot or less. Light chop. A chance of showers and thunderstorms. And for Sunday night, southeast winds around 5 knots. Waves 1 foot or less. Smooth. A chance of showers and thunderstorms after midnight. From the Okaloosa-Walton County line to Pascagoula and out 20 nautical miles. For rest of today, southeast winds around 5 knots. Seas around 2 feet. Wave detail, south 2 feet at 5 seconds. A chance of showers and thunderstorms late this morning and early afternoon. Then a slight chance of showers and thunderstorms late. For tonight, southeast winds around 5 knots. Seas around 2 feet. Wave detail, southeast 2 feet at 5 seconds. A chance of showers with a slight chance of thunderstorms after midnight. For Sunday, southeast winds 5 to 10 knots. Seas around 2 feet. Wave detail, southeast 2 feet at 5 seconds. A chance of showers and thunderstorms. And for Sunday night, southeast winds 5 to 10 knots. Seas around 2 feet. Wave detail, southeast 2 feet at 5 seconds. A chance of showers. A slight chance of thunderstorms in the evening, then a chance of thunderstorms after midnight. From the Okaloosa-Walton County line to Pascagoula, from 20 to 60 nautical miles offshore. For rest of today, southeast winds around 5 knots. Seas around 2 feet. Wave detail, southeast 2 feet at 5 seconds. A chance of showers and thunderstorms late this morning and early afternoon, then a slight chance of showers and thunderstorms late. For tonight, southeast winds 5 to 10 knots. Seas around 2 feet. Wave detail, southeast 2 feet at 5 seconds. A slight chance of showers and thunderstorms after midnight.

Mobile River on Sunday, low tide at 4:08 a.m. High tide at 5:45 p.m. At Pensacola Bay on Saturday, low tide at 3:15 a.m. High tide at 4:58 p.m. At Pensacola Bay on Sunday, low tide at 3:14 a.m. High tide at 2:25 p.m. At the East Pass in Destin on Saturday, low tide at 2:41 a.m. High tide at 4:25 p.m. At the East Pass in Destin on Sunday, low tide at 2:40 a.m. High tide at 1:52 p.m. High tide at 5:23 p.m. The following weather reports were made at noon. Pensacola International Airport, skies were partly sunny. The temperature was 83 degrees, the dew point was 74, and the relative humidity was 74%. The wind was southeast at 14 miles an hour. The pressure was 30.05 inches and steady. Pensacola Naval Air Station, skies were cloudy. The temperature was 82 degrees, the dew point was 75, and the relative humidity was 79%. The wind was southeast at 13 miles an hour. The pressure was 30.04 inches and steady. Here's your National Weather Service forecast. Rest of today, a chance of thunderstorms. Showers. Highs in the mid-80s. South winds around 5 miles per hour. Chance of rain 90%. Tonight, partly cloudy with a slight chance of showers and thunderstorms in the evening, then mostly cloudy with a chance of showers after midnight. Lows in the lower 70s. Southeast winds around 5 miles per hour in the evening, becoming light and variable. Chance of rain 50%. Sunday, showers likely with a chance of thunderstorms in the morning, then showers with thunderstorms likely in the afternoon. Highs in the mid-80s. Southeast winds around 5 miles per hour. Chance of rain 80%. Sunday night, mostly cloudy with a slight chance of thunderstorms. A slight chance of showers in the evening, then a chance of showers after midnight. Lows in the lower 70s. Southeast winds around 5 miles per hour. Chance of rain 50%. This is NOAA Weather Radio from the Mobile Pensacola National Weather Service. The current time is 12:34 p.m. Central Daylight Time. There is a high risk of rip currents for the following areas in Alabama, Baldwin Coastal and Mobile Coastal, and the following areas in Florida, Escambia Coastal, Okaloosa Coastal and Santa Rosa Coastal. High rip current risk in effect through late tonight. What? Dangerous rip currents. Where? In Alabama, Mobile Coastal and Baldwin Coastal counties. In Florida, Escambia Coastal, Santa Rosa Coastal and Okaloosa Coastal counties. When? Through late tonight. Impacts. Rip currents can sweep even the best swimmers away from shore into deeper water. Swim near a lifeguard. If caught in a rip current, relax and float. Don't swim against the current. If able, swim in a direction following the shoreline. If unable to escape, face the shore and call or wave for help. Here's your marine forecast. On the weather map, light to moderate southeasterly flow will prevail through this weekend and into early next week. Seas will generally be 1 to 3 feet. On Perdido Bay, Pensacola Bay including Santa Rosa Sound, and Choctaw Hatchie Bay. For rest of today, south winds 5 to 10 knots. Waves 1 foot or less. Light chop. A chance of showers and thunderstorms. For tonight, southeast winds around 5 knots. Waves 1 foot or less. Smooth. A chance of showers with a slight chance of thunderstorms after midnight. For Sunday, southeast winds 5 to 10 knots. Waves 1 foot or less. Light chop. A chance of showers and thunderstorms. And for Sunday night, southeast winds 5 to 10 knots. Waves 1 foot or less. Light chop. A slight chance of showers and thunderstorms in the evening, then a chance of showers and thunderstorms after midnight. On Perdido Bay, Pensacola Bay including Santa Rosa Sound, and Choctaw Hatchie Bay. For rest of today, south winds 5 to 10 knots. Waves 1 foot or less. Light chop.

0: up. Showers likely with a chance of thunderstorms late this morning and early afternoon. Then a slight chance of showers and thunderstorms late. For tonight, south winds around 5 knots in the evening, becoming light and variable. Waves 1 foot or less. Smooth. A slight chance of showers and thunderstorms after midnight. For Sunday, southeast winds 5 to 10 knots. Waves 1 foot or less. Light chop. A chance of showers and thunderstorms. And for Sunday night, southeast winds around 5 knots. Waves 1 foot or less. Smooth. A chance of showers and thunderstorms after midnight. From the Okaloosa Walton County line to Pascagoula, and out 20 nautical miles. For rest of today, southeast winds around 5 knots. Seas around 2 feet. Wave detail, south 2 feet at 5 seconds. A chance of showers and thunderstorms late this morning and early afternoon. Then a slight chance of showers and thunderstorms late. For tonight, southeast winds around 5 knots. Seas around 2 feet. Wave detail, southeast 2 feet at 5 seconds. A chance of showers with a slight chance of thunderstorms after midnight. For Sunday, southeast winds 5 to 10 knots. Seas around 2 feet. Wave detail, southeast 2 feet at 5 seconds. A chance of showers and thunderstorms. And for Sunday night, southeast winds 5 to 10 knots. Seas around 2 feet. Wave detail, southeast 2 feet at 5 seconds. A chance of showers. A slight chance of thunderstorms in the evening, then a chance of thunderstorms after midnight. From the Okaloosa-Walton County line to Pascagoula, from 20 to 60 nautical miles offshore. For rest of today, southeast winds around 5 knots. Seas around 2 feet. Wave detail, southeast 2 feet at 5 seconds. A chance of showers and thunderstorms late this morning and early afternoon. Then a slight chance of showers and thunderstorms late. For tonight, southeast winds 5 to 10 knots. Seas around 2 feet. Wave detail, southeast 2 feet at 5 seconds. A slight chance of showers and thunderstorms after midnight. For Sunday, southeast winds 5 to 10 knots. Seas around 2 feet. Wave detail, southeast 2 feet at 5 seconds. A chance of showers and thunderstorms. And for Sunday night, southeast winds 5 to 10 knots. Seas around 2 feet. Wave detail, southeast 2 feet at 5 seconds. A chance of showers and thunderstorms. Tidal information, at the mouth of the Mobile River on Saturday, low tide at 4:33 a.m. High tide at 5:33 p.m. At the mouth of the Mobile River on Sunday, low tide at 4:08 a.m. High tide at 5:45 p.m. At Pensacola Bay on Saturday, low tide at 3:15 a.m. High tide at 4:58 p.m. At Pensacola Bay on Sunday, low tide at 3:14 a.m. High tide at 2:25 p.m. At the East Pass in Destin on Saturday, low tide at 2:41 a.m. High tide at 4:25 p.m. At the East Pass in Destin on Sunday, low tide at 2:40 a.m. High tide at 1:52 p.m. High tide at 5:23 p.m. The following weather reports were made at noon. Pensacola International Airport, skies were partly sunny. The temperature was 83 degrees, the dew point was 74, and the relative humidity was 74%. The wind was southeast at 14 miles an hour. The pressure was 30.05 inches and steady. Pensacola Naval Air Station, skies were cloudy. The temperature was 82 degrees, the dew point was 75, and the relative humidity was 79%. The wind was southeast at 13 miles an hour. The pressure was 30.04 inches and steady. Here's your National Weather Service forecast. Rest of today, a chance of thunderstorms. Showers. Highs in the mid-80s. South winds around 5 miles per hour. Chance of rain 90%. Tonight, partly cloudy with a slight chance of showers and thunderstorms in the evening, then mostly cloudy with a chance of showers after midnight. Lows in the lower 70s. Southeast winds around 5 miles per hour in the evening, becoming light and variable. Chance of rain 50%. Sunday, showers likely with a chance of thunderstorms in the morning, then showers with thunderstorms likely in the afternoon. Highs in the mid-80s. Southeast winds around 5 miles per hour. Chance of rain 80%. Sunday night, mostly cloudy with a slight chance of thunderstorms. A slight chance of showers in the evening, then a chance of showers after midnight. Lows in the lower 70s. Southeast winds around 5 miles per hour. Chance of rain 50%. This is NOAA Weather Radio, from the Mobile Pensacola National Weather Service. The current time is 12:42 p.m. Central Daylight Time. There is a high risk of rip currents for the following areas in Alabama, Baldwin Coastal and Mobile Coastal, and the following areas in Florida, Escambia Coastal, Okaloosa Coastal and Santa Rosa Coastal. High rip current risk in effect through late tonight. What? Dangerous rip currents. Where? In Alabama, Mobile Coastal and Baldwin Coastal counties. In Florida, Escambia Coastal, Santa Rosa Coastal and Okaloosa Coastal counties. When? Through late tonight. Impacts. Rip currents can sweep even the best swimmers away from shore into deeper water. Swim near a lifeguard. If caught in a rip current, relax and float. Don't swim against the current. If able, swim in a direction following the shoreline. If unable to escape, face the shore and call or wave for help. Here's your marine forecast. On the weather map, light to moderate southeasterly flow will prevail through this weekend and into early next week. Seas will generally be 1 to 3 feet. On Perdido Bay, Pensacola Bay including Santa Rosa Sound, and Choctawhatchee Bay. For rest of today, south winds 5 to 10 knots. Waves 1 foot or less. Light chop. A chance of showers and thunderstorms. For tonight, southeast winds around 5 knots. Waves 1 foot or less. Smooth. A chance of showers with a slight chance of thunderstorms after midnight. For Sunday, southeast winds 5 to 10 knots. Waves 1 foot or less. Light chop. A chance of showers and thunderstorms. And for Sunday night, southeast winds 5 to 10 knots. Waves 1 foot or less. Light chop. A slight chance of showers and thunderstorms in the evening, then a chance of showers and thunderstorms after midnight. On Perdido Bay, Pensacola Bay including Santa Rosa Sound, and Choctawhatchee Bay. For rest of today, south winds 5 to 10 knots. Waves 1 foot or less. Light chop. Showers likely with a chance of thunderstorms late this morning and early afternoon, then a slight chance of showers and thunderstorms late. For tonight, south winds around 5 knots in the evening, becoming light and variable. Waves 1 foot or less. Smooth. A slight chance of showers and thunderstorms after midnight. For Sunday, southeast winds 5 to 10 knots. Waves 1 foot or less. Light chop. A chance of showers and thunderstorms. And for Sunday night, southeast winds around 5 knots. Waves 1 foot or less. Smooth. A chance of showers and thunderstorms after midnight. From the Okaloosa-Walton County line to Pascagoula, and out 20 nautical miles. For rest of today, southeast winds around 5 knots. Seas around 2 feet. Wave detail, south 2 feet at 5 seconds. A chance of showers and thunderstorms late this morning and early afternoon, then a slight chance of showers and thunderstorms late. For tonight, southeast winds around 5 knots. Seas around 2 feet. Wave detail, southeast 2 feet at 5 seconds. A chance of showers with a slight chance of thunderstorms after midnight. For Sunday, southeast winds 5 to 10 knots. Seas around 2 feet. Wave detail, southeast 2 feet at 5 seconds. A chance of showers and thunderstorms. and for Sunday night, southeast winds 5 to 10 knots. Seas around 2 feet. Wave detail, southeast 2 feet at 5 seconds. A chance of showers. A slight chance of thunderstorms in the evening, then a chance of thunderstorms after midnight. From the Okaloosa-Walton County line to Pascagoula, from 20 to 60 nautical miles offshore. For rest of today, southeast winds around 5 knots. Seas around 2 feet. Wave detail, southeast 2 feet at 5 seconds. A chance of showers and thunderstorms late this morning and early afternoon, then a slight chance of showers and thunderstorms late. For tonight, southeast winds 5 to 10 knots. Seas around 2 feet. Wave detail, southeast 2 feet at 5 seconds. A slight chance of showers and thunderstorms after midnight. For Sunday, southeast winds 5 to 10 knots. Seas around 2 feet. Wave detail, southeast 2 feet at 5 seconds. A chance of showers and thunderstorms. And for Sunday night, southeast winds 5 to 10 knots. Seas around 2 feet. Wave detail, southeast 2 feet at 5 seconds. A chance of showers and thunderstorms. 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Tidal information, at the mouth of the Mobile River on Saturday, low tide at 4:33 a.m. High tide at 5:33 p.m. At the mouth of the Mobile River on Sunday, low tide at 4:08 a.m. High tide at 5:45 p.m. At Pensacola Bay on Saturday, low tide at 3:15 a.m. High tide at 4:58 p.m. At Pensacola Bay on Sunday, low tide at 3:14 a.m. High tide at 2:25 p.m. At the East Pass in Destin on Saturday, low tide at 2:41 a.m. High tide at 4:25 p.m. At the East Pass in Destin on Sunday, low tide at 2:40 a.m. High tide at 1:52 p.m. High tide at 5:23 p.m. The following weather reports were made at noon. Pensacola International Airport, skies were partly sunny. The temperature was 83 degrees, the dew point was 74, and the relative humidity was 74%. The wind was southeast at 14 miles an hour. The pressure was 30.05 inches and steady. Pensacola Naval Air Station, skies were cloudy. The temperature was 82 degrees, the dew point was 75, and the relative humidity was 79%. The wind was southeast at 13 miles an hour. The pressure was 30.04 inches and steady. Here's your National Weather Service forecast. Rest of today, a chance of thunderstorms. Showers. Highs in the mid-80s. South winds around 5 miles per hour. Chance of rain 90%. Tonight, partly cloudy with a slight chance of showers and thunderstorms in the evening, then mostly cloudy with a chance of showers after midnight. Lows in the lower 70s. Southeast winds around 5 miles per hour in the evening, becoming light and variable. Chance of rain 50%. Sunday, showers likely with a chance of thunderstorms in the morning, then showers with thunderstorms likely in the afternoon. Highs in the mid-80s. Southeast winds around 5 miles per hour. Chance of rain 80%. Sunday night, mostly cloudy with a slight chance of thunderstorms. A slight chance of showers in the evening, then a chance of showers after midnight. Lows in the lower 70s. Southeast winds around 5 miles per hour. Chance of rain 50%. 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The current time is 12:50 p.m. Central Daylight Time. There is a high risk of rip currents for the following areas in Alabama, Baldwin Coastal and Mobile Coastal, and the following areas in Florida, Escambia Coastal, Okaloosa Coastal and Santa Rosa Coastal. High rip current risk in effect through late tonight. What? Dangerous rip currents. Where? In Alabama, Mobile Coastal and Baldwin Coastal counties. in Florida, Escambia Coastal, Santa Rosa Coastal and Okaloosa Coastal counties. When, through late tonight, impacts, rip currents can sweep even the best swimmers away from shore into deeper water. Swim near a lifeguard. If caught in a rip current, relax and float. Don't swim against the current. If able, swim in a direction following the shoreline. If unable to escape, face the shore and call or wave for help. Here's your marine forecast. On the weather map, light to moderate southeasterly flow will prevail through this weekend and into early next week. Seas will generally be 1 to 3 feet. On Perdido Bay, Pensacola Bay including Santa Rosa Sound, and Choctawhatchee Bay. For rest of today, south winds 5 to 10 knots. Waves 1 foot or less. Light chop. A chance of showers and thunderstorms. For tonight, southeast winds around 5 knots. Waves 1 foot or less. Smooth. A chance of showers with a slight chance of thunderstorms after midnight. For Sunday, southeast winds 5 to 10 knots. Waves 1 foot or less. Light chop. A chance of showers and thunderstorms. And for Sunday night, southeast winds 5 to 10 knots. Waves 1 foot or less. Light chop. A slight chance of showers and thunderstorms in the evening, then a chance of showers and thunderstorms after midnight. On Perdido Bay, Pensacola Bay including Santa Rosa Sound, and Choctawhatchee Bay. For rest of today, south winds 5 to 10 knots. Waves 1 foot or less. Light chop. Showers likely with a chance of thunderstorms late this morning and early afternoon, then a slight chance of showers and thunderstorms late. For tonight, south winds around 5 knots in the evening, becoming light and variable. Waves 1 foot or less. Smooth. A slight chance of showers and thunderstorms after midnight. For Sunday, southeast winds 5 to 10 knots. Waves 1 foot or less. Light chop. A chance of showers and thunderstorms. And for Sunday night, southeast winds around 5 knots. Waves 1 foot or less. Smooth. A chance of showers and thunderstorms after midnight. From the Okaloosa Walton County line to Pascagoula and out 20 nautical miles. For rest of today, southeast winds around 5 knots. Seas around 2 feet. Wave detail, south 2 feet at 5 seconds. A chance of showers and thunderstorms late this morning and early afternoon, then a slight chance of showers and thunderstorms late. For tonight, southeast winds around 5 knots. Seas around 2 feet. Wave detail, southeast 2 feet at 5 seconds. A chance of showers with a slight chance of thunderstorms after midnight. For Sunday, southeast winds 5 to 10 knots. Seas around 2 feet. Wave detail, southeast 2 feet at 5 seconds. A chance of showers and thunderstorms. And for Sunday night, southeast winds 5 to 10 knots. Seas around 2 feet. Wave detail, southeast 2 feet at 5 seconds. A chance of showers. A slight chance of thunderstorms in the evening, then a chance of thunderstorms after midnight. From the Okaloosa-Walton County line to Pascagoula, from 20 to 60 nautical miles offshore. For rest of today, southeast winds around 5 knots. Seas around 2 feet. Wave detail, southeast 2 feet at 5 seconds. A chance of showers and thunderstorms late this morning and early afternoon, then a slight chance of showers and thunderstorms late. For tonight, southeast winds 5 to 10 knots. Seas around 2 feet. Wave detail, southeast 2 feet at 5 seconds. A slight chance of showers and thunderstorms after midnight. For Sunday, southeast winds 5 to 10 knots. Seas around 2 feet. Wave detail, southeast 2 feet at 5 seconds. A chance of showers and thunderstorms. And for Sunday night, southeast winds 5 to 10 knots. Seas around 2 feet. Wave detail, southeast 2 feet at 5 seconds. A chance of showers and thunderstorms. Tidal information, at the mouth of the Mobile River on Saturday, low tide at 4:33 a.m. High tide at 5:33 p.m. At the mouth of the Mobile River on Sunday, low tide at 4:08 a.m. High tide at 5:45 p.m. At Pensacola Bay on Saturday, low tide at 3:15 a.m. High tide at 4:58 p.m. At Pensacola Bay on Sunday, low tide at 3:14 a.m. High tide at 2:25 p.m. At the East Pass in Destin on Saturday, low tide at 2:41 a.m. High tide at 4:25 p.m. At the East Pass in Destin on Sunday, low tide at 2:40 a.m. High tide at 1:52 p.m. High tide at 5:23 p.m. The following weather reports were made at noon. Pensacola International Airport, skies were partly sunny. The temperature was 83 degrees, the dew point was 74, and the relative humidity was 74%. The wind was southeast at 14 miles an hour. The pressure was 30.05 inches and steady. Pensacola Naval Air Station, skies were cloudy. The temperature was 82 degrees, the dew point was 75, and the relative humidity was 79%. The wind was southeast at 13 miles an hour. The pressure was 30.04 inches and steady. Here's your National Weather Service forecast. Rest of today, a chance of thunderstorms. Showers. Highs in the mid-80s. South winds around 5 miles per hour. Chance of rain 90%. Tonight, partly cloudy with a slight chance of showers and thunderstorms in the evening, then mostly cloudy with a chance of showers after midnight. Lows in the lower 70s. Southeast winds around 5 miles per hour in the evening, becoming light and variable. Chance of rain 50%. Sunday, showers likely with a chance of thunderstorms in the morning, then showers with thunderstorms likely in the afternoon. Highs in the mid-80s. Southeast winds around 5 miles per hour. Chance of rain 80%. Sunday night, mostly cloudy with a slight chance of thunderstorms. A slight chance of showers in the evening, then a chance of showers after midnight. Lows in the lower 70s. Southeast winds around 5 miles per hour. Chance of rain 50%. 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The current time is 12:59 p.m. Central Daylight Time. There is a high risk of rip currents for the following areas in Alabama, Baldwin Coastal and Mobile Coastal, and the following areas in Florida, Escambia Coastal, Okaloosa Coastal and Santa Rosa Coastal. High rip current risk in effect through late tonight.
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0: Right. 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Here's your marine forecast. On the weather map, light to moderate southeasterly flow will prevail through this weekend and into early next week. Seas will generally be 1 to 3 feet. On Perdido Bay, Pensacola Bay including Santa Rosa Sound, and Choctawhatchee Bay. For rest of today, south winds 5 to 10 knots. Waves 1 foot or less. Light chop. A chance of showers and thunderstorms. For tonight, southeast winds around 5 knots. Waves 1 foot or less. Smooth. A chance of showers with a slight chance of thunderstorms after midnight. For Sunday, southeast winds 5 to 10 knots. Waves 1 foot or less. Light chop. A chance of showers and thunderstorms. And for Sunday night, southeast winds 5 to 10 knots. Waves 1 foot or less. Light chop. A slight chance of showers and thunderstorms in the evening, then a chance of showers and thunderstorms after midnight. on Perdido Bay, Pensacola Bay including Santa Rosa Sound, and Choctawhatchee Bay. For rest of today, south winds 5 to 10 knots. Waves 1 foot or less. Light chop. Showers likely with a chance of thunderstorms late this morning and early afternoon, then a slight chance of showers and thunderstorms late. For tonight, south winds around 5 knots in the evening, becoming light and variable. Waves 1 foot or less. Smooth. A slight chance of showers and thunderstorms after midnight. For Sunday, southeast winds 5 to 10 knots. Waves 1 foot or less. Light chop. A chance of showers and thunderstorms. And for Sunday night, southeast winds around 5 knots. Waves 1 foot or less. Smooth. A chance of showers and thunderstorms after midnight. From the Okaloosa-Walton County line to Pascagoula, and out 20 nautical miles. For rest of today, southeast winds around 5 knots. Seas around 2 feet. Wave detail, south 2 feet at 5 seconds. A chance of showers and thunderstorms late this morning and early afternoon, then a slight chance of showers and thunderstorms late. For tonight, southeast winds around 5 knots. Seas around 2 feet. Wave detail, southeast 2 feet at 5 seconds. A chance of showers with a slight chance of thunderstorms after midnight. For Sunday, southeast winds 5 to 10 knots. Seas around 2 feet. Wave detail, southeast 2 feet at 5 seconds. A chance of showers and thunderstorms. And for Sunday night, southeast winds 5 to 10 knots. Seas around 2 feet. Wave detail, southeast 2 feet at 5 seconds. A chance of showers. A slight chance of thunderstorms in the evening, then a chance of thunderstorms after midnight. From the Okaloosa-Walton County line to Pascagoula, from 20 to 60 nautical miles offshore. For rest of today, southeast winds around 5 knots. Seas around 2 feet. Wave detail, southeast 2 feet at 5 seconds. A chance of showers and thunderstorms late this morning and early afternoon, then a slight chance of showers and thunderstorms late. For tonight, southeast winds 5 to 10 knots. Seas around 2 feet. Wave detail, southeast 2 feet at 5 seconds. A slight chance of showers and thunderstorms after midnight. For Sunday, southeast winds 5 to 10 knots. Seas around 2 feet. Wave detail, southeast 2 feet at 5 seconds. A chance of showers and thunderstorms. And for Sunday night, southeast winds 5 to 10 knots. Seas around 2 feet. Wave detail, southeast 2 feet at 5 seconds. A chance of showers and thunderstorms. Tidal information, at the mouth of the Mobile River on Saturday, low tide at 4:33 a.m. High tide at 5:33 p.m. At the mouth of the Mobile River on Sunday, low tide at 4:08 a.m. High tide at 5:45 p.m. At Pensacola Bay on Saturday, low tide at 3:15 a.m. High tide at 4:58 p.m. At Pensacola Bay on Sunday, low tide at 3:14 a.m. High tide at 2:25 p.m. At the East Pass in Destin on Saturday, low tide at 2:41 a.m. High tide at 4:25 p.m. At the East Pass in Destin on Sunday, low tide at 2:40 a.m. High tide at 1:52 p.m. High tide at 5:23 p.m. The following weather reports were made at noon. Pensacola International Airport, skies were partly sunny. The temperature was 83 degrees, the dew point was 74, and the relative humidity was 74%. The wind was southeast at 14 miles an hour. The pressure was 30.05 inches and steady. Pensacola Naval Air Station, skies were cloudy. The temperature was 82 degrees, the dew point was 75, and the relative humidity was 79%. The wind was southeast at 13 miles an hour. The pressure was 30.04 inches and steady. Here's your National Weather Service forecast. Rest of today, a chance of thunderstorms. Showers. highs in the mid-80s. South winds around 5 miles per hour. Chance of rain 90%. Tonight, partly cloudy with a slight chance of showers and thunderstorms in the evening, then mostly cloudy with a chance of showers after midnight. Lows in the lower 70s. Southeast winds around 5 miles per hour in the evening, becoming light and variable. Chance of rain 50%. Sunday, showers likely with a chance of thunderstorms in the morning, then showers with thunderstorms likely in the afternoon. Highs in the mid-80s. Southeast winds around 5 miles per hour. Chance of rain 80%. Sunday night, mostly cloudy with a slight chance of thunderstorms. A slight chance of showers in the evening, then a chance of showers after midnight. Lows in the lower 70s. Southeast winds around 5 miles per hour. Chance of rain 50%. This is NOAA Weather Radio, from the Mobile Pensacola National Weather Service. The current time is 1:07 p.m. Central Daylight Time. There is a high risk of rip currents for the following areas in Alabama, Baldwin Coastal and Mobile Coastal, and the following areas in Florida, Escambia Coastal, Okaloosa Coastal and Santa Rosa Coastal. High rip current risk in effect through late tonight. What? Dangerous rip currents. Where? In Alabama, Mobile Coastal and Baldwin Coastal counties. In Florida, Escambia Coastal, Santa Rosa Coastal and Okaloosa Coastal counties. When? Through late tonight. Impacts. Rip currents can sweep even the best swimmers away from shore into deeper water. Swim near a lifeguard. If caught in a rip current, relax and float. Don't swim against the current. If able, swim in a direction following the shoreline. If unable to escape, face the shore and call or wave for help. Here's your marine forecast. On the weather map, light to moderate southeasterly flow will prevail through this weekend and into early next week. Seas will generally be 1 to 3 feet. On Perdido Bay, Pensacola Bay including Santa Rosa Sound, and Choctawhatchee Bay. For rest of today, south winds 5 to 10 knots. Waves 1 foot or less. Light chop. A chance of showers and thunderstorms. For tonight, southeast winds around 5 knots. Waves 1 foot or less. Smooth. A chance of showers with a slight chance of thunderstorms after midnight. For Sunday, southeast winds 5 to 10 knots. Waves 1 foot or less. Light chop. A chance of showers and thunderstorms. And for Sunday night, southeast winds 5 to 10 knots. Waves 1 foot or less. Light chop. A slight chance of showers and thunderstorms in the evening, then a chance of showers and thunderstorms after midnight. On Perdido Bay, Pensacola Bay including Santa Rosa Sound, and Choctawhatchee Bay. For rest of today, south winds 5 to 10 knots. Waves 1 foot or less. Light chop. Showers likely with a chance of thunderstorms late this morning and early afternoon, then a slight chance of showers and thunderstorms late. For tonight, south winds around 5 knots in the evening, becoming light and variable. Waves 1 foot or less. Smooth. A slight chance of showers and thunderstorms after midnight. For Sunday, southeast winds 5 to 10 knots. Waves 1 foot or less. Light chop. A chance of showers and thunderstorms. And for Sunday night, southeast winds around 5 knots. Waves 1 foot or less. Smooth. A chance of showers and thunderstorms after midnight. From the Okaloosa-Walton County line to Pascagoula, and out 20 nautical miles. For rest of today, southeast winds around 5 knots. Seas around 2 feet. Wave detail, south 2 feet at 5 seconds. A chance of showers and thunderstorms late this morning and early afternoon, then a slight chance of showers and thunderstorms late. For tonight, southeast winds around 5 knots. Seas around 2 feet. Wave detail, southeast 2 feet at 5 seconds. A chance of showers with a slight chance of thunderstorms after midnight. For Sunday, southeast winds 5 to 10 knots. Seas around 2 feet. Wave detail, southeast 2 feet at 5 seconds. A chance of showers and thunderstorms. And for Sunday night, southeast winds 5 to 10 knots. Seas around 2 feet. Wave detail, southeast 2 feet at 5 seconds. A chance of showers. A slight chance of thunderstorms in the evening, then a chance of thunderstorms after midnight. From the Okaloosa-Walton County line to Pascagoula, from 20 to 60 nautical miles offshore. For rest of today, southeast winds around 5 knots. Seas around 2 feet. Wave detail, southeast 2 feet at 5 seconds. A chance of showers and thunderstorms late this morning and early afternoon, then a slight chance of showers and thunderstorms late. For tonight, southeast winds 5 to 10 knots. Seas around 2 feet. Wave detail, southeast 2 feet at 5 seconds. A slight chance of showers and thunderstorms after midnight. For Sunday, southeast winds 5 to 10 knots. Seas around 2 feet. Wave detail, southeast 2 feet at 5 seconds. A chance of showers and thunderstorms. And for Sunday night, southeast winds 5 to 10 knots. Seas around 2 feet. Wave detail, southeast 2 feet at 5 seconds. A chance of showers and thunderstorms. Tidal information, at the mouth of the Mobile River on Saturday, low tide at 4:33 a.m. High tide at 5:33 p.m. At the mouth of the Mobile River on Sunday, low tide at 4:08 a.m. High tide at 5:45 p.m. At Pensacola Bay on Saturday, low tide at 3:15 a.m. High tide at 4:58 p.m. At Pensacola Bay on Sunday, low tide at 3:14 a.m. High tide at 2:25 p.m. At the East Pass in Destin on Saturday, low tide at 2:41 a.m. High tide at 4:25 p.m. At the East Pass in Destin on Sunday, low tide at 2:40 a.m. High tide at 1:52 p.m. High tide at 5:23 p.m. The following marine observations were made as of 1 p.m. Mobile Bay Coast Guard Station. Winds were south at 8 knots. Sea temperature 80 degrees. Air temperature 81 degrees. Weeks Bay, southeast winds at 3 knots. Air temperature was 82 degrees. Pensacola Bay. Sea temperature 82 degrees. Air temperature 81 degrees. The report from the east end of Dauphin Island was not available. Graham Bay, southeast winds at 10 knots. Air temperature was 79 degrees. And Pettiboy Island, south winds at 9 knots. Air temperature was 80 degrees. South of Dauphin Island. Winds were southeast at 8 knots. 12 miles south of Orange Beach. Winds were southeast at 10 knots. Sea temperature 78 degrees. Air temperature 78 degrees. 100 miles south of Destin. Winds were southeast at 10 knots. Air temperature 80 degrees. Wave height 2 feet. Wave period 6 seconds. The following weather reports were made at 1 p.m. Pensacola International Airport, skies were cloudy. The temperature was 82 degrees, the dew point was 73, and the relative humidity was 74%. The wind was southeast at 13 miles an hour. The pressure was 30.02 inches and falling. Pensacola Naval Air Station, skies were cloudy. The temperature was 81 degrees, the dew point was 74, and the relative humidity was 79%. The wind was south at 14 miles an hour. The pressure was 30.02 inches and falling. Here's your National Weather Service forecast. Rest of today, a chance of thunderstorms. Showers. Highs in the mid-80s. South winds around 5 miles per hour. Chance of rain 90%. Tonight, partly cloudy with a slight chance of showers and thunderstorms in the evening, then mostly cloudy with a chance of showers after midnight. Lows in the lower 70s. Southeast winds around 5 miles per hour in the evening, becoming light and variable. Chance of rain 50%. Sunday, Showers likely with a chance of thunderstorms in the morning, then showers with thunderstorms likely in the afternoon. Highs in the mid-80s. Southeast winds around 5 miles per hour. Chance of rain 80%. Sunday night, mostly cloudy with a slight chance of thunderstorms. A slight chance of showers in the evening, then a chance of showers after midnight. Lows in the lower 70s. Southeast winds around 5 miles per hour. Chance of rain 50%. 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There is a high risk of rip currents for the following areas in Alabama, Baldwin Coastal and Mobile Coastal, and the following areas in Florida, Escambia Coastal, Okaloosa Coastal and Santa Rosa Coastal. High rip current risk in effect through late tonight. What? Dangerous rip currents. Where? In Alabama, Mobile Coastal and Baldwin Coastal counties. In Florida, Escambia Coastal, Santa Rosa Coastal and Okaloosa Coastal counties. When? Through late tonight. Impacts, rip currents can sweep even the best swimmers away from shore into deeper water. Swim near a lifeguard. If caught in a rip current, relax and float. Don't swim against the current. If able, swim in a direction following the shoreline. If unable to escape, face the shore and call or wave for help. Here's your marine forecast. On the weather map, light to moderate southeasterly flow will prevail through this weekend and into early next week. Seas will generally be 1 to 3 feet. On Perdido Bay, Pensacola Bay including Santa Rosa Sound, and Choctawhatchee Bay. For rest of today, south winds 5 to 10 knots. Waves 1 foot or less. Light chop. A chance of showers and thunderstorms. For tonight, southeast winds around 5 knots. Waves 1 foot or less. Smooth. A chance of showers with a slight chance of thunderstorms after midnight. For Sunday, southeast winds 5 to 10 knots. Waves 1 foot or less. Light chop. A chance of showers and thunderstorms. And for Sunday night, southeast winds 5 to 10 knots. Waves 1 foot or less. Light chop. A slight chance of showers and thunderstorms in the evening, then a chance of showers and thunderstorms after midnight. On Perdido Bay, Pensacola Bay including Santa Rosa Sound, and Choctawhatchee Bay. For rest of today, south winds 5 to 10 knots. Waves 1 foot or less. Light chop. Showers likely with a chance of thunderstorms late this morning and early afternoon, then a slight chance of showers and thunderstorms late. For tonight, south winds around 5 knots in the evening, becoming light and variable. Waves 1 foot or less. Smooth. A slight chance of showers and thunderstorms after midnight. For Sunday, southeast winds 5 to 10 knots. Waves 1 foot or less. Light chop. A chance of showers and thunderstorms. And for Sunday night, southeast winds around 5 knots. Waves 1 foot or less. Smooth. A chance of showers and thunderstorms after midnight. From the Okaloosa-Walton County line to Pascagoula, and out 20 nautical miles. For rest of today, southeast winds around 5 knots. Seas around 2 feet. Wave detail, south 2 feet at 5 seconds. A chance of showers and thunderstorms late this morning and early afternoon. Then a slight chance of showers and thunderstorms late. For tonight, southeast winds around 5 knots. Seas around 2 feet. Wave detail, southeast 2 feet at 5 seconds. A chance of showers with a slight chance of thunderstorms after midnight. For Sunday, southeast winds 5 to 10 knots. Seas around 2 feet. Wave detail, southeast 2 feet at 5 seconds. A chance of showers and thunderstorms. And for Sunday night, southeast winds 5 to 10 knots. Seas around 2 feet. Wave detail, southeast 2 feet at 5 seconds. A chance of showers. A slight chance of thunderstorms in the evening, then a chance of thunderstorms after midnight. From the Okaloosa-Walton County line to Pascagoula, from 20 to 60 nautical miles offshore. For rest of today, southeast winds around 5 knots. Seas around 2 feet. Wave detail, southeast 2 feet at 5 seconds. A chance of showers and thunderstorms late this morning and early afternoon, then a slight chance of showers and thunderstorms late. For tonight, southeast winds 5 to 10 knots. Seas around 2 feet. Wave detail, southeast 2 feet at 5 seconds. A slight chance of showers and thunderstorms after midnight. For Sunday, southeast winds 5 to 10 knots. Seas around 2 feet. Wave detail, southeast 2 feet at 5 seconds. A chance of showers and thunderstorms. And for Sunday night, southeast winds 5 to 10 knots. Seas around 2 feet. Wave detail, southeast 2 feet at 5 seconds. A chance of showers and thunderstorms. Tidal information, at the mouth of the Mobile River on Saturday, low tide at 4:33 a.m. High tide at 5:33 p.m. At the mouth of the Mobile River on Sunday, low tide at 4:08 a.m. High tide at 5:45 p.m. At Pensacola Bay on Saturday, low tide at 3:15 a.m. High tide at 4:58 p.m. At Pensacola Bay on Sunday, low tide at 3:14 a.m. High tide at 2:25 p.m. At the East Pass in Destin on Saturday, low tide at 2:41 a.m. High tide at 4:25 p.m. At the East Pass in Destin on Sunday, low tide at 2:40 a.m. High tide at 1:52 p.m. High tide at 5:23 p.m. The following marine observations were made as of 1 p.m. Mobile Bay Coast Guard Station. Winds were south at 8 knots. Sea temperature 80 degrees. Air temperature 81 degrees. Weeks Bay, southeast winds at 3 knots. Air temperature was 82 degrees. Pensacola Bay. Sea temperature 82 degrees. Air temperature 81 degrees. The report from the east end of Dauphin Island was not available. Graham Bay, southeast winds at 10 knots. Air temperature was 79 degrees. And Pettiboy Island, south winds at 9 knots. Air temperature was 80 degrees. South of Dauphin Island. Winds were southeast at 8 knots. 12 miles south of Orange Beach. Winds were southeast at 10 knots. Sea temperature 78 degrees. Air temperature 78 degrees. 100 miles south of Destin. Winds were southeast at 10 knots. Air temperature 80 degrees. Wave height 2 feet. Wave period 6 seconds. The following weather reports were made at 1 p.m. Pensacola International Airport, skies were cloudy. The temperature was 82 degrees, the dew point was 73, and the relative humidity was 74%. The wind was southeast at 13 miles an hour. The pressure was 30.02 inches and falling. Pensacola Naval Air Station, skies were cloudy. The temperature was 81 degrees, the dew point was 74, and the relative humidity was 79%. The wind was south at 14 miles an hour. The pressure was 30.02 inches and falling. Here's your National Weather Service forecast. This afternoon, showers likely with a chance of thunderstorms. Near steady temperature in the lower 80s. South winds around 5 miles per hour. Chance of rain 70%. Tonight, a slight chance of thunderstorms in the evening. Mostly cloudy with a slight chance of showers. Lows around 70. South winds around 5 miles per hour in the evening, becoming light and variable. Chance of rain 20%. Sunday, partly sunny in the morning, then becoming mostly cloudy. A chance of thunderstorms. A chance of showers in the morning, then showers likely in the afternoon. Highs in the mid-80s. South winds around 5 miles per hour. chance of rain 70%. Sunday night, mostly cloudy. A chance of showers and thunderstorms in the evening, then a chance of showers with a slight chance of thunderstorms after midnight. Lows in the lower 70s. Southeast winds around 5 miles per hour. Chance of rain 50%. This is NOAA Weather Radio, from the Mobile Pensacola National Weather Service. The current time is 1:26 p.m. Central Daylight Time. There is a high risk of rip currents for the following areas in Alabama, Baldwin Coastal and Mobile Coastal, and the following areas in Florida, Escambia Coastal, Okaloosa Coastal and Santa Rosa Coastal. High rip current risk in effect through late tonight. What? Dangerous rip currents. Where? In Alabama, Mobile Coastal and Baldwin Coastal counties. In Florida, Escambia Coastal, Santa Rosa Coastal and Okaloosa Coastal counties. When? Through late tonight. Impacts, rip currents can sweep even the best swimmers away from shore into deeper water. Swim near a lifeguard. If caught in a rip current, relax and float. Don't swim against the current. If able, swim in a direction following the shoreline. If unable to escape, face the shore and call or wave for help. Here's your marine forecast. On the weather map, light to moderate southeasterly flow will prevail through this weekend and into early next week. Seas will generally be 1 to 3 feet. On Perdido Bay, Pensacola Bay including Santa Rosa Sound, and Choctawhatchee Bay. For rest of today, south winds 5 to 10 knots. Waves 1 foot or less. Light chop. A chance of showers and thunderstorms. For tonight, southeast winds around 5 knots. Waves 1 foot or less. Smooth. A chance of showers with a slight chance of thunderstorms after midnight. For Sunday, southeast winds 5 to 10 knots. Waves 1 foot or less. Light chop. A chance of showers and thunderstorms. And for Sunday night, southeast winds 5 to 10 knots. Waves 1 foot or less. Light chop. A slight chance of showers and thunderstorms in the evening, then a chance of showers and thunderstorms after midnight. On Perdido Bay, Pensacola Bay including Santa Rosa Sound, and Choctawhatchee Bay. For rest of today, south winds 5 to 10 knots. Waves 1 foot or less. Light chop. Showers likely with a chance of thunderstorms late this morning and early afternoon, then a slight chance of showers and thunderstorms late. For tonight, south winds around 5 knots in the evening, becoming light and variable. Waves 1 foot or less. Smooth. A slight chance of showers and thunderstorms after midnight. For Sunday, southeast winds 5 to 10 knots. Waves 1 foot or less. Light chop. A chance of showers and thunderstorms. And for Sunday night, southeast winds around 5 knots. Waves 1 foot or less. Smooth. A chance of showers and thunderstorms after midnight. From the Okaloosa-Walton County line to Pascagoula, and out 20 nautical miles. For rest of today, southeast winds around 5 knots. Seas around 2 feet. Wave detail, south 2 feet at 5 seconds. A chance of showers and thunderstorms late this morning and early afternoon, then a slight chance of showers and thunderstorms late. For tonight, southeast winds around 5 knots. Seas around 2 feet. Wave detail, southeast 2 feet at 5 seconds. A chance of showers with a slight chance of thunderstorms after midnight. For Sunday, southeast winds 5 to 10 knots. Seas around 2 feet. Wave detail, southeast 2 feet at 5 seconds. A chance of showers and thunderstorms. And for Sunday night, southeast winds 5 to 10 knots. Seas around 2 feet. Wave detail, southeast 2 feet at 5 seconds. A chance of showers. A slight chance of thunderstorms in the evening, then a chance of thunderstorms after midnight. From the Okaloosa-Walton County line to Pascagoula, from 20 to 60 nautical miles offshore. For rest of today, southeast winds around 5 knots. Seas around 2 feet. Wave detail, southeast 2 feet at 5 seconds. A chance of showers and thunderstorms late this morning and early afternoon, then a slight chance of showers and thunderstorms late. For tonight, southeast winds 5.

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4:58 p.m. At Pensacola Bay on Sunday, low tide at 3:14 a.m. High tide at 2:25 p.m. At the East Pass in Destin on Saturday, low tide at 2:41 a.m. High tide at 4:25 p.m. At the East Pass in Destin on Sunday, low tide at 2:40 a.m. High tide at 1:52 p.m. High tide at 5:23 p.m. The following marine observations were made as of 1 p.m. Mobile Bay Coast Guard Station. Winds were south at 8 knots. Sea temperature 80 degrees. Air temperature 81 degrees. Weeks Bay, southeast winds at 3 knots. Air temperature was 82 degrees. Pensacola Bay. Sea temperature 82 degrees. Air temperature 81 degrees. The report from the east end of Dauphin Island was not available. Graham Bay, southeast winds at 10 knots. Air temperature was 79 degrees. And Pettiboy Island, south winds at 9 knots. Air temperature was 80 degrees. South of Dauphin Island. Winds were southeast at 8 knots. 12 miles south of Orange Beach. Winds were southeast at 10 knots. Sea temperature 78 degrees. Air temperature 78 degrees. 100 miles south of Destin. Winds were southeast at 10 knots. Air temperature 80 degrees. Wave height 2 feet. Wave period 6 seconds. The following weather reports were made at 1 p.m. Pensacola International Airport, skies were cloudy. The temperature was 82 degrees, the dew point was 73, and the relative humidity was 74%. The wind was southeast at 13 miles an hour. The pressure was 30.02 inches and falling. Pensacola Naval Air Station, skies were cloudy. The temperature was 81 degrees, the dew point was 74, and the relative humidity was 79%. The wind was south at 14 miles an hour. The pressure was 30.02 inches and falling. Here's your National Weather Service forecast. This afternoon, showers likely with a chance of thunderstorms. Near steady temperature in the lower 80s. South winds around 5 miles per hour. Chance of rain 70%. Tonight, a slight chance of thunderstorms in the evening. Mostly cloudy with a slight chance of showers. Lows around 70. South winds around 5 miles per hour in the evening, becoming light and variable. Chance of rain 20%. Sunday, partly sunny in the morning, then becoming mostly cloudy. A chance of thunderstorms. A chance of showers in the morning, then showers likely in the afternoon. Highs in the mid-80s. South winds around 5 miles per hour. Chance of rain 70%. Sunday night, mostly cloudy. A chance of showers and thunderstorms in the evening, then a chance of showers with a slight chance of thunderstorms after midnight. Lows in the lower 70s. Southeast winds around 5 miles per hour. Chance of rain 50%. 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The current time is 1:36 p.m. Central Daylight Time. There is a high risk of rip currents for the following areas in Alabama, Baldwin Coastal and Mobile Coastal, and the following areas in Florida, Escambia Coastal, Okaloosa Coastal and Santa Rosa Coastal. High rip current risk in effect through late tonight. What? Dangerous rip currents. Where? In Alabama, Mobile Coastal and Baldwin Coastal counties. In Florida, Escambia Coastal, Santa Rosa Coastal and Okaloosa Coastal counties. When? Through late tonight. Impacts. Rip currents can sweep even the best swimmers away from shore into deeper water. Swim near a lifeguard. 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

0: 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Here's your marine forecast. On the weather map, light to moderate southeasterly flow will prevail through this weekend and into early next week. Seas will generally be 1 to 3 feet. On Perdido Bay, Pensacola Bay including Santa Rosa Sound, and Choctaw Hatchie Bay. For rest of today, south winds 5 to 10 knots. Waves 1 foot or less. Light chop. A chance of showers and thunderstorms. For tonight, southeast winds around 5 knots. Waves 1 foot or less. Smooth. A chance of showers with a slight chance of thunderstorms after midnight. For Sunday, southeast winds 5 to 10 knots. Waves 1 foot or less. Light chop. A chance of showers and thunderstorms. And for Sunday night, southeast winds 5 to 10 knots. Waves 1 foot or less. Light chop. A slight chance of showers and thunderstorms in the evening, then a chance of showers and thunderstorms after midnight. On Perdido Bay, Pensacola Bay including Santa Rosa Sound, and Choctaw Hatchie Bay. For rest of today, south winds 5 to 10 knots. Waves 1 foot or less. Light chop. Showers likely with a chance of thunderstorms late this morning and early afternoon, then a slight chance of showers and thunderstorms late. For tonight, south winds around 5 knots in the evening, becoming light and variable. Waves 1 foot or less. Smooth. A slight chance of showers and thunderstorms after midnight. For Sunday, southeast winds 5 to 10 knots. Waves 1 foot or less. Light chop. A chance of showers and thunderstorms. And for Sunday night, southeast winds around 5 knots. Waves 1 foot or less. Smooth. A chance of showers and thunderstorms after midnight. From the Okaloosa-Walton County line to Pascagoula, and out 20 nautical miles. For rest of today, southeast winds around 5 knots. Seas around 2 feet. Wave detail, south 2 feet at 5 seconds. A chance of showers and thunderstorms late this morning and early afternoon, then a slight chance of showers and thunderstorms late. For tonight, southeast winds around 5 knots. Seas around 2 feet. Wave detail, southeast 2 feet at 5 seconds. A chance of showers with a slight chance of thunderstorms after midnight. For Sunday, southeast winds 5 to 10 knots. Seas around 2 feet. Wave detail, southeast 2 feet at 5 seconds. A chance of showers and thunderstorms. And for Sunday night, southeast winds 5 to 10 knots. Seas around 2 feet. Wave detail, southeast 2 feet at 5 seconds. A chance of showers. A slight chance of thunderstorms in the evening, then a chance of thunderstorms after midnight. From the Okaloosa-Walton County line to Pascagoula, from 20 to 60 nautical miles offshore. For rest of today, southeast winds around 5 knots. Seas around 2 feet. Wave detail, southeast 2 feet at 5 seconds. A chance of showers and thunderstorms late this morning and early afternoon, then a slight chance of showers and thunderstorms late. For tonight, southeast winds 5 to 10 knots. Seas around 2 feet. Wave detail, southeast 2 feet at 5 seconds. A slight chance of showers and thunderstorms after midnight. For Sunday, southeast winds 5 to 10 knots. Seas around 2 feet. Wave detail, southeast 2 feet at 5 seconds. A chance of showers and thunderstorms. And for Sunday night, southeast winds 5 to 10 knots. Seas around 2 feet. Wave detail, southeast 2 feet at 5 seconds. A chance of showers and thunderstorms. Tidal information, at the mouth of the Mobile River on Saturday, low tide at 4:33 a.m. High tide at 5:33 p.m. At the mouth of the Mobile River on Sunday, low tide at 4:08 a.m. High tide at 5:45 p.m. At Pensacola Bay on Saturday, low tide at 3:15 a.m. high tide at 4:58 p.m. At Pensacola Bay on Sunday, low tide at 3:14 a.m. High tide at 2:25 p.m. At the East Pass in Destin on Saturday, low tide at 2:41 a.m. High tide at 4:25 p.m. At the East Pass in Destin on Sunday, low tide at 2:40 a.m. High tide at 1:52 p.m. High tide at 5:23 p.m. The following marine observations were made as of 1 p.m. Mobile Bay Coast Guard Station. Winds were south at 8 knots. Sea temperature 80 degrees. Air temperature 81 degrees. Weeks Bay, southeast winds at 3 knots. Air temperature was 82 degrees. Pensacola Bay. Sea temperature 82 degrees. Air temperature 81 degrees. The report from the east end of Dauphin Island was not available. Graham Bay, southeast winds at 10 knots. Air temperature was 79 degrees. And Pettiboy Island, south winds at 9 knots. Air temperature was 80 degrees. South of Dauphin Island. Winds were southeast at 8 knots. 12 miles south of Orange Beach. Winds were southeast at 10 knots. Sea temperature 78 degrees. Air temperature 78 degrees. 100 miles south of Destin. Winds were southeast at 10 knots. Air temperature 80 degrees. Wave height 2 feet. Wave period 6 seconds. The following weather reports were made at 1 p.m. Pensacola International Airport, skies were cloudy. The temperature was 82 degrees, the dew point was 73, and the relative humidity was 74%. The wind was southeast at 13 miles an hour. The pressure was 30.02 inches and falling. Pensacola Naval Air Station, skies were cloudy. The temperature was 81 degrees, the dew point was 74, and the relative humidity was 79%. The wind was south at 14 miles an hour. The pressure was 30.02 inches and falling. Here's your National Weather Service forecast. This afternoon, showers likely with a chance of thunderstorms. Near steady temperature in the lower 80s. South winds around 5 miles per hour. Chance of rain 70%. Tonight, a slight chance of thunderstorms in the evening. Mostly cloudy with a slight chance of showers. Lows around 70. South winds around 5 miles per hour in the evening, becoming light and variable. Chance of rain 20%. Sunday, partly sunny in the morning, then becoming mostly cloudy. A chance of thunderstorms. A chance of showers in the morning, then showers likely in the afternoon. Highs in the mid-80s. South winds around 5 miles per hour. Chance of rain 70%. Sunday night, mostly cloudy. A chance of showers and thunderstorms in the evening, then a chance of showers with a slight chance of thunderstorms after midnight. Lows in the lower 70s. Southeast winds around 5 miles per hour. Chance of rain 50%. 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The current time is 1:45 p.m. Central Daylight Time. There is a high risk of rip currents for the following areas in Alabama, Baldwin Coastal and Mobile Coastal, and the following areas in Florida, Escambia Coastal, Okaloosa Coastal and Santa Rosa Coastal. High rip current risk in effect through late tonight. What? Dangerous rip currents. Where? In Alabama, Mobile Coastal and Baldwin Coastal counties. In Florida, Escambia Coastal, Santa Rosa Coastal and Okaloosa Coastal counties. When, through late tonight. Impacts, rip currents can sweep even the best swimmers away from shore into deeper water. Swim near a lifeguard. If caught in a rip current, relax and float. 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If able, swim in a direction following the shoreline. If unable to escape, face the shore and call or wave for help. 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Here's your marine forecast. On the weather map, light to moderate southeasterly flow will prevail through this weekend and into early next week. Seas will generally be 1 to 3 feet. On Perdido Bay, Pensacola Bay including Santa Rosa Sound, and Choctawhatchee Bay. For rest of today, south winds 5 to 10 knots. Waves 1 foot or less. Light chop. A chance of showers and thunderstorms. For tonight, southeast winds around 5 knots. Waves 1 foot or less. Smooth. A chance of showers with a slight chance of thunderstorms after midnight. For Sunday, southeast winds 5 to 10 knots. Waves 1 foot or less. Light chop. A chance of showers and thunderstorms. And for Sunday night, southeast winds 5 to 10 knots. Waves 1 foot or less. Light chop. A slight chance of showers and thunderstorms in the evening, then a chance of showers and thunderstorms after midnight. On Perdido Bay, Pensacola Bay including Santa Rosa Sound, and Choctawhatchee Bay. For rest of today, south winds 5 to 10 knots. Waves 1 foot or less. Light chop. Showers likely with a chance of thunderstorms late this morning and early afternoon, then a slight chance of showers and thunderstorms late. For tonight, south winds around 5 knots in the evening, becoming light and variable. Waves 1 foot or less. Smooth. A slight chance of showers and thunderstorms after midnight. For Sunday, southeast winds 5 to 10 knots. Waves 1 foot or less. Light chop. A chance of showers and thunderstorms. And for Sunday night, southeast winds around 5 knots. Waves 1 foot or less. Smooth. A chance of showers and thunderstorms after midnight. From the Okaloosa Walton County line to Pascagoula and out 20 nautical miles. For rest of today, southeast winds around 5 knots. Seas around 2 feet. Wave detail, south 2 feet at 5 seconds. A chance of showers and thunderstorms late this morning and early afternoon, then a slight chance of showers and thunderstorms late. For tonight, southeast winds around 5 knots. Seas around 2 feet. Wave detail, southeast 2 feet at 5 seconds. A chance of showers with a slight chance of thunderstorms after midnight. For Sunday, southeast winds 5 to 10 knots. Seas around 2 feet. Wave detail, southeast 2 feet at 5 seconds. A chance of showers and thunderstorms. And for Sunday night, southeast winds 5 to 10 knots. Seas around 2 feet. Wave detail, southeast 2 feet at 5 seconds. A chance of showers. A slight chance of thunderstorms in the evening, then a chance of thunderstorms after midnight. From the Okaloosa Walton County line to Pascagoula, from 20 to 60 nautical miles offshore. For rest of today, southeast winds around 5 knots. Seas around 2 feet. Wave detail, southeast 2 feet at 5 seconds. A chance of showers and thunderstorms late this morning and early afternoon, then a slight chance of showers and thunderstorms late. For tonight, southeast winds 5 to 10 knots. Seas around 2 feet. Wave detail, southeast 2 feet at 5 seconds. A slight chance of showers and thunderstorms after midnight. For Sunday, southeast winds 5 to 10 knots. Seas around 2 feet. Wave detail, southeast 2 feet at 5 seconds. A chance of showers and thunderstorms. And for Sunday night, southeast winds 5 to 10 knots. Seas around 2 feet. Wave detail, southeast 2 feet at 5 seconds. A chance of showers and thunderstorms. Tidal information, at the mouth of the Mobile River on Saturday, low tide at 4:33 a.m. High tide at 5:33 p.m. At the mouth of the Mobile River on Sunday, low tide at 4:08 a.m. High tide at 5:45 p.m. At Pensacola Bay on Saturday, low tide at 3:15 a.m. High tide at 4:58 p.m. At Pensacola Bay on Sunday, low tide at 3:14 a.m. High tide at 2:25 p.m. at the East Pass in Destin on Saturday, low tide at 2:41 a.m. High tide at 4:25 p.m. At the East Pass in Destin on Sunday, low tide at 2:40 a.m. High tide at 1:52 p.m. High tide at 5:23 p.m. The following marine observations were made as of 1 p.m. Mobile Bay Coast Guard Station. Winds were south at 8 knots. Sea temperature 80 degrees. Air temperature 81 degrees. Weeks Bay, southeast winds at 3 knots. Air temperature was 82 degrees. Pensacola Bay. Sea temperature 82 degrees. Air temperature 81 degrees. The report from the east end of Dauphin Island was not available. Graham Bay, southeast winds at 10 knots. Air temperature was 79 degrees. And Pettiboy Island, south winds at 9 knots. Air temperature was 80 degrees. South of Dauphin Island. Winds were southeast at 8 knots. 12 miles south of Orange Beach. Winds were southeast at 10 knots. Sea temperature 78 degrees. Air temperature 78 degrees. 100 miles south of Destin. Winds were southeast at 10 knots. Air temperature 80 degrees. Wave height 2 feet. Wave period 6 seconds. The following weather reports were made at 1 p.m. Pensacola International Airport, skies were cloudy. The temperature was 82 degrees, the dew point was 73, and the relative humidity was 74%. The wind was southeast at 13 miles an hour. The pressure was 30.02 inches and falling. Pensacola Naval Air Station, skies were cloudy. The temperature was 81 degrees, the dew point was 74, and the relative humidity was 79%. The wind was south at 14 miles an hour. The pressure was 30.02 inches and falling. Here's your National Weather Service forecast. This afternoon, showers likely with a chance of thunderstorms. Near steady temperature in the lower 80s. South winds around 5 miles per hour. Chance of rain 70%. Tonight, a slight chance of thunderstorms in the evening. Mostly cloudy with a slight chance of showers. Lows around 70. South winds around 5 miles per hour in the evening, becoming light and variable. Chance of rain 20%. Sunday, partly sunny in the morning, then becoming mostly cloudy. A chance of thunderstorms. A chance of showers in the morning, then showers likely in the afternoon. Highs in the mid-80s. South winds around 5 miles per hour. Chance of rain 70%. Sunday night, mostly cloudy. A chance of showers and thunderstorms in the evening, then a chance of showers with a slight chance of thunderstorms after midnight. Lows in the lower 70s. Southeast winds around 5 miles per hour. Chance of rain 50%. This is NOAA Weather Radio, from the Mobile Pensacola National Weather Service. The current time is 1:55 p.m. Central Daylight Time. There is a high risk of rip currents for the following areas in Alabama, Baldwin Coastal and Mobile Coastal, and the following areas in Florida, Escambia Coastal, Okaloosa Coastal and Santa Rosa Coastal. High rip current risk in effect through late tonight. What? Dangerous rip currents. Where? In Alabama, Mobile Coastal and Baldwin Coastal counties. In Florida, Escambia Coastal, Santa Rosa Coastal and Okaloosa Coastal counties. When? Through late tonight. Impacts, rip currents can sweep even the best swimmers away from shore into deeper water. Swim near a lifeguard. If caught in a rip current, relax and float. Don't swim against the current. If able, swim in a direction following the shoreline. If unable to escape, face the shore and call or wave for help. Here's your marine forecast. On the weather map, light to moderate southeasterly flow will prevail through this weekend and into early next week. Seas will generally be 1 to 3 feet. On Perdido Bay, Pensacola Bay including Santa Rosa Sound, and Choctawhatchee Bay. For rest of today, south winds 5 to 10 knots. Waves 1 foot or less. light chop. A chance of showers and thunderstorms. For tonight, southeast winds around 5 knots. Waves 1 foot or less. Smooth. A chance of showers with a slight chance of thunderstorms after midnight. For Sunday, southeast winds 5 to 10 knots. Waves 1 foot or less. Light chop. A chance of showers and thunderstorms. And for Sunday night, southeast winds 5 to 10 knots. Waves 1 foot or less. Light chop. A slight chance of showers and thunderstorms in the evening, then a chance of showers and thunderstorms after midnight. On Perdido Bay, Pensacola Bay including Santa Rosa Sound, and Choctawhatchee Bay. For rest of today, south winds 5 to 10 knots. Waves 1 foot or less. Light chop. Showers likely with a chance of thunderstorms late this morning and early afternoon, then a slight chance of showers and thunderstorms late. For tonight, south winds around 5 knots in the evening, becoming light and variable. Waves 1 foot or less. Smooth. A slight chance of showers and thunderstorms after midnight. For Sunday, southeast winds 5 to 10 knots. Waves 1 foot or less. Light chop. A chance of showers and thunderstorms. And for Sunday night, southeast winds around 5 knots. Waves 1 foot or less. Smooth. A chance of showers and thunderstorms after midnight. From the Okaloosa-Walton County line to Pascagoula, and out 20 nautical miles. For rest of today, southeast winds around 5 knots. Seas around 2 feet. Wave detail, south 2 feet at 5 seconds. A chance of showers and thunderstorms late this morning and early afternoon, then a slight chance of showers and thunderstorms late. For tonight, southeast winds around 5 knots. Seas around 2 feet. Wave detail, southeast 2 feet at 5 seconds. A chance of showers with a slight chance of thunderstorms after midnight. For Sunday, southeast winds 5 to 10 knots.
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0: Around 2 feet. Wave detail, southeast 2 feet at 5 seconds. A chance of showers. A slight chance of thunderstorms in the evening, then a chance of thunderstorms after midnight. From the Okaloosa-Walton County line to Pascagoula, from 20 to 60 nautical miles offshore. For rest of today, southeast winds around 5 knots. Seas around 2 feet. Wave detail, southeast 2 feet at 5 seconds. A chance of showers and thunderstorms late this morning and early afternoon, then a slight chance of showers and thunderstorms late. For tonight, southeast winds 5 to 10 knots. Seas around 2 feet. Wave detail, southeast 2 feet at 5 seconds. A slight chance of showers and thunderstorms after midnight. For Sunday, southeast winds 5 to 10 knots. Seas around 2 feet. Wave detail, southeast 2 feet at 5 seconds. A chance of showers and thunderstorms. And for Sunday night, southeast winds 5 to 10 knots. Seas around 2 feet. Wave detail, southeast 2 feet at 5 seconds. A chance of showers and thunderstorms. Tidal information, at the mouth of the Mobile River on Saturday, low tide at 4:33 a.m. High tide at 5:33 p.m. At the mouth of the Mobile River on Sunday, low tide at 4:08 a.m. High tide at 5:45 p.m. At Pensacola Bay on Saturday, low tide at 3:15 a.m. High tide at 4:58 p.m. At Pensacola Bay on Sunday, low tide at 3:14 a.m. High tide at 2:25 p.m. At the East Pass in Destin on Saturday, low tide at 2:41 a.m. High tide at 4:25 p.m. At the East Pass in Destin on Sunday, low tide at 2:40 a.m. High tide at 1:52 p.m. High tide at 5:23 p.m. The following marine observations were made as of 1 p.m. Mobile Bay Coast Guard Station. Winds were south at 8 knots. Sea temperature 80 degrees. Air temperature 81 degrees. Weeks Bay, southeast winds at 3 knots. Air temperature was 82 degrees. Pensacola Bay. Sea temperature 82 degrees. Air temperature 81 degrees. The report from the east end of Dauphin Island was not available. Graham Bay, southeast winds at 10 knots. Air temperature was 79 degrees. And Pettiboy Island, south winds at 9 knots. Air temperature was 80 degrees. South of Dauphin Island. Winds were southeast at 8 knots. 12 miles south of Orange Beach. Winds were southeast at 10 knots. Sea temperature 78 degrees. Air temperature 78 degrees. 100 miles south of Destin. Winds were southeast at 10 knots. Air temperature 80 degrees. Wave height 2 feet. Wave period 6 seconds. The following weather reports were made at 1 p.m. Pensacola International Airport, skies were cloudy. The temperature was 82 degrees, the dew point was 73, and the relative humidity was 74%. The wind was southeast at 13 miles an hour. The pressure was 30.02 inches and falling. Pensacola Naval Air Station, skies were cloudy. The temperature was 81 degrees, the dew point was 74, and the relative humidity was 79%. The wind was south at 14 miles an hour. The pressure was 30.02 inches and falling. Here's your National Weather Service forecast. This afternoon, showers likely with a chance of thunderstorms. Near steady temperature in the lower 80s. South winds around 5 miles per hour. Chance of rain 70%. Tonight, a slight chance of thunderstorms in the evening. Mostly cloudy with a slight chance of showers. Lows around 70. South winds around 5 miles per hour in the evening, becoming light and variable. Chance of rain 20%. Sunday, partly sunny in the morning, then becoming mostly cloudy. A chance of thunderstorms. A chance of showers in the morning, then showers likely in the afternoon. Highs in the mid-80s. South winds around 5 miles per hour. Chance of rain 70%. Sunday night, mostly cloudy. A chance of showers and thunderstorms in the evening, then a chance of showers with a slight chance of thunderstorms after midnight. Lows in the lower 70s. Southeast winds around 5 miles per hour. Chance of rain 50%. This is NOAA Weather Radio from the Mobile Pensacola National Weather Service. The current time is 2:05 p.m. Central Daylight Time. There is a high risk of rip currents for the following areas in Alabama, Baldwin Coastal and Mobile Coastal, and the following areas in Florida, Escambia Coastal, Okaloosa Coastal and Santa Rosa Coastal. High rip current risk in effect through late tonight. What? Dangerous rip currents. Where? In Alabama, Mobile Coastal and Baldwin Coastal counties. In Florida, Escambia Coastal, Santa Rosa Coastal and Okaloosa Coastal counties. When? Through late tonight. Impacts. Rip currents can sweep even the best swimmers away from shore into deeper water. Swim near a lifeguard. 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If able, swim in a direction following the shoreline. If unable to escape, face the shore and call or wave for help. Here's your marine forecast. On the weather map, light to moderate southeasterly flow will prevail through this weekend and into early next week. Seas will generally be 1 to 3 feet. On Perdido Bay, Pensacola Bay including Santa Rosa Sound, and Choctawhatchee Bay. For rest of today, south winds 5 to 10 knots. Waves 1 foot or less. Light chop. A chance of showers and thunderstorms. For tonight, southeast winds around 5 knots. Waves 1 foot or less. Smooth. A chance of showers with a slight chance of thunderstorms after midnight. For Sunday, southeast winds 5 to 10 knots. Waves 1 foot or less. Light chop. a chance of showers and thunderstorms. And for Sunday night, southeast winds 5 to 10 knots. Waves 1 foot or less. Light chop. A slight chance of showers and thunderstorms in the evening, then a chance of showers and thunderstorms after midnight. On Perdido Bay, Pensacola Bay including Santa Rosa Sound, and Choctaw Hatchie Bay. For rest of today, south winds 5 to 10 knots. Waves 1 foot or less. Light chop. Showers likely with a chance of thunderstorms late this morning and early afternoon, then a slight chance of showers and thunderstorms late. For tonight, south winds around 5 knots in the evening, becoming light and variable. Waves 1 foot or less. Smooth. A slight chance of showers and thunderstorms after midnight. For Sunday, southeast winds 5 to 10 knots. Waves 1 foot or less. Light chop. A chance of showers and thunderstorms. And for Sunday night, southeast winds around 5 knots. Waves 1 foot or less. Smooth. A chance of showers and thunderstorms after midnight. From the Okaloosa Walton County line to Pascagoula and out 20 nautical miles. For rest of today, southeast winds around 5 knots. Seas around 2 feet. Wave detail, south 2 feet at 5 seconds. A chance of showers and thunderstorms late this morning and early afternoon, then a slight chance of showers and thunderstorms late. For tonight, southeast winds around 5 knots. Seas around 2 feet. Wave detail, southeast 2 feet at 5 seconds. A chance of showers with a slight chance of thunderstorms after midnight. For Sunday, southeast winds 5 to 10 knots. Seas around 2 feet. Wave detail, southeast 2 feet at 5 seconds. A chance of showers and thunderstorms. And for Sunday night, southeast winds 5 to 10 knots. Seas around 2 feet. Wave detail, southeast 2 feet at 5 seconds. A chance of showers. A slight chance of thunderstorms in the evening, then a chance of thunderstorms after midnight. From the Okaloosa-Walton County line to Pascagoula, from 20 to 60 nautical miles offshore. For rest of today, southeast winds around 5 knots. Seas around 2 feet. Wave detail, southeast 2 feet at 5 seconds. A chance of showers and thunderstorms late this morning and early afternoon, then a slight chance of showers and thunderstorms late. For tonight, southeast winds 5 to 10 knots. Seas around 2 feet. Wave detail, southeast 2 feet at 5 seconds. A slight chance of showers and thunderstorms after midnight. For Sunday, southeast winds 5 to 10 knots. Seas around 2 feet. Wave detail, southeast 2 feet at 5 seconds. A chance of showers and thunderstorms. And for Sunday night, southeast winds 5 to 10 knots. Seas around 2 feet. Wave detail, southeast 2 feet at 5 seconds. A chance of showers and thunderstorms. Tidal information, at the mouth of the Mobile River on Saturday, low tide at 4:33 a.m. High tide at 5:33 p.m. At the mouth of the Mobile River on Sunday, low tide at 4:08 a.m. High tide at 5:45 p.m. At Pensacola Bay on Saturday, low tide at 3:15 a.m. High tide at 4:58 p.m. At Pensacola Bay on Sunday, low tide at 3:14 a.m. High tide at 2:25 p.m. At the East Pass in Destin on Saturday, low tide at 2:41 a.m. High tide at 4:25 p.m. At the East Pass in Destin on Sunday, low tide at 2:40 a.m. High tide at 1:52 p.m. High tide at 5:23 p.m. The following marine observations were made as of 1 p.m. Mobile Bay Coast Guard Station. Winds were south at 8 knots. Sea temperature 80 degrees. Air temperature 81 degrees. Weeks Bay, southeast winds at 3 knots. Air temperature was 82 degrees. Pensacola Bay. Sea temperature 82 degrees. Air temperature 81 degrees. The report from the east end of Dauphin Island was not available. Grand Bay, southeast winds at 10 knots. Air temperature was 79 degrees. And Pettiboy Island, south winds at 9 knots. Air temperature was 80 degrees. South of Dauphin Island. Winds were southeast at 8 knots. 12 miles south of Orange Beach. Winds were southeast at 10 knots. Sea temperature 78 degrees. Air temperature 78 degrees. 100 miles south of Destin. Winds were southeast at 10 knots. Air temperature 80 degrees. Wave height 2 feet. Wave period 6 seconds. The following marine observations were made as of 2 p.m. Mobile Bay Coast Guard Station. Winds were south at 9 knots. Sea temperature 81 degrees. Air temperature 81 degrees. Weeks Bay, south winds at 4 knots. Air temperature was 83 degrees. Pensacola Bay. Sea temperature 83 degrees. Air temperature 82 degrees. The report from the east end of Dauphin Island was not available. Grand Bay, south winds at 10 knots. Air temperature was 79 degrees. And Pettiboy Island, south winds at 8 knots. Air temperature was 80 degrees. South of Dauphin Island. Winds were southeast at 6 knots. Wave height 2 feet. Wave period 6 seconds. 12 miles south of Orange Beach, winds were southeast at 10 knots. Air temperature was 78 degrees. Gulf water temperature 78 degrees. Wave height 2 feet, with a period of 5 seconds. 100 miles south of Destin. Winds were southeast at 10 knots. Air temperature 80 degrees. The following weather reports were made at 2 p.m. Pensacola International Airport, skies were partly sunny. The temperature was 83 degrees, the dew point was 75, and the relative humidity was 77%. This produces a heat index of 90. The wind was south at 16 miles an hour. The pressure was 30.01 inches and falling. Pensacola Naval Air Station, skies were cloudy. The temperature was 81 degrees, the dew point was 76, and the relative humidity was 84%. The wind was south at 13 miles an hour. The pressure was 30.01 inches and falling. Here's your National Weather Service forecast. This afternoon, showers likely with a chance of thunderstorms. Near steady temperature in the lower 80s. South winds around 5 miles per hour. Chance of rain 70%. Tonight, a slight chance of thunderstorms in the evening. Mostly cloudy with a slight chance of showers. Lows around 70. South winds around 5 miles per hour in the evening, becoming light and variable. Chance of rain 20%. Sunday, partly sunny in the morning, then becoming mostly cloudy. A chance of thunderstorms. A chance of showers in the morning, then showers likely in the afternoon. Highs in the mid-80s. South winds around 5 miles per hour. Chance of rain 70%. Sunday night, mostly cloudy. A chance of showers and thunderstorms in the evening, then a chance of showers with a slight chance of thunderstorms after midnight. Lows in the lower 70s. Southeast winds around 5 miles per hour. Chance of rain 50%. 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The current time is 2:16 p.m. Central Daylight Time. There is a high risk of rip currents for the following areas in Alabama, Baldwin Coastal and Mobile Coastal, and the following areas in Florida, Escambia Coastal, Okaloosa Coastal and Santa Rosa Coastal. High rip current risk in effect through late tonight. What? Dangerous rip currents. Where? In Alabama, Mobile Coastal and Baldwin Coastal counties. In Florida, Escambia Coastal, Santa Rosa Coastal and Okaloosa Coastal counties. When? Through late tonight. Impacts, rip currents can sweep even the best swimmers away from shore into deeper water. Swim near a lifeguard. If caught in a rip current, relax and float. Don't swim against the current. If able, Swim in a direction following the shoreline. If unable to escape, face the shore and call or wave for help. 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Here's your marine forecast. On the weather map, light to moderate southeasterly flow will prevail through this weekend and into early next week. Seas will generally be 1 to 3 feet. On Perdido Bay, Pensacola Bay including Santa Rosa Sound, and Choctawhatchee Bay. For rest of today, south winds 5 to 10 knots. Waves 1 foot or less. Light chop. A chance of showers and thunderstorms. For tonight, southeast winds around 5 knots. Waves 1 foot or less. Smooth. A chance of showers with a slight chance of thunderstorms after midnight. For Sunday, southeast winds 5 to 10 knots. Waves 1 foot or less. Light chop. A chance of showers and thunderstorms. And for Sunday night, southeast winds 5 to 10 knots. Waves 1 foot or less. Light chop. A slight chance of showers and thunderstorms in the evening, then a chance of showers and thunderstorms after midnight. On Perdido Bay, Pensacola Bay including Santa Rosa Sound, and Choctawhatchee Bay. For rest of today, south winds 5 to 10 knots. Waves 1 foot or less. Light chop. Showers likely with a chance of thunderstorms late this morning and early afternoon, then a slight chance of showers and thunderstorms late. For tonight, south winds around 5 knots in the evening, becoming light and variable. Waves 1 foot or less. Smooth. A slight chance of showers and thunderstorms after midnight. For Sunday, southeast winds 5 to 10 knots. Waves 1 foot or less. Light chop. A chance of showers and thunderstorms. And for Sunday night, southeast winds around 5 knots. Waves 1 foot or less. Smooth. A chance of showers and thunderstorms after midnight. From the Okaloosa-Walton County line to Pascagoula, and out 20 nautical miles. For rest of today, southeast winds around 5 knots. Seas around 2 feet. Wave detail, south 2 feet at 5 seconds. A chance of showers and thunderstorms late this morning and early afternoon, then a slight chance of showers and thunderstorms late. For tonight, southeast winds around 5 knots. Seas around 2 feet. Wave detail, southeast 2 feet at 5 seconds. A chance of showers with a slight chance of thunderstorms after midnight. For Sunday, southeast winds 5 to 10 knots. Seas around 2 feet. Wave detail, southeast 2 feet at 5 seconds. A chance of showers and thunderstorms. And for Sunday night, southeast winds 5 to 10 knots. Seas around 2 feet. Wave detail, southeast 2 feet at 5 seconds. A chance of showers. A slight chance of thunderstorms in the evening, then a chance of thunderstorms after midnight. From the Okaloosa-Walton County line to Pascagoula, from 20 to 60 nautical miles offshore. For rest of today, southeast winds around 5 knots. Seas around 2 feet. Wave detail, southeast 2 feet at 5 seconds. A chance of showers and thunderstorms late this morning and early afternoon, then a slight chance of showers and thunderstorms late. For tonight, southeast winds 5 to 10 knots. Seas around 2 feet. Wave detail, southeast 2 feet at 5 seconds. A slight chance of showers and thunderstorms after midnight. For Sunday, southeast winds 5 to 10 knots. Seas around 2 feet. Wave detail, southeast 2 feet at 5 seconds. A chance of showers and thunderstorms. And for Sunday night, southeast winds 5 to 10 knots. Seas around 2 feet. Wave detail, southeast 2 feet at 5 seconds. A chance of showers and thunderstorms. Tidal information, at the mouth of the Mobile River on Saturday, low tide at 4:33 a.m. High tide at 5:33 p.m. at the mouth of the Mobile River on Sunday, low tide at 4:08 a.m. High tide at 5:45 p.m. At Pensacola Bay on Saturday, low tide at 3:15 a.m. High tide at 4:58 p.m. At Pensacola Bay on Sunday, low tide at 3:14 a.m. High tide at 2:25 p.m. At the East Pass in Destin on Saturday, low tide at 2:41 a.m. High tide at 4:25 p.m. At the East Pass in Destin on Sunday, low tide at 2:40 a.m. High tide at 1:52 p.m. High tide at 5:23 p.m. The following marine observations were made as of 2 p.m. Mobile Bay Coast Guard Station. Winds were south at 9 knots. Sea temperature 81 degrees. Air temperature 81 degrees. Weeks Bay, south winds at 4 knots. Air temperature was 83 degrees. Pensacola Bay. Sea temperature 83 degrees. Air temperature 82 degrees. The report from the east end of Dauphin Island was not available. Graham Bay, south winds at 10 knots. Air temperature was 79 degrees. And Pettiboy Island, south winds at 8 knots. Air temperature was 80 degrees. South of Dauphin Island. Winds were southeast at 6 knots. Wave heights 2 feet. Wave period 6 seconds. 12 miles south of Orange Beach, winds were southeast at 10 knots. Air temperature was 78 degrees. Gulf water temperature 78 degrees. Wave height 2 feet, with a period of 5 seconds. 100 miles south of Destin. Winds were southeast at 10 knots. Air temperature 80 degrees. The following weather reports were made at 2 p.m. Pensacola International Airport, skies were partly sunny. The temperature was 83 degrees, the dew point was 75, and the relative humidity was 77%. This produces a heat index of 90. The wind was south at 16 miles an hour. The pressure was 30.01 inches and falling. Pensacola Naval Air Station, skies were cloudy. The temperature was 81 degrees, the dew point was 76, and the relative humidity was 84%. The wind was south at 13 miles an hour. The pressure was 30.01 inches and falling. Here's your National Weather Service forecast. This afternoon, showers likely with a chance of thunderstorms. Near steady temperature in the lower 80s. South winds around 5 miles per hour. Chance of rain 70%. Tonight, a slight chance of thunderstorms in the evening. Mostly cloudy with a slight chance of showers. Lows around 70. South winds around 5 miles per hour in the evening, becoming light and variable. Chance of rain 20%. Sunday, partly sunny in the morning, then becoming mostly cloudy. A chance of thunderstorms. A chance of showers in the morning, then showers likely in the afternoon. Highs in the mid-80s. South winds around 5 miles per hour. Chance of rain 70%. Sunday night, mostly cloudy. A chance of showers and thunderstorms in the evening, then a chance of showers with a slight chance of thunderstorms after midnight. Lows in the lower 70s. Southeast winds around 5 miles per hour. Chance of rain 50%. This is NOAA Weather Radio, from the Mobile Pensacola National Weather Service. The current time is 2:26 p.m. Central Daylight Time. There is a high risk of rip currents for the following areas in Alabama, Baldwin Coastal and Mobile Coastal, and the following areas in Florida, Escambia Coastal, Okaloosa Coastal and Santa Rosa Coastal. High rip current risk in effect through late tonight. What? Dangerous rip currents. Where? In Alabama, Mobile Coastal and Baldwin Coastal counties. In Florida, Escambia Coastal, Santa Rosa Coastal and Okaloosa Coastal counties. When? Through late tonight. Impacts. Rip currents can sweep even the best swimmers away from shore into deeper water. Swim near a lifeguard. If caught in a rip current, relax and float. Don't swim against the current. If able, swim in a direction following the shoreline. If unable to escape, face the shore and call or wave for help. Here's your marine forecast. On the weather map, light to moderate southeasterly flow will prevail through this weekend and into early next week. Seas will generally be 1 to 3 feet. On Perdido Bay, Pensacola Bay including Santa Rosa Sound, and Choctaw Hatchie Bay. For rest of today, south winds 5 to 10 knots. Waves 1 foot or less. Light chop. A chance of showers and thunderstorms. For tonight, southeast winds around 5 knots. Waves 1 foot or less. Smooth. A chance of showers with a slight chance of thunderstorms after midnight. For Sunday, southeast winds 5 to 10 knots. Waves 1 foot or less. Light chop. A chance of showers and thunderstorms. And for Sunday night, southeast winds 5 to 10 knots. Waves 1 foot or less. Light chop. A slight chance of showers and thunderstorms in the evening, then a chance of showers and thunderstorms after midnight. On Perdido Bay, Pensacola Bay including Santa Rosa Sound, and Choctaw Hatchie Bay. For rest of today, south winds 5 to 10 knots. Waves 1 foot or less. Light chop. Showers likely with a chance of thunderstorms late this morning and early afternoon, then a slight chance of showers and thunderstorms late. For tonight, south winds around 5 knots in the evening, becoming light and variable. Waves 1 foot or less. Smooth. A slight chance of showers and thunderstorms after midnight. For Sunday, southeast winds 5 to 10 knots. Waves 1 foot or less. Light chop. A chance of showers and thunderstorms. And for Sunday night, southeast winds around 5 knots. Waves 1 foot or less. Smooth. A chance of showers and thunderstorms after midnight. From the Okaloosa-Walton County line to Pascagoula, and out 20 nautical miles. For rest of today, southeast winds around 5 knots. Seas around 2 feet. Wave detail, south 2 feet at 5 seconds. A chance of showers and thunderstorms late this morning and early afternoon, then a slight chance of showers and thunderstorms late. For tonight, southeast winds around 5 knots. Seas around 2 feet. Wave detail, southeast 2 feet at 5 seconds. A chance of showers with a slight chance of thunderstorms after midnight. For Sunday, southeast winds 5 to 10 knots. Seas around 2 feet. Wave detail, southeast 2 feet at 5 seconds. A chance of showers and thunderstorms. And for Sunday night, southeast winds 5 to 10 knots. Seas around 2 feet. Wave detail, southeast 2 feet at 5 seconds. A chance of showers. A slight chance of thunderstorms in the evening, then a chance of thunderstorms after midnight. From the Okaloosa-Walton County line to Pascagoula, from 20 to 60 nautical miles offshore. For rest of today, southeast winds around 5 knots. Seas around 2 feet. Wave detail, southeast 2 feet at 5 seconds. A chance of showers and thunderstorms late this morning and early afternoon, then a slight chance of showers and thunderstorms late. For tonight, southeast winds 5 to 10 knots. Seas around 2 feet. Wave detail, southeast 2 feet at 5 seconds. A slight chance of showers and thunderstorms after midnight. For Sunday, southeast winds 5 to 10 knots. Seas around 2 feet. Wave detail, southeast 2 feet at 5 seconds. A chance of showers and thunderstorms. And for Sunday night, southeast winds 5 to 10 knots. Seas around 2 feet. Wave detail, southeast 2 feet at 5 seconds. A chance of showers and thunderstorms. Tidal information, at the mouth of the Mobile River on Saturday, low tide at 4:33 a.m. High tide at 5:33 p.m. At the mouth of the Mobile River on Sunday, low tide at 4:08 a.m. High tide at 5:45 p.m. At Pensacola Bay on Saturday, low tide at 3:15 a.m. High tide at 4:58 p.m. At Pensacola Bay on Sunday, Low tide at 3:14 a.m. High tide at 2:25 p.m. At the East Pass in Destin on Saturday, low tide at 2:41 a.m.

Temperature 83 degrees. Air temperature 82 degrees. The report from the east end of Dauphin Island was not available. Grand Bay, south winds at 10 knots. Air temperature was 79 degrees. And Pettiboy Island, south winds at 8 knots. Air temperature was 80 degrees. South of Dauphin Island. Winds were southeast at 6 knots. Wave heights 2 feet. Wave period 6 seconds. 12 miles south of Orange Beach, winds were southeast at 10 knots. Air temperature was 78 degrees. Gulf water temperature 78 degrees. Wave heights 2 feet, with a period of 5 seconds. 100 miles south of Destin. Winds were southeast at 10 knots. Air temperature 80 degrees. The following weather reports were made at 2 p.m. Pensacola International Airport, skies were partly sunny. The temperature was 83 degrees, the dew point was 75, and the relative humidity was 77%. This produces a heat index of 90. The wind was south at 16 miles an hour. The pressure was 30.01 inches and falling. Pensacola Naval Air Station, skies were cloudy. The temperature was 81 degrees, the dew point was 76, and the relative humidity was 84%. The wind was south at 13 miles an hour. The pressure was 30.01 inches and falling. Here's your National Weather Service forecast. This afternoon, showers likely with a chance of thunderstorms. Near steady temperature in the lower 80s. South winds around 5 miles per hour. Chance of rain 70%. Tonight, a slight chance of thunderstorms in the evening. Mostly cloudy with a slight chance of showers. Lows around 70. South winds around 5 miles per hour in the evening, becoming light and variable. Chance of rain 20%. Sunday, partly sunny in the morning, then becoming mostly cloudy. A chance of thunderstorms. A chance of showers in the morning, then showers likely in the afternoon. Highs in the mid-80s. South winds around 5 miles per hour. Chance of rain 70%. Sunday night, mostly cloudy. A chance of showers and thunderstorms in the evening, then a chance of showers with a slight chance of thunderstorms after midnight. Lows in the lower 70s. Southeast winds around 5 miles per hour. Chance of rain 50%. This is NOAA Weather Radio, from the Mobile Pensacola National Weather Service. The current time is 2:35 p.m. Central Daylight Time. There is a high risk of rip currents for the following areas in Alabama, Baldwin Coastal and Mobile Coastal, and the following areas in Florida, Escambia Coastal, Okaloosa Coastal and Santa Rosa Coastal. High rip current risk in effect through late tonight. What? Dangerous rip currents. Where? In Alabama, Mobile Coastal and Baldwin Coastal counties. In Florida, Escambia Coastal, Santa Rosa Coastal and Okaloosa Coastal counties. When? Through late tonight. Impacts. Rip currents can sweep even the best swimmers away from shore into deeper water. Swim near a lifeguard. If caught in a rip current, relax and float. Don't swim against the current. If able, swim in a direction following the shoreline. If unable to escape, face the shore and call or wave for help. Here's your marine forecast. On the weather map, light to moderate southeasterly flow will prevail through this weekend and into early next week. Seas will generally be 1 to 3 feet. On Perdido Bay, Pensacola Bay including Santa Rosa Sound, and Choctaw Hatchie Bay. For rest of today, south winds 5 to 10 knots. Waves 1 foot or less. Light chop. A chance of showers and thunderstorms. For tonight, southeast winds around 5 knots. Waves 1 foot or less. Smooth. A chance of showers with a slight chance of thunderstorms after midnight. For Sunday, southeast winds 5 to 10 knots. Waves 1 foot or less. Light chop. A chance of showers and thunderstorms. And for Sunday night, southeast winds 5 to 10 knots. Waves 1 foot or less. Light chop.
a slight chance of showers and thunder.

0: Thunderstorms in the evening, then a chance of showers and thunderstorms after midnight. On Perdido Bay, Pensacola Bay including Santa Rosa Sound, and Choctawhatchee Bay. For rest of today, south winds 5 to 10 knots. Waves 1 foot or less. Light chop. Showers likely with a chance of thunderstorms late this morning and early afternoon, then a slight chance of showers and thunderstorms late. For tonight, south winds around 5 knots in the evening, becoming light and variable. Waves 1 foot or less. Smooth. A slight chance of showers and thunderstorms after midnight. For Sunday, southeast winds 5 to 10 knots. Waves 1 foot or less. Light chop. A chance of showers and thunderstorms. And for Sunday night, southeast winds around 5 knots. Waves 1 foot or less. Smooth. A chance of showers and thunderstorms after midnight. From the Okaloosa Walton County line to Pascagoula, and out 20 nautical miles. For rest of today, southeast winds around 5 knots. Seas around 2 feet. Wave detail, south 2 feet at 5 seconds. A chance of showers and thunderstorms late this morning and early afternoon, then a slight chance of showers and thunderstorms late. For tonight, southeast winds around 5 knots. Seas around 2 feet. Wave detail, southeast 2 feet at 5 seconds. A chance of showers with a slight chance of thunderstorms after midnight. For Sunday, southeast winds 5 to 10 knots. Seas around 2 feet. Wave detail, southeast 2 feet at 5 seconds. A chance of showers and thunderstorms. And for Sunday night, southeast winds 5 to 10 knots. Seas around 2 feet. Wave detail, southeast 2 feet at 5 seconds. A chance of showers. A slight chance of thunderstorms in the evening, then a chance of thunderstorms after midnight. From the Okaloosa-Walton County line to Pascagoula, from 20 to 60 nautical miles offshore. For rest of today, southeast winds around 5 knots. Seas around 2 feet. Wave detail, southeast 2 feet at 5 seconds. A chance of showers and thunderstorms late this morning and early afternoon, then a slight chance of showers and thunderstorms late. For tonight, southeast winds 5 to 10 knots. Seas around 2 feet. Wave detail, southeast 2 feet at 5 seconds. A slight chance of showers and thunderstorms after midnight. For Sunday, southeast winds 5 to 10 knots. Seas around 2 feet. Wave detail, southeast 2 feet at 5 seconds. A chance of showers and thunderstorms. And for Sunday night, southeast winds 5 to 10 knots. Seas around 2 feet. Wave detail, southeast 2 feet at 5 seconds. A chance of showers and thunderstorms. Tidal information, at the mouth of the Mobile River on Saturday, low tide at 4:33 a.m. High tide at 5:33 p.m. At the mouth of the Mobile River on Sunday, low tide at 4:08 a.m. High tide at 5:45 p.m. At Pensacola Bay on Saturday, low tide at 3:15 a.m. High tide at 4:58 p.m. At Pensacola Bay on Sunday, low tide at 3:14 a.m. High tide at 2:25 p.m. At the East Pass in Destin on Saturday, low tide at 2:41 a.m. High tide at 4:25 p.m. At the East Pass in Destin on Sunday, low tide at 2:40 a.m. High tide at 1:52 p.m. High tide at 5:23 p.m. The following marine observations were made as of 2 p.m. Mobile Bay Coast Guard Station. Winds were south at 9 knots. Sea temperature 81 degrees. Air temperature 81 degrees. Weeks Bay, south winds at 4 knots. Air temperature was 83 degrees. Pensacola Bay. Sea temperature 83 degrees. Air temperature 82 degrees. The report from the east end of Dauphin Island was not available. Graham Bay, south winds at 10 knots. Air temperature was 79 degrees. And Pettiboy Island, south winds at 8 knots. air temperature was 80 degrees. South of Dauphin Island, winds were southeast at 6 knots. Wave heights 2 feet. Wave period 6 seconds. 12 miles south of Orange Beach, winds were southeast at 10 knots. Air temperature was 78 degrees. Gulf water temperature 78 degrees. Wave heights 2 feet, with a period of 5 seconds. 100 miles south of Destin. Winds were southeast at 10 knots. Air temperature 80 degrees. The following weather reports were made at 2 p.m. Pensacola International Airport, skies were partly sunny. The temperature was 83 degrees, the dew point was 75, and the relative humidity was 77%. This produces a heat index of 90. The wind was south at 16 miles an hour. The pressure was 30.01 inches and falling. Pensacola Naval Air Station, skies were cloudy. The temperature was 81 degrees, the dew point was 76, and the relative humidity was 84%. The wind was south at 13 miles an hour. The pressure was 30.01 inches and falling. Here's your National Weather Service forecast. This afternoon, showers likely with a chance of thunderstorms. Near steady temperature in the lower 80s. South winds around 5 miles per hour. Chance of rain 70%. Tonight, a slight chance of thunderstorms in the evening. Mostly cloudy with a slight chance of showers. Lows around 70. South winds around 5 miles per hour in the evening, becoming light and variable. Chance of rain 20%. Sunday, partly sunny in the morning, then becoming mostly cloudy. A chance of thunderstorms. A chance of showers in the morning, then showers likely in the afternoon. Highs in the mid-80s. South winds around 5 miles per hour. Chance of rain 70%. Sunday night, mostly cloudy. A chance of showers and thunderstorms in the evening, then a chance of showers with a slight chance of thunderstorms after midnight. Lows in the lower 70s. Southeast winds around 5 miles per hour. Chance of rain 50%. This is NOAA Weather Radio, from the Mobile Pensacola National Weather Service. The current time is 2:45 p.m. Central Daylight Time. There is a high risk of rip currents for the following areas in Alabama, Baldwin Coastal and Mobile Coastal, and the following areas in Florida, Escambia Coastal, Okaloosa Coastal and Santa Rosa Coastal. High rip current risk in effect through late tonight. What? Dangerous rip currents. Where? In Alabama, Mobile Coastal and Baldwin Coastal counties. In Florida, Escambia Coastal, Santa Rosa Coastal and Okaloosa Coastal counties. When? Through late tonight. Impacts. Rip currents can sweep even the best swimmers away from shore into deeper water. Swim near a lifeguard. If caught in a rip current, relax and float. 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If able, swim in a direction following the shoreline. If unable to escape, face the shore and call or wave for help. Here's your marine forecast. On the weather map, light to moderate southeasterly flow will prevail through this weekend and into early next week. Seas will generally be 1 to 3 feet. On Perdido Bay, Pensacola Bay including Santa Rosa Sound, and Choctaw Hatchie Bay. For rest of today, south winds 5 to 10 knots. Waves 1 foot or less. Light chop. A chance of showers and thunderstorms. For tonight, southeast winds around 5 knots. Waves 1 foot or less. Smooth. A chance of showers with a slight chance of thunderstorms after midnight. For Sunday, southeast winds 5 to 10 knots. Waves 1 foot or less. Light chop. A chance of showers and thunderstorms. And for Sunday night, southeast winds 5 to 10 knots. Waves 1 foot or less. Light chop. A slight chance of showers and thunderstorms in the evening, then a chance of showers and thunderstorms after midnight. On Perdido Bay, Pensacola Bay including Santa Rosa Sound, and Choctaw Hatchie Bay. For rest of today, south winds 5 to 10 knots. Waves 1 foot or less. light chop. Showers likely with a chance of thunderstorms late this morning and early afternoon, then a slight chance of showers and thunderstorms late. For tonight, south winds around 5 knots in the evening, becoming light and variable. Waves 1 foot or less. Smooth. A slight chance of showers and thunderstorms after midnight. For Sunday, southeast winds 5 to 10 knots. Waves 1 foot or less. Light chop. A chance of showers and thunderstorms. And for Sunday night, southeast winds around 5 knots. Waves 1 foot or less. Smooth. A chance of showers and thunderstorms after midnight. From the Okaloosa-Walton County line to Pascagoula, and out 20 nautical miles. For rest of today, southeast winds around 5 knots. Seas around 2 feet. Wave detail, south 2 feet at 5 seconds. A chance of showers and thunderstorms late this morning and early afternoon, then a slight chance of showers and thunderstorms late. For tonight, southeast winds around 5 knots. Seas around 2 feet. Wave detail, southeast 2 feet at 5 seconds. A chance of showers with a slight chance of thunderstorms after midnight. For Sunday, southeast winds 5 to 10 knots. Seas around 2 feet. Wave detail, southeast 2 feet at 5 seconds. A chance of showers and thunderstorms. And for Sunday night, southeast winds 5 to 10 knots. Seas around 2 feet. Wave detail, southeast 2 feet at 5 seconds. A chance of showers. A slight chance of thunderstorms in the evening, then a chance of thunderstorms after midnight. From the Okaloosa-Walton County line to Pascagoula, from 20 to 60 nautical miles offshore. For rest of today, southeast winds around 5 knots. Seas around 2 feet. Wave detail, southeast 2 feet at 5 seconds. A chance of showers and thunderstorms late this morning and early afternoon, then a slight chance of showers and thunderstorms late. For tonight, southeast winds 5 to 10 knots. Seas around 2 feet. Wave detail, southeast 2 feet at 5 seconds. A slight chance of showers and thunderstorms after midnight. For Sunday, southeast winds 5 to 10 knots. Seas around 2 feet. Wave detail, southeast 2 feet at 5 seconds. A chance of showers and thunderstorms. And for Sunday night, southeast winds 5 to 10 knots. Seas around 2 feet. Wave detail, southeast 2 feet at 5 seconds. A chance of showers and thunderstorms. 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Tidal information, at the mouth of the Mobile River on Saturday, low tide at 4:33 a.m. High tide at 5:33 p.m. At the mouth of the Mobile River on Sunday, low tide at 4:08 a.m. High tide at 5:45 p.m. At Pensacola Bay on Saturday, low tide at 3:15 a.m. High tide at 4:58 p.m. At Pensacola Bay on Sunday, low tide at 3:14 a.m. High tide at 2:25 p.m. At the East Pass in Destin on Saturday, low tide at 2:41 a.m. High tide at 4:25 p.m. At the East Pass in Destin on Sunday, low tide at 2:40 a.m. High tide at 1:52 p.m. High tide at 5:23 p.m. The following marine observations were made as of 2 p.m. Mobile Bay Coast Guard Station. Winds were south at 9 knots. Sea temperature 81 degrees. Air temperature 81 degrees. Weeks Bay, south winds at 4 knots. Air temperature was 83 degrees. Pensacola Bay. Sea temperature 83 degrees. Air temperature 82 degrees. The report from the east end of Dauphin Island was not available. Graham Bay, south winds at 10 knots. Air temperature was 79 degrees. And Pettyboy Island, south winds at 8 knots. Air temperature was 80 degrees. South of Dauphin Island. Winds were southeast at 6 knots. Wave height 2 feet. Wave period 6 seconds. 12 miles south of Orange Beach, winds were southeast at 10 knots. Air temperature was 78 degrees. Gulf water temperature 78 degrees. Wave height 2 feet, with a period of 5 seconds. 100 miles south of Destin. Winds were southeast at 10 knots. Air temperature 80 degrees. The following weather reports were made at 2 p.m. Pensacola International Airport, skies were partly sunny. The temperature was 83 degrees, the dew point was 75, and the relative humidity was 77%. This produces a heat index of 90. The wind was south at 16 miles an hour. The pressure was 30.01 inches and falling. Pensacola Naval Air Station, skies were cloudy. The temperature was 81 degrees, the dew point was 76, and the relative humidity was 84%. The wind was south at 13 miles an hour. The pressure was 30.01 inches and falling. Here's your National Weather Service forecast. This afternoon, showers likely with a chance of thunderstorms. Near steady temperature in the lower 80s. South winds around 5 miles per hour. Chance of rain 70%. Tonight, a slight chance of thunderstorms in the evening. Mostly cloudy with a slight chance of showers. Lows around 70. South winds around 5 miles per hour in the evening, becoming light and variable. Chance of rain 20%. Sunday, partly sunny in the morning, then becoming mostly cloudy. A chance of thunderstorms. A chance of showers in the morning, then showers likely in the afternoon. Highs in the mid-80s. South winds around 5 miles per hour. Chance of rain 70%. Sunday night, mostly cloudy. A chance of showers and thunderstorms in the evening, then a chance of showers with a slight chance of thunderstorms after midnight. Lows in the lower 70s. Southeast winds around 5 miles per hour. Chance of rain 50%. This is NOAA Weather Radio, from the Mobile Pensacola National Weather Service. The current time is 2:55 p.m. Central Daylight Time. There is a high risk of rip currents for the following areas in Alabama, Baldwin Coastal and Mobile Coastal, and the following areas in Florida, Escambia Coastal, Okaloosa Coastal and Santa Rosa Coastal. High rip current risk in effect through late tonight. What? Dangerous rip currents. Where? In Alabama, Mobile Coastal and Baldwin Coastal counties. In Florida, Escambia Coastal, Santa Rosa Coastal and Okaloosa Coastal counties. When? Through late tonight. Impacts. Rip currents can sweep even the best swimmers away from shore into deeper water. Swim near a lifeguard. If caught in a rip current, relax and float. Don't swim against the current. If able, swim in a direction following the shoreline. If unable to escape, face the shore and call or wave for help. Here's your marine forecast. On the weather map, light to moderate southeasterly flow will prevail through this weekend and into early next week. Seas will generally be 1 to 3 feet. On Perdido Bay, Pensacola Bay including Santa Rosa Sound, and Choctaw Hatchie Bay. For rest of today, south winds 5 to 10 knots. Waves 1 foot or less. Light chop. A chance of showers and thunderstorms. For tonight, southeast winds around 5 knots. Waves 1 foot or less. Smooth. A chance of showers with a slight chance of thunderstorms after midnight. For Sunday, southeast winds 5 to 10 knots. Waves 1 foot or less. Light chop. A chance of showers and thunderstorms. And for Sunday night, southeast winds 5 to 10 knots. Waves 1 foot or less. Light chop. A slight chance of showers and thunderstorms in the evening, then a chance of showers and thunderstorms after midnight. On Perdido Bay, Pensacola Bay including Santa Rosa Sound, and Choctaw Hatchie Bay. For rest of today, south winds 5 to 10 knots. Waves 1 foot or less. Light chop. Showers likely with a chance of thunderstorms late this morning and early afternoon, then a slight chance of showers and thunderstorms late. For tonight, south winds around 5 knots in the evening, becoming light and variable. Waves 1 foot or less. Smooth. A slight chance of showers and thunderstorms after midnight. For Sunday, southeast winds 5 to 10 knots. Waves 1 foot or less. Light chop. A chance of showers and thunderstorms. And for Sunday night, southeast winds around 5 knots. Waves 1 foot or less. Smooth. A chance of showers and thunderstorms after midnight. From the Okaloosa-Walton County line to Pascagoula, and out 20 nautical miles. For rest of today, southeast winds around 5 knots. Seas around 2 feet. Wave detail, south 2 feet at 5 seconds. A chance of showers and thunderstorms late this morning and early afternoon, then a slight chance of showers and thunderstorms late. For tonight, southeast winds around 5 knots. Seas around 2 feet. Wave detail, southeast 2 feet at 5 seconds. A chance of showers with a slight chance of thunderstorms after midnight. For Sunday, southeast winds 5 to 10 knots. Seas around 2 feet. Wave detail, southeast 2 feet at 5 seconds. A chance of showers and thunderstorms. And for Sunday night, southeast winds 5 to 10 knots. Seas around 2 feet. Wave detail, southeast 2 feet at 5 seconds.
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0: For rest of today, southeast winds around 5 knots. Seas around 2 feet. Wave detail, southeast 2 feet at 5 seconds. A chance of showers and thunderstorms late this morning and early afternoon. Then a slight chance of showers and thunderstorms late. For tonight, southeast winds 5 to 10 knots. Seas around 2 feet. Wave detail, southeast 2 feet at 5 seconds. A slight chance of showers and thunderstorms after midnight. For Sunday, southeast winds 5 to 10 knots. Seas around 2 feet. Wave detail, southeast 2 feet at 5 seconds. A chance of showers and thunderstorms. And for Sunday night, southeast winds 5 to 10 knots. Seas around 2 feet. Wave detail, southeast 2 feet at 5 seconds. A chance of showers and thunderstorms. Tidal information, at the mouth of the Mobile River on Saturday, low tide at 4:33 a.m. High tide at 5:33 p.m. At the mouth of the Mobile River on Sunday, low tide at 4:08 a.m. High tide at 5:45 p.m. At Pensacola Bay on Saturday, low tide at 3:15 a.m. High tide at 4:58 p.m. At Pensacola Bay on Sunday, low tide at 3:14 a.m. High tide at 2:25 p.m. At the East Pass in Destin on Saturday, low tide at 2:41 a.m. High tide at 4:25 p.m. At the East Pass in Destin on Sunday, low tide at 2:40 a.m. High tide at 1:52 p.m. High tide at 5:23 p.m. The following marine observations were made as of 2 p.m. Mobile Bay Coast Guard Station. Winds were south at 9 knots. Sea temperature 81 degrees. Air temperature 81 degrees. Weeks Bay, south winds at 4 knots. Air temperature was 83 degrees. Pensacola Bay. Sea temperature 83 degrees. Air temperature 82 degrees. The report from the east end of Dauphin Island was not available. Graham Bay, south winds at 10 knots. Air temperature was 79 degrees. And Pettyboy Island, south winds at 8 knots. Air temperature was 80 degrees. South of Dauphin Island. Winds were southeast at 6 knots. Wave height 2 feet. Wave period 6 seconds. 12 miles south of Orange Beach, winds were southeast at 10 knots. Air temperature was 78 degrees. Gulf water temperature 78 degrees. Wave height 2 feet, with a period of 5 seconds. 100 miles south of Destin. Winds were southeast at 10 knots. Air temperature 80 degrees. The following weather reports were made at 2 p.m. Pensacola International Airport, skies were partly sunny. The temperature was 83 degrees, the dew point was 75, and the relative humidity was 77%. This produces a heat index of 90. The wind was south at 16 miles an hour. The pressure was 30.01 inches and falling. Pensacola Naval Air Station, skies were cloudy. The temperature was 81 degrees, the dew point was 76, and the relative humidity was 84%. The wind was south at 13 miles an hour. The pressure was 30.01 inches and falling. Here's your National Weather Service forecast. Tonight, a slight chance of thunderstorms this evening. Mostly cloudy with a slight chance of showers. Lows around 70. South winds around 5 miles per hour this evening, becoming light and variable. Chance of rain 20%. Sunday, partly sunny in the morning, then becoming mostly cloudy. A chance of thunderstorms. A chance of showers in the morning, then showers likely in the afternoon. Highs in the mid-80s. South winds around 5 miles per hour. Chance of rain 70%. Sunday night, mostly cloudy. A chance of showers and thunderstorms in the evening, then a chance of showers with a slight chance of thunderstorms after midnight. Lows in the lower 70s. Southeast winds around 5 miles per hour. Chance of rain 50%. Memorial Day, showers with a chance of thunderstorms. Highs in the lower 80s. South winds 5 to 10 miles per hour. Chance of rain 90%. This is NOAA Weather Radio from the Mobile Pensacola National Weather Service. The current time is 3:05 p.m. Central Daylight Time. There is a high risk of rip currents for the following areas in Alabama, Baldwin Coastal and Mobile Coastal, and the following areas in Florida, Escambia Coastal, Okaloosa Coastal and Santa Rosa Coastal. High rip current risk in effect through late tonight. What? Dangerous rip currents. Where? In Alabama, Mobile Coastal and Baldwin Coastal counties. In Florida, Escambia Coastal, Santa Rosa Coastal and Okaloosa Coastal counties. When? Through late tonight. Impacts. Rip currents can sweep even the best swimmers away from shore into deeper water. Swim near a lifeguard. If caught in a rip current, relax and float. 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If able, swim in a direction following the shoreline. If unable to escape, face the shore and call or wave for help. Here's your marine forecast. On the weather map, light to moderate southeasterly flow will prevail through this weekend and into early next week. Seas will generally be 1 to 3 feet. On Perdido Bay, Pensacola Bay including Santa Rosa Sound, and Choctawhatchee Bay. For tonight, southeast winds around 5 knots. Waves 1 foot or less. Smooth. A slight chance of showers. A slight chance of thunderstorms early this evening. A slight chance of thunderstorms after midnight. For Sunday, southeast winds 5 to 10 knots. Waves 1 foot or less. Light chop. A chance of showers and thunderstorms. For Sunday night, southeast winds 5 to 10 knots. Waves 1 foot or less. Light chop. A chance of showers and thunderstorms. And for Monday, southeast winds 5 to 10 knots with gusts up to 20 knots. Waves 1 foot or less. Light chop. A chance of thunderstorms. Showers. On Perdido Bay, Pensacola Bay including Santa Rosa Sound, and Choctawhatchee Bay. For tonight, south winds around 5 knots early this evening, becoming light and variable, then becoming southeast around 5 knots after midnight. Waves 1 foot or less. Smooth. A slight chance of showers and thunderstorms early this evening. For Sunday, south winds 5 to 10 knots. Waves 1 foot or less. Light chop. a chance of showers and thunderstorms. For Sunday night, southeast winds around 5 knots. Waves 1 foot or less. Smooth. A slight chance of showers and thunderstorms. And for Monday, southeast winds 5 to 10 knots. Waves 1 foot or less. Light chop. Showers likely with a chance of thunderstorms. From the Okaloosa-Walton County line to Pascagoula, and out 20 nautical miles. For tonight, southeast winds around 5 knots. Seas around 2 feet. Wave detail, southeast 2 feet at 5 seconds. A slight chance of showers and thunderstorms early this evening. A slight chance of showers after midnight. A slight chance of thunderstorms late. For Sunday, southeast winds 5 to 10 knots. Seas around 2 feet. Wave detail, southeast 2 feet at 5 seconds. A chance of showers and thunderstorms. For Sunday night, southeast winds 5 to 10 knots. Seas around 2 feet. Wave detail, southeast 2 feet at 5 seconds. A chance of showers and thunderstorms. And for Monday, southeast winds 10 to 15 knots. Seas around 2 feet. Wave detail, southeast 2 feet at 5 seconds. A chance of thunderstorms. Showers. From the Okaloosa-Walton County line to Pascagoula, from 20 to 60 nautical miles offshore. For tonight, southeast winds 5 to 10 knots. Seas around 2 feet. Wave detail, southeast 2 feet at 5 seconds. A slight chance of showers and thunderstorms late. For Sunday, southeast winds 5 to 10 knots. Seas around 2 feet. Wave detail, southeast 2 feet at 5 seconds. A chance of showers and thunderstorms. For Sunday night, southeast winds 5 to 10 knots. Seas around 2 feet. Wave detail, southeast 2 feet at 5 seconds. A chance of showers and thunderstorms. And for Monday, southeast winds 10 to 15 knots. Seas 2 to 3 feet. Wave detail, southeast 3 feet at 6 seconds. A chance of thunderstorms. Showers. Tidal information, at the mouth of the Mobile River on Saturday, low tide at 4:33 a.m. High tide at 5:33 p.m. At the mouth of the Mobile River on Sunday, low tide at 4:08 a.m. High tide at 5:45 p.m. At Pensacola Bay on Saturday, low tide at 3:15 a.m. High tide at 4:58 p.m. At Pensacola Bay on Sunday, low tide at 3:14 a.m. High tide at 2:25 p.m. At the East Pass in Destin on Saturday, low tide at 2:41 a.m. High tide at 4:25 p.m. At the East Pass in Destin on Sunday, low tide at 2:40 a.m. High tide at 1:52 p.m. High tide at 5:23 p.m. The following marine observations were made as of 2 p.m. Mobile Bay Coast Guard Station. Winds were south at 9 knots. Sea temperature 81 degrees. Air temperature 81 degrees. Weeks Bay, south winds at 4 knots. Air temperature was 83 degrees. Pensacola Bay. Sea temperature 83 degrees. Air temperature 82 degrees. The report from the east end of Dauphin Island was not available. Graham Bay, south winds at 10 knots. Air temperature was 79 degrees. And Pettiboy Island, south winds at 8 knots. Air temperature was 80 degrees. South of Dauphin Island. Winds were southeast at 6 knots. Wave heights 2 feet. Wave period 6 seconds. 12 miles south of Orange Beach, winds were southeast at 10 knots. Air temperature was 78 degrees. Gulf water temperature 78 degrees. Wave heights 2 feet, with a period of 5 seconds. 100 miles south of Destin. Winds were southeast at 10 knots. Air temperature 80 degrees. The following weather reports were made at 3 p.m. Pensacola International Airport, skies were partly sunny. The temperature was 82 degrees, the dew point was 75, and the relative humidity was 79%. The wind was southeast at 14 miles an hour. The pressure was 30.00 inches and falling. Pensacola Naval Air Station, skies were partly sunny. The temperature was 81 degrees, the dew point was 76, and the relative humidity was 84%. The wind was southeast at 12 miles an hour. The pressure was 30.00 inches and falling. Here's your National Weather Service forecast. Tonight, a slight chance of thunderstorms this evening. Mostly cloudy with a slight chance of showers. Lows around 70. South winds around 5 miles per hour this evening, becoming light and variable. Chance of rain 20%. Sunday, partly sunny in the morning, then becoming mostly cloudy. A chance of thunderstorms. A chance of showers in the morning, then showers likely in the afternoon. Highs in the mid-80s. South winds around 5 miles per hour. Chance of rain 70%. Sunday night, mostly cloudy. A chance of showers and thunderstorms in the evening, then a chance of showers with a slight chance of thunderstorms after midnight. Lows in the lower 70s. Southeast winds around 5 miles per hour. Chance of rain 50%. Memorial Day, showers with a chance of thunderstorms. Highs in the lower 80s. South winds 5 to 10 miles per hour. Chance of rain 90%. This is NOAA Weather Radio from the Mobile Pensacola National Weather Service. The current time is 3:14 p.m. Central Daylight Time. There is a high risk of rip currents for the following areas in Alabama, Baldwin Coastal and Mobile Coastal, and the following areas in Florida, Escambia Coastal, Okaloosa Coastal and Santa Rosa Coastal. High rip current risk in effect through late tonight. What? Dangerous rip currents. Where? In Alabama, Mobile Coastal and Baldwin Coastal counties. In Florida, Escambia Coastal, Santa Rosa Coastal and Okaloosa Coastal counties. When? Through late tonight. Impacts, rip currents can sweep even the best swimmers away from shore into deeper water. Swim near a lifeguard. If caught in a rip current, relax and float. Don't swim against the current. If able, swim in a direction following the shoreline. If unable to escape, face the shore and call or wave for help. Here's your marine forecast. On the weather map, light to moderate southeasterly flow will prevail over the Memorial Day weekend into the middle of next week. The highest chances of rain will occur on Memorial Day and Tuesday, with numerous to widespread showers and thunderstorms expected. Seas will generally be 2 to 3 feet through Monday afternoon, increasing to 3 to 4 feet Monday night into Tuesday. On Perdido Bay, Pensacola Bay including Santa Rosa Sound, and Choctawhatchee Bay. For tonight, southeast winds around 5 knots. Waves 1 foot or less. Smooth. A slight chance of showers. A slight chance of thunderstorms early this evening. A slight chance of thunderstorms after midnight. For Sunday, southeast winds 5 to 10 knots. Waves 1 foot or less. Light chop. A chance of showers and thunderstorms. For Sunday night, southeast winds 5 to 10 knots. Waves 1 foot or less. Light chop. A chance of showers and thunderstorms. And for Monday, southeast winds 5 to 10 knots with gusts up to 20 knots. Waves 1 foot or less. Light chop. A chance of thunderstorms. Showers. On Perdido Bay, Pensacola Bay including Santa Rosa Sound, and Choctawhatchee Bay. For tonight, south winds around 5 knots early this evening, becoming light and variable, then becoming southeast around 5 knots after midnight. Waves 1 foot or less. Smooth. A slight chance of showers and thunderstorms early this evening. For Sunday, south winds 5 to 10 knots. Waves 1 foot or less. Light chop. A chance of showers and thunderstorms. For Sunday night, southeast winds around 5 knots. Waves 1 foot or less. Smooth. A slight chance of showers and thunderstorms. And for Monday, southeast winds 5 to 10 knots. Waves 1 foot or less. Light chop. Showers likely with a chance of thunderstorms. From the Okaloosa-Walton County line to Pascagoula, and out 20 nautical miles. For tonight, southeast winds around 5 knots. Seas around 2 feet. Wave detail, southeast 2 feet at 5 seconds. A slight chance of showers and thunderstorms early this evening. A slight chance of showers after midnight. A slight chance of thunderstorms late. For Sunday, southeast winds 5 to 10 knots. Seas around 2 feet. Wave detail, southeast 2 feet at 5 seconds. A chance of showers and thunderstorms. For Sunday night, southeast winds 5 to 10 knots. Seas around 2 feet. Wave detail, southeast 2 feet at 5 seconds. A chance of showers and thunderstorms. And for Monday, southeast winds 10 to 15 knots. Seas around 2 feet. Wave detail, southeast 2 feet at 5 seconds. A chance of thunderstorms. Showers. From the Okaloosa-Walton County line to Pascagoula, from 20 to 60 nautical miles offshore. For tonight, southeast winds 5 to 10 knots. Seas around 2 feet. Wave detail, southeast 2 feet at 5 seconds. A slight chance of showers and thunderstorms late. For Sunday, southeast winds 5 to 10 knots. Seas around 2 feet. Wave detail, southeast 2 feet at 5 seconds. A chance of showers and thunderstorms. For Sunday night, southeast winds 5 to 10 knots. Seas around 2 feet. Wave detail, southeast 2 feet at 5 seconds. A chance of showers and thunderstorms. And for Monday, southeast winds 10 to 15 knots. Seas 2 to 3 feet. Wave detail, southeast 3 feet at 6 seconds. A chance of thunderstorms. Showers. 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Tidal information, at the mouth of the Mobile River on Saturday, low tide at 4:33 a.m. High tide at 5:33 p.m. At the mouth of the Mobile River on Sunday, low tide at 4:08 a.m. High tide at 5:45 p.m. At Pensacola Bay on Saturday, low tide at 3:15 a.m. High tide at 4:58 p.m. At Pensacola Bay on Sunday, low tide at 3:14 a.m. High tide at 2:25 p.m. At the East Pass in Destin on Saturday, low tide at 2:41 a.m. High tide at 4:25 p.m. At the East Pass in Destin on Sunday, low tide at 2:40 a.m. High tide at 1:52 p.m. High tide at 5:23 p.m. The following marine observations were made as of 3 p.m. Mobile Bay Coast Guard Station. Winds were south at 10 knots. Sea temperature 82 degrees. Air temperature 81 degrees. Weeks Bay, south winds at 3 knots. Air temperature was 83 degrees. Pensacola Bay. Sea temperature 83 degrees. Air temperature 82 degrees. The report from the east end of Dauphin Island was not available. Graham Bay, south winds at 10 knots. Air temperature was 80 degrees. And Pettyboy Island, south winds at 8 knots. Air temperature was 81 degrees. South of Dauphin Island. Winds were southeast at 8 knots. Wave heights 2 feet. Wave period 6 seconds. 12 miles south of Orange Beach, winds were southeast at 8 knots. Air temperature was 78 degrees. Gulf water temperature 79 degrees. Wave heights 2 feet, with a period of 5 seconds. 100 miles south of Destin. Winds were southeast at 12 knots. Air temperature 81 degrees. Wave heights 2 feet. Wave period 5 seconds. The following weather reports were made at 3 p.m. Pensacola International Airport, skies were partly sunny. the temperature was 82 degrees, the dew point was 75, and the relative humidity was 79%. The wind was southeast at 14 miles an hour. The pressure was 30.00 inches and falling. Pensacola Naval Air Station, skies were partly sunny. The temperature was 81 degrees, the dew point was 76, and the relative humidity was 84%. The wind was southeast at 12 miles an hour. The pressure was 30.00 inches and falling. Here's your National Weather Service forecast. Tonight, a slight chance of thunderstorms this evening. Mostly cloudy with a slight chance of showers. Lows around 70. South winds around 5 miles per hour this evening, becoming light and variable. Chance of rain 20%. Sunday, partly sunny in the morning, then becoming mostly cloudy. A chance of thunderstorms. A chance of showers in the morning, then showers likely in the afternoon. Highs in the mid-80s. South winds around 5 miles per hour. Chance of rain 70%. Sunday night, mostly cloudy. A chance of showers and thunderstorms in the evening, then a chance of showers with a slight chance of thunderstorms after midnight. Lows in the lower 70s. Southeast winds around 5 miles per hour. Chance of rain 50%. Memorial Day, showers with a chance of thunderstorms. Highs in the lower 80s. South winds 5 to 10 miles per hour. Chance of rain 90%. This is NOAA Weather Radio from the Mobile Pensacola National Weather Service. The current time is 3:24 p.m. Central Daylight Time. There is a high risk of rip currents for the following areas in Alabama, Baldwin Coastal and Mobile Coastal, and the following areas in Florida, Escambia Coastal, Okaloosa Coastal and Santa Rosa Coastal. High rip current risk in effect through late tonight. What? Dangerous rip currents. Where? In Alabama, Mobile Coastal and Baldwin Coastal counties. In Florida, Escambia Coastal, Santa Rosa Coastal and Okaloosa Coastal counties. When? Through late tonight. Impacts. Rip currents can sweep even the best swimmers away from shore into deeper water. Swim near a lifeguard. If caught in a rip current, relax and float. 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If able, swim in a direction following the shoreline. If unable to escape, face the shore and call or wave for help. Here's your marine forecast. On the weather map, light to moderate southeasterly flow will prevail over the Memorial Day weekend into the middle of next week. The highest chances of rain will occur on Memorial Day and Tuesday, with numerous to widespread showers and thunderstorms expected. Seas will generally be 2 to 3 feet through Monday afternoon, increasing to 3 to 4 feet Monday night into Tuesday. On Perdido Bay, Pensacola Bay including Santa Rosa Sound, and Choctawhatchee Bay. For tonight, southeast winds around 5 knots. Waves 1 foot or less. Smooth. A slight chance of showers. A slight chance of thunderstorms early this evening. A slight chance of thunderstorms after midnight. For Sunday, southeast winds 5 to 10 knots. Waves 1 foot or less. Light chop. A chance of showers and thunderstorms. For Sunday night, southeast winds 5 to 10 knots. Waves 1 foot or less. Light chop. A chance of showers and thunderstorms. And for Monday, southeast winds 5 to 10 knots with gusts up to 20 knots. Waves 1 foot or less. Light chop. A chance of thunderstorms. Showers. On Perdido Bay, Pensacola Bay including Santa Rosa Sound, and Choctawhatchee Bay. For tonight, south winds around 5 knots early this evening, becoming light and variable, then becoming southeast around 5 knots after midnight. Waves 1 foot or less. Smooth. A slight chance of showers and thunderstorms early this evening. For Sunday, south winds 5 to 10 knots. Waves 1 foot or less. Light chop. A chance of showers and thunderstorms. For Sunday night, southeast winds around 5 knots. Waves 1 foot or less. Smooth. a slight chance of showers and thunderstorms. And for Monday, southeast winds 5 to 10 knots. Waves 1 foot or less. Light chop. Showers likely with a chance of thunderstorms. From the Okaloosa-Walton County line to Pascagoula, and out 20 nautical miles. For tonight, southeast winds around 5 knots. Seas around 2 feet. Wave detail, southeast 2 feet at 5 seconds. A slight chance of showers and thunderstorms early this evening. A slight chance of showers after midnight. A slight chance of thunderstorms late. For Sunday, southeast winds 5 to 10 knots. Seas around 2 feet. Wave detail, southeast 2 feet at 5 seconds. A chance of showers and thunderstorms. For Sunday night, southeast winds 5 to 10 knots. Seas around 2 feet. Wave detail, southeast 2 feet at 5 seconds. A chance of showers and thunderstorms. And for Monday, southeast winds 10 to 15 knots. Seas around 2 feet. Wave detail, southeast 2 feet at 5 seconds. A chance of thunderstorms. Showers. From the Okaloosa-Walton County line to Pascagoula, from 20 to 60 nautical miles offshore. For tonight, southeast winds 5 to 10 knots. Seas around 2 feet. Wave detail, southeast 2 feet at 5 seconds. A slight chance of showers and thunderstorms late. For Sunday, southeast winds 5 to 10 knots. Seas around 2 feet. Wave detail, southeast 2 feet at 5 seconds. A chance of showers and thunderstorms. For Sunday night, southeast winds 5 to 10 knots. Seas around 2 feet. Wave detail, southeast 2 feet at 5 seconds. A chance of showers and thunderstorms. And for Monday, southeast winds 10 to 15 knots. Seas 2 to 3 feet. Wave detail, southeast 3 feet at 6 seconds. A chance of thunderstorms. Showers. Tidal information, at the mouth of the Mobile River on Saturday, low tide at 4:33 a.m. High tide at 5:33 p.m. At the mouth of the Mobile River on Sunday, low tide at 4:08 a.m. High tide at 5:45 p.m. At Pensacola Bay on Saturday, low tide at 3:15 a.m. High tide at 4:58 p.m. At Pensacola Bay on Sunday, low tide at 3:14 a.m. High tide at 2:25 p.m. At the East Pass in Destin on Saturday, low tide at 2:41 a.m. High tide at 4:25 p.m. At the East Pass in Destin on Sunday, low tide at 2:40 a.m. High tide at 1:52 p.m. High tide at 5:23 p.m. The following marine observations were made as of 3 p.m. Mobile Bay Coast Guard Station. Winds were south at 10 knots. Sea temperature 82 degrees. Air temperature 81 degrees. Weeks Bay, south winds at 3 knots. Air temperature was 83 degrees. Pensacola Bay. Sea temperature 83 degrees. Air temperature 82 degrees. The report from the east end of Dauphin Island was not available. Grand Bay, south winds at 10 knots. Air temperature was 80 degrees. And Pettiboy Island, south winds at 8 knots. Air temperature was 81 degrees. South of Dauphin Island. Winds were southeast at 8 knots. Wave height 2 feet. Wave period 6 seconds. 12 miles south of Orange Beach, winds were southeast at 8 knots. Air temperature was 78 degrees. Gulf water temperature 79 degrees. Wave height 2 feet, with a period of 5 seconds. 100 miles south of Destin. Winds were southeast at 12 knots. Air temperature 81 degrees. Wave height 2 feet. Wave period 5 seconds. The following weather reports were made at 3 p.m. Pensacola International Airport, skies were partly sunny. The temperature was 82 degrees, the dew point was 75, and the relative humidity was 79%. The wind was southeast at 14 miles an hour. the pressure was 30.00 inches and falling. Pensacola Naval Air Station, skies were partly sunny. The temperature was 81 degrees, the dew point was 76, and the relative humidity was 80.

A chance of showers in the morning, then showers likely in the afternoon. Highs in the mid-80s. South winds around 5 miles per hour. Chance of rain 70%. Sunday night, mostly cloudy. A chance of showers and thunderstorms in the evening, then a chance of showers with a slight chance of thunderstorms after midnight. Lows in the lower 70s. Southeast winds around 5 miles per hour. Chance of rain 50%. Memorial Day, showers with a chance of thunderstorms. Highs in the lower 80s. South winds 5 to 10 miles per hour. Chance of rain 90%. This is NOAA Weather Radio from the Mobile Pensacola National Weather Service. The current time is 3:34 p.m. Central Daylight Time. There is a high risk of rip currents for the following areas in Alabama, Baldwin Coastal and Mobile Coastal, and the following areas in Florida, Escambia Coastal, Okaloosa Coastal and Santa Rosa Coastal. High rip current risk in effect through late tonight. What? Dangerous rip currents. Where? In Alabama, Mobile Coastal and Baldwin Coastal counties. In Florida, Escambia Coastal, Santa Rosa Coastal and Okaloosa Coastal counties. When? Through late tonight. Impacts. Rip currents can sweep even the best swimmers away from shore into deeper water. Swim near a lifeguard. If caught in a rip current, relax and float. Don't swim against the current. If able, swim in a direction following the shoreline. If unable to escape, face the shore and call or wave for help. Here's your marine forecast. On the weather map, light to moderate southeasterly flow will prevail over the Memorial Day weekend into the middle of next week. The highest chances of rain will occur on Memorial Day and Tuesday, with numerous to widespread showers and thunderstorms expected. Seas will generally be 2 to 3 feet through Monday afternoon, increasing to 3 to 4 feet Monday night into Tuesday. On Perdido Bay, Pensacola Bay including Santa Rosa Sound, and Choctawhatchee Bay. For tonight, southeast winds around 5 knots. Waves 1 foot or less. Smooth. A slight chance of showers. A slight chance of thunderstorms early this evening. A slight chance of thunderstorms after midnight. For Sunday, southeast winds 5 to 10 knots. Waves 1 foot or less. Light chop. A chance of showers and thunderstorms. For Sunday night, southeast winds 5 to 10 knots. Waves 1 foot or less. Light chop. A chance of showers and thunderstorms. And for Monday, southeast winds 5 to 10 knots with gusts up to 20 knots. Waves 1 foot or less. Light chop. A chance of thunderstorms. Showers. On Perdido Bay, Pensacola Bay including Santa Rosa Sound, and Choctawhatchee Bay. For tonight, south winds around 5 knots early this evening, becoming light and variable, then becoming southeast around 5 knots after midnight. Waves 1 foot or less. Smooth. A slight chance of showers and thunderstorms early this evening. For Sunday, south winds 5 to 10 knots. Waves 1 foot or less. Light chop. A chance of showers and thunderstorms. For Sunday night, southeast winds around 5 knots. Waves 1 foot or less. Smooth. A slight chance of showers and thunderstorms. And for Monday, southeast winds 5 to 10 knots. Waves 1 foot or less. Light chop. Showers likely with a chance of thunderstorms. From the Okaloosa-Walton County line to Pascagoula and out 20 nautical miles. For tonight, southeast winds around 5 knots. Seas around 2 feet. Wave detail, southeast 2 feet at 5 seconds. A slight chance of showers and thunderstorms early this evening. A slight chance of showers after midnight. A slight chance of thunderstorms late. For Sunday, southeast winds 5 to 10 knots. Seas around 2 feet. Wave detail, southeast 2 feet at 5 seconds. A chance of showers and thunderstorms. For Sunday night, southeast winds 5 to 10 knots. Seas around 2 feet. Wave detail, southeast 2 feet.

0: at 5 seconds. A chance of showers and thunderstorms. And for Monday, southeast winds 10 to 15 knots. Seas around 2 feet. Wave detail, southeast 2 feet at 5 seconds. A chance of thunderstorms. Showers. From the Okaloosa-Walton County line to Pascagoula, from 20 to 60 nautical miles offshore. For tonight, southeast winds 5 to 10 knots. Seas around 2 feet. Wave detail, southeast 2 feet at 5 seconds. A slight chance of showers and thunderstorms late. For Sunday, southeast winds 5 to 10 knots. Seas around 2 feet. Wave detail, southeast 2 feet at 5 seconds. A chance of showers and thunderstorms. For Sunday night, southeast winds 5 to 10 knots. Seas around 2 feet. Wave detail, southeast 2 feet at 5 seconds. A chance of showers and thunderstorms. And for Monday, southeast winds 10 to 15 knots. Seas 2 to 3 feet. Wave detail, southeast 3 feet at 6 seconds. A chance of thunderstorms. Showers. Tidal information, at the mouth of the Mobile River on Saturday, low tide at 4:33 a.m. High tide at 5:33 p.m. At the mouth of the Mobile River on Sunday, low tide at 4:08 a.m. High tide at 5:45 p.m. At Pensacola Bay on Saturday, low tide at 3:15 a.m. High tide at 4:58 p.m. At Pensacola Bay on Sunday, low tide at 3:14 a.m. High tide at 2:25 p.m. At the East Pass in Destin on Saturday, low tide at 2:41 a.m. High tide at 4:25 p.m. At the East Pass in Destin on Sunday, low tide at 2:40 a.m. High tide at 1:52 p.m. High tide at 5:23 p.m. The following marine observations were made as of 3 p.m. Mobile Bay Coast Guard Station. Winds were south at 10 knots. Sea temperature 82 degrees. Air temperature 81 degrees. Weeks Bay, south winds at 3 knots. Air temperature was 83 degrees. Pensacola Bay. Sea temperature 83 degrees. Air temperature 82 degrees. The report from the east end of Dauphin Island was not available. Graham Bay, south winds at 10 knots. Air temperature was 80 degrees. And Pettiboy Island, south winds at 8 knots. Air temperature was 81 degrees. South of Dauphin Island. Winds were southeast at 8 knots. Wave heights 2 feet. Wave period 6 seconds. 12 miles south of Orange Beach, winds were southeast at 8 knots. Air temperature was 78 degrees. Gulf water temperature 79 degrees. Wave heights 2 feet, with a period of 5 seconds. 100 miles south of Destin. Winds were southeast at 12 knots. Air temperature 81 degrees. Wave heights 2 feet. Wave period 5 seconds. The following weather reports were made at 3 p.m. Pensacola International Airport, skies were partly sunny. The temperature was 82 degrees, the dew point was 75, and the relative humidity was 79%. The wind was southeast at 14 miles an hour. The pressure was 30.00 inches and falling. Pensacola Naval Air Station, skies were partly sunny. The temperature was 81 degrees, the dew point was 76, and the relative humidity was 84%. The wind was southeast at 12 miles an hour. The pressure was 30.00 inches and falling. Here's your National Weather Service forecast. Tonight, a slight chance of thunderstorms this evening. Mostly cloudy with a slight chance of showers. Lows around 70. South winds around 5 miles per hour this evening, becoming light and variable. Chance of rain 20%. Sunday, partly sunny in the morning, then becoming mostly cloudy. A chance of thunderstorms. A chance of showers in the morning, then showers likely in the afternoon. Highs in the mid-80s. South winds around 5 miles per hour. Chance of rain 70%. Sunday night, mostly cloudy. A chance of showers and thunderstorms in the evening, then a chance of showers with a slight chance of thunderstorms after midnight. Lows in the lower 70s. Southeast winds around 5 miles per hour. Chance of rain 50%. Memorial Day, showers with a chance of thunderstorms. Highs in the lower 80s. South winds 5 to 10 miles per hour. Chance of rain 90%. This is NOAA Weather Radio, from the Mobile Pensacola National Weather Service. The current time is 3:44 p.m. Central Daylight Time. There is a high risk of rip currents for the following areas in Alabama, Baldwin Coastal and Mobile Coastal, and the following areas in Florida, Escambia Coastal, Okaloosa Coastal and Santa Rosa Coastal. High rip current risk in effect through late tonight. What? Dangerous rip currents. Where? In Alabama, Mobile Coastal and Baldwin Coastal counties. In Florida, Escambia Coastal, Santa Rosa Coastal and Okaloosa Coastal counties. When? Through late tonight. Impacts. Rip currents can sweep even the best swimmers away from shore into deeper water. Swim near a lifeguard. If caught in a rip current, relax and float. Don't swim against the current. If able, swim in a direction following the shoreline. If unable to escape, face the shore and call or wave for help. Here's your marine forecast. On the weather map, light to moderate southeasterly flow will prevail over the Memorial Day weekend into the middle of next week. The highest chances of rain will occur on Memorial Day and Tuesday, with numerous to widespread showers and thunderstorms expected. Seas will generally be 2 to 3 feet through Monday afternoon, increasing to 3 to 4 feet Monday night into Tuesday. On Perdido Bay, Pensacola Bay including Santa Rosa Sound, and Choctawhatchee Bay. For tonight, southeast winds around 5 knots. Waves 1 foot or less. Smooth. A slight chance of showers. A slight chance of thunderstorms early this evening. A slight chance of thunderstorms after midnight. For Sunday, southeast winds 5 to 10 knots. Waves 1 foot or less. Light chop. A chance of showers and thunderstorms. For Sunday night, southeast winds 5 to 10 knots. Waves 1 foot or less. Light chop. A chance of showers and thunderstorms. And for Monday, southeast winds 5 to 10 knots with gusts up to 20 knots. Waves 1 foot or less. Light chop. A chance of thunderstorms. Showers. On Perdido Bay, Pensacola Bay including Santa Rosa Sound, and Choctawhatchee Bay. For tonight, south winds around 5 knots early this evening, becoming light and variable, then becoming southeast around 5 knots after midnight. Waves 1 foot or less. Smooth. A slight chance of showers and thunderstorms early this evening. For Sunday, south winds 5 to 10 knots. Waves 1 foot or less. Light chop. A chance of showers and thunderstorms. For Sunday night, southeast winds around 5 knots. Waves 1 foot or less. Smooth. A slight chance of showers and thunderstorms. And for Monday, southeast winds 5 to 10 knots. Waves 1 foot or less. Light chop. Showers likely with a chance of thunderstorms. From the Okaloosa-Walton County line to Pascagoula, and out 20 nautical miles. For tonight, southeast winds around 5 knots. Seas around 2 feet. Wave detail, southeast 2 feet at 5 seconds. A slight chance of showers and thunderstorms early this evening. A slight chance of showers after midnight. A slight chance of thunderstorms late. For Sunday, southeast winds 5 to 10 knots. Seas around 2 feet. Wave detail, southeast 2 feet at 5 seconds. A chance of showers and thunderstorms. For Sunday night, southeast winds 5 to 10 knots. Seas around 2 feet. Wave detail, southeast 2 feet at 5 seconds. A chance of showers and thunderstorms. And for Monday, southeast winds 10 to 15 knots. Seas around 2 feet. Wave detail, southeast 2 feet at 5 seconds. A chance of thunderstorms. Showers. From the Okaloosa-Walton County line to Pascagoula, from 20 to 60 nautical miles offshore. For tonight, southeast winds 5 to 10 knots. Seas around 2 feet. Wave detail, southeast 2 feet at 5 seconds. A slight chance of showers and thunderstorms late. For Sunday, southeast winds 5 to 10 knots. Seas around 2 feet. Wave detail, southeast 2 feet at 5 seconds. A chance of showers and thunderstorms. For Sunday night, southeast winds 5 to 10 knots. Seas around 2 feet. Wave detail, southeast 2 feet at 5 seconds. A chance of showers and thunderstorms. And for Monday, southeast winds 10 to 15 knots. Seas 2 to 3 feet. Wave detail, southeast 3 feet at 6 seconds. A chance of thunderstorms. Showers. 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Tidal information, at the mouth of the Mobile River on Saturday, low tide at 4:33 a.m. High tide at 5:33 p.m. At the mouth of the Mobile River on Sunday, low tide at 4:08 a.m. High tide at 5:45 p.m. At Pensacola Bay on Saturday, low tide at 3:15 a.m. High tide at 4:58 p.m. At Pensacola Bay on Sunday, low tide at 3:14 a.m. High tide at 2:25 p.m. At the East Pass in Destin on Saturday, low tide at 2:41 a.m. High tide at 4:25 p.m. At the East Pass in Destin on Sunday, low tide at 2:40 a.m. High tide at 1:52 p.m. High tide at 5:23 p.m. The following marine observations were made as of 3 p.m. Mobile Bay Coast Guard Station. Winds were south at 10 knots. Sea temperature 82 degrees. Air temperature 81 degrees. Weeks Bay, south winds at 3 knots. Air temperature was 83 degrees. Pensacola Bay. Sea temperature 83 degrees. Air temperature 82 degrees. The report from the east end of Dauphin Island was not available. Graham Bay, south winds at 10 knots. Air temperature was 80 degrees. And Pettiboy Island, south winds at 8 knots. Air temperature was 81 degrees. South of Dauphin Island. Winds were southeast at 8 knots. Wave height 2 feet. Wave period 6 seconds. 12 miles south of Orange Beach, winds were southeast at 8 knots. Air temperature was 78 degrees. Gulf water temperature 79 degrees. Wave height 2 feet, with a period of 5 seconds. 100 miles south of Destin. Winds were southeast at 12 knots. Air temperature 81 degrees. Wave height 2 feet. Wave period 5 seconds. The following weather reports were made at 3 p.m. Pensacola International Airport, skies were partly sunny. The temperature was 82 degrees, the dew point was 75, and the relative humidity was 79%. The wind was southeast at 14 miles an hour. The pressure was 30.00 inches and falling. Pensacola Naval Air Station, skies were partly sunny. The temperature was 81 degrees, the dew point was 76, and the relative humidity was 84%. The wind was southeast at 12 miles an hour. The pressure was 30.00 inches and falling. Here's your National Weather Service forecast. Tonight, a slight chance of thunderstorms this evening. Mostly cloudy with a slight chance of showers. Lows around 70. South winds around 5 miles per hour this evening, becoming light and variable. Chance of rain 20%. Sunday, partly sunny in the morning, then becoming mostly cloudy. A chance of thunderstorms. A chance of showers in the morning, then showers likely in the afternoon. Highs in the mid-80s. South winds around 5 miles per hour. Chance of rain 70%. Sunday night, mostly cloudy. A chance of showers and thunderstorms in the evening, then a chance of showers with a slight chance of thunderstorms after midnight. Lows in the lower 70s. Southeast winds around 5 miles per hour. Chance of rain 50%. Memorial Day, showers with a chance of thunderstorms. Highs in the lower 80s. South winds 5 to 10 miles per hour. Chance of rain 90%. This is NOAA Weather Radio from the Mobile Pensacola National Weather Service. The current time is 3:54 p.m. Central Daylight Time. There is a high risk of rip currents for the following areas in Alabama, Baldwin Coastal and Mobile Coastal, and the following areas in Florida, Escambia Coastal, Okaloosa Coastal and Santa Rosa Coastal. High rip current risk in effect through late tonight. What? Dangerous rip currents. Where? In Alabama, Mobile Coastal and Baldwin Coastal counties. In Florida, Escambia Coastal, Santa Rosa Coastal and Okaloosa Coastal counties. When? Through late tonight. Impacts. Rip currents can sweep even the best swimmers away from shore into deeper water. Swim near a lifeguard. If caught in a rip current, relax and float. Don't swim against the current. If able, swim in a direction following the shoreline. If unable to escape, face the shore and call or wave for help. Here's your marine forecast. On the weather map, light to moderate southeasterly flow will prevail over the Memorial Day weekend into the middle of next week. The highest chances of rain will occur on Memorial Day and Tuesday, with numerous to widespread showers and thunderstorms expected. Seas will generally be 2 to 3 feet through Monday afternoon, increasing to 3 to 4 feet Monday night into Tuesday. On Perdido Bay, Pensacola Bay including Santa Rosa Sound, and Choctawhatchee Bay. For tonight, southeast winds around 5 knots. Waves 1 foot or less. Smooth. A slight chance of showers. A slight chance of thunderstorms early this evening. A slight chance of thunderstorms after midnight. For Sunday, southeast winds 5 to 10 knots. Waves 1 foot or less. Light chop. A chance of showers and thunderstorms. For Sunday night, southeast winds 5 to 10 knots. Waves 1 foot or less. Light chop. A chance of showers and thunderstorms. And for Monday, southeast winds 5 to 10 knots with gusts up to 20 knots. Waves 1 foot or less. Light chop. A chance of thunderstorms. Showers. On Perdido Bay, Pensacola Bay including Santa Rosa Sound, and Choctawhatchee Bay. For tonight, south winds around 5 knots early this evening, becoming light and variable, then becoming southeast around 5 knots after midnight. Waves 1 foot or less. Smooth. A slight chance of showers and thunderstorms early this evening. For Sunday, south winds 5 to 10 knots. Waves 1 foot or less. Light chop. A chance of showers and thunderstorms. For Sunday night, southeast winds around 5 knots. Waves 1 foot or less. Smooth. A slight chance of showers and thunderstorms. And for Monday, southeast winds 5 to 10 knots. Waves 1 foot or less. Light chop. Showers likely with a chance of thunderstorms. From the Okaloosa-Walton County line to Pascagoula and out 20 nautical miles. For tonight, southeast winds around 5 knots. Seas around 2 feet. Wave detail, southeast 2 feet at 5 seconds. A slight chance of showers and thunderstorms early this evening. A slight chance of showers after midnight. A slight chance of thunderstorms late. For Sunday, southeast winds 5 to 10 knots. Seas around 2 feet. Wave detail, southeast 2 feet at 5 seconds. A chance of showers and thunderstorms. For Sunday night, southeast winds 5 to 10 knots. Seas around 2 feet. Wave detail, southeast 2 feet at 5 seconds. A chance of showers and thunderstorms. And for Monday, southeast winds 10 to 15 knots. Seas around 2 feet. Wave detail, southeast 2 feet at 5 seconds. A chance of thunderstorms. Showers. From the Okaloosa-Walton County line to Pascagoula, from 20 to 60 nautical miles offshore. For tonight, southeast winds 5 to 10 knots. Seas around 2 feet. Wave detail, southeast 2 feet at 5 seconds. A slight chance of showers and thunderstorms late. For Sunday, southeast winds 5 to 10 knots. Seas around 2 feet. Wave detail, southeast 2 feet at 5 seconds. A chance of showers and thunderstorms. For Sunday night, southeast winds 5 to 10 knots. Seas around 2 feet. Wave detail, southeast 2 feet at 5 seconds. A chance of showers and thunderstorms. And for Monday, southeast winds 10 to 15 knots. Seas 2 to 3 feet. Wave detail, southeast 3 feet at 6 seconds. A chance of thunderstorms. Showers.
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0: 8 a.m. High tide at 5:45 p.m. at Pensacola Bay on Saturday. Low tide at 3:15 a.m. High tide at 4:58 p.m. at Pensacola Bay on Sunday. Low tide at 3:14 a.m. High tide at 2:25 p.m. at the East Pass in Destin on Saturday. Low tide at 2:41 a.m. High tide at 4:25 p.m. at the East Pass in Destin on Sunday, low tide at 2:40 a.m. High tide at 1:52 p.m. High tide at 5:23 p.m. The following marine observations were made as of 3 p.m. Mobile Bay Coast Guard Station. Winds were south at 10 knots. Sea temperature 82 degrees. Air temperature 81 degrees. Weeks Bay, south winds at 3 knots. Air temperature was 83 degrees. Pensacola Bay. Sea temperature 83 degrees. Air temperature 82 degrees. The report from the east end of Dauphin Island was not available. Graham Bay, south winds at 10 knots. Air temperature was 80 degrees. And Pettiboy Island, south winds at 8 knots. Air temperature was 81 degrees. South of Dauphin Island. Winds were southeast at 8 knots. Wave height 2 feet. Wave period 6 seconds. 12 miles south of Orange Beach, winds were southeast at 8 knots. Air temperature was 78 degrees. Gulf water temperature 79 degrees. Wave height 2 feet, with a period of 5 seconds. 100 miles south of Destin. Winds were southeast at 12 knots. Air temperature 81 degrees. Wave height 2 feet. Wave period 5 seconds. The following weather reports were made at 3 p.m. Pensacola International Airport, skies were partly sunny. The temperature was 82 degrees, the dew point was 75, and the relative humidity was 79%. The wind was southeast at 14 miles an hour. The pressure was 30.00 inches and falling. Pensacola Naval Air Station, skies were partly sunny. The temperature was 81 degrees, the dew point was 76, and the relative humidity was 84%. The wind was southeast at 12 miles an hour. The pressure was 30.00 inches and falling. Here's your National Weather Service forecast. Tonight, a slight chance of thunderstorms this evening. Mostly cloudy with a slight chance of showers. Lows around 70. South winds around 5 miles per hour this evening, becoming light and variable. Chance of rain 20%. Sunday, partly sunny in the morning, then becoming mostly cloudy. A chance of thunderstorms. A chance of showers in the morning, then showers likely in the afternoon. Highs in the mid-80s. South winds around 5 miles per hour. Chance of rain 70%. Sunday night, mostly cloudy. A chance of showers and thunderstorms in the evening, then a chance of showers with a slight chance of thunderstorms after midnight. lows in the lower 70s. Southeast winds around 5 miles per hour. Chance of rain 50%. Memorial Day, showers with a chance of thunderstorms. Highs in the lower 80s. South winds 5 to 10 miles per hour. Chance of rain 90%. This is NOAA Weather Radio from the Mobile Pensacola National Weather Service. The current time is 4:03 p.m. Central Daylight Time. There is a high risk of rip currents for the following areas in Alabama, Baldwin Coastal and Mobile Coastal, and the following areas in Florida, Escambia Coastal, Okaloosa Coastal and Santa Rosa Coastal. High rip current risk in effect through late tonight. What? Dangerous rip currents. Where? In Alabama, Mobile Coastal and Baldwin Coastal counties. In Florida, Escambia Coastal, Santa Rosa Coastal and Okaloosa Coastal counties. When? Through late tonight. Impacts. Rip currents can sweep even the best swimmers away from shore into deeper water. 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If caught in a rip current, relax and float. 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If unable to escape, face the shore and call or wave for help. Here's your marine forecast. On the weather map, light to moderate southeasterly flow will prevail over the Memorial Day weekend into the middle of next week. The highest chances of rain will occur on Memorial Day and Tuesday, with numerous to widespread showers and thunderstorms expected. Seas will generally be 2 to 3 feet through Monday afternoon, increasing to 3 to 4 feet Monday night into Tuesday. On Perdido Bay, Pensacola Bay including Santa Rosa Sound, and Choctawhatchee Bay. For tonight, southeast winds around 5 knots. Waves 1 foot or less. Smooth. A slight chance of showers. A slight chance of thunderstorms early this evening. A slight chance of thunderstorms after midnight. For Sunday, southeast winds 5 to 10 knots. Waves 1 foot or less. Light chop. A chance of showers and thunderstorms. For Sunday night, southeast winds 5 to 10 knots. Waves 1 foot or less. Light chop. A chance of showers and thunderstorms. And for Monday, southeast winds 5 to 10 knots with gusts up to 20 knots. Waves 1 foot or less. Light chop. A chance of thunderstorms. Showers. On Perdido Bay, Pensacola Bay including Santa Rosa Sound, and Choctawhatchee Bay. For tonight, south winds around 5 knots early this evening, becoming light and variable, then becoming southeast around 5 knots after midnight. Waves 1 foot or less. Smooth. A slight chance of showers and thunderstorms early this evening. For Sunday, south winds 5 to 10 knots. Waves 1 foot or less. Light chop. A chance of showers and thunderstorms. For Sunday night, southeast winds around 5 knots. Waves 1 foot or less. Smooth. A slight chance of showers and thunderstorms. And for Monday, southeast winds 5 to 10 knots. Waves 1 foot or less. Light chop. Showers likely with a chance of thunderstorms. From the Okaloosa-Walton County line to Pascagoula and out 20 nautical miles. For tonight, southeast winds around 5 knots. Seas around 2 feet. Wave detail, southeast 2 feet at 5 seconds. A slight chance of showers and thunderstorms early this evening. A slight chance of showers after midnight. A slight chance of thunderstorms late. For Sunday, southeast winds 5 to 10 knots. Seas around 2 feet. Wave detail, southeast 2 feet at 5 seconds. A chance of showers and thunderstorms. For Sunday night, southeast winds 5 to 10 knots. Seas around 2 feet. Wave detail, southeast 2 feet at 5 seconds. A chance of showers and thunderstorms. And for Monday, southeast winds 10 to 15 knots. Seas around 2 feet. Wave detail, southeast 2 feet at 5 seconds. A chance of thunderstorms. Showers. From the Okaloosa-Walton County line to Pascagoula from 20 to 60 nautical miles offshore. For tonight, southeast winds 5 to 10 knots. Seas around 2 feet. Wave detail, southeast 2 feet at 5 seconds. A slight chance of showers and thunderstorms late. For Sunday, southeast winds 5 to 10 knots. Seas around 2 feet. Wave detail, southeast 2 feet at 5 seconds. A chance of showers and thunderstorms. For Sunday night, southeast winds 5 to 10 knots. Seas around 2 feet. Wave detail, southeast 2 feet at 5 seconds. A chance of showers and thunderstorms. And for Monday, southeast winds 10 to 15 knots. Seas 2 to 3 feet. Wave detail, southeast 3 feet at 6 seconds. A chance of thunderstorms. Showers. Tidal information, at the mouth of the Mobile River on Saturday, low tide at 4:33 a.m. High tide at 5:33 p.m. At the mouth of the Mobile River on Sunday, low tide at 4:08 a.m. High tide at 5:45 p.m. At Pensacola Bay on Saturday, low tide at 3:15 a.m. High tide at 4:58 p.m. At Pensacola Bay on Sunday, low tide at 3:14 a.m. High tide at 2:25 p.m. At the East Pass in Destin on Saturday, low tide at 2:41 a.m. High tide at 4:25 p.m. At the East Pass in Destin on Sunday, low tide at 2:40 a.m. High tide at 1:52 p.m. High tide at 5:23 p.m. The following marine observations were made as of 3 p.m. Mobile Bay Coast Guard Station. Winds were south at 10 knots. Sea temperature 82 degrees. Air temperature 81 degrees. Weeks Bay, south winds at 3 knots. Air temperature was 83 degrees. Pensacola Bay. Sea temperature 83 degrees. Air temperature 82 degrees. The report from the east end of Dauphin Island was not available. Graham Bay, south winds at 10 knots. Air temperature was 80 degrees. And Pettyboy Island, south winds at 8 knots. Air temperature was 81 degrees. South of Dauphin Island. Winds were southeast at 8 knots. Wave heights 2 feet. Wave period 6 seconds. 12 miles south of Orange Beach, winds were southeast at 8 knots. Air temperature was 78 degrees. Gulf water temperature 79 degrees. Wave heights 2 feet, with a period of 5 seconds. 100 miles south of Destin. Winds were southeast at 12 knots. Air temperature 81 degrees. Wave heights 2 feet. Wave period 5 seconds. The following weather reports were made at 4 p.m. Pensacola International Airport, skies were mostly sunny. The temperature was 82 degrees, the dew point was 74, and the relative humidity was 76%. The wind was south at 8 miles an hour. The pressure was 30.00 inches and steady. Pensacola Naval Air Station, skies were partly sunny. The temperature was 81 degrees, the dew point was 76, and the relative humidity was 84%. The wind was southeast at 9 miles an hour. The pressure was 29.99 inches and falling. Here's your National Weather Service forecast. Tonight, a slight chance of thunderstorms this evening. Mostly cloudy with a slight chance of showers. Lows around 70. South winds around 5 miles per hour this evening, becoming light and variable. Chance of rain 20%. Sunday, partly sunny in the morning, then becoming mostly cloudy. A chance of thunderstorms. A chance of showers in the morning, then showers likely in the afternoon. Highs in the mid-80s. South winds around 5 miles per hour. Chance of rain 70%. Sunday night, mostly cloudy. A chance of showers and thunderstorms in the evening, then a chance of showers with a slight chance of thunderstorms after midnight. Lows in the lower 70s. Southeast winds around 5 miles per hour. Chance of rain 50%. Memorial Day, showers with a chance of thunderstorms. Highs in the lower 80s. South winds 5 to 10 miles per hour. Chance of rain 90%. 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The current time is 4:13 p.m. Central Daylight Time. There is a high risk of rip currents for the following areas in Alabama, Baldwin Coastal and Mobile Coastal, and the following areas in Florida, Escambia Coastal, Okaloosa Coastal and Santa Rosa Coastal. High rip current risk in effect through late tonight. What? Dangerous rip currents. Where? In Alabama, Mobile Coastal and Baldwin Coastal counties. In Florida, Escambia Coastal, Santa Rosa Coastal and Okaloosa Coastal counties. When? Through late tonight. Impacts. Rip currents can sweep even the best swimmers away from shore into deeper water. Swim near a lifeguard. If caught in a rip current, relax and float. Don't swim against the current. If able, swim in a direction following the shoreline. If unable to escape, face the shore and call or wave for help. Here's your marine forecast. On the weather map, light to moderate southeasterly flow will prevail over the Memorial Day weekend into the middle of next week. The highest chances of rain will occur on Memorial Day and Tuesday, with numerous to widespread showers and thunderstorms expected. Seas will generally be 2 to 3 feet through Monday afternoon, increasing to 3 to 4 feet Monday night into Tuesday. On Perdido Bay, Pensacola Bay including Santa Rosa Sound, and Choctawhatchee Bay. For tonight, southeast winds around 5 knots. Waves 1 foot or less. Smooth. A slight chance of showers. A slight chance of thunderstorms early this evening. A slight chance of thunderstorms after midnight. For Sunday, southeast winds 5 to 10 knots. Waves 1 foot or less. Light chop. A chance of showers and thunderstorms. For Sunday night, southeast winds 5 to 10 knots. Waves 1 foot or less. Light chop. A chance of showers and thunderstorms. And for Monday, southeast winds 5 to 10 knots with gusts up to 20 knots. Waves 1 foot or less. Light chop. A chance of thunderstorms. Showers. On Perdido Bay, Pensacola Bay including Santa Rosa Sound, and Choctawhatchee Bay. For tonight, south winds around 5 knots early this evening, becoming light and variable, then becoming southeast around 5 knots after midnight. Waves 1 foot or less. Smooth. A slight chance of showers and thunderstorms early this evening. For Sunday, south winds 5 to 10 knots. Waves 1 foot or less. Light chop. A chance of showers and thunderstorms. For Sunday night, southeast winds around 5 knots. Waves 1 foot or less. Smooth. A slight chance of showers and thunderstorms. And for Monday, southeast winds 5 to 10 knots. Waves 1 foot or less. Light chop. Showers likely with a chance of thunderstorms. From the Okaloosa-Walton County line to Pascagoula, and out 20 nautical miles. For tonight, southeast winds around 5 knots. Seas around 2 feet. Wave detail, southeast 2 feet at 5 seconds. A slight chance of showers and thunderstorms early this evening. A slight chance of showers after midnight. A slight chance of thunderstorms late. For Sunday, southeast winds 5 to 10 knots. Seas around 2 feet. Wave detail, southeast 2 feet at 5 seconds. A chance of showers and thunderstorms. For Sunday night, southeast winds 5 to 10 knots. Seas around 2 feet. Wave detail, southeast 2 feet at 5 seconds. A chance of showers and thunderstorms. And for Monday, southeast winds 10 to 15 knots. Seas around 2 feet. Wave detail, southeast 2 feet at 5 seconds. A chance of thunderstorms. Showers. From the Okaloosa-Walton County line to Pascagoula, from 20 to 60 nautical miles offshore. For tonight, southeast winds 5 to 10 knots. Seas around 2 feet. Wave detail, southeast 2 feet at 5 seconds. a slight chance of showers and thunderstorms late. For Sunday, southeast winds 5 to 10 knots. Seas around 2 feet. Wave detail, southeast 2 feet at 5 seconds. A chance of showers and thunderstorms. For Sunday night, southeast winds 5 to 10 knots. Seas around 2 feet. Wave detail, southeast 2 feet at 5 seconds. A chance of showers and thunderstorms. And for Monday, southeast winds 10 to 15 knots. Seas 2 to 3 feet. Wave detail, southeast 3 feet at 6 seconds. A chance of thunderstorms. Showers. 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Tidal information, at the mouth of the Mobile River on Saturday, low tide at 4:33 a.m. High tide at 5:33 p.m. At the mouth of the Mobile River on Sunday, low tide at 4:08 a.m. High tide at 5:45 p.m. At Pensacola Bay on Saturday, low tide at 3:15 a.m. High tide at 4:58 p.m. At Pensacola Bay on Sunday, low tide at 3:14 a.m. High tide at 2:25 p.m. At the East Pass in Destin on Saturday, low tide at 2:41 a.m. High tide at 4:25 p.m. At the East Pass in Destin on Sunday, low tide at 2:40 a.m. High tide at 1:52 p.m. High tide at 5:23 p.m. The following marine observations were made as of 4 p.m. Mobile Bay Coast Guard Station. Winds were south at 9 knots. Sea temperature 82 degrees. Air temperature 81 degrees. Weeks Bay, south winds at 3 knots. Air temperature was 83 degrees. Pensacola Bay. Sea temperature 83 degrees. Air temperature 83 degrees. The report from the east end of Dauphin Island was not available. Graham Bay, south winds at 9 knots. Air temperature was 81 degrees. And Pettiboy Island, south winds at 7 knots. Air temperature was 82 degrees. South of Dauphin Island. Winds were southeast at 8 knots. 12 miles south of Orange Beach. Winds were southeast at 8 knots. Sea temperature 79 degrees. Air temperature 78 degrees. 100 miles south of Destin. Winds were south at 8 knots. Air temperature 81 degrees. Wave height 2 feet. Wave period 5 seconds. The following weather reports were made at 4 p.m. Pensacola International Airport, skies were mostly sunny. The temperature was 82 degrees, the dew point was 74, and the relative humidity was 76%. The wind was south at 8 miles an hour. The pressure was 30.00 inches and steady. Pensacola Naval Air Station, skies were partly sunny. The temperature was 81 degrees, the dew point was 76, and the relative humidity was 84%. The wind was southeast at 9 miles an hour. The pressure was 29.99 inches and falling. Here's your National Weather Service forecast. Tonight, a slight chance of thunderstorms this evening. Mostly cloudy with a slight chance of showers. Lows around 70. South winds around 5 miles per hour this evening, becoming light and variable. Chance of rain 20%. Sunday, partly sunny in the morning, then becoming mostly cloudy. A chance of thunderstorms. A chance of showers in the morning, then showers likely in the afternoon. Highs in the mid-80s. South winds around 5 miles per hour. Chance of rain 70%. Sunday night, mostly cloudy. A chance of showers and thunderstorms in the evening, then a chance of showers with a slight chance of thunderstorms after midnight. Lows in the lower 70s. Southeast winds around 5 miles per hour. Chance of rain 50%. Memorial Day, showers with a chance of thunderstorms. Highs in the lower 80s. South winds 5 to 10 miles per hour. Chance of rain 90%. 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The current time is 4:23 p.m. Central Daylight Time. There is a high risk of rip currents for the following areas in Alabama, Baldwin Coastal and Mobile Coastal, and the following areas in Florida, Escambia Coastal, Okaloosa Coastal and Santa Rosa Coastal. High rip current risk in effect through late tonight. What? Dangerous rip currents. Where? In Alabama, Mobile Coastal and Baldwin Coastal counties. In Florida, Escambia Coastal, Santa Rosa Coastal and Okaloosa Coastal counties. When? Through late tonight. Impacts. Rip currents can sweep even the best swimmers away from shore into deeper water. Swim near a lifeguard. If caught in a rip current, relax and float. Don't swim against the current. If able, swim in a direction following the shoreline. If unable to escape, face the shore and call or wave for help. Here's your marine forecast. On the weather map, light to moderate southeasterly flow will prevail over the Memorial Day weekend into the middle of next week. The highest chances of rain will occur on Memorial Day and Tuesday, with numerous to widespread showers and thunderstorms expected. Seas will generally be 2 to 3 feet through Monday afternoon, increasing to 3 to 4 feet Monday night into Tuesday. On Perdido Bay, Pensacola Bay including Santa Rosa Sound, and Choctaw Hatchie Bay. For tonight, southeast winds around 5 knots. Waves 1 foot or less. Smooth. A slight chance of showers. A slight chance of thunderstorms early this evening. A slight chance of thunderstorms after midnight. For Sunday, southeast winds 5 to 10 knots. Waves 1 foot or less. Light chop. A chance of showers and thunderstorms. For Sunday night, southeast winds 5 to 10 knots. Waves 1 foot or less. Light chop. A chance of showers and thunderstorms. And for Monday, southeast winds 5 to 10 knots with gusts up to 20 knots. Waves 1 foot or less. Light chop. A chance of thunderstorms. Showers. On Perdido Bay, Pensacola Bay including Santa Rosa Sound, and Choctaw Hatchie Bay. For tonight, south winds around 5 knots early this evening, becoming light and variable, then becoming southeast around 5 knots after midnight. Waves 1 foot or less. Smooth. A slight chance of showers and thunderstorms early this evening. For Sunday, south winds 5 to 10 knots. Waves 1 foot or less. Light chop. A chance of showers and thunderstorms. For Sunday night, southeast winds around 5 knots. Waves 1 foot or less. Smooth. A slight chance of showers and thunderstorms. And for Monday, southeast winds 5 to 10 knots. Waves 1 foot or less. Light chop. Showers likely with a chance of thunderstorms. From the Okaloosa-Walton County line to Pascagoula, and out 20 nautical miles. For tonight, southeast winds around 5 knots. Seas around 2 feet. Wave detail, southeast 2 feet at 5 seconds. A slight chance of showers and thunderstorms early this evening. A slight chance of showers after midnight. A slight chance of thunderstorms late. For Sunday, southeast winds 5 to 10 knots. Seas around 2 feet. Wave detail, southeast 2 feet at 5 seconds. A chance of showers and thunderstorms. For Sunday night, southeast winds 5 to 10 knots. Seas around 2 feet. Wave detail, southeast 2 feet at 5 seconds. A chance of showers and thunderstorms. And for Monday, southeast winds 10 to 15 knots. Seas around 2 feet. Wave detail, southeast 2 feet at 5 seconds. A chance of thunderstorms. Showers. From the Okaloosa-Walton County line to Pascagoula, from 20 to 60 nautical miles offshore. For tonight, southeast winds 5 to 10 knots. Seas around 2 feet. Wave detail, southeast 2 feet at 5 seconds. A slight chance of showers and thunderstorms late. For Sunday, southeast winds 5 to 10 knots. seas around 2 feet. Wave detail, southeast 2 feet at 5 seconds. A chance of showers and thunderstorms. For Sunday night, southeast winds 5 to 10 knots. Seas around 2 feet. Wave detail, southeast 2 feet at 5 seconds. A chance of showers and thunderstorms. And for Monday, southeast winds 10 to 15 knots. Seas 2 to 3 feet. Wave detail, southeast 3 feet at 6 seconds. A chance of thunderstorms. Showers. Tidal information, at the mouth of the Mobile River on Saturday, low tide at 4:33 a.m. High tide at 5:33 p.m. At the mouth of the Mobile River on Sunday, low tide at 4:08 a.m. High tide at 5:45 p.m. At Pensacola Bay on Saturday, low tide at 3:15 a.m. High tide at 4:58 p.m. At Pensacola Bay on Sunday, low tide at 3:14 a.m. High tide at 2:25 p.m. At the East Pass in Destin on Saturday, low tide at 2:41 a.m. High tide at 4:25 p.m. At the East Pass in Destin on Sunday, low tide at 2:40 a.m. High tide at 1:52 p.m. High tide at 5:23 p.m. The following marine observations were made as of 4 p.m. Mobile Bay Coast Guard Station. Winds were south at 9 knots. Sea temperature 82 degrees. Air temperature 81 degrees. Weeks Bay, south winds at 3 knots. Air temperature was 83 degrees. Pensacola Bay. Sea temperature 83 degrees. Air temperature 83 degrees. The report from the east end of Dauphin Island was not available. Graham Bay, south winds at 9 knots. Air temperature was 81 degrees. And Pettiboy Island, south winds at 7 knots. Air temperature was 82 degrees. South of Dauphin Island. Winds were southeast at 8 knots. 12 miles south of Orange Beach. Winds were southeast at 8 knots. Sea temperature 79 degrees. Air temperature 78 degrees. 100 miles south of Destin. Winds were south at 8 knots. Air temperature 81 degrees. Wave heights 2 feet. Wave period 5 seconds. The following weather reports were made at 4 p.m. Pensacola International Airport, skies were mostly sunny. The temperature was 82 degrees, the dew point was 74, and the relative humidity was 76%. The wind was south at 8 miles an hour. The pressure was 30.00 inches and steady. Pensacola Naval Air Station, skies were partly sunny. The temperature was 81 degrees, the dew point was 76, and the relative humidity was 84%. The wind was southeast at 9 miles an hour. The pressure was 29.99 inches and falling. Here's your National Weather Service forecast. Tonight, a slight chance of thunderstorms this evening. Mostly cloudy with a slight chance of showers. Lows around 70. South winds around 5 miles per hour this evening, becoming light and variable. Chance of rain 20%. Sunday, partly sunny in the morning, then becoming mostly cloudy. A chance of thunderstorms. A chance of showers in the morning, then showers likely in the afternoon. Highs in the mid-80s. South winds around 5 miles per hour. Chance of rain 70%. Sunday night, mostly cloudy. A chance of showers and thunderstorms in the evening, then a chance of showers with a slight chance of thunderstorms after midnight. Lows in the lower 70s. Southeast winds around 5 miles per hour. Chance of rain 50%. Memorial Day, showers with a chance of thunderstorms. Highs in the lower 80s. South winds 5 to 10 miles per hour. Chance of rain 90%. This is NOAA Weather Radio, from the Mobile Pensacola National Weather Service. The current time is 4:33 p.m. Central Daylight Time. There is a high risk of rip currents for the following areas in Alabama, Baldwin Coastal and Mobile Coastal, and the following areas, in Florida, Escambia Coastal, Okaloosa Coastal and Santa Rosa Coastal. High rip current risk in effect through late tonight.

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Here's your marine forecast. On the weather map, light to moderate southeasterly flow will prevail over the Memorial Day weekend into the middle of next week. The highest chances of rain will occur on Memorial Day and Tuesday, with numerous to widespread showers and thunderstorms expected. Seas will generally be 2 to 3 feet through Monday afternoon, increasing to 3 to 4 feet Monday night into Tuesday. On Perdido Bay, Pensacola Bay including Santa Rosa Sound, and Choctawhatchee Bay. For tonight, southeast winds around 5 knots. Waves 1 foot or less. Smooth. A slight chance of showers. A slight chance of thunderstorms early this evening. A slight chance of thunderstorms after midnight. For Sunday, southeast winds 5 to 10 knots. Waves 1 foot or less. Light chop. A chance of showers and thunderstorms. For Sunday night, southeast winds 5 to 10 knots. Waves 1 foot or less. Light chop. A chance of showers and thunderstorms. And for Monday, southeast winds 5 to 10 knots with gusts up to 20 knots. Waves 1 foot or less. Light chop. A chance of thunderstorms. Showers. On Perdido Bay, Pensacola Bay including Santa Rosa Sound, and Choctawhatchee Bay. For tonight, south winds around 5 knots early this evening, becoming light and variable, then becoming southeast around 5 knots after midnight. Waves 1 foot or less. Smooth. A slight chance of showers and thunderstorms early this evening. For Sunday, south winds 5 to 10 knots. Waves 1 foot or less. Light chop. A chance of showers and thunderstorms. For Sunday night, southeast winds around 5 knots. Waves 1 foot or less. Smooth. A slight chance of showers and thunderstorms. And for Monday, southeast winds 5 to 10 knots. Waves 1 foot or less. Light chop. Showers likely with a chance of thunderstorms. From the Okaloosa-Walton County line to Pascagoula, and out 20 nautical miles. For tonight, southeast winds around 5 knots. Seas around 2 feet. Wave detail, southeast 2 feet at 5 seconds. A slight chance of showers and thunderstorms early this evening. A slight chance of showers after midnight. A slight chance of thunderstorms late. For Sunday, southeast winds 5 to 10 knots. Seas around 2 feet. Wave detail, southeast 2 feet at 5 seconds. A chance of showers and thunderstorms. For Sunday night, southeast winds 5 to 10 knots. Seas around 2 feet. Wave detail, southeast 2 feet at 5 seconds. A chance of showers and thunderstorms. And for Monday, southeast winds 10 to 15 knots. Seas around 2 feet. Wave detail, southeast 2 feet at 5 seconds. A chance of thunderstorms. Showers. From the Okaloosa-Walton County line to Pascagoula, from 20 to 60 nautical miles offshore. For tonight, southeast winds 5 to 10 knots. Seas around 2 feet. Wave detail, southeast 2 feet at 5 seconds. A slight chance of showers and thunderstorms late. For Sunday, southeast winds 5 to 10 knots. Seas around 2 feet. Wave detail, southeast 2 feet at 5 seconds. A chance of showers and thunderstorms. For Sunday night, southeast winds 5 to 10 knots. Seas around 2 feet. Wave detail, southeast 2 feet at 5 seconds. A chance of showers and thunderstorms. And for Monday, southeast winds 10 to 15 knots. Seas 2 to 3 feet. Wave detail, southeast 3 feet at 6 seconds. A chance of thunderstorms. Showers. Tidal information, at the mouth of the Mobile River on Saturday, low tide at 4:33 a.m. High tide at 5:33 p.m. At the mouth of the Mobile River on Sunday, low tide at 4:08 a.m. High tide at 5:45 p.m. At Pensacola Bay on Saturday, low tide at 3:15 a.m.

0: high tide at 4:58 p.m. At Pensacola Bay on Sunday, low tide at 3:14 a.m. High tide at 2:25 p.m. At the East Pass in Destin on Saturday, low tide at 2:41 a.m. High tide at 4:25 p.m. At the East Pass in Destin on Sunday, low tide at 2:40 a.m. High tide at 1:52 p.m. High tide at 5:23 p.m. The following marine observations were made as of 4 p.m. Mobile Bay Coast Guard Station. Winds were south at 9 knots. Sea temperature 82 degrees. Air temperature 81 degrees. Weeks Bay, south winds at 3 knots. Air temperature was 83 degrees. Pensacola Bay. Sea temperature 83 degrees. Air temperature 83 degrees. The report from the east end of Dauphin Island was not available. Graham Bay, south winds at 9 knots. Air temperature was 81 degrees. And Pettiboy Island, south winds at 7 knots. Air temperature was 82 degrees. South of Dauphin Island. Winds were southeast at 8 knots. 12 miles south of Orange Beach. Winds were southeast at 8 knots. Sea temperature 79 degrees. Air temperature 78 degrees. 100 miles south of Destin. Winds were south at 8 knots. Air temperature 81 degrees. Wave height 2 feet. Wave period 5 seconds. The following weather reports were made at 4 p.m. Pensacola International Airport, skies were mostly sunny. The temperature was 82 degrees, the dew point was 74, and the relative humidity was 76%. The wind was south at 8 miles an hour. The pressure was 30.00 inches and steady. Pensacola Naval Air Station, skies were partly sunny. The temperature was 81 degrees, the dew point was 76, and the relative humidity was 84%. The wind was southeast at 9 miles an hour. The pressure was 29.99 inches and falling. Here's your National Weather Service forecast. Tonight, a slight chance of thunderstorms this evening. Mostly cloudy with a slight chance of showers. Lows around 70. South winds around 5 miles per hour this evening, becoming light and variable. Chance of rain 20%. Sunday, partly sunny in the morning, then becoming mostly cloudy. A chance of thunderstorms. A chance of showers in the morning, then showers likely in the afternoon. Highs in the mid-80s. South winds around 5 miles per hour. Chance of rain 70%. Sunday night, mostly cloudy. A chance of showers and thunderstorms in the evening, then a chance of showers with a slight chance of thunderstorms after midnight. Lows in the lower 70s. Southeast winds around 5 miles per hour. Chance of rain 50%. Memorial Day, showers with a chance of thunderstorms. Highs in the lower 80s. South winds 5 to 10 miles per hour. Chance of rain 90%. This is NOAA Weather Radio from the Mobile Pensacola National Weather Service. The current time is 4:42 p.m. Central Daylight Time. There is a high risk of rip currents for the following areas in Alabama, Baldwin Coastal and Mobile Coastal, and the following areas in Florida, Escambia Coastal, Okaloosa Coastal and Santa Rosa Coastal. High rip current risk in effect through late tonight. What? Dangerous rip currents. Where? In Alabama, Mobile Coastal and Baldwin Coastal counties. In Florida, Escambia Coastal, Santa Rosa Coastal and Okaloosa Coastal counties. When, through late tonight. Impacts, rip currents can sweep even the best swimmers away from shore into deeper water. Swim near a lifeguard. If caught in a rip current, relax and float. 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If able, swim in a direction following the shoreline. If unable to escape, face the shore and call or wave for help. Here's your marine forecast. On the weather map, light to moderate southeasterly flow will prevail over the Memorial Day weekend into the middle of next week. the highest chances of rain will occur on Memorial Day and Tuesday, with numerous to widespread showers and thunderstorms expected. Seas will generally be 2 to 3 feet through Monday afternoon, increasing to 3 to 4 feet Monday night into Tuesday. On Perdido Bay, Pensacola Bay, including Santa Rosa Sound, and Choctawhatchee Bay. For tonight, southeast winds around 5 knots. Waves 1 foot or less. Smooth. A slight chance of showers. A slight chance of thunderstorms early this evening. A slight chance of thunderstorms after midnight. For Sunday, southeast winds 5 to 10 knots. Waves 1 foot or less. Light chop. A chance of showers and thunderstorms. For Sunday night, southeast winds 5 to 10 knots. Waves 1 foot or less. Light chop. A chance of showers and thunderstorms. And for Monday, southeast winds 5 to 10 knots with gusts up to 20 knots. Waves 1 foot or less. Light chop. A chance of thunderstorms. Showers. On Perdido Bay, Pensacola Bay, including Santa Rosa Sound, and Choctawhatchee Bay. For tonight, south winds around 5 knots early this evening, becoming light and variable, then becoming southeast around 5 knots after midnight. Waves 1 foot or less. Smooth. A slight chance of showers and thunderstorms early this evening. For Sunday, south winds 5 to 10 knots. Waves 1 foot or less. Light chop. A chance of showers and thunderstorms. For Sunday night, southeast winds around 5 knots. Waves 1 foot or less. Smooth. A slight chance of showers and thunderstorms. And for Monday, southeast winds 5 to 10 knots. Waves 1 foot or less. Light chop. Showers likely with a chance of thunderstorms. From the Okaloosa-Walton County line to Pascagoula, and out 20 nautical miles. For tonight, southeast winds around 5 knots. Seas around 2 feet. Wave detail, southeast 2 feet at 5 seconds. A slight chance of showers and thunderstorms early this evening. A slight chance of showers after midnight. A slight chance of thunderstorms late. For Sunday, southeast winds 5 to 10 knots. Seas around 2 feet. Wave detail, southeast 2 feet at 5 seconds. A chance of showers and thunderstorms. For Sunday night, southeast winds 5 to 10 knots. Seas around 2 feet. Wave detail, southeast 2 feet at 5 seconds. A chance of showers and thunderstorms. And for Monday, southeast winds 10 to 15 knots. Seas around 2 feet. Wave detail, southeast 2 feet at 5 seconds. A chance of thunderstorms. Showers. From the Okaloosa-Walton County line to Pascagoula, from 20 to 60 nautical miles offshore. For tonight, southeast winds 5 to 10 knots. Seas around 2 feet. Wave detail, southeast 2 feet at 5 seconds. A slight chance of showers and thunderstorms late. For Sunday, southeast winds 5 to 10 knots. Seas around 2 feet. Wave detail, southeast 2 feet at 5 seconds. A chance of showers and thunderstorms. For Sunday night, southeast winds 5 to 10 knots. Seas around 2 feet. Wave detail, southeast 2 feet at 5 seconds. A chance of showers and thunderstorms. And for Monday, southeast winds 10 to 15 knots. Seas 2 to 3 feet. Wave detail, southeast 3 feet at 6 seconds. A chance of thunderstorms. Showers. 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Tidal information, at the mouth of the Mobile River on Saturday, low tide at 4:33 a.m. High tide at 5:33 p.m. At the mouth of the Mobile River on Sunday, low tide at 4:08 a.m. High tide at 5:45 p.m. At Pensacola Bay on Saturday, low tide at 3:15 a.m. high tide at 4:58 p.m. At Pensacola Bay on Sunday, low tide at 3:14 a.m. High tide at 2:25 p.m. At the East Pass in Destin on Saturday, low tide at 2:41 a.m. High tide at 4:25 p.m. At the East Pass in Destin on Sunday, low tide at 2:40 a.m. High tide at 1:52 p.m. High tide at 5:23 p.m. The following marine observations were made as of 4 p.m. Mobile Bay Coast Guard Station. Winds were south at 9 knots. Sea temperature 82 degrees. Air temperature 81 degrees. Weeks Bay, south winds at 3 knots. Air temperature was 83 degrees. Pensacola Bay. Sea temperature 83 degrees. Air temperature 83 degrees. The report from the east end of Dauphin Island was not available. Graham Bay, south winds at 9 knots. Air temperature was 81 degrees. And Pettiboy Island, south winds at 7 knots. Air temperature was 82 degrees. South of Dauphin Island. Winds were southeast at 8 knots. 12 miles south of Orange Beach. Winds were southeast at 8 knots. Sea temperature 79 degrees. Air temperature 78 degrees. 100 miles south of Destin. Winds were south at 8 knots. Air temperature 81 degrees. Wave heights 2 feet. Wave period 5 seconds. The following weather reports were made at 4 p.m. Pensacola International Airport, skies were mostly sunny. The temperature was 82 degrees, the dew point was 74, and the relative humidity was 76%. The wind was south at 8 miles an hour. The pressure was 30.00 inches and steady. Pensacola Naval Air Station, skies were partly sunny. The temperature was 81 degrees, the dew point was 76, and the relative humidity was 84%. The wind was southeast at 9 miles an hour. The pressure was 29.99 inches and falling. Here's your National Weather Service forecast. Tonight, a slight chance of thunderstorms this evening. Mostly cloudy with a slight chance of showers. Lows around 70. South winds around 5 miles per hour this evening, becoming light and variable. Chance of rain 20%. Sunday, partly sunny in the morning, then becoming mostly cloudy. A chance of thunderstorms. A chance of showers in the morning, then showers likely in the afternoon. Highs in the mid-80s. South winds around 5 miles per hour. Chance of rain 70%. Sunday night, mostly cloudy. A chance of showers and thunderstorms in the evening, then a chance of showers with a slight chance of thunderstorms after midnight. Lows in the lower 70s. Southeast winds around 5 miles per hour. Chance of rain 50%. Memorial Day, showers with a chance of thunderstorms. Highs in the lower 80s. South winds 5 to 10 miles per hour. Chance of rain 90%. 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The current time is 4:52 p.m. Central Daylight Time. There is a high risk of rip currents for the following areas in Alabama, Baldwin Coastal and Mobile Coastal, and the following areas in Florida, Escambia Coastal, Okaloosa Coastal and Santa Rosa Coastal. High rip current risk in effect through late tonight. What? Dangerous rip currents. Where? In Alabama, Mobile Coastal and Baldwin Coastal counties. In Florida, Escambia Coastal, Santa Rosa Coastal and Okaloosa Coastal counties. When? Through late tonight. Impacts, rip currents can sweep even the best swimmers away from shore into deeper water. Swim near a lifeguard. If caught in a rip current, relax and float. Don't swim against the current. If able, swim in a direction following the shoreline. If unable to escape, face the shore and call or wave for help. Here's your marine forecast. On the weather map, light to moderate southeasterly flow will prevail over the Memorial Day weekend into the middle of next week. The highest chances of rain will occur on Memorial Day and Tuesday, with numerous to widespread showers and thunderstorms expected. Seas will generally be 2 to 3 feet through Monday afternoon, increasing to 3 to 4 feet Monday night into Tuesday. On Perdido Bay, Pensacola Bay, including Santa Rosa Sound, and Choctawhatchee Bay. For tonight, southeast winds around 5 knots. Waves 1 foot or less. Smooth. A slight chance of showers. A slight chance of thunderstorms early this evening. A slight chance of thunderstorms after midnight. For Sunday, southeast winds 5 to 10 knots. Waves 1 foot or less. Light chop. A chance of showers and thunderstorms. For Sunday night, southeast winds 5 to 10 knots. Waves 1 foot or less. Light chop. A chance of showers and thunderstorms. And for Monday, southeast winds 5 to 10 knots with gusts up to 20 knots. Waves 1 foot or less. Light chop. A chance of thunderstorms. Showers. On Perdido Bay, Pensacola Bay, including Santa Rosa Sound, and Choctawhatchee Bay. For tonight, south winds around 5 knots early this evening, becoming light and variable, then becoming southeast around 5 knots after midnight. Waves 1 foot or less. Smooth. A slight chance of showers and thunderstorms early this evening. For Sunday, south winds 5 to 10 knots. Waves 1 foot or less. Light chop. A chance of showers and thunderstorms. For Sunday night, southeast winds around 5 knots. Waves 1 foot or less. Smooth. A slight chance of showers and thunderstorms. And for Monday, southeast winds 5 to 10 knots. Waves 1 foot or less. Light chop. Showers likely with a chance of thunderstorms. From the Okaloosa-Walton County line to Pascagoula, and out 20 nautical miles. For tonight, southeast winds around 5 knots. Seas around 2 feet. Wave detail, southeast 2 feet at 5 seconds. A slight chance of showers and thunderstorms early this evening. A slight chance of showers after midnight. A slight chance of thunderstorms late. For Sunday, southeast winds 5 to 10 knots. Seas around 2 feet. Wave detail, southeast 2 feet at 5 seconds. A chance of showers and thunderstorms. For Sunday night, southeast winds 5 to 10 knots. Seas around 2 feet. Wave detail, southeast 2 feet at 5 seconds. A chance of showers and thunderstorms. And for Monday, southeast winds 10 to 15 knots. Seas around 2 feet. Wave detail, southeast 2 feet at 5 seconds. A chance of thunderstorms. Showers. From the Okaloosa-Walton County line to Pascagoula, from 20 to 60 nautical miles offshore. For tonight, southeast winds 5 to 10 knots. Seas around 2 feet. Wave detail, southeast 2 feet at 5 seconds. A slight chance of showers and thunderstorms late. For Sunday, southeast winds 5 to 10 knots. Seas around 2 feet. Wave detail, southeast 2 feet at 5 seconds. A chance of showers and thunderstorms. For Sunday night, southeast winds 5 to 10 knots. Seas around 2 feet. Wave detail, southeast 2 feet at 5 seconds. A chance of showers and thunderstorms. And for Monday, southeast winds 10 to 15 knots. Seas 2 to 3 feet. Wave detail, southeast 3 feet at 6 seconds. A chance of thunderstorms. Showers. Tidal information, at the mouth of the Mobile River on Saturday, low tide at 4:33 a.m. High tide at 5:33 p.m. At the mouth of the Mobile River on Sunday, low tide at 4:08 a.m. High tide at 5:45 p.m. At Pensacola Bay on Saturday, low tide at 3:15 a.m. High tide at 4:58 p.m. At Pensacola Bay on Sunday, low tide at 3:14 a.m. High tide at 2:25 p.m. At the East Pass in Destin on Saturday, low tide at 2:41 a.m. high tide at 4:25 p.m. At the East Pass in Destin on Sunday, low tide at 2:40 a.m. High tide at 1:52 p.m. High tide at 5:23 p.m. The following marine observations were made as of 4 p.m. Mobile Bay Coast Guard Station. Winds were south at 9 knots. Sea temperature 82 degrees. Air temperature 81 degrees. Weeks Bay, south winds at 3 knots. Air temperature was 83 degrees. Pensacola Bay. Sea temperature 83 degrees. Air temperature 83 degrees. The report from the east end of Dauphin Island was not available.
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0: Winds were southeast at 8 knots, 12 miles south of Orange Beach. Winds were southeast at 8 knots. Sea temperature 79 degrees. Air temperature 78 degrees. 100 miles south of Destin. Winds were south at 8 knots. Air temperature 81 degrees. Wave height 2 feet. Wave period 5 seconds. 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The current time is 5 p.m. Central Daylight Time. Here's your marine forecast. On the weather map, light to moderate southeasterly flow will prevail over the Memorial Day weekend into the middle of next week. The highest chances of rain will occur on Memorial Day and Tuesday, with numerous to widespread showers and thunderstorms expected. Seas will generally be 2 to 3 feet through Monday afternoon, increasing to 3 to 4 feet Monday night into Tuesday. On Perdido Bay, Pensacola Bay including Santa Rosa Sound, and Choctawhatchee Bay. For tonight, southeast winds around 5 knots. Waves 1 foot or less. Smooth. A slight chance of showers. A slight chance of thunderstorms early this evening. A slight chance of thunderstorms after midnight. For Sunday, southeast winds 5 to 10 knots. Waves 1 foot or less. Light chop. A chance of showers and thunderstorms. For Sunday night, southeast winds 5 to 10 knots. Waves 1 foot or less. Light chop. A chance of showers and thunderstorms. And for Monday, southeast winds 5 to 10 knots with gusts up to 20 knots. Waves 1 foot or less. Light chop. A chance of thunderstorms. Showers. On Perdido Bay, Pensacola Bay including Santa Rosa Sound, and Choctawhatchee Bay. For tonight, south winds around 5 knots early this evening, becoming light and variable, then becoming southeast around 5 knots after midnight. Waves 1 foot or less. Smooth. A slight chance of showers and thunderstorms early this evening. For Sunday, south winds 5 to 10 knots. Waves 1 foot or less. Light chop. A chance of showers and thunderstorms. For Sunday night, southeast winds around 5 knots. Waves 1 foot or less. Smooth. A slight chance of showers and thunderstorms. And for Monday, southeast winds 5 to 10 knots. Waves 1 foot or less. Light chop. Showers likely with a chance of thunderstorms. From the Okaloosa-Walton County line to Pascagoula, and out 20 nautical miles. For tonight, southeast winds around 5 knots. Seas around 2 feet. Wave detail, southeast 2 feet at 5 seconds. A slight chance of showers and thunderstorms early this evening. A slight chance of showers after midnight. A slight chance of thunderstorms late. For Sunday, southeast winds 5 to 10 knots. Seas around 2 feet. Wave detail, southeast 2 feet at 5 seconds. A chance of showers and thunderstorms. For Sunday night, southeast winds 5 to 10 knots. Seas around 2 feet. Wave detail, southeast 2 feet at 5 seconds. A chance of showers and thunderstorms. And for Monday, southeast winds 10 to 15 knots. seas around 2 feet. Wave detail, southeast 2 feet at 5 seconds. A chance of thunderstorms. Showers. From the Okaloosa Walton County line to Pascagoula, from 20 to 60 nautical miles offshore. For tonight, southeast winds 5 to 10 knots. Seas around 2 feet. Wave detail, southeast 2 feet at 5 seconds. A slight chance of showers and thunderstorms late. For Sunday, southeast winds 5 to 10 knots. Seas around 2 feet. Wave detail, southeast 2 feet at 5 seconds. A chance of showers and thunderstorms. For Sunday night, southeast winds 5 to 10 knots. Seas around 2 feet. Wave detail, southeast 2 feet at 5 seconds. A chance of showers and thunderstorms. There is a high risk of rip currents for the following areas in Alabama, Baldwin Coastal and Mobile Coastal, and the following areas in Florida, Escambia Coastal, Okaloosa Coastal and Santa Rosa Coastal. High rip current risk remains in effect through late tonight. What? Dangerous rip currents. Where? In Alabama, Mobile Coastal and Baldwin Coastal counties. In Florida, Escambia Coastal, Santa Rosa Coastal and Okaloosa Coastal counties. When, through late tonight. Impacts, rip currents can sweep even the best swimmers away from shore into deeper water. Swim near a lifeguard. If caught in a rip current, relax and float. 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If able, swim in a direction following the shoreline. If unable to escape, face the shore and call or wave for help. 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The current time is 5:05 p.m. Central Daylight Time. There is a high risk of rip currents for the following areas in Alabama, Baldwin Coastal and Mobile Coastal, and the following areas in Florida, Escambia Coastal, Okaloosa Coastal and Santa Rosa Coastal. High rip current risk remains in effect through late tonight. What? Dangerous rip currents. Where? In Alabama, Mobile Coastal and Baldwin Coastal counties. In Florida, Escambia Coastal, Santa Rosa Coastal and Okaloosa Coastal counties. When? Through late tonight. Impacts, rip currents can sweep even the best swimmers away from shore into deeper water. Swim near a lifeguard. If caught in a rip current, relax and float. Don't swim against the current. If able, swim in a direction following the shoreline. If unable to escape, face the shore and call or wave for help. Here's your marine forecast. On the weather map, light to moderate southeasterly flow will prevail over the Memorial Day weekend into the middle of next week. The highest chances of rain will occur on Memorial Day and Tuesday, with numerous to widespread showers and thunderstorms expected. Seas will generally be 2 to 3 feet through Monday afternoon, increasing to 3 to 4 feet Monday night into Tuesday. On Perdido Bay, Pensacola Bay including Santa Rosa Sound, and Choctawhatchee Bay. For tonight, southeast winds around 5 knots. Waves 1 foot or less. Smooth. A slight chance of showers. A slight chance of thunderstorms early this evening. A slight chance of thunderstorms after midnight. For Sunday, southeast winds 5 to 10 knots. Waves 1 foot or less. Light chop. A chance of showers and thunderstorms. For Sunday night, southeast winds 5 to 10 knots. Waves 1 foot or less. Light chop. A chance of showers and thunderstorms. And for Monday, southeast winds 5 to 10 knots with gusts up to 20 knots. Waves 1 foot or less. Light chop. A chance of thunderstorms. Showers. On Perdido Bay, Pensacola Bay including Santa Rosa Sound, and Choctawhatchee Bay. For tonight, south winds around 5 knots early this evening, becoming light and variable, then becoming southeast around 5 knots after midnight. Waves 1 foot or less. Smooth. A slight chance of showers and thunderstorms early this evening. For Sunday, south winds 5 to 10 knots. Waves 1 foot or less. Light chop. A chance of showers and thunderstorms. For Sunday night, southeast winds around 5 knots. Waves 1 foot or less. Smooth. A slight chance of showers and thunderstorms. And for Monday, southeast winds 5 to 10 knots. Waves 1 foot or less. Light chop. Showers likely with a chance of thunderstorms. From the Okaloosa-Walton County line to Pascagoula and out 20 nautical miles. For tonight, southeast winds around 5 knots. Seas around 2 feet. Wave detail, southeast 2 feet at 5 seconds. A slight chance of showers and thunderstorms early this evening. A slight chance of showers after midnight. A slight chance of thunderstorms late. For Sunday, southeast winds 5 to 10 knots. Seas around 2 feet. Wave detail, southeast 2 feet at 5 seconds. A chance of showers and thunderstorms. For Sunday night, southeast winds 5 to 10 knots. Seas around 2 feet. Wave detail, southeast 2 feet at 5 seconds. A chance of showers and thunderstorms. And for Monday, southeast winds 10 to 15 knots. Seas around 2 feet. Wave detail, southeast 2 feet at 5 seconds. A chance of thunderstorms. Showers. From the Okaloosa-Walton County line to Pascagoula, from 20 to 60 nautical miles offshore. For tonight, southeast winds 5 to 10 knots. Seas around 2 feet. Wave detail, southeast 2 feet at 5 seconds. A slight chance of showers and thunderstorms late. For Sunday, southeast winds 5 to 10 knots. Seas around 2 feet. Wave detail, southeast 2 feet at 5 seconds. A chance of showers and thunderstorms. For Sunday night, southeast winds 5 to 10 knots. Seas around 2 feet. Wave detail, southeast 2 feet at 5 seconds. A chance of showers and thunderstorms. And for Monday, southeast winds 10 to 15 knots. Seas 2 to 3 feet. Wave detail, southeast 3 feet at 6 seconds. A chance of thunderstorms. Showers. Tidal information, at the mouth of the Mobile River on Saturday, low tide at 4:33 a.m. High tide at 5:33 p.m. At the mouth of the Mobile River on Sunday, low tide at 4:08 a.m. High tide at 5:45 p.m. At Pensacola Bay on Saturday, low tide at 3:15 a.m. High tide at 4:58 p.m. At Pensacola Bay on Sunday, low tide at 3:14 a.m. High tide at 2:25 p.m. At the East Pass in Destin on Saturday, low tide at 2:41 a.m. High tide at 4:25 p.m. At the East Pass in Destin on Sunday, low tide at 2:40 a.m. High tide at 1:52 p.m. High tide at 5:23 p.m. The following marine observations were made as of 4 p.m. Mobile Bay Coast Guard Station. Winds were south at 9 knots. Sea temperature 82 degrees. Air temperature 81 degrees. Weeks Bay, south winds at 3 knots. Air temperature was 83 degrees. Pensacola Bay. Sea temperature 83 degrees. Air temperature 83 degrees. The report from the east end of Dauphin Island was not available. Graham Bay, south winds at 9 knots. Air temperature was 81 degrees. And Pettiboy Island, south winds at 7 knots. Air temperature was 82 degrees. South of Dauphin Island. Winds were southeast at 8 knots. 12 miles south of Orange Beach. Winds were southeast at 8 knots. Sea temperature 79 degrees. Air temperature 78 degrees. 100 miles south of Destin. Winds were south at 8 knots. Air temperature 81 degrees. Wave height 2 feet. Wave period 5 seconds. The following marine observations were made as of 5 p.m. Mobile Bay Coast Guard Station. Winds were south at 6 knots. Sea temperature 82 degrees. Air temperature 81 degrees. Weeks Bay, south winds at 2 knots. Air temperature was 82 degrees. Pensacola Bay. Sea temperature 84 degrees. Air temperature 84 degrees. The report from the east end of Dauphin Island was not available. Graham Bay, south winds at 7 knots. Air temperature was 82 degrees. And Pettyboy Island, south winds at 7 knots. Air temperature was 81 degrees. South of Dauphin Island. Winds were south at 8 knots. Wave height 2 feet. Wave period 6 seconds. 12 miles south of Orange Beach, winds were southeast at 6 knots. Air temperature was 79 degrees. Gulf water temperature 79 degrees. Wave height 2 feet, with a period of 6 seconds. 100 miles south of Destin. Winds were south at 8 knots. Air temperature 81 degrees. Wave height 3 feet. Wave period 6 seconds. The following weather reports were made at 5 p.m. Pensacola International Airport, skies were mostly sunny. The temperature was 83 degrees, the dew point was 74, and the relative humidity was 74%. The wind was south at 8 miles an hour. The pressure was 29.99 inches and falling. Pensacola Naval Air Station, skies were partly sunny. The temperature was 81 degrees, the dew point was 75, and the relative humidity was 82%. The wind was southeast at 9 miles an hour. The pressure was 29.99 inches and steady. Here's your National Weather Service forecast. Tonight, a slight chance of thunderstorms this evening. Mostly cloudy with a slight chance of showers. Lows around 70. South winds around 5 miles per hour this evening, becoming light and variable. Chance of rain 20%. Sunday, partly sunny in the morning, then becoming mostly cloudy. A chance of thunderstorms. A chance of showers in the morning, then showers likely in the afternoon. Highs in the mid-80s. South winds around 5 miles per hour. Chance of rain 70%. Sunday night, mostly cloudy. A chance of showers and thunderstorms in the evening, then a chance of showers with a slight chance of thunderstorms after midnight. Lows in the lower 70s. Southeast winds around 5 miles per hour. Chance of rain 50%. Memorial Day, showers with a chance of thunderstorms. Highs in the lower 80s. South winds 5 to 10 miles per hour. Chance of rain 90%. 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The current time is 5:16 p.m. Central Daylight Time. There is a high risk of rip currents for the following areas in Alabama, Baldwin Coastal and Mobile Coastal, and the following areas in Florida, Escambia Coastal, Okaloosa Coastal and Santa Rosa Coastal. High rip current risk remains in effect through late tonight. What? Dangerous rip currents. Where? In Alabama, Mobile Coastal and Baldwin Coastal counties. In Florida, Escambia Coastal, Santa Rosa Coastal and Okaloosa Coastal counties. When? Through late tonight. Impacts, rip currents can sweep even the best swimmers away from shore into deeper water. Swim near a lifeguard. If caught in a rip current, relax and float. 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If able, swim in a direction following the shoreline. If unable to escape, face the shore and call or wave for help. 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Here's your marine forecast. On the weather map, light to moderate southeasterly flow will prevail over the Memorial Day weekend into the middle of next week. The highest chances of rain will occur on Memorial Day and Tuesday with numerous to widespread showers and thunderstorms expected. Seas will generally be 2 to 3 feet through Monday afternoon, increasing to 3 to 4 feet Monday night into Tuesday. On Perdido Bay, Pensacola Bay including Santa Rosa Sound, and Choctawhatchee Bay. For tonight, southeast winds around 5 knots. Waves 1 foot or less. Smooth. A slight chance of showers. A slight chance of thunderstorms early this evening. A slight chance of thunderstorms after midnight. For Sunday, southeast winds 5 to 10 knots. Waves 1 foot or less. Light chop. A chance of showers and thunderstorms. For Sunday night, southeast winds 5 to 10 knots. Waves 1 foot or less. Light chop. A chance of showers and thunderstorms. And for Monday, southeast winds 5 to 10 knots with gusts up to 20 knots. Waves 1 foot or less. Light chop. A chance of thunderstorms. Showers. On Perdido Bay, Pensacola Bay including Santa Rosa Sound, and Choctawhatchee Bay. For tonight, south winds around 5 knots early this evening, becoming light and variable, then becoming southeast around 5 knots after midnight. Waves 1 foot or less. Smooth. A slight chance of showers and thunderstorms early this evening. For Sunday, south winds 5 to 10 knots. Waves 1 foot or less. Light chop. A chance of showers and thunderstorms. For Sunday night, southeast winds around 5 knots. Waves 1 foot or less. Smooth. A slight chance of showers and thunderstorms. And for Monday, southeast winds 5 to 10 knots. Waves 1 foot or less. Light chop. Showers likely with a chance of thunderstorms. From the Okaloosa-Walton County line to Pascagoula, and out 20 nautical miles. For tonight, southeast winds around 5 knots. Seas around 2 feet. Wave detail, southeast 2 feet at 5 seconds. A slight chance of showers and thunderstorms early this evening. A slight chance of showers after midnight. A slight chance of thunderstorms late. For Sunday, southeast winds 5 to 10 knots. Seas around 2 feet. Wave detail, southeast 2 feet at 5 seconds. A chance of showers and thunderstorms. For Sunday night, southeast winds 5 to 10 knots. Seas around 2 feet. Wave detail, southeast 2 feet at 5 seconds. A chance of showers and thunderstorms. And for Monday, southeast winds 10 to 15 knots. Seas around 2 feet. Wave detail, southeast 2 feet at 5 seconds. A chance of thunderstorms. Showers. From the Okaloosa-Walton County line to Pascagoula, from 20 to 60 nautical miles offshore. For tonight, southeast winds 5 to 10 knots. Seas around 2 feet. Wave detail, southeast 2 feet at 5 seconds. A slight chance of showers and thunderstorms late. For Sunday, southeast winds 5 to 10 knots. Seas around 2 feet. Wave detail, southeast 2 feet at 5 seconds. A chance of showers and thunderstorms. For Sunday night, southeast winds 5 to 10 knots. Seas around 2 feet. Wave detail, southeast 2 feet at 5 seconds. A chance of showers and thunderstorms. And for Monday, southeast winds 10 to 15 knots. Seas 2 to 3 feet. Wave detail, southeast 3 feet at 6 seconds. A chance of thunderstorms. Showers. Tidal information, at the mouth of the Mobile River on Saturday, low tide at 4:33 a.m. High tide at 5:33 p.m. At the mouth of the Mobile River on Sunday, low tide at 4:08 a.m. High tide at 5:45 p.m. At Pensacola Bay on Saturday, low tide at 3:15 a.m. High tide at 4:58 p.m. At Pensacola Bay on Sunday, low tide at 3:14 a.m. High tide at 2:25 p.m. At the East Pass in Destin on Saturday, low tide at 2:41 a.m. High tide at 4:25 p.m. At the East Pass in Destin on Sunday, low tide at 2:40 a.m. High tide at 1:52 p.m. High tide at 5:23 p.m. The following marine observations were made as of 5 p.m. Mobile Bay Coast Guard Station. Winds were south at 6 knots. Sea temperature 82 degrees. Air temperature 81 degrees. Weeks Bay, south winds at 2 knots. Air temperature was 82 degrees. Pensacola Bay. Sea temperature 84 degrees. Air temperature 84 degrees. The report from the east end of Dauphin Island was not available. Graham Bay, south winds at 7 knots. Air temperature was 82 degrees. And Pettiboy Island, south winds at 7 knots. Air temperature was 81 degrees. South of Dauphin Island. Winds were south at 8 knots. Wave height 2 feet. Wave period 6 seconds. 12 miles south of Orange Beach, winds were southeast at 6 knots. Air temperature was 79 degrees. Gulf water temperature 79 degrees. Wave height 2 feet, with a period of 6 seconds. 100 miles south of Destin. Winds were south at 8 knots. Air temperature 81 degrees. Wave height 3 feet. Wave period 6 seconds. The following weather reports were made at 5 p.m. Pensacola International Airport, skies were mostly sunny. The temperature was 83 degrees, the dew point was 74, and the relative humidity was 74%. The wind was south at 8 miles an hour. The pressure was 29.99 inches and falling. Pensacola Naval Air Station, skies were partly sunny. The temperature was 81 degrees, the dew point was 75, and the relative humidity was 82%. The wind was southeast at 9 miles an hour. The pressure was 29.99 inches and steady. Here's your National Weather Service forecast. Tonight, a slight chance of thunderstorms this evening. Mostly cloudy with a slight chance of showers. Lows around 70. South winds around 5 miles per hour this evening, becoming light and variable. Chance of rain 20%. Sunday, partly sunny in the morning, then becoming mostly cloudy. A chance of thunderstorms. A chance of showers in the morning, then showers likely in the afternoon. Highs in the mid-80s. South winds around 5 miles per hour. Chance of rain 70%. Sunday night, mostly cloudy. A chance of showers and thunderstorms in the evening, then a chance of showers with a slight chance of thunderstorms after midnight. Lows in the lower 70s. Southeast winds around 5 miles per hour. Chance of rain 50%. Memorial Day, showers with a chance of thunderstorms. Highs in the lower 80s. South winds 5 to 10 miles per hour. Chance of rain 90%. 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The current time is 5:26 p.m. Central Daylight Time. There is a high risk of rip currents for the following areas in Alabama, Baldwin Coastal and Mobile Coastal, and the following areas in Florida, Escambia Coastal, Okaloosa Coastal and Santa Rosa Coastal. High rip current risk remains in effect through late tonight. What? Dangerous rip currents. Where? In Alabama, Mobile Coastal and Baldwin Coastal counties. In Florida, Escambia Coastal, Santa Rosa Coastal and Okaloosa Coastal counties. When? Through late tonight. Impacts, rip currents can sweep even the best swimmers away from shore into deeper water. Swim near a lifeguard. If caught in a rip current, relax and float. Don't swim against the current. If able, swim in a direction following the shoreline. If unable to escape, face the shore and call or wave for help. Here's your marine forecast. On the weather map, light to moderate southeasterly flow will prevail over the Memorial Day weekend into the middle of next week. The highest chances of rain will occur on Memorial Day and Tuesday, with numerous to widespread showers and thunderstorms expected. Seas will generally be 2 to 3 feet through Monday afternoon, increasing to 3 to 4 feet Monday night into Tuesday. On Perdido Bay, Pensacola Bay including Santa Rosa Sound, and Choctaw Hatchie Bay. For tonight, southeast winds around 5 knots. Waves 1 foot or less. Smooth. A slight chance of showers. A slight chance of thunderstorms early this evening. A slight chance of thunderstorms after midnight. For Sunday, southeast winds 5 to 10 knots. waves 1 foot or less. Light chop. A chance of showers and thunderstorms. For Sunday night, southeast winds 5 to 10 knots. Waves 1 foot or less. Light chop. A chance of showers and thunderstorms. And for Monday, southeast winds 5 to 10 knots with gusts up to 20 knots. Waves 1 foot or less. Light chop. A chance of thunderstorms. Showers. On Perdido Bay, Pensacola Bay including Santa Rosa Sound, and Choctawhatchee Bay. For tonight, south winds around 5 knots early this evening, becoming light and variable, then becoming southeast around 5 knots after midnight. Waves 1 foot or less. Smooth. A slight chance of showers and thunderstorms early this evening. For Sunday, south winds 5 to 10 knots. Waves 1 foot or less. Light chop. A chance of showers and thunderstorms. For Sunday night, southeast winds around 5 knots. Waves 1 foot or less. Smooth. A slight chance of showers and thunderstorms. And for Monday, southeast winds 5 to 10 knots. Waves 1 foot or less. Light chop. Showers likely with a chance of thunderstorms. From the Okaloosa-Walton County line to Pascagoula and out 20 nautical miles. For tonight, southeast winds around 5 knots. Seas around 2 feet. Wave detail, southeast 2 feet at 5 seconds. A slight chance of showers and thunderstorms early this evening. A slight chance of showers after midnight. A slight chance of thunderstorms late. For Sunday, southeast winds 5 to 10 knots. Seas around 2 feet. Wave detail, southeast 2 feet at 5 seconds. A chance of showers and thunderstorms. For Sunday night, southeast winds 5 to 10 knots. Seas around 2 feet. Wave detail, southeast 2 feet at 5 seconds. A chance of showers and thunderstorms. And for Monday, southeast winds 10 to 15 knots. Seas around 2 feet. Wave detail, southeast 2 feet at 5 seconds. A chance of thunderstorms. Showers. From the Okaloosa-Walton County line to Pascagoula, from 20 to 60 nautical miles offshore. For tonight, southeast winds 5 to 10 knots. Seas around 2 feet. Wave detail, southeast 2 feet at 5 seconds. A slight chance of showers and thunderstorms late. For Sunday, southeast winds 5 to 10 knots. Seas around 2 feet. Wave detail, southeast 2 feet at 5 seconds. A chance of showers and thunderstorms. For Sunday night, southeast winds 5 to 10 knots. Seas around 2 feet. Wave detail, southeast 2 feet at 5 seconds. A chance of showers and thunderstorms. And for Monday, southeast winds 10 to 15 knots. Seas 2 to 3 feet. Wave detail, southeast 3 feet at 6 seconds. A chance of thunderstorms. Showers. Tidal information, at the mouth of the Mobile River on Saturday, low tide at 4:33 a.m. High tide at 5:33 p.m. At the mouth of the Mobile River on Sunday, low tide at 4:08 a.m. High tide at 5:45 p.m. At Pensacola Bay on Saturday, low tide at 3:15 a.m. High tide at 4:58 p.m. At Pensacola Bay on Sunday, low tide at 3:14 a.m. High tide at 2:25 p.m. At the East Pass in Destin on Saturday, low tide at 2:41 a.m. High tide at 4:25 p.m. At the East Pass in Destin on Sunday, low tide at 2:40 a.m. High tide at 1:52 p.m. High tide at 5:23 p.m. The following marine observations were made as of 5 p.m. Mobile Bay Coast Guard Station. Winds were south at 6 knots. Sea temperature 82 degrees. Air temperature 81 degrees. Weeks Bay, south winds at 2 knots. Air temperature was 82 degrees. Pensacola Bay. Sea temperature 84 degrees. Air temperature 84 degrees. the report from the east end of Dauphin Island was not available. Grand Bay, south winds at 7 knots. Air temperature was 82 degrees. And Pettiboy Island, south winds at 7 knots. Air temperature was 81 degrees. South of

6 seconds. The following weather reports were made at 5 p.m. Pensacola International Airport, skies were mostly sunny. The temperature was 83 degrees, the dew point was 74, and the relative humidity was 74%. The wind was south at 8 miles an hour. The pressure was 29.99 inches and falling. Pensacola Naval Air Station, skies were partly sunny. The temperature was 81 degrees, the dew point was 75, and the relative humidity was 82%. The wind was southeast at 9 miles an hour. The pressure was 29.99 inches and steady. Here's your National Weather Service forecast. Tonight, a slight chance of thunderstorms this evening. Mostly cloudy with a slight chance of showers. Lows around 70. South winds around 5 miles per hour this evening, becoming light and variable. Chance of rain 20%. Sunday, partly sunny in the morning, then becoming mostly cloudy. A chance of thunderstorms. A chance of showers in the morning, then showers likely in the afternoon. Highs in the mid-80s. South winds around 5 miles per hour. Chance of rain 70%. Sunday night, mostly cloudy. A chance of showers and thunderstorms in the evening, then a chance of showers with a slight chance of thunderstorms after midnight. Lows in the lower 70s. Southeast winds around 5 miles per hour. Chance of rain 50%. Memorial Day, showers with a chance of thunderstorms. Highs in the lower 80s. South winds 5 to 10 miles per hour. Chance of rain 90%. 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The current time is 5:36 p.m. Central Daylight Time. There is a high risk of rip currents for the following areas in Alabama, Baldwin Coastal and Mobile Coastal, and the following areas in Florida, Escambia Coastal, Okaloosa Coastal and Santa Rosa Coastal. High rip current risk remains in effect through late tonight. What? Dangerous rip currents. Where? In Alabama, Mobile Coastal and Baldwin Coastal counties. In Florida, Escambia Coastal, Santa Rosa Coastal and Okaloosa Coastal counties. When? Through late tonight. Impacts, rip currents can sweep even the best swimmers away from shore into deeper water. Swim near a lifeguard. If caught in a rip current, relax and float. Don't swim against the current. If able, swim in a direction following the shoreline. If unable to escape, face the shore and call or wave for help. Here's your marine forecast. On the weather map, light to moderate southeasterly flow will prevail over the Memorial Day weekend into the middle of next week. The highest chances of rain will occur on Memorial Day and Tuesday, with numerous to widespread showers and thunderstorms expected. Seas will generally be 2 to 3 feet through Monday afternoon, increasing to 3 to 4 feet Monday night into Tuesday. On Perdido Bay, Pensacola Bay including Santa Rosa Sound, and Choctawhatchee Bay. For tonight, southeast winds around 5 knots. Waves 1 foot or less. Smooth. A slight chance of showers. A slight chance of thunderstorms early this evening. A slight chance of thunderstorms after midnight. For Sunday, southeast winds 5 to 10 knots. Waves 1 foot or less. Light chop. A chance of showers and thunderstorms. For Sunday night, southeast winds 5 to 10 knots. Waves 1 foot or less. Light chop. A chance of showers and thunderstorms. And for Monday, southeast winds 5 to 10 knots with gusts up to 20 knots. Waves 1 foot or less. Light chop. A chance of thunderstorms. Showers. On Perdido Bay, Pensacola Bay including Santa Rosa Sound, and Choctawhatchee Bay. For tonight, south winds around 5 knots early this evening, becoming light and variable, then becoming southeast around 5 knots after midnight. Waves 1 foot or less. Smooth. A slight chance of showers and thunderstorms early this evening. For Sunday, south winds 5 to 10 knots. Waves 1 foot or less. Light chop. A chance of showers and thunderstorms.

0: For Sunday night, southeast winds around 5 knots. Waves 1 foot or less. Smooth. A slight chance of showers and thunderstorms. And for Monday, southeast winds 5 to 10 knots. Waves 1 foot or less. Light chop. Showers likely with a chance of thunderstorms. From the Okaloosa-Walton County line to Pascagoula and out 20 nautical miles. For tonight, southeast winds around 5 knots. Seas around 2 feet. Wave detail, southeast 2 feet at 5 seconds. A slight chance of showers and thunderstorms early this evening. A slight chance of showers after midnight. A slight chance of thunderstorms late. For Sunday, southeast winds 5 to 10 knots. Seas around 2 feet. Wave detail, southeast 2 feet at 5 seconds. A chance of showers and thunderstorms. For Sunday night, southeast winds 5 to 10 knots. Seas around 2 feet. Wave detail, southeast 2 feet at 5 seconds. A chance of showers and thunderstorms. And for Monday, southeast winds 10 to 15 knots. Seas around 2 feet. Wave detail, southeast 2 feet at 5 seconds. A chance of thunderstorms. Showers. From the Okaloosa-Walton County line to Pascagoula, from 20 to 60 nautical miles offshore. For tonight, southeast winds 5 to 10 knots. Seas around 2 feet. Wave detail, southeast 2 feet at 5 seconds. A slight chance of showers and thunderstorms late. For Sunday, southeast winds 5 to 10 knots. Seas around 2 feet. Wave detail, southeast 2 feet at 5 seconds. A chance of showers and thunderstorms. For Sunday night, southeast winds 5 to 10 knots. Seas around 2 feet. Wave detail, southeast 2 feet at 5 seconds. A chance of showers and thunderstorms. And for Monday, southeast winds 10 to 15 knots. Seas 2 to 3 feet. Wave detail, southeast 3 feet at 6 seconds. A chance of thunderstorms. Showers. Tidal information, at the mouth of the Mobile River on Saturday, low tide at 4:33 a.m. High tide at 5:33 p.m. At the mouth of the Mobile River on Sunday, low tide at 4:08 a.m. High tide at 5:45 p.m. At Pensacola Bay on Saturday, low tide at 3:15 a.m. High tide at 4:58 p.m. At Pensacola Bay on Sunday, low tide at 3:14 a.m. High tide at 2:25 p.m. At the East Pass in Destin on Saturday, low tide at 2:41 a.m. High tide at 4:25 p.m. At the East Pass in Destin on Sunday, low tide at 2:40 a.m. High tide at 1:52 p.m. High tide at 5:23 p.m. The following marine observations were made as of 5 p.m. Mobile Bay Coast Guard Station. Winds were south at 6 knots. Sea temperature 82 degrees. Air temperature 81 degrees. Weeks Bay, south winds at 2 knots. Air temperature was 82 degrees. Pensacola Bay. Sea temperature 84 degrees. Air temperature 84 degrees. The report from the east end of Dauphin Island was not available. Graham Bay, south winds at 7 knots. Air temperature was 82 degrees. And Pettiboy Island, south winds at 7 knots. Air temperature was 81 degrees. South of Dauphin Island. Winds were south at 8 knots. Wave heights 2 feet. Wave period 6 seconds. 12 miles south of Orange Beach, winds were southeast at 6 knots. Air temperature was 79 degrees. Gulf water temperature 79 degrees. Wave heights 2 feet, with a period of 6 seconds. 100 miles south of Destin. Winds were south at 8 knots. Air temperature 81 degrees. Wave heights 3 feet. Wave period 6 seconds. The following weather reports were made at 5 p.m. Pensacola International Airport, skies were mostly sunny. The temperature was 83 degrees, the dew point was 74, and the relative humidity was 74%. The wind was south at 8 miles an hour. The pressure was 29.99 inches and falling. Pensacola Naval Air Station, skies were partly sunny. The temperature was 81 degrees, the dew point was 75, and the relative humidity was 82%. The wind was southeast at 9 miles an hour. The pressure was 29.99 inches and steady. Here's your National Weather Service forecast. Tonight, a slight chance of thunderstorms this evening. Mostly cloudy with a slight chance of showers. Lows around 70. South winds around 5 miles per hour this evening, becoming light and variable. Chance of rain 20%. Sunday, partly sunny in the morning, then becoming mostly cloudy. A chance of thunderstorms. A chance of showers in the morning, then showers likely in the afternoon. Highs in the mid-80s. South winds around 5 miles per hour. Chance of rain 70%. Sunday night, mostly cloudy. A chance of showers and thunderstorms in the evening, then a chance of showers with a slight chance of thunderstorms after midnight. Lows in the lower 70s. Southeast winds around 5 miles per hour. Chance of rain 50%. Memorial Day, showers with a chance of thunderstorms. Highs in the lower 80s. South winds 5 to 10 miles per hour. Chance of rain 90%. 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The current time is 5:46 p.m. Central Daylight Time. There is a high risk of rip currents for the following areas in Alabama, Baldwin Coastal and Mobile Coastal, and the following areas in Florida, Escambia Coastal, Okaloosa Coastal and Santa Rosa Coastal. High rip current risk remains in effect through late tonight. What? Dangerous rip currents. Where? In Alabama, Mobile Coastal and Baldwin Coastal counties. In Florida, Escambia Coastal, Santa Rosa Coastal and Okaloosa Coastal counties. When? Through late tonight. Impacts, rip currents can sweep even the best swimmers away from shore into deeper water. Swim near a lifeguard. If caught in a rip current, relax and float. Don't swim against the current. If able, swim in a direction following the shoreline. If unable to escape, face the shore and call or wave for help. 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Here's your marine forecast. On the weather map, light to moderate southeasterly flow will prevail over the Memorial Day weekend into the middle of next week. The highest chances of rain will occur on Memorial Day and Tuesday, with numerous to widespread showers and thunderstorms expected. Seas will generally be 2 to 3 feet through Monday afternoon, increasing to 3 to 4 feet Monday night into Tuesday. On Perdido Bay, Pensacola Bay including Santa Rosa Sound, and Choctawhatchee Bay. For tonight, southeast winds around 5 knots. Waves 1 foot or less. Smooth. A slight chance of showers. A slight chance of thunderstorms early this evening. A slight chance of thunderstorms after midnight. For Sunday, southeast winds 5 to 10 knots. Waves 1 foot or less. Light chop. A chance of showers and thunderstorms. For Sunday night, southeast winds 5 to 10 knots. Waves 1 foot or less. Light chop. A chance of showers and thunderstorms. And for Monday, southeast winds 5 to 10 knots with gusts up to 20 knots. Waves 1 foot or less. Light chop. A chance of thunderstorms. Showers. On Perdido Bay, Pensacola Bay including Santa Rosa Sound, and Choctawhatchee Bay. For tonight, south winds around 5 knots early this evening, becoming light and variable, then becoming southeast around 5 knots after midnight. Waves 1 foot or less. Smooth. A slight chance of showers and thunderstorms early this evening. For Sunday, south winds 5 to 10 knots. Waves 1 foot or less. Light chop. a chance of showers and thunderstorms. For Sunday night, southeast winds around 5 knots. Waves 1 foot or less. Smooth. A slight chance of showers and thunderstorms. And for Monday, southeast winds 5 to 10 knots. Waves 1 foot or less. Light chop. Showers likely with a chance of thunderstorms. From the Okaloosa-Walton County line to Pascagoula and out 20 nautical miles. For tonight, southeast winds around 5 knots. Seas around 2 feet. Wave detail, southeast 2 feet at 5 seconds. A slight chance of showers and thunderstorms early this evening. A slight chance of showers after midnight. A slight chance of thunderstorms late. For Sunday, southeast winds 5 to 10 knots. Seas around 2 feet. Wave detail, southeast 2 feet at 5 seconds. A chance of showers and thunderstorms. For Sunday night, southeast winds 5 to 10 knots. Seas around 2 feet. Wave detail, southeast 2 feet at 5 seconds. A chance of showers and thunderstorms. And for Monday, southeast winds 10 to 15 knots. Seas around 2 feet. Wave detail, southeast 2 feet at 5 seconds. A chance of thunderstorms. Showers. From the Okaloosa-Walton County line to Pascagoula, from 20 to 60 nautical miles offshore. For tonight, southeast winds 5 to 10 knots. Seas around 2 feet. Wave detail, southeast 2 feet at 5 seconds. A slight chance of showers and thunderstorms late. For Sunday, southeast winds 5 to 10 knots. Seas around 2 feet. Wave detail, southeast 2 feet at 5 seconds. A chance of showers and thunderstorms. For Sunday night, southeast winds 5 to 10 knots. Seas around 2 feet. Wave detail, southeast 2 feet at 5 seconds. A chance of showers and thunderstorms. And for Monday, southeast winds 10 to 15 knots. Seas 2 to 3 feet. Wave detail, southeast 3 feet at 6 seconds. A chance of thunderstorms. Showers. Tidal information, at the mouth of the Mobile River on Saturday, low tide at 4:33 a.m. High tide at 5:33 p.m. At the mouth of the Mobile River on Sunday, low tide at 4:08 a.m. High tide at 5:45 p.m. At Pensacola Bay on Saturday, low tide at 3:15 a.m. High tide at 4:58 p.m. At Pensacola Bay on Sunday, low tide at 3:14 a.m. High tide at 2:25 p.m. At the East Pass in Destin on Saturday, low tide at 2:41 a.m. High tide at 4:25 p.m. At the East Pass in Destin on Sunday, low tide at 2:40 a.m. High tide at 1:52 p.m. High tide at 5:23 p.m. The following marine observations were made as of 5 p.m. Mobile Bay Coast Guard Station. Winds were south at 6 knots. Sea temperature 82 degrees. Air temperature 81 degrees. Weeks Bay, south winds at 2 knots. Air temperature was 82 degrees. Pensacola Bay. Sea temperature 84 degrees. Air temperature 84 degrees. The report from the east end of Dauphin Island was not available. Graham Bay, south winds at 7 knots. Air temperature was 82 degrees. And Pettiboy Island, south winds at 7 knots. Air temperature was 81 degrees. South of Dauphin Island. Winds were south at 8 knots. Wave heights 2 feet. Wave period 6 seconds. 12 miles south of Orange Beach, winds were southeast at 6 knots. Air temperature was 79 degrees. Gulf water temperature 79 degrees. Wave height 2 feet, with a period of 6 seconds. 100 miles south of Destin. Winds were south at 8 knots. Air temperature 81 degrees. Wave height 3 feet. Wave period 6 seconds. The following weather reports were made at 5 p.m. Pensacola International Airport, skies were mostly sunny. The temperature was 83 degrees, the dew point was 74, and the relative humidity was 74%. The wind was south at 8 miles an hour. The pressure was 29.99 inches and falling. Pensacola Naval Air Station, skies were partly sunny. The temperature was 81 degrees, the dew point was 75, and the relative humidity was 82%. The wind was southeast at 9 miles an hour. The pressure was 29.99 inches and steady. Here's your National Weather Service forecast. Tonight, a slight chance of thunderstorms this evening. Mostly cloudy with a slight chance of showers. Lows around 70. South winds around 5 miles per hour this evening, becoming light and variable. Chance of rain 20%. Sunday, partly sunny in the morning, then becoming mostly cloudy. A chance of thunderstorms. A chance of showers in the morning, then showers likely in the afternoon. Highs in the mid-80s. South winds around 5 miles per hour. Chance of rain 70%. Sunday night, mostly cloudy. A chance of showers and thunderstorms in the evening, then a chance of showers with a slight chance of thunderstorms after midnight. Lows in the lower 70s. Southeast winds around 5 miles per hour. Chance of rain 50%. Memorial Day, showers with a chance of thunderstorms. Highs in the lower 80s. South winds 5 to 10 miles per hour. Chance of rain 90%. 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What? Flooding caused by excessive rainfall is expected. Where? A portion of southwest Alabama, including the following counties, Baldwin and Mobile. When? Until 9 p.m. Central Daylight Time. Impacts, minor flooding in low-lying and poor drainage areas. Additional details, at 5:53 p.m. Central Daylight Time, Doppler radar indicated heavy rain and slow-moving storms. Minor flooding is expected to begin shortly in the advisory area. Between 1.5 and 2.5 inches of rain have fallen, with rain repeatedly moving over the same locations that had significant flash flooding yesterday. Some locations that will experience flooding include Stockton, I-65 and Alabama 225 and Vaughan. Turn around, don't drown when encountering flooded roads. Most flood deaths occur in vehicles. This is NOAA Weather Radio from the Mobile Pensacola National Weather Service. The current time is 5:57 p.m. Central Daylight Time. There is a high risk of rip currents for the following areas in Alabama, Baldwin Coastal and Mobile Coastal, and the following areas in Florida, Escambia Coastal, Okaloosa Coastal and Santa Rosa Coastal. High rip current risk remains in effect through late tonight. What? Dangerous rip currents. Where? In Alabama, Mobile Coastal and Baldwin Coastal counties. In Florida, Escambia Coastal, Santa Rosa Coastal and Okaloosa Coastal counties. When? Through late tonight. Impacts, rip currents can sweep even the best swimmers away from shore into deeper water. Swim near a lifeguard. If caught in a rip current, relax and float. Don't swim against the current. If able, swim in a direction following the shoreline. If unable to escape, face the shore and call or wave for help. What? Flooding caused by excessive rainfall is expected. Where? A portion of southwest Alabama, including the following counties, Baldwin and Mobile. When? Until 9 p.m. Central Daylight Time. Impacts, minor flooding in low-lying and poor drainage areas. Additional details, at 5:53 p.m. Central Daylight Time, Doppler radar indicated heavy rain and slow-moving storms. Minor flooding is expected to begin shortly in the advisory area. Between 1.5 and 2.5 inches of rain have fallen, with rain repeatedly moving over the same locations that had significant flash flooding yesterday. Some locations that will experience flooding include Stockton, I-65 and Alabama 225 and Vaughan. Turn around, don't drown when encountering flooded roads. Most flood deaths occur in vehicles. Here's your marine forecast. On the weather map, light to moderate southeasterly flow will prevail over the Memorial Day weekend into the middle of next week. the highest chances of rain will occur on Memorial.
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0: The Bay, including Santa Rosa Sound and Choctawhatchee Bay. For tonight, southeast winds around 5 knots. Waves 1 foot or less. Smooth. A slight chance of showers. A slight chance of thunderstorms early this evening. A slight chance of thunderstorms after midnight. For Sunday, southeast winds 5 to 10 knots. Waves 1 foot or less. Light chop. A chance of showers and thunderstorms. For Sunday night, southeast winds 5 to 10 knots. Waves 1 foot or less. Light chop. A chance of showers and thunderstorms. And for Monday, southeast winds 5 to 10 knots with gusts up to 20 knots. Waves 1 foot or less. Light chop. A chance of thunderstorms. Showers. On Perdido Bay, Pensacola Bay, including Santa Rosa Sound and Choctawhatchee Bay. For tonight, south winds around 5 knots early this evening, becoming light and variable, then becoming southeast around 5 knots after midnight. Waves 1 foot or less. Smooth. A slight chance of showers and thunderstorms early this evening. For Sunday, south winds 5 to 10 knots. Waves 1 foot or less. Light chop. A chance of showers and thunderstorms. For Sunday night, southeast winds around 5 knots. Waves 1 foot or less. Smooth. A slight chance of showers and thunderstorms. And for Monday, southeast winds 5 to 10 knots. Waves 1 foot or less. Light chop. Showers likely with a chance of thunderstorms. From the Okaloosa-Walton County line to Pascagoula and out 20 nautical miles. For tonight, southeast winds around 5 knots. Seas around 2 feet. Wave detail, southeast 2 feet at 5 seconds. A slight chance of showers and thunderstorms early this evening. A slight chance of showers after midnight. A slight chance of thunderstorms late. For Sunday, southeast winds 5 to 10 knots. Seas around 2 feet. Wave detail, southeast 2 feet at 5 seconds. A chance of showers and thunderstorms. For Sunday night, southeast winds 5 to 10 knots. Seas around 2 feet. Wave detail, southeast 2 feet at 5 seconds. A chance of showers and thunderstorms. And for Monday, southeast winds 10 to 15 knots. Seas around 2 feet. Wave detail, southeast 2 feet at 5 seconds. A chance of thunderstorms. Showers. From the Okaloosa-Walton County line to Pascagoula, from 20 to 60 nautical miles offshore. For tonight, southeast winds 5 to 10 knots. Seas around 2 feet. Wave detail, southeast 2 feet at 5 seconds. A slight chance of showers and thunderstorms late. For Sunday, southeast winds 5 to 10 knots. Seas around 2 feet. Wave detail, southeast 2 feet at 5 seconds. A chance of showers and thunderstorms. For Sunday night, southeast winds 5 to 10 knots. Seas around 2 feet. Wave detail, southeast 2 feet at 5 seconds. A chance of showers and thunderstorms. And for Monday, southeast winds 10 to 15 knots. Seas 2 to 3 feet. Wave detail, southeast 3 feet at 6 seconds. A chance of thunderstorms. Showers. Tidal information, at the mouth of the Mobile River on Saturday, low tide at 4:33 a.m. High tide at 5:33 p.m. At the mouth of the Mobile River on Sunday, low tide at 4:08 a.m. High tide at 5:45 p.m. At Pensacola Bay on Saturday, low tide at 3:15 a.m. High tide at 4:58 p.m. At Pensacola Bay on Sunday, low tide at 3:14 a.m. High tide at 2:25 p.m. At the East Pass in Destin on Saturday, low tide at 2:41 a.m. high tide at 4:25 p.m. At the East Pass in Destin on Sunday, low tide at 2:40 a.m. High tide at 1:52 p.m. High tide at 5:23 p.m. The following marine observations were made as of 5 p.m. Mobile Bay Coast Guard Station. Winds were south at 6 knots. Sea temperature 82 degrees. Air temperature 81 degrees. Weeks Bay, south winds at 2 knots. Air temperature was 82 degrees. Pensacola Bay. Sea temperature 84 degrees. Air temperature 84 degrees. The report from the east end of Dauphin Island was not available. Graham Bay, south winds at 7 knots. Air temperature was 82 degrees. And Pettiboy Island, south winds at 7 knots. Air temperature was 81 degrees. South of Dauphin Island. Winds were south at 8 knots. Wave height 2 feet. Wave period 6 seconds. 12 miles south of Orange Beach, winds were southeast at 6 knots. Air temperature was 79 degrees. Gulf water temperature 79 degrees. Wave height 2 feet, with a period of 6 seconds. 100 miles south of Destin. Winds were south at 8 knots. Air temperature 81 degrees. Wave height 3 feet. Wave period 6 seconds. The following weather reports were made at 5 p.m. Pensacola International Airport, skies were mostly sunny. The temperature was 83 degrees, the dew point was 74, and the relative humidity was 74%. The wind was south at 8 miles an hour. The pressure was 29.99 inches and falling. Pensacola Naval Air Station, skies were partly sunny. The temperature was 81 degrees, the dew point was 75, and the relative humidity was 82%. The wind was southeast at 9 miles an hour. The pressure was 29.99 inches and steady. The following is a summary of watches, warnings and advisories in effect. A flood advisory has been issued until 9 p.m. Central Daylight Time for the following county, Baldwin, Alabama. A rip current risk remains in effect until 6 a.m. Central Daylight Time Sunday for the following area, in Alabama, Baldwin Coastal, and the following areas, in Florida, Escambia Coastal, Okaloosa Coastal and Santa Rosa Coastal. Here's your National Weather Service forecast. Tonight, a slight chance of thunderstorms this evening. Mostly cloudy with a slight chance of showers. Lows around 70. South winds around 5 miles per hour this evening, becoming light and variable. Chance of rain 20%. Sunday, partly sunny in the morning, then becoming mostly cloudy. A chance of thunderstorms. A chance of showers in the morning, then showers likely in the afternoon. Highs in the mid-80s. South winds around 5 miles per hour. Chance of rain 70%. Sunday night, mostly cloudy. A chance of showers and thunderstorms in the evening, then a chance of showers with a slight chance of thunderstorms after midnight. Lows in the lower 70s. Southeast winds around 5 miles per hour. Chance of rain 50%. Memorial Day, showers with a chance of thunderstorms. Highs in the lower 80s. South winds 5 to 10 miles per hour. Chance of rain 90%. This is NOAA Weather Radio, from the Mobile Pensacola National Weather Service. The current time is 6:08 p.m. Central Daylight Time. There is a high risk of rip currents for the following areas, in Alabama, Baldwin Coastal and Mobile Coastal, and the following areas, in Florida, Escambia Coastal, Okaloosa Coastal and Santa Rosa Coastal. High rip current risk remains in effect through late tonight. What? Dangerous rip currents. Where? In Alabama, Mobile Coastal and Baldwin Coastal counties. In Florida, Escambia Coastal, Santa Rosa Coastal and Okaloosa Coastal counties. When? Through late tonight. Impacts, rip currents can sweep even the best swimmers away from shore into deeper water. Swim near a lifeguard. If caught in a rip current, relax and float. Don't swim against the current. If able, swim in a direction following the shoreline. If unable to escape, face the shore and call or wave for help. What? Flooding caused by excessive rainfall is expected. Where? A portion of southwest Alabama, including the following counties, Baldwin and Mobile. When? Until 9 p.m. Central Daylight Time. Impacts, minor flooding in low-lying and poor drainage areas. Additional details, at 5:53 p.m. Central Daylight Time, Doppler radar indicated heavy rain and slow-moving storms. Minor flooding is expected to begin shortly in the advisory area. Between 1.5 and 2.5 inches of rain have fallen, with rain repeatedly moving over the same locations that had significant flash flooding yesterday. Some locations that will experience flooding include Stockton, I-65 and Alabama 225 and Vaughan. Turn around, don't drown when encountering flooded roads. Most flood deaths occur in vehicles. Here's your marine forecast. On the weather map, light to moderate southeasterly flow will prevail over the Memorial Day weekend into the middle of next week. The highest chances of rain will occur on Memorial Day and Tuesday, with numerous to widespread showers and thunderstorms expected. Seas will generally be 2 to 3 feet through Monday afternoon, increasing to 3 to 4 feet Monday night into Tuesday. On Perdido Bay, Pensacola Bay including Santa Rosa Sound, and Choctaw Hatchie Bay. For tonight, southeast winds around 5 knots. Waves 1 foot or less. Smooth. A slight chance of showers. A slight chance of thunderstorms early this evening. A slight chance of thunderstorms after midnight. For Sunday, southeast winds 5 to 10 knots. Waves 1 foot or less. Light chop. A chance of showers and thunderstorms. For Sunday night, southeast winds 5 to 10 knots. Waves 1 foot or less. Light chop. A chance of showers and thunderstorms. And for Monday, southeast winds 5 to 10 knots with gusts up to 20 knots. Waves 1 foot or less. Light chop. A chance of thunderstorms. Showers. On Perdido Bay, Pensacola Bay including Santa Rosa Sound, and Choctaw Hatchie Bay. For tonight, south winds around 5 knots early this evening, becoming light and variable, then becoming southeast around 5 knots after midnight. Waves 1 foot or less. Smooth. A slight chance of showers and thunderstorms early this evening. For Sunday, south winds 5 to 10 knots. Waves 1 foot or less. Light chop. A chance of showers and thunderstorms. For Sunday night, southeast winds around 5 knots. Waves 1 foot or less. Smooth. A slight chance of showers and thunderstorms. And for Monday, southeast winds 5 to 10 knots. Waves 1 foot or less. Light chop. Showers likely with a chance of thunderstorms. From the Okaloosa-Walton County line to Pascagoula, and out 20 nautical miles. For tonight, southeast winds around 5 knots. Seas around 2 feet. Wave detail, southeast 2 feet at 5 seconds. A slight chance of showers and thunderstorms early this evening. A slight chance of showers after midnight. A slight chance of thunderstorms late. For Sunday, southeast winds 5 to 10 knots. Seas around 2 feet. Wave detail, southeast 2 feet at 5 seconds. A chance of showers and thunderstorms. For Sunday night, southeast winds 5 to 10 knots. Seas around 2 feet. Wave detail, southeast 2 feet at 5 seconds. A chance of showers and thunderstorms. And for Monday, southeast winds 10 to 15 knots. Seas around 2 feet. Wave detail, southeast 2 feet at 5 seconds. A chance of thunderstorms. Showers. From the Okaloosa-Walton County line to Pascagoula, from 20 to 60 nautical miles offshore. For tonight, southeast winds 5 to 10 knots. Seas around 2 feet. Wave detail, southeast 2 feet at 5 seconds. A slight chance of showers and thunderstorms late. For Sunday, southeast winds 5 to 10 knots. Seas around 2 feet. Wave detail, southeast 2 feet at 5 seconds. A chance of showers and thunderstorms. For Sunday night, southeast winds 5 to 10 knots. Seas around 2 feet. Wave detail, southeast 2 feet at 5 seconds. A chance of showers and thunderstorms. And for Monday, southeast winds 10 to 15 knots. Seas 2 to 3 feet. Wave detail, southeast 3 feet at 6 seconds. A chance of thunderstorms. Showers. Tidal information, at the mouth of the Mobile River on Saturday, low tide at 4:33 a.m. High tide at 5:33 p.m. At the mouth of the Mobile River on Sunday, low tide at 4:08 a.m. High tide at 5:45 p.m. At Pensacola Bay on Saturday, low tide at 3:15 a.m. High tide at 4:58 p.m. At Pensacola Bay on Sunday, low tide at 3:14 a.m. High tide at 2:25 p.m. At the East Pass in Destin on Saturday, low tide at 2:41 a.m. High tide at 4:25 p.m. At the East Pass in Destin on Sunday, low tide at 2:40 a.m. High tide at 1:52 p.m. High tide at 5:23 p.m. The following marine observations were made as of 6 p.m. Mobile Bay Coast Guard Station. Winds were south at 7 knots. Sea temperature 82 degrees. Air temperature 81 degrees. Weeks Bay, south winds at 2 knots. Air temperature was 83 degrees. Pensacola Bay. Sea temperature 83 degrees. Air temperature 83 degrees. The report from the east end of Dauphin Island was not available. Graham Bay, south winds at 8 knots. Air temperature was 81 degrees. And Pettiboy Island, south winds at 6 knots. Air temperature was 80 degrees. South of Dauphin Island. Winds were southeast at 6 knots. 12 miles south of Orange Beach. Winds were southeast at 4 knots. Sea temperature 79 degrees. Air temperature 79 degrees. 100 miles south of Destin. Winds were south at 6 knots. Air temperature 81 degrees. Wave height 2 feet. Wave period 5 seconds. 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The following weather reports were made at 6 p.m. Pensacola International Airport, skies were mostly sunny. The temperature was 82 degrees, the dew point was 74, and the relative humidity was 76%. The wind was south at 10 miles an hour. The pressure was 30.00 inches and rising. Pensacola Naval Air Station, skies were partly sunny. The temperature was 81 degrees, the dew point was 76, and the relative humidity was 84%. The wind was southeast at 8 miles an hour. The pressure was 30.00 inches and rising. The following is a summary of watches, warnings and advisories in effect. A flood advisory has been issued until 9 p.m. Central Daylight Time for the following county, Baldwin, Alabama. A rip current risk remains in effect until 6 a.m. Central Daylight Time Sunday for the following area, in Alabama, Baldwin Coastal, and the following areas, in Florida, Escambia Coastal, Okaloosa Coastal and Santa Rosa Coastal. Here's your National Weather Service forecast. Tonight, a slight chance of thunderstorms this evening. Mostly cloudy with a slight chance of showers. Lows around 70. South winds around 5 miles per hour this evening, becoming light and variable. Chance of rain 20%. Sunday, partly sunny in the morning, then becoming mostly cloudy. A chance of thunderstorms. A chance of showers in the morning, then showers likely in the afternoon. Highs in the mid-80s. South winds around 5 miles per hour. Chance of rain 70%. Sunday night, mostly cloudy. A chance of showers and thunderstorms in the evening, then a chance of showers with a slight chance of thunderstorms after midnight. Lows in the lower 70s. Southeast winds around 5 miles per hour. Chance of rain 50%. Memorial Day, showers with a chance of thunderstorms. Highs in the lower 80s. South winds 5 to 10 miles per hour. Chance of rain 90%. 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The current time is 6:19 p.m. Central Daylight Time. There is a high risk of rip currents for the following areas in Alabama, Baldwin Coastal and Mobile Coastal, and the following areas in Florida, Escambia Coastal, Okaloosa Coastal and Santa Rosa Coastal. High rip current risk remains in effect through late tonight. What? Dangerous rip currents. Where? In Alabama, Mobile Coastal and Baldwin Coastal counties. In Florida, Escambia Coastal, Santa Rosa Coastal and Okaloosa Coastal counties. When? Through late tonight. Impacts, rip currents can sweep even the best swimmers away from shore into deeper water. Swim near a lifeguard. If caught in a rip current, relax and float. Don't swim against the current. If able, swim in a direction following the shoreline. If unable to escape, face the shore and call or wave for help. What? Flooding caused by excessive rainfall is expected. Where? A portion of southwest Alabama, including the following counties, Baldwin and Mobile. When? Until 9 p.m. Central Daylight Time. Impacts, minor flooding in low-lying and poor drainage areas. Additional details, at 5:53 p.m. Central Daylight Time, Doppler radar indicated heavy rain and slow-moving storms. Minor flooding is expected to begin shortly in the advisory area. Between 1.5 and 2.5 inches of rain have fallen, with rain repeatedly moving over the same locations that had significant flash flooding yesterday. Some locations that will experience flooding include Stockton, I-65 and Alabama 225 and Vaughan. Turn around, don't drown when encountering flooded roads. Most flood deaths occur in vehicles. Here's your marine forecast. On the weather map, light to moderate southeasterly flow will prevail over the Memorial Day weekend into the middle of next week. The highest chances of rain will occur on Memorial Day and Tuesday, with numerous to widespread showers and thunderstorms expected. Seas will generally be 2 to 3 feet through Monday afternoon, increasing to 3 to 4 feet Monday night into Tuesday. On Perdido Bay, Pensacola Bay including Santa Rosa Sound, and Choctawhatchee Bay. For tonight, southeast winds around 5 knots. Waves 1 foot or less. Smooth. A slight chance of showers. A slight chance of thunderstorms early this evening. A slight chance of thunderstorms after midnight. For Sunday, southeast winds 5 to 10 knots. Waves 1 foot or less. Light chop. A chance of showers and thunderstorms. For Sunday night, southeast winds 5 to 10 knots. Waves 1 foot or less. Light chop. A chance of showers and thunderstorms. And for Monday, southeast winds 5 to 10 knots with gusts up to 20 knots. Waves 1 foot or less. Light chop. A chance of thunderstorms. Showers. On Perdido Bay, Pensacola Bay including Santa Rosa Sound, and Choctawhatchee Bay. For tonight, south winds around 5 knots early this evening, becoming light and variable, then becoming southeast around 5 knots after midnight. Waves 1 foot or less. Smooth. A slight chance of showers and thunderstorms early this evening. For Sunday, south winds 5 to 10 knots. Waves 1 foot or less. Light chop. A chance of showers and thunderstorms. For Sunday night, southeast winds around 5 knots. Waves 1 foot or less. Smooth. A slight chance of showers and thunderstorms. And for Monday, southeast winds 5 to 10 knots. Waves 1 foot or less. Light chop. Showers likely with a chance of thunderstorms. From the Okaloosa-Walton County line to Pascagoula, and out 20 nautical miles. For tonight, southeast winds around 5 knots. Seas around 2 feet. Wave detail, southeast 2 feet at 5 seconds. A slight chance of showers and thunderstorms early this evening. A slight chance of showers after midnight. A slight chance of thunderstorms late. For Sunday, southeast winds 5 to 10 knots. Seas around 2 feet. Wave detail, southeast 2 feet at 5 seconds. A chance of showers and thunderstorms. For Sunday night, southeast winds 5 to 10 knots. Seas around 2 feet. Wave detail, southeast 2 feet at 5 seconds. A chance of showers and thunderstorms. And for Monday, southeast winds 10 to 15 knots. Seas around 2 feet. Wave detail, southeast 2 feet at 5 seconds. A chance of thunderstorms. Showers. From the Okaloosa-Walton County line to Pascagoula, from 20 to 60 nautical miles offshore. For tonight, southeast winds 5 to 10 knots. Seas around 2 feet. Wave detail, southeast 2 feet at 5 seconds. A slight chance of showers and thunderstorms late. For Sunday, southeast winds 5 to 10 knots. Seas around 2 feet. Wave detail, southeast 2 feet at 5 seconds. A chance of showers and thunderstorms. For Sunday night, southeast winds 5 to 10 knots. Seas around 2 feet. Wave detail, southeast 2 feet at 5 seconds. A chance of showers and thunderstorms. And for Monday, southeast winds 10 to 15 knots. Seas 2 to 3 feet. Wave detail, southeast 3 feet at 6 seconds. A chance of thunderstorms. Showers. Tidal information, at the mouth of the Mobile River on Saturday, low tide at 4:33 a.m. High tide at 5:33 p.m. At the mouth of the Mobile River on Sunday, low tide at 4:08 a.m. High tide at 5:45 p.m. At Pensacola Bay on Saturday, low tide at 3:15 a.m. High tide at 4:58 p.m. At Pensacola Bay on Sunday, low tide at 3:14 a.m. High tide at 2:25 p.m. At the East Pass in Destin on Saturday, low tide at 2:41 a.m. High tide at 4:25 p.m. At the East Pass in Destin on Sunday, low tide at 2:40 a.m. High tide at 1:52 p.m. High tide at 5:23 p.m. The following marine observations were made as of 6 p.m. Mobile Bay Coast Guard Station. Winds were south at 7 knots. Sea temperature 82 degrees. Air temperature 81 degrees. Weeks Bay, south winds at 2 knots. Air temperature was 83 degrees. Pensacola Bay. Sea temperature 83 degrees. Temperature 83 degrees. The report from the east end of Dauphin Island was not available. Graham Bay, south winds at 8 knots. Air temperature was 81 degrees. And Pettiboy Island, south winds at 6 knots. Air temperature was 80 degrees. South of Dauphin Island. Winds were southeast at 6 knots. 12 miles south of Orange Beach. Winds were southeast at 4 knots. Sea temperature 79 degrees. Air temperature 79 degrees. 100 miles south of Destin. Winds were south at 6 knots. Air temperature 81 degrees. Wave height 2 feet. Wave period 5 seconds. The following weather reports were made at 6 p.m. Pensacola National Airport, skies were mostly sunny. The temperature was 82 degrees, the dew point was 74, and the relative humidity was 76%. The wind was south at 10 miles an hour. The pressure was 30.00 inches and rising. Pensacola Naval Air Station, skies were partly sunny. The temperature was 81 degrees, the dew point was 76, and the relative humidity was 84%. The wind was southeast at 8 miles an hour. The pressure was 30.00 inches and rising. The following is a summary of watches, warnings and advisories in effect. A flood advisory has been issued until 9 p.m. Central Daylight Time for the following county, Baldwin, Alabama. A rip current risk remains in effect until 6 a.m. Central Daylight Time Sunday for the following area: in Alabama, Baldwin Coastal, and the following areas: in Florida, Escambia Coastal, Okaloosa Coastal, and Santa Rosa Coastal. Here's your National Weather Service forecast. Tonight, a slight chance of thunderstorms this evening. Mostly cloudy with a slight chance of showers. Lows around 70. South winds around 5 miles per hour this evening, becoming light and variable. Chance of rain 20%. Sunday, partly sunny in the morning, then becoming mostly cloudy. A chance of thunderstorms. A chance of showers in the morning, then showers likely in the afternoon. Highs in the mid-80s. South winds around 5 miles per hour. Chance of rain 70%. Sunday night, mostly cloudy. A chance of showers and thunderstorms in the evening, then a chance of showers with a slight chance of thunderstorms after midnight. Lows in the lower 70s. Southeast winds around 5 miles per hour. Chance of rain 50%. Memorial Day, showers with a chance of thunderstorms. Highs in the lower 80s. South winds 5 to 10 miles per hour. Chance of rain 90%. 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The current time is 6:30 p.m. Central Daylight Time. There is a high risk of rip currents for the following areas: in Alabama, Baldwin Coastal and Mobile Coastal, and the following areas: in Florida, Escambia Coastal, Okaloosa Coastal, and Santa Rosa Coastal. High rip current risk remains in effect through late tonight. What? Dangerous rip currents. Where? In Alabama, Mobile Coastal, and Baldwin Coastal counties. In Florida, Escambia Coastal, Santa Rosa Coastal, and Okaloosa Coastal counties. When? Through late tonight. Impacts: rip currents can sweep even the best swimmers away from shore into deeper water. Swim near a lifeguard. If caught in a rip current, relax and float. Don't swim against the current. If able, swim in a direction following the shoreline. If unable to escape, face the shore and call or wave for help. What? Flooding caused by excessive rainfall is expected. Where? A portion of southwest Alabama, including the following counties: Baldwin and Mobile. When? Until 9 p.m. Central Daylight Time. Impacts: minor flooding in low-lying and poor drainage areas. Additional details: at 5:53 p.m. Central Daylight Time, Doppler radar indicated heavy rain and slow-moving storms. Minor flooding is expected to begin shortly in the advisory area. Between 1.5 and 2.5 inches of rain have fallen, with rain repeatedly moving over the same locations that had significant flash flooding yesterday. Some locations that will experience flooding include Stockton, I-65 and Alabama 225 and Vaughan. Turn around, don't drown when encountering flooded roads. Most flood deaths occur in vehicles. Here's your marine forecast. On the weather map: light to moderate southeasterly flow will prevail over the Memorial Day weekend into the middle of next week. The highest chances of rain will occur on Memorial Day and Tuesday, with numerous to widespread showers and thunderstorms expected. Seas will generally be 2 to 3 feet through Monday afternoon, increasing to 3 to 4 feet Monday night into Tuesday. On Perdido Bay, Pensacola Bay including Santa Rosa Sound, and Choctawhatchee Bay. For tonight, southeast winds around 5 knots. Waves 1 foot or less. Smooth. A slight chance of showers. A slight chance of thunderstorms early this evening. A slight chance of thunderstorms after midnight. For Sunday, southeast winds 5 to 10 knots. Waves 1 foot or less. Light chop. A chance of showers and thunderstorms. For Sunday night, southeast winds 5 to 10 knots. Waves 1 foot or less. Light chop. A chance of showers and thunderstorms. And for Monday, southeast winds 5 to 10 knots with gusts up to 20 knots. Waves 1 foot or less. Light chop. A chance of thunderstorms. Showers. On Perdido Bay, Pensacola Bay including Santa Rosa Sound, and Choctawhatchee Bay. For tonight, south winds around 5 knots early this evening, becoming light and variable, then becoming southeast around 5 knots after midnight. Waves 1 foot or less.

chance of thunderstorms. From the Okaloosa-Walton County line to Pascagoula, and out 20 nautical miles. For tonight, southeast winds around 5 knots. Seas around 2 feet. Wave detail, southeast 2 feet at 5 seconds. A slight chance of showers and thunderstorms early this evening. A slight chance of showers after midnight. A slight chance of thunderstorms late. For Sunday, southeast winds 5 to 10 knots. Seas around 2 feet. Wave detail, southeast 2 feet at 5 seconds. A chance of showers and thunderstorms. For Sunday night, southeast winds 5 to 10 knots. Seas around 2 feet. Wave detail, southeast 2 feet at 5 seconds. A chance of showers and thunderstorms. And for Monday, southeast winds 10 to 15 knots. Seas around 2 feet. Wave detail, southeast 2 feet at 5 seconds. A chance of thunderstorms. Showers. From the Okaloosa-Walton County line to Pascagoula, from 20 to 60 nautical miles offshore. For tonight, southeast winds 5 to 10 knots. Seas around 2 feet. Wave detail, southeast 2 feet at 5 seconds. A slight chance of showers and thunderstorms late. For Sunday, southeast winds 5 to 10 knots. Seas around 2 feet. Wave detail, southeast 2 feet at 5 seconds. A chance of showers and thunderstorms. For Sunday night, southeast winds 5 to 10 knots. Seas around 2 feet. Wave detail, southeast 2 feet at 5 seconds. A chance of showers and thunderstorms. And for Monday, southeast winds 10 to 15 knots. Seas 2 to 3 feet. Wave detail, southeast 3 feet at 6 seconds. A chance of thunderstorms. Showers. Tidal information, at the mouth of the Mobile River on Saturday, low tide at 4:33 a.m. High tide at 5:33 p.m. At the mouth of the Mobile River on Sunday, low tide at 4:08 a.m. High tide at 5:45 p.m. At Pensacola Bay on Saturday, low tide at 3:15 a.m. High tide at 4:58 p.m. At Pensacola Bay on Sunday, low tide at 3:14 a.m. High tide at 2:25 p.m. At the East Pass in Destin on Saturday, low tide at 2:41 a.m. High tide at 4:25 p.m. At the East Pass in Destin on Sunday, low tide at 2:40 a.m. High tide at 1:52 p.m. High tide at 5:23 p.m. The following marine observations were made as of 6 p.m. Mobile Bay Coast Guard Station. Winds were south at 7 knots. Sea temperature 82 degrees. Air temperature 81 degrees. Weeks Bay, south winds at 2 knots. Air temperature was 83 degrees. Pensacola Bay. Sea temperature 83 degrees. Air temperature 83 degrees. The report from the east end of Dauphin Island was not available. Graham Bay, south winds at 8 knots. Air temperature was 81 degrees. And Pettiboy Island, south winds at 6 knots. Air temperature was 80 degrees. South of Dauphin Island. Winds were southeast at 6 knots. 12 miles south of Orange Beach. Winds were southeast at 4 knots. Sea temperature 79 degrees. Air temperature 79 degrees. 100 miles south of Destin. Winds were south at 6 knots. Air temperature 81 degrees. Wave height 2 feet. Wave period 5 seconds. The following weather reports were made at 6 p.m. Pensacola International Airport, skies were mostly sunny. The temperature was 82 degrees, the dew point was 74, and the relative humidity was 76%. The wind was south at 10 miles an hour. The pressure was 30.00 inches and rising. Pensacola Naval Air Station, skies were partly sunny. The temperature was 81 degrees, the dew point was 76, and the relative humidity was 84%. The wind was southeast at 8 miles an hour. The pressure was 30.00 inches and rising.

0: The following is a summary of watches, warnings, and advisories in effect. A flood advisory has been issued until 9 p.m. Central Daylight Time for the following county, Baldwin, Alabama. A rip current risk remains in effect until 6 a.m. Central Daylight Time Sunday for the following area, in Alabama, Baldwin Coastal, and the following areas, in Florida, Escambia Coastal, Okaloosa Coastal, and Santa Rosa Coastal. Here's your National Weather Service forecast. Tonight, a slight chance of thunderstorms this evening. Mostly cloudy with a slight chance of showers. Lows around 70. South winds around 5 miles per hour this evening, becoming light and variable. Chance of rain 20%. Sunday, partly sunny in the morning, then becoming mostly cloudy. A chance of thunderstorms. A chance of showers in the morning, then showers likely in the afternoon. Highs in the mid-80s. South winds around 5 miles per hour. Chance of rain 70%. Sunday night, mostly cloudy. A chance of showers and thunderstorms in the evening, then a chance of showers with a slight chance of thunderstorms after midnight. Lows in the lower 70s. Southeast winds around 5 miles per hour. Chance of rain 50%. Memorial Day, showers with a chance of thunderstorms. Highs in the lower 80s. South winds 5 to 10 miles per hour. Chance of rain 90%. 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The current time is 6:41 p.m. Central Daylight Time. There is a high risk of rip currents for the following areas in Alabama, Baldwin Coastal and Mobile Coastal, and the following areas in Florida, Escambia Coastal, Okaloosa Coastal, and Santa Rosa Coastal. High rip current risk remains in effect through late tonight. What? Dangerous rip currents. Where? In Alabama, Mobile Coastal and Baldwin Coastal counties. In Florida, Escambia Coastal, Santa Rosa Coastal, and Okaloosa Coastal counties. When? Through late tonight. Impacts, rip currents can sweep even the best swimmers away from shore into deeper water. Swim near a lifeguard. If caught in a rip current, relax and float. Don't swim against the current. If able, swim in a direction following the shoreline. If unable to escape, face the shore and call or wave for help. What? Flooding caused by excessive rainfall is expected. Where? A portion of southwest Alabama, including the following counties, Baldwin and Mobile. When? Until 9 p.m. Central Daylight Time. Impacts, minor flooding in low-lying and poor drainage areas. Additional details, at 5:53 p.m. Central Daylight Time, Doppler radar indicated heavy rain and slow-moving storms. Minor flooding is expected to begin shortly in the advisory area. Between 1.5 and 2.5 inches of rain have fallen, with rain repeatedly moving over the same locations that had significant flash flooding yesterday. Some locations that will experience flooding include Stockton, I-65 and Alabama 225 and Vaughan. Turn around, don't drown when encountering flooded roads. Most flood deaths occur in vehicles. Here's your marine forecast. On the weather map, light to moderate southeasterly flow will prevail over the Memorial Day weekend into the middle of next week. The highest chances of rain will occur on Memorial Day and Tuesday, with numerous to widespread showers and thunderstorms expected. Seas will generally be 2 to 3 feet through Monday afternoon, increasing to 3 to 4 feet Monday night into Tuesday. On Perdido Bay, Pensacola Bay including Santa Rosa Sound, and Choctawhatchee Bay. For tonight, southeast winds around 5 knots. Waves 1 foot or less. Smooth. A slight chance of showers. A slight chance of thunderstorms early this evening. A slight chance of thunderstorms after midnight. For Sunday, southeast winds 5 to 10 knots. Waves 1 foot or less. Light chop. A chance of showers and thunderstorms. For Sunday night, southeast winds 5 to 10 knots. Waves 1 foot or less. Light chop. A chance of showers and thunderstorms. And for Monday, southeast winds 5 to 10 knots with gusts up to 20 knots. Waves 1 foot or less. Light chop. A chance of thunderstorms. Showers. On Perdido Bay, Pensacola Bay including Santa Rosa Sound, and Choctawhatchee Bay. For tonight, south winds around 5 knots early this evening, becoming light and variable, then becoming southeast around 5 knots after midnight. Waves 1 foot or less. Smooth. A slight chance of showers and thunderstorms early this evening. For Sunday, south winds 5 to 10 knots. Waves 1 foot or less. Light chop. A chance of showers and thunderstorms. For Sunday night, southeast winds around 5 knots. Waves 1 foot or less. Smooth. A slight chance of showers and thunderstorms. And for Monday, southeast winds 5 to 10 knots. Waves 1 foot or less. Light chop. Showers likely with a chance of thunderstorms. From the Okaloosa-Walton County line to Pascagoula, and out 20 nautical miles. For tonight, southeast winds around 5 knots. Seas around 2 feet. Wave detail, southeast 2 feet at 5 seconds. A slight chance of showers and thunderstorms early this evening. A slight chance of showers after midnight. A slight chance of thunderstorms late. For Sunday, southeast winds 5 to 10 knots. Seas around 2 feet. Wave detail, southeast 2 feet at 5 seconds. A chance of showers and thunderstorms. For Sunday night, southeast winds 5 to 10 knots. Seas around 2 feet. Wave detail, southeast 2 feet at 5 seconds. A chance of showers and thunderstorms. And for Monday, southeast winds 10 to 15 knots. Seas around 2 feet. Wave detail, southeast 2 feet at 5 seconds. A chance of thunderstorms. Showers. From the Okaloosa-Walton County line to Pascagoula, from 20 to 60 nautical miles offshore. For tonight, southeast winds 5 to 10 knots. Seas around 2 feet. Wave detail, southeast 2 feet at 5 seconds. A slight chance of showers and thunderstorms late. For Sunday, southeast winds 5 to 10 knots. Seas around 2 feet. Wave detail, southeast 2 feet at 5 seconds. A chance of showers and thunderstorms. For Sunday night, southeast winds 5 to 10 knots. Seas around 2 feet. Wave detail, southeast 2 feet at 5 seconds. A chance of showers and thunderstorms. And for Monday, southeast winds 10 to 15 knots. Seas 2 to 3 feet. Wave detail, southeast 3 feet at 6 seconds. A chance of thunderstorms. Showers. 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Tidal information, at the mouth of the Mobile River on Saturday, low tide at 4:33 a.m. High tide at 5:33 p.m. At the mouth of the Mobile River on Sunday, low tide at 4:08 a.m. High tide at 5:45 p.m. At Pensacola Bay on Saturday, low tide at 3:15 a.m. High tide at 4:58 p.m. At Pensacola Bay on Sunday, low tide at 3:14 a.m. High tide at 2:25 p.m. At the East Pass in Destin on Saturday, low tide at 2:41 a.m. High tide at 4:25 p.m. At the East Pass in Destin on Sunday, low tide at 2:40 a.m. High tide at 1:52 p.m. High tide at 5:23 p.m. The following marine observations were made as of 6 p.m. Mobile Bay Coast Guard Station. Winds were south at 7 knots. Sea temperature 82 degrees. Air temperature 81 degrees. Weeks Bay, south winds at 2 knots. Air temperature was 83 degrees. Pensacola Bay. Sea temperature 83 degrees. Air temperature 83 degrees. The report from the east end of Dauphin Island was not available. Graham Bay, south winds at 8 knots. air temperature was 81 degrees. And Pettiboy Island, south winds at 6 knots. Air temperature was 80 degrees. South of Dauphin Island. Winds were southeast at 6 knots. 12 miles south of Orange Beach. Winds were southeast at 4 knots. Sea temperature 79 degrees. Air temperature 79 degrees. 100 miles south of Destin. Winds were south at 6 knots. Air temperature 81 degrees. Wave height 2 feet. Wave period 5 seconds. The following weather reports were made at 6 p.m. Pensacola International Airport, skies were mostly sunny. The temperature was 82 degrees, the dew point was 74, and the relative humidity was 76%. The wind was south at 10 miles an hour. The pressure was 30.00 inches and rising. Pensacola Naval Air Station, skies were partly sunny. The temperature was 81 degrees, the dew point was 76, and the relative humidity was 84%. The wind was southeast at 8 miles an hour. The pressure was 30.00 inches and rising. The following is a summary of watches, warnings and advisories in effect. A flood advisory has been issued until 9 p.m. Central Daylight Time for the following county, Baldwin, Alabama. A rip current risk remains in effect until 6 a.m. Central Daylight Time Sunday for the following area, in Alabama, Baldwin Coastal, and the following areas, in Florida, Escambia Coastal, Okaloosa Coastal and Santa Rosa Coastal. Here's your National Weather Service forecast. Tonight, a slight chance of thunderstorms this evening. Mostly cloudy with a slight chance of showers. Lows around 70. South winds around 5 miles per hour this evening, becoming light and variable. Chance of rain 20%. Sunday, partly sunny in the morning, then becoming mostly cloudy. A chance of thunderstorms. A chance of showers in the morning, then showers likely in the afternoon. Highs in the mid-80s. South winds around 5 miles per hour. Chance of rain 70%. Sunday night, mostly cloudy. A chance of showers and thunderstorms in the evening, then a chance of showers with a slight chance of thunderstorms after midnight. Lows in the lower 70s. Southeast winds around 5 miles per hour. Chance of rain 50%. Memorial Day, showers with a chance of thunderstorms. Highs in the lower 80s. South winds 5 to 10 miles per hour. Chance of rain 90%. 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The current time is 6:53 p.m. Central Daylight Time. There is a high risk of rip currents for the following areas in Alabama, Baldwin Coastal and Mobile Coastal, and the following areas in Florida, Escambia Coastal, Okaloosa Coastal and Santa Rosa Coastal. High rip current risk remains in effect through late tonight. What? Dangerous rip currents. Where? In Alabama, Mobile Coastal and Baldwin Coastal counties. In Florida, Escambia Coastal, Santa Rosa Coastal and Okaloosa Coastal counties. When? Through late tonight. Impacts, rip currents can sweep even the best swimmers away from shore into deeper water. Swim near a lifeguard. If caught in a rip current, relax and float. Don't swim against the current. If able, swim in a direction following the shoreline. If unable to escape, face the shore and call or wave for help. What? Flooding caused by excessive rainfall is expected. Where? A portion of southwest Alabama, including the following counties, Baldwin and Mobile. When? Until 9 p.m. Central Daylight Time. Impacts, minor flooding in low-lying and poor drainage areas. Additional details, at 5:53 p.m. Central Daylight Time, Doppler radar indicated heavy rain and slow-moving storms. Minor flooding is expected to begin shortly in the advisory area. Between 1.5 and 2.5 inches of rain have fallen, with rain repeatedly moving over the same locations that had significant flash flooding yesterday. Some locations that will experience flooding include Stockton, I-65 and Alabama 225 and Vaughan. Turn around, don't drown when encountering flooded roads. most flood deaths occur in vehicles. Here's your marine forecast. On the weather map, light to moderate southeasterly flow will prevail over the Memorial Day weekend into the middle of next week. The highest chances of rain will occur on Memorial Day and Tuesday, with numerous to widespread showers and thunderstorms expected. Seas will generally be 2 to 3 feet through Monday afternoon, increasing to 3 to 4 feet Monday night into Tuesday. On Perdido Bay, Pensacola Bay including Santa Rosa Sound, and Choctawhatchee Bay. For tonight, southeast winds around 5 knots. Waves 1 foot or less. Smooth. A slight chance of showers. A slight chance of thunderstorms early this evening. A slight chance of thunderstorms after midnight. For Sunday, southeast winds 5 to 10 knots. Waves 1 foot or less. Light chop. A chance of showers and thunderstorms. For Sunday night, southeast winds 5 to 10 knots. Waves 1 foot or less. Light chop. A chance of showers and thunderstorms. And for Monday, southeast winds 5 to 10 knots with gusts up to 20 knots. Waves 1 foot or less. Light chop. A chance of thunderstorms. Showers. On Perdido Bay, Pensacola Bay including Santa Rosa Sound, and Choctawhatchee Bay. For tonight, south winds around 5 knots early this evening, becoming light and variable, then becoming southeast around 5 knots after midnight. Waves 1 foot or less. Smooth. A slight chance of showers and thunderstorms early this evening. For Sunday, south winds 5 to 10 knots. Waves 1 foot or less. Light chop. A chance of showers and thunderstorms. For Sunday night, southeast winds around 5 knots. Waves 1 foot or less. Smooth. A slight chance of showers and thunderstorms. And for Monday, southeast winds 5 to 10 knots. Waves 1 foot or less. Light chop. Showers likely with a chance of thunderstorms. From the Okaloosa-Walton County line to Pascagoula, and out 20 nautical miles. For tonight, southeast winds around 5 knots. Seas around 2 feet. Wave detail, southeast 2 feet at 5 seconds. A slight chance of showers and thunderstorms early this evening. A slight chance of showers after midnight. A slight chance of thunderstorms late. For Sunday, southeast winds 5 to 10 knots. Seas around 2 feet. Wave detail, southeast 2 feet at 5 seconds. A chance of showers and thunderstorms. For Sunday night, southeast winds 5 to 10 knots. Seas around 2 feet. Wave detail, southeast 2 feet at 5 seconds. A chance of showers and thunderstorms. And for Monday, southeast winds 10 to 15 knots. Seas around 2 feet. Wave detail, southeast 2 feet at 5 seconds. A chance of thunderstorms. Showers. From the Okaloosa-Walton County line to Pascagoula, from 20 to 60 nautical miles offshore. For tonight, southeast winds 5 to 10 knots. Seas around 2 feet. Wave detail, southeast 2 feet at 5 seconds. A slight chance of showers and thunderstorms late. For Sunday, southeast winds 5 to 10 knots. Seas around 2 feet. Wave detail, southeast 2 feet at 5 seconds. A chance of showers and thunderstorms. For Sunday night, southeast winds 5 to 10 knots. Seas around 2 feet. Wave detail, southeast 2 feet at 5 seconds. A chance of showers and thunderstorms. And for Monday, southeast winds 10 to 15 knots.
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